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1: The weather conditions were not available. And now here is the 8 to 14 day outlook for the region. This forecast is valid for the period from July 21st to 27, 2026. For Kentucky, temperatures are forecast to be normal, and precipitation is forecast to be above normal. For Indiana, temperatures are forecast to be normal, and precipitation is forecast to be above normal. For Tennessee, temperatures are forecast to be normal, and precipitation is forecast to be above normal. This long-term outlook is updated on NOAA Weather Radio around 5 p.m. Eastern Time each day. 8 p.m. Eastern Daylight Time weather conditions across north-central Kentucky and south-central Indiana. At Louisville International, it was mostly sunny. The temperature was 87 degrees, the dew point 69, and the relative humidity 54%. The wind was northeast at 9 miles an hour. The pressure was 30.08 inches and steady. At Bowman Field, it was sunny. The temperature was 86 degrees, the dew point 70, and the relative humidity 58%. The wind was northeast at 10 miles an hour. The pressure was 30.09 inches and rising. At Jasper, it was sunny. The temperature was 84 degrees, the dew point 75, and the relative humidity 74%. The wind was northeast at 6 miles an hour. The pressure was 30.11 inches and rising. Once again, at Louisville International, it was 87 degrees under mostly sunny skies. Elsewhere around the region, at Nashville, a thunderstorm was reported with a temperature of 74. At Bowling Green, rain was falling with a temperature of 83. It was sunny with a temperature of 82 at Lexington, 84 at Paducah, 85 at Evansville, and 84 at Bloomington. It was mostly sunny with a temperature of 85 at Covington and 85 at Indianapolis. At Jackson, it was partly sunny with a temperature of 75. At Frankfort, the weather conditions were not available. And now here is the 8 to 14 day outlook for the region. This forecast is valid for the period from July 21st to 27, 2026. For Kentucky, temperatures are forecast to be normal, and precipitation is forecast to be above normal. For Indiana, temperatures are forecast to be normal, and precipitation is forecast to be above normal. For Tennessee, temperatures are forecast to be normal, and precipitation is forecast to be above normal. This long-term outlook is updated on NOAA Weather Radio around 5 p.m. Eastern Time each day. 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The current time is 8:13 p.m. Eastern Daylight Time. Now for the official National Weather Service forecast for North Central Kentucky and South Central Indiana, including the Louisville metro area. Tonight, mostly clear. Lows around 70. Northeast winds up to 10 miles an hour. Tuesday, sunny. Highs in the lower 90s. East winds up to 10 miles an hour. Tuesday night, mostly clear. Lows in the upper 60s. East winds up to 5 miles an hour. Wednesday, sunny. Highs in the lower 90s. Light winds. Wednesday night, mostly clear. Lows in the lower 70s. Southwest winds up to 5 miles an hour. And now the extended forecast for the radio listening area. Thursday and Thursday night, mostly clear. Highs in the lower 90s. Lows in the mid-70s. Friday and Friday night, mostly clear. A 20% chance of thunderstorms.

Highs in the lower 90s. Lows in the mid 70s. Saturday and Saturday night, partly cloudy. A 40% chance of thunderstorms. Highs in the lower 90s. Lows in the lower 70s. Sunday and Sunday night, partly cloudy. A 40% chance of thunderstorms. Highs in the upper 80s. Lows in the upper 60s. Monday and Monday night, partly cloudy. A 20% chance of thunderstorms. Highs in the upper 80s. Lows in the upper 60s. 8 p.m. Eastern Daylight Time weather conditions across north central Kentucky and south central Indiana. At Louisville International, it was mostly sunny. The temperature was 87 degrees, the dew point 69, and the relative humidity 54%. The wind was northeast at 9 miles an hour. The pressure was 30.08 inches and steady. At Bowman Field, it was sunny. The temperature was 86 degrees, the dew point 70, and the relative humidity 58%. The wind was northeast at 10 miles an hour. The pressure was 30.09 inches and rising. At Jasper, it was sunny. The temperature was 84 degrees, the dew point 75, and the relative humidity 74%. The wind was northeast at 6 miles an hour. The pressure was 30.11 inches and rising. Once again, at Louisville International, it was 87 degrees under mostly sunny skies. Elsewhere around the region, at Nashville, a thunderstorm was reported, with a temperature of 74. At Bowling Green, rain was falling, with a temperature of 83. It was sunny, with a temperature of 82 at Lexington, 84 at Paducah, 85 at Evansville, and 84 at Bloomington. It was mostly sunny, with a temperature of 85 at Covington, and 85 at Indianapolis. At Jackson, it was partly sunny, with a temperature of 75. At Frankfort, the weather conditions were not available. And now here is the 8 to 14 day outlook for the region. This forecast is valid for the period from July 21st to 27, 2026. For Kentucky, temperatures are forecast to be normal, and precipitation is forecast to be above normal. For Indiana, temperatures are forecast to be normal, and precipitation is forecast to be above normal. For Tennessee, temperatures are forecast to be normal, and precipitation is forecast to be above normal. This long-term outlook is updated on NOAA Weather Radio around 5 p.m. Eastern Time each day. The current time is 8:17 p.m. Eastern Daylight Time. Now for the official National Weather Service forecast for North Central Kentucky and South Central Indiana, including the Louisville metro area. Tonight, mostly clear. Lows around 70. Northeast winds up to 10 miles an hour. Tuesday, sunny. Highs in the lower 90s. East winds up to 10 miles an hour. Tuesday night, mostly clear. Lows in the upper 60s. East winds up to 5 miles an hour. Wednesday, sunny. Highs in the lower 90s. Light winds. Wednesday night, mostly clear. Lows in the lower 70s. Southwest winds up to 5 miles an hour. And now the extended forecast for the radio listening area. Thursday and Thursday night, mostly clear. Highs in the lower 90s. Lows in the mid 70s. Friday and Friday night, mostly clear. A 20% chance of thunderstorms. Highs in the lower 90s. Lows in the mid 70s. Saturday and Saturday night, partly cloudy. A 40% chance of thunderstorms. Highs in the lower 90s. Lows in the lower 70s. Sunday and Sunday night, partly cloudy. A 40% chance of thunderstorms. Highs in the upper 80s. Lows in the upper 60s. Monday and Monday night, partly cloudy. A 20% chance of thunderstorms. Highs in the upper 80s. Lows in the upper 60s. 8 p.m. Eastern Daylight Time weather conditions across north central Kentucky and south central Indiana. At Louisville International, it was mostly sunny. The temperature was 87 degrees, the dew point 69, and the relative humidity 54%.
The wind was northeast at 9 miles an hour. The pressure was 30.08 inches and steady. At Bowman Field, it was sunny. The temperature was 86 degrees, the dew point 70, and the relative humidity 58%. The wind was northeast at 10 miles an hour. The pressure was 30.09 inches and rising. At Jasper, it was sunny. The temperature was 84 degrees, the dew point 75, and the relative humidity 74%. The wind was northeast at 6 miles an hour. The pressure was 30.11 inches and rising. Once again, at Louisville International, it was 87 degrees under mostly sunny skies. Elsewhere around the region, at Nashville, a thunderstorm was reported with a temperature of 74. At Bowling Green, rain was falling with a temperature of 83. It was sunny with a temperature of 82 at Lexington, 84 at Paducah, 85 at Evansville, and 84 at Bloomington. It was mostly sunny, with a temperature of 85 at Covington and 85 at Indianapolis. At Jackson, it was partly sunny, with a temperature of 75. At Frankfort, the weather conditions were not available. And now here is the 8 to 14 day outlook for the region. This forecast is valid for the period from July 21st to 27, 2026. For Kentucky, temperatures are forecast to be normal, and precipitation is forecast to be above normal. For Indiana, temperatures are forecast to be normal, and precipitation is forecast to be above normal. For Tennessee, temperatures are forecast to be normal, and precipitation is forecast to be above normal. This long-term outlook is updated on NOAA Weather Radio around 5 p.m. Eastern Time each day. Now for the official National Weather Service forecast for North Central Kentucky and South Central Indiana, including the Louisville metro area. Tonight, mostly clear. Lows around 70. Northeast winds up to 10 miles an hour. Tuesday, sunny. Highs in the lower 90s. East winds up to 10 miles an hour. Tuesday night, mostly clear. Lows in the upper 60s. East winds up to 5 miles an hour. Wednesday, sunny. Highs in the lower 90s. Light winds. Wednesday night, mostly clear. Lows in the lower 70s. Southwest winds up to 5 miles an hour. And now the extended forecast for the radio listening area. Thursday and Thursday night, mostly clear. Highs in the lower 90s. Lows in the mid 70s. Friday and Friday night, mostly clear. A 20% chance of thunderstorms. Highs in the lower 90s. Lows in the mid-70s. Saturday and Saturday night, partly cloudy. A 40% chance of thunderstorms. Highs in the lower 90s. Lows in the lower 70s. Sunday and Sunday night, partly cloudy. A 40% chance of thunderstorms. Highs in the upper 80s. Lows in the upper 60s. Monday and Monday night, partly cloudy. A 20% chance of thunderstorms. Highs in the upper 80s. Lows in the upper 60s. The current time is 8:22 p.m. Eastern Daylight Time. 8 p.m. Eastern Daylight Time weather conditions across North Central Kentucky and South Central Indiana. At Louisville International, it was mostly sunny. The temperature was 87 degrees, the dew point 69, and the relative humidity 54%. The wind was northeast at 9 miles an hour. The pressure was 30.08 inches and steady. At Bowman Field, it was sunny. The temperature was 86 degrees, the dew point 70, and the relative humidity 58%. The wind was northeast at 10 miles an hour. The pressure was 30.09 inches and rising. At Jasper, it was sunny. The temperature was 84 degrees, the dew point 75, and the relative humidity 74%. The wind was northeast at 6 miles an hour. The pressure was 30.11 inches and rising. Once again, at Louisville International, it was 87 degrees under mostly sunny skies. Elsewhere around the region, at Nashville, a thunderstorm was reported with a temperature of 74. At Bowling Green, rain was
temperature of 83. It was sunny with a temperature of 82 at Lexington, 84 at Paducah, 85 at Evansville, and 84 at Bloomington. It was mostly sunny with a temperature of 85 at Covington and 85 at Indianapolis. At Jackson, it was partly sunny with a temperature of 75. At Frankfort, the weather conditions were not available. And now here is the 8 to 14 day outlook for the region. This forecast is valid for the period from July 21st to 27, 2026. For Kentucky, temperatures are forecast to be normal, and precipitation is forecast to be above normal. For Indiana, temperatures are forecast to be normal, and precipitation is forecast to be above normal. For Tennessee, temperatures are forecast to be normal, and precipitation is forecast to be above normal. This long-term outlook is updated on NOAA Weather Radio around 5 p.m. Eastern Time each day. Now for the official National Weather Service forecast for North Central Kentucky and South Central Indiana, including the Louisville metro area. Tonight, mostly clear. Lows around 70. Northeast winds up to 10 miles an hour. Tuesday, sunny. Highs in the lower 90s. East winds up to 10 miles an hour. Tuesday night, mostly clear. Lows in the upper 60s. East winds up to 5 miles an hour. Wednesday, sunny. Highs in the lower 90s. Light winds. Wednesday night, mostly clear. Lows in the lower 70s. Southwest winds up to 5 miles an hour. And now the extended forecast for the radio listening area. Thursday and Thursday night, mostly clear. Highs in the lower 90s. Lows in the mid-70s. Friday and Friday night, mostly clear. A 20% chance of thunderstorms. Highs in the lower 90s. Lows in the mid-70s. Saturday and Saturday night, partly cloudy. A 40% chance of thunderstorms. Highs in the lower 90s. Lows in the lower 70s. Sunday and Sunday night, partly cloudy. A 40% chance of thunderstorms. Highs in the upper 80s. Lows in the upper 60s. Monday and Monday night, partly cloudy. A 20% chance of thunderstorms. Highs in the upper 80s. Lows in the upper 60s. The current time is 8:27 p.m. Eastern Daylight Time. 8 p.m. Eastern Daylight Time weather conditions across North Central Kentucky and South Central Indiana. At Louisville International, it was mostly sunny. The temperature was 87 degrees, the dew point 69, and the relative humidity 54%. The wind was northeast at 9 miles an hour. The pressure was 30.08 inches and steady. At Bowman Field, it was sunny. The temperature was 86 degrees, the dew point 70, and the relative humidity 58%. The wind was northeast at 10 miles an hour. The pressure was 30.09 inches and rising. At Jasper, it was sunny. The temperature was 84 degrees, the dew point 75, and the relative humidity 74%. The wind was northeast at 6 miles an hour. The pressure was 30.11 inches and rising. Once again, at Louisville International, it was 87 degrees under mostly sunny skies. Elsewhere around the region, at Nashville, a thunderstorm was reported with a temperature of 74. At Bowling Green, rain was falling with a temperature of 83. It was sunny with a temperature of 82 at Lexington, 84 at Paducah, 85 at Evansville, and 84 at Bloomington. It was mostly sunny with a temperature of 85 at Covington, and 85 at Indianapolis. At Jackson, it was partly sunny, with a temperature of 75. At Frankfort, the weather conditions were not available. 8 p.m. Eastern Daylight Time weather conditions across North Central Kentucky and South Central Indiana. At Louisville International, it was mostly sunny. The temperature was 87 degrees, the dew point 69, and the relative humidity 54%. The wind was northeast at 9 miles an hour. The pressure was 30.08 inches and steady. At Bowman Field, it was sunny.
The temperature was 86 degrees, the dew point 70, and the relative humidity 58%. The wind was northeast at 10 miles an hour. The pressure was 30.09 inches and rising. At Jasper, it was sunny. The temperature was 84 degrees, the dew point 75, and the relative humidity 74%. The wind was northeast at 6 miles an hour. The pressure was 30.11 inches and rising. Once again, at Louisville International, it was 87 degrees under mostly sunny skies. Elsewhere around the region, at Nashville, a thunderstorm was reported, with a temperature of 74. At Bowling Green, rain was falling, with a temperature of 83. It was sunny, with a temperature of 82 at Lexington, 84 at Paducah, 85 at Evansville, and 84 at Bloomington. It was mostly sunny, with a temperature of 85 at Covington, and 85 at Indianapolis. At Jackson, it was partly sunny, with a temperature of 75. At Frankfort, the weather conditions were not available. And now here is the 8 to 14 day outlook for the region. This forecast is valid for the period from July 21st to 27, 2026. For Kentucky, temperatures are forecast to be normal, and precipitation is forecast to be above normal. For Indiana, temperatures are forecast to be normal, and precipitation is forecast to be above normal. For Tennessee, temperatures are forecast to be normal, and precipitation is forecast to be above normal. This long-term outlook is updated on NOAA Weather Radio around 5 p.m. Eastern Time each day. This is the climate data for Louisville for today. Since midnight, the high temperature was 89. The low was 71. No precipitation fell. Sunrise tomorrow 6:31 a.m. Sunset tomorrow 9:06 p.m. Now for the official National Weather Service forecast for North Central Kentucky and South Central Indiana, including the Louisville metro area. Tonight, mostly clear. Lows around 70. Northeast winds up to 10 miles an hour. Tuesday, sunny. Highs in the lower 90s. East winds up to 10 miles an hour. Tuesday night, mostly clear. Lows in the upper 60s. East winds up to 5 miles an hour. Wednesday, sunny. Highs in the lower 90s. Light winds. Wednesday night, mostly clear. Lows in the lower 70s. Southwest winds up to 5 miles an hour. And now the extended forecast for the radio listening area. Thursday and Thursday night, mostly clear. Highs in the lower 90s. Lows in the mid 70s. Friday and Friday night, mostly clear. A 20% chance of thunderstorms. Highs in the lower 90s. Lows in the mid 70s. Saturday and Saturday night, partly cloudy. A 40% chance of thunderstorms. Highs in the lower 90s. Lows in the lower 70s. Sunday and Sunday night, partly cloudy. A 40% chance of thunderstorms. Highs in the upper 80s. Lows in the upper 60s. Monday and Monday night, partly cloudy. A 20% chance of thunderstorms. Highs in the upper 80s. Lows in the upper 60s. The current time is 8:33 p.m. Eastern Daylight Time. 8 p.m. Eastern Daylight Time weather conditions across North Central Kentucky and South Central Indiana. At Louisville International, it was mostly sunny. The temperature was 87 degrees, the dew point 69, and the relative humidity 54%. The wind was northeast at 9 miles an hour. The pressure was 30.08 inches and steady. At Bowman Field, it was sunny. The temperature was 86 degrees, the dew point 70, and the relative humidity 58%. The wind was northeast at 10 miles an hour. The pressure was 30.09 inches and rising. At Jasper, it was sunny. The temperature was 84 degrees, the dew point 75, and the relative humidity 74%. The wind was northeast at 6 miles an hour. The pressure was 30.11 inches and rising. Once again, at Louisville International, it was 87 degrees under mostly sunny skies.
Elsewhere around the region, at Nashville, a thunderstorm was reported with a temperature of 74. At Bowling Green, rain was falling with a temperature of 83. It was sunny with a temperature of 82 at Lexington, 84 at Paducah, 85 at Evansville, and 84 at Bloomington. It was mostly sunny with a temperature of 85 at Covington and 85 at Indianapolis. At Jackson, it was partly sunny with a temperature of 75. At Frankfort, the weather conditions were not available. And now here is the 8 to 14 day outlook for the region. This forecast is valid for the period from July 21st to 27, 2026. For Kentucky, temperatures are forecast to be normal, and precipitation is forecast to be above normal. For Indiana, temperatures are forecast to be normal, and precipitation is forecast to be above normal. For Tennessee, temperatures are forecast to be normal, and precipitation is forecast to be above normal. This long-term outlook is updated on NOAA Weather Radio around 5 p.m. Eastern Time each day. This is the climate data for Louisville for today. Since midnight, the high temperature was 89. The low was 71. No precipitation fell. Sunrise tomorrow 6:31 a.m. Sunset tomorrow 9:06 p.m. Now for the official National Weather Service forecast for North Central Kentucky and South Central Indiana, including the Louisville metro area. Tonight, mostly clear. Lows around 70. Northeast winds up to 10 miles an hour. Tuesday, sunny. Highs in the lower 90s. East winds up to 10 miles an hour. Tuesday night, mostly clear. Lows in the upper 60s. East winds up to 5 miles an hour. Wednesday, sunny. Highs in the lower 90s. Light winds. Wednesday night, mostly clear. Lows in the lower 70s. Southwest winds up to 5 miles an hour. And now the extended forecast for the radio listening area. Thursday and Thursday night, mostly clear. Highs in the lower 90s. Lows in the mid 70s. Friday and Friday night, mostly clear. A 20% chance of thunderstorms. Highs in the lower 90s. Lows in the mid-70s. Saturday and Saturday night, partly cloudy. A 40% chance of thunderstorms. Highs in the lower 90s. Lows in the lower 70s. Sunday and Sunday night, partly cloudy. A 40% chance of thunderstorms. Highs in the upper 80s. Lows in the upper 60s. Monday and Monday night, partly cloudy. A 20% chance of thunderstorms. Highs in the upper 80s. Lows in the upper 60s. The current time is 8:37 p.m. Eastern Daylight Time. 8 p.m. Eastern Daylight Time weather conditions across North Central Kentucky and South Central Indiana. At Louisville International, it was mostly sunny. The temperature was 87 degrees, the dew point 69, and the relative humidity 54%. The wind was northeast at 9 miles an hour. The pressure was 30.08 inches and steady. At Bowman Field, it was sunny. The temperature was 86 degrees, the dew point 70, and the relative humidity 58%. The wind was northeast at 10 miles an hour. The pressure was 30.09 inches and rising. At Jasper, it was sunny. The temperature was 84 degrees, the dew point 75, and the relative humidity 74%. The wind was northeast at 6 miles an hour. The pressure was 30.11 inches and rising. Once again, at Louisville International, it was 87 degrees under mostly sunny skies. Elsewhere around the region, at Nashville, a thunderstorm was reported with a temperature of 74. At Bowling Green, rain was falling with a temperature of 83. It was sunny with a temperature of 82 at Lexington, 84 at Paducah, 85 at Evansville, and 84 at Bloomington. It was mostly sunny with a temperature of 85 at Covington and 85 at Indianapolis. At Jackson, it was partly sunny with a temperature of 75. At Frankfort, the weather conditions were not available.
And now here is the 8 to 14 day outlook for the region. This forecast is valid for the period from July 21st to 27, 2026. For Kentucky, temperatures are forecast to be normal, and precipitation is forecast to be above normal. For Indiana, temperatures are forecast to be normal, and precipitation is forecast to be above normal. For Tennessee, temperatures are forecast to be normal, and precipitation is forecast to be above normal. This long-term outlook is updated on NOAA Weather Radio around 5 p.m. Eastern Time each day. This is the climate data for Louisville for today. Since midnight, the high temperature was 89. The low was 71. No precipitation fell. Sunrise tomorrow 6:31 a.m. Sunset tomorrow 9:06 p.m. Now for the official National Weather Service forecast for North Central Kentucky and South Central Indiana, including the Louisville metro area. Tonight, mostly clear. Lows around 70. Northeast winds up to 10 miles an hour. Tuesday, sunny. Highs in the lower 90s. East winds up to 10 miles an hour. Tuesday night, mostly clear. Lows in the upper 60s. East winds up to 5 miles an hour. Wednesday, sunny. Highs in the lower 90s. Light winds. Wednesday night, mostly clear. Lows in the lower 70s. Southwest winds up to 5 miles an hour. And now the extended forecast for the radio listening area. Thursday and Thursday night, mostly clear. Highs in the lower 90s. Lows in the mid-70s. Friday and Friday night, mostly clear. A 20% chance of thunderstorms. Highs in the lower 90s. Lows in the mid-70s. Saturday and Saturday night, partly cloudy. A 40% chance of thunderstorms. Highs in the lower 90s. Lows in the lower 70s. Sunday and Sunday night, partly cloudy. A 40% chance of thunderstorms. Highs in the upper 80s. Lows in the upper 60s. Monday and Monday night, partly cloudy. A 20% chance of thunderstorms. Highs in the upper 80s. Lows in the upper 60s. 8 p.m. Eastern Daylight Time weather conditions across North Central Kentucky and South Central Indiana. At Louisville International, it was mostly sunny. The temperature was 87 degrees, the dew point 69, and the relative humidity 54%. The wind was northeast at 9 miles an hour. The pressure was 30.08 inches and steady. At Bowman Field, it was sunny. The temperature was 86 degrees, the dew point 70, and the relative humidity 58%. The wind was northeast at 10 miles an hour. The pressure was 30.09 inches and rising. At Jasper, it was sunny. The temperature was 84 degrees, the dew point 75, and the relative humidity 74%. The wind was northeast at 6 miles an hour. The pressure was 30.11 inches and rising. Once again, at Louisville International, it was 87 degrees under mostly sunny skies. Elsewhere around the region, at Nashville, a thunderstorm was reported, with a temperature of 74. At Bowling Green, rain was falling, with a temperature of 83. It was sunny, with a temperature of 82 at Lexington, 84 at Paducah, 85 at Evansville, and 84 at Bloomington. It was mostly sunny, with a temperature of 85 at Covington, and 85 at Indianapolis. At Jackson, it was partly sunny, with a temperature of 75. At Frankfort, the weather conditions were not available. 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The current time is 8:43 p.m. Eastern Daylight Time. And now here is the 8 to 14 day outlook for the region. This forecast is valid for the period from July 21st to 27, 2026. For Kentucky, temperatures are forecast to be normal,
and precipitation is forecast to be above normal. For Indiana, temperatures are forecast to be normal, and precipitation is forecast to be above normal. For Tennessee, temperatures are forecast to be normal, and precipitation is forecast to be above normal. This long-term outlook is updated on NOAA Weather Radio around 5 p.m. Eastern Time each day. This is the climate data for Louisville for today. Since midnight, the high temperature was 89. The low was 71. No precipitation fell. Sunrise tomorrow 6:31 a.m. Sunset tomorrow 9:06 p.m. Now for the official National Weather Service forecast for North Central Kentucky and South Central Indiana, including the Louisville metro area. Tonight, mostly clear. Lows around 70. Northeast winds up to 10 miles an hour. Tuesday, sunny. Highs in the lower 90s. East winds up to 10 miles an hour. Tuesday night, mostly clear. Lows in the upper 60s. East winds up to 5 miles an hour. Wednesday, sunny. Highs in the lower 90s. Light winds. Wednesday night, mostly clear. Lows in the lower 70s. Southwest winds up to 5 miles an hour. And now the extended forecast for the radio listening area. Thursday and Thursday night, mostly clear. Highs in the lower 90s. Lows in the mid 70s. Friday and Friday night, mostly clear. A 20% chance of thunderstorms. Highs in the lower 90s. Lows in the mid 70s. Saturday and Saturday night, partly cloudy. A 40% chance of thunderstorms. Highs in the lower 90s. Lows in the lower 70s. Sunday and Sunday night, partly cloudy. A 40% chance of thunderstorms. Highs in the upper 80s. Lows in the upper 60s. Monday and Monday night, partly cloudy. A 20% chance of thunderstorms. Highs in the upper 80s. Lows in the upper 60s. 8 p.m. Eastern Daylight Time weather conditions across North Central Kentucky and South Central Indiana. At Louisville International, it was mostly sunny. The temperature was 87 degrees, the dew point 69, and the relative humidity 54%. The wind was northeast at 9 miles an hour. The pressure was 30.08 inches and steady. At Bowman Field, it was sunny. The temperature was 86 degrees, the dew point 70, and the relative humidity 58%. The wind was northeast at 10 miles an hour. The pressure was 30.09 inches and rising. At Jasper, it was sunny. The temperature was 84 degrees, the dew point 75, and the relative humidity 74%. The wind was northeast at 6 miles an hour. The pressure was 30.11 inches and rising. Once again, at Louisville International, it was 87 degrees under mostly sunny skies. Elsewhere around the region, at Nashville, a thunderstorm was reported with a temperature of 74. At Bowling Green, rain was falling with a temperature of 83. It was sunny with a temperature of 82 at Lexington, 84 at Paducah, 85 at Evansville, and 84 at Bloomington. It was mostly sunny, with a temperature of 85 at Covington and 85 at Indianapolis. At Jackson, it was partly sunny, with a temperature of 75. At Frankfort, the weather conditions were not available. The current time is 8:48 p.m. Eastern Daylight Time. And now here is the 8 to 14 day outlook for the region. This forecast is valid for the period from July 21st to 27, 2026. For Kentucky, temperatures are forecast to be normal, and precipitation is forecast to be above normal. For Indiana, temperatures are forecast to be normal, and precipitation is forecast to be above normal. For Tennessee, temperatures are forecast to be normal, and precipitation is forecast to be above normal. This long-term outlook is updated on NOAA Weather Radio around 5 p.m. Eastern Time each day. This is the climate data for Louisville for today. Since midnight, the high temperature was 89. The low was 71. No precipitation fell.
Sunrise tomorrow, 6:31 a.m. Sunset tomorrow, 9:06 p.m. Now for the official National Weather Service forecast for North Central Kentucky and South Central Indiana, including the Louisville metro area. Tonight, mostly clear. Lows around 70. Northeast winds up to 10 miles an hour. Tuesday, sunny. Highs in the lower 90s. East winds up to 10 miles an hour. Tuesday night, mostly clear. Lows in the upper 60s. East winds up to 5 miles an hour. Wednesday, sunny. Highs in the lower 90s. Light winds. Wednesday night, mostly clear. Lows in the lower 70s. Southwest winds up to 5 miles an hour. And now the extended forecast for the radio listening area. Thursday and Thursday night, mostly clear. Highs in the lower 90s. Lows in the mid 70s. Friday and Friday night, mostly clear. A 20% chance of thunderstorms. Highs in the lower 90s. Lows in the mid 70s. Saturday and Saturday night, partly cloudy. A 40% chance of thunderstorms. Highs in the lower 90s. Lows in the lower 70s. Sunday and Sunday night, partly cloudy. A 40% chance of thunderstorms. Highs in the upper 80s. Lows in the upper 60s. Monday and Monday night, partly cloudy. A 20% chance of thunderstorms. Highs in the upper 80s. Lows in the upper 60s. 8 p.m. Eastern Daylight Time weather conditions across North Central Kentucky and South Central Indiana. At Louisville International, it was mostly sunny. The temperature was 87 degrees, the dew point 69, and the relative humidity 54%. The wind was northeast at 9 miles an hour. The pressure was 30.08 inches and steady. At Bowman Field, it was sunny. The temperature was 86 degrees, the dew point 70, and the relative humidity 58%. The wind was northeast at 10 miles an hour. The pressure was 30.09 inches and rising. At Jasper, it was sunny. The temperature was 84 degrees, the dew point 75, and the relative humidity 74%. The wind was northeast at 6 miles an hour. The pressure was 30.11 inches and rising. Once again, at Louisville International, it was 87 degrees under mostly sunny skies. Elsewhere around the region, at Nashville, a thunderstorm was reported with a temperature of 74. At Bowling Green, rain was falling with a temperature of 83. It was sunny with a temperature of 82 at Lexington, 84 at Paducah, 85 at Evansville, and 84 at Bloomington. It was mostly sunny with a temperature of 85 at Covington and 85 at Indianapolis. At Jackson, it was partly sunny with a temperature of 75. At Frankfort, the weather conditions were not available. The current time is 8:52 p.m. Eastern Daylight Time. And now here is the 8 to 14 day outlook for the region. This forecast is valid for the period from July 21st to 27, 2026. For Kentucky, temperatures are forecast to be normal, and precipitation is forecast to be above normal. For Indiana, temperatures are forecast to be normal, and precipitation is forecast to be above normal. For Tennessee, temperatures are forecast to be normal, and precipitation is forecast to be above normal. This long-term outlook is updated on NOAA Weather Radio around 5 p.m. Eastern Time each day. This is the climate data for Louisville for today. Since midnight, the high temperature was 89. The low was 71. No precipitation fell. Sunrise tomorrow, 6:31 a.m. Sunset tomorrow, 9:06 p.m. Now for the official National Weather Service forecast for North Central Kentucky and South Central Indiana, including the Louisville metro area. Tonight, mostly clear. Lows around 70. Northeast winds up to 10 miles an hour. Tuesday, sunny. Highs in the lower 90s. East winds up to 10 miles an hour. Tuesday night, mostly clear. Lows in the upper 60s.
East winds up to 5 miles an hour. Wednesday, sunny. Highs in the lower 90s. Light winds. Wednesday night, mostly clear. Lows in the lower 70s. Southwest winds up to 5 miles an hour. And now the extended forecast for the radio listening area. Thursday and Thursday night, mostly clear. Highs in the lower 90s. Lows in the mid 70s. Friday and Friday night, mostly clear. A 20% chance of thunderstorms. Highs in the lower 90s. Lows in the mid 70s. Saturday and Saturday night, partly cloudy. A 40% chance of thunderstorms. Highs in the lower 90s. Lows in the lower 70s. Sunday and Sunday night, partly cloudy. A 40% chance of thunderstorms. Highs in the upper 80s. Lows in the upper 60s. Monday and Monday night, partly cloudy. A 20% chance of thunderstorms. Highs in the upper 80s. Lows in the upper 60s. 8 p.m. Eastern Daylight Time weather conditions across north central Kentucky and south central Indiana. At Louisville International, it was mostly sunny. The temperature was 87 degrees, the dew point 69, and the relative humidity 54%. The wind was northeast at 9 miles an hour. The pressure was 30.08 inches and steady. At Bowman Field, it was sunny. The temperature was 86 degrees, the dew point 70, and the relative humidity 58%. The wind was northeast at 10 miles an hour. The pressure was 30.09 inches and rising. At Jasper, it was sunny. The temperature was 84 degrees, the dew point 75, and the relative humidity 74%. The wind was northeast at 6 miles an hour. The pressure was 30.11 inches and rising. Once again, at Louisville International, it was 87 degrees under mostly sunny skies. Elsewhere around the region, at Nashville, a thunderstorm was reported, with a temperature of 74. At Bowling Green, rain was falling, with a temperature of 83. It was sunny, with a temperature of 82 at Lexington, 84 at Paducah, 85 at Evansville, and 84 at Bloomington. It was mostly sunny, with a temperature of 85 at Covington, and 85 at Indianapolis. At Jackson, it was partly sunny, with a temperature of 75. At Frankfort, the weather conditions were not available. And now here is the 8 to 14 day outlook for the region. This forecast is valid for the period from July 21st to 27, 2026. For Kentucky, temperatures are forecast to be normal, and precipitation is forecast to be above normal. For Indiana, temperatures are forecast to be normal, and precipitation is forecast to be above normal. For Tennessee, temperatures are forecast to be normal, and precipitation is forecast to be above normal. This long-term outlook is updated on NOAA Weather Radio around 5 p.m. Eastern Time each day. The current time is 8:57 p.m. Eastern Daylight Time. This is the climate data for Louisville for today. Since midnight, the high temperature was 89. The low was 71. No precipitation fell. Sunrise tomorrow 6:31 a.m. Sunset tomorrow 9:06 p.m. Now for the official National Weather Service forecast for north central Kentucky and south central Indiana, including the Louisville metro area. Tonight, mostly clear. Lows around 70. Northeast winds up to 10 miles an hour. Tuesday, sunny. Highs in the lower 90s. East winds up to 10 miles an hour. Tuesday night, mostly clear. Lows in the upper 60s. East winds up to 5 miles an hour. Wednesday, sunny. Highs in the lower 90s. Light winds. Wednesday night, mostly clear. Lows in the lower 70s. Southwest winds up to 5 miles an hour. And now the extended forecast for the radio listening area. Thursday and Thursday night, mostly clear. Highs in the lower 90s. Lows in the mid 70s. Friday and Friday night, mostly clear. A 20% chance of thunderstorms.
Highs in the lower 90s. Lows in the mid-70s. Saturday and Saturday night, partly cloudy. A 40% chance of thunderstorms. Highs in the lower 90s. Lows in the lower 70s. Sunday and Sunday night, partly cloudy. A 40% chance of thunderstorms. Highs in the upper 80s. Lows in the upper 60s. Monday and Monday night, partly cloudy. A 20% chance of thunderstorms. Highs in the upper 80s. Lows in the upper 60s. 8 p.m. Eastern Daylight Time weather conditions across north central Kentucky and south central Indiana. At Louisville International, it was mostly sunny. The temperature was 87 degrees, the dew point 69, and the relative humidity 54%. The wind was northeast at 9 miles an hour. The pressure was 30.08 inches and steady. At Bowman Field, it was sunny. The temperature was 86 degrees, the dew point 70, and the relative humidity 58%. The wind was northeast at 10 miles an hour. The pressure was 30.09 inches and rising. At Jasper, it was sunny. The temperature was 84 degrees, the dew point 75, and the relative humidity 74%. The wind was northeast at 6 miles an hour. The pressure was 30.11 inches and rising. Once again, at Louisville International, it was 87 degrees under mostly sunny skies. Elsewhere around the region, at Nashville, a thunderstorm was reported with a temperature of 74. At Bowling Green, rain was falling with a temperature of 83. It was sunny with a temperature of 82 at Lexington, 84 at Paducah, 85 at Evansville, and 84 at Bloomington. It was mostly sunny with a temperature of 85 at Covington and 85 at Indianapolis. At Jackson, it was partly sunny with a temperature of 75. At Frankfort, the weather conditions were not available. This is the climate data for Louisville for today. Since midnight, the high temperature was 89. The low was 71. No precipitation fell. Sunrise tomorrow 6:31 a.m. Sunset tomorrow 9:06 p.m. Now for the official National Weather Service forecast for north central Kentucky and south central Indiana, including the Louisville metro area. Tonight, mostly clear. Lows around 70. Northeast winds up to 10 miles an hour. Tuesday, sunny. Highs in the lower 90s. East winds up to 10 miles an hour. Tuesday night, mostly clear. Lows in the upper 60s. East winds up to 5 miles an hour. Wednesday, sunny. Highs in the lower 90s. Light winds. Wednesday night, mostly clear. Lows in the lower 70s. Southwest winds up to 5 miles an hour. And now the extended forecast for the radio listening area. Thursday and Thursday night, mostly clear. Highs in the lower 90s. Lows in the mid 70s. Friday and Friday night, mostly clear. A 20% chance of thunderstorms. Highs in the lower 90s. Lows in the mid-70s. Saturday and Saturday night, partly cloudy. A 40% chance of thunderstorms. Highs in the lower 90s. Lows in the lower 70s. Sunday and Sunday night, partly cloudy. A 40% chance of thunderstorms. Highs in the upper 80s. Lows in the upper 60s. Monday and Monday night, partly cloudy. A 20% chance of thunderstorms. Highs in the upper 80s. Lows in the upper 60s. The current time is 9:03 p.m. Eastern Daylight Time. 9 p.m. Eastern Daylight Time weather conditions across north central Kentucky and south central Indiana. At Louisville International, it was partly cloudy. The temperature was 85 degrees, the dew point 69, and the relative humidity 58%. The wind was northeast at 7 miles an hour. The pressure was 30.09 inches and rising. At Bowman Field, it was clear. The temperature was 84 degrees, the dew point 70, and the relative humidity 62%. The wind was northeast at 6 miles an hour.
The pressure was 30.10 inches and rising. At Jasper, it was clear. The temperature was 81 degrees, the dew point 75, and the relative humidity 82%. The wind was north at 6 miles an hour. The pressure was 30.11 inches and steady. Once again, at Louisville International, it was 85 degrees under partly cloudy skies. Elsewhere around the region, it was clear, with a temperature of 82 at Bowling Green, 80 at Paducah, 82 at Evansville, and 81 at Bloomington. It was partly cloudy, with a temperature of 78 at Lexington, 83 at Covington, and 82 at Indianapolis. It was mostly cloudy, with a temperature of 74 at Jackson, and 75 at Nashville. At Frankfort, the weather conditions were not available. This is the climate data for Louisville for today. Since midnight, the high temperature was 89. The low was 71. No precipitation fell. Sunrise tomorrow 6:31 a.m. Sunset tomorrow 9:06 p.m. Now for the official National Weather Service forecast for North Central Kentucky and South Central Indiana, including the Louisville metro area. Tonight, mostly clear. Lows around 70. Northeast winds up to 10 miles an hour. Tuesday, sunny. Highs in the lower 90s. East winds up to 10 miles an hour. Tuesday night, mostly clear. Lows in the upper 60s. East winds up to 5 miles an hour. Wednesday, sunny. Highs in the lower 90s. Light winds. Wednesday night, mostly clear. Lows in the lower 70s. Southwest winds up to 5 miles an hour. And now the extended forecast for the radio listening area. Thursday and Thursday night, mostly clear. Highs in the lower 90s. Lows in the mid 70s. Friday and Friday night, mostly clear. A 20% chance of thunderstorms. Highs in the lower 90s. Lows in the mid 70s. Saturday and Saturday night, partly cloudy. A 40% chance of thunderstorms. Highs in the lower 90s. Lows in the lower 70s. Sunday and Sunday night, partly cloudy. A 40% chance of thunderstorms. Highs in the upper 80s. Lows in the upper 60s. Monday and Monday night, partly cloudy. A 20% chance of thunderstorms. Highs in the upper 80s. Lows in the upper 60s. 9 p.m. Eastern Daylight Time weather conditions across North Central Kentucky and South Central Indiana. At Louisville International, it was partly cloudy. The temperature was 85 degrees, the dew point 69, and the relative humidity 58%. The wind was northeast at 7 miles an hour. The pressure was 30.09 inches and rising. At Bowman Field, it was clear. The temperature was 84 degrees, the dew point 70, and the relative humidity 62%. The wind was northeast at 6 miles an hour. The pressure was 30.10 inches and rising. At Jasper, it was clear. The temperature was 81 degrees, the dew point 75, and the relative humidity 82%. The wind was north at 6 miles an hour. The pressure was 30.11 inches and steady. Once again, at Louisville International, it was 85 degrees under partly cloudy skies. Elsewhere around the region, it was clear, with a temperature of 82 at Bowling Green, 80 at Paducah, 82 at Evansville, and 81 at Bloomington. It was partly cloudy, with a temperature of 78 at Lexington, 83 at Covington, and 82 at Indianapolis. It was mostly cloudy, with a temperature of 74 at Jackson, and 75 at Nashville. At Frankfort, the weather conditions were not available. The current time is 9:08 p.m. Eastern Daylight Time. This is the climate data for Louisville for today. Since midnight, the high temperature was 89. The low was 71. No precipitation fell. Sunrise tomorrow 6:31 a.m. Sunset tomorrow 9:06 p.m. Now for the official National Weather Service forecast for North Central Kentucky and South Central Indiana, including the Louisville metro area. Tonight,
mostly clear. Lows around 70. Northeast winds up to 10 miles an hour. Tuesday, sunny. Highs in the lower 90s. East winds up to 10 miles an hour. Tuesday night, mostly clear. Lows in the upper 60s. East winds up to 5 miles an hour. Wednesday, sunny. Highs in the lower 90s. Light winds.

a 20% chance of thunderstorms. Highs in the lower 90s. Lows in the mid 70s. Saturday and Saturday night, partly cloudy. A 40% chance of storms. Highs in the lower 90s. Lows in the mid 70s. Saturday and Saturday night, partly cloudy. A 40% chance of thunderstorms. Highs in the lower 90s. Lows in the lower 70s. Sunday and Sunday night, partly cloudy. A 40% chance of thunderstorms. Highs in the upper 80s. Lows in the upper 60s. Monday and Monday night, partly cloudy. A 20% chance of thunderstorms. Highs in the upper 80s. Lows in the upper 60s. 9 p.m. Eastern Daylight Time weather conditions across north central Kentucky and south central Indiana. At Louisville International, it was partly cloudy. The temperature was 85 degrees, the dew point 69, and the relative humidity 58%. The wind was northeast at 7 miles an hour. The pressure was 30.09 inches and rising. At Bowman Field, it was clear. The temperature was 84 degrees, the dew point 70, and the relative humidity 62%. The wind was northeast at 6 miles an hour. The pressure was 30.10 inches and rising. At Jasper, it was clear. The temperature was 81 degrees, the dew point 75, and the relative humidity 82%. The wind was north at 6 miles an hour. The pressure was 30.11 inches and steady. Once again, at Louisville International, it was 85 degrees under partly cloudy skies. Elsewhere around the region, it was clear, with a temperature of 80 at Paducah, 82 at Evansville, and 81 at Bloomington. It was partly cloudy, with a temperature of 78 at Lexington, 83 at Covington, 74 at Jackson, 82 at Bowling Green, and 82 at Indianapolis. At Nashville, it was mostly cloudy, with a temperature of 75. At Frankfort, the weather conditions were not available. 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The current time is 9:12 p.m. Eastern Daylight Time. This is the climate data for Louisville for today. Since midnight, the high temperature was 89. The low was 71. No precipitation fell. Sunrise tomorrow 6:31 a.m. Sunset tomorrow 9:06 p.m. Now for the official National Weather Service forecast for north central Kentucky and south central Indiana, including the Louisville metro area. Tonight, mostly clear. Lows around 70. Northeast winds up to 10 miles an hour. Tuesday, sunny. Highs in the lower 90s. East winds up to 10 miles an hour. Tuesday night, mostly clear. Lows in the upper 60s. East winds up to 5 miles an hour. Wednesday, sunny. Highs in the lower 90s. Light winds. Wednesday night, mostly clear. Lows in the lower 70s. Southwest winds up to 5 miles an hour. And now the extended forecast for the radio listening area. Thursday and Thursday night, mostly clear. Highs in the lower 90s. Lows in the mid 70s. Friday and Friday night, mostly clear. A 20% chance of thunderstorms. Highs in the lower 90s. Lows in the mid 70s. Saturday and Saturday night, partly cloudy. A 40% chance of thunderstorms. Highs in the lower 90s. Lows in the lower 70s. Sunday and Sunday night, partly cloudy. A 40% chance of thunderstorms. Highs in the upper 80s. Lows in the upper 60s. Monday and Monday night, partly cloudy. A 20% chance of thunderstorms. Highs in the upper 80s. Lows in the upper 60s. 9 p.m. Eastern Daylight Time weather conditions across north central Kentucky and south central Indiana. At Louisville International, it was partly cloudy.

The temperature was 85 degrees, the dew point 69, and the relative humidity 58%. The wind was northeast at 7 miles an hour. The pressure was 30.09 inches and rising. At Bowman Field, it was clear. The temperature was 84 degrees, the dew point 70, and the relative humidity 62%. The wind was northeast at 6 miles an hour. The pressure was 30.10 inches and rising. At Jasper, it was clear. The temperature was 81 degrees, the dew point 75, and the relative humidity 82%. The wind was north at 6 miles an hour. The pressure was 30.11 inches and steady. Once again, at Louisville International, it was 85 degrees under partly cloudy skies. Elsewhere around the region, it was clear, with a temperature of 80 at Paducah, 82 at Evansville, and 81 at Bloomington. It was partly cloudy, with a temperature of 78 at Lexington, 83 at Covington, 74 at Jackson, 82 at Bowling Green, and 82 at Indianapolis. At Nashville, it was mostly cloudy, with a temperature of 75. At Frankfurt, the weather conditions were not available. This is the climate data for Louisville for today. Since midnight, the high temperature was 89. The low was 71. No precipitation fell. Sunrise tomorrow 6:31 a.m. Sunset tomorrow 9:06 p.m. Now for the official National Weather Service forecast for North Central Kentucky and South Central Indiana, including the Louisville metro area. Tonight, mostly clear. Lows around 70. Northeast winds up to 10 miles an hour. Tuesday, sunny. Highs in the lower 90s. East winds up to 10 miles an hour. Tuesday night, mostly clear. Lows in the upper 60s. East winds up to 5 miles an hour. Wednesday, sunny. Highs in the lower 90s. Light winds. Wednesday night, mostly clear. Lows in the lower 70s. Southwest winds up to 5 miles an hour. And now the extended forecast for the radio listening area. Thursday and Thursday night, mostly clear. Highs in the lower 90s. Lows in the mid 70s. Friday and Friday night, mostly clear. A 20% chance of thunderstorms. Highs in the lower 90s. Lows in the mid 70s. Saturday and Saturday night, partly cloudy. A 40% chance of thunderstorms. Highs in the lower 90s. Lows in the lower 70s. Sunday and Sunday night, partly cloudy. A 40% chance of thunderstorms. Highs in the upper 80s. Lows in the upper 60s. Monday and Monday night, partly cloudy. A 20% chance of thunderstorms. Highs in the upper 80s. Lows in the upper 60s. The current time is 9:18 p.m. Eastern Daylight Time. 9 p.m. Eastern Daylight Time weather conditions across North Central Kentucky and South Central Indiana. At Louisville International, it was partly cloudy. The temperature was 85 degrees, the dew point 69, and the relative humidity 58%. The wind was northeast at 7 miles an hour. The pressure was 30.09 inches and rising. At Bowman Field, it was clear. The temperature was 84 degrees, the dew point 70, and the relative humidity 62%. The wind was northeast at 6 miles an hour. The pressure was 30.10 inches and rising. At Jasper, it was clear. The temperature was 81 degrees, the dew point 75, and the relative humidity 82%. The wind was north at 6 miles an hour. The pressure was 30.11 inches and steady. Once again, at Louisville International, it was 85 degrees under partly cloudy skies. Elsewhere around the region, it was clear, with a temperature of 80 at Paducah, 82 at Evansville, and 81 at Bloomington. It was partly cloudy, with a temperature of 78 at Lexington, 83 at Covington, 74 at Jackson, 82 at Bowling Green, and 82 at Indianapolis. At Nashville, it was mostly cloudy, with a temperature of 75. At Frankfurt, the weather conditions were not available.
This is the climate data for Louisville for today. Since midnight, the high temperature was 89. The low was 71. No precipitation fell. Sunrise tomorrow 6:31 a.m. Sunset tomorrow 9:06 p.m. Now for the official National Weather Service forecast for North Central Kentucky and South Central Indiana, including the Louisville metro area. Tonight, mostly clear. Lows around 70. Northeast winds up to 10 miles an hour. Tuesday, sunny. Highs in the lower 90s. East winds up to 10 miles an hour. Tuesday night, mostly clear. Lows in the upper 60s. East winds up to 5 miles an hour. Wednesday, sunny. Highs in the lower 90s. Light winds. Wednesday night, mostly clear. Lows in the lower 70s. Southwest winds up to 5 miles an hour. And now the extended forecast for the radio listening area. Thursday and Thursday night, mostly clear. Highs in the lower 90s. Lows in the mid 70s. Friday and Friday night, mostly clear. A 20% chance of thunderstorms. Highs in the lower 90s. Lows in the mid 70s. Saturday and Saturday night, partly cloudy. A 40% chance of thunderstorms. Highs in the lower 90s. Lows in the lower 70s. Sunday and Sunday night, partly cloudy. A 40% chance of thunderstorms. Highs in the upper 80s. Lows in the upper 60s. Monday and Monday night, partly cloudy. A 20% chance of thunderstorms. Highs in the upper 80s. Lows in the upper 60s. 9 p.m. Eastern Daylight Time weather conditions across North Central Kentucky and South Central Indiana. At Louisville International, it was partly cloudy. The temperature was 85 degrees, the dew point 69, and the relative humidity 58%. The wind was northeast at 7 miles an hour. The pressure was 30.09 inches and rising. At Bowman Field, it was clear. The temperature was 84 degrees, the dew point 70, and the relative humidity 62%. The wind was northeast at 6 miles an hour. The pressure was 30.10 inches and rising. At Jasper, it was clear. The temperature was 81 degrees, the dew point 75, and the relative humidity 82%. The wind was north at 6 miles an hour. The pressure was 30.11 inches and steady. Once again, at Louisville International, it was 85 degrees under partly cloudy skies. Elsewhere around the region, it was clear, with a temperature of 80 at Paducah, 82 at Evansville, and 81 at Bloomington. It was partly cloudy, with a temperature of 78 at Lexington, 83 at Covington, 74 at Jackson, 82 at Bowling Green, and 82 at Indianapolis. At Nashville, it was mostly cloudy, with a temperature of 75. At Frankfort, the weather conditions were not available. The current time is 9:23 p.m. Eastern Daylight Time. This is the climate data for Louisville for today. Since midnight, the high temperature was 89. The low was 71. No precipitation fell. Sunrise tomorrow 6:31 a.m. Sunset tomorrow 9:06 p.m. Now for the official National Weather Service forecast for North Central Kentucky and South Central Indiana, including the Louisville metro area. Tonight, mostly clear. Lows around 70. Northeast winds up to 10 miles an hour. Tuesday, sunny. Highs in the lower 90s. East winds up to 10 miles an hour. Tuesday night, mostly clear. Lows in the upper 60s. East winds up to 5 miles an hour. Wednesday, sunny. Highs in the lower 90s. Light winds. Wednesday night, mostly clear. Lows in the lower 70s. Southwest winds up to 5 miles an hour. And now the extended forecast for the radio listening area. Thursday and Thursday night, mostly clear. Highs in the lower 90s. Lows in the mid 70s. Friday and Friday night, mostly clear.
a 20% chance of thunderstorms. Highs in the lower 90s. Lows in the mid-70s. Saturday and Saturday night, partly cloudy. A 40% chance of thunderstorms. Highs in the lower 90s. Lows in the lower 70s. Sunday and Sunday night, partly cloudy. A 40% chance of thunderstorms. Highs in the upper 80s. Lows in the upper 60s. Monday and Monday night, partly cloudy. A 20% chance of thunderstorms. Highs in the upper 80s. Lows in the upper 60s. 9 p.m. Eastern Daylight Time weather conditions across north-central Kentucky and south-central Indiana. At Louisville International, it was partly cloudy. The temperature was 85 degrees, the dew point 69, and the relative humidity 58%. The wind was northeast at 7 miles an hour. The pressure was 30.09 inches and rising. At Bowman Field, it was clear. The temperature was 84 degrees, the dew point 70, and the relative humidity 62%. The wind was northeast at 6 miles an hour. The pressure was 30.10 inches and rising. At Jasper, it was clear. The temperature was 81 degrees, the dew point 75, and the relative humidity 82%. The wind was north at 6 miles an hour. The pressure was 30.11 inches and steady. Once again, at Louisville International, it was 85 degrees under partly cloudy skies. Elsewhere around the region, it was clear, with a temperature of 80 at Paducah, 82 at Evansville, and 81 at Bloomington. It was partly cloudy, with a temperature of 78 at Lexington, 83 at Covington, 74 at Jackson, 82 at Bowling Green, and 82 at Indianapolis. At Nashville, it was mostly cloudy, with a temperature of 75. At Frankfurt, the weather conditions were not available. This is the climate data for Louisville for today. Since midnight, the high temperature was 89. The low was 71. No precipitation fell. Sunrise tomorrow 6:31 a.m. Sunset tomorrow 9:06 p.m. The current time is 9:27 p.m. Eastern Daylight Time. Now for the official National Weather Service forecast for north-central Kentucky and south-central Indiana, including the Louisville metro area. Tonight, mostly clear. Lows around 70. Northeast winds up to 10 miles an hour. Tuesday, sunny. Highs in the lower 90s. East winds up to 10 miles an hour. Tuesday night, mostly clear. Lows in the upper 60s. East winds up to 5 miles an hour. Wednesday, sunny. Highs in the lower 90s. Light winds. Wednesday night, mostly clear. Lows in the lower 70s. Southwest winds up to 5 miles an hour. And now the extended forecast for the radio listening area. Thursday and Thursday night, mostly clear. Highs in the lower 90s. Lows in the mid-70s. Friday and Friday night, mostly clear. A 20% chance of thunderstorms. Highs in the lower 90s. Lows in the mid-70s. Saturday and Saturday night, partly cloudy. A 40% chance of thunderstorms. Highs in the lower 90s. Lows in the lower 70s. Sunday and Sunday night, partly cloudy. A 40% chance of thunderstorms. Highs in the upper 80s. Lows in the upper 60s. Monday and Monday night, partly cloudy. A 20% chance of thunderstorms. Highs in the upper 80s. Lows in the upper 60s. 9 p.m. Eastern Daylight Time weather conditions across north-central Kentucky and south-central Indiana. At Louisville International, it was partly cloudy. The temperature was 85 degrees, the dew point 69, and the relative humidity 58%. The wind was northeast at 7 miles an hour. The pressure was 30.09 inches and rising. At Bowman Field, it was clear. The temperature was 84 degrees, the dew point 70, and the relative humidity 62%. The wind was northeast at 6 miles an hour. The pressure was 30.10 inches and rising.
At Jasper, it was clear. The temperature was 81 degrees, the dew point 75, and the relative humidity 82%. The wind was north at 6 miles an hour. The pressure was 30.11 inches and steady. Once again, at Louisville International, it was 85 degrees under partly cloudy skies. Elsewhere around the region, it was clear, with a temperature of 80 at Paducah, 82 at Evansville, and 81 at Bloomington. It was partly cloudy, with a temperature of 78 at Lexington, 83 at Covington, 74 at Jackson, 82 at Bowling Green, and 82 at Indianapolis. At Nashville, it was mostly cloudy, with a temperature of 75. At Frankfort, the weather conditions were not available. This is the climate data for Louisville for today. Since midnight, the high temperature was 89. The low was 71. No precipitation fell. Sunrise tomorrow 6:31 a.m. Sunset tomorrow 9:06 p.m. Now for the official National Weather Service forecast for North Central Kentucky and South Central Indiana, including the Louisville metro area. Tonight, mostly clear. Lows around 70. Northeast winds up to 10 miles an hour. Tuesday, sunny. Highs in the lower 90s. East winds up to 10 miles an hour. Tuesday night, mostly clear. Lows in the upper 60s. East winds up to 5 miles an hour. Wednesday, sunny. Highs in the lower 90s. Light winds. Wednesday night, mostly clear. Lows in the lower 70s. Southwest winds up to 5 miles an hour. And now the extended forecast for the radio listening area. Thursday and Thursday night, mostly clear. Highs in the lower 90s. Lows in the mid 70s. Friday and Friday night, mostly clear. A 20% chance of thunderstorms. Highs in the lower 90s. Lows in the mid 70s. Saturday and Saturday night, partly cloudy. A 40% chance of thunderstorms. Highs in the lower 90s. Lows in the lower 70s. Sunday and Sunday night, partly cloudy. A 40% chance of thunderstorms. Highs in the upper 80s. Lows in the upper 60s. Monday and Monday night, partly cloudy. A 20% chance of thunderstorms. Highs in the upper 80s. Lows in the upper 60s. The current time is 9:32 p.m. Eastern Daylight Time. 9 p.m. Eastern Daylight Time weather conditions across north central Kentucky and south central Indiana. At Louisville International, it was partly cloudy. The temperature was 85 degrees, the dew point 69, and the relative humidity 58%. The wind was northeast at 7 miles an hour. The pressure was 30.09 inches and rising. At Bowman Field, it was clear. The temperature was 84 degrees, the dew point 70, and the relative humidity 62%. The wind was northeast at 6 miles an hour. The pressure was 30.10 inches and rising. At Jasper, it was clear. The temperature was 81 degrees, the dew point 75, and the relative humidity 82%. The wind was north at 6 miles an hour. The pressure was 30.11 inches and steady. Once again, at Louisville International, it was 85 degrees under partly cloudy skies. Elsewhere around the region, it was clear, with a temperature of 80 at Paducah, 82 at Evansville, and 81 at Bloomington. It was partly cloudy, with a temperature of 78 at Lexington, 83 at Covington, 74 at Jackson, 82 at Bowling Green, and 82 at Indianapolis. At Nashville, it was mostly cloudy, with a temperature of 75. At Frankfort, the weather conditions were not available. This is the climate data for Louisville for today. Since midnight, the high temperature was 89. The low was 71. No precipitation fell. Sunrise tomorrow 6:31 a.m. Sunset tomorrow 9:06 p.m. Now for the official National Weather Service forecast for North Central Kentucky and South Central Indiana, including the Louisville metro area. Tonight, mostly clear. Lows around 70.
northeast winds up to 10 miles an hour. Tuesday, sunny. Highs in the lower 90s. East winds up to 10 miles an hour. Tuesday night, mostly clear. Lows in the upper 60s. East winds up to 5 miles an hour. Wednesday, sunny. Highs in the lower 90s. Light winds. Wednesday night, mostly clear. Lows in the lower 70s. Southwest winds up to 5 miles an hour. And now the extended forecast for the radio listening area. Thursday and Thursday night, mostly clear. Highs in the lower 90s. Lows in the mid 70s. Friday and Friday night, mostly clear. A 20% chance of thunderstorms. Highs in the lower 90s. Lows in the mid 70s. Saturday and Saturday night, partly cloudy. A 40% chance of thunderstorms. Highs in the lower 90s. Lows in the lower 70s. Sunday and Sunday night, partly cloudy. A 40% chance of thunderstorms. Highs in the upper 80s. Lows in the upper 60s. Monday and Monday night, partly cloudy. A 20% chance of thunderstorms. Highs in the upper 80s. Lows in the upper 60s. 9 p.m. Eastern Daylight Time weather conditions across north-central Kentucky and south-central Indiana. At Louisville International, it was partly cloudy. The temperature was 85 degrees, the dew point 69, and the relative humidity 58%. The wind was northeast at 7 miles an hour. The pressure was 30.09 inches and rising. At Bowman Field, it was clear. The temperature was 84 degrees, the dew point 70, and the relative humidity 62%. The wind was northeast at 6 miles an hour. The pressure was 30.10 inches and rising. At Jasper, it was clear. The temperature was 81 degrees, the dew point 75, and the relative humidity 82%. The wind was north at 6 miles an hour. The pressure was 30.11 inches and steady. Once again, at Louisville International, it was 85 degrees under partly cloudy skies. Elsewhere around the region, it was clear, with a temperature of 80 at Paducah, 82 at Evansville, and 81 at Bloomington. It was partly cloudy, with a temperature of 78 at Lexington, 83 at Covington, 74 at Jackson, 82 at Bowling Green, and 82 at Indianapolis. At Nashville, it was mostly cloudy, with a temperature of 75. At Frankfort, the weather conditions were not available. The current time is 9:37 p.m. Eastern Daylight Time. This is the climate data for Louisville for today. Since midnight, the high temperature was 89. The low was 71. No precipitation fell. Sunrise tomorrow 6:31 a.m. Sunset tomorrow 9:06 p.m. Now for the official National Weather Service forecast for North Central Kentucky and South Central Indiana, including the Louisville metro area. Tonight, mostly clear. Lows around 70. Northeast winds up to 10 miles an hour. Tuesday, sunny. Highs in the lower 90s. East winds up to 10 miles an hour. Tuesday night, mostly clear. Lows in the upper 60s. East winds up to 5 miles an hour. Wednesday, sunny. Highs in the lower 90s. Light winds. Wednesday night, mostly clear. Lows in the lower 70s. Southwest winds up to 5 miles an hour. And now the extended forecast for the radio listening area. Thursday and Thursday night, mostly clear. Highs in the lower 90s. Lows in the mid 70s. Friday and Friday night, mostly clear. A 20% chance of thunderstorms. Highs in the lower 90s. Lows in the mid 70s. Saturday and Saturday night, partly cloudy. A 40% chance of thunderstorms. Highs in the lower 90s. Lows in the lower 70s. Sunday and Sunday night, partly cloudy. A 40% chance of thunderstorms. Highs in the upper 80s. Lows in the upper 60s. Monday and Monday night, partly cloudy.
a 20% chance of thunderstorms. Highs in the upper 80s. Lows in the upper 60s. 9 p.m. Eastern Daylight Time weather conditions across north-central Kentucky and south-central Indiana. At Louisville International, it was partly cloudy. The temperature was 85 degrees, the dew point 69, and the relative humidity 58%. The wind was northeast at 7 miles an hour. The pressure was 30.09 inches and rising. At Bowman Field, it was clear. The temperature was 84 degrees, the dew point 70, and the relative humidity 62%. The wind was northeast at 6 miles an hour. The pressure was 30.10 inches and rising. At Jasper, it was clear. The temperature was 81 degrees, the dew point 75, and the relative humidity 82%. The wind was north at 6 miles an hour. The pressure was 30.11 inches and steady. Once again, at Louisville International, it was 85 degrees under partly cloudy skies. Elsewhere around the region, it was clear, with a temperature of 80 at Paducah, 82 at Evansville, and 81 at Bloomington. It was partly cloudy, with a temperature of 78 at Lexington, 83 at Covington, 74 at Jackson, 82 at Bowling Green, and 82 at Indianapolis. At Nashville, it was mostly cloudy, with a temperature of 75. At Frankfort, the weather conditions were not available. This is the climate data for Louisville for today. Since midnight, the high temperature was 89. The low was 71. No precipitation fell. Sunrise tomorrow 6:31 a.m. Sunset tomorrow 9:06 p.m. Now for the official National Weather Service forecast for North Central Kentucky and South Central Indiana, including the Louisville metro area. Tonight, mostly clear. Lows around 70. Northeast winds up to 10 miles an hour. Tuesday, sunny. Highs in the lower 90s. East winds up to 10 miles an hour. Tuesday night, mostly clear. Lows in the upper 60s. East winds up to 5 miles an hour. Wednesday, sunny. Highs in the lower 90s. Light winds. Wednesday night, mostly clear. Lows in the lower 70s. Southwest winds up to 5 miles an hour. And now the extended forecast for the radio listening area. Thursday and Thursday night, mostly clear. Highs in the lower 90s. Lows in the mid 70s. Friday and Friday night, mostly clear. A 20% chance of thunderstorms. Highs in the lower 90s. Lows in the mid 70s. Saturday and Saturday night, partly cloudy. A 40% chance of thunderstorms. Highs in the lower 90s. Lows in the lower 70s. Sunday and Sunday night, partly cloudy. A 40% chance of thunderstorms. Highs in the upper 80s. Lows in the upper 60s. Monday and Monday night, partly cloudy. A 20% chance of thunderstorms. Highs in the upper 80s. Lows in the upper 60s. 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The current time is 9:43 p.m. Eastern Daylight Time. 9 p.m. Eastern Daylight Time weather conditions across north-central Kentucky and south-central Indiana. At Louisville International, it was partly cloudy. The temperature was 85 degrees, the dew point 69, and the relative humidity 58%. The wind was northeast at 7 miles an hour. The pressure was 30.09 inches and rising. At Bowman Field, it was clear. The temperature was 84 degrees, the dew point 70, and the relative humidity 62%. The wind was northeast at 6 miles an hour. The pressure was 30.10 inches and rising. At Jasper, it was clear. The temperature was 81 degrees, the dew point 75, and the relative humidity 82%.
The wind was north at 6 miles an hour. The pressure was 30.11 inches and steady. Once again, at Louisville International, it was 85 degrees under partly cloudy skies. Elsewhere around the region, it was clear, with a temperature of 80 at Paducah, 82 at Evansville, and 81 at Bloomington. It was partly cloudy, with a temperature of 78 at Lexington, 83 at Covington, 74 at Jackson, 82 at Bowling Green, and 82 at Indianapolis. At Nashville, it was mostly cloudy, with a temperature of 75. At Frankfurt, the weather conditions were not available. This is the climate data for Louisville for today. Since midnight, the high temperature was 89. The low was 71. No precipitation fell. Sunrise tomorrow 6:31 a.m. Sunset tomorrow 9:06 p.m. Now for the official National Weather Service forecast for North Central Kentucky and South Central Indiana, including the Louisville metro area. Tonight, mostly clear. Lows around 70. Northeast winds up to 10 miles an hour. Tuesday, sunny. Highs in the lower 90s. East winds up to 10 miles an hour. Tuesday night, mostly clear. Lows in the upper 60s. East winds up to 5 miles an hour. Wednesday, sunny. Highs in the lower 90s. Light winds. Wednesday night, mostly clear. Lows in the lower 70s. Southwest winds up to 5 miles an hour. And now the extended forecast for the radio listening area. Thursday and Thursday night, mostly clear. Highs in the lower 90s. Lows in the mid-70s. Friday and Friday night, mostly clear. A 20% chance of thunderstorms. Highs in the lower 90s. Lows in the mid-70s. Saturday and Saturday night, partly cloudy. A 40% chance of thunderstorms. Highs in the lower 90s. Lows in the lower 70s. Sunday and Sunday night, partly cloudy. A 40% chance of thunderstorms. Highs in the upper 80s. Lows in the upper 60s. Monday and Monday night, partly cloudy. A 20% chance of thunderstorms. Highs in the upper 80s. Lows in the upper 60s. The current time is 9:47 p.m. Eastern Daylight Time. 9 p.m. Eastern Daylight Time weather conditions across North Central Kentucky and South Central Indiana. At Louisville International, it was partly cloudy. The temperature was 85 degrees, the dew point 69, and the relative humidity 58%. The wind was northeast at 7 miles an hour. The pressure was 30.09 inches and rising. At Bowman Field, it was clear. The temperature was 84 degrees, the dew point 70, and the relative humidity 62%. The wind was northeast at 6 miles an hour. The pressure was 30.10 inches and rising. At Jasper, it was clear. The temperature was 81 degrees, the dew point 75, and the relative humidity 82%. The wind was north at 6 miles an hour. The pressure was 30.11 inches and steady. Once again, at Louisville International, it was 85 degrees under partly cloudy skies. Elsewhere around the region, it was clear, with a temperature of 80 at Paducah, 82 at Evansville, and 81 at Bloomington. It was partly cloudy, with a temperature of 78 at Lexington, 83 at Covington, 74 at Jackson, 82 at Bowling Green, and 82 at Indianapolis. At Nashville, it was mostly cloudy, with a temperature of 75. At Frankfurt, the weather conditions were not available. This is the climate data for Louisville for today. Since midnight, the high temperature was 89. The low was 71. No precipitation fell. Sunrise tomorrow 6:31 a.m. Sunset tomorrow 9:06 p.m. Now for the official National Weather Service forecast for North Central Kentucky and South Central Indiana, including the Louisville metro area. Tonight, mostly clear. Lows around 70. Northeast winds up to 10 miles an hour. Tuesday, sunny. Highs in the lower 90s.
northeast winds up to 10 miles an hour. Tuesday night, mostly clear. Lows in the upper 60s. East winds up to 5 miles an hour. Wednesday, sunny. Highs in the lower 90s. Light winds. Wednesday night, mostly clear. Lows in the lower 70s. Southwest winds up to 5 miles an hour. And now the extended forecast for the radio listening area. Thursday and Thursday night, mostly clear. Highs in the lower 90s. Lows in the mid 70s. Friday and Friday night, mostly clear. A 20% chance of thunderstorms. Highs in the lower 90s. Lows in the mid 70s. Saturday and Saturday night, partly cloudy. A 40% chance of thunderstorms. Highs in the lower 90s. Lows in the lower 70s. Sunday and Sunday night, partly cloudy. A 40% chance of thunderstorms. Highs in the upper 80s. Lows in the upper 60s. Monday and Monday night, partly cloudy. A 20% chance of thunderstorms. Highs in the upper 80s. Lows in the upper 60s. 9 p.m. Eastern Daylight Time weather conditions across north-central Kentucky and south-central Indiana. At Louisville International, it was partly cloudy. The temperature was 85 degrees, the dew point 69, and the relative humidity 58%. The wind was northeast at 7 miles an hour. The pressure was 30.09 inches and rising. At Bowman Field, it was clear. The temperature was 84 degrees, the dew point 70, and the relative humidity 62%. The wind was northeast at 6 miles an hour. The pressure was 30.10 inches and rising. At Jasper, it was clear. The temperature was 81 degrees, the dew point 75, and the relative humidity 82%. The wind was north at 6 miles an hour. The pressure was 30.11 inches and steady. Once again, at Louisville International, it was 85 degrees under partly cloudy skies. Elsewhere around the region, it was clear, with a temperature of 80 at Paducah, 82 at Evansville, and 81 at Bloomington. It was partly cloudy, with a temperature of 78 at Lexington, 83 at Covington, 74 at Jackson, 82 at Bowling Green, and 82 at Indianapolis. At Nashville, it was mostly cloudy, with a temperature of 75. At Frankfort, the weather conditions were not available. The current time is 9:52 p.m. Eastern Daylight Time. This is the climate data for Louisville for today. Since midnight, the high temperature was 89. The low was 71. No precipitation fell. Sunrise tomorrow 6:31 a.m. Sunset tomorrow 9:06 p.m. Now for the official National Weather Service forecast for North Central Kentucky and South Central Indiana, including the Louisville metro area. Tonight, mostly clear. Lows around 70. Northeast winds up to 10 miles an hour. Tuesday, sunny. Highs in the lower 90s. East winds up to 10 miles an hour. Tuesday night, mostly clear. Lows in the upper 60s. East winds up to 5 miles an hour. Wednesday, sunny. Highs in the lower 90s. Light winds. Wednesday night, mostly clear. Lows in the lower 70s. Southwest winds up to 5 miles an hour. And now the extended forecast for the radio listening area. Thursday and Thursday night, mostly clear. Highs in the lower 90s. Lows in the mid 70s. Friday and Friday night, mostly clear. A 20% chance of thunderstorms. Highs in the lower 90s. Lows in the mid 70s. Saturday and Saturday night, partly cloudy. A 40% chance of thunderstorms. Highs in the lower 90s. Lows in the lower 70s. Sunday and Sunday night, partly cloudy. A 40% chance of thunderstorms. Highs in the upper 80s. Lows in the upper 60s. Monday and Monday night, partly cloudy. A 20% chance of thunderstorms. Highs in the upper 80s. Lows in the upper 60s.
9 p.m. Eastern Daylight Time weather conditions across north-central Kentucky and south-central Indiana. At Louisville International, it was partly cloudy. The temperature was 85 degrees, the dew point 69, and the relative humidity 58%. The wind was northeast at 7 miles an hour. The pressure was 30.09 inches and rising. At Bowman Field, it was clear. The temperature was 84 degrees, the dew point 70, and the relative humidity 62%. The wind was northeast at 6 miles an hour. The pressure was 30.10 inches and rising. At Jasper, it was clear. The temperature was 81 degrees, the dew point 75, and the relative humidity 82%. The wind was north at 6 miles an hour. The pressure was 30.11 inches and steady. Once again, at Louisville International, it was 85 degrees under partly cloudy skies. Elsewhere around the region, it was clear, with a temperature of 80 at Paducah, 82 at Evansville, and 81 at Bloomington. It was partly cloudy, with a temperature of 78 at Lexington, 83 at Covington, 74 at Jackson, 82 at Bowling Green, and 82 at Indianapolis. At Nashville, it was mostly cloudy, with a temperature of 75. At Frankfort, the weather conditions were not available. This is the climate data for Louisville for today. Since midnight, the high temperature was 89. The low was 71. No precipitation fell. Sunrise tomorrow 6:31 a.m. Sunset tomorrow 9:06 p.m. Now for the official National Weather Service forecast for North Central Kentucky and South Central Indiana, including the Louisville metro area. Tonight, mostly clear. Lows around 70. Northeast winds up to 10 miles an hour. Tuesday, sunny. Highs in the lower 90s. East winds up to 10 miles an hour. Tuesday night, mostly clear. Lows in the upper 60s. East winds up to 5 miles an hour. Wednesday, sunny. Highs in the lower 90s. Light winds. Wednesday night, mostly clear. Lows in the lower 70s. Southwest winds up to 5 miles an hour. And now the extended forecast for the radio listening area. Thursday and Thursday night, mostly clear. Highs in the lower 90s. Lows in the mid 70s. Friday and Friday night, mostly clear. A 20% chance of thunderstorms. Highs in the lower 90s. Lows in the mid 70s. Saturday and Saturday night, partly cloudy. A 40% chance of thunderstorms. Highs in the lower 90s. Lows in the lower 70s. Sunday and Sunday night, partly cloudy. A 40% chance of thunderstorms. Highs in the upper 80s. Lows in the upper 60s. Monday and Monday night, partly cloudy. A 20% chance of thunderstorms. Highs in the upper 80s. Lows in the upper 60s. The current time is 9:58 p.m. Eastern Daylight Time. 9 p.m. Eastern Daylight Time weather conditions across north-central Kentucky and south-central Indiana. At Louisville International, it was partly cloudy. The temperature was 85 degrees, the dew point 69, and the relative humidity 58%. The wind was northeast at 7 miles an hour. The pressure was 30.09 inches and rising. At Bowman Field, it was clear. The temperature was 84 degrees, the dew point 70, and the relative humidity 62%. The wind was northeast at 6 miles an hour. The pressure was 30.10 inches and rising. At Jasper, it was clear. The temperature was 81 degrees, the dew point 75, and the relative humidity 82%. The wind was north at 6 miles an hour. The pressure was 30.11 inches and steady. Once again, at Louisville International, it was 85 degrees under partly cloudy skies. Elsewhere around the region, it was clear, with a temperature of 80 at Paducah, 82 at Evansville, and 81 at Bloomington. It was partly cloudy, with a temperature of 78 at Lexington, 83 at Covington, 74 at Jackson, 82 at Bowling Green, and 82 at Indianapolis.
at Nashville, it was mostly cloudy with a temperature of 75. At Frankfurt, the weather conditions were not available. This is the climate data for Louisville for today. Since midnight, the high temperature was 89. The low was 71. No precipitation fell. Sunrise tomorrow 6:31 a.m. Sunset tomorrow 9:06 p.m. Now for the official National Weather Service forecast for North Central Kentucky and South Central Indiana, including the Louisville metro area. Tonight, mostly clear. Lows around 70. Northeast winds up to 10 miles an hour. Tuesday, sunny. Highs in the lower 90s. East winds up to 10 miles an hour. Tuesday night, mostly clear. Lows in the upper 60s. East winds up to 5 miles an hour. Wednesday, sunny. Highs in the lower 90s. Light winds. Wednesday night, mostly clear. Lows in the lower 70s. Southwest winds up to 5 miles an hour. And now the extended forecast for the radio listening area. Thursday and Thursday night, mostly clear. Highs in the lower 90s. Lows in the mid 70s. Friday and Friday night, mostly clear. A 20% chance of thunderstorms. Highs in the lower 90s. Lows in the mid 70s. Saturday and Saturday night, partly cloudy. A 40% chance of thunderstorms. Highs in the lower 90s. Lows in the lower 70s. Sunday and Sunday night, partly cloudy. A 40% chance of thunderstorms. Highs in the upper 80s. Lows in the upper 60s. Monday and Monday night, partly cloudy. A 20% chance of thunderstorms. Highs in the upper 80s. Lows in the upper 60s. 9 p.m. Eastern Daylight Time weather conditions across north central Kentucky and south central Indiana. At Louisville International, it was partly cloudy. The temperature was 85 degrees, the dew point 69, and the relative humidity 58%. The wind was northeast at 7 miles an hour. The pressure was 30.09 inches and rising. At Bowman Field, it was clear. The temperature was 84 degrees, the dew point 70, and the relative humidity 62%. The wind was northeast at 6 miles an hour. The pressure was 30.10 inches and rising. At Jasper, it was clear. The temperature was 81 degrees, the dew point 75, and the relative humidity 82%. The wind was north at 6 miles an hour. The pressure was 30.11 inches and steady. Once again, at Louisville International, it was 85 degrees under partly cloudy skies. Elsewhere around the region, it was clear, with a temperature of 80 at Paducah, 82 at Evansville, and 81 at Bloomington. It was partly cloudy, with a temperature of 78 at Lexington, 83 at Covington, 74 at Jackson, 82 at Bowling Green, and 82 at Indianapolis. At Nashville, it was mostly cloudy, with a temperature of 75. At Frankfurt, the weather conditions were not available. The current time is 10:03 p.m. Eastern Daylight Time. 10 p.m. Eastern Daylight Time weather conditions across north central Kentucky and south central Indiana. At Louisville International, it was partly cloudy. The temperature was 83 degrees, the dew point 70, and the relative humidity 64%. The wind was northeast at 6 miles an hour. The pressure was 30.10 inches and rising. At Bowman Field, it was clear. The temperature was 82 degrees, the dew point 70, and the relative humidity 66%. The wind was northeast at 6 miles an hour. The pressure was 30.10 inches and steady. At Jasper, it was clear. The temperature was 78 degrees, the dew point 75, and the relative humidity 90%. The wind was north at 5 miles an hour. The pressure was 30.11 inches and steady. Once again, at Louisville International, it was 83 degrees under partly cloudy skies. Elsewhere around the region, it was clear, with a temperature of 81 at Covington, 77 at Paducah, 80 at Evansville, and 79 at Bloomington.
It was partly cloudy, with a temperature of 77 at Lexington, 72 at Jackson, 80 at Bowling Green, and 80 at Indianapolis. At Nashville, it was mostly cloudy, with a temperature of 76. At Frankfurt, the weather conditions were not available. This is the climate data for Louisville for today. Since midnight, the high temperature was 89. The low was 71. No precipitation fell. Sunrise tomorrow 6:31 a.m. Sunset tomorrow 9:06 p.m. Now for the official National Weather Service forecast for North Central Kentucky and South Central Indiana, including the Louisville metro area. Tonight, mostly clear. Lows around 70. Northeast winds up to 10 miles an hour. Tuesday, sunny. Highs in the lower 90s. East winds up to 10 miles an hour. Tuesday night, mostly clear. Lows in the upper 60s. East winds up to 5 miles an hour. Wednesday, sunny. Highs in the lower 90s. Light winds. Wednesday night, mostly clear. Lows in the lower 70s. Southwest winds up to 5 miles an hour. And now the extended forecast for the radio listening area. Thursday and Thursday night, mostly clear. Highs in the lower 90s. Lows in the mid 70s. Friday and Friday night, mostly clear. A 20% chance of thunderstorms. Highs in the lower 90s. Lows in the mid 70s. Saturday and Saturday night, partly cloudy. A 40% chance of thunderstorms. Highs in the lower 90s. Lows in the lower 70s. Sunday and Sunday night, partly cloudy. A 40% chance of thunderstorms. Highs in the upper 80s. Lows in the upper 60s. Monday and Monday night, partly cloudy. A 20% chance of thunderstorms. Highs in the upper 80s. Lows in the upper 60s. 10 p.m. Eastern Daylight Time weather conditions across North Central Kentucky and South Central Indiana. At Louisville International, it was partly cloudy. The temperature was 83 degrees, the dew point 70, and the relative humidity 64%. The wind was northeast at 6 miles an hour. The pressure was 30.10 inches and rising. At Bowman Field, it was clear. The temperature was 82 degrees, the dew point 70, and the relative humidity 66%. The wind was northeast at 6 miles an hour. The pressure was 30.10 inches and steady. At Jasper, it was clear. The temperature was 78 degrees, the dew point 75, and the relative humidity 90%. The wind was north at 5 miles an hour. The pressure was 30.11 inches and steady. Once again, at Louisville International, it was 83 degrees under partly cloudy skies. Elsewhere around the region, it was clear, with a temperature of 81 at Covington, 77 at Paducah, 80 at Evansville, and 79 at Bloomington. It was partly cloudy, with a temperature of 77 at Lexington, 72 at Jackson, 80 at Bowling Green, and 80 at Indianapolis. At Nashville, it was mostly cloudy, with a temperature of 76. At Frankfurt, the weather conditions were not available. The current time is 10:08 p.m. Eastern Daylight Time. This is the climate data for Louisville for today. Since midnight, the high temperature was 89. The low was 71. No precipitation fell. Sunrise tomorrow 6:31 a.m. Sunset tomorrow 9:06 p.m. Now for the official National Weather Service forecast for North Central Kentucky and South Central Indiana, including the Louisville metro area. Tonight, mostly clear. Lows around 70. Northeast winds up to 10 miles an hour. Tuesday, sunny. Highs in the lower 90s. East winds up to 10 miles an hour. Tuesday night, mostly clear. Lows in the upper 60s. East winds up to 5 miles an hour. Wednesday, sunny. Highs in the lower 90s. Light winds. Wednesday night, mostly clear. Lows in the lower 70s. Southwest winds up to 5 miles an hour.
And now the extended forecast for the radio listening area. Thursday and Thursday night, mostly clear. Highs in the lower 90s. Lows in the mid 70s. Friday and Friday night, mostly clear. A 20% chance of thunderstorms. Highs in the lower 90s. Lows in the mid 70s. Saturday and Saturday night, partly cloudy. A 40%

10 p.m. Eastern Daylight Time weather conditions across north-central Kentucky and south-central Indiana. At Louisville International, it was partly cloudy. The temperature was 83 degrees, the dew point 70, and the relative humidity 64%. The wind was northeast at 6 miles an hour. The pressure was 30.10 inches and rising. At Bowman Field, it was clear. The temperature was 82 degrees, the dew point 70, and the relative humidity 66%. The wind was northeast at 6 miles an hour. The pressure was 30.10 inches and steady. At Jasper, it was clear. The temperature was 78 degrees, the dew point 75, and the relative humidity 90%. The wind was north at 5 miles an hour. The pressure was 30.11 inches and steady. Once again, at Louisville International, it was 83 degrees under partly cloudy skies. Elsewhere around the region, it was clear, with a temperature of 81 at Covington, 77 at Paducah, 80 at Evansville, and 79 at Bloomington. It was partly cloudy, with a temperature of 77 at Lexington, 72 at Jackson, 80 at Bowling Green, and 80 at Indianapolis. At Nashville, it was mostly cloudy, with a temperature of 76. At Frankfort, the weather conditions were not available. 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The current time is 10:12 p.m. Eastern Daylight Time. This is the climate data for Louisville for today. Since midnight, the high temperature was 89. The low was 71. No precipitation fell. Sunrise tomorrow 6:31 a.m. Sunset tomorrow 9:06 p.m. Now for the official National Weather Service forecast for north central Kentucky and south central Indiana, including the Louisville metro area. Tonight, mostly clear. Lows around 70. Northeast winds up to 10 miles an hour. Tuesday, sunny. Highs in the lower 90s. East winds up to 10 miles an hour. Tuesday night, mostly clear. Lows in the upper 60s. East winds up to 5 miles an hour. Wednesday, sunny. Highs in the lower 90s. Light winds. Wednesday night, mostly clear. Lows in the lower 70s. Southwest winds up to 5 miles an hour. And now the extended forecast for the radio listening area. Thursday and Thursday night, mostly clear. Highs in the lower 90s. Lows in the mid 70s. Friday and Friday night, mostly clear. A 20% chance of thunderstorms. Highs in the lower 90s. Lows in the mid 70s. Saturday and Saturday night, partly cloudy. A 40% chance of thunderstorms. Highs in the lower 90s. Lows in the lower 70s. Sunday and Sunday night, partly cloudy. A 40% chance of thunderstorms. Highs in the upper 80s. Lows in the upper 60s. Monday and Monday night, partly cloudy. A 20% chance of thunderstorms. Highs in the upper 80s. Lows in the upper 60s. 10 p.m. Eastern Daylight Time weather conditions across north-central Kentucky and south-central Indiana. At Louisville International, it was partly cloudy. The temperature was 83 degrees, the dew point 70, and the relative humidity 64%. The wind was northeast at 6 miles an hour. The pressure was 30.10 inches and rising. At Bowman Field, it was clear. The temperature was 82 degrees, the dew point 70, and the relative humidity 66%. The wind was northeast at 6 miles an hour. The pressure was 30.10 inches and steady. At Jasper, it was clear. The temperature was 78 degrees, the dew point 75, and the relative humidity 90%. The wind was north at 5 miles an hour. The pressure was 30.11 inches and steady. Once again, at Louisville International, it was 83 degrees under partly cloudy skies.

eyes. Elsewhere around the region, it was clear, with a temperature of 81 at Covington, 77 at Paducah, 80 at Evansville, and 79 at Bloomington. It was partly cloudy, with a temperature of 77 at Lexington, 72 at Jackson, 80 at Bowling Green, and 80 at Indianapolis. At Nashville, it was mostly cloudy, with a temperature of 76. At Frankfort, the weather conditions were not available. This is the climate data for Louisville for today. Since midnight, the high temperature was 89. The low was 71. No precipitation fell. Sunrise tomorrow 6:31 a.m. Sunset tomorrow 9:06 p.m. Now for the official National Weather Service forecast for North Central Kentucky and South Central Indiana, including the Louisville metro area. Tonight, mostly clear. Lows around 70. Northeast winds up to 10 miles an hour. Tuesday, sunny. Highs in the lower 90s. East winds up to 10 miles an hour. Tuesday night, mostly clear. Lows in the upper 60s. East winds up to 5 miles an hour. Wednesday, sunny. Highs in the lower 90s. Light winds. Wednesday night, mostly clear. Lows in the lower 70s. Southwest winds up to 5 miles an hour. And now the extended forecast for the radio listening area. Thursday and Thursday night, mostly clear. Highs in the lower 90s. Lows in the mid 70s. Friday and Friday night, mostly clear. A 20% chance of thunderstorms. Highs in the lower 90s. Lows in the mid 70s. Saturday and Saturday night, partly cloudy. A 40% chance of thunderstorms. Highs in the lower 90s. Lows in the lower 70s. Sunday and Sunday night, partly cloudy. A 40% chance of thunderstorms. Highs in the upper 80s. Lows in the upper 60s. Monday and Monday night, partly cloudy. A 20% chance of thunderstorms. Highs in the upper 80s. Lows in the upper 60s. The current time is 10:18 p.m. Eastern Daylight Time. 10 p.m. Eastern Daylight Time weather conditions across North Central Kentucky and South Central Indiana. At Louisville International, it was partly cloudy. The temperature was 83 degrees, the dew point 70, and the relative humidity 64%. The wind was northeast at 6 miles an hour. The pressure was 30.10 inches and rising. At Bowman Field, it was clear. The temperature was 82 degrees, the dew point 70, and the relative humidity 66%. The wind was northeast at 6 miles an hour. The pressure was 30.10 inches and steady. At Jasper, it was clear. The temperature was 78 degrees, the dew point 75, and the relative humidity 90%. The wind was north at 5 miles an hour. The pressure was 30.11 inches and steady. Once again, at Louisville International, it was 83 degrees under partly cloudy skies. Elsewhere around the region, it was clear, with a temperature of 81 at Covington, 77 at Paducah, 80 at Evansville, and 79 at Bloomington. It was partly cloudy, with a temperature of 77 at Lexington, 72 at Jackson, 80 at Bowling Green, and 80 at Indianapolis. At Nashville, it was mostly cloudy, with a temperature of 76. At Frankfort, the weather conditions were not available. This is the climate data for Louisville for today. Since midnight, the high temperature was 89. The low was 71. No precipitation fell. Sunrise tomorrow 6:31 a.m. Sunset tomorrow 9:06 p.m. Now for the official National Weather Service forecast for North Central Kentucky and South Central Indiana, including the Louisville metro area. Tonight, mostly clear. Lows around 70. Northeast winds up to 10 miles an hour. Tuesday, sunny. Highs in the lower 90s. East winds up to 10 miles an hour. Tuesday night, mostly clear. Lows in the upper 60s. East winds up to 5 miles an hour. Wednesday, sunny.
highs in the lower 90s. Light winds. Wednesday night, mostly clear. Lows in the lower 70s. Southwest winds up to 5 miles an hour. And now the extended forecast for the radio listening area. Thursday and Thursday night, mostly clear. Highs in the lower 90s. Lows in the mid 70s. Friday and Friday night, mostly clear. A 20% chance of thunderstorms. Highs in the lower 90s. Lows in the mid 70s. Saturday and Saturday night, partly cloudy. A 40% chance of thunderstorms. Highs in the lower 90s. Lows in the lower 70s. Sunday and Sunday night, partly cloudy. A 40% chance of thunderstorms. Highs in the upper 80s. Lows in the upper 60s. Monday and Monday night, partly cloudy. A 20% chance of thunderstorms. Highs in the upper 80s. Lows in the upper 60s. 10 p.m. Eastern Daylight Time weather conditions across north central Kentucky and south central Indiana. At Louisville International, it was partly cloudy. The temperature was 83 degrees, the dew point 70, and the relative humidity 64%. The wind was northeast at 6 miles an hour. The pressure was 30.10 inches and rising. At Bowman Field, it was clear. The temperature was 82 degrees, the dew point 70, and the relative humidity 66%. The wind was northeast at 6 miles an hour. The pressure was 30.10 inches and steady. At Jasper, it was clear. The temperature was 78 degrees, the dew point 75, and the relative humidity 90%. The wind was north at 5 miles an hour. The pressure was 30.11 inches and steady. Once again, at Louisville International, it was 83 degrees under partly cloudy skies. Elsewhere around the region, it was clear, with a temperature of 81 at Covington, 77 at Paducah, 80 at Evansville, and 79 at Bloomington. It was partly cloudy, with a temperature of 77 at Lexington, 72 at Jackson, 80 at Bowling Green, and 80 at Indianapolis. At Nashville, it was mostly cloudy, with a temperature of 76. At Frankfort, the weather conditions were not available. The current time is 10:23 p.m. Eastern Daylight Time. This is the climate data for Louisville for today. Since midnight, the high temperature was 89. The low was 71. No precipitation fell. Sunrise tomorrow 6:31 a.m. Sunset tomorrow 9:06 p.m. Now for the official National Weather Service forecast for north central Kentucky and south central Indiana, including the Louisville metro area. Tonight, mostly clear. Lows around 70. Northeast winds up to 10 miles an hour. Tuesday, sunny. Highs in the lower 90s. East winds up to 10 miles an hour. Tuesday night, mostly clear. Lows in the upper 60s. East winds up to 5 miles an hour. Wednesday, sunny. Highs in the lower 90s. Light winds. Wednesday night, mostly clear. Lows in the lower 70s. Southwest winds up to 5 miles an hour. And now the extended forecast for the radio listening area. Thursday and Thursday night, mostly clear. Highs in the lower 90s. Lows in the mid 70s. Friday and Friday night, mostly clear. A 20% chance of thunderstorms. Highs in the lower 90s. Lows in the mid 70s. Saturday and Saturday night, partly cloudy. A 40% chance of thunderstorms. Highs in the lower 90s. Lows in the lower 70s. Sunday and Sunday night, partly cloudy. A 40% chance of thunderstorms. Highs in the upper 80s. Lows in the upper 60s. Monday and Monday night, partly cloudy. A 20% chance of thunderstorms. Highs in the upper 80s. Lows in the upper 60s. 10 p.m. Eastern Daylight Time weather conditions across north central Kentucky and south central Indiana. At Louisville International, it was partly cloudy. The temperature was 83 degrees,
the dew point 70, and the relative humidity 64%. The wind was northeast at 6 miles an hour. The pressure was 30.10 inches and rising. At Bowman Field, it was clear. The temperature was 82 degrees, the dew point 70, and the relative humidity 66%. The wind was northeast at 6 miles an hour. The pressure was 30.10 inches and steady. At Jasper, it was clear. The temperature was 78 degrees, the dew point 75, and the relative humidity 90%. The wind was north at 5 miles an hour. The pressure was 30.11 inches and steady. Once again, at Louisville International, it was 83 degrees under partly cloudy skies. Elsewhere around the region, it was clear, with a temperature of 81 at Covington, 77 at Paducah, 80 at Evansville, and 79 at Bloomington. It was partly cloudy, with a temperature of 77 at Lexington, 72 at Jackson, 80 at Bowling Green, and 80 at Indianapolis. At Nashville, it was mostly cloudy, with a temperature of 76. At Frankfort, the weather conditions were not available. This is the climate data for Louisville for today. Since midnight, the high temperature was 89. The low was 71. No precipitation fell. Sunrise tomorrow 6:31 a.m. Sunset tomorrow 9:06 p.m. The current time is 10:27 p.m. Eastern Daylight Time. Now for the official National Weather Service forecast for North Central Kentucky and South Central Indiana, including the Louisville metro area. Tonight, mostly clear. Lows around 70. Northeast winds up to 10 miles an hour. Tuesday, sunny. Highs in the lower 90s. East winds up to 10 miles an hour. Tuesday night, mostly clear. Lows in the upper 60s. East winds up to 5 miles an hour. Wednesday, sunny. Highs in the lower 90s. Light winds. Wednesday night, mostly clear. Lows in the lower 70s. Southwest winds up to 5 miles an hour. And now the extended forecast for the radio listening area. Thursday and Thursday night, mostly clear. Highs in the lower 90s. Lows in the mid 70s. Friday and Friday night, mostly clear. A 20% chance of thunderstorms. Highs in the lower 90s. Lows in the mid-70s. Saturday and Saturday night, partly cloudy. A 40% chance of thunderstorms. Highs in the lower 90s. Lows in the lower 70s. Sunday and Sunday night, partly cloudy. A 40% chance of thunderstorms. Highs in the upper 80s. Lows in the upper 60s. Monday and Monday night, partly cloudy. A 20% chance of thunderstorms. Highs in the upper 80s. Lows in the upper 60s. 10 p.m. Eastern Daylight Time weather conditions across North Central Kentucky and South Central Indiana. At Louisville International, it was partly cloudy. The temperature was 83 degrees, the dew point 70, and the relative humidity 64%. The wind was northeast at 6 miles an hour. The pressure was 30.10 inches and rising. At Bowman Field, it was clear. The temperature was 82 degrees, the dew point 70, and the relative humidity 66%. The wind was northeast at 6 miles an hour. The pressure was 30.10 inches and steady. At Jasper, it was clear. The temperature was 78 degrees, the dew point 75, and the relative humidity 90%. The wind was north at 5 miles an hour. The pressure was 30.11 inches and steady. Once again, at Louisville International, it was 83 degrees under partly cloudy skies. Elsewhere around the region, it was clear, with a temperature of 81 at Covington, 77 at Paducah, 80 at Evansville, and 79 at Bloomington. It was partly cloudy, with a temperature of 77 at Lexington, 72 at Jackson, 80 at Bowling Green, and 80 at Indianapolis. At Nashville, it was mostly cloudy, with a temperature of 76. At Frankfort, the weather conditions were not available. This is the climate data for Louisville for today.
since midnight, the high temperature was 89. The low was 71. No precipitation fell. Sunrise tomorrow, 6:31 a.m. Sunset tomorrow, 9:06 p.m. Now for the official National Weather Service forecast for North Central Kentucky and South Central Indiana, including the Louisville metro area. Tonight, mostly clear. Lows around 70. Northeast winds up to 10 miles an hour. Tuesday, sunny. Highs in the lower 90s. East winds up to 10 miles an hour. Tuesday night, mostly clear. Lows in the upper 60s. East winds up to 5 miles an hour. Wednesday, sunny. Highs in the lower 90s. Light winds. Wednesday night, mostly clear. Lows in the lower 70s. Southwest winds up to 5 miles an hour. And now the extended forecast for the radio listening area. Thursday and Thursday night, mostly clear. Highs in the lower 90s. Lows in the mid 70s. Friday and Friday night, mostly clear. A 20% chance of thunderstorms. Highs in the lower 90s. Lows in the mid 70s. Saturday and Saturday night, partly cloudy. A 40% chance of thunderstorms. Highs in the lower 90s. Lows in the lower 70s. Sunday and Sunday night, partly cloudy. A 40% chance of thunderstorms. Highs in the upper 80s. Lows in the upper 60s. Monday and Monday night, partly cloudy. A 20% chance of thunderstorms. Highs in the upper 80s. Lows in the upper 60s. The current time is 10:32 p.m. Eastern Daylight Time. 10 p.m. Eastern Daylight Time weather conditions across North Central Kentucky and South Central Indiana. At Louisville International, it was partly cloudy. The temperature was 83 degrees, the dew point 70, and the relative humidity 64%. The wind was northeast at 6 miles an hour. The pressure was 30.10 inches and rising. At Bowman Field, it was clear. The temperature was 82 degrees, the dew point 70, and the relative humidity 66%. The wind was northeast at 6 miles an hour. The pressure was 30.10 inches and steady. At Jasper, it was clear. The temperature was 78 degrees, the dew point 75, and the relative humidity 90%. The wind was north at 5 miles an hour. The pressure was 30.11 inches and steady. Once again, at Louisville International, it was 83 degrees under partly cloudy skies. Elsewhere around the region, it was clear, with a temperature of 81 at Covington, 77 at Paducah, 80 at Evansville, and 79 at Bloomington. It was partly cloudy, with a temperature of 77 at Lexington, 72 at Jackson, 80 at Bowling Green, and 80 at Indianapolis. At Nashville, it was mostly cloudy, with a temperature of 76. At Frankfort, the weather conditions were not available. This is the climate data for Louisville for today. Since midnight, the high temperature was 89. The low was 71. No precipitation fell. Sunrise tomorrow, 6:31 a.m. Sunset tomorrow, 9:06 p.m. Now for the official National Weather Service forecast for North Central Kentucky and South Central Indiana, including the Louisville metro area. Tonight, mostly clear. Lows around 70. Northeast winds up to 10 miles an hour. Tuesday, sunny. Highs in the lower 90s. East winds up to 10 miles an hour. Tuesday night, mostly clear. Lows in the upper 60s. East winds up to 5 miles an hour. Wednesday, sunny. Highs in the lower 90s. Light winds. Wednesday night, mostly clear. Lows in the lower 70s. Southwest winds up to 5 miles an hour. And now the extended forecast for the radio listening area. Thursday and Thursday night, mostly clear. Highs in the lower 90s. Lows in the mid 70s. Friday and Friday night, mostly clear. A 20% chance of thunderstorms. Highs in the lower 90s.
lows in the mid-70s. Saturday and Saturday night, partly cloudy. A 40% chance of thunderstorms. Highs in the lower 90s. Lows in the lower 70s. Sunday and Sunday night, partly cloudy. A 40% chance of thunderstorms. Highs in the upper 80s. Lows in the upper 60s. Monday and Monday night, partly cloudy. A 20% chance of thunderstorms. Highs in the upper 80s. Lows in the upper 60s. 10 p.m. Eastern Daylight Time weather conditions across north central Kentucky and south central Indiana. At Louisville International, it was partly cloudy. The temperature was 83 degrees, the dew point 70, and the relative humidity 64%. The wind was northeast at 6 miles an hour. The pressure was 30.10 inches and rising. At Bowman Field, it was clear. The temperature was 82 degrees, the dew point 70, and the relative humidity 66%. The wind was northeast at 6 miles an hour. The pressure was 30.10 inches and steady. At Jasper, it was clear. The temperature was 78 degrees, the dew point 75, and the relative humidity 90%. The wind was north at 5 miles an hour. The pressure was 30.11 inches and steady. Once again, at Louisville International, it was 83 degrees under partly cloudy skies. Elsewhere around the region, it was clear, with a temperature of 81 at Covington, 77 at Paducah, 80 at Evansville, and 79 at Bloomington. It was partly cloudy, with a temperature of 77 at Lexington, 72 at Jackson, 80 at Bowling Green, and 80 at Indianapolis. At Nashville, it was mostly cloudy, with a temperature of 76. At Frankfort, the weather conditions were not available. The current time is 10:37 p.m. Eastern Daylight Time. This is the climate data for Louisville for today. Since midnight, the high temperature was 89. The low was 71. No precipitation fell. Sunrise tomorrow 6:31 a.m. Sunset tomorrow 9:06 p.m. Now for the official National Weather Service forecast for north central Kentucky and south central Indiana, including the Louisville metro area. Tonight, mostly clear. Lows around 70. Northeast winds up to 10 miles an hour. Tuesday, sunny. Highs in the lower 90s. East winds up to 10 miles an hour. Tuesday night, mostly clear. Lows in the upper 60s. East winds up to 5 miles an hour. Wednesday, sunny. Highs in the lower 90s. Light winds. Wednesday night, mostly clear. Lows in the lower 70s. Southwest winds up to 5 miles an hour. And now the extended forecast for the radio listening area. Thursday and Thursday night, mostly clear. Highs in the lower 90s. Lows in the mid-70s. Friday and Friday night, mostly clear. A 20% chance of thunderstorms. Highs in the lower 90s. Lows in the mid-70s. Saturday and Saturday night, partly cloudy. A 40% chance of thunderstorms. Highs in the lower 90s. Lows in the lower 70s. Sunday and Sunday night, partly cloudy. A 40% chance of thunderstorms. Highs in the upper 80s. Lows in the upper 60s. Monday and Monday night, partly cloudy. A 20% chance of thunderstorms. Highs in the upper 80s. Lows in the upper 60s. 10 p.m. Eastern Daylight Time weather conditions across north central Kentucky and south central Indiana. At Louisville International, it was partly cloudy. The temperature was 83 degrees, the dew point 70, and the relative humidity 64%. The wind was northeast at 6 miles an hour. The pressure was 30.10 inches and rising. At Bowman Field, it was clear. The temperature was 82 degrees, the dew point 70, and the relative humidity 66%. The wind was northeast at 6 miles an hour. The pressure was 30.10 inches and steady. At Jasper, it was clear.
the temperature was 78 degrees, the dew point 75, and the relative humidity 90%. The wind was north at 5 miles an hour. The pressure was 30.11 inches and steady. Once again, at Louisville International, it was 83 degrees under partly cloudy skies. Elsewhere around the region, it was clear, with a temperature of 81 at Covington, 77 at Paducah, 80 at Evansville, and 79 at Bloomington. It was partly cloudy, with a temperature of 77 at Lexington, 72 at Jackson, 80 at Bowling Green, and 80 at Indianapolis. At Nashville, it was mostly cloudy, with a temperature of 76. At Frankfurt, the weather conditions were not available. This is the climate data for Louisville for today. Since midnight, the high temperature was 89. The low was 71. No precipitation fell. Sunrise tomorrow 6:31 a.m. Sunset tomorrow 9:06 p.m. Now for the official National Weather Service forecast for North Central Kentucky and South Central Indiana, including the Louisville metro area. Tonight, mostly clear. Lows around 70. Northeast winds up to 10 miles an hour. Tuesday, sunny. Highs in the lower 90s. East winds up to 10 miles an hour. Tuesday night, mostly clear. Lows in the upper 60s. East winds up to 5 miles an hour. Wednesday, sunny. Highs in the lower 90s. Light winds. Wednesday night, mostly clear. Lows in the lower 70s. Southwest winds up to 5 miles an hour. And now the extended forecast for the radio listening area. Thursday and Thursday night, mostly clear. Highs in the lower 90s. Lows in the mid 70s. Friday and Friday night, mostly clear. A 20% chance of thunderstorms. Highs in the lower 90s. Lows in the mid 70s. Saturday and Saturday night, partly cloudy. A 40% chance of thunderstorms. Highs in the lower 90s. Lows in the lower 70s. Sunday and Sunday night, partly cloudy. A 40% chance of thunderstorms. Highs in the upper 80s. Lows in the upper 60s. Monday and Monday night, partly cloudy. A 20% chance of thunderstorms. Highs in the upper 80s. Lows in the upper 60s. 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The current time is 10:43 p.m. Eastern Daylight Time. 10 p.m. Eastern Daylight Time weather conditions across north central Kentucky and south central Indiana. At Louisville International, it was partly cloudy. The temperature was 83 degrees, the dew point 70, and the relative humidity 64%. The wind was northeast at 6 miles an hour. The pressure was 30.10 inches and rising. At Bowman Field, it was clear. The temperature was 82 degrees, the dew point 70, and the relative humidity 66%. The wind was northeast at 6 miles an hour. The pressure was 30.10 inches and steady. At Jasper, it was clear. The temperature was 78 degrees, the dew point 75, and the relative humidity 90%. The wind was north at 5 miles an hour. The pressure was 30.11 inches and steady. Once again, at Louisville International, it was 83 degrees under partly cloudy skies. Elsewhere around the region, it was clear, with a temperature of 81 at Covington, 77 at Paducah, 80 at Evansville, and 79 at Bloomington. It was partly cloudy, with a temperature of 77 at Lexington, 72 at Jackson, 80 at Bowling Green, and 80 at Indianapolis. At Nashville, it was mostly cloudy, with a temperature of 76. At Frankfurt, the weather conditions were not available. This is the climate data for Louisville for today. Since midnight, the high temperature was 89. The low was 71. No precipitation fell.
Sunrise tomorrow, 6:31 a.m. Sunset tomorrow, 9:06 p.m. Now for the official National Weather Service forecast for North Central Kentucky and South Central Indiana, including the Louisville metro area. Tonight, mostly clear. Lows around 70. Northeast winds up to 10 miles an hour. Tuesday, sunny. Highs in the lower 90s. East winds up to 10 miles an hour. Tuesday night, mostly clear. Lows in the upper 60s. East winds up to 5 miles an hour. Wednesday, sunny. Highs in the lower 90s. Light winds. Wednesday night, mostly clear. Lows in the lower 70s. Southwest winds up to 5 miles an hour. And now the extended forecast for the radio listening area. Thursday and Thursday night, mostly clear. Highs in the lower 90s. Lows in the mid 70s. Friday and Friday night, mostly clear. A 20% chance of thunderstorms. Highs in the lower 90s. Lows in the mid 70s. Saturday and Saturday night, partly cloudy. A 40% chance of thunderstorms. Highs in the lower 90s. Lows in the lower 70s. Sunday and Sunday night, partly cloudy. A 40% chance of thunderstorms. Highs in the upper 80s. Lows in the upper 60s. Monday and Monday night, partly cloudy. A 20% chance of thunderstorms. Highs in the upper 80s. Lows in the upper 60s. The current time is 10:47 p.m. Eastern Daylight Time. 10 p.m. Eastern Daylight Time weather conditions across North Central Kentucky and South Central Indiana. At Louisville International, it was partly cloudy. The temperature was 83 degrees, the dew point 70, and the relative humidity 64%. The wind was northeast at 6 miles an hour. The pressure was 30.10 inches and rising. At Bowman Field, it was clear. The temperature was 82 degrees, the dew point 70, and the relative humidity 66%. The wind was northeast at 6 miles an hour. The pressure was 30.10 inches and steady. At Jasper, it was clear. The temperature was 78 degrees, the dew point 75, and the relative humidity 90%. The wind was north at 5 miles an hour. The pressure was 30.11 inches and steady. Once again, at Louisville International, it was 83 degrees under partly cloudy skies. Elsewhere around the region, it was clear, with a temperature of 81 at Covington, 77 at Paducah, 80 at Evansville, and 79 at Bloomington. It was partly cloudy, with a temperature of 77 at Lexington, 72 at Jackson, 80 at Bowling Green, and 80 at Indianapolis. At Nashville, it was mostly cloudy, with a temperature of 76. At Frankfort, the weather conditions were not available. This is the climate data for Louisville for today. Since midnight, the high temperature was 89. The low was 71. No precipitation fell. Sunrise tomorrow, 6:31 a.m. Sunset tomorrow, 9:06 p.m. Now for the official National Weather Service forecast for North Central Kentucky and South Central Indiana, including the Louisville metro area. Tonight, mostly clear. Lows around 70. Northeast winds up to 10 miles an hour. Tuesday, sunny. Highs in the lower 90s. East winds up to 10 miles an hour. Tuesday night, mostly clear. Lows in the upper 60s. East winds up to 5 miles an hour. Wednesday, sunny. Highs in the lower 90s. Light winds. Wednesday night, mostly clear. Lows in the lower 70s. Southwest winds up to 5 miles an hour. And now the extended forecast for the radio listening area. Thursday and Thursday night, mostly clear. Highs in the lower 90s. Lows in the mid 70s. Friday and Friday night, mostly clear. A 20% chance of thunderstorms. Highs in the lower 90s. Lows in the mid 70s. Saturday and Saturday night, partly cloudy. A 40% chance of thunderstorms.
highs in the lower 90s, lows in the lower 70s. Sunday and Sunday night, partly cloudy. A 40% chance of thunderstorms. Highs in the upper 80s. Lows in the upper 60s. Monday and Monday night, partly cloudy. A 20% chance of thunderstorms. Highs in the upper 80s. Lows in the upper 60s. 10 p.m. Eastern Daylight Time weather conditions across north-central Kentucky and south-central Indiana. At Louisville International, it was partly cloudy. The temperature was 83 degrees, the dew point 70, and the relative humidity 64%. The wind was northeast at 6 miles an hour. The pressure was 30.10 inches and rising. At Bowman Field, it was clear. The temperature was 82 degrees, the dew point 70, and the relative humidity 66%. The wind was northeast at 6 miles an hour. The pressure was 30.10 inches and steady. At Jasper, it was clear. The temperature was 78 degrees, the dew point 75, and the relative humidity 90%. The wind was north at 5 miles an hour. The pressure was 30.11 inches and steady. Once again, at Louisville International, it was 83 degrees under partly cloudy skies. Elsewhere around the region, it was clear, with a temperature of 81 at Covington, 77 at Paducah, 80 at Evansville, and 79 at Bloomington. It was partly cloudy, with a temperature of 77 at Lexington, 72 at Jackson, 80 at Bowling Green, and 80 at Indianapolis. At Nashville, it was mostly cloudy, with a temperature of 76. At Frankfort, the weather conditions were not available. The current time is 10:52 p.m. Eastern Daylight Time. This is the climate data for Louisville for today. Since midnight, the high temperature was 89. The low was 71. No precipitation fell. Sunrise tomorrow 6:31 a.m. Sunset tomorrow 9:06 p.m. Now for the official National Weather Service forecast for North Central Kentucky and South Central Indiana, including the Louisville metro area. Tonight, mostly clear. Lows around 70. Northeast winds up to 10 miles an hour. Tuesday, sunny. Highs in the lower 90s. East winds up to 10 miles an hour. Tuesday night, mostly clear. Lows in the upper 60s. East winds up to 5 miles an hour. Wednesday, sunny. Highs in the lower 90s. Light winds. Wednesday night, mostly clear. Lows in the lower 70s. Southwest winds up to 5 miles an hour. And now the extended forecast for the radio listening area. Thursday and Thursday night, mostly clear. Highs in the lower 90s. Lows in the mid-70s. Friday and Friday night, mostly clear. A 20% chance of thunderstorms. Highs in the lower 90s. Lows in the mid-70s. Saturday and Saturday night, partly cloudy. A 40% chance of thunderstorms. Highs in the lower 90s. Lows in the lower 70s. Sunday and Sunday night, partly cloudy. A 40% chance of thunderstorms. Highs in the upper 80s. Lows in the upper 60s. Monday and Monday night, partly cloudy. A 20% chance of thunderstorms. Highs in the upper 80s. Lows in the upper 60s. 10 p.m. Eastern Daylight Time weather conditions across north-central Kentucky and south-central Indiana. At Louisville International, it was partly cloudy. The temperature was 83 degrees, the dew point 70, and the relative humidity 64%. The wind was northeast at 6 miles an hour. The pressure was 30.10 inches and rising. At Bowman Field, it was clear. The temperature was 82 degrees, the dew point 70, and the relative humidity 66%. The wind was northeast at 6 miles an hour. The pressure was 30.10 inches and steady. At Jasper, it was clear. The temperature was 78 degrees, the dew point 75, and the relative humidity 90%. The wind was north at 5 miles an hour.
the pressure was 30.11 inches and steady. Once again, at Louisville International, it was 83 degrees under partly cloudy skies. Elsewhere around the region, it was clear, with a temperature of 81 at Covington, 77 at Paducah, 80 at Evansville, and 79 at Bloomington. It was partly cloudy, with a temperature of 77 at Lexington, 72 at Jackson, 80 at Bowling Green, and 80 at Indianapolis. At Nashville, it was mostly cloudy, with a temperature of 76. At Frankfurt, the weather conditions were not available. This is the climate data for Louisville for today. Since midnight, the high temperature was 89. The low was 71. No precipitation fell. Sunrise tomorrow 6:31 a.m. Sunset tomorrow 9:06 p.m. Now for the official National Weather Service forecast for North Central Kentucky and South Central Indiana, including the Louisville metro area. Tonight, mostly clear. Lows around 70. Northeast winds up to 10 miles an hour. Tuesday, sunny. Highs in the lower 90s. East winds up to 10 miles an hour. Tuesday night, mostly clear. Lows in the upper 60s. East winds up to 5 miles an hour. Wednesday, sunny. Highs in the lower 90s. Light winds. Wednesday night, mostly clear. Lows in the lower 70s. Southwest winds up to 5 miles an hour. And now the extended forecast for the radio listening area. Thursday and Thursday night, mostly clear. Highs in the lower 90s. Lows in the mid 70s. Friday and Friday night, mostly clear. A 20% chance of thunderstorms. Highs in the lower 90s. Lows in the mid 70s. Saturday and Saturday night, partly cloudy. A 40% chance of thunderstorms. Highs in the lower 90s. Lows in the lower 70s. Sunday and Sunday night, partly cloudy. A 40% chance of thunderstorms. Highs in the upper 80s. Lows in the upper 60s. Monday and Monday night, partly cloudy. A 20% chance of thunderstorms. Highs in the upper 80s. Lows in the upper 60s. The current time is 10:57 p.m. Eastern Daylight Time. 10 p.m. Eastern Daylight Time weather conditions across North Central Kentucky and South Central Indiana. At Louisville International, it was partly cloudy. The temperature was 83 degrees, the dew point 70, and the relative humidity 64%. The wind was northeast at 6 miles an hour. The pressure was 30.10 inches and rising. At Bowman Field, it was clear. The temperature was 82 degrees, the dew point 70, and the relative humidity 66%. The wind was northeast at 6 miles an hour. The pressure was 30.10 inches and steady. At Jasper, it was clear. The temperature was 78 degrees, the dew point 75, and the relative humidity 90%. The wind was north at 5 miles an hour. The pressure was 30.11 inches and steady. Once again, at Louisville International, it was 83 degrees under partly cloudy skies. Elsewhere around the region, it was clear, with a temperature of 81 at Covington, 77 at Paducah, 80 at Evansville, and 79 at Bloomington. It was partly cloudy, with a temperature of 77 at Lexington, 72 at Jackson, 80 at Bowling Green, and 80 at Indianapolis. At Nashville, it was mostly cloudy, with a temperature of 76. At Frankfurt, the weather conditions were not available. This is the climate data for Louisville for today. Since midnight, the high temperature was 89. The low was 71. No precipitation fell. Sunrise tomorrow 6:31 a.m. Sunset tomorrow 9:06 p.m. Now for the official National Weather Service forecast for North Central Kentucky and South Central Indiana, including the Louisville metro area. Tonight, mostly clear. Lows around 70. Northeast winds up to 10 miles an hour. Tuesday, sunny. Highs in the lower 90s. East winds up to 10 miles an hour. Tuesday night, mostly clear.
lows in the upper 60s. East winds up to 5 miles an hour. Wednesday, sunny. Highs in the lower 90s. Light winds. Wednesday night, mostly clear. Lows in the lower 70s. Southwest winds up to 5 miles an hour. And now the extended forecast for the radio listening area. Thursday and Thursday night, mostly clear. Highs in the lower 90s. Lows in the mid 70s. Friday and Friday night, mostly clear. A 20% chance of thunderstorms. Highs in the lower 90s. Lows in the mid 70s. Saturday and Saturday night, partly cloudy. A 40% chance of thunderstorms. Highs in the lower 90s. Lows in the lower 70s. Sunday and Sunday night, partly cloudy. A 40% chance of thunderstorms. Highs in the upper 80s. Lows in the upper 60s. Monday and Monday night, partly cloudy. A 20% chance of thunderstorms. Highs in the upper 80s. Lows in the upper 60s. 10 p.m. Eastern Daylight Time weather conditions across north central Kentucky and south central Indiana. At Louisville International, it was partly cloudy. The temperature was 83 degrees, the dew point 70, and the relative humidity 64%. The wind was northeast at 6 miles an hour. The pressure was 30.10 inches and rising. At Bowman Field, it was clear. The temperature was 82 degrees, the dew point 70, and the relative humidity 66%. The wind was northeast at 6 miles an hour. The pressure was 30.10 inches and steady. At Jasper, it was clear. The temperature was 78 degrees, the dew point 75, and the relative humidity 90%. The wind was north at 5 miles an hour. The pressure was 30.11 inches and steady. Once again, at Louisville International, it was 83 degrees under partly cloudy skies. Elsewhere around the region, it was clear, with a temperature of 81 at Covington, 77 at Paducah, 80 at Evansville, and 79 at Bloomington. It was partly cloudy, with a temperature of 77 at Lexington, 72 at Jackson, 80 at Bowling Green, and 80 at Indianapolis. At Nashville, it was mostly cloudy, with a temperature of 76. At Frankfort, the weather conditions were not available. The current time is 11:03 p.m. Eastern Daylight Time. 11 p.m. Eastern Daylight Time weather conditions across north central Kentucky and south central Indiana. At Louisville International, it was partly cloudy. The temperature was 83 degrees, the dew point 70, and the relative humidity 64%. The wind was northeast at 7 miles an hour. The pressure was 30.13 inches and rising. At Bowman Field, it was clear. The temperature was 82 degrees, the dew point 70, and the relative humidity 66%. The wind was northeast at 6 miles an hour. The pressure was 30.13 inches and rising. At Jasper, it was clear. The temperature was 77 degrees, the dew point 75, and the relative humidity 93%. The wind was north at 5 miles an hour. The pressure was 30.13 inches and rising. Once again, at Louisville International, it was 83 degrees under partly cloudy skies. Elsewhere around the region, it was clear, with a temperature of 76 at Paducah, 76 at Evansville, and 78 at Bloomington. It was partly cloudy, with a temperature of 76 at Lexington, 80 at Covington, 71 at Jackson, 77 at Bowling Green, and 78 at Indianapolis. At Nashville, it was mostly cloudy, with a temperature of 75. At Frankfort, the weather conditions were not available. This is the climate data for Louisville for today. Since midnight, the high temperature was 89. The low was 71. No precipitation fell. Sunrise tomorrow 6:31 a.m. Sunset tomorrow 9:06 p.m. Now for the official National Weather Service forecast for north central Kentucky and south central Indiana, including the Louisville metro area. Tonight, mostly clear. Lows around 70. Northeast winds up to 10 miles an hour.
Tuesday, sunny. Highs in the lower 90s. East winds up to 10 miles an hour. Tuesday night, mostly clear. Lows in the upper 60s. East winds up to 5 miles an hour. Wednesday, sunny. Highs in the lower 90s. Light winds. Wednesday night, mostly clear. Lows in the lower 70s. Southwest winds up to 5 miles an hour. And now the extended forecast for the radio listening area. Thursday and Thursday night, mostly clear. Highs in the lower 90s. Lows in the mid-70s. Friday and Friday night, mostly clear. A 20% chance of thunderstorms. Highs in the lower 90s. Lows in the mid-70s. Saturday and Saturday night, partly cloudy. A 40% chance of thunderstorms. Highs in the lower 90s. Lows in the lower 70s. Sunday and Sunday night, partly cloudy. A 40% chance of thunderstorms. Highs in the upper 80s. Lows in the upper 60s. Monday and Monday night, partly cloudy. A 20% chance of thunderstorms. Highs in the upper 80s. Lows in the upper 60s. 11 p.m. Eastern Daylight Time weather conditions across north-central Kentucky and south-central Indiana. At Louisville International, it was partly cloudy. The temperature was 83 degrees, the dew point 70, and the relative humidity 64%. The wind was northeast at 7 miles an hour. The pressure was 30.13 inches and rising. At Bowman Field, it was clear. The temperature was 82 degrees, the dew point 70, and the relative humidity 66%. The wind was northeast at 6 miles an hour. The pressure was 30.13 inches and rising. At Jasper, it was clear. The temperature was 77 degrees, the dew point 75, and the relative humidity 93%. The wind was north at 5 miles an hour. The pressure was 30.13 inches and rising. Once again, at Louisville International, it was 83 degrees under partly cloudy skies. Elsewhere around the region, it was clear, with a temperature of 76 at Paducah, 76 at Evansville, and 78 at Bloomington. It was partly cloudy, with a temperature of 76 at Lexington, 80 at Covington, 71 at Jackson, 77 at Bowling Green, and 78 at Indianapolis. At Nashville, it was mostly cloudy, with a temperature of 75. At Frankfort, the weather conditions were not available. The current time is 11:08 p.m. Eastern Daylight Time. This is the climate data for Louisville for today. Since midnight, the high temperature was 89. The low was 71. No precipitation fell. Sunrise tomorrow 6:31 a.m. Sunset tomorrow 9:06 p.m. Now for the official National Weather Service forecast for North Central Kentucky and South Central Indiana, including the Louisville metro area. Tonight, mostly clear. Lows around 70. Northeast winds up to 10 miles an hour. Tuesday, sunny. Highs in the lower 90s. East winds up to 10 miles an hour. Tuesday night, mostly clear. Lows in the upper 60s. East winds up to 5 miles an hour. Wednesday, sunny. Highs in the lower 90s. Light winds. Wednesday night, mostly clear. Lows in the lower 70s. Southwest winds up to 5 miles an hour. And now the extended forecast for the radio listening area. Thursday and Thursday night, mostly clear. Highs in the lower 90s. Lows in the mid-70s. Friday and Friday night, mostly clear. A 20% chance of thunderstorms. Highs in the lower 90s. Lows in the mid-70s. Saturday and Saturday night, partly cloudy. A 40% chance of thunderstorms. Highs in the lower 90s. Lows in the lower 70s. Sunday and Sunday night, partly cloudy. A 40% chance of thunderstorms. Highs in the upper 80s. Lows in the upper 60s. Monday and Monday night, partly cloudy. A 20% chance of thunderstorms.
highs in the upper 80s, lows in the upper 60s. 11 p.m. Eastern Daylight Time weather conditions across north-central Kentucky and south-central Indiana. At Louisville International, it was partly cloudy. The temperature was 83 degrees, the dew point 70, and the relative humidity 64%. The wind was northeast at 7 miles an hour. The pressure was 30.13 inches and rising. At Bowman Field, it was clear. The temperature was 80.

was north at 5 miles an hour. The pressure was 30.13 inches and rising. Once again, at Louisville International, it was 83 degrees under partly cloudy skies. Elsewhere around the region, it was clear, with a temperature of 76 at Paducah, 76 at Evansville, and 78 at Bloomington. It was partly cloudy, with a temperature of 76 at Lexington, 80 at Covington, 71 at Jackson, 77 at Bowling Green, and 78 at Indianapolis. At Nashville, it was mostly cloudy, with a temperature of 75. At Frankfurt, the weather conditions were not available. This is the climate data for Louisville for today. Since midnight, the high temperature was 89. The low was 71. No precipitation fell. Sunrise tomorrow 6:31 a.m. Sunset tomorrow 9:06 p.m. You're listening to NOAA Weather Radio, your best source for 24-hour-a-day weather information. 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The current time is 11:12 p.m. Eastern Daylight Time. Now for the official National Weather Service forecast for North Central Kentucky and South Central Indiana, including the Louisville metro area. Tonight, mostly clear. Lows around 70. Northeast winds up to 10 miles an hour. Tuesday, sunny. Highs in the lower 90s. East winds up to 10 miles an hour. Tuesday night, mostly clear. Lows in the upper 60s. East winds up to 5 miles an hour. Wednesday, sunny. Highs in the lower 90s. Light winds. Wednesday night, mostly clear. Lows in the lower 70s. Southwest winds up to 5 miles an hour. And now the extended forecast for the radio listening area. Thursday and Thursday night, mostly clear. Highs in the lower 90s. Lows in the mid 70s. Friday and Friday night, mostly clear. A 20% chance of thunderstorms. Highs in the lower 90s. Lows in the mid-70s. Saturday and Saturday night, partly cloudy. A 40% chance of thunderstorms. Highs in the lower 90s. Lows in the lower 70s. Sunday and Sunday night, partly cloudy. A 40% chance of thunderstorms. Highs in the upper 80s. Lows in the upper 60s. Monday and Monday night, partly cloudy. A 20% chance of thunderstorms. Highs in the upper 80s. Lows in the upper 60s. 11 p.m. Eastern Daylight Time weather conditions across north central Kentucky and south central Indiana. At Louisville International, it was partly cloudy. The temperature was 83 degrees, the dew point 70, and the relative humidity 64%. The wind was northeast at 7 miles an hour. The pressure was 30.13 inches and rising. At Bowman Field, it was clear. The temperature was 82 degrees, the dew point 70, and the relative humidity 66%. The wind was northeast at 6 miles an hour. The pressure was 30.13 inches and rising. At Jasper, it was clear. The temperature was 77 degrees, the dew point 75, and the relative humidity 93%. The wind was north at 5 miles an hour. The pressure was 30.13 inches and rising. Once again, at Louisville International, it was 83 degrees under partly cloudy skies. Elsewhere around the region, it was clear, with a temperature of 76 at Paducah, 76 at Evansville, and 78 at Bloomington. It was partly cloudy, with a temperature of 76 at Lexington, 80 at Covington, 71 at Jackson, 77 at Bowling Green, and 78 at Indianapolis. At Nashville, it was mostly cloudy, with a temperature of 75. At Frankfurt, the weather conditions were not available. This is the climate data for Louisville for today. Since midnight, the high temperature was 89. The low was 71. No precipitation fell. Sunrise tomorrow 6:31 a.m. Sunset tomorrow 9:06 p.m. Now for

The official National Weather Service forecast for north central Kentucky and south central Indiana, including the Louisville metro area. Tonight, mostly clear. Lows around 70. Northeast winds up to 10 miles an hour. Tuesday, sunny. Highs in the lower 90s. East winds up to 10 miles an hour. Tuesday night, mostly clear. Lows in the upper 60s. East winds up to 5 miles an hour. Wednesday, sunny. Highs in the lower 90s. Light winds. Wednesday night, mostly clear. Lows in the lower 70s. Southwest winds up to 5 miles an hour. And now the extended forecast for the radio listening area. Thursday and Thursday night, mostly clear. Highs in the lower 90s. Lows in the mid 70s. Friday and Friday night, mostly clear. A 20% chance of thunderstorms. Highs in the lower 90s. Lows in the mid 70s. Saturday and Saturday night, partly cloudy. A 40% chance of thunderstorms. Highs in the lower 90s. Lows in the lower 70s. Sunday and Sunday night, partly cloudy. A 40% chance of thunderstorms. Highs in the upper 80s. Lows in the upper 60s. Monday and Monday night, partly cloudy. A 20% chance of thunderstorms. Highs in the upper 80s. Lows in the upper 60s. The current time is 11:17 p.m. Eastern Daylight Time. 11 p.m. Eastern Daylight Time weather conditions across north central Kentucky and south central Indiana. At Louisville International, it was partly cloudy. The temperature was 83 degrees, the dew point 70, and the relative humidity 64%. The wind was northeast at 7 miles an hour. The pressure was 30.13 inches and rising. At Bowman Field, it was clear. The temperature was 82 degrees, the dew point 70, and the relative humidity 66%. The wind was northeast at 6 miles an hour. The pressure was 30.13 inches and rising. At Jasper, it was clear. The temperature was 77 degrees, the dew point 75, and the relative humidity 93%. The wind was north at 5 miles an hour. The pressure was 30.13 inches and rising. Once again, at Louisville International, it was 83 degrees under partly cloudy skies. Elsewhere around the region, it was clear, with a temperature of 76 at Paducah, 76 at Evansville, and 78 at Bloomington. It was partly cloudy, with a temperature of 76 at Lexington, 80 at Covington, 71 at Jackson, 77 at Bowling Green, and 78 at Indianapolis. At Nashville, it was mostly cloudy, with a temperature of 75. At Frankfort, the weather conditions were not available. This is the climate data for Louisville for today. Since midnight, the high temperature was 89. The low was 71. No precipitation fell. Sunrise tomorrow 6:31 a.m. Sunset tomorrow 9:06 p.m. Now for the official National Weather Service forecast for north central Kentucky and south central Indiana, including the Louisville metro area. Tonight, mostly clear. Lows around 70. Northeast winds up to 10 miles an hour. Tuesday, sunny. Highs in the lower 90s. East winds up to 10 miles an hour. Tuesday night, mostly clear. Lows in the upper 60s. East winds up to 5 miles an hour. Wednesday, sunny. Highs in the lower 90s. Light winds. Wednesday night, mostly clear. Lows in the lower 70s. Southwest winds up to 5 miles an hour. And now the extended forecast for the radio listening area. Thursday and Thursday night, mostly clear. Highs in the lower 90s. Lows in the mid 70s. Friday and Friday night, mostly clear. A 20% chance of thunderstorms. Highs in the lower 90s. Lows in the mid 70s. Saturday and Saturday night, partly cloudy. A 40% chance of thunderstorms. Highs in the lower 90s. Lows in the lower 70s. Sunday and Sunday night,
partly cloudy. A 40% chance of thunderstorms. Highs in the upper 80s. Lows in the upper 60s. Monday and Monday night, partly cloudy. A 20% chance of thunderstorms. Highs in the upper 80s. Lows in the upper 60s. 11 p.m. Eastern Daylight Time weather conditions across north-central Kentucky and south-central Indiana. At Louisville International, it was partly cloudy. The temperature was 83 degrees, the dew point 70, and the relative humidity 64%. The wind was northeast at 7 miles an hour. The pressure was 30.13 inches and rising. At Bowman Field, it was clear. The temperature was 82 degrees, the dew point 70, and the relative humidity 66%. The wind was northeast at 6 miles an hour. The pressure was 30.13 inches and rising. At Jasper, it was clear. The temperature was 77 degrees, the dew point 75, and the relative humidity 93%. The wind was north at 5 miles an hour. The pressure was 30.13 inches and rising. Once again, at Louisville International, it was 83 degrees under partly cloudy skies. Elsewhere around the region, it was clear, with a temperature of 76 at Paducah, 76 at Evansville, and 78 at Bloomington. It was partly cloudy, with a temperature of 76 at Lexington, 80 at Covington, 71 at Jackson, 77 at Bowling Green, and 78 at Indianapolis. At Nashville, it was mostly cloudy, with a temperature of 75. At Frankfort, the weather conditions were not available. The current time is 11:23 p.m. Eastern Daylight Time. This is the climate data for Louisville for today. Since midnight, the high temperature was 89. The low was 71. No precipitation fell. Sunrise tomorrow 6:31 a.m. Sunset tomorrow 9:06 p.m. Now for the official National Weather Service forecast for North Central Kentucky and South Central Indiana, including the Louisville metro area. Tonight, mostly clear. Lows around 70. Northeast winds up to 10 miles an hour. Tuesday, sunny. Highs in the lower 90s. East winds up to 10 miles an hour. Tuesday night, mostly clear. Lows in the upper 60s. East winds up to 5 miles an hour. Wednesday, sunny. Highs in the lower 90s. Light winds. Wednesday night, mostly clear. Lows in the lower 70s. Southwest winds up to 5 miles an hour. And now the extended forecast for the radio listening area. Thursday and Thursday night, mostly clear. Highs in the lower 90s. Lows in the mid-70s. Friday and Friday night, mostly clear. A 20% chance of thunderstorms. Highs in the lower 90s. Lows in the mid-70s. Saturday and Saturday night, partly cloudy. A 40% chance of thunderstorms. Highs in the lower 90s. Lows in the lower 70s. Sunday and Sunday night, partly cloudy. A 40% chance of thunderstorms. Highs in the upper 80s. Lows in the upper 60s. Monday and Monday night, partly cloudy. A 20% chance of thunderstorms. Highs in the upper 80s. Lows in the upper 60s. 11 p.m. Eastern Daylight Time weather conditions across north-central Kentucky and south-central Indiana. At Louisville International, it was partly cloudy. The temperature was 83 degrees, the dew point 70, and the relative humidity 64%. The wind was northeast at 7 miles an hour. The pressure was 30.13 inches and rising. At Bowman Field, it was clear. The temperature was 82 degrees, the dew point 70, and the relative humidity 66%. The wind was northeast at 6 miles an hour. The pressure was 30.13 inches and rising. At Jasper, it was clear. The temperature was 77 degrees, the dew point 75, and the relative humidity 93%. The wind was north at 5 miles an hour. The pressure was 30.13 inches and rising.
Once again, at Louisville International, it was 83 degrees under partly cloudy skies. Elsewhere around the region, it was clear, with a temperature of 76 at Paducah, 76 at Evansville, and 78 at Bloomington. It was partly cloudy, with a temperature of 76 at Lexington, 80 at Covington, 71 at Jackson, 77 at Bowling Green, and 78 at Indianapolis. At Nashville, it was mostly cloudy, with a temperature of 75. At Frankfurt, the weather conditions were not available. This is the climate data for Louisville for today. Since midnight, the high temperature was 89. The low was 71. No precipitation fell. Sunrise tomorrow 6:31 a.m. Sunset tomorrow 9:06 p.m. The current time is 11:27 p.m. Eastern Daylight Time. Now for the official National Weather Service forecast for North Central Kentucky and South Central Indiana, including the Louisville metro area. Tonight, mostly clear. Lows around 70. Northeast winds up to 10 miles an hour. Tuesday, sunny. Highs in the lower 90s. East winds up to 10 miles an hour. Tuesday night, mostly clear. Lows in the upper 60s. East winds up to 5 miles an hour. Wednesday, sunny. Highs in the lower 90s. Light winds. Wednesday night, mostly clear. Lows in the lower 70s. Southwest winds up to 5 miles an hour. And now the extended forecast for the radio listening area. Thursday and Thursday night, mostly clear. Highs in the lower 90s. Lows in the mid 70s. Friday and Friday night, mostly clear. A 20% chance of thunderstorms. Highs in the lower 90s. Lows in the mid 70s. Saturday and Saturday night, partly cloudy. A 40% chance of thunderstorms. Highs in the lower 90s. Lows in the lower 70s. Sunday and Sunday night, partly cloudy. A 40% chance of thunderstorms. Highs in the upper 80s. Lows in the upper 60s. Monday and Monday night, partly cloudy. A 20% chance of thunderstorms. Highs in the upper 80s. Lows in the upper 60s. 11 p.m. Eastern Daylight Time weather conditions across north central Kentucky and south central Indiana. At Louisville International, it was partly cloudy. The temperature was 83 degrees, the dew point 70, and the relative humidity 64%. The wind was northeast at 7 miles an hour. The pressure was 30.13 inches and rising. At Bowman Field, it was clear. The temperature was 82 degrees, the dew point 70, and the relative humidity 66%. The wind was northeast at 6 miles an hour. The pressure was 30.13 inches and rising. At Jasper, it was clear. The temperature was 77 degrees, the dew point 75, and the relative humidity 93%. The wind was north at 5 miles an hour. The pressure was 30.13 inches and rising. Once again, at Louisville International, it was 83 degrees under partly cloudy skies. Elsewhere around the region, it was clear, with a temperature of 76 at Paducah, 76 at Evansville, and 78 at Bloomington. It was partly cloudy, with a temperature of 76 at Lexington, 80 at Covington, 71 at Jackson, 77 at Bowling Green, and 78 at Indianapolis. At Nashville, it was mostly cloudy, with a temperature of 75. At Frankfurt, the weather conditions were not available. Now for the official National Weather Service forecast for North Central Kentucky and South Central Indiana, including the Louisville metro area. Tonight, mostly clear. Lows around 70. Northeast winds up to 10 miles an hour. Tuesday, sunny. Highs in the lower 90s. East winds up to 10 miles an hour. Tuesday night, mostly clear. Lows in the upper 60s. East winds up to 5 miles an hour. Wednesday, sunny. Highs in the lower 90s. Light winds. Wednesday night, mostly clear. Lows in the lower 70s.
southwest winds up to 5 miles an hour. And now the extended forecast for the radio listening area. Thursday and Thursday night, mostly clear. Highs in the lower 90s. Lows in the mid-70s. Friday and Friday night, mostly clear. A 20% chance of thunderstorms. Highs in the lower 90s. Lows in the mid-70s. Saturday and Saturday night, partly cloudy. A 40% chance of thunderstorms. Highs in the lower 90s. Lows in the lower 70s. Sunday and Sunday night, partly cloudy. A 40% chance of thunderstorms. Highs in the upper 80s. Lows in the upper 60s. Monday and Monday night, partly cloudy. A 20% chance of thunderstorms. Highs in the upper 80s. Lows in the upper 60s. The current time is 11:32 p.m. Eastern Daylight Time. 11 p.m. Eastern Daylight Time weather conditions across north central Kentucky and south central Indiana. At Louisville International, it was partly cloudy. The temperature was 83 degrees, the dew point 70, and the relative humidity 64%. The wind was northeast at 7 miles an hour. The pressure was 30.13 inches and rising. At Bowman Field, it was clear. The temperature was 82 degrees, the dew point 70, and the relative humidity 66%. The wind was northeast at 6 miles an hour. The pressure was 30.13 inches and rising. At Jasper, it was clear. The temperature was 77 degrees, the dew point 75, and the relative humidity 93%. The wind was north at 5 miles an hour. The pressure was 30.13 inches and rising. Once again, at Louisville International, it was 83 degrees under partly cloudy skies. Elsewhere around the region, it was clear, with a temperature of 76 at Paducah, 76 at Evansville, and 78 at Bloomington. It was partly cloudy, with a temperature of 76 at Lexington, 80 at Covington, 71 at Jackson, 77 at Bowling Green, and 78 at Indianapolis. At Nashville, it was mostly cloudy, with a temperature of 75. At Frankfort, the weather conditions were not available. Now for the official National Weather Service forecast for north central Kentucky and south central Indiana, including the Louisville metro area. Tonight, mostly clear. Lows around 70. Northeast winds up to 10 miles an hour. Tuesday, sunny. Highs in the lower 90s. East winds up to 10 miles an hour. Tuesday night, mostly clear. Lows in the upper 60s. East winds up to 5 miles an hour. Wednesday, sunny. Highs in the lower 90s. Light winds. Wednesday night, mostly clear. Lows in the lower 70s. Southwest winds up to 5 miles an hour. And now the extended forecast for the radio listening area. Thursday and Thursday night, mostly clear. Highs in the lower 90s. Lows in the mid-70s. Friday and Friday night, mostly clear. A 20% chance of thunderstorms. Highs in the lower 90s. Lows in the mid-70s. Saturday and Saturday night, partly cloudy. A 40% chance of thunderstorms. Highs in the lower 90s. Lows in the lower 70s. Sunday and Sunday night, partly cloudy. A 40% chance of thunderstorms. Highs in the upper 80s. Lows in the upper 60s. Monday and Monday night, partly cloudy. A 20% chance of thunderstorms. Highs in the upper 80s. Lows in the upper 60s. 11 p.m. Eastern Daylight Time weather conditions across north central Kentucky and south central Indiana. At Louisville International, it was partly cloudy. The temperature was 83 degrees, the dew point 70, and the relative humidity 64%. The wind was northeast at 7 miles an hour. The pressure was 30.13 inches and rising. At Bowman Field, it was clear. The temperature was 82 degrees, the dew point 70, and the relative humidity 66%. The wind was northeast at 6 miles an hour.
The pressure was 30.13 inches and rising. At Jasper, it was clear. The temperature was 77 degrees, the dew point 75, and the relative humidity 93%. The wind was north at 5 miles an hour. The pressure was 30.13 inches and rising. Once again, at Louisville International, it was 83 degrees under partly cloudy skies. Elsewhere around the region, it was clear, with a temperature of 76 at Paducah, 76 at Evansville, and 78 at Bloomington. It was partly cloudy, with a temperature of 76 at Lexington, 80 at Covington, 71 at Jackson, 77 at Bowling Green, and 78 at Indianapolis. At Nashville, it was mostly cloudy, with a temperature of 75. At Frankfort, the weather conditions were not available. The current time is 11:37 p.m. Eastern Daylight Time. Now for the official National Weather Service forecast for North Central Kentucky and South Central Indiana, including the Louisville metro area. Tonight, mostly clear. Lows around 70. Northeast winds up to 10 miles an hour. Tuesday, sunny. Highs in the lower 90s. East winds up to 10 miles an hour. Tuesday night, mostly clear. Lows in the upper 60s. East winds up to 5 miles an hour. Wednesday, sunny. Highs in the lower 90s. Light winds. Wednesday night, mostly clear. Lows in the lower 70s. Southwest winds up to 5 miles an hour. And now the extended forecast for the radio listening area. Thursday and Thursday night, mostly clear. Highs in the lower 90s. Lows in the mid-70s. Friday and Friday night, mostly clear. A 20% chance of thunderstorms. Highs in the lower 90s. Lows in the mid-70s. Saturday and Saturday night, partly cloudy. A 40% chance of thunderstorms. Highs in the lower 90s. Lows in the lower 70s. Sunday and Sunday night, partly cloudy. A 40% chance of thunderstorms. Highs in the upper 80s. Lows in the upper 60s. Monday and Monday night, partly cloudy. A 20% chance of thunderstorms. Highs in the upper 80s. Lows in the upper 60s. 11 p.m. Eastern Daylight Time weather conditions across North Central Kentucky and South Central Indiana. At Louisville International, it was partly cloudy. The temperature was 83 degrees, the dew point 70, and the relative humidity 64%. The wind was northeast at 7 miles an hour. The pressure was 30.13 inches and rising. At Bowman Field, it was clear. The temperature was 82 degrees, the dew point 70, and the relative humidity 66%. The wind was northeast at 6 miles an hour. The pressure was 30.13 inches and rising. At Jasper, it was clear. The temperature was 77 degrees, the dew point 75, and the relative humidity 93%. The wind was north at 5 miles an hour. The pressure was 30.13 inches and rising. Once again, at Louisville International, it was 83 degrees under partly cloudy skies. Elsewhere around the region, it was clear, with a temperature of 76 at Paducah, 76 at Evansville, and 78 at Bloomington. It was partly cloudy, with a temperature of 76 at Lexington, 80 at Covington, 71 at Jackson, 77 at Bowling Green, and 78 at Indianapolis. At Nashville, it was mostly cloudy, with a temperature of 75. At Frankfort, the weather conditions were not available. Now for the official National Weather Service forecast for North Central Kentucky and South Central Indiana, including the Louisville metro area. Tonight, mostly clear. Lows around 70. Northeast winds up to 10 miles an hour. Tuesday, sunny. Highs in the lower 90s. East winds up to 10 miles an hour. Tuesday night, mostly clear. Lows in the upper 60s. East winds up to 5 miles an hour. Wednesday, sunny. Highs in the lower 90s. Light winds. Wednesday night, mostly clear. Lows in the lower 70s.
southwest winds up to 5 miles an hour. And now the extended forecast for the radio listening area. Thursday and Thursday night, mostly clear. Highs in the lower 90s. Lows in the mid-70s. Friday and Friday night, mostly clear. A 20% chance of thunderstorms. Highs in the lower 90s. Lows in the mid-70s. Saturday and Saturday night, partly cloudy. A 40% chance of thunderstorms. Highs in the lower 90s. Lows in the lower 70s. Sunday and Sunday night, partly cloudy. A 40% chance of thunderstorms. Highs in the upper 80s. Lows in the upper 60s. Monday and Monday night, partly cloudy. A 20% chance of thunderstorms. Highs in the upper 80s. Lows in the upper 60s. 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The current time is 11:42 p.m. Eastern Daylight Time. 11 p.m. Eastern Daylight Time weather conditions across north-central Kentucky and south-central Indiana. At Louisville International, it was partly cloudy. The temperature was 83 degrees, the dew point 70, and the relative humidity 64%. The wind was northeast at 7 miles an hour. The pressure was 30.13 inches and rising. At Bowman Field, it was clear. The temperature was 82 degrees, the dew point 70, and the relative humidity 66%. The wind was northeast at 6 miles an hour. The pressure was 30.13 inches and rising. At Jasper, it was clear. The temperature was 77 degrees, the dew point 75, and the relative humidity 93%. The wind was north at 5 miles an hour. The pressure was 30.13 inches and rising. Once again, at Louisville International, it was 83 degrees under partly cloudy skies. Elsewhere around the region, it was clear, with a temperature of 76 at Paducah, 76 at Evansville, and 78 at Bloomington. It was partly cloudy, with a temperature of 76 at Lexington, 80 at Covington, 71 at Jackson, 77 at Bowling Green, and 78 at Indianapolis. At Nashville, it was mostly cloudy, with a temperature of 75. At Frankfort, the weather conditions were not available. Now for the official National Weather Service forecast for north-central Kentucky and south-central Indiana, including the Louisville metro area. Tonight, mostly clear. Lows around 70. Northeast winds up to 10 miles an hour. Tuesday, sunny. Highs in the lower 90s. East winds up to 10 miles an hour. Tuesday night, mostly clear. Lows in the upper 60s. East winds up to 5 miles an hour. Wednesday, sunny. Highs in the lower 90s. Light winds. Wednesday night, mostly clear. Lows in the lower 70s. Southwest winds up to 5 miles an hour. And now the extended forecast for the radio listening area. Thursday and Thursday night, mostly clear. Highs in the lower 90s. Lows in the mid-70s. Friday and Friday night, mostly clear. A 20% chance of thunderstorms. Highs in the lower 90s. Lows in the mid-70s. Saturday and Saturday night, partly cloudy. A 40% chance of thunderstorms. Highs in the lower 90s. Lows in the lower 70s. Sunday and Sunday night, partly cloudy. A 40% chance of thunderstorms. Highs in the upper 80s. Lows in the upper 60s. Monday and Monday night, partly cloudy. A 20% chance of thunderstorms. Highs in the upper 80s. Lows in the upper 60s. 11 p.m. Eastern Daylight Time weather conditions across north-central Kentucky and south-central Indiana. At Louisville International, it was partly cloudy. The temperature was 83 degrees, the dew point 70, and the relative humidity 64%.
The wind was northeast at 7 miles an hour. The pressure was 30.13 inches and rising. At Bowman Field, it was clear. The temperature was 82 degrees, the dew point 70, and the relative humidity 66%. The wind was northeast at 6 miles an hour. The pressure was 30.13 inches and rising. At Jasper, it was clear. The temperature was 77 degrees, the dew point 75, and the relative humidity 93%. The wind was north at 5 miles an hour. The pressure was 30.13 inches and rising. Once again, at Louisville International, it was 83 degrees under partly cloudy skies. Elsewhere around the region, it was clear, with a temperature of 76 at Paducah, 76 at Evansville, and 78 at Bloomington. It was partly cloudy, with a temperature of 76 at Lexington, 80 at Covington, 71 at Jackson, 77 at Bowling Green, and 78 at Indianapolis. At Nashville, it was mostly cloudy, with a temperature of 75. At Frankfort, the weather conditions were not available. The current time is 11:47 p.m. Eastern Daylight Time. Now for the official National Weather Service forecast for North Central Kentucky and South Central Indiana, including the Louisville metro area. Tonight, mostly clear. Lows around 70. Northeast winds up to 10 miles an hour. Tuesday, sunny. Highs in the lower 90s. East winds up to 10 miles an hour. Tuesday night, mostly clear. Lows in the upper 60s. East winds up to 5 miles an hour. Wednesday, sunny. Highs in the lower 90s. Light winds. Wednesday night, mostly clear. Lows in the lower 70s. Southwest winds up to 5 miles an hour. And now the extended forecast for the radio listening area. Thursday and Thursday night, mostly clear. Highs in the lower 90s. Lows in the mid 70s. Friday and Friday night, mostly clear. A 20% chance of thunderstorms. Highs in the lower 90s. Lows in the mid-70s. Saturday and Saturday night, partly cloudy. A 40% chance of thunderstorms. Highs in the lower 90s. Lows in the lower 70s. Sunday and Sunday night, partly cloudy. A 40% chance of thunderstorms. Highs in the upper 80s. Lows in the upper 60s. Monday and Monday night, partly cloudy. A 20% chance of thunderstorms. Highs in the upper 80s. Lows in the upper 60s. 11 p.m. Eastern Daylight Time weather conditions across north central Kentucky and south central Indiana. At Louisville International, it was partly cloudy. The temperature was 83 degrees, the dew point 70, and the relative humidity 64%. The wind was northeast at 7 miles an hour. The pressure was 30.13 inches and rising. At Bowman Field, it was clear. The temperature was 82 degrees, the dew point 70, and the relative humidity 66%. The wind was northeast at 6 miles an hour. The pressure was 30.13 inches and rising. At Jasper, it was clear. The temperature was 77 degrees, the dew point 75, and the relative humidity 93%. The wind was north at 5 miles an hour. The pressure was 30.13 inches and rising. Once again, at Louisville International, it was 83 degrees under partly cloudy skies. Elsewhere around the region, it was clear, with a temperature of 76 at Paducah, 76 at Evansville, and 78 at Bloomington. It was partly cloudy, with a temperature of 76 at Lexington, 80 at Covington, 71 at Jackson, 77 at Bowling Green, and 78 at Indianapolis. At Nashville, it was mostly cloudy, with a temperature of 75. At Frankfort, the weather conditions were not available. Now for the official National Weather Service forecast for North Central Kentucky and South Central Indiana, including the Louisville metro area. Tonight, mostly clear. Lows around 70. Northeast winds up to 10 miles an hour. Tuesday, sunny. Highs in the lower 90s. East winds up to 10 miles an hour.
Tuesday night, mostly clear. Lows in the upper 60s. East winds up to 5 miles an hour. Wednesday, sunny. Highs in the lower 90s. Light winds. Wednesday night, mostly clear. Lows in the lower 70s. Southwest winds up to 5 miles an hour. And now the extended forecast for the radio listening area. Thursday and Thursday night, mostly clear. Highs in the lower 90s. Lows in the mid 70s. Friday and Friday night, mostly clear. A 20% chance of thunderstorms. Highs in the lower 90s. Lows in the mid 70s. Saturday and Saturday night, partly cloudy. A 40% chance of thunderstorms. Highs in the lower 90s. Lows in the lower 70s. Sunday and Sunday night, partly cloudy. A 40% chance of thunderstorms. Highs in the upper 80s. Lows in the upper 60s. Monday and Monday night, partly cloudy. A 20% chance of thunderstorms. Highs in the upper 80s. Lows in the upper 60s. The current time is 11:52 p.m. Eastern Daylight Time. 11 p.m. Eastern Daylight Time weather conditions across north central Kentucky and south central Indiana. At Louisville International, it was partly cloudy. The temperature was 83 degrees, the dew point 70, and the relative humidity 64%. The wind was northeast at 7 miles an hour. The pressure was 30.13 inches and rising. At Bowman Field, it was clear. The temperature was 82 degrees, the dew point 70, and the relative humidity 66%. The wind was northeast at 6 miles an hour. The pressure was 30.13 inches and rising. At Jasper, it was clear. The temperature was 77 degrees, the dew point 75, and the relative humidity 93%. The wind was north at 5 miles an hour. The pressure was 30.13 inches and rising. Once again, at Louisville International, it was 83 degrees under partly cloudy skies. Elsewhere around the region, it was clear, with a temperature of 76 at Paducah, 76 at Evansville, and 78 at Bloomington. It was partly cloudy, with a temperature of 76 at Lexington, 80 at Covington, 71 at Jackson, 77 at Bowling Green, and 78 at Indianapolis. At Nashville, it was mostly cloudy, with a temperature of 75. At Frankfort, the weather conditions were not available. Now for the official National Weather Service forecast for north central Kentucky and south central Indiana, including the Louisville metro area. Tonight, mostly clear. Lows around 70. Northeast winds up to 10 miles an hour. Tuesday, sunny. Highs in the lower 90s. East winds up to 10 miles an hour. Tuesday night, mostly clear. Lows in the upper 60s. East winds up to 5 miles an hour. Wednesday, sunny. Highs in the lower 90s. Light winds. Wednesday night, mostly clear. Lows in the lower 70s. Southwest winds up to 5 miles an hour. And now the extended forecast for the radio listening area. Thursday and Thursday night, mostly clear. Highs in the lower 90s. Lows in the mid 70s. Friday and Friday night, mostly clear. A 20% chance of thunderstorms. Highs in the lower 90s. Lows in the mid 70s. Saturday and Saturday night, partly cloudy. A 40% chance of thunderstorms. Highs in the lower 90s. Lows in the lower 70s. Sunday and Sunday night, partly cloudy. A 40% chance of thunderstorms. Highs in the upper 80s. Lows in the upper 60s. Monday and Monday night, partly cloudy. A 20% chance of thunderstorms. Highs in the upper 80s. Lows in the upper 60s. 11 p.m. Eastern Daylight Time weather conditions across north central Kentucky and south central Indiana. At Louisville International, it was partly cloudy. The temperature was 83 degrees, the dew point 70, and the relative humidity 64%. The wind was northeast at 7 miles an hour.
The pressure was 30.13 inches and rising. At Bowman Field, it was clear. The temperature was 82 degrees, the dew point 70, and the relative humidity 66%. The wind was northeast at 6 miles an hour. The pressure was 30.13 inches and rising. At Jasper, it was clear. The temperature was 77 degrees, the dew point 75, and the relative humidity 93%. The wind was north at 5 miles an hour. The pressure was 30.13 inches and rising. Once again, at Louisville International, it was 83 degrees under partly cloudy skies. Elsewhere around the region, it was clear, with a temperature of 76 at Paducah, 76 at Evansville, and 78 at Bloomington. It was partly cloudy, with a temperature of 76 at Lexington, 80 at Covington, 71 at Jackson, 77 at Bowling Green, and 78 at Indianapolis. At Nashville, it was mostly cloudy, with a temperature of 75. At Frankfort, the weather conditions were not available. The current time is 11:57 p.m. Eastern Daylight Time. Now for the official National Weather Service forecast for North Central Kentucky and South Central Indiana, including the Louisville metro area. Tonight, mostly clear. Lows around 70. Northeast winds up to 10 miles an hour. Tuesday, sunny. Highs in the lower 90s. East winds up to 10 miles an hour. Tuesday night, mostly clear. Lows in the upper 60s. East winds up to 5 miles an hour. Wednesday, sunny. Highs in the lower 90s. Light winds. Wednesday night, mostly clear. Lows in the lower 70s. Southwest winds up to 5 miles an hour. And now the extended forecast for the radio listening area. Thursday and Thursday night, mostly clear. Highs in the lower 90s. Lows in the mid 70s. Friday and Friday night, mostly clear. A 20% chance of thunderstorms. Highs in the lower 90s. Lows in the mid 70s. Saturday and Saturday night, partly cloudy. A 40% chance of thunderstorms. Highs in the lower 90s. Lows in the lower 70s. Sunday and Sunday night, partly cloudy. A 40% chance of thunderstorms. Highs in the upper 80s. Lows in the upper 60s. Monday and Monday night, partly cloudy. A 20% chance of thunderstorms. Highs in the upper 80s. Lows in the upper 60s. 11 p.m. Eastern Daylight Time weather conditions across North Central Kentucky and South Central Indiana. At Louisville International, it was partly cloudy. The temperature was 83 degrees, the dew point 70, and the relative humidity 64%. The wind was northeast at 7 miles an hour. The pressure was 30.13 inches and rising. At Bowman Field, it was clear. The temperature was 82 degrees, the dew point 70, and the relative humidity 66%. The wind was northeast at 6 miles an hour. The pressure was 30.13 inches and rising. At Jasper, it was clear. The temperature was 77 degrees, the dew point 75, and the relative humidity 93%. The wind was north at 5 miles an hour. The pressure was 30.13 inches and rising. Once again, at Louisville International, it was 83 degrees under partly cloudy skies. Elsewhere around the region, it was clear, with a temperature of 76 at Paducah, 76 at Evansville, and 78 at Bloomington. It was partly cloudy, with a temperature of 76 at Lexington, 80 at Covington, 71 at Jackson, 77 at Bowling Green, and 78 at Indianapolis. At Nashville, it was mostly cloudy, with a temperature of 75. At Frankfort, the weather conditions were not available. Now for the official National Weather Service forecast for North Central Kentucky and South Central Indiana, including the Louisville metro area. Tonight, mostly clear. Lows around 70. Northeast winds up to 10 miles an hour. Tuesday, sunny. Highs in the lower 90s. East winds up to 10 miles an hour. Tuesday night, mostly clear.
lows in the upper 60s. East winds up to 5 miles an hour. Wednesday, sunny. Highs in the lower 90s. Light winds. Wednesday night, mostly clear. Lows in the lower 70s. Southwest winds up to 5 miles an hour. And now the extended forecast for the radio listening area. Thursday and Thursday night, mostly clear. Highs in the lower 90s. Lows in the mid 70s. Friday and Friday night, mostly clear. A 20% chance of thunderstorms. Highs in the lower 90s. Lows in the mid 70s. Saturday and Saturday night, partly cloudy. A 40% chance of thunderstorms. Highs in the lower 90s. Lows in the lower 70s. Sunday and Sunday night, partly cloudy. A 40% chance of thunderstorms. Highs in the upper 80s. Lows in the upper 60s. Monday and Monday night, partly cloudy. A 20% chance of thunderstorms. Highs in the upper 80s. Lows in the upper 60s. The current time is 12:02 a.m. Eastern Daylight Time. Midnight Eastern Daylight Time weather conditions across north central Kentucky and south central Indiana. At Louisville International, it was partly cloudy. The temperature was 81 degrees, the dew point 71, and the relative humidity 71%. The wind was east at 6 miles an hour. The pressure was 30.13 inches and steady. At Bowman Field, it was clear. The temperature was 79 degrees, the dew point 71, and the relative humidity 76%. The wind was east at 6 miles an hour. The pressure was 30.13 inches and steady. At Jasper, it was clear. The temperature was 76 degrees, the dew point 74, and the relative humidity 93%. The wind was north at 6 miles an hour. The pressure was 30.14 inches and rising. Once again, at Louisville International, it was 81 degrees under partly cloudy skies. Elsewhere around the region, it was clear, with a temperature of 75 at Bowling Green, 75 at Paducah, 75 at Evansville, 77 at Bloomington, and 77 at Indianapolis. It was partly cloudy, with a temperature of 75 at Lexington, 79 at Covington, and 70 at Jackson. At Nashville, it was mostly cloudy, with a temperature of 74. At Frankfort, the weather conditions were not available. Now for the official National Weather Service forecast for north central Kentucky and south central Indiana, including the Louisville metro area. Tonight, mostly clear. Lows around 70. Northeast winds up to 10 miles an hour. Tuesday, sunny. Highs in the lower 90s. East winds up to 10 miles an hour. Tuesday night, mostly clear. Lows in the upper 60s. East winds up to 5 miles an hour. Wednesday, sunny. Highs in the lower 90s. Light winds. Wednesday night, mostly clear. Lows in the lower 70s. Southwest winds up to 5 miles an hour. And now the extended forecast for the radio listening area. Thursday and Thursday night, mostly clear. Highs in the lower 90s. Lows in the mid 70s. Friday and Friday night, mostly clear. A 20% chance of thunderstorms. Highs in the lower 90s. Lows in the mid 70s. Saturday and Saturday night, partly cloudy. A 40% chance of thunderstorms. Highs in the lower 90s. Lows in the lower 70s. Sunday and Sunday night, partly cloudy. A 40% chance of thunderstorms. Highs in the upper 80s. Lows in the upper 60s. Monday and Monday night, partly cloudy. A 20% chance of thunderstorms. Highs in the upper 80s. Lows in the upper 60s. Midnight Eastern Daylight Time weather conditions across north central Kentucky and south central Indiana. At Louisville International, it was partly cloudy. The temperature was 81 degrees, the dew point 71, and the relative humidity 71%. The wind was east at 6 miles an hour. The pressure was 30.13 inches and steady.
Ed Bowman Field, it was clear. The temperature was 79 degrees, the dew point 71, and the relative humidity 76%. The wind was east at 6 miles an hour. The pressure was 30.13 inches and steady. At Jasper, it was clear. The temperature was 76 degrees, the dew point 74, and the relative humidity 93%. The wind was north at 6 miles an hour. The pressure was 30.14 inches and rising. Once again, at Louisville International, it was 81 degrees under partly cloudy skies. Elsewhere around the region, it was clear, with a temperature of 75 at Bowling Green, 75 at Paducah, 75 at Evansville, 77 at Bloomington, and 77 at Indianapolis. It was partly cloudy, with a temperature of 75 at Lexington, 79 at Covington, and 70 at Jackson. At Nashville, it was mostly cloudy, with a temperature of 74. At Frankfort, the weather conditions were not available. The current time is 12:07 a.m. Eastern Daylight Time. Now for the official National Weather Service forecast for North Central Kentucky and South Central Indiana, including the Louisville metro area. Tonight, mostly clear. Lows around 70. Northeast winds up to 10 miles an hour. Tuesday, sunny. Highs in the lower 90s. East winds up to 10 miles an hour. Tuesday night, mostly clear. Lows in the upper 60s. East winds up to 5 miles an hour. Wednesday, sunny. Highs in the lower 90s. Light winds. Wednesday night, mostly clear. Lows in the lower 70s. Southwest winds up to 5 miles an hour. And now the extended forecast for the radio listening area. Thursday and Thursday night, mostly clear. Highs in the lower 90s. Lows in the mid-70s. Friday and Friday night, mostly clear. A 20% chance of thunderstorms. Highs in the lower 90s. Lows in the mid-70s. Saturday and Saturday night, partly cloudy. A 40% chance of thunderstorms. Highs in the lower 90s. Lows in the lower 70s. Sunday and Sunday night, partly cloudy. A 40% chance of thunderstorms. Highs in the upper 80s. Lows in the upper 60s. Monday and Monday night, partly cloudy. A 20% chance of thunderstorms. Highs in the upper 80s. Lows in the upper 60s. Midnight Eastern Daylight Time weather conditions across North Central Kentucky and South Central Indiana. At Louisville International, it was partly cloudy. The temperature was 81 degrees, the dew point 71, and the relative humidity 71%. The wind was east at 6 miles an hour. The pressure was 30.13 inches and steady. At Bowman Field, it was clear. The temperature was 79 degrees, the dew point 71, and the relative humidity 76%. The wind was east at 6 miles an hour. The pressure was 30.13 inches and steady. At Jasper, it was clear. The temperature was 76 degrees, the dew point 74, and the relative humidity 93%. The wind was north at 6 miles an hour. The pressure was 30.14 inches and rising. Once again, at Louisville International, it was 81 degrees under partly cloudy skies. Elsewhere around the region, it was clear, with a temperature of 75 at Bowling Green, 75 at Paducah, 75 at Evansville, 77 at Bloomington, and 77 at Indianapolis. It was partly cloudy, with a temperature of 75 at Lexington, 79 at Covington, and 70 at Jackson. At Nashville, it was mostly cloudy, with a temperature of 74. At Frankfort, the weather conditions were not available. Midnight Eastern Daylight Time weather conditions across North Central Kentucky and South Central Indiana. At Louisville International, it was partly cloudy. The temperature was 81 degrees, the dew point 71, and the relative humidity 71%. The wind was east at 6 miles an hour. The pressure was 30.13 inches and steady. At Bowman Field, it was partly cloudy. The temperature was 79 degrees,
the dew point 71, and the relative humidity 76%. The wind was east at 6 miles an hour. The pressure was 30.13 inches and steady. At Jasper, it was clear. The temperature was 76 degrees, the dew point 74, and the relative humidity 93%. The wind was north at 6 miles an hour. The pressure was 30.14 inches and rising. Once again, at Louisville,

It was partly cloudy, with a temperature of 79 at Covington and 74 at Nashville. At Frankfurt, the weather conditions were not available. Now for the official National Weather Service forecast for North Central Kentucky and South Central Indiana, including the Louisville metro area. Tonight, mostly clear. Lows around 70. Northeast winds up to 10 miles an hour. Tuesday, sunny. Highs in the lower 90s. East winds up to 10 miles an hour. Tuesday night, mostly clear. Lows in the upper 60s. East winds up to 5 miles an hour. Wednesday, sunny. Highs in the lower 90s. Light winds. Wednesday night, mostly clear. Lows in the lower 70s. Southwest winds up to 5 miles an hour. And now the extended forecast for the radio listening area. Thursday and Thursday night, mostly clear. Highs in the lower 90s. Lows in the mid-70s. Friday and Friday night, mostly clear. A 20% chance of thunderstorms. Highs in the lower 90s. Lows in the mid-70s. Saturday and Saturday night, partly cloudy. A 40% chance of thunderstorms. Highs in the lower 90s. Lows in the lower 70s. Sunday and Sunday night, partly cloudy. A 40% chance of thunderstorms. Highs in the upper 80s. Lows in the upper 60s. Monday and Monday night, partly cloudy. A 20% chance of thunderstorms. Highs in the upper 80s. Lows in the upper 60s. 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The current time is 12:14 a.m. Eastern Daylight Time. Midnight Eastern Daylight Time weather conditions across North Central Kentucky and South Central Indiana. At Louisville International, it was partly cloudy. The temperature was 81 degrees, the dew point 71, and the relative humidity 71%. The wind was east at 6 miles an hour. The pressure was 30.13 inches and steady. At Bowman Field, it was partly cloudy. The temperature was 79 degrees, the dew point 71, and the relative humidity 76%. The wind was east at 6 miles an hour. The pressure was 30.13 inches and steady. At Jasper, it was clear. The temperature was 76 degrees, the dew point 74, and the relative humidity 93%. The wind was north at 6 miles an hour. The pressure was 30.14 inches and rising. Once again, at Louisville International, it was 81 degrees under partly cloudy skies. Elsewhere around the region, it was clear, with a temperature of 75 at Lexington, 70 at Jackson, 75 at Bowling Green, and 75 at Paducah. Under clear skies, Evansville reported 75, Bloomington reported 77, and Indianapolis reported 77. It was partly cloudy, with a temperature of 79 at Covington and 74 at Nashville. At Frankfurt, the weather conditions were not available. Now for the official National Weather Service forecast for North Central Kentucky and South Central Indiana, including the Louisville metro area. Tonight, mostly clear. Lows around 70. Northeast winds up to 10 miles an hour. Tuesday, sunny. Highs in the lower 90s. East winds up to 10 miles an hour. Tuesday night, mostly clear. Lows in the upper 60s. East winds up to 5 miles an hour. Wednesday, sunny. Highs in the lower 90s. Light winds. Wednesday night, mostly clear. Lows in the lower 70s. Southwest winds up to 5 miles an hour. And now the extended forecast for the radio listening area. Thursday and Thursday night, mostly clear. Highs in the lower 90s. Lows in the mid-70s. Friday and Friday night, mostly clear. A 20% chance of thunderstorms. Highs in the lower 90s. Lows in the mid-70s.

Saturday and Saturday night, partly cloudy. A 40% chance of thunderstorms. Highs in the lower 90s. Lows in the lower 70s. Sunday and Sunday night, partly cloudy. A 40% chance of thunderstorms. Highs in the upper 80s. Lows in the upper 60s. Monday and Monday night, partly cloudy. A 20% chance of thunderstorms. Highs in the upper 80s. Lows in the upper 60s. The current time is 12:17 a.m. Eastern Daylight Time. Midnight Eastern Daylight Time weather conditions across north central Kentucky and south central Indiana. At Louisville International, it was partly cloudy. The temperature was 81 degrees, the dew point 71, and the relative humidity 71%. The wind was east at 6 miles an hour. The pressure was 30.13 inches and steady. At Bowman Field, it was partly cloudy. The temperature was 79 degrees, the dew point 71, and the relative humidity 76%. The wind was east at 6 miles an hour. The pressure was 30.13 inches and steady. At Jasper, it was clear. The temperature was 76 degrees, the dew point 74, and the relative humidity 93%. The wind was north at 6 miles an hour. The pressure was 30.14 inches and rising. Once again, at Louisville International, it was 81 degrees under partly cloudy skies. Elsewhere around the region, it was clear, with a temperature of 75 at Lexington, 70 at Jackson, 75 at Bowling Green, and 75 at Paducah. Under clear skies, Evansville reported 75, Bloomington reported 77, and Indianapolis reported 77. It was partly cloudy, with a temperature of 79 at Covington and 74 at Nashville. At Frankfort, the weather conditions were not available. Now for the official National Weather Service forecast for north central Kentucky and south central Indiana, including the Louisville metro area. Tonight, mostly clear. Lows around 70. Northeast winds up to 10 miles an hour. Tuesday, sunny. Highs in the lower 90s. East winds up to 10 miles an hour. Tuesday night, mostly clear. Lows in the upper 60s. East winds up to 5 miles an hour. Wednesday, sunny. Highs in the lower 90s. Light winds. Wednesday night, mostly clear. Lows in the lower 70s. Southwest winds up to 5 miles an hour. And now the extended forecast for the radio listening area. Thursday and Thursday night, mostly clear. Highs in the lower 90s. Lows in the mid 70s. Friday and Friday night, mostly clear. A 20% chance of thunderstorms. Highs in the lower 90s. Lows in the mid 70s. Saturday and Saturday night, partly cloudy. A 40% chance of thunderstorms. Highs in the lower 90s. Lows in the lower 70s. Sunday and Sunday night, partly cloudy. A 40% chance of thunderstorms. Highs in the upper 80s. Lows in the upper 60s. Monday and Monday night, partly cloudy. A 20% chance of thunderstorms. Highs in the upper 80s. Lows in the upper 60s. Midnight Eastern Daylight Time weather conditions across north central Kentucky and south central Indiana. At Louisville International, it was partly cloudy. The temperature was 81 degrees, the dew point 71, and the relative humidity 71%. The wind was east at 6 miles an hour. The pressure was 30.13 inches and steady. At Bowman Field, it was partly cloudy. The temperature was 79 degrees, the dew point 71, and the relative humidity 76%. The wind was east at 6 miles an hour. The pressure was 30.13 inches and steady. At Jasper, it was clear. The temperature was 76 degrees, the dew point 74, and the relative humidity 93%. The wind was north at 6 miles an hour. The pressure was 30.14 inches and rising. Once again, at Louisville International, it was 81 degrees under partly cloudy skies. Elsewhere around the region,
It was clear, with a temperature of 75 at Lexington, 70 at Jackson, 75 at Bowling Green, and 75 at Paducah. Under clear skies, Evansville reported 75, Bloomington reported 77, and Indianapolis reported 77. It was partly cloudy, with a temperature of 79 at Covington and 74 at Nashville. At Frankfort, the weather conditions were not available. The current time is 12:22 a.m. Eastern Daylight Time. Now for the official National Weather Service forecast for North Central Kentucky and South Central Indiana, including the Louisville metro area. Tonight, mostly clear. Lows around 70. Northeast winds up to 10 miles an hour. Tuesday, sunny. Highs in the lower 90s. East winds up to 10 miles an hour. Tuesday night, mostly clear. Lows in the upper 60s. East winds up to 5 miles an hour. Wednesday, sunny. Highs in the lower 90s. Light winds. Wednesday night, mostly clear. Lows in the lower 70s. Southwest winds up to 5 miles an hour. And now the extended forecast for the radio listening area. Thursday and Thursday night, mostly clear. Highs in the lower 90s. Lows in the mid 70s. Friday and Friday night, mostly clear. A 20% chance of thunderstorms. Highs in the lower 90s. Lows in the mid 70s. Saturday and Saturday night, partly cloudy. A 40% chance of thunderstorms. Highs in the lower 90s. Lows in the lower 70s. Sunday and Sunday night, partly cloudy. A 40% chance of thunderstorms. Highs in the upper 80s. Lows in the upper 60s. Monday and Monday night, partly cloudy. A 20% chance of thunderstorms. Highs in the upper 80s. Lows in the upper 60s. Midnight Eastern Daylight Time weather conditions across North Central Kentucky and South Central Indiana. At Louisville International, it was partly cloudy. The temperature was 81 degrees, the dew point 71, and the relative humidity 71%. The wind was east at 6 miles an hour. The pressure was 30.13 inches and steady. At Bowman Field, it was partly cloudy. The temperature was 79 degrees, the dew point 71, and the relative humidity 76%. The wind was east at 6 miles an hour. The pressure was 30.13 inches and steady. At Jasper, it was clear. The temperature was 76 degrees, the dew point 74, and the relative humidity 93%. The wind was north at 6 miles an hour. The pressure was 30.14 inches and rising. Once again, at Louisville International, it was 81 degrees under partly cloudy skies. Elsewhere around the region, it was clear, with a temperature of 75 at Lexington, 70 at Jackson, 75 at Bowling Green, and 75 at Paducah. Under clear skies, Evansville reported 75, Bloomington reported 77, and Indianapolis reported 77. It was partly cloudy, with a temperature of 79 at Covington and 74 at Nashville. At Frankfort, the weather conditions were not available. Now for the official National Weather Service forecast for North Central Kentucky and South Central Indiana, including the Louisville metro area. Tonight, mostly clear. Lows around 70. Northeast winds up to 10 miles an hour. Tuesday, sunny. Highs in the lower 90s. East winds up to 10 miles an hour. Tuesday night, mostly clear. Lows in the upper 60s. East winds up to 5 miles an hour. Wednesday, sunny. Highs in the lower 90s. Light winds. Wednesday night, mostly clear. Lows in the lower 70s. Southwest winds up to 5 miles an hour. And now the extended forecast for the radio listening area. Thursday and Thursday night, mostly clear. Highs in the lower 90s. Lows in the mid 70s. Friday and Friday night, mostly clear. A 20% chance of thunderstorms. Highs in the lower 90s. Lows in the mid 70s. Saturday and Saturday night,
partly cloudy. A 40% chance of thunderstorms. Highs in the lower 90s. Lows in the lower 70s. Sunday and Sunday night, partly cloudy. A 40% chance of thunderstorms. Highs in the upper 80s. Lows in the upper 60s. Monday and Monday night, partly cloudy. A 20% chance of thunderstorms. Highs in the upper 80s. Lows in the upper 60s. The current time is 12:27 a.m. Eastern Daylight Time. Midnight Eastern Daylight Time weather conditions across north-central Kentucky and south-central Indiana. At Louisville International, it was partly cloudy. The temperature was 81 degrees, the dew point 71, and the relative humidity 71%. The wind was east at 6 miles an hour. The pressure was 30.13 inches and steady. At Bowman Field, it was partly cloudy. The temperature was 79 degrees, the dew point 71, and the relative humidity 76%. The wind was east at 6 miles an hour. The pressure was 30.13 inches and steady. At Jasper, it was clear. The temperature was 76 degrees, the dew point 74, and the relative humidity 93%. The wind was north at 6 miles an hour. The pressure was 30.14 inches and rising. Once again, at Louisville International, it was 81 degrees under partly cloudy skies. Elsewhere around the region, it was clear, with a temperature of 75 at Lexington, 70 at Jackson, 75 at Bowling Green, and 75 at Paducah. Under clear skies, Evansville reported 75, Bloomington reported 77, and Indianapolis reported 77. It was partly cloudy, with a temperature of 79 at Covington and 74 at Nashville. At Frankfort, the weather conditions were not available. Now for the official National Weather Service forecast for north-central Kentucky and south-central Indiana, including the Louisville metro area. Tonight, mostly clear. Lows around 70. Northeast winds up to 10 miles an hour. Tuesday, sunny. Highs in the lower 90s. East winds up to 10 miles an hour. Tuesday night, mostly clear. Lows in the upper 60s. East winds up to 5 miles an hour. Wednesday, sunny. Highs in the lower 90s. Light winds. Wednesday night, mostly clear. Lows in the lower 70s. Southwest winds up to 5 miles an hour. And now the extended forecast for the radio listening area. Thursday and Thursday night, mostly clear. Highs in the lower 90s. Lows in the mid 70s. Friday and Friday night, mostly clear. A 20% chance of thunderstorms. Highs in the lower 90s. Lows in the mid 70s. Saturday and Saturday night, partly cloudy. A 40% chance of thunderstorms. Highs in the lower 90s. Lows in the lower 70s. Sunday and Sunday night, partly cloudy. A 40% chance of thunderstorms. Highs in the upper 80s. Lows in the upper 60s. Monday and Monday night, partly cloudy. A 20% chance of thunderstorms. Highs in the upper 80s. Lows in the upper 60s. Midnight Eastern Daylight Time weather conditions across north-central Kentucky and south-central Indiana. At Louisville International, it was partly cloudy. The temperature was 81 degrees, the dew point 71, and the relative humidity 71%. The wind was east at 6 miles an hour. The pressure was 30.13 inches and steady. At Bowman Field, it was partly cloudy. The temperature was 79 degrees, the dew point 71, and the relative humidity 76%. The wind was east at 6 miles an hour. The pressure was 30.13 inches and steady. At Jasper, it was clear. The temperature was 76 degrees, the dew point 74, and the relative humidity 93%. The wind was north at 6 miles an hour. The pressure was 30.14 inches and rising. Once again, at Louisville International, it was 81 degrees under partly cloudy skies. Elsewhere around the region, it was clear,
with a temperature of 75 at Lexington, 70 at Jackson, 75 at Bowling Green, and 75 at Paducah. Under clear skies, Evansville reported 75, Bloomington reported 77, and Indianapolis reported 77. It was partly cloudy, with a temperature of 79 at Covington and 74 at Nashville. At Frankfort, the weather conditions were not available. The current time is 12:32 a.m. Eastern Daylight Time. Now for the official National Weather Service forecast for North Central Kentucky and South Central Indiana, including the Louisville metro area. Tonight, mostly clear. Lows around 70. Northeast winds up to 10 miles an hour. Tuesday, sunny. Highs in the lower 90s. East winds up to 10 miles an hour. Tuesday night, mostly clear. Lows in the upper 60s. East winds up to 5 miles an hour. Wednesday, sunny. Highs in the lower 90s. Light winds. Wednesday night, mostly clear. Lows in the lower 70s. Southwest winds up to 5 miles an hour. And now the extended forecast for the radio listening area. Thursday and Thursday night, mostly clear. Highs in the lower 90s. Lows in the mid 70s. Friday and Friday night, mostly clear. A 20% chance of thunderstorms. Highs in the lower 90s. Lows in the mid 70s. Saturday and Saturday night, partly cloudy. A 40% chance of thunderstorms. Highs in the lower 90s. Lows in the lower 70s. Sunday and Sunday night, partly cloudy. A 40% chance of thunderstorms. Highs in the upper 80s. Lows in the upper 60s. Monday and Monday night, partly cloudy. A 20% chance of thunderstorms. Highs in the upper 80s. Lows in the upper 60s. Midnight Eastern Daylight Time weather conditions across North Central Kentucky and South Central Indiana. At Louisville International, it was partly cloudy. The temperature was 81 degrees, the dew point 71, and the relative humidity 71%. The wind was east at 6 miles an hour. The pressure was 30.13 inches and steady. At Bowman Field, it was partly cloudy. The temperature was 79 degrees, the dew point 71, and the relative humidity 76%. The wind was east at 6 miles an hour. The pressure was 30.13 inches and steady. At Jasper, it was clear. The temperature was 76 degrees, the dew point 74, and the relative humidity 93%. The wind was north at 6 miles an hour. The pressure was 30.14 inches and rising. Once again, at Louisville International, it was 81 degrees under partly cloudy skies. Elsewhere around the region, it was clear, with a temperature of 75 at Lexington, 70 at Jackson, 75 at Bowling Green, and 75 at Paducah. Under clear skies, Evansville reported 75, Bloomington reported 77, and Indianapolis reported 77. It was partly cloudy, with a temperature of 79 at Covington and 74 at Nashville. At Frankfort, the weather conditions were not available. Now for the official National Weather Service forecast for North Central Kentucky and South Central Indiana, including the Louisville metro area. Tonight, mostly clear. Lows around 70. Northeast winds up to 10 miles an hour. Tuesday, sunny. Highs in the lower 90s. East winds up to 10 miles an hour. Tuesday night, mostly clear. Lows in the upper 60s. East winds up to 5 miles an hour. Wednesday, sunny. Highs in the lower 90s. Light winds. Wednesday night, mostly clear. Lows in the lower 70s. Southwest winds up to 5 miles an hour. And now the extended forecast for the radio listening area. Thursday and Thursday night, mostly clear. Highs in the lower 90s. Lows in the mid 70s. Friday and Friday night, mostly clear. A 20% chance of thunderstorms. Highs in the lower 90s. Lows in the mid 70s. Saturday and Saturday night,
partly cloudy. A 40% chance of thunderstorms. Highs in the lower 90s. Lows in the lower 70s. Sunday and Sunday night, partly cloudy. A 40% chance of thunderstorms. Highs in the upper 80s. Lows in the upper 60s. Monday and Monday night, partly cloudy. A 20% chance of thunderstorms. Highs in the upper 80s. Lows in the upper 60s. The current time is 12:37 a.m. Eastern Daylight Time. Midnight Eastern Daylight Time weather conditions across north central Kentucky and south central Indiana. At Louisville International, it was partly cloudy. The temperature was 81 degrees, the dew point 71, and the relative humidity 71%. The wind was east at 6 miles an hour. The pressure was 30.13 inches and steady. At Bowman Field, it was partly cloudy. The temperature was 79 degrees, the dew point 71, and the relative humidity 76%. The wind was east at 6 miles an hour. The pressure was 30.13 inches and steady. At Jasper, it was clear. The temperature was 76 degrees, the dew point 74, and the relative humidity 93%. The wind was north at 6 miles an hour. The pressure was 30.14 inches and rising. Once again, at Louisville International, it was 81 degrees under partly cloudy skies. Elsewhere around the region, it was clear, with a temperature of 75 at Lexington, 70 at Jackson, 75 at Bowling Green, and 75 at Paducah. Under clear skies, Evansville reported 75, Bloomington reported 77, and Indianapolis reported 77. It was partly cloudy, with a temperature of 79 at Covington and 74 at Nashville. At Frankfort, the weather conditions were not available. Now for the official National Weather Service forecast for north central Kentucky and south central Indiana, including the Louisville metro area. Tonight, mostly clear. Lows around 70. Northeast winds up to 10 miles an hour. Tuesday, sunny. Highs in the lower 90s. East winds up to 10 miles an hour. Tuesday night, mostly clear. Lows in the upper 60s. East winds up to 5 miles an hour. Wednesday, sunny. Highs in the lower 90s. Light winds. Wednesday night, mostly clear. Lows in the lower 70s. Southwest winds up to 5 miles an hour. And now the extended forecast for the radio listening area. Thursday and Thursday night, mostly clear. Highs in the lower 90s. Lows in the mid 70s. Friday and Friday night, mostly clear. A 20% chance of thunderstorms. Highs in the lower 90s. Lows in the mid 70s. Saturday and Saturday night, partly cloudy. A 40% chance of thunderstorms. Highs in the lower 90s. Lows in the lower 70s. Sunday and Sunday night, partly cloudy. A 40% chance of thunderstorms. Highs in the upper 80s. Lows in the upper 60s. Monday and Monday night, partly cloudy. A 20% chance of thunderstorms. Highs in the upper 80s. Lows in the upper 60s. Midnight Eastern Daylight Time weather conditions across north central Kentucky and south central Indiana. At Louisville International, it was partly cloudy. The temperature was 81 degrees, the dew point 71, and the relative humidity 71%. The wind was east at 6 miles an hour. The pressure was 30.13 inches and steady. At Bowman Field, it was partly cloudy. The temperature was 79 degrees, the dew point 71, and the relative humidity 76%. The wind was east at 6 miles an hour. The pressure was 30.13 inches and steady. At Jasper, it was clear. The temperature was 76 degrees, the dew point 74, and the relative humidity 93%. The wind was north at 6 miles an hour. The pressure was 30.14 inches and rising. Once again, at Louisville International, it was 81 degrees under partly cloudy skies. Elsewhere around the region,
It was clear, with a temperature of 75 at Lexington, 70 at Jackson, 75 at Bowling Green, and 75 at Paducah. Under clear skies, Evansville reported 75, Bloomington reported 77, and Indianapolis reported 77. It was partly cloudy, with a temperature of 79 at Covington and 74 at Nashville. At Frankfort, the weather conditions were not available. 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The current time is 12:42 a.m. Eastern Daylight Time. Now for the official National Weather Service forecast for North Central Kentucky and South Central Indiana, including the Louisville metro area. Tonight, mostly clear. Lows around 70. Northeast winds up to 10 miles an hour. Tuesday, sunny. Highs in the lower 90s. East winds up to 10 miles an hour. Tuesday night, mostly clear. Lows in the upper 60s. East winds up to 5 miles an hour. Wednesday, sunny. Highs in the lower 90s. Light winds. Wednesday night, mostly clear. Lows in the lower 70s. Southwest winds up to 5 miles an hour. And now the extended forecast for the radio listening area. Thursday and Thursday night, mostly clear. Highs in the lower 90s. Lows in the mid 70s. Friday and Friday night, mostly clear. A 20% chance of thunderstorms. Highs in the lower 90s. Lows in the mid-70s. Saturday and Saturday night, partly cloudy. A 40% chance of thunderstorms. Highs in the lower 90s. Lows in the lower 70s. Sunday and Sunday night, partly cloudy. A 40% chance of thunderstorms. Highs in the upper 80s. Lows in the upper 60s. Monday and Monday night, partly cloudy. A 20% chance of thunderstorms. Highs in the upper 80s. Lows in the upper 60s. Midnight Eastern Daylight Time weather conditions across north central Kentucky and south central Indiana. At Louisville International, it was partly cloudy. The temperature was 81 degrees, the dew point 71, and the relative humidity 71%. The wind was east at 6 miles an hour. The pressure was 30.13 inches and steady. At Bowman Field, it was partly cloudy. The temperature was 79 degrees, the dew point 71, and the relative humidity 76%. The wind was east at 6 miles an hour. The pressure was 30.13 inches and steady. At Jasper, it was clear. The temperature was 76 degrees. The dew point 74, and the relative humidity 93%. The wind was north at 6 miles an hour. The pressure was 30.14 inches and rising. Once again, at Louisville International, it was 81 degrees under partly cloudy skies. Elsewhere around the region, it was clear, with a temperature of 75 at Lexington, 70 at Jackson, 75 at Bowling Green, and 75 at Paducah. Under clear skies, Evansville reported 75, Bloomington reported 77, and Indianapolis reported 77. It was partly cloudy, with a temperature of 79 at Covington and 74 at Nashville. At Frankfort, the weather conditions were not available. Now for the official National Weather Service forecast for North Central Kentucky and South Central Indiana, including the Louisville metro area. Tonight, mostly clear. Lows around 70. Northeast winds up to 10 miles an hour. Tuesday, sunny. Highs in the lower 90s. East winds up to 10 miles an hour. Tuesday night, mostly clear. Lows in the upper 60s. East winds up to 5 miles an hour. Wednesday, sunny. Highs in the lower 90s. Light winds. Wednesday night, mostly clear. Lows in the lower 70s. Southwest winds up to 5 miles an hour.
And now the extended forecast for the radio listening area. Thursday and Thursday night, mostly clear. Highs in the lower 90s. Lows in the mid 70s. Friday and Friday night, mostly clear. A 20% chance of thunderstorms. Highs in the lower 90s. Lows in the mid 70s. Saturday and Saturday night, partly cloudy. A 40% chance of thunderstorms. Highs in the lower 90s. Lows in the lower 70s. Sunday and Sunday night, partly cloudy. A 40% chance of thunderstorms. Highs in the upper 80s. Lows in the upper 60s. Monday and Monday night, partly cloudy. A 20% chance of thunderstorms. Highs in the upper 80s. Lows in the upper 60s. The current time is 12:47 a.m. Eastern Daylight Time. Midnight Eastern Daylight Time weather conditions across north central Kentucky and south central Indiana. At Louisville International, it was partly cloudy. The temperature was 81 degrees, the dew point 71, and the relative humidity 71%. The wind was east at 6 miles an hour. The pressure was 30.13 inches and steady. At Bowman Field, it was partly cloudy. The temperature was 79 degrees, the dew point 71, and the relative humidity 76%. The wind was east at 6 miles an hour. The pressure was 30.13 inches and steady. At Jasper, it was clear. The temperature was 76 degrees, the dew point 74, and the relative humidity 93%. The wind was north at 6 miles an hour. The pressure was 30.14 inches and rising. Once again, at Louisville International, it was 81 degrees under partly cloudy skies. Elsewhere around the region, it was clear, with a temperature of 75 at Lexington, 70 at Jackson, 75 at Bowling Green, and 75 at Paducah. Under clear skies, Evansville reported 75, Bloomington reported 77, and Indianapolis reported 77. It was partly cloudy, with a temperature of 79 at Covington and 74 at Nashville. At Frankfort, the weather conditions were not available. Now for the official National Weather Service forecast for north central Kentucky and south central Indiana, including the Louisville metro area. Tonight, mostly clear. Lows around 70. Northeast winds up to 10 miles an hour. Tuesday, sunny. Highs in the lower 90s. East winds up to 10 miles an hour. Tuesday night, mostly clear. Lows in the upper 60s. East winds up to 5 miles an hour. Wednesday, sunny. Highs in the lower 90s. Light winds. Wednesday night, mostly clear. Lows in the lower 70s. Southwest winds up to 5 miles an hour. And now the extended forecast for the radio listening area. Thursday and Thursday night, mostly clear. Highs in the lower 90s. Lows in the mid 70s. Friday and Friday night, mostly clear. A 20% chance of thunderstorms. Highs in the lower 90s. Lows in the mid 70s. Saturday and Saturday night, partly cloudy. A 40% chance of thunderstorms. Highs in the lower 90s. Lows in the lower 70s. Sunday and Sunday night, partly cloudy. A 40% chance of thunderstorms. Highs in the upper 80s. Lows in the upper 60s. Monday and Monday night, partly cloudy. A 20% chance of thunderstorms. Highs in the upper 80s. Lows in the upper 60s. Midnight Eastern Daylight Time weather conditions across north central Kentucky and south central Indiana. At Louisville International, it was partly cloudy. The temperature was 81 degrees, the dew point 71, and the relative humidity 71%. The wind was east at 6 miles an hour. The pressure was 30.13 inches and steady. At Bowman Field, it was partly cloudy. The temperature was 79 degrees, the dew point 71, and the relative humidity 76%. The wind was east at 6 miles an hour. The pressure was 30.13 inches and steady. At Jasper, it was clear.
the temperature was 76 degrees, the dew point 74, and the relative humidity 93%. The wind was north at 6 miles an hour. The pressure was 30.14 inches and rising. Once again, at Louisville International, it was 81 degrees under partly cloudy skies. Elsewhere around the region, it was clear, with a temperature of 75 at Lexington, 70 at Jackson, 75 at Bowling Green, and 75 at Paducah. Under clear skies, Evansville reported 75, Bloomington reported 77, and Indianapolis reported 77. It was partly cloudy, with a temperature of 79 at Covington and 74 at Nashville. At Frankfort, the weather conditions were not available. The current time is 12:52 a.m. Eastern Daylight Time. Now for the official National Weather Service forecast for North Central Kentucky and South Central Indiana, including the Louisville metro area. Tonight, mostly clear. Lows around 70. Northeast winds up to 10 miles an hour. Tuesday, sunny. Highs in the lower 90s. East winds up to 10 miles an hour. Tuesday night, mostly clear. Lows in the upper 60s. East winds up to 5 miles an hour. Wednesday, sunny. Highs in the lower 90s. Light winds. Wednesday night, mostly clear. Lows in the lower 70s. Southwest winds up to 5 miles an hour. And now the extended forecast for the radio listening area. Thursday and Thursday night, mostly clear. Highs in the lower 90s. Lows in the mid 70s. Friday and Friday night, mostly clear. A 20% chance of thunderstorms. Highs in the lower 90s. Lows in the mid 70s. Saturday and Saturday night, partly cloudy. A 40% chance of thunderstorms. Highs in the lower 90s. Lows in the lower 70s. Sunday and Sunday night, partly cloudy. A 40% chance of thunderstorms. Highs in the upper 80s. Lows in the upper 60s. Monday and Monday night, partly cloudy. A 20% chance of thunderstorms. Highs in the upper 80s. Lows in the upper 60s. Midnight Eastern Daylight Time weather conditions across North Central Kentucky and South Central Indiana. At Louisville International, it was partly cloudy. The temperature was 81 degrees, the dew point 71, and the relative humidity 71%. The wind was east at 6 miles an hour. The pressure was 30.13 inches and steady. At Bowman Field, it was partly cloudy. The temperature was 79 degrees, the dew point 71, and the relative humidity 76%. The wind was east at 6 miles an hour. The pressure was 30.13 inches and steady. At Jasper, it was clear. The temperature was 76 degrees, the dew point 74, and the relative humidity 93%. The wind was north at 6 miles an hour. The pressure was 30.14 inches and rising. Once again, at Louisville International, it was 81 degrees under partly cloudy skies. Elsewhere around the region, it was clear, with a temperature of 75 at Lexington, 70 at Jackson, 75 at Bowling Green, and 75 at Paducah. Under clear skies, Evansville reported 75, Bloomington reported 77, and Indianapolis reported 77. It was partly cloudy, with a temperature of 79 at Covington and 74 at Nashville. At Frankfort, the weather conditions were not available. Now for the official National Weather Service forecast for North Central Kentucky and South Central Indiana, including the Louisville metro area. Tonight, mostly clear. Lows around 70. Northeast winds up to 10 miles an hour. Tuesday, sunny. Highs in the lower 90s. East winds up to 10 miles an hour. Tuesday night, mostly clear. Lows in the upper 60s. East winds up to 5 miles an hour. Wednesday, sunny. Highs in the lower 90s. Light winds. Wednesday night, mostly clear. Lows in the lower 70s. Southwest winds up to 5 miles an hour.
And now the extended forecast for the radio listening area. Thursday and Thursday night, mostly clear. Highs in the lower 90s. Lows in the mid-70s. Friday and Friday night, mostly clear. A 20% chance of thunderstorms. Highs in the lower 90s. Lows in the mid-70s. Saturday and Saturday night, partly cloudy. A 40% chance of thunderstorms. Highs in the lower 90s. Lows in the lower 70s. Sunday and Sunday night, partly cloudy. A 40% chance of thunderstorms. Highs in the upper 80s. Lows in the upper 60s. Monday and Monday night, partly cloudy. A 20% chance of thunderstorms. Highs in the upper 80s. Lows in the upper 60s. The current time is 12:57 a.m. Eastern Daylight Time. Midnight Eastern Daylight Time weather conditions across north central Kentucky and south central Indiana. At Louisville International, it was partly cloudy. The temperature was 81 degrees, the dew point 71, and the relative humidity 71%. The wind was east at 6 miles an hour. The pressure was 30.13 inches and steady. At Bowman Field, it was partly cloudy. The temperature was 79 degrees, the dew point 71, and the relative humidity 76%. The wind was east at 6 miles an hour. The pressure was 30.13 inches and steady. At Jasper, it was clear. The temperature was 76 degrees, the dew point 74, and the relative humidity 93%. The wind was north at 6 miles an hour. The pressure was 30.14 inches and rising. Once again, at Louisville International, it was 81 degrees under partly cloudy skies. Elsewhere around the region, it was clear, with a temperature of 75 at Lexington, 70 at Jackson, 75 at Bowling Green, and 75 at Paducah. Under clear skies, Evansville reported 75, Bloomington reported 77, and Indianapolis reported 77. It was partly cloudy, with a temperature of 79 at Covington and 74 at Nashville. At Frankfort, the weather conditions were not available. Now for the official National Weather Service forecast for North Central Kentucky and South Central Indiana, including the Louisville metro area. Tonight, mostly clear. Lows around 70. Northeast winds up to 10 miles an hour. Tuesday, sunny. Highs in the lower 90s. East winds up to 10 miles an hour. Tuesday night, mostly clear. Lows in the upper 60s. East winds up to 5 miles an hour. Wednesday, sunny. Highs in the lower 90s. Light winds. Wednesday night, mostly clear. Lows in the lower 70s. Southwest winds up to 5 miles an hour. And now the extended forecast for the radio listening area. Thursday and Thursday night, mostly clear. Highs in the lower 90s. Lows in the mid-70s. Friday and Friday night, mostly clear. A 20% chance of thunderstorms. Highs in the lower 90s. Lows in the mid-70s. Saturday and Saturday night, partly cloudy. A 40% chance of thunderstorms. Highs in the lower 90s. Lows in the lower 70s. Sunday and Sunday night, partly cloudy. A 40% chance of thunderstorms. Highs in the upper 80s. Lows in the upper 60s. Monday and Monday night, partly cloudy. A 20% chance of thunderstorms. Highs in the upper 80s. Lows in the upper 60s. Midnight Eastern Daylight Time weather conditions across north central Kentucky and south central Indiana. At Louisville International, it was partly cloudy. The temperature was 81 degrees, the dew point 71, and the relative humidity 71%. The wind was east at 6 miles an hour. The pressure was 30.13 inches and steady. At Bowman Field, it was partly cloudy. The temperature was 79 degrees, the dew point 71, and the relative humidity 76%. The wind was east at 6 miles an hour. The pressure was 30.13 inches and steady. At Jasper, it was clear.
the temperature was 76 degrees, the dew point 74, and the relative humidity 93%. The wind was north at 6 miles an hour. The pressure was 30.14 inches and rising. Once again, at Louisville International, it was 81 degrees under partly cloudy skies. Elsewhere around the region, it was clear, with a temperature of 75 at Lexington, 70 at Jackson, 75 at Bowling Green, and 75 at Paducah. Under clear skies, Evansville reported 75, Bloomington reported 77, and Indianapolis reported 77. It was partly cloudy, with a temperature of 79 at Covington and 74 at Nashville. At Frankfort, the weather conditions were not available. The current time is 1:02 a.m. Eastern Daylight Time. 1 a.m. Eastern Daylight Time weather conditions across north-central Kentucky and south-central Indiana. At Louisville International, it was clear. The temperature was 79 degrees, the dew point 71, and the relative humidity 76%. The wind was east at 7 miles an hour. The pressure was 30.14 inches and rising. At Bowman Field, it was clear. The temperature was 78 degrees, the dew point 71, and the relative humidity 79%. The wind was northeast at 5 miles an hour. The pressure was 30.14 inches and rising. At Jasper, it was clear. The temperature was 75 degrees, the dew point 73, and the relative humidity 93%. The wind was northeast at 8 miles an hour. The pressure was 30.14 inches and steady. Once again, at Louisville International, it was 79 degrees under clear skies. Elsewhere around the region, it was clear, with a temperature of 74 at Lexington, 70 at Jackson, and 75 at Paducah. Under clear skies, Evansville reported 75, Bloomington reported 68, and Indianapolis reported 74. It was partly cloudy, with a temperature of 77 at Covington, 75 at Bowling Green, and 74 at Nashville. At Frankfort, the weather conditions were not available. Now for the official National Weather Service forecast for north-central Kentucky and south-central Indiana, including the Louisville metro area. Tonight, mostly clear. Lows around 70. Northeast winds up to 10 miles an hour. Tuesday, sunny. Highs in the lower 90s. East winds up to 10 miles an hour. Tuesday night, mostly clear. Lows in the upper 60s. East winds up to 5 miles an hour. Wednesday, sunny. Highs in the lower 90s. Light winds. Wednesday night, mostly clear. Lows in the lower 70s. Southwest winds up to 5 miles an hour. And now the extended forecast for the radio listening area. Thursday and Thursday night, mostly clear. Highs in the lower 90s. Lows in the mid-70s. Friday and Friday night, mostly clear. A 20% chance of thunderstorms. Highs in the lower 90s. Lows in the mid-70s. Saturday and Saturday night, partly cloudy. A 40% chance of thunderstorms. Highs in the lower 90s. Lows in the lower 70s. Sunday and Sunday night, partly cloudy. A 40% chance of thunderstorms. Highs in the upper 80s. Lows in the upper 60s. Monday and Monday night, partly cloudy. A 20% chance of thunderstorms. Highs in the upper 80s. Lows in the upper 60s. 1 a.m. Eastern Daylight Time weather conditions across north-central Kentucky and south-central Indiana. At Louisville International, it was clear. The temperature was 79 degrees, the dew point 71, and the relative humidity 76%. The wind was east at 7 miles an hour. The pressure was 30.14 inches and rising. At Bowman Field, it was clear. The temperature was 78 degrees, the dew point 71, and the relative humidity 79%. The wind was northeast at 5 miles an hour. The pressure was 30.14 inches and rising. At Jasper, it was clear.
The temperature was 75 degrees, the dew point 73, and the relative humidity 93%. The wind was northeast at 8 miles an hour. The pressure was 30.14 inches and steady. Once again, at Louisville International, it was 79 degrees under clear skies. Elsewhere around the region, it was clear, with a temperature of 74 at Lexington, 70 at Jackson, and 75 at Paducah. Under clear skies, Evansville reported 75, Bloomington reported 68, and Indianapolis reported 74. It was partly cloudy, with a temperature of 77 at Covington, 75 at Bowling Green, and 74 at Nashville. At Frankfort, the weather conditions were not available. The current time is 1:07 a.m. Eastern Daylight Time. Now for the official National Weather Service forecast for North Central Kentucky and South Central Indiana, including the Louisville metro area. Tonight, mostly clear. Lows around 70. Northeast winds up to 10 miles an hour. Tuesday, sunny. Highs in the lower 90s. East winds up to 10 miles an hour. Tuesday night, mostly clear. Lows in the upper 60s. East winds up to 5 miles an hour. Wednesday, sunny. Highs in the lower 90s. Light winds. Wednesday night, mostly clear. Lows in the lower 70s. Southwest winds up to 5 miles an hour. And now the extended forecast for the radio listening area. Thursday and Thursday night, mostly clear. Highs in the lower 90s. Lows in the mid 70s. Friday and Friday night, mostly clear. A 20% chance of thunderstorms. Highs in the lower 90s. Lows in the mid 70s. Saturday and Saturday night, partly cloudy. A 40% chance of thunderstorms. Highs in the lower 90s. Lows in the lower 70s. Sunday and Sunday night, partly cloudy. A 40% chance of thunderstorms. Highs in the upper 80s. Lows in the upper 60s. Monday and Monday night, partly cloudy. A 20% chance of thunderstorms. Highs in the upper 80s. Lows in the upper 60s. 1 a.m. Eastern Daylight Time weather conditions across North Central Kentucky and South Central Indiana. At Louisville International, it was clear. The temperature was 79 degrees, the dew point 71, and the relative humidity 76%. The wind was east at 7 miles an hour. The pressure was 30.14 inches and rising. At Bowman Field, it was clear. The temperature was 78 degrees, the dew point 71, and the relative humidity 79%. The wind was northeast at 5 miles an hour. The pressure was 30.14 inches and rising. At Jasper, it was clear. The temperature was 75 degrees, the dew point 73, and the relative humidity 93%. The wind was northeast at 8 miles an hour. The pressure was 30.14 inches and steady. Once again, at Louisville International, it was 79 degrees under clear skies. Elsewhere around the region, it was clear, with a temperature of 74 at Lexington, 70 at Jackson, and 75 at Paducah. Under clear skies, Evansville reported 75, Bloomington reported 68, and Indianapolis reported 74. It was partly cloudy, with a temperature of 77 at Covington, 75 at Bowling Green, and 74 at Nashville. At Frankfort, the weather conditions were not available. 1 a.m. Eastern Daylight Time weather conditions across North Central Kentucky and South Central Indiana. At Louisville International, it was clear. The temperature was 79 degrees, the dew point 71, and the relative humidity 76%. The wind was east at 7 miles an hour. The pressure was 30.14 inches and rising. At Bowman Field, it was clear. The temperature was 78 degrees, the dew point 71, and the relative humidity 79%. The wind was northeast at 5 miles an hour. The pressure was 30.14 inches and rising. At Jasper, it was clear. The temperature was 75 degrees, the dew point 73,
and the relative humidity 93%. The wind was northeast at 8 miles an hour. The pressure was 30.14 inches and steady. Once again, at Louisville International, it was 79 degrees under clear skies. Elsewhere around the region, it was clear.

at Jasper, it was clear. The temperature was 75 degrees, the dew point 73, and the relative tonight, mostly clear. Lows around 70. Northeast winds up to 10 miles an hour. Tuesday, sunny. Highs in the lower 90s. East winds up to 10 miles an hour. Tuesday night, mostly clear. Lows in the upper 60s. East winds up to 5 miles an hour. Wednesday, sunny. Highs in the lower 90s. Light winds. Wednesday night, mostly clear. Lows in the lower 70s. Southwest winds up to 5 miles an hour. And now the extended forecast for the radio listening area. Thursday and Thursday night, mostly clear. Highs in the lower 90s. Lows in the mid 70s. Friday and Friday night, mostly clear. A 20% chance of thunderstorms. Highs in the lower 90s. Lows in the mid 70s. Saturday and Saturday night, partly cloudy. A 40% chance of thunderstorms. Highs in the lower 90s. Lows in the lower 70s. Sunday and Sunday night, partly cloudy. A 40% chance of thunderstorms. Highs in the upper 80s. Lows in the upper 60s. Monday and Monday night, partly cloudy. A 20% chance of thunderstorms. Highs in the upper 80s. Lows in the upper 60s. 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The current time is 1:14 a.m. Eastern Daylight Time. 1 a.m. Eastern Daylight Time weather conditions across north-central Kentucky and south-central Indiana. At Louisville International, it was clear. The temperature was 79 degrees, the dew point 71, and the relative humidity 76%. The wind was east at 7 miles an hour. The pressure was 30.14 inches and rising. At Bowman Field, it was clear. The temperature was 78 degrees. The dew point 71, and the relative humidity 79%. The wind was northeast at 5 miles an hour. The pressure was 30.14 inches and rising. At Jasper, it was clear. The temperature was 75 degrees, the dew point 73, and the relative humidity 93%. The wind was northeast at 8 miles an hour. The pressure was 30.14 inches and steady. Once again, at Louisville International, it was 79 degrees under clear skies. Elsewhere around the region, it was clear, with a temperature of 74 at Lexington, 70 at Jackson, 75 at Bowling Green, and 75 at Paducah. Under clear skies, Evansville reported 75, Bloomington reported 68, and Indianapolis reported 74. It was partly cloudy, with a temperature of 77 at Covington, and 74 at Nashville. At Frankfort, the weather conditions were not available. Now for the official National Weather Service forecast for north-central Kentucky and south-central Indiana, including the Louisville metro area. Tonight, mostly clear. Lows around 70. Northeast winds up to 10 miles an hour. Tuesday, sunny. Highs in the lower 90s. East winds up to 10 miles an hour. Tuesday night, mostly clear. Lows in the upper 60s. East winds up to 5 miles an hour. Wednesday, sunny. Highs in the lower 90s. Light winds. Wednesday night, mostly clear. Lows in the lower 70s. Southwest winds up to 5 miles an hour. And now the extended forecast for the radio listening area. Thursday and Thursday night, mostly clear. Highs in the lower 90s. Lows in the mid 70s. Friday and Friday night, mostly clear. A 20% chance of thunderstorms. Highs in the lower 90s. Lows in the mid 70s. Saturday and Saturday night, partly cloudy. A 40% chance of thunderstorms. Highs in the lower 90s. Lows in the lower 70s.

Sunday and Sunday night, partly cloudy. A 40% chance of thunderstorms. Highs in the upper 80s. Lows in the upper 60s. Monday and Monday night, partly cloudy. A 20% chance of thunderstorms. Highs in the upper 80s. Lows in the upper 60s. The current time is 1:17 a.m. Eastern Daylight Time. 1 a.m. Eastern Daylight Time weather conditions across north central Kentucky and south central Indiana. At Louisville International, it was clear. The temperature was 79 degrees, the dew point 71, and the relative humidity 76%. The wind was east at 7 miles an hour. The pressure was 30.14 inches and rising. At Bowman Field, it was clear. The temperature was 78 degrees, the dew point 71, and the relative humidity 79%. The wind was northeast at 5 miles an hour. The pressure was 30.14 inches and rising. At Jasper, it was clear. The temperature was 75 degrees, the dew point 73, and the relative humidity 93%. The wind was northeast at 8 miles an hour. The pressure was 30.14 inches and steady. Once again, at Louisville International, it was 79 degrees under clear skies. Elsewhere around the region, it was clear, with a temperature of 74 at Lexington, 70 at Jackson, 75 at Bowling Green, and 75 at Paducah. Under clear skies, Evansville reported 75, Bloomington reported 68, and Indianapolis reported 74. It was partly cloudy, with a temperature of 77 at Covington and 74 at Nashville. At Frankfort, the weather conditions were not available. Now for the official National Weather Service forecast for north central Kentucky and south central Indiana, including the Louisville metro area. Tonight, mostly clear. Lows around 70. Northeast winds up to 10 miles an hour. Tuesday, sunny. Highs in the lower 90s. East winds up to 10 miles an hour. Tuesday night, mostly clear. Lows in the upper 60s. East winds up to 5 miles an hour. Wednesday, sunny. Highs in the lower 90s. Light winds. Wednesday night, mostly clear. Lows in the lower 70s. Southwest winds up to 5 miles an hour. And now the extended forecast for the radio listening area. Thursday and Thursday night, mostly clear. Highs in the lower 90s. Lows in the mid 70s. Friday and Friday night, mostly clear. A 20% chance of thunderstorms. Highs in the lower 90s. Lows in the mid 70s. Saturday and Saturday night, partly cloudy. A 40% chance of thunderstorms. Highs in the lower 90s. Lows in the lower 70s. Sunday and Sunday night, partly cloudy. A 40% chance of thunderstorms. Highs in the upper 80s. Lows in the upper 60s. Monday and Monday night, partly cloudy. A 20% chance of thunderstorms. Highs in the upper 80s. Lows in the upper 60s. 1 a.m. Eastern Daylight Time weather conditions across north central Kentucky and south central Indiana. At Louisville International, it was clear. The temperature was 79 degrees, the dew point 71, and the relative humidity 76%. The wind was east at 7 miles an hour. The pressure was 30.14 inches and rising. At Bowman Field, it was clear. The temperature was 78 degrees, the dew point 71, and the relative humidity 79%. The wind was northeast at 5 miles an hour. The pressure was 30.14 inches and rising. At Jasper, it was clear. The temperature was 75 degrees, the dew point 73, and the relative humidity 93%. The wind was northeast at 8 miles an hour. The pressure was 30.14 inches and steady. Once again, at Louisville International, it was 79 degrees under clear skies. Elsewhere around the region, it was clear, with a temperature of 74 at Lexington, 70 at Jackson, 75 at Bowling Green, and 75 at Paducah. Under clear skies, Evansville reported
75, Bloomington reported 68, and Indianapolis reported 74. It was partly cloudy, with a temperature of 77 at Covington and 74 at Nashville. At Frankfort, the weather conditions were not available. The current time is 1:22 a.m. Eastern Daylight Time. Now for the official National Weather Service forecast for North Central Kentucky and South Central Indiana, including the Louisville metro area. Tonight, mostly clear. Lows around 70. Northeast winds up to 10 miles an hour. Tuesday, sunny. Highs in the lower 90s. East winds up to 10 miles an hour. Tuesday night, mostly clear. Lows in the upper 60s. East winds up to 5 miles an hour. Wednesday, sunny. Highs in the lower 90s. Light winds. Wednesday night, mostly clear. Lows in the lower 70s. Southwest winds up to 5 miles an hour. And now the extended forecast for the radio listening area. Thursday and Thursday night, mostly clear. Highs in the lower 90s. Lows in the mid 70s. Friday and Friday night, mostly clear. A 20% chance of thunderstorms. Highs in the lower 90s. Lows in the mid 70s. Saturday and Saturday night, partly cloudy. A 40% chance of thunderstorms. Highs in the lower 90s. Lows in the lower 70s. Sunday and Sunday night, partly cloudy. A 40% chance of thunderstorms. Highs in the upper 80s. Lows in the upper 60s. Monday and Monday night, partly cloudy. A 20% chance of thunderstorms. Highs in the upper 80s. Lows in the upper 60s. 1 a.m. Eastern Daylight Time weather conditions across North Central Kentucky and South Central Indiana. At Louisville International, it was clear. The temperature was 79 degrees, the dew point 71, and the relative humidity 76%. The wind was east at 7 miles an hour. The pressure was 30.14 inches and rising. At Bowman Field, it was clear. The temperature was 78 degrees, the dew point 71, and the relative humidity 79%. The wind was northeast at 5 miles an hour. The pressure was 30.14 inches and rising. At Jasper, it was clear. The temperature was 75 degrees, the dew point 73, and the relative humidity 93%. The wind was northeast at 8 miles an hour. The pressure was 30.14 inches and steady. Once again, at Louisville International, it was 79 degrees under clear skies. Elsewhere around the region, it was clear, with a temperature of 74 at Lexington, 70 at Jackson, 75 at Bowling Green, and 75 at Paducah. Under clear skies, Evansville reported 75, Bloomington reported 68, and Indianapolis reported 74. It was partly cloudy, with a temperature of 77 at Covington and 74 at Nashville. At Frankfort, the weather conditions were not available. Now for the official National Weather Service forecast for North Central Kentucky and South Central Indiana, including the Louisville metro area. Tonight, mostly clear. Lows around 70. Northeast winds up to 10 miles an hour. Tuesday, sunny. Highs in the lower 90s. East winds up to 10 miles an hour. Tuesday night, mostly clear. Lows in the upper 60s. East winds up to 5 miles an hour. Wednesday, sunny. Highs in the lower 90s. Light winds. Wednesday night, mostly clear. Lows in the lower 70s. Southwest winds up to 5 miles an hour. And now the extended forecast for the radio listening area. Thursday and Thursday night, mostly clear. Highs in the lower 90s. Lows in the mid 70s. Friday and Friday night, mostly clear. A 20% chance of thunderstorms. Highs in the lower 90s. Lows in the mid 70s. Saturday and Saturday night, partly cloudy. A 40% chance of thunderstorms. Highs in the lower 90s. Lows in the lower 70s. Sunday and Sunday night, partly cloudy.
a 40% chance of thunderstorms. Highs in the upper 80s. Lows in the upper 60s. Monday and Monday night, partly cloudy. A 20% chance of thunderstorms. Highs in the upper 80s. Lows in the upper 60s. The current time is 1:27 a.m. Eastern Daylight Time. 1 a.m. Eastern Daylight Time weather conditions across north central Kentucky and south central Indiana. At Louisville International, it was clear. The temperature was 79 degrees, the dew point 71, and the relative humidity 76%. The wind was east at 7 miles an hour. The pressure was 30.14 inches and rising. At Bowman Field, it was clear. The temperature was 78 degrees, the dew point 71, and the relative humidity 79%. The wind was northeast at 5 miles an hour. The pressure was 30.14 inches and rising. At Jasper, it was clear. The temperature was 75 degrees, the dew point 73, and the relative humidity 93%. The wind was northeast at 8 miles an hour. The pressure was 30.14 inches and steady. Once again, at Louisville International, it was 79 degrees under clear skies. Elsewhere around the region, it was clear, with a temperature of 74 at Lexington, 70 at Jackson, 75 at Bowling Green, and 75 at Paducah. Under clear skies, Evansville reported 75, Bloomington reported 68, and Indianapolis reported 74. It was partly cloudy, with a temperature of 77 at Covington and 74 at Nashville. At Frankfort, the weather conditions were not available. Now for the official National Weather Service forecast for north central Kentucky and south central Indiana, including the Louisville metro area. Tonight, mostly clear. Lows around 70. Northeast winds up to 10 miles an hour. Tuesday, sunny. Highs in the lower 90s. East winds up to 10 miles an hour. Tuesday night, mostly clear. Lows in the upper 60s. East winds up to 5 miles an hour. Wednesday, sunny. Highs in the lower 90s. Light winds. Wednesday night, mostly clear. Lows in the lower 70s. Southwest winds up to 5 miles an hour. And now the extended forecast for the radio listening area. Thursday and Thursday night, mostly clear. Highs in the lower 90s. Lows in the mid 70s. Friday and Friday night, mostly clear. A 20% chance of thunderstorms. Highs in the lower 90s. Lows in the mid 70s. Saturday and Saturday night, partly cloudy. A 40% chance of thunderstorms. Highs in the lower 90s. Lows in the lower 70s. Sunday and Sunday night, partly cloudy. A 40% chance of thunderstorms. Highs in the upper 80s. Lows in the upper 60s. Monday and Monday night, partly cloudy. A 20% chance of thunderstorms. Highs in the upper 80s. Lows in the upper 60s. 1 a.m. Eastern Daylight Time weather conditions across north central Kentucky and south central Indiana. At Louisville International, it was clear. The temperature was 79 degrees, the dew point 71, and the relative humidity 76%. The wind was east at 7 miles an hour. The pressure was 30.14 inches and rising. At Bowman Field, it was clear. The temperature was 78 degrees. The dew point 71, and the relative humidity 79%. The wind was northeast at 5 miles an hour. The pressure was 30.14 inches and rising. At Jasper, it was clear. The temperature was 75 degrees, the dew point 73, and the relative humidity 93%. The wind was northeast at 8 miles an hour. The pressure was 30.14 inches and steady. Once again, at Louisville International, it was 79 degrees under clear skies. Elsewhere around the region, it was clear, with a temperature of 74 at Lexington, 70 at Jackson, 75 at Bowling Green, and 75 at Paducah.
under clear skies. Evansville reported 75, Bloomington reported 68, and Indianapolis reported 74. It was partly cloudy, with a temperature of 77 at Covington and 74 at Nashville. At Frankfort, the weather conditions were not available. The current time is 1:32 a.m. Eastern Daylight Time. Now for the official National Weather Service forecast for North Central Kentucky and South Central Indiana, including the Louisville metro area. Tonight, mostly clear. Lows around 70. Northeast winds up to 10 miles an hour. Tuesday, sunny. Highs in the lower 90s. East winds up to 10 miles an hour. Tuesday night, mostly clear. Lows in the upper 60s. East winds up to 5 miles an hour. Wednesday, sunny. Highs in the lower 90s. Light winds. Wednesday night, mostly clear. Lows in the lower 70s. Southwest winds up to 5 miles an hour. And now the extended forecast for the radio listening area. Thursday and Thursday night, mostly clear. Highs in the lower 90s. Lows in the mid 70s. Friday and Friday night, mostly clear. A 20% chance of thunderstorms. Highs in the lower 90s. Lows in the mid 70s. Saturday and Saturday night, partly cloudy. A 40% chance of thunderstorms. Highs in the lower 90s. Lows in the lower 70s. Sunday and Sunday night, partly cloudy. A 40% chance of thunderstorms. Highs in the upper 80s. Lows in the upper 60s. Monday and Monday night, partly cloudy. A 20% chance of thunderstorms. Highs in the upper 80s. Lows in the upper 60s. 1 a.m. Eastern Daylight Time weather conditions across North Central Kentucky and South Central Indiana. At Louisville International, it was clear. The temperature was 79 degrees, the dew point 71, and the relative humidity 76%. The wind was east at 7 miles an hour. The pressure was 30.14 inches and rising. At Bowman Field, it was clear. The temperature was 78 degrees, the dew point 71, and the relative humidity 79%. The wind was northeast at 5 miles an hour. The pressure was 30.14 inches and rising. At Jasper, it was clear. The temperature was 75 degrees, the dew point 73, and the relative humidity 93%. The wind was northeast at 8 miles an hour. The pressure was 30.14 inches and steady. Once again, at Louisville International, it was 79 degrees under clear skies. Elsewhere around the region, it was clear, with a temperature of 74 at Lexington, 70 at Jackson, 75 at Bowling Green, and 75 at Paducah. Under clear skies, Evansville reported 75, Bloomington reported 68, and Indianapolis reported 74. It was partly cloudy, with a temperature of 77 at Covington and 74 at Nashville. At Frankfort, the weather conditions were not available. Now for the official National Weather Service forecast for North Central Kentucky and South Central Indiana, including the Louisville metro area. Tonight, mostly clear. Lows around 70. Northeast winds up to 10 miles an hour. Tuesday, sunny. Highs in the lower 90s. East winds up to 10 miles an hour. Tuesday night, mostly clear. Lows in the upper 60s. East winds up to 5 miles an hour. Wednesday, sunny. Highs in the lower 90s. Light winds. Wednesday night, mostly clear. Lows in the lower 70s. Southwest winds up to 5 miles an hour. And now the extended forecast for the radio listening area. Thursday and Thursday night, mostly clear. Highs in the lower 90s. Lows in the mid 70s. Friday and Friday night, mostly clear. A 20% chance of thunderstorms. Highs in the lower 90s. Lows in the mid 70s. Saturday and Saturday night, partly cloudy. A 40% chance of thunderstorms. Highs in the lower 90s. Lows in the lower 70s.
Sunday and Sunday night, partly cloudy. A 40% chance of thunderstorms. Highs in the upper 80s. Lows in the upper 60s. Monday and Monday night, partly cloudy. A 20% chance of thunderstorms. Highs in the upper 80s. Lows in the upper 60s. The current time is 1:37 a.m. Eastern Daylight Time. 1 a.m. Eastern Daylight Time weather conditions across north central Kentucky and south central Indiana. At Louisville International, it was clear. The temperature was 79 degrees, the dew point 71, and the relative humidity 76%. The wind was east at 7 miles an hour. The pressure was 30.14 inches and rising. At Bowman Field, it was clear. The temperature was 78 degrees, the dew point 71, and the relative humidity 79%. The wind was northeast at 5 miles an hour. The pressure was 30.14 inches and rising. At Jasper, it was clear. The temperature was 75 degrees, the dew point 73, and the relative humidity 93%. The wind was northeast at 8 miles an hour. The pressure was 30.14 inches and steady. Once again, at Louisville International, it was 79 degrees under clear skies. Elsewhere around the region, it was clear, with a temperature of 74 at Lexington, 70 at Jackson, 75 at Bowling Green, and 75 at Paducah. Under clear skies, Evansville reported 75, Bloomington reported 68, and Indianapolis reported 74. It was partly cloudy, with a temperature of 77 at Covington and 74 at Nashville. At Frankfort, the weather conditions were not available. Now for the official National Weather Service forecast for north central Kentucky and south central Indiana, including the Louisville metro area. Tonight, mostly clear. Lows around 70. Northeast winds up to 10 miles an hour. Tuesday, sunny. Highs in the lower 90s. East winds up to 10 miles an hour. Tuesday night, mostly clear. Lows in the upper 60s. East winds up to 5 miles an hour. Wednesday, sunny. Highs in the lower 90s. Light winds. Wednesday night, mostly clear. Lows in the lower 70s. Southwest winds up to 5 miles an hour. And now the extended forecast for the radio listening area. Thursday and Thursday night, mostly clear. Highs in the lower 90s. Lows in the mid 70s. Friday and Friday night, mostly clear. A 20% chance of thunderstorms. Highs in the lower 90s. Lows in the mid 70s. Saturday and Saturday night, partly cloudy. A 40% chance of thunderstorms. Highs in the lower 90s. Lows in the lower 70s. Sunday and Sunday night, partly cloudy. A 40% chance of thunderstorms. Highs in the upper 80s. Lows in the upper 60s. Monday and Monday night, partly cloudy. A 20% chance of thunderstorms. Highs in the upper 80s. Lows in the upper 60s. 1 a.m. Eastern Daylight Time weather conditions across north central Kentucky and south central Indiana. At Louisville International, it was clear. The temperature was 79 degrees, the dew point 71, and the relative humidity 76%. The wind was east at 7 miles an hour. The pressure was 30.14 inches and rising. At Bowman Field, it was clear. The temperature was 78 degrees, the dew point 71, and the relative humidity 79%. The wind was northeast at 5 miles an hour. The pressure was 30.14 inches and rising. At Jasper, it was clear. The temperature was 75 degrees, the dew point 73, and the relative humidity 93%. The wind was northeast at 8 miles an hour. The pressure was 30.14 inches and steady. Once again, at Louisville International, it was 79 degrees under clear skies. Elsewhere around the region, it was clear, with a temperature of 74 at Lexington, 70 at Jackson, 75 at Bowling Green, and 75 at Paducah.
under clear skies. Evansville reported 75, Bloomington reported 68, and Indianapolis reported 74. It was partly cloudy, with a temperature of 77 at Covington and 74 at Nashville. At Frankfort, the weather conditions were not available. 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The current time is 1:42 a.m. Eastern Daylight Time. Now for the official National Weather Service forecast for North Central Kentucky and South Central Indiana, including the Louisville metro area. Tonight, mostly clear. Lows around 70. Northeast winds up to 10 miles an hour. Tuesday, sunny. Highs in the lower 90s. East winds up to 10 miles an hour. Tuesday night, mostly clear. Lows in the upper 60s. East winds up to 5 miles an hour. Wednesday, sunny. Highs in the lower 90s. Light winds. Wednesday night, mostly clear. Lows in the lower 70s. Southwest winds up to 5 miles an hour. And now the extended forecast for the radio listening area. Thursday and Thursday night, mostly clear. Highs in the lower 90s. Lows in the mid 70s. Friday and Friday night, mostly clear. A 20% chance of thunderstorms. Highs in the lower 90s. Lows in the mid-70s. Saturday and Saturday night, partly cloudy. A 40% chance of thunderstorms. Highs in the lower 90s. Lows in the lower 70s. Sunday and Sunday night, partly cloudy. A 40% chance of thunderstorms. Highs in the upper 80s. Lows in the upper 60s. Monday and Monday night, partly cloudy. A 20% chance of thunderstorms. Highs in the upper 80s. Lows in the upper 60s. 1 a.m. Eastern Daylight Time weather conditions across north central Kentucky and south central Indiana. At Louisville International, it was clear. The temperature was 79 degrees, the dew point 71, and the relative humidity 76%. The wind was east at 7 miles an hour. The pressure was 30.14 inches and rising. At Bowman Field, it was clear. The temperature was 78 degrees, the dew point 71, and the relative humidity 79%. The wind was northeast at 5 miles an hour. The pressure was 30.14 inches and rising. At Jasper, it was clear. The temperature was 75 degrees, the dew point 73, and the relative humidity 93%. The wind was northeast at 8 miles an hour. The pressure was 30.14 inches and steady. Once again, at Louisville International, it was 79 degrees under clear skies. Elsewhere around the region, it was clear, with a temperature of 74 at Lexington, 70 at Jackson, 75 at Bowling Green, and 75 at Paducah. Under clear skies, Evansville reported 75, Bloomington reported 68, and Indianapolis reported 74. It was partly cloudy, with a temperature of 77 at Covington and 74 at Nashville. At Frankfort, the weather conditions were not available. Now for the official National Weather Service forecast for North Central Kentucky and South Central Indiana, including the Louisville metro area. Tonight, mostly clear. Lows around 70. Northeast winds up to 10 miles an hour. Tuesday, sunny. Highs in the lower 90s. East winds up to 10 miles an hour. Tuesday night, mostly clear. Lows in the upper 60s. East winds up to 5 miles an hour. Wednesday, sunny. Highs in the lower 90s. Light winds. Wednesday night, mostly clear. Lows in the lower 70s. Southwest winds up to 5 miles an hour. And now the extended forecast for the radio listening area. Thursday and Thursday night, mostly clear. Highs in the lower 90s. Lows in the mid-70s.
Friday and Friday night, mostly clear. A 20% chance of thunderstorms. Highs in the lower 90s. Lows in the mid-70s. Saturday and Saturday night, partly cloudy. A 40% chance of thunderstorms. Highs in the lower 90s. Lows in the lower 70s. Sunday and Sunday night, partly cloudy. A 40% chance of thunderstorms. Highs in the upper 80s. Lows in the upper 60s. Monday and Monday night, partly cloudy. A 20% chance of thunderstorms. Highs in the upper 80s. Lows in the upper 60s. The current time is 1:47 a.m. Eastern Daylight Time. 1 a.m. Eastern Daylight Time weather conditions across north central Kentucky and south central Indiana. At Louisville International, it was clear. The temperature was 79 degrees, the dew point 71, and the relative humidity 76%. The wind was east at 7 miles an hour. The pressure was 30.14 inches and rising. At Bowman Field, it was clear. The temperature was 78 degrees, the dew point 71, and the relative humidity 79%. The wind was northeast at 5 miles an hour. The pressure was 30.14 inches and rising. At Jasper, it was clear. The temperature was 75 degrees, the dew point 73, and the relative humidity 93%. The wind was northeast at 8 miles an hour. The pressure was 30.14 inches and steady. Once again, at Louisville International, it was 79 degrees under clear skies. Elsewhere around the region, it was clear, with a temperature of 74 at Lexington, 70 at Jackson, 75 at Bowling Green, and 75 at Paducah. Under clear skies, Evansville reported 75, Bloomington reported 68, and Indianapolis reported 74. It was partly cloudy, with a temperature of 77 at Covington and 74 at Nashville. At Frankfort, the weather conditions were not available. Now for the official National Weather Service forecast for north central Kentucky and south central Indiana, including the Louisville metro area. Tonight, mostly clear. Lows around 70. Northeast winds up to 10 miles an hour. Tuesday, sunny. Highs in the lower 90s. East winds up to 10 miles an hour. Tuesday night, mostly clear. Lows in the upper 60s. East winds up to 5 miles an hour. Wednesday, sunny. Highs in the lower 90s. Light winds. Wednesday night, mostly clear. Lows in the lower 70s. Southwest winds up to 5 miles an hour. And now the extended forecast for the radio listening area. Thursday and Thursday night, mostly clear. Highs in the lower 90s. Lows in the mid-70s. Friday and Friday night, mostly clear. A 20% chance of thunderstorms. Highs in the lower 90s. Lows in the mid-70s. Saturday and Saturday night, partly cloudy. A 40% chance of thunderstorms. Highs in the lower 90s. Lows in the lower 70s. Sunday and Sunday night, partly cloudy. A 40% chance of thunderstorms. Highs in the upper 80s. Lows in the upper 60s. Monday and Monday night, partly cloudy. A 20% chance of thunderstorms. Highs in the upper 80s. Lows in the upper 60s. 1 a.m. Eastern Daylight Time weather conditions across north central Kentucky and south central Indiana. At Louisville International, it was clear. The temperature was 79 degrees, the dew point 71, and the relative humidity 76%. The wind was east at 7 miles an hour. The pressure was 30.14 inches and rising. At Bowman Field, it was clear. The temperature was 78 degrees, the dew point 71, and the relative humidity 79%. The wind was northeast at 5 miles an hour. The pressure was 30.14 inches and rising. At Jasper, it was clear. The temperature was 75 degrees, the dew point 73, and the relative humidity 93%. The wind was northeast at 8 miles an hour.
the pressure was 30.14 inches and steady. Once again, at Louisville International, it was 79 degrees under clear skies. Elsewhere around the region, it was clear, with a temperature of 74 at Lexington, 70 at Jackson, 75 at Bowling Green, and 75 at Paducah. Under clear skies, Evansville reported 75, Bloomington reported 68, and Indianapolis reported 74. It was partly cloudy, with a temperature of 77 at Covington and 74 at Nashville. At Frankfort, the weather conditions were not available. The current time is 1:52 a.m. Eastern Daylight Time. Now for the official National Weather Service forecast for North Central Kentucky and South Central Indiana, including the Louisville metro area. Tonight, mostly clear. Lows around 70. Northeast winds up to 10 miles an hour. Tuesday, sunny. Highs in the lower 90s. East winds up to 10 miles an hour. Tuesday night, mostly clear. Lows in the upper 60s. East winds up to 5 miles an hour. Wednesday, sunny. Highs in the lower 90s. Light winds. Wednesday night, mostly clear. Lows in the lower 70s. Southwest winds up to 5 miles an hour. And now the extended forecast for the radio listening area. Thursday and Thursday night, mostly clear. Highs in the lower 90s. Lows in the mid 70s. Friday and Friday night, mostly clear. A 20% chance of thunderstorms. Highs in the lower 90s. Lows in the mid 70s. Saturday and Saturday night, partly cloudy. A 40% chance of thunderstorms. Highs in the lower 90s. Lows in the lower 70s. Sunday and Sunday night, partly cloudy. A 40% chance of thunderstorms. Highs in the upper 80s. Lows in the upper 60s. Monday and Monday night, partly cloudy. A 20% chance of thunderstorms. Highs in the upper 80s. Lows in the upper 60s. 1 a.m. Eastern Daylight Time weather conditions across North Central Kentucky and South Central Indiana. At Louisville International, it was clear. The temperature was 79 degrees, the dew point 71, and the relative humidity 76%. The wind was east at 7 miles an hour. The pressure was 30.14 inches and rising. At Bowman Field, it was clear. The temperature was 78 degrees, the dew point 71, and the relative humidity 79%. The wind was northeast at 5 miles an hour. The pressure was 30.14 inches and rising. At Jasper, it was clear. The temperature was 75 degrees, the dew point 73, and the relative humidity 93%. The wind was northeast at 8 miles an hour. The pressure was 30.14 inches and steady. Once again, at Louisville International, it was 79 degrees under clear skies. Elsewhere around the region, it was clear, with a temperature of 74 at Lexington, 70 at Jackson, 75 at Bowling Green, and 75 at Paducah. Under clear skies, Evansville reported 75, Bloomington reported 68, and Indianapolis reported 74. It was partly cloudy, with a temperature of 77 at Covington and 74 at Nashville. At Frankfort, the weather conditions were not available. Now for the official National Weather Service forecast for North Central Kentucky and South Central Indiana, including the Louisville metro area. Tonight, mostly clear. Lows around 70. Northeast winds up to 10 miles an hour. Tuesday, sunny. Highs in the lower 90s. East winds up to 10 miles an hour. Tuesday night, mostly clear. Lows in the upper 60s. East winds up to 5 miles an hour. Wednesday, sunny. Highs in the lower 90s. Light winds. Wednesday night, mostly clear. Lows in the lower 70s. Southwest winds up to 5 miles an hour. And now the extended forecast for the radio listening area. Thursday and Thursday night, mostly clear. Highs in the lower 90s. Lows in the mid 70s. Friday and Friday night,
mostly clear. A 20% chance of thunderstorms. Highs in the lower 90s. Lows in the mid-70s. Saturday and Saturday night, partly cloudy. A 40% chance of thunderstorms. Highs in the lower 90s. Lows in the lower 70s. Sunday and Sunday night, partly cloudy. A 40% chance of thunderstorms. Highs in the upper 80s. Lows in the upper 60s. Monday and Monday night, partly cloudy. A 20% chance of thunderstorms. Highs in the upper 80s. Lows in the upper 60s. The current time is 1:57 a.m. Eastern Daylight Time. 1 a.m. Eastern Daylight Time weather conditions across north central Kentucky and south central Indiana. At Louisville International, it was clear. The temperature was 79 degrees, the dew point 71, and the relative humidity 76%. The wind was east at 7 miles an hour. The pressure was 30.14 inches and rising. At Bowman Field, it was clear. The temperature was 78 degrees, the dew point 71, and the relative humidity 79%. The wind was northeast at 5 miles an hour. The pressure was 30.14 inches and rising. At Jasper, it was clear. The temperature was 75 degrees, the dew point 73, and the relative humidity 93%. The wind was northeast at 8 miles an hour. The pressure was 30.14 inches and steady. Once again, at Louisville International, it was 79 degrees under clear skies. Elsewhere around the region, it was clear, with a temperature of 74 at Lexington, 70 at Jackson, 75 at Bowling Green, and 75 at Paducah. Under clear skies, Evansville reported 75, Bloomington reported 68, and Indianapolis reported 74. It was partly cloudy, with a temperature of 77 at Covington and 74 at Nashville. At Frankfort, the weather conditions were not available. Now for the official National Weather Service forecast for north central Kentucky and south central Indiana, including the Louisville metro area. Tonight, mostly clear. Lows around 70. Northeast winds up to 10 miles an hour. Tuesday, sunny. Highs in the lower 90s. East winds up to 10 miles an hour. Tuesday night, mostly clear. Lows in the upper 60s. East winds up to 5 miles an hour. Wednesday, sunny. Highs in the lower 90s. Light winds. Wednesday night, mostly clear. Lows in the lower 70s. Southwest winds up to 5 miles an hour. And now the extended forecast for the radio listening area. Thursday and Thursday night, mostly clear. Highs in the lower 90s. Lows in the mid-70s. Friday and Friday night, mostly clear. A 20% chance of thunderstorms. Highs in the lower 90s. Lows in the mid-70s. Saturday and Saturday night, partly cloudy. A 40% chance of thunderstorms. Highs in the lower 90s. Lows in the lower 70s. Sunday and Sunday night, partly cloudy. A 40% chance of thunderstorms. Highs in the upper 80s. Lows in the upper 60s. Monday and Monday night, partly cloudy. A 20% chance of thunderstorms. Highs in the upper 80s. Lows in the upper 60s. 1 a.m. Eastern Daylight Time weather conditions across north central Kentucky and south central Indiana. At Louisville International, it was clear. The temperature was 79 degrees, the dew point 71, and the relative humidity 76%. The wind was east at 7 miles an hour. The pressure was 30.14 inches and rising. At Bowman Field, it was clear. The temperature was 78 degrees, the dew point 71, and the relative humidity 79%. The wind was northeast at 5 miles an hour. The pressure was 30.14 inches and rising. At Jasper, it was clear. The temperature was 75 degrees, the dew point 73, and the relative humidity 93%. The wind was northeast at 8 miles an hour.
The pressure was 30.14 inches and steady. Once again, at Louisville International, it was 79 degrees under clear skies. Elsewhere around the region, it was clear, with a temperature of 74 at Lexington, 70 at Jackson, 75 at Bowling Green, and 75 at Paducah. Under clear skies, Evansville reported 75, Bloomington reported 68, and Indianapolis reported 74. It was partly cloudy, with a temperature of 77 at Covington and 74 at Nashville. At Frankfort, the weather conditions were not available. The current time is 2:02 a.m. Eastern Daylight Time. 2 a.m. Eastern Daylight Time weather conditions across north-central Kentucky and south-central Indiana. At Louisville International, it was clear. The temperature was 78 degrees, the dew point 70, and the relative humidity 76%. The wind was east at 6 miles an hour. The pressure was 30.13 inches and falling. At Bowman Field, it was clear. The temperature was 76 degrees, the dew point 71, and the relative humidity 85%. The wind was east at 5 miles an hour. The pressure was 30.13 inches and falling. At Jasper, it was clear. The temperature was 74 degrees, the dew point 72, and the relative humidity 93%. The wind was northeast at 3 miles an hour. The pressure was 30.14 inches and steady. Once again, at Louisville International, it was 78 degrees under clear skies. Elsewhere around the region, it was clear, with a temperature of 73 at Lexington, 69 at Jackson, 74 at Bowling Green, and 73 at Nashville. Under clear skies, Paducah reported 74, Evansville reported 75, Bloomington reported 68, and Indianapolis reported 74. At Covington, it was partly cloudy, with a temperature of 76. At Frankfort, the weather conditions were not available. Now for the official National Weather Service forecast for north-central Kentucky and south-central Indiana, including the Louisville metro area. Tonight, mostly clear. Lows around 70. Northeast winds up to 10 miles an hour. Tuesday, sunny. Highs in the lower 90s. East winds up to 10 miles an hour. Tuesday night, mostly clear. Lows in the upper 60s. East winds up to 5 miles an hour. Wednesday, sunny. Highs in the lower 90s. Light winds. Wednesday night, mostly clear. Lows in the lower 70s. Southwest winds up to 5 miles an hour. And now the extended forecast for the radio listening area. Thursday and Thursday night, mostly clear. Highs in the lower 90s. Lows in the mid 70s. Friday and Friday night, mostly clear. A 20% chance of thunderstorms. Highs in the lower 90s. Lows in the mid 70s. Saturday and Saturday night, partly cloudy. A 40% chance of thunderstorms. Highs in the lower 90s. Lows in the lower 70s. Sunday and Sunday night, partly cloudy. A 40% chance of thunderstorms. Highs in the upper 80s. Lows in the upper 60s. Monday and Monday night, partly cloudy. A 20% chance of thunderstorms. Highs in the upper 80s. Lows in the upper 60s. 2 a.m. Eastern Daylight Time weather conditions across north-central Kentucky and south-central Indiana. At Louisville International, it was clear. The temperature was 78 degrees, the dew point 70, and the relative humidity 76%. The wind was east at 6 miles an hour. The pressure was 30.13 inches and falling. At Bowman Field, it was clear. The temperature was 76 degrees, the dew point 71, and the relative humidity 85%. The wind was east at 5 miles an hour. The pressure was 30.13 inches and falling. At Jasper, it was clear. The temperature was 74 degrees, the dew point 72, and the relative humidity 93%. The wind was northeast at 3 miles an hour. The pressure was 30.14 inches and steady.
Once again, at Louisville International, it was 78 degrees under clear skies. Elsewhere around the region, it was clear, with a temperature of 73 at Lexington, 69 at Jackson, 74 at Bowling Green, and 73 at Nashville. Under clear skies, Paducah reported 74, Evansville reported 75, Bloomington reported 68, and Indianapolis reported 74. At Covington, it was partly cloudy, with a temperature of 76. At Frankfort, the weather conditions were not available. The current time is 2:07 a.m. Eastern Daylight Time. Now for the official National Weather Service forecast for North Central Kentucky and South Central Indiana, including the Louisville metro area. Tonight, mostly clear. Lows around 70. Northeast winds up to 10 miles an hour. Tuesday, sunny. Highs in the lower 90s. East winds up to 10 miles an hour. Tuesday night, mostly clear. Lows in the upper 60s. East winds up to 5 miles an hour. Wednesday, sunny. Highs in the lower 90s. Light winds. Wednesday night, mostly clear. Lows in the lower 70s. Southwest winds up to 5 miles an hour. And now the extended forecast for the radio listening area. Thursday and Thursday night, mostly clear. Highs in the lower 90s. Lows in the mid-70s. Friday and Friday night, mostly clear. A 20% chance of thunderstorms. Highs in the lower 90s. Lows in the mid-70s. Saturday and Saturday night, partly cloudy. A 40% chance of thunderstorms. Highs in the lower 90s. Lows in the lower 70s. Sunday and Sunday night, partly cloudy. A 40% chance of thunderstorms. Highs in the upper 80s. Lows in the upper 60s. Monday and Monday night, partly cloudy. A 20% chance of thunderstorms. Highs in the upper 80s. Lows in the upper 60s. 2 a.m. Eastern Daylight Time weather conditions across North Central Kentucky and South Central Indiana. At Louisville International, it was clear. The temperature was 78 degrees, the dew point 70, and the relative humidity 76%. The wind was east at 6 miles an hour. The pressure was 30.13 inches and falling. At Bowman Field, it was clear. The temperature was 76 degrees, the dew point 71, and the relative humidity 85%. The wind was east at 5 miles an hour. The pressure was 30.13 inches and falling. At Jasper, it was clear. The temperature was 74 degrees, the dew point 72, and the relative humidity 93%. The wind was northeast at 3 miles an hour. The pressure was 30.14 inches and steady. Once again, at Louisville International, it was 78 degrees under clear skies. Elsewhere around the region, it was clear, with a temperature of 73 at Lexington, 69 at Jackson, 74 at Bowling Green, and 73 at Nashville. Under clear skies, Paducah reported 74, Evansville reported 75, Bloomington reported 68, and Indianapolis reported 74. At Covington, it was partly cloudy, with a temperature of 76. At Frankfort, the weather conditions were not available. 2 a.m. Eastern Daylight Time weather conditions across North Central Kentucky and South Central Indiana. At Louisville International, it was clear. The temperature was 78 degrees, the dew point 70, and the relative humidity 76%. The wind was east at 6 miles an hour. The pressure was 30.13 inches and falling. At Bowman Field, it was clear. The temperature was 76 degrees, the dew point 71, and the relative humidity 85%. The wind was east at 5 miles an hour. The pressure was 30.13 inches and falling. At Jasper, it was clear. The temperature was 74 degrees, the dew point 72, and the relative humidity 93%. The wind was northeast at 3 miles an hour. The pressure was 30.14 inches and steady. Once again, at Louisville International, it was 78 degrees under clear skies.
elsewhere around the region, it was clear, with a temperature of 73 at Lexington, 69 at Jackson, 74 at Bowling Green, and 73 at Nashville. Under clear skies, Paducah reported 74, Evansville reported 75, Bloomington reported 68, and Indianapolis reported 74. At Covington, it was partly cloudy, with a temperature of 76. At Frankfort, the weather conditions were not available. Now for the official National Weather Service forecast for North Central Kentucky.

Tuesday night, mostly clear. Lows in the upper 60s. East winds up to 5 miles an hour. Wednesday, sunny. Highs in the lower 90s. Light winds. Wednesday night, mostly clear. Lows in the lower 70s. Southwest winds up to 5 miles an hour. And now the extended forecast for the radio listening area. Thursday and Thursday night, mostly clear. Highs in the lower 90s. Lows in the mid 70s. Friday and Friday night, mostly clear. A 20% chance of thunderstorms. Highs in the lower 90s. Lows in the mid 70s. Saturday and Saturday night, partly cloudy. A 40% chance of thunderstorms. Highs in the lower 90s. Lows in the lower 70s. Sunday and Sunday night, partly cloudy. A 40% chance of thunderstorms. Highs in the upper 80s. Lows in the upper 60s. Monday and Monday night, partly cloudy. A 20% chance of thunderstorms. Highs in the upper 80s. Lows in the upper 60s. 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The current time is 2:14 a.m. Eastern Daylight Time. 2 a.m. Eastern Daylight Time weather conditions across north-central Kentucky and south-central Indiana. At Louisville International, it was clear. The temperature was 78 degrees, the dew point 70, and the relative humidity 76%. The wind was east at 6 miles an hour. The pressure was 30.13 inches and falling. At Bowman Field, it was clear. The temperature was 76 degrees, the dew point 71, and the relative humidity 85%. The wind was east at 5 miles an hour. The pressure was 30.13 inches and falling. At Jasper, it was clear. The temperature was 74 degrees, the dew point 72, and the relative humidity 93%. The wind was northeast at 3 miles an hour. The pressure was 30.14 inches and steady. Once again, at Louisville International, it was 78 degrees under clear skies. Elsewhere around the region, it was clear, with a temperature of 73 at Lexington, 69 at Jackson, 74 at Bowling Green, and 73 at Nashville. Under clear skies, Paducah reported 74, Evansville reported 75, Bloomington reported 68, and Indianapolis reported 74. At Covington, it was partly cloudy, with a temperature of 76. At Frankfort, the weather conditions were not available. Now for the official National Weather Service forecast for north-central Kentucky and south-central Indiana, including the Louisville metro area. Tonight, mostly clear. Lows around 70. Northeast winds up to 10 miles an hour. Tuesday, sunny. Highs in the lower 90s. East winds up to 10 miles an hour. Tuesday night, mostly clear. Lows in the upper 60s. East winds up to 5 miles an hour. Wednesday, sunny. Highs in the lower 90s. Light winds. Wednesday night, mostly clear. Lows in the lower 70s. Southwest winds up to 5 miles an hour. And now the extended forecast for the radio listening area. Thursday and Thursday night, mostly clear. Highs in the lower 90s. Lows in the mid 70s. Friday and Friday night, mostly clear. A 20% chance of thunderstorms. Highs in the lower 90s. Lows in the mid 70s. Saturday and Saturday night, partly cloudy. A 40% chance of thunderstorms. Highs in the lower 90s. Lows in the lower 70s. Sunday and Sunday night, partly cloudy. A 40% chance of thunderstorms. Highs in the upper 80s. Lows in the upper 60s. Monday and Monday night, partly cloudy. A 20% chance of thunderstorms. Highs in the upper 80s. Lows in the upper 60s.

the current time is 2:18 a.m. Eastern Daylight Time. 2 a.m. Eastern Daylight Time weather conditions across north central Kentucky and south central Indiana. At Louisville International, it was clear. The temperature was 78 degrees, the dew point 70, and the relative humidity 76%. The wind was east at 6 miles an hour. The pressure was 30.13 inches and falling. At Bowman Field, it was clear. The temperature was 76 degrees, the dew point 71, and the relative humidity 85%. The wind was east at 5 miles an hour. The pressure was 30.13 inches and falling. At Jasper, it was clear. The temperature was 74 degrees, the dew point 72, and the relative humidity 93%. The wind was northeast at 3 miles an hour. The pressure was 30.14 inches and steady. Once again, at Louisville International, it was 78 degrees under clear skies. Elsewhere around the region, it was clear, with a temperature of 73 at Lexington, 69 at Jackson, 74 at Bowling Green, and 73 at Nashville. Under clear skies, Paducah reported 74, Evansville reported 75, Bloomington reported 68, and Indianapolis reported 74. At Covington, it was partly cloudy, with a temperature of 76. At Frankfort, the weather conditions were not available. Now for the official National Weather Service forecast for north central Kentucky and south central Indiana, including the Louisville metro area. Tonight, mostly clear. Lows around 70. Northeast winds up to 10 miles an hour. Tuesday, sunny. Highs in the lower 90s. East winds up to 10 miles an hour. Tuesday night, mostly clear. Lows in the upper 60s. East winds up to 5 miles an hour. Wednesday, sunny. Highs in the lower 90s. Light winds. Wednesday night, mostly clear. Lows in the lower 70s. Southwest winds up to 5 miles an hour. And now the extended forecast for the radio listening area. Thursday and Thursday night, mostly clear. Highs in the lower 90s. Lows in the mid-70s. Friday and Friday night, mostly clear. A 20% chance of thunderstorms. Highs in the lower 90s. Lows in the mid-70s. Saturday and Saturday night, partly cloudy. A 40% chance of thunderstorms. Highs in the lower 90s. Lows in the lower 70s. Sunday and Sunday night, partly cloudy. A 40% chance of thunderstorms. Highs in the upper 80s. Lows in the upper 60s. Monday and Monday night, partly cloudy. A 20% chance of thunderstorms. Highs in the upper 80s. Lows in the upper 60s. 2 a.m. Eastern Daylight Time weather conditions across north central Kentucky and south central Indiana. At Louisville International, it was clear. The temperature was 78 degrees, the dew point 70, and the relative humidity 76%. The wind was east at 6 miles an hour. The pressure was 30.13 inches and falling. At Bowman Field, it was clear. The temperature was 76 degrees, the dew point 71, and the relative humidity 85%. The wind was east at 5 miles an hour. The pressure was 30.13 inches and falling. At Jasper, it was clear. The temperature was 74 degrees, the dew point 72, and the relative humidity 93%. The wind was northeast at 3 miles an hour. The pressure was 30.14 inches and steady. Once again, at Louisville International, it was 78 degrees under clear skies. Elsewhere around the region, it was clear, with a temperature of 73 at Lexington, 69 at Jackson, 74 at Bowling Green, and 73 at Nashville. Under clear skies, Paducah reported 74, Evansville reported 75, Bloomington reported 68, and Indianapolis reported 74. At Covington, it was partly cloudy, with a temperature of 76. At Frankfort, the weather conditions were not available. The current time is 2:22 a.m. Eastern Daylight Time. Now for
for the official National Weather Service forecast for north central Kentucky and south central Indiana, including the Louisville metro area. Tonight, mostly clear. Lows around 70. Northeast winds up to 10 miles an hour. Tuesday, sunny. Highs in the lower 90s. East winds up to 10 miles an hour. Tuesday night, mostly clear. Lows in the upper 60s. East winds up to 5 miles an hour. Wednesday, sunny. Highs in the lower 90s. Light winds. Wednesday night, mostly clear. Lows in the lower 70s. Southwest winds up to 5 miles an hour. And now the extended forecast for the radio listening area. Thursday and Thursday night, mostly clear. Highs in the lower 90s. Lows in the mid 70s. Friday and Friday night, mostly clear. A 20% chance of thunderstorms. Highs in the lower 90s. Lows in the mid 70s. Saturday and Saturday night, partly cloudy. A 40% chance of thunderstorms. Highs in the lower 90s. Lows in the lower 70s. Sunday and Sunday night, partly cloudy. A 40% chance of thunderstorms. Highs in the upper 80s. Lows in the upper 60s. Monday and Monday night, partly cloudy. A 20% chance of thunderstorms. Highs in the upper 80s. Lows in the upper 60s. 2 a.m. Eastern Daylight Time weather conditions across north central Kentucky and south central Indiana. At Louisville International, it was clear. The temperature was 78 degrees, the dew point 70, and the relative humidity 76%. The wind was east at 6 miles an hour. The pressure was 30.13 inches and falling. At Bowman Field, it was clear. The temperature was 76 degrees, the dew point 71, and the relative humidity 85%. The wind was east at 5 miles an hour. The pressure was 30.13 inches and falling. At Jasper, it was clear. The temperature was 74 degrees, the dew point 72, and the relative humidity 93%. The wind was northeast at 3 miles an hour. The pressure was 30.14 inches and steady. Once again, at Louisville International, it was 78 degrees under clear skies. Elsewhere around the region, it was clear, with a temperature of 73 at Lexington, 69 at Jackson, 74 at Bowling Green, and 73 at Nashville. Under clear skies, Paducah reported 74, Evansville reported 75, Bloomington reported 68, and Indianapolis reported 74. At Covington, it was partly cloudy, with a temperature of 76. At Frankfort, the weather conditions were not available. Now for the official National Weather Service forecast for north central Kentucky and south central Indiana, including the Louisville metro area. Tonight, mostly clear. Lows around 70. Northeast winds up to 10 miles an hour. Tuesday, sunny. Highs in the lower 90s. East winds up to 10 miles an hour. Tuesday night, mostly clear. Lows in the upper 60s. East winds up to 5 miles an hour. Wednesday, sunny. Highs in the lower 90s. Light winds. Wednesday night, mostly clear. Lows in the lower 70s. Southwest winds up to 5 miles an hour. And now the extended forecast for the radio listening area. Thursday and Thursday night, mostly clear. Highs in the lower 90s. Lows in the mid 70s. Friday and Friday night, mostly clear. A 20% chance of thunderstorms. Highs in the lower 90s. Lows in the mid 70s. Saturday and Saturday night, partly cloudy. A 40% chance of thunderstorms. Highs in the lower 90s. Lows in the lower 70s. Sunday and Sunday night, partly cloudy. A 40% chance of thunderstorms. Highs in the upper 80s. Lows in the upper 60s. Monday and Monday night, partly cloudy. A 20% chance of thunderstorms. Highs in the upper 80s. Lows in the upper 60s. The current time is 2:27
a.m. Eastern Daylight Time. 2 a.m. Eastern Daylight Time weather conditions across north-central Kentucky and south-central Indiana. At Louisville International, it was clear. The temperature was 78 degrees, the dew point 70, and the relative humidity 76%. The wind was east at 6 miles an hour. The pressure was 30.13 inches and falling. At Bowman Field, it was clear. The temperature was 76 degrees, the dew point 71, and the relative humidity 85%. The wind was east at 5 miles an hour. The pressure was 30.13 inches and falling. At Jasper, it was clear. The temperature was 74 degrees, the dew point 72, and the relative humidity 93%. The wind was northeast at 3 miles an hour. The pressure was 30.14 inches and steady. Once again, at Louisville International, it was 78 degrees under clear skies. Elsewhere around the region, it was clear, with a temperature of 73 at Lexington, 69 at Jackson, 74 at Bowling Green, and 73 at Nashville. Under clear skies, Paducah reported 74, Evansville reported 75, Bloomington reported 68, and Indianapolis reported 74. At Covington, it was partly cloudy, with a temperature of 76. At Frankfort, the weather conditions were not available. Now for the official National Weather Service forecast for north-central Kentucky and south-central Indiana, including the Louisville metro area. Tonight, mostly clear. Lows around 70. Northeast winds up to 10 miles an hour. Tuesday, sunny. Highs in the lower 90s. East winds up to 10 miles an hour. Tuesday night, mostly clear. Lows in the upper 60s. East winds up to 5 miles an hour. Wednesday, sunny. Highs in the lower 90s. Light winds. Wednesday night, mostly clear. Lows in the lower 70s. Southwest winds up to 5 miles an hour. And now the extended forecast for the radio listening area. Thursday and Thursday night, mostly clear. Highs in the lower 90s. Lows in the mid-70s. Friday and Friday night, mostly clear. A 20% chance of thunderstorms. Highs in the lower 90s. Lows in the mid-70s. Saturday and Saturday night, partly cloudy. A 40% chance of thunderstorms. Highs in the lower 90s. Lows in the lower 70s. Sunday and Sunday night, partly cloudy. A 40% chance of thunderstorms. Highs in the upper 80s. Lows in the upper 60s. Monday and Monday night, partly cloudy. A 20% chance of thunderstorms. Highs in the upper 80s. Lows in the upper 60s. 2 a.m. Eastern Daylight Time weather conditions across north-central Kentucky and south-central Indiana. At Louisville International, it was clear. The temperature was 78 degrees, the dew point 70, and the relative humidity 76%. The wind was east at 6 miles an hour. The pressure was 30.13 inches and falling. At Bowman Field, it was clear. The temperature was 76 degrees, the dew point 71, and the relative humidity 85%. The wind was east at 5 miles an hour. The pressure was 30.13 inches and falling. At Jasper, it was clear. The temperature was 74 degrees, the dew point 72, and the relative humidity 93%. The wind was northeast at 3 miles an hour. The pressure was 30.14 inches and steady. Once again, at Louisville International, it was 78 degrees under clear skies. Elsewhere around the region, it was clear, with a temperature of 73 at Lexington, 69 at Jackson, 74 at Bowling Green, and 73 at Nashville. Under clear skies, Paducah reported 74, Evansville reported 75, Bloomington reported 68, and Indianapolis reported 74. At Covington, it was partly cloudy, with a temperature of 76. At Frankfort, the weather conditions were not available. The current time is 2:32 a.m. Eastern Daylight Time.
Now for the official National Weather Service forecast for north central Kentucky and south central Indiana, including the Louisville metro area. Tonight, mostly clear. Lows around 70. Northeast winds up to 10 miles an hour. Tuesday, sunny. Highs in the lower 90s. East winds up to 10 miles an hour. Tuesday night, mostly clear. Lows in the upper 60s. East winds up to 5 miles an hour. Wednesday, sunny. Highs in the lower 90s. Light winds. Wednesday night, mostly clear. Lows in the lower 70s. Southwest winds up to 5 miles an hour. And now the extended forecast for the radio listening area. Thursday and Thursday night, mostly clear. Highs in the lower 90s. Lows in the mid 70s. Friday and Friday night, mostly clear. A 20% chance of thunderstorms. Highs in the lower 90s. Lows in the mid 70s. Saturday and Saturday night, partly cloudy. A 40% chance of thunderstorms. Highs in the lower 90s. Lows in the lower 70s. Sunday and Sunday night, partly cloudy. A 40% chance of thunderstorms. Highs in the upper 80s. Lows in the upper 60s. Monday and Monday night, partly cloudy. A 20% chance of thunderstorms. Highs in the upper 80s. Lows in the upper 60s. 2 a.m. Eastern Daylight Time weather conditions across north central Kentucky and south central Indiana. At Louisville International, it was clear. The temperature was 78 degrees, the dew point 70, and the relative humidity 76%. The wind was east at 6 miles an hour. The pressure was 30.13 inches and falling. At Bowman Field, it was clear. The temperature was 76 degrees, the dew point 71, and the relative humidity 85%. The wind was east at 5 miles an hour. The pressure was 30.13 inches and falling. At Jasper, it was clear. The temperature was 74 degrees, the dew point 72, and the relative humidity 93%. The wind was northeast at 3 miles an hour. The pressure was 30.14 inches and steady. Once again, at Louisville International, it was 78 degrees under clear skies. Elsewhere around the region, it was clear, with a temperature of 73 at Lexington, 69 at Jackson, 74 at Bowling Green, and 73 at Nashville. Under clear skies, Paducah reported 74, Evansville reported 75, Bloomington reported 68, and Indianapolis reported 74. At Covington, it was partly cloudy, with a temperature of 76. At Frankfort, the weather conditions were not available. Now for the official National Weather Service forecast for north central Kentucky and south central Indiana, including the Louisville metro area. Tonight, mostly clear. Lows around 70. Northeast winds up to 10 miles an hour. Tuesday, sunny. Highs in the lower 90s. East winds up to 10 miles an hour. Tuesday night, mostly clear. Lows in the upper 60s. East winds up to 5 miles an hour. Wednesday, sunny. Highs in the lower 90s. Light winds. Wednesday night, mostly clear. Lows in the lower 70s. Southwest winds up to 5 miles an hour. And now the extended forecast for the radio listening area. Thursday and Thursday night, mostly clear. Highs in the lower 90s. Lows in the mid 70s. Friday and Friday night, mostly clear. A 20% chance of thunderstorms. Highs in the lower 90s. Lows in the mid 70s. Saturday and Saturday night, partly cloudy. A 40% chance of thunderstorms. Highs in the lower 90s. Lows in the lower 70s. Sunday and Sunday night, partly cloudy. A 40% chance of thunderstorms. Highs in the upper 80s. Lows in the upper 60s. Monday and Monday night, partly cloudy. A 20% chance of thunderstorms. Highs in the upper 80s. Lows in the upper 60s.
The current time is 2:37 a.m. Eastern Daylight Time. 2 a.m. Eastern Daylight Time weather conditions across north-central Kentucky and south-central Indiana. At Louisville International, it was clear. The temperature was 78 degrees, the dew point 70, and the relative humidity 76%. The wind was east at 6 miles an hour. The pressure was 30.13 inches and falling. At Bowman Field, it was clear. The temperature was 76 degrees, the dew point 71, and the relative humidity 85%. The wind was east at 5 miles an hour. The pressure was 30.13 inches and falling. At Jasper, it was clear. The temperature was 74 degrees, the dew point 72, and the relative humidity 93%. The wind was northeast at 3 miles an hour. The pressure was 30.14 inches and steady. Once again, at Louisville International, it was 78 degrees under clear skies. Elsewhere around the region, it was clear, with a temperature of 73 at Lexington, 69 at Jackson, 74 at Bowling Green, and 73 at Nashville. Under clear skies, Paducah reported 74, Evansville reported 75, Bloomington reported 68, and Indianapolis reported 74. At Covington, it was partly cloudy, with a temperature of 76. At Frankfort, the weather conditions were not available. Now for the official National Weather Service forecast for north-central Kentucky and south-central Indiana, including the Louisville metro area. Tonight, mostly clear. Lows around 70. Northeast winds up to 10 miles an hour. Tuesday, sunny. Highs in the lower 90s. East winds up to 10 miles an hour. Tuesday night, mostly clear. Lows in the upper 60s. East winds up to 5 miles an hour. Wednesday, sunny. Highs in the lower 90s. Light winds. Wednesday night, mostly clear. Lows in the lower 70s. Southwest winds up to 5 miles an hour. And now the extended forecast for the radio listening area. Thursday and Thursday night, mostly clear. Highs in the lower 90s. Lows in the mid 70s. Friday and Friday night, mostly clear. A 20% chance of thunderstorms. Highs in the lower 90s. Lows in the mid-70s. Saturday and Saturday night, partly cloudy. A 40% chance of thunderstorms. Highs in the lower 90s. Lows in the lower 70s. Sunday and Sunday night, partly cloudy. A 40% chance of thunderstorms. Highs in the upper 80s. Lows in the upper 60s. Monday and Monday night, partly cloudy. A 20% chance of thunderstorms. Highs in the upper 80s. Lows in the upper 60s. 2 a.m. Eastern Daylight Time weather conditions across north-central Kentucky and south-central Indiana. At Louisville International, it was clear. The temperature was 78 degrees, the dew point 70, and the relative humidity 76%. The wind was east at 6 miles an hour. The pressure was 30.13 inches and falling. At Bowman Field, it was clear. The temperature was 76 degrees, the dew point 71, and the relative humidity 85%. The wind was east at 5 miles an hour. The pressure was 30.13 inches and falling. At Jasper, it was clear. The temperature was 74 degrees, the dew point 72, and the relative humidity 93%. The wind was northeast at 3 miles an hour. The pressure was 30.14 inches and steady. Once again, at Louisville International, it was 78 degrees under clear skies. Elsewhere around the region, it was clear, with a temperature of 73 at Lexington, 69 at Jackson, 74 at Bowling Green, and 73 at Nashville. Under clear skies, Paducah reported 74, Evansville reported 75, Bloomington reported 68, and Indianapolis reported 74. At Covington, it was partly cloudy, with a temperature of 76. At Frankfort, the weather conditions were not available. 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
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The current time is 2:43 a.m. Eastern Daylight Time. Now for the official National Weather Service forecast for North Central Kentucky and South Central Indiana, including the Louisville metro area. Tonight, mostly clear. Lows around 70. Northeast winds up to 10 miles an hour. Tuesday, sunny. Highs in the lower 90s. East winds up to 10 miles an hour. Tuesday night, mostly clear. Lows in the upper 60s. East winds up to 5 miles an hour. Wednesday, sunny. Highs in the lower 90s. Light winds. Wednesday night, mostly clear. Lows in the lower 70s. Southwest winds up to 5 miles an hour. And now the extended forecast for the radio listening area. Thursday and Thursday night, mostly clear. Highs in the lower 90s. Lows in the mid 70s. Friday and Friday night, mostly clear. A 20% chance of thunderstorms. Highs in the lower 90s. Lows in the mid 70s. Saturday and Saturday night, partly cloudy. A 40% chance of thunderstorms. Highs in the lower 90s. Lows in the lower 70s. Sunday and Sunday night, partly cloudy. A 40% chance of thunderstorms. Highs in the upper 80s. Lows in the upper 60s. Monday and Monday night, partly cloudy. A 20% chance of thunderstorms. Highs in the upper 80s. Lows in the upper 60s. 2 a.m. Eastern Daylight Time weather conditions across North Central Kentucky and South Central Indiana. At Louisville International, it was clear. The temperature was 78 degrees, the dew point 70, and the relative humidity 76%. The wind was east at 6 miles an hour. The pressure was 30.13 inches and falling. At Bowman Field, it was clear. The temperature was 76 degrees, the dew point 71, and the relative humidity 85%. The wind was east at 5 miles an hour. The pressure was 30.13 inches and falling. At Jasper, it was clear. The temperature was 74 degrees, the dew point 72, and the relative humidity 93%. The wind was northeast at 3 miles an hour. The pressure was 30.14 inches and steady. Once again, at Louisville International, it was 78 degrees under clear skies. Elsewhere around the region, it was clear, with a temperature of 73 at Lexington, 69 at Jackson, 74 at Bowling Green, and 73 at Nashville. Under clear skies, Paducah reported 74, Evansville reported 75, Bloomington reported 68, and Indianapolis reported 74. At Covington, it was partly cloudy, with a temperature of 76. At Frankfort, the weather conditions were not available. Now for the official National Weather Service forecast for North Central Kentucky and South Central Indiana, including the Louisville metro area. Tonight, mostly clear. Lows around 70. Northeast winds up to 10 miles an hour. Tuesday, sunny. Highs in the lower 90s. East winds up to 10 miles an hour. Tuesday night, mostly clear. Lows in the upper 60s. East winds up to 5 miles an hour. Wednesday, sunny. Highs in the lower 90s. Light winds. Wednesday night, mostly clear. Lows in the lower 70s. Southwest winds up to 5 miles an hour. And now the extended forecast for the radio listening area. Thursday and Thursday night, mostly clear. Highs in the lower 90s. Lows in the mid 70s. Friday and Friday night, mostly clear. A 20% chance of thunderstorms. Highs in the lower 90s. Lows in the mid 70s. Saturday and Saturday night, partly cloudy. A 40% chance of thunderstorms. Highs in the lower 90s. Lows in the lower 70s. Sunday and Sunday night, partly cloudy.
a 40% chance of thunderstorms. Highs in the upper 80s. Lows in the upper 60s. Monday and Monday night, partly cloudy. A 20% chance of thunderstorms. Highs in the upper 80s. Lows in the upper 60s. The current time is 2:48 a.m. Eastern Daylight Time. 2 a.m. Eastern Daylight Time weather conditions across north central Kentucky and south central Indiana. At Louisville International, it was clear. The temperature was 78 degrees, the dew point 70, and the relative humidity 76%. The wind was east at 6 miles an hour. The pressure was 30.13 inches and falling. At Bowman Field, it was clear. The temperature was 76 degrees, the dew point 71, and the relative humidity 85%. The wind was east at 5 miles an hour. The pressure was 30.13 inches and falling. At Jasper, it was clear. The temperature was 74 degrees, the dew point 72, and the relative humidity 93%. The wind was northeast at 3 miles an hour. The pressure was 30.14 inches and steady. Once again, at Louisville International, it was 78 degrees under clear skies. Elsewhere around the region, it was clear, with a temperature of 73 at Lexington, 69 at Jackson, 74 at Bowling Green, and 73 at Nashville. Under clear skies, Paducah reported 74, Evansville reported 75, Bloomington reported 68, and Indianapolis reported 74. At Covington, it was partly cloudy, with a temperature of 76. At Frankfort, the weather conditions were not available. Now for the official National Weather Service forecast for north central Kentucky and south central Indiana, including the Louisville metro area. Tonight, mostly clear. Lows around 70. Northeast winds up to 10 miles an hour. Tuesday, sunny. Highs in the lower 90s. East winds up to 10 miles an hour. Tuesday night, mostly clear. Lows in the upper 60s. East winds up to 5 miles an hour. Wednesday, sunny. Highs in the lower 90s. Light winds. Wednesday night, mostly clear. Lows in the lower 70s. Southwest winds up to 5 miles an hour. And now the extended forecast for the radio listening area. Thursday and Thursday night, mostly clear. Highs in the lower 90s. Lows in the mid 70s. Friday and Friday night, mostly clear. A 20% chance of thunderstorms. Highs in the lower 90s. Lows in the mid 70s. Saturday and Saturday night, partly cloudy. A 40% chance of thunderstorms. Highs in the lower 90s. Lows in the lower 70s. Sunday and Sunday night, partly cloudy. A 40% chance of thunderstorms. Highs in the upper 80s. Lows in the upper 60s. Monday and Monday night, partly cloudy. A 20% chance of thunderstorms. Highs in the upper 80s. Lows in the upper 60s. 2 a.m. Eastern Daylight Time weather conditions across north central Kentucky and south central Indiana. At Louisville International, it was clear. The temperature was 78 degrees, the dew point 70, and the relative humidity 76%. The wind was east at 6 miles an hour. The pressure was 30.13 inches and falling. At Bowman Field, it was clear. The temperature was 76 degrees, the dew point 71, and the relative humidity 85%. The wind was east at 5 miles an hour. The pressure was 30.13 inches and falling. At Jasper, it was clear. The temperature was 74 degrees, the dew point 72, and the relative humidity 93%. The wind was northeast at 3 miles an hour. The pressure was 30.14 inches and steady. Once again, at Louisville International, it was 78 degrees under clear skies. Elsewhere around the region, it was clear, with a temperature of 73 at Lexington, 69 at Jackson, 74 at Bowling Green, and 73 at Nashville. Under clear skies,
Paducah reported 74, Evansville reported 75, Bloomington reported 68, and Indianapolis reported 74. At Covington, it was partly cloudy, with a temperature of 76. At Frankfort, the weather conditions were not available. The current time is 2:53 a.m. Eastern Daylight Time. Now for the official National Weather Service forecast for North Central Kentucky and South Central Indiana, including the Louisville metro area. Tonight, mostly clear. Lows around 70. Northeast winds up to 10 miles an hour. Tuesday, sunny. Highs in the lower 90s. East winds up to 10 miles an hour. Tuesday night, mostly clear. Lows in the upper 60s. East winds up to 5 miles an hour. Wednesday, sunny. Highs in the lower 90s. Light winds. Wednesday night, mostly clear. Lows in the lower 70s. Southwest winds up to 5 miles an hour. And now the extended forecast for the radio listening area. Thursday and Thursday night, mostly clear. Highs in the lower 90s. Lows in the mid 70s. Friday and Friday night, mostly clear. A 20% chance of thunderstorms. Highs in the lower 90s. Lows in the mid 70s. Saturday and Saturday night, partly cloudy. A 40% chance of thunderstorms. Highs in the lower 90s. Lows in the lower 70s. Sunday and Sunday night, partly cloudy. A 40% chance of thunderstorms. Highs in the upper 80s. Lows in the upper 60s. Monday and Monday night, partly cloudy. A 20% chance of thunderstorms. Highs in the upper 80s. Lows in the upper 60s. 2 a.m. Eastern Daylight Time weather conditions across north central Kentucky and south central Indiana. At Louisville International, it was clear. The temperature was 78 degrees, the dew point 70, and the relative humidity 76%. The wind was east at 6 miles an hour. The pressure was 30.13 inches and falling. At Bowman Field, it was clear. The temperature was 76 degrees, the dew point 71, and the relative humidity 85%. The wind was east at 5 miles an hour. The pressure was 30.13 inches and falling. At Jasper, it was clear. The temperature was 74 degrees, the dew point 72, and the relative humidity 93%. The wind was northeast at 3 miles an hour. The pressure was 30.14 inches and steady. Once again, at Louisville International, it was 78 degrees under clear skies. Elsewhere around the region, it was clear, with a temperature of 73 at Lexington, 69 at Jackson, 74 at Bowling Green, and 73 at Nashville. Under clear skies, Paducah reported 74, Evansville reported 75, Bloomington reported 68, and Indianapolis reported 74. At Covington, it was partly cloudy, with a temperature of 76. At Frankfort, the weather conditions were not available. Now for the official National Weather Service forecast for North Central Kentucky and South Central Indiana, including the Louisville metro area. Tonight, mostly clear. Lows around 70. Northeast winds up to 10 miles an hour. Tuesday, sunny. Highs in the lower 90s. East winds up to 10 miles an hour. Tuesday night, mostly clear. Lows in the upper 60s. East winds up to 5 miles an hour. Wednesday, sunny. Highs in the lower 90s. Light winds. Wednesday night, mostly clear. Lows in the lower 70s. Southwest winds up to 5 miles an hour. And now the extended forecast for the radio listening area. Thursday and Thursday night, mostly clear. Highs in the lower 90s. Lows in the mid 70s. Friday and Friday night, mostly clear. A 20% chance of thunderstorms. Highs in the lower 90s. Lows in the mid 70s. Saturday and Saturday night, partly cloudy. A 40% chance of thunderstorms. Highs in the lower 90s. Lows in the lower 70s.
Sunday and Sunday night, partly cloudy. A 40% chance of thunderstorms. Highs in the upper 80s. Lows in the upper 60s. Monday and Monday night, partly cloudy. A 20% chance of thunderstorms. Highs in the upper 80s. Lows in the upper 60s. The current time is 2:58 a.m. Eastern Daylight Time. 2 a.m. Eastern Daylight Time weather conditions across north central Kentucky and south central Indiana. At Louisville International, it was clear. The temperature was 78 degrees, the dew point 70, and the relative humidity 76%. The wind was east at 6 miles an hour. The pressure was 30.13 inches and falling. At Bowman Field, it was clear. The temperature was 76 degrees, the dew point 71, and the relative humidity 85%. The wind was east at 5 miles an hour. The pressure was 30.13 inches and falling. At Jasper, it was clear. The temperature was 74 degrees, the dew point 72, and the relative humidity 93%. The wind was northeast at 3 miles an hour. The pressure was 30.14 inches and steady. Once again, at Louisville International, it was 78 degrees under clear skies. Elsewhere around the region, it was clear, with a temperature of 73 at Lexington, 69 at Jackson, 74 at Bowling Green, and 73 at Nashville. Under clear skies, Paducah reported 74, Evansville reported 75, Bloomington reported 68, and Indianapolis reported 74. At Covington, it was partly cloudy, with a temperature of 76. At Frankfort, the weather conditions were not available. Now for the official National Weather Service forecast for north central Kentucky and south central Indiana, including the Louisville metro area. Tonight, mostly clear. Lows around 70. Northeast winds up to 10 miles an hour. Tuesday, sunny. Highs in the lower 90s. East winds up to 10 miles an hour. Tuesday night, mostly clear. Lows in the upper 60s. East winds up to 5 miles an hour. Wednesday, sunny. Highs in the lower 90s. Light winds. Wednesday night, mostly clear. Lows in the lower 70s. Southwest winds up to 5 miles an hour. And now the extended forecast for the radio listening area. Thursday and Thursday night, mostly clear. Highs in the lower 90s. Lows in the mid 70s. Friday and Friday night, mostly clear. A 20% chance of thunderstorms. Highs in the lower 90s. Lows in the mid 70s. Saturday and Saturday night, partly cloudy. A 40% chance of thunderstorms. Highs in the lower 90s. Lows in the lower 70s. Sunday and Sunday night, partly cloudy. A 40% chance of thunderstorms. Highs in the upper 80s. Lows in the upper 60s. Monday and Monday night, partly cloudy. A 20% chance of thunderstorms. Highs in the upper 80s. Lows in the upper 60s. 2 a.m. Eastern Daylight Time weather conditions across north central Kentucky and south central Indiana. At Louisville International, it was clear. The temperature was 78 degrees, the dew point 70, and the relative humidity 76%. The wind was east at 6 miles an hour. The pressure was 30.13 inches and falling. At Bowman Field, it was clear. The temperature was 76 degrees, the dew point 71, and the relative humidity 85%. The wind was east at 5 miles an hour. The pressure was 30.13 inches and falling. At Jasper, it was clear. The temperature was 74 degrees, the dew point 72, and the relative humidity 93%. The wind was northeast at 3 miles an hour. The pressure was 30.14 inches and steady. Once again, at Louisville International, it was 78 degrees under clear skies. Elsewhere around the region, it was clear, with a temperature of 73 at Lexington, 69 at Jackson, 74 at Bowling Green, and 73 at Nashville. Under clear skies, Paducah reported 74,
Evansville reported 75, Bloomington reported 68, and Indianapolis reported 74. At Covington, it was partly cloudy, with a temperature of 76. At Frankfort, the weather conditions were not available. The current time is 3:03 a.m. Eastern Daylight Time. 3 a.m. Eastern Daylight Time weather conditions across north-central Kentucky and south-central Indiana. At Louisville International, it was clear. The temperature was 77 degrees, the dew point 70, and the relative humidity 79%. The wind was east at 3 miles an hour. The pressure was 30.12 inches and falling. At Bowman Field, it was clear. The temperature was 75 degrees, the dew point 70, and the relative humidity 84%. The wind was east at 3 miles an hour. The pressure was 30.13 inches and steady. At Jasper, it was clear. The temperature was 72 degrees, the dew point 72, and the relative humidity 100%. The wind was northeast at 3 miles an hour. The pressure was 30.14 inches and steady. Once again, at Louisville International, it was 77 degrees under clear skies. Elsewhere around the region, it was clear, with a temperature of 71 at Lexington, 75 at Covington, 68 at Jackson, 73 at Bowling Green, and 73 at Nashville. Under clear skies, Paducah reported 71, Evansville reported 73, Bloomington reported 68, and Indianapolis reported 72. At Frankfort, the weather conditions were not available. Now for the official National Weather Service forecast for north-central Kentucky and south-central Indiana, including the Louisville metro area. Tonight, mostly clear. Lows around 70. Northeast winds up to 10 miles an hour. Tuesday, sunny. Highs in the lower 90s. East winds up to 10 miles an hour. Tuesday night, mostly clear. Lows in the upper 60s. East winds up to 5 miles an hour. Wednesday, sunny. Highs in the lower 90s. Light winds. Wednesday night, mostly clear. Lows in the lower 70s. Southwest winds up to 5 miles an hour. And now the extended forecast for the radio listening area. Thursday and Thursday night, mostly clear. Highs in the lower 90s. Lows in the mid-70s. Friday and Friday night, mostly clear. A 20% chance of thunderstorms. Highs in the lower 90s. Lows in the mid-70s. Saturday and Saturday night, partly cloudy. A 40% chance of thunderstorms. Highs in the lower 90s. Lows in the lower 70s. Sunday and Sunday night, partly cloudy. A 40% chance of thunderstorms. Highs in the upper 80s. Lows in the upper 60s. Monday and Monday night, partly cloudy. A 20% chance of thunderstorms. Highs in the upper 80s. Lows in the upper 60s. 3 a.m. Eastern Daylight Time weather conditions across north-central Kentucky and south-central Indiana. At Louisville International, it was clear. The temperature was 77 degrees, the dew point 70, and the relative humidity 79%. The wind was east at 3 miles an hour. The pressure was 30.12 inches and falling. At Bowman Field, it was clear. The temperature was 75 degrees, the dew point 70, and the relative humidity 84%. The wind was east at 3 miles an hour. The pressure was 30.13 inches and steady. At Jasper, it was clear. The temperature was 72 degrees, the dew point 72, and the relative humidity 100%. The wind was northeast at 3 miles an hour. The pressure was 30.14 inches and steady. Once again, at Louisville International, it was 77 degrees under clear skies. Elsewhere around the region, it was clear, with a temperature of 71 at Lexington, 75 at Covington, 68 at Jackson, 73 at Bowling Green, and 73 at Nashville. Under clear skies, Paducah reported 71, Evansville reported 73, Bloomington reported 68, and Indianapolis reported 72. At Frankfort,
The weather conditions were not available. The current time is 3:07 a.m. Eastern Daylight Time. Now for the official National Weather Service forecast for North Central Kentucky and South Central Indiana, including the Louisville metro area. Tonight, mostly clear. Lows around 70. Northeast winds up to 10 miles an hour. Tuesday, sunny. Highs in the lower 90s. East winds up to 10 miles an hour. Tuesday night, mostly clear. Lows in the upper 60s. East winds up to 5 miles an hour. Wednesday, sunny. Highs in the lower 90s. Light winds. Wednesday night, mostly clear. Lows in the lower 70s. Southwest winds up to 5 miles an hour. And now the extended forecast for the radio listening area. Thursday and Thursday night, mostly clear. Highs in the lower 90s. Lows in the mid-70s. Friday and Friday night, mostly clear. A 20% chance of thunderstorms. Highs in the lower 90s. Lows in the mid-70s. Saturday and Saturday night, partly cloudy. A 40% chance of thunderstorms. Highs in the lower 90s. Lows in the lower 70s. Sunday and Sunday night, partly cloudy. A 40% chance of thunderstorms. Highs in the upper 80s. Lows in the upper 60s. Monday and Monday night, partly cloudy. A 20% chance of thunderstorms. Highs in the upper 80s. Lows in the upper 60s. 3 a.m. Eastern Daylight Time weather conditions across North Central Kentucky and South Central Indiana. At Louisville International, it was clear. The temperature was 77 degrees, the dew point 70, and the relative humidity 79%. The wind was east at 3 miles an hour. The pressure was 30.12 inches and falling. At Bowman Field, it was clear. The temperature was 75 degrees, the dew point 70, and the relative humidity 84%. The wind was east at 3 miles an hour. The pressure was 30.13 inches and steady. At Jasper, it was clear. The temperature was 72 degrees, the dew point 72, and the relative humidity 100%. The wind was northeast at 3 miles an hour. The pressure was 30.14 inches and steady. Once again, at Louisville International, it was 77 degrees under clear skies. Elsewhere around the region, it was clear, with a temperature of 71 at Lexington, 75 at Covington, 68 at Jackson, 73 at Bowling Green, and 73 at Nashville. Under clear skies, Paducah reported 71, Evansville reported 73, Bloomington reported 68, and Indianapolis reported 72. At Frankfort, the weather conditions were not available. 3 a.m. Eastern Daylight Time weather conditions across North Central Kentucky and South Central Indiana. At Louisville International, it was clear. The temperature was 77 degrees, the dew point 70, and the relative humidity 79%. The wind was east at 3 miles an hour. The pressure was 30.12 inches and falling. At Bowman Field, it was clear. The temperature was 75 degrees, the dew point 70, and the relative humidity 84%. The wind was east at 3 miles an hour. The pressure was 30.13 inches and steady. At Jasper, it was clear. The temperature was 72 degrees, the dew point 72, and the relative humidity 100%. The wind was northeast at 3 miles an hour. The pressure was 30.14 inches and steady. Once again, at Louisville International, it was 77 degrees under clear skies. Elsewhere around the region, it was clear, with a temperature of 71 at Lexington, 75 at Covington, 68 at Jackson, 73 at Bowling Green, and 73 at Nashville. Under clear skies, Paducah reported 71, Evansville reported 73, Bloomington reported 68, and Indianapolis reported 72. At Frankfort, the weather conditions were not available. Now for the official National Weather Service forecast for North Central Kentucky and South Central Indiana, including the Louisville metro area. Tonight,
mostly clear. Lows around 70. Northeast winds up to 10 miles an hour. Tuesday, sunny. Highs in the lower 90s. East winds up to 10 miles an hour. Tuesday night, mostly clear. Lows in the upper 60s. East winds up to 5 miles an hour. Wednesday, sunny. Highs in the lower 90s. Light winds. Wednesday night, mostly clear. Lows in the lower 70s.

Friday night, mostly clear. A 20% chance of thunderstorms. Highs in the lower 90s. Lows in the mid-70s. Saturday and Saturday night, partly cloudy. A 40% chance of thunderstorms. Highs in the lower 90s. Lows in the lower 70s. Sunday and Sunday night, partly cloudy. A 40% chance of thunderstorms. Highs in the upper 80s. Lows in the upper 60s. Monday and Monday night, partly cloudy. A 20% chance of thunderstorms. Highs in the upper 80s. Lows in the upper 60s. 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The current time is 3:14 a.m. Eastern Daylight Time. 3 a.m. Eastern Daylight Time weather conditions across north-central Kentucky and south-central Indiana. At Louisville International, it was clear. The temperature was 77 degrees, the dew point 70, and the relative humidity 79%. The wind was east at 3 miles an hour. The pressure was 30.12 inches and falling. At Bowman Field, it was clear. The temperature was 75 degrees, the dew point 70, and the relative humidity 84%. The wind was east at 3 miles an hour. The pressure was 30.13 inches and steady. At Jasper, it was clear. The temperature was 72 degrees, the dew point 72, and the relative humidity 100%. The wind was northeast at 3 miles an hour. The pressure was 30.14 inches and steady. Once again, at Louisville International, it was 77 degrees under clear skies. Elsewhere around the region, it was clear, with a temperature of 71 at Lexington, 75 at Covington, 68 at Jackson, 73 at Bowling Green, and 73 at Nashville. Under clear skies, Paducah reported 71, Evansville reported 73, Bloomington reported 68, and Indianapolis reported 72. At Frankfort, the weather conditions were not available. Now for the official National Weather Service forecast for north-central Kentucky and south-central Indiana, including the Louisville metro area. Tonight, mostly clear. Lows around 70. Northeast winds up to 10 miles an hour. Tuesday, sunny. Highs in the lower 90s. East winds up to 10 miles an hour. Tuesday night, mostly clear. Lows in the upper 60s. East winds up to 5 miles an hour. Wednesday, sunny. Highs in the lower 90s. Light winds. Wednesday night, mostly clear. Lows in the lower 70s. Southwest winds up to 5 miles an hour. And now the extended forecast for the radio listening area. Thursday and Thursday night, mostly clear. Highs in the lower 90s. Lows in the mid-70s. Friday and Friday night, mostly clear. A 20% chance of thunderstorms. Highs in the lower 90s. Lows in the mid-70s. Saturday and Saturday night, partly cloudy. A 40% chance of thunderstorms. Highs in the lower 90s. Lows in the lower 70s. Sunday and Sunday night, partly cloudy. A 40% chance of thunderstorms. Highs in the upper 80s. Lows in the upper 60s. Monday and Monday night, partly cloudy. A 20% chance of thunderstorms. Highs in the upper 80s. Lows in the upper 60s. The current time is 3:17 a.m. Eastern Daylight Time. 3 a.m. Eastern Daylight Time weather conditions across north-central Kentucky and south-central Indiana. At Louisville International, it was clear. The temperature was 77 degrees, the dew point 70, and the relative humidity 79%. The wind was east at 3 miles an hour. The pressure was 30.12 inches and falling. At Bowman Field, it was clear. The temperature was 75 degrees, the dew point 70, and the relative humidity 84%.

wind was east at 3 miles an hour. The pressure was 30.13 inches and steady. At Jasper, it was clear. The temperature was 72 degrees, the dew point 72, and the relative humidity 100%. The wind was northeast at 3 miles an hour. The pressure was 30.14 inches and steady. Once again, at Louisville International it was 77 degrees under clear skies. Elsewhere around the region, it was clear, with a temperature of 71 at Lexington, 75 at Covington, 68 at Jackson, 73 at Bowling Green, and 73 at Nashville. Under clear skies, Paducah reported 71, Evansville reported 73, Bloomington reported 68, and Indianapolis reported 72. At Frankfort, the weather conditions were not available. Now for the official National Weather Service forecast for North Central Kentucky and South Central Indiana, including the Louisville metro area. Tonight, mostly clear. Lows around 70. Northeast winds up to 10 miles an hour. Tuesday, sunny. Highs in the lower 90s. East winds up to 10 miles an hour. Tuesday night, mostly clear. Lows in the upper 60s. East winds up to 5 miles an hour. Wednesday, sunny. Highs in the lower 90s. Light winds. Wednesday night, mostly clear. Lows in the lower 70s. Southwest winds up to 5 miles an hour. And now the extended forecast for the radio listening area. Thursday and Thursday night, mostly clear. Highs in the lower 90s. Lows in the mid 70s. Friday and Friday night, mostly clear. A 20% chance of thunderstorms. Highs in the lower 90s. Lows in the mid 70s. Saturday and Saturday night, partly cloudy. A 40% chance of thunderstorms. Highs in the lower 90s. Lows in the lower 70s. Sunday and Sunday night, partly cloudy. A 40% chance of thunderstorms. Highs in the upper 80s. Lows in the upper 60s. Monday and Monday night, partly cloudy. A 20% chance of thunderstorms. Highs in the upper 80s. Lows in the upper 60s. 3 a.m. Eastern Daylight Time weather conditions across North Central Kentucky and South Central Indiana. At Louisville International, it was clear. The temperature was 77 degrees, the dew point 70, and the relative humidity 79%. The wind was east at 3 miles an hour. The pressure was 30.12 inches and falling. At Bowman Field, it was clear. The temperature was 75 degrees, the dew point 70, and the relative humidity 84%. The wind was east at 3 miles an hour. The pressure was 30.13 inches and steady. At Jasper, it was clear. The temperature was 72 degrees, the dew point 72, and the relative humidity 100%. The wind was northeast at 3 miles an hour. The pressure was 30.14 inches and steady. Once again, at Louisville International it was 77 degrees under clear skies. Elsewhere around the region, it was clear, with a temperature of 71 at Lexington, 75 at Covington, 68 at Jackson, 73 at Bowling Green, and 73 at Nashville. Under clear skies, Paducah reported 71, Evansville reported 73, Bloomington reported 68, and Indianapolis reported 72. At Frankfort, the weather conditions were not available. The current time is 3:22 a.m. Eastern Daylight Time. Now for the official National Weather Service forecast for North Central Kentucky and South Central Indiana, including the Louisville metro area. Tonight, mostly clear. Lows around 70. Northeast winds up to 10 miles an hour. Tuesday, sunny. Highs in the lower 90s. East winds up to 10 miles an hour. Tuesday night, mostly clear. Lows in the upper 60s. East winds up to 5 miles an hour. Wednesday, sunny. Highs in the lower 90s. Light winds. Wednesday night, mostly clear. Lows in the lower 70s. Southwest winds up to 5 miles an hour.
And now the extended forecast for the radio listening area. Thursday and Thursday night, mostly clear. Highs in the lower 90s. Lows in the mid-70s. Friday and Friday night, mostly clear. A 20% chance of thunderstorms. Highs in the lower 90s. Lows in the mid-70s. Saturday and Saturday night, partly cloudy. A 40% chance of thunderstorms. Highs in the lower 90s. Lows in the lower 70s. Sunday and Sunday night, partly cloudy. A 40% chance of thunderstorms. Highs in the upper 80s. Lows in the upper 60s. Monday and Monday night, partly cloudy. A 20% chance of thunderstorms. Highs in the upper 80s. Lows in the upper 60s. 3 a.m. Eastern Daylight Time weather conditions across north-central Kentucky and south-central Indiana. At Louisville International, it was clear. The temperature was 77 degrees, the dew point 70, and the relative humidity 79%. The wind was east at 3 miles an hour. The pressure was 30.12 inches and falling. At Bowman Field, it was clear. The temperature was 75 degrees, the dew point 70, and the relative humidity 84%. The wind was east at 3 miles an hour. The pressure was 30.13 inches and steady. At Jasper, it was clear. The temperature was 72 degrees, the dew point 72, and the relative humidity 100%. The wind was northeast at 3 miles an hour. The pressure was 30.14 inches and steady. Once again, at Louisville International, it was 77 degrees under clear skies. Elsewhere around the region, it was clear, with a temperature of 71 at Lexington, 75 at Covington, 68 at Jackson, 73 at Bowling Green, and 73 at Nashville. Under clear skies, Paducah reported 71, Evansville reported 73, Bloomington reported 68, and Indianapolis reported 72. At Frankfort, the weather conditions were not available. Now for the official National Weather Service forecast for north-central Kentucky and south-central Indiana, including the Louisville metro area. Tonight, mostly clear. Lows around 70. Northeast winds up to 10 miles an hour. Tuesday, sunny. Highs in the lower 90s. East winds up to 10 miles an hour. Tuesday night, mostly clear. Lows in the upper 60s. East winds up to 5 miles an hour. Wednesday, sunny. Highs in the lower 90s. Light winds. Wednesday night, mostly clear. Lows in the lower 70s. Southwest winds up to 5 miles an hour. And now the extended forecast for the radio listening area. Thursday and Thursday night, mostly clear. Highs in the lower 90s. Lows in the mid-70s. Friday and Friday night, mostly clear. A 20% chance of thunderstorms. Highs in the lower 90s. Lows in the mid-70s. Saturday and Saturday night, partly cloudy. A 40% chance of thunderstorms. Highs in the lower 90s. Lows in the lower 70s. Sunday and Sunday night, partly cloudy. A 40% chance of thunderstorms. Highs in the upper 80s. Lows in the upper 60s. Monday and Monday night, partly cloudy. A 20% chance of thunderstorms. Highs in the upper 80s. Lows in the upper 60s. The current time is 3:27 a.m. Eastern Daylight Time. 3 a.m. Eastern Daylight Time weather conditions across north-central Kentucky and south-central Indiana. At Louisville International, it was clear. The temperature was 77 degrees, the dew point 70, and the relative humidity 79%. The wind was east at 3 miles an hour. The pressure was 30.12 inches and falling. At Bowman Field, it was clear. The temperature was 75 degrees, the dew point 70, and the relative humidity 84%. The wind was east at 3 miles an hour. The pressure was 30.13 inches and steady. At Jasper, it was clear. The temperature was 72 degrees,
the dew point 72, and the relative humidity 100%. The wind was northeast at 3 miles an hour. The pressure was 30.14 inches and steady. Once again, at Louisville International, it was 77 degrees under clear skies. Elsewhere around the region, it was clear, with a temperature of 71 at Lexington, 75 at Covington, 68 at Jackson, 73 at Bowling Green, and 73 at Nashville. Under clear skies, Paducah reported 71, Evansville reported 73, Bloomington reported 68, and Indianapolis reported 72. At Frankfort, the weather conditions were not available. Now for the official National Weather Service forecast for North Central Kentucky and South Central Indiana, including the Louisville metro area. Tonight, mostly clear. Lows around 70. Northeast winds up to 10 miles an hour. Tuesday, sunny. Highs in the lower 90s. East winds up to 10 miles an hour. Tuesday night, mostly clear. Lows in the upper 60s. East winds up to 5 miles an hour. Wednesday, sunny. Highs in the lower 90s. Light winds. Wednesday night, mostly clear. Lows in the lower 70s. Southwest winds up to 5 miles an hour. And now the extended forecast for the radio listening area. Thursday and Thursday night, mostly clear. Highs in the lower 90s. Lows in the mid-70s. Friday and Friday night, mostly clear. A 20% chance of thunderstorms. Highs in the lower 90s. Lows in the mid-70s. Saturday and Saturday night, partly cloudy. A 40% chance of thunderstorms. Highs in the lower 90s. Lows in the lower 70s. Sunday and Sunday night, partly cloudy. A 40% chance of thunderstorms. Highs in the upper 80s. Lows in the upper 60s. Monday and Monday night, partly cloudy. A 20% chance of thunderstorms. Highs in the upper 80s. Lows in the upper 60s. 3 a.m. Eastern Daylight Time weather conditions across North Central Kentucky and South Central Indiana. At Louisville International, it was clear. The temperature was 77 degrees, the dew point 70, and the relative humidity 79%. The wind was east at 3 miles an hour. The pressure was 30.12 inches and falling. At Bowman Field, it was clear. The temperature was 75 degrees, the dew point 70, and the relative humidity 84%. The wind was east at 3 miles an hour. The pressure was 30.13 inches and steady. At Jasper, it was clear. The temperature was 72 degrees, the dew point 72, and the relative humidity 100%. The wind was northeast at 3 miles an hour. The pressure was 30.14 inches and steady. Once again, at Louisville International, it was 77 degrees under clear skies. Elsewhere around the region, it was clear, with a temperature of 71 at Lexington, 75 at Covington, 68 at Jackson, 73 at Bowling Green, and 73 at Nashville. Under clear skies, Paducah reported 71, Evansville reported 73, Bloomington reported 68, and Indianapolis reported 72. At Frankfort, the weather conditions were not available. The current time is 3:32 a.m. Eastern Daylight Time. Now for the official National Weather Service forecast for North Central Kentucky and South Central Indiana, including the Louisville metro area. Tonight, mostly clear. Lows around 70. Northeast winds up to 10 miles an hour. Tuesday, sunny. Highs in the lower 90s. East winds up to 10 miles an hour. Tuesday night, mostly clear. Lows in the upper 60s. East winds up to 5 miles an hour. Wednesday, sunny. Highs in the lower 90s. Light winds. Wednesday night, mostly clear. Lows in the lower 70s. Southwest winds up to 5 miles an hour. And now the extended forecast for the radio listening area. Thursday and Thursday night, mostly clear. Highs in the lower 90s. Lows in the mid-70s.
Friday and Friday night, mostly clear. A 20% chance of thunderstorms. Highs in the lower 90s. Lows in the mid-70s. Saturday and Saturday night, partly cloudy. A 40% chance of thunderstorms. Highs in the lower 90s. Lows in the lower 70s. Sunday and Sunday night, partly cloudy. A 40% chance of thunderstorms. Highs in the upper 80s. Lows in the upper 60s. Monday and Monday night, partly cloudy. A 20% chance of thunderstorms. Highs in the upper 80s. Lows in the upper 60s. 3 a.m. Eastern Daylight Time weather conditions across north-central Kentucky and south-central Indiana. At Louisville International, it was clear. The temperature was 77 degrees, the dew point 70, and the relative humidity 79%. The wind was east at 3 miles an hour. The pressure was 30.12 inches and falling. At Bowman Field, it was clear. The temperature was 75 degrees, the dew point 70, and the relative humidity 84%. The wind was east at 3 miles an hour. The pressure was 30.13 inches and steady. At Jasper, it was clear. The temperature was 72 degrees, the dew point 72, and the relative humidity 100%. The wind was northeast at 3 miles an hour. The pressure was 30.14 inches and steady. Once again, at Louisville International, it was 77 degrees under clear skies. Elsewhere around the region, it was clear, with a temperature of 71 at Lexington, 75 at Covington, 68 at Jackson, 73 at Bowling Green, and 73 at Nashville. Under clear skies, Paducah reported 71, Evansville reported 73, Bloomington reported 68, and Indianapolis reported 72. At Frankfort, the weather conditions were not available. Now for the official National Weather Service forecast for north-central Kentucky and south-central Indiana, including the Louisville metro area. Tonight, mostly clear. Lows around 70. Northeast winds up to 10 miles an hour. Tuesday, sunny. Highs in the lower 90s. East winds up to 10 miles an hour. Tuesday night, mostly clear. Lows in the upper 60s. East winds up to 5 miles an hour. Wednesday, sunny. Highs in the lower 90s. Light winds. Wednesday night, mostly clear. Lows in the lower 70s. Southwest winds up to 5 miles an hour. And now the extended forecast for the radio listening area. Thursday and Thursday night, mostly clear. Highs in the lower 90s. Lows in the mid-70s. Friday and Friday night, mostly clear. A 20% chance of thunderstorms. Highs in the lower 90s. Lows in the mid-70s. Saturday and Saturday night, partly cloudy. A 40% chance of thunderstorms. Highs in the lower 90s. Lows in the lower 70s. Sunday and Sunday night, partly cloudy. A 40% chance of thunderstorms. Highs in the upper 80s. Lows in the upper 60s. Monday and Monday night, partly cloudy. A 20% chance of thunderstorms. Highs in the upper 80s. Lows in the upper 60s. The current time is 3:37 a.m. Eastern Daylight Time. 3 a.m. Eastern Daylight Time weather conditions across north-central Kentucky and south-central Indiana. At Louisville International, it was clear. The temperature was 77 degrees, the dew point 70, and the relative humidity 79%. The wind was east at 3 miles an hour. The pressure was 30.12 inches and falling. At Bowman Field, it was clear. The temperature was 75 degrees, the dew point 70, and the relative humidity 84%. The wind was east at 3 miles an hour. The pressure was 30.13 inches and steady. At Jasper, it was clear. The temperature was 72 degrees, the dew point 72, and the relative humidity 100%. The wind was northeast at 3 miles an hour. The pressure was 30.14 inches and steady.
Once again, at Louisville International, it was 77 degrees under clear skies. Elsewhere around the region, it was clear, with a temperature of 71 at Lexington, 75 at Covington, 68 at Jackson, 73 at Bowling Green, and 73 at Nashville. Under clear skies, Paducah reported 71, Evansville reported 73, Bloomington reported 68, and Indianapolis reported 72. At Frankfort, the weather conditions were not available. Now for the official National Weather Service forecast for North Central Kentucky and South Central Indiana, including the Louisville metro area. Tonight, mostly clear. Lows around 70. Northeast winds up to 10 miles an hour. Tuesday, sunny. Highs in the lower 90s. East winds up to 10 miles an hour. Tuesday night, mostly clear. Lows in the upper 60s. East winds up to 5 miles an hour. Wednesday, sunny. Highs in the lower 90s. Light winds. Wednesday night, mostly clear. Lows in the lower 70s. Southwest winds up to 5 miles an hour. And now the extended forecast for the radio listening area. Thursday and Thursday night, mostly clear. Highs in the lower 90s. Lows in the mid 70s. Friday and Friday night, mostly clear. A 20% chance of thunderstorms. Highs in the lower 90s. Lows in the mid 70s. Saturday and Saturday night, partly cloudy. A 40% chance of thunderstorms. Highs in the lower 90s. Lows in the lower 70s. Sunday and Sunday night, partly cloudy. A 40% chance of thunderstorms. Highs in the upper 80s. Lows in the upper 60s. Monday and Monday night, partly cloudy. A 20% chance of thunderstorms. Highs in the upper 80s. Lows in the upper 60s. 3 a.m. Eastern Daylight Time weather conditions across north central Kentucky and south central Indiana. At Louisville International, it was clear. The temperature was 77 degrees, the dew point 70, and the relative humidity 79%. The wind was east at 3 miles an hour. The pressure was 30.12 inches and falling. At Bowman Field, it was clear. The temperature was 75 degrees, the dew point 70, and the relative humidity 84%. The wind was east at 3 miles an hour. The pressure was 30.13 inches and steady. At Jasper, it was clear. The temperature was 72 degrees, the dew point 72, and the relative humidity 100%. The wind was northeast at 3 miles an hour. The pressure was 30.14 inches and steady. Once again, at Louisville International, it was 77 degrees under clear skies. Elsewhere around the region, it was clear, with a temperature of 71 at Lexington, 75 at Covington, 68 at Jackson, 73 at Bowling Green, and 73 at Nashville. Under clear skies, Paducah reported 71, Evansville reported 73, Bloomington reported 68, and Indianapolis reported 72. At Frankfort, the weather conditions were not available. 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The current time is 3:42 a.m. Eastern Daylight Time. Now for the official National Weather Service forecast for North Central Kentucky and South Central Indiana, including the Louisville metro area. Tonight, mostly clear. Lows around 70. Northeast winds up to 10 miles an hour. Tuesday, sunny. Highs in the lower 90s. East winds up to 10 miles an hour. Tuesday night, mostly clear. Lows in the upper 60s. East winds up to 5 miles an hour. Wednesday, sunny. Highs in the lower 90s. Light winds. Wednesday night, mostly clear. Lows in the lower 70s. Southwest winds up to 5 miles an hour.
And now the extended forecast for the radio listening area. Thursday and Thursday night, mostly clear. Highs in the lower 90s. Lows in the mid-70s. Friday and Friday night, mostly clear. A 20% chance of thunderstorms. Highs in the lower 90s. Lows in the mid-70s. Saturday and Saturday night, partly cloudy. A 40% chance of thunderstorms. Highs in the lower 90s. Lows in the lower 70s. Sunday and Sunday night, partly cloudy. A 40% chance of thunderstorms. Highs in the upper 80s. Lows in the upper 60s. Monday and Monday night, partly cloudy. A 20% chance of thunderstorms. Highs in the upper 80s. Lows in the upper 60s. 3 a.m. Eastern Daylight Time weather conditions across north-central Kentucky and south-central Indiana. At Louisville International, it was clear. The temperature was 77 degrees, the dew point 70, and the relative humidity 79%. The wind was east at 3 miles an hour. The pressure was 30.12 inches and falling. At Bowman Field, it was clear. The temperature was 75 degrees, the dew point 70, and the relative humidity 84%. The wind was east at 3 miles an hour. The pressure was 30.13 inches and steady. At Jasper, it was clear. The temperature was 72 degrees, the dew point 72, and the relative humidity 100%. The wind was northeast at 3 miles an hour. The pressure was 30.14 inches and steady. Once again, at Louisville International, it was 77 degrees under clear skies. Elsewhere around the region, it was clear, with a temperature of 71 at Lexington, 75 at Covington, 68 at Jackson, 73 at Bowling Green, and 73 at Nashville. Under clear skies, Paducah reported 71, Evansville reported 73, Bloomington reported 68, and Indianapolis reported 72. At Frankfort, the weather conditions were not available. Now for the official National Weather Service forecast for north-central Kentucky and south-central Indiana, including the Louisville metro area. Tonight, mostly clear. Lows around 70. Northeast winds up to 10 miles an hour. Tuesday, sunny. Highs in the lower 90s. East winds up to 10 miles an hour. Tuesday night, mostly clear. Lows in the upper 60s. East winds up to 5 miles an hour. Wednesday, sunny. Highs in the lower 90s. Light winds. Wednesday night, mostly clear. Lows in the lower 70s. Southwest winds up to 5 miles an hour. And now the extended forecast for the radio listening area. Thursday and Thursday night, mostly clear. Highs in the lower 90s. Lows in the mid-70s. Friday and Friday night, mostly clear. A 20% chance of thunderstorms. Highs in the lower 90s. Lows in the mid-70s. Saturday and Saturday night, partly cloudy. A 40% chance of thunderstorms. Highs in the lower 90s. Lows in the lower 70s. Sunday and Sunday night, partly cloudy. A 40% chance of thunderstorms. Highs in the upper 80s. Lows in the upper 60s. Monday and Monday night, partly cloudy. A 20% chance of thunderstorms. Highs in the upper 80s. Lows in the upper 60s. The current time is 3:47 a.m. Eastern Daylight Time. 3 a.m. Eastern Daylight Time weather conditions across north-central Kentucky and south-central Indiana. At Louisville International, it was clear. The temperature was 77 degrees, the dew point 70, and the relative humidity 79%. The wind was east at 3 miles an hour. The pressure was 30.12 inches and falling. At Bowman Field, it was clear. The temperature was 75 degrees, the dew point 70, and the relative humidity 84%. The wind was east at 3 miles an hour. The pressure was 30.13 inches and steady. At Jasper, it was clear. The temperature was 72 degrees,
the dew point 72, and the relative humidity 100%. The wind was northeast at 3 miles an hour. The pressure was 30.14 inches and steady. Once again, at Louisville International, it was 77 degrees under clear skies. Elsewhere around the region, it was clear, with a temperature of 71 at Lexington, 75 at Covington, 68 at Jackson, 73 at Bowling Green, and 73 at Nashville. Under clear skies, Paducah reported 71, Evansville reported 73, Bloomington reported 68, and Indianapolis reported 72. At Frankfort, the weather conditions were not available. Now for the official National Weather Service forecast for North Central Kentucky and South Central Indiana, including the Louisville metro area. Tonight, mostly clear. Lows around 70. Northeast winds up to 10 miles an hour. Tuesday, sunny. Highs in the lower 90s. East winds up to 10 miles an hour. Tuesday night, mostly clear. Lows in the upper 60s. East winds up to 5 miles an hour. Wednesday, sunny. Highs in the lower 90s. Light winds. Wednesday night, mostly clear. Lows in the lower 70s. Southwest winds up to 5 miles an hour. And now the extended forecast for the radio listening area. Thursday and Thursday night, mostly clear. Highs in the lower 90s. Lows in the mid-70s. Friday and Friday night, mostly clear. A 20% chance of thunderstorms. Highs in the lower 90s. Lows in the mid-70s. Saturday and Saturday night, partly cloudy. A 40% chance of thunderstorms. Highs in the lower 90s. Lows in the lower 70s. Sunday and Sunday night, partly cloudy. A 40% chance of thunderstorms. Highs in the upper 80s. Lows in the upper 60s. Monday and Monday night, partly cloudy. A 20% chance of thunderstorms. Highs in the upper 80s. Lows in the upper 60s. 3 a.m. Eastern Daylight Time weather conditions across North Central Kentucky and South Central Indiana. At Louisville International, it was clear. The temperature was 77 degrees, the dew point 70, and the relative humidity 79%. The wind was east at 3 miles an hour. The pressure was 30.12 inches and falling. At Bowman Field, it was clear. The temperature was 75 degrees, the dew point 70, and the relative humidity 84%. The wind was east at 3 miles an hour. The pressure was 30.13 inches and steady. At Jasper, it was clear. The temperature was 72 degrees, the dew point 72, and the relative humidity 100%. The wind was northeast at 3 miles an hour. The pressure was 30.14 inches and steady. Once again, at Louisville International, it was 77 degrees under clear skies. Elsewhere around the region, it was clear, with a temperature of 71 at Lexington, 75 at Covington, 68 at Jackson, 73 at Bowling Green, and 73 at Nashville. Under clear skies, Paducah reported 71, Evansville reported 73, Bloomington reported 68, and Indianapolis reported 72. At Frankfort, the weather conditions were not available. The current time is 3:52 a.m. Eastern Daylight Time. Now for the official National Weather Service forecast for North Central Kentucky and South Central Indiana, including the Louisville metro area. Tonight, mostly clear. Lows around 70. Northeast winds up to 10 miles an hour. Tuesday, sunny. Highs in the lower 90s. East winds up to 10 miles an hour. Tuesday night, mostly clear. Lows in the upper 60s. East winds up to 5 miles an hour. Wednesday, sunny. Highs in the lower 90s. Light winds. Wednesday night, mostly clear. Lows in the lower 70s. Southwest winds up to 5 miles an hour. And now the extended forecast for the radio listening area. Thursday and Thursday night, mostly clear. Highs in the lower 90s. Lows in the mid-70s.
Friday and Friday night, mostly clear. A 20% chance of thunderstorms. Highs in the lower 90s. Lows in the mid-70s. Saturday and Saturday night, partly cloudy. A 40% chance of thunderstorms. Highs in the lower 90s. Lows in the lower 70s. Sunday and Sunday night, partly cloudy. A 40% chance of thunderstorms. Highs in the upper 80s. Lows in the upper 60s. Monday and Monday night, partly cloudy. A 20% chance of thunderstorms. Highs in the upper 80s. Lows in the upper 60s. 3 a.m. Eastern Daylight Time weather conditions across north-central Kentucky and south-central Indiana. At Louisville International, it was clear. The temperature was 77 degrees, the dew point 70, and the relative humidity 79%. The wind was east at 3 miles an hour. The pressure was 30.12 inches and falling. At Bowman Field, it was clear. The temperature was 75 degrees, the dew point 70, and the relative humidity 84%. The wind was east at 3 miles an hour. The pressure was 30.13 inches and steady. At Jasper, it was clear. The temperature was 72 degrees, the dew point 72, and the relative humidity 100%. The wind was northeast at 3 miles an hour. The pressure was 30.14 inches and steady. Once again, at Louisville International, it was 77 degrees under clear skies. Elsewhere around the region, it was clear, with a temperature of 71 at Lexington, 75 at Covington, 68 at Jackson, 73 at Bowling Green, and 73 at Nashville. Under clear skies, Paducah reported 71, Evansville reported 73, Bloomington reported 68, and Indianapolis reported 72. At Frankfort, the weather conditions were not available. Now for the official National Weather Service forecast for north-central Kentucky and south-central Indiana, including the Louisville metro area. Tonight, mostly clear. Lows around 70. Northeast winds up to 10 miles an hour. Tuesday, sunny. Highs in the lower 90s. East winds up to 10 miles an hour. Tuesday night, mostly clear. Lows in the upper 60s. East winds up to 5 miles an hour. Wednesday, sunny. Highs in the lower 90s. Light winds. Wednesday night, mostly clear. Lows in the lower 70s. Southwest winds up to 5 miles an hour. And now the extended forecast for the radio listening area. Thursday and Thursday night, mostly clear. Highs in the lower 90s. Lows in the mid-70s. Friday and Friday night, mostly clear. A 20% chance of thunderstorms. Highs in the lower 90s. Lows in the mid-70s. Saturday and Saturday night, partly cloudy. A 40% chance of thunderstorms. Highs in the lower 90s. Lows in the lower 70s. Sunday and Sunday night, partly cloudy. A 40% chance of thunderstorms. Highs in the upper 80s. Lows in the upper 60s. Monday and Monday night, partly cloudy. A 20% chance of thunderstorms. Highs in the upper 80s. Lows in the upper 60s. The current time is 3:57 a.m. Eastern Daylight Time. 3 a.m. Eastern Daylight Time weather conditions across north-central Kentucky and south-central Indiana. At Louisville International, it was clear. The temperature was 77 degrees, the dew point 70, and the relative humidity 79%. The wind was east at 3 miles an hour. The pressure was 30.12 inches and falling. At Bowman Field, it was clear. The temperature was 75 degrees, the dew point 70, and the relative humidity 84%. The wind was east at 3 miles an hour. The pressure was 30.13 inches and steady. At Jasper, it was clear. The temperature was 72 degrees, the dew point 72, and the relative humidity 100%. The wind was northeast at 3 miles an hour. The pressure was 30.14 inches and steady.
Once again, at Louisville International, it was 77 degrees under clear skies. Elsewhere around the region, it was clear, with a temperature of 71 at Lexington, 75 at Covington, 68 at Jackson, 73 at Bowling Green, and 73 at Nashville. Under clear skies, Paducah reported 71, Evansville reported 73, Bloomington reported 68, and Indianapolis reported 72. At Frankfort, the weather conditions were not available. Now for the official National Weather Service forecast for North Central Kentucky and South Central Indiana, including the Louisville metro area. Tonight, mostly clear. Lows around 70. Northeast winds up to 10 miles an hour. Tuesday, sunny. Highs in the lower 90s. East winds up to 10 miles an hour. Tuesday night, mostly clear. Lows in the upper 60s. East winds up to 5 miles an hour. Wednesday, sunny. Highs in the lower 90s. Light winds. Wednesday night, mostly clear. Lows in the lower 70s. Southwest winds up to 5 miles an hour. And now the extended forecast for the radio listening area. Thursday and Thursday night, mostly clear. Highs in the lower 90s. Lows in the mid 70s. Friday and Friday night, mostly clear. A 20% chance of thunderstorms. Highs in the lower 90s. Lows in the mid 70s. Saturday and Saturday night, partly cloudy. A 40% chance of thunderstorms. Highs in the lower 90s. Lows in the lower 70s. Sunday and Sunday night, partly cloudy. A 40% chance of thunderstorms. Highs in the upper 80s. Lows in the upper 60s. Monday and Monday night, partly cloudy. A 20% chance of thunderstorms. Highs in the upper 80s. Lows in the upper 60s. 3 a.m. Eastern Daylight Time weather conditions across North Central Kentucky and South Central Indiana. At Louisville International, it was clear. The temperature was 77 degrees, the dew point 70, and the relative humidity 79%. The wind was east at 3 miles an hour. The pressure was 30.12 inches and falling. At Bowman Field, it was clear. The temperature was 75 degrees, the dew point 70, and the relative humidity 84%. The wind was east at 3 miles an hour. The pressure was 30.13 inches and steady. At Jasper, it was clear. The temperature was 72 degrees, the dew point 72, and the relative humidity 100%. The wind was northeast at 3 miles an hour. The pressure was 30.14 inches and steady. Once again, at Louisville International, it was 77 degrees under clear skies. Elsewhere around the region, it was clear, with a temperature of 71 at Lexington, 75 at Covington, 68 at Jackson, 73 at Bowling Green, and 73 at Nashville. Under clear skies, Paducah reported 71, Evansville reported 73, Bloomington reported 68, and Indianapolis reported 72. At Frankfort, the weather conditions were not available. The current time is 4:02 a.m. Eastern Daylight Time. Now for the official National Weather Service forecast for North Central Kentucky and South Central Indiana, including the Louisville metro area. Tonight, mostly clear. Lows around 70. Northeast winds up to 10 miles an hour. Tuesday, sunny. Highs in the lower 90s. East winds up to 10 miles an hour. Tuesday night, mostly clear. Lows in the upper 60s. East winds up to 5 miles an hour. Wednesday, sunny. Highs in the lower 90s. Light winds. Wednesday night, mostly clear. Lows in the lower 70s. Southwest winds up to 5 miles an hour. And now the extended forecast for the radio listening area. Thursday and Thursday night, mostly clear. Highs in the lower 90s. Lows in the mid-70s. Friday and Friday night, mostly clear. A 20% chance of thunderstorms. Highs in the lower 90s. Lows in the mid-70s.
Saturday and Saturday night, partly cloudy. A 40% chance of thunderstorms. Highs in the lower 90s. Lows in the lower 70s. Sunday and Sunday night, partly cloudy. A 40% chance of thunderstorms. Highs in the upper 80s. Lows in the upper 60s. Monday and Monday night, partly cloudy. A 20% chance of thunderstorms. Highs in the upper 80s. Lows in the upper 60s. 4 a.m. Eastern Daylight Time weather conditions across north-central Kentucky and south-central Indiana. At Louisville International, it was clear. The temperature was 76 degrees, the dew point 70, and the relative humidity 82%. The wind was northeast at 7 miles an hour. The pressure was 30.13 inches and rising. At Bowman Field, it was clear. The temperature was 73 degrees, the dew point 70, and the relative humidity 90%. The wind was north at 6 miles an hour. The pressure was 30.13 inches and steady. At Jasper, it was clear. The temperature was 71 degrees, the dew point 71, and the relative humidity 100%. The wind was north at 5 miles an hour. The pressure was 30.14 inches and steady. Once again, at Louisville International, it was 76 degrees under clear skies. Elsewhere around the region, it was clear, with a temperature of 69 at Lexington, 73 at Covington, 68 at Jackson, 72 at Bowling Green, and 72 at Nashville. Under clear skies, Paducah reported 71, Evansville reported 73, Bloomington reported 67, and Indianapolis reported 71. At Frankfort, the weather conditions were not available. Now for the official National Weather Service forecast for north-central Kentucky and south-central Indiana, including the Louisville metro area. Tonight, mostly clear. Lows around 70. Northeast winds up to 10 miles an hour. Tuesday, sunny. Highs in the lower 90s. East winds up to 10 miles an hour. Tuesday night, mostly clear. Lows in the upper 60s. East winds up to 5 miles an hour. Wednesday, sunny. Highs in the lower 90s. Light winds. Wednesday night, mostly clear. Lows in the lower 70s. Southwest winds up to 5 miles an hour. And now the extended forecast for the radio listening area. Thursday and Thursday night, mostly clear. Highs in the lower 90s. Lows in the mid-70s. Friday and Friday night, mostly clear. A 20% chance of thunderstorms. Highs in the lower 90s. Lows in the mid-70s. Saturday and Saturday night, partly cloudy. A 40% chance of thunderstorms. Highs in the lower 90s. Lows in the lower 70s. Sunday and Sunday night, partly cloudy. A 40% chance of thunderstorms. Highs in the upper 80s. Lows in the upper 60s. Monday and Monday night, partly cloudy. A 20% chance of thunderstorms. Highs in the upper 80s. Lows in the upper 60s. The current time is 4:07 a.m. Eastern Daylight Time. 4 a.m. Eastern Daylight Time weather conditions across north-central Kentucky and south-central Indiana. At Louisville International, it was clear. The temperature was 76 degrees, the dew point 70, and the relative humidity 82%. The wind was northeast at 7 miles an hour. The pressure was 30.13 inches and rising. At Bowman Field, it was clear. The temperature was 73 degrees, the dew point 70, and the relative humidity 90%. The wind was north at 6 miles an hour. The pressure was 30.13 inches and steady. At Jasper, it was clear. The temperature was 71 degrees, the dew point 71, and the relative humidity 100%. The wind was north at 5 miles an hour. The pressure was 30.14 inches and steady. Once again, at Louisville International, it was 76 degrees under clear skies. Elsewhere around the region, it was clear, with a temperature of 69 at Lexington, 73 at Covington, 68 at Jackson,
72 at Bowling Green, and 72 at Nashville. Under clear skies, Paducah reported 71, Evansville reported 73, Bloomington reported 67, and Indianapolis reported 71. At Frankfort, the weather conditions were not available. 4 a.m. Eastern Daylight Time weather conditions across north-central Kentucky and south-central Indiana. At Louisville International, it was clear. The temperature was 76 degrees, the dew point 70, and the relative humidity 82%. The wind was northeast at 7 miles an hour. The pressure was 30.13 inches and rising. At Bowman Field, it was clear. The temperature was 73 degrees, the dew point 70, and the relative humidity 90%. The wind was north at 6 miles an hour. The pressure was 30.13 inches and steady. At Jasper, it was clear. The temperature was 71 degrees, the dew point 71, and the relative humidity 100%. The wind was north at 5 miles an hour. The pressure was 30.14 inches and steady. Once again, at Louisville International, it was 76 degrees under clear skies. Elsewhere around the region, it was clear, with a temperature of 69 at Lexington, 73 at Covington, 68 at Jackson, 72 at Bowling Green, and 72 at Nashville. Under clear skies, Paducah reported 71, Evansville reported 73, Bloomington reported 67, and Indianapolis reported 71. At Frankfort, the weather conditions were not available. Now for the official National Weather Service forecast for north-central Kentucky and south-central Indiana, including the Louisville metro area. Today, sunny. Highs in the lower 90s. East winds up to 10 miles an hour. Tonight, mostly clear. Lows in the lower 70s. East winds up to 10 miles an hour. Wednesday, sunny. Highs in the lower 90s. Light winds becoming east up to 5 miles an hour in the afternoon. Wednesday night, mostly clear. Lows in the lower 70s. North winds up to 5 miles an hour until midnight becoming light. And now the extended forecast for the radio listening area. Thursday and Thursday night, mostly clear. Highs in the lower 90s. Lows in the mid-70s. Friday and Friday night, thunderstorms likely. Highs around 90. Lows in the lower 70s. Chance of thunderstorms 60%. Saturday and Saturday night, showers likely and chance of thunderstorms. Highs around 90. Lows in the lower 70s. Chance of precipitation 60%. Sunday and Sunday night, partly cloudy. A 50% chance of thunderstorms. Highs in the upper 80s. Lows in the lower 70s. Monday and Monday night, partly cloudy. A 20% chance of thunderstorms. Highs in the upper 80s. Lows in the upper 60s. 4 a.m. Eastern Daylight Time weather conditions across north-central Kentucky and south-central Indiana. At Louisville International, it was clear. The temperature was 76 degrees, the dew point 70, and the relative humidity 82%. The wind was northeast at 7 miles an hour. The pressure was 30.13 inches and rising. At Bowman Field, it was clear. The temperature was 73 degrees, the dew point 70, and the relative humidity 90%. The wind was north at 6 miles an hour. The pressure was 30.13 inches and steady. At Jasper, it was clear. The temperature was 71 degrees, the dew point 71, and the relative humidity 100%. The wind was north at 5 miles an hour. The pressure was 30.14 inches and steady. Once again, at Louisville International, it was 76 degrees under clear skies. Elsewhere around the region, it was clear, with a temperature of 69 at Lexington, 73 at Covington, 68 at Jackson, 72 at Bowling Green, and 72 at Nashville. Under clear skies, Paducah reported 71, Evansville reported 73, Bloomington reported 67, and Indianapolis reported 71. At Frankfort, the weather conditions were not available. 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
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The current time is 4:13 a.m. Eastern Daylight Time. Now for the official National Weather Service forecast for North Central Kentucky and South Central Indiana, including the Louisville metro area. Today, sunny. Highs in the lower 90s.

Thursday and Thursday night, mostly clear. Highs in the lower 90s. Lows in the mid-70s. Friday and Friday night, thunderstorms likely. Highs around 90. Lows in the lower 70s. Chance of thunderstorms 60%. Saturday and Saturday night, showers likely and chance of thunderstorms. Highs around 90. Lows in the lower 70s. Chance of precipitation 60%. Sunday and Sunday night, partly cloudy. A 50% chance of thunderstorms. Highs in the upper 80s. Lows in the lower 70s. Monday and Monday night, partly cloudy. A 20% chance of thunderstorms. Highs in the upper 80s. Lows in the upper 60s. 4 a.m. Eastern Daylight Time weather conditions across north-central Kentucky and south-central Indiana. At Louisville International, it was clear. The temperature was 76 degrees, the dew point 70, and the relative humidity 82%. The wind was northeast at 7 miles an hour. The pressure was 30.13 inches and rising. At Bowman Field, it was clear. The temperature was 73 degrees, the dew point 70, and the relative humidity 90%. The wind was north at 6 miles an hour. The pressure was 30.13 inches and steady. At Jasper, it was clear. The temperature was 71 degrees, the dew point 71, and the relative humidity 100%. The wind was north at 5 miles an hour. The pressure was 30.14 inches and steady. Once again, at Louisville International, it was 76 degrees under clear skies. Elsewhere around the region, it was clear, with a temperature of 69 at Lexington, 73 at Covington, 68 at Jackson, 72 at Bowling Green, and 72 at Nashville. Under clear skies, Paducah reported 71, Evansville reported 73, Bloomington reported 67, and Indianapolis reported 71. At Frankfort, the weather conditions were not available. Now for the official National Weather Service forecast for north-central Kentucky and south-central Indiana, including the Louisville metro area. Today, sunny. Highs in the lower 90s. East winds up to 10 miles an hour. Tonight, mostly clear. Lows in the lower 70s. East winds up to 10 miles an hour. Wednesday, sunny. Highs in the lower 90s. Light winds becoming east up to 5 miles an hour in the afternoon. Wednesday night, mostly clear. Lows in the lower 70s. North winds up to 5 miles an hour until midnight becoming light. And now the extended forecast for the radio listening area. Thursday and Thursday night, mostly clear. Highs in the lower 90s. Lows in the mid-70s. Friday and Friday night, thunderstorms likely. Highs around 90. Lows in the lower 70s. Chance of thunderstorms 60%. Saturday and Saturday night, showers likely and chance of thunderstorms. Highs around 90. Lows in the lower 70s. Chance of precipitation 60%. Sunday and Sunday night, partly cloudy. A 50% chance of thunderstorms. Highs in the upper 80s. Lows in the lower 70s. Monday and Monday night, partly cloudy. A 20% chance of thunderstorms. Highs in the upper 80s. Lows in the upper 60s. The current time is 4:18 a.m. Eastern Daylight Time. 4 a.m. Eastern Daylight Time weather conditions across north-central Kentucky and south-central Indiana. At Louisville International, it was clear. The temperature was 76 degrees, the dew point 70, and the relative humidity 82%. The wind was northeast at 7 miles an hour. The pressure was 30.13 inches and rising. At Bowman Field, it was clear. The temperature was 73 degrees, the dew point 70, and the relative humidity 90%. The wind was north at 6 miles an hour. The pressure was 30.13 inches and steady. At Jasper, it was clear. The temperature was 71 degrees, the dew point 71, and the relative humidity 100%. The wind was north at 5 miles an hour. The pressure was 30.

7.14 inches and steady. Once again, at Louisville International, it was 76 degrees under clear skies. Elsewhere around the region, it was clear, with a temperature of 69 at Lexington, 73 at Covington, 68 at Jackson, 72 at Bowling Green, and 72 at Nashville. Under clear skies, Paducah reported 71, Evansville reported 73, Bloomington reported 67, and Indianapolis reported 71. At Frankfort, the weather conditions were not available. Now for the official National Weather Service forecast for North Central Kentucky and South Central Indiana, including the Louisville metro area. Today, sunny. Highs in the lower 90s. East winds up to 10 miles an hour. Tonight, mostly clear. Lows in the lower 70s. East winds up to 10 miles an hour. Wednesday, sunny. Highs in the lower 90s. Light winds becoming east up to 5 miles an hour in the afternoon. Wednesday night, mostly clear. Lows in the lower 70s. North winds up to 5 miles an hour until midnight becoming light. And now the extended forecast for the radio listening area. Thursday and Thursday night, mostly clear. Highs in the lower 90s. Lows in the mid 70s. Friday and Friday night, thunderstorms likely. Highs around 90. Lows in the lower 70s. Chance of thunderstorms 60%. Saturday and Saturday night, showers likely and chance of thunderstorms. Highs around 90. Lows in the lower 70s. Chance of precipitation 60%. Sunday and Sunday night, partly cloudy. A 50% chance of thunderstorms. Highs in the upper 80s. Lows in the lower 70s. Monday and Monday night, partly cloudy. A 20% chance of thunderstorms. Highs in the upper 80s. Lows in the upper 60s. 4 a.m. Eastern Daylight Time weather conditions across North Central Kentucky and South Central Indiana. At Louisville International, it was clear. The temperature was 76 degrees, the dew point 70, and the relative humidity 82%. The wind was northeast at 7 miles an hour. The pressure was 30.13 inches and rising. At Bowman Field, it was clear. The temperature was 73 degrees, the dew point 70, and the relative humidity 90%. The wind was north at 6 miles an hour. The pressure was 30.13 inches and steady. At Jasper, it was clear. The temperature was 71 degrees, the dew point 71, and the relative humidity 100%. The wind was north at 5 miles an hour. The pressure was 30.14 inches and steady. Once again, at Louisville International, it was 76 degrees under clear skies. Elsewhere around the region, it was clear, with a temperature of 69 at Lexington, 73 at Covington, 68 at Jackson, 72 at Bowling Green, and 72 at Nashville. Under clear skies, Paducah reported 71, Evansville reported 73, Bloomington reported 67, and Indianapolis reported 71. At Frankfort, the weather conditions were not available. The current time is 4:23 a.m. Eastern Daylight Time. Now for the official National Weather Service forecast for North Central Kentucky and South Central Indiana, including the Louisville metro area. Today, sunny. Highs in the lower 90s. East winds up to 10 miles an hour. Tonight, mostly clear. Lows in the lower 70s. East winds up to 10 miles an hour. Wednesday, sunny. Highs in the lower 90s. Light winds becoming east up to 5 miles an hour in the afternoon. Wednesday night, mostly clear. Lows in the lower 70s. North winds up to 5 miles an hour until midnight becoming light. And now the extended forecast for the radio listening area. Thursday and Thursday night, mostly clear. Highs in the lower 90s. Lows in the mid 70s. Friday and Friday night, thunderstorms likely. Highs around 90. Lows in the lower 70s. Chance of thunderstorms 60%. Saturday and Saturday night, showers likely and chance of thunderstorms.
highs around 90. Lows in the lower 70s. Chance of precipitation 60%. Sunday and Sunday night, partly cloudy. A 50% chance of thunderstorms. Highs in the upper 80s. Lows in the lower 70s. Monday and Monday night, partly cloudy. A 20% chance of thunderstorms. Highs in the upper 80s. Lows in the upper 60s. 4 a.m. Eastern Daylight Time weather conditions across north-central Kentucky and south-central Indiana. At Louisville International, it was clear. The temperature was 76 degrees, the dew point 70, and the relative humidity 82%. The wind was northeast at 7 miles an hour. The pressure was 30.13 inches and rising. At Bowman Field, it was clear. The temperature was 73 degrees, the dew point 70, and the relative humidity 90%. The wind was north at 6 miles an hour. The pressure was 30.13 inches and steady. At Jasper, it was clear. The temperature was 71 degrees, the dew point 71, and the relative humidity 100%. The wind was north at 5 miles an hour. The pressure was 30.14 inches and steady. Once again, at Louisville International, it was 76 degrees under clear skies. Elsewhere around the region, it was clear, with a temperature of 69 at Lexington, 73 at Covington, 68 at Jackson, 72 at Bowling Green, and 72 at Nashville. Under clear skies, Paducah reported 71, Evansville reported 73, Bloomington reported 67, and Indianapolis reported 71. At Frankfort, the weather conditions were not available. Now for the official National Weather Service forecast for north-central Kentucky and south-central Indiana, including the Louisville metro area. Today, sunny. Highs in the lower 90s. East winds up to 10 miles an hour. Tonight, mostly clear. Lows in the lower 70s. East winds up to 10 miles an hour. Wednesday, sunny. Highs in the lower 90s. Light winds becoming east up to 5 miles an hour in the afternoon. Wednesday night, mostly clear. Lows in the lower 70s. North winds up to 5 miles an hour until midnight becoming light. And now the extended forecast for the radio listening area. Thursday and Thursday night, mostly clear. Highs in the lower 90s. Lows in the mid 70s. Friday and Friday night, thunderstorms likely. Highs around 90. Lows in the lower 70s. Chance of thunderstorms 60%. Saturday and Saturday night, showers likely and chance of thunderstorms. Highs around 90. Lows in the lower 70s. Chance of precipitation 60%. Sunday and Sunday night, partly cloudy. A 50% chance of thunderstorms. Highs in the upper 80s. Lows in the lower 70s. Monday and Monday night, partly cloudy. A 20% chance of thunderstorms. Highs in the upper 80s. Lows in the upper 60s. The current time is 4:28 a.m. Eastern Daylight Time. 4 a.m. Eastern Daylight Time weather conditions across north-central Kentucky and south-central Indiana. At Louisville International, it was clear. The temperature was 76 degrees, the dew point 70, and the relative humidity 82%. The wind was northeast at 7 miles an hour. The pressure was 30.13 inches and rising. At Bowman Field, it was clear. The temperature was 73 degrees, the dew point 70, and the relative humidity 90%. The wind was north at 6 miles an hour. The pressure was 30.13 inches and steady. At Jasper, it was clear. The temperature was 71 degrees, the dew point 71, and the relative humidity 100%. The wind was north at 5 miles an hour. The pressure was 30.14 inches and steady. Once again, at Louisville International, it was 76 degrees under clear skies. Elsewhere around the region, it was clear, with a temperature of 69 at Lexington, 73 at Covington, 68 at Jackson, 72 at Bowling Green, and 72 at Nashville.
under clear skies. Paducah reported 71, Evansville reported 73, Bloomington reported 67, and Indianapolis reported 71. At Frankfort, the weather conditions were not available. Now for the official National Weather Service forecast for North Central Kentucky and South Central Indiana, including the Louisville metro area. Today, sunny. Highs in the lower 90s. East winds up to 10 miles an hour. Tonight, mostly clear. Lows in the lower 70s. East winds up to 10 miles an hour. Wednesday, sunny. Highs in the lower 90s. Light winds becoming east up to 5 miles an hour in the afternoon. Wednesday night, mostly clear. Lows in the lower 70s. North winds up to 5 miles an hour until midnight becoming light. And now the extended forecast for the radio listening area. Thursday and Thursday night, mostly clear. Highs in the lower 90s. Lows in the mid 70s. Friday and Friday night, thunderstorms likely. Highs around 90. Lows in the lower 70s. Chance of thunderstorms 60%. Saturday and Saturday night, showers likely and chance of thunderstorms. Highs around 90. Lows in the lower 70s. Chance of precipitation 60%. Sunday and Sunday night, partly cloudy. A 50% chance of thunderstorms. Highs in the upper 80s. Lows in the lower 70s. Monday and Monday night, partly cloudy. A 20% chance of thunderstorms. Highs in the upper 80s. Lows in the upper 60s. 4 a.m. Eastern Daylight Time weather conditions across North Central Kentucky and South Central Indiana. At Louisville International, it was clear. The temperature was 76 degrees, the dew point 70, and the relative humidity 82%. The wind was northeast at 7 miles an hour. The pressure was 30.13 inches and rising. At Bowman Field, it was clear. The temperature was 73 degrees, the dew point 70, and the relative humidity 90%. The wind was north at 6 miles an hour. The pressure was 30.13 inches and steady. At Jasper, it was clear. The temperature was 71 degrees, the dew point 71, and the relative humidity 100%. The wind was north at 5 miles an hour. The pressure was 30.14 inches and steady. Once again, at Louisville International, it was 76 degrees under clear skies. Elsewhere around the region, it was clear, with a temperature of 69 at Lexington, 73 at Covington, 68 at Jackson, 72 at Bowling Green, and 72 at Nashville. Under clear skies, Paducah reported 71, Evansville reported 73, Bloomington reported 67, and Indianapolis reported 71. At Frankfort, the weather conditions were not available. The current time is 4:32 a.m. Eastern Daylight Time. Now for the official National Weather Service forecast for North Central Kentucky and South Central Indiana, including the Louisville metro area. Today, sunny. Highs in the lower 90s. East winds up to 10 miles an hour. Tonight, mostly clear. Lows in the lower 70s. East winds up to 10 miles an hour. Wednesday, sunny. Highs in the lower 90s. Light winds becoming east up to 5 miles an hour in the afternoon. Wednesday night, mostly clear. Lows in the lower 70s. North winds up to 5 miles an hour until midnight becoming light. And now the extended forecast for the radio listening area. Thursday and Thursday night, mostly clear. Highs in the lower 90s. Lows in the mid 70s. Friday and Friday night, thunderstorms likely. Highs around 90. Lows in the lower 70s. Chance of thunderstorms 60%. Saturday and Saturday night, showers likely and chance of thunderstorms. Highs around 90. Lows in the lower 70s. Chance of precipitation 60%. Sunday and Sunday night, partly cloudy. A 50% chance of thunderstorms. Highs in the upper 80s. Lows in the lower 70s. Monday and Monday night, partly cloudy.
a 20% chance of thunderstorms. Highs in the upper 80s. Lows in the upper 60s. 4 a.m. Eastern Daylight Time weather conditions across north-central Kentucky and south-central Indiana. At Louisville International, it was clear. The temperature was 76 degrees, the dew point 70, and the relative humidity 82%. The wind was northeast at 7 miles an hour. The pressure was 30.13 inches and rising. At Bowman Field, it was clear. The temperature was 73 degrees, the dew point 70, and the relative humidity 90%. The wind was north at 6 miles an hour. The pressure was 30.13 inches and steady. At Jasper, it was clear. The temperature was 71 degrees, the dew point 71, and the relative humidity 100%. The wind was north at 5 miles an hour. The pressure was 30.14 inches and steady. Once again, at Louisville International, it was 76 degrees under clear skies. Elsewhere around the region, it was clear, with a temperature of 69 at Lexington, 73 at Covington, 68 at Jackson, 72 at Bowling Green, and 72 at Nashville. Under clear skies, Paducah reported 71, Evansville reported 73, Bloomington reported 67, and Indianapolis reported 71. At Frankfort, the weather conditions were not available. Now for the official National Weather Service forecast for north-central Kentucky and south-central Indiana, including the Louisville metro area. Today, sunny. Highs in the lower 90s. East winds up to 10 miles an hour. Tonight, mostly clear. Lows in the lower 70s. East winds up to 10 miles an hour. Wednesday, sunny. Highs in the lower 90s. Light winds becoming east up to 5 miles an hour in the afternoon. Wednesday night, mostly clear. Lows in the lower 70s. North winds up to 5 miles an hour until midnight becoming light. And now the extended forecast for the radio listening area. Thursday and Thursday night, mostly clear. Highs in the lower 90s. Lows in the mid 70s. Friday and Friday night, thunderstorms likely. Highs around 90. Lows in the lower 70s. Chance of thunderstorms 60%. Saturday and Saturday night, showers likely and chance of thunderstorms. Highs around 90. Lows in the lower 70s. Chance of precipitation 60%. Sunday and Sunday night, partly cloudy. A 50% chance of thunderstorms. Highs in the upper 80s. Lows in the lower 70s. Monday and Monday night, partly cloudy. A 20% chance of thunderstorms. Highs in the upper 80s. Lows in the upper 60s. The current time is 4:37 a.m. Eastern Daylight Time. 4 a.m. Eastern Daylight Time weather conditions across north-central Kentucky and south-central Indiana. At Louisville International, it was clear. The temperature was 76 degrees, the dew point 70, and the relative humidity 82%. The wind was northeast at 7 miles an hour. The pressure was 30.13 inches and rising. At Bowman Field, it was clear. The temperature was 73 degrees, the dew point 70, and the relative humidity 90%. The wind was north at 6 miles an hour. The pressure was 30.13 inches and steady. At Jasper, it was clear. The temperature was 71 degrees, the dew point 71, and the relative humidity 100%. The wind was north at 5 miles an hour. The pressure was 30.14 inches and steady. Once again, at Louisville International, it was 76 degrees under clear skies. Elsewhere around the region, it was clear, with a temperature of 69 at Lexington, 73 at Covington, 68 at Jackson, 72 at Bowling Green, and 72 at Nashville. Under clear skies, Paducah reported 71, Evansville reported 73, Bloomington reported 67, and Indianapolis reported 71. At Frankfort, the weather conditions were not available. Now for the official National Weather Service forecast for north-central Kentucky and south-central Indiana, including the Louisville metro area. Today, sunny.
highs in the lower 90s. East winds up to 10 miles an hour. Tonight, mostly clear. Lows in the lower 70s. East winds up to 10 miles an hour. Wednesday, sunny. Highs in the lower 90s. Light winds becoming east up to 5 miles an hour in the afternoon. Wednesday night, mostly clear. Lows in the lower 70s. North winds up to 5 miles an hour until midnight becoming light. And now the extended forecast for the radio listening area. Thursday and Thursday night, mostly clear. Highs in the lower 90s. Lows in the mid 70s. Friday and Friday night, thunderstorms likely. Highs around 90. Lows in the lower 70s. Chance of thunderstorms 60%. Saturday and Saturday night, showers likely and chance of thunderstorms. Highs around 90. Lows in the lower 70s. Chance of precipitation 60%. Sunday and Sunday night, partly cloudy. A 50% chance of thunderstorms. Highs in the upper 80s. Lows in the lower 70s. Monday and Monday night, partly cloudy. A 20% chance of thunderstorms. Highs in the upper 80s. Lows in the upper 60s. 4 a.m. Eastern Daylight Time weather conditions across north central Kentucky and south central Indiana. At Louisville International, it was clear. The temperature was 76 degrees, the dew point 70, and the relative humidity 82%. The wind was northeast at 7 miles an hour. The pressure was 30.13 inches and rising. At Bowman Field, it was clear. The temperature was 73 degrees, the dew point 70, and the relative humidity 90%. The wind was north at 6 miles an hour. The pressure was 30.13 inches and steady. At Jasper, it was clear. The temperature was 71 degrees, the dew point 71, and the relative humidity 100%. The wind was north at 5 miles an hour. The pressure was 30.14 inches and steady. Once again, at Louisville International, it was 76 degrees under clear skies. Elsewhere around the region, it was clear, with a temperature of 69 at Lexington, 73 at Covington, 68 at Jackson, 72 at Bowling Green, and 72 at Nashville. Under clear skies, Paducah reported 71, Evansville reported 73, Bloomington reported 67, and Indianapolis reported 71. At Frankfort, the weather conditions were not available. 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Broadcast from the National Weather Service Forecast Office in Louisville, on a transmitter located in Floyd County, Indiana, on a frequency of 162.475 MHz. The current time is 4:42 a.m. Eastern Daylight Time. Now for the official National Weather Service forecast for North Central Kentucky and South Central Indiana, including the Louisville metro area. Today, sunny. Highs in the lower 90s. East winds up to 10 miles an hour. Tonight, mostly clear. Lows in the lower 70s. East winds up to 10 miles an hour. Wednesday, sunny. Highs in the lower 90s. Light winds becoming east up to 5 miles an hour in the afternoon. Wednesday night, mostly clear. Lows in the lower 70s. North winds up to 5 miles an hour until midnight becoming light. And now the extended forecast for the radio listening area. Thursday and Thursday night, mostly clear. Highs in the lower 90s. Lows in the mid 70s. Friday and Friday night, thunderstorms likely. Highs around 90. Lows in the lower 70s. Chance of thunderstorms 60%. Saturday and Saturday night, showers likely and chance of thunderstorms. Highs around 90. Lows in the lower 70s. Chance of precipitation 60%. Sunday and Sunday night, partly cloudy. A 50% chance of thunderstorms. Highs in the upper 80s. Lows in the lower 70s. Monday and Monday night, partly cloudy. A 20% chance of thunderstorms. Highs in the upper 80s.
lows in the upper 60s. 4 a.m. Eastern Daylight Time weather conditions across north-central Kentucky and south-central Indiana. At Louisville International, it was clear. The temperature was 76 degrees, the dew point 70, and the relative humidity 82%. The wind was northeast at 7 miles an hour. The pressure was 30.13 inches and rising. At Bowman Field, it was clear. The temperature was 73 degrees, the dew point 70, and the relative humidity 90%. The wind was north at 6 miles an hour. The pressure was 30.13 inches and steady. At Jasper, it was clear. The temperature was 71 degrees, the dew point 71, and the relative humidity 100%. The wind was north at 5 miles an hour. The pressure was 30.14 inches and steady. Once again, at Louisville International, it was 76 degrees under clear skies. Elsewhere around the region, it was clear, with a temperature of 69 at Lexington, 73 at Covington, 68 at Jackson, 72 at Bowling Green, and 72 at Nashville. Under clear skies, Paducah reported 71, Evansville reported 73, Bloomington reported 67, and Indianapolis reported 71. At Frankfort, the weather conditions were not available. Now for the official National Weather Service forecast for north-central Kentucky and south-central Indiana, including the Louisville metro area. Today, sunny. Highs in the lower 90s. East winds up to 10 miles an hour. Tonight, mostly clear. Lows in the lower 70s. East winds up to 10 miles an hour. Wednesday, sunny. Highs in the lower 90s. Light winds becoming east up to 5 miles an hour in the afternoon. Wednesday night, mostly clear. Lows in the lower 70s. North winds up to 5 miles an hour until midnight becoming light. And now the extended forecast for the radio listening area. Thursday and Thursday night, mostly clear. Highs in the lower 90s. Lows in the mid 70s. Friday and Friday night, thunderstorms likely. Highs around 90. Lows in the lower 70s. Chance of thunderstorms 60%. Saturday and Saturday night, showers likely and chance of thunderstorms. Highs around 90. Lows in the lower 70s. Chance of precipitation 60%. Sunday and Sunday night, partly cloudy. A 50% chance of thunderstorms. Highs in the upper 80s. Lows in the lower 70s. Monday and Monday night, partly cloudy. A 20% chance of thunderstorms. Highs in the upper 80s. Lows in the upper 60s. The current time is 4:47 a.m. Eastern Daylight Time. 4 a.m. Eastern Daylight Time weather conditions across north-central Kentucky and south-central Indiana. At Louisville International, it was clear. The temperature was 76 degrees, the dew point 70, and the relative humidity 82%. The wind was northeast at 7 miles an hour. The pressure was 30.13 inches and rising. At Bowman Field, it was clear. The temperature was 73 degrees, the dew point 70, and the relative humidity 90%. The wind was north at 6 miles an hour. The pressure was 30.13 inches and steady. At Jasper, it was clear. The temperature was 71 degrees, the dew point 71, and the relative humidity 100%. The wind was north at 5 miles an hour. The pressure was 30.14 inches and steady. Once again, at Louisville International, it was 76 degrees under clear skies. Elsewhere around the region, it was clear, with a temperature of 69 at Lexington, 73 at Covington, 68 at Jackson, 72 at Bowling Green, and 72 at Nashville. Under clear skies, Paducah reported 71, Evansville reported 73, Bloomington reported 67, and Indianapolis reported 71. At Frankfort, the weather conditions were not available. Now for the official National Weather Service forecast for north-central Kentucky and south-central Indiana, including the Louisville metro area. Today, sunny. Highs in the lower 90s. East winds up to 10 miles an hour.
Tonight, mostly clear. Lows in the lower 70s. East winds up to 10 miles an hour. Wednesday, sunny. Highs in the lower 90s. Light winds becoming east up to 5 miles an hour in the afternoon. Wednesday night, mostly clear. Lows in the lower 70s. North winds up to 5 miles an hour until midnight becoming light. And now the extended forecast for the radio listening area. Thursday and Thursday night, mostly clear. Highs in the lower 90s. Lows in the mid 70s. Friday and Friday night, thunderstorms likely. Highs around 90. Lows in the lower 70s. Chance of thunderstorm 60%. Saturday and Saturday night, showers likely and chance of thunderstorms. Highs around 90. Lows in the lower 70s. Chance of precipitation 60%. Sunday and Sunday night, partly cloudy. A 50% chance of thunderstorms. Highs in the upper 80s. Lows in the lower 70s. Monday and Monday night, partly cloudy. A 20% chance of thunderstorms. Highs in the upper 80s. Lows in the upper 60s. 4 a.m. Eastern Daylight Time weather conditions across north central Kentucky and south central Indiana. At Louisville International, it was clear. The temperature was 76 degrees, the dew point 70, and the relative humidity 82%. The wind was northeast at 7 miles an hour. The pressure was 30.13 inches and rising. At Bowman Field, it was clear. The temperature was 73 degrees, the dew point 70, and the relative humidity 90%. The wind was north at 6 miles an hour. The pressure was 30.13 inches and steady. At Jasper, it was clear. The temperature was 71 degrees, the dew point 71, and the relative humidity 100%. The wind was north at 5 miles an hour. The pressure was 30.14 inches and steady. Once again, at Louisville International, it was 76 degrees under clear skies. Elsewhere around the region, it was clear, with a temperature of 69 at Lexington, 73 at Covington, 68 at Jackson, 72 at Bowling Green, and 72 at Nashville. Under clear skies, Paducah reported 71, Evansville reported 73, Bloomington reported 67, and Indianapolis reported 71. At Frankfort, the weather conditions were not available. The current time is 4:52 a.m. Eastern Daylight Time. Now for the official National Weather Service forecast for north central Kentucky and south central Indiana, including the Louisville metro area. Today, sunny. Highs in the lower 90s. East winds up to 10 miles an hour. Tonight, mostly clear. Lows in the lower 70s. East winds up to 10 miles an hour. Wednesday, sunny. Highs in the lower 90s. Light winds becoming east up to 5 miles an hour in the afternoon. Wednesday night, mostly clear. Lows in the lower 70s. North winds up to 5 miles an hour until midnight becoming light. And now the extended forecast for the radio listening area. Thursday and Thursday night, mostly clear. Highs in the lower 90s. Lows in the mid 70s. Friday and Friday night, thunderstorms likely. Highs around 90. Lows in the lower 70s. Chance of thunderstorms 60%. Saturday and Saturday night, showers likely and chance of thunderstorms. Highs around 90. Lows in the lower 70s. Chance of precipitation 60%. Sunday and Sunday night, partly cloudy. A 50% chance of thunderstorms. Highs in the upper 80s. Lows in the lower 70s. Monday and Monday night, partly cloudy. A 20% chance of thunderstorms. Highs in the upper 80s. Lows in the upper 60s. 4 a.m. Eastern Daylight Time weather conditions across north central Kentucky and south central Indiana. At Louisville International, it was clear. The temperature was 76 degrees, the dew point 70, and the relative humidity 82%. The wind was northeast at 7 miles an hour. The pressure was 30.13 inches and rising.
at Bowman Field, it was clear. The temperature was 73 degrees, the dew point 70, and the relative humidity 90%. The wind was north at 6 miles an hour. The pressure was 30.13 inches and steady. At Jasper, it was clear. The temperature was 71 degrees, the dew point 71, and the relative humidity 100%. The wind was north at 5 miles an hour. The pressure was 30.14 inches and steady. Once again, at Louisville International, it was 76 degrees under clear skies. Elsewhere around the region, it was clear, with a temperature of 69 at Lexington, 73 at Covington, 68 at Jackson, 72 at Bowling Green, and 72 at Nashville. Under clear skies, Paducah reported 71, Evansville reported 73, Bloomington reported 67, and Indianapolis reported 71. At Frankfort, the weather conditions were not available. Now for the official National Weather Service forecast for North Central Kentucky and South Central Indiana, including the Louisville metro area. Today, sunny. Highs in the lower 90s. East winds up to 10 miles an hour. Tonight, mostly clear. Lows in the lower 70s. East winds up to 10 miles an hour. Wednesday, sunny. Highs in the lower 90s. Light winds becoming east up to 5 miles an hour in the afternoon. Wednesday night, mostly clear. Lows in the lower 70s. North winds up to 5 miles an hour until midnight becoming light. And now the extended forecast for the radio listening area. Thursday and Thursday night, mostly clear. Highs in the lower 90s. Lows in the mid 70s. Friday and Friday night, thunderstorms likely. Highs around 90. Lows in the lower 70s. Chance of thunderstorms 60%. Saturday and Saturday night, showers likely and chance of thunderstorms. Highs around 90. Lows in the lower 70s. Chance of precipitation 60%. Sunday and Sunday night, partly cloudy. A 50% chance of thunderstorms. Highs in the upper 80s. Lows in the lower 70s. Monday and Monday night, partly cloudy. A 20% chance of thunderstorms. Highs in the upper 80s. Lows in the upper 60s. The current time is 4:57 a.m. Eastern Daylight Time. 4 a.m. Eastern Daylight Time weather conditions across North Central Kentucky and South Central Indiana. At Louisville International, it was clear. The temperature was 76 degrees, the dew point 70, and the relative humidity 82%. The wind was northeast at 7 miles an hour. The pressure was 30.13 inches and rising. At Bowman Field, it was clear. The temperature was 73 degrees, the dew point 70, and the relative humidity 90%. The wind was north at 6 miles an hour. The pressure was 30.13 inches and steady. At Jasper, it was clear. The temperature was 71 degrees, the dew point 71, and the relative humidity 100%. The wind was north at 5 miles an hour. The pressure was 30.14 inches and steady. Once again, at Louisville International, it was 76 degrees under clear skies. Elsewhere around the region, it was clear, with a temperature of 69 at Lexington, 73 at Covington, 68 at Jackson, 72 at Bowling Green, and 72 at Nashville. Under clear skies, Paducah reported 71, Evansville reported 73, Bloomington reported 67, and Indianapolis reported 71. At Frankfort, the weather conditions were not available. Now for the official National Weather Service forecast for North Central Kentucky and South Central Indiana, including the Louisville metro area. Today, sunny. Highs in the lower 90s. East winds up to 10 miles an hour. Tonight, mostly clear. Lows in the lower 70s. East winds up to 10 miles an hour. Wednesday, sunny. Highs in the lower 90s. Light winds becoming east up to 5 miles an hour in the afternoon. Wednesday night, mostly clear. Lows in the lower 70s. North winds up to 5 miles an hour until midnight becoming light.
And now the extended forecast for the radio listening area. Thursday and Thursday night, mostly clear. Highs in the lower 90s. Lows in the mid-70s. Friday and Friday night, thunderstorms likely. Highs around 90. Lows in the lower 70s. Chance of thunderstorms 60%. Saturday and Saturday night, showers likely and chance of thunderstorms. Highs around 90. Lows in the lower 70s. Chance of precipitation 60%. Sunday and Sunday night, partly cloudy. A 50% chance of thunderstorms. Highs in the upper 80s. Lows in the lower 70s. Monday and Monday night, partly cloudy. A 20% chance of thunderstorms. Highs in the upper 80s. Lows in the upper 60s. 4 a.m. Eastern Daylight Time weather conditions across north-central Kentucky and south-central Indiana. At Louisville International, it was clear. The temperature was 76 degrees, the dew point 70, and the relative humidity 82%. The wind was northeast at 7 miles an hour. The pressure was 30.13 inches and rising. At Bowman Field, it was clear. The temperature was 73 degrees, the dew point 70, and the relative humidity 90%. The wind was north at 6 miles an hour. The pressure was 30.13 inches and steady. At Jasper, it was clear. The temperature was 71 degrees, the dew point 71, and the relative humidity 100%. The wind was north at 5 miles an hour. The pressure was 30.14 inches and steady. Once again, at Louisville International, it was 76 degrees under clear skies. Elsewhere around the region, it was clear, with a temperature of 69 at Lexington, 73 at Covington, 68 at Jackson, 72 at Bowling Green, and 72 at Nashville. Under clear skies, Paducah reported 71, Evansville reported 73, Bloomington reported 67, and Indianapolis reported 71. At Frankfort, the weather conditions were not available. Now for the official National Weather Service forecast for north-central Kentucky and south-central Indiana, including the Louisville metro area. Today, sunny. Highs in the lower 90s. East winds up to 10 miles an hour. Tonight, mostly clear. Lows in the lower 70s. East winds up to 10 miles an hour. Wednesday, sunny. Highs in the lower 90s. Light winds becoming east up to 5 miles an hour in the afternoon. Wednesday night, mostly clear. Lows in the lower 70s. North winds up to 5 miles an hour until midnight becoming light. And now the extended forecast for the radio listening area. Thursday and Thursday night, mostly clear. Highs in the lower 90s. Lows in the mid-70s. Friday and Friday night, thunderstorms likely. Highs around 90. Lows in the lower 70s. Chance of thunderstorms 60%. Saturday and Saturday night, showers likely and chance of thunderstorms. Highs around 90. Lows in the lower 70s. Chance of precipitation 60%. Sunday and Sunday night, partly cloudy. A 50% chance of thunderstorms. Highs in the upper 80s. Lows in the lower 70s. Monday and Monday night, partly cloudy. A 20% chance of thunderstorms. Highs in the upper 80s. Lows in the upper 60s. The current time is 5:03 a.m. Eastern Daylight Time. 5 a.m. Eastern Daylight Time weather conditions across north-central Kentucky and south-central Indiana. At Louisville International, it was clear. The temperature was 75 degrees, the dew point 70, and the relative humidity 84%. The wind was northeast at 5 miles an hour. The pressure was 30.12 inches and falling. At Bowman Field, it was clear. The temperature was 71 degrees, the dew point 70, and the relative humidity 96%. The wind was north at 6 miles an hour. The pressure was 30.13 inches and steady. At Jasper, it was clear. The temperature was 70 degrees, the dew point 70, and the relative humidity 100%.
The wind was northeast at 3 miles an hour. The pressure was 30.14 inches and steady. Once again, at Louisville International, it was 75 degrees under clear skies. Elsewhere around the region, it was clear, with a temperature of 68 at Lexington, 74 at Covington, 72 at Bowling Green, and 72 at Paducah. Under clear skies, Evansville reported 72, Bloomington reported 67, and Indianapolis reported 71. At Jackson, it was partly cloudy, with a temperature of 67. At Nashville, it was mostly cloudy, with a temperature of 73. At Frankfort, the weather conditions were not available. Now for the official National Weather Service forecast for North Central Kentucky and South Central Indiana, including the Louisville metro area. Today, sunny. Highs in the lower 90s. East winds up to 10 miles an hour. Tonight, mostly clear. Lows in the lower 70s. East winds up to 10 miles an hour. Wednesday, sunny. Highs in the lower 90s. Light winds becoming east up to 5 miles an hour in the afternoon. Wednesday night, mostly clear. Lows in the lower 70s. North winds up to 5 miles an hour until midnight becoming light. And now the extended forecast for the radio listening area. Thursday and Thursday night, mostly clear. Highs in the lower 90s. Lows in the mid 70s. Friday and Friday night, thunderstorms likely. Highs around 90. Lows in the lower 70s. Chance of thunderstorms 60%. Saturday and Saturday night, showers likely and chance of thunderstorms. Highs around 90. Lows in the lower 70s. Chance of precipitation 60%. Sunday and Sunday night, partly cloudy. A 50% chance of thunderstorms. Highs in the upper 80s. Lows in the lower 70s. Monday and Monday night, partly cloudy. A 20% chance of thunderstorms. Highs in the upper 80s. Lows in the upper 60s. 5 a.m. Eastern Daylight Time weather conditions across North Central Kentucky and South Central Indiana. At Louisville International, it was clear. The temperature was 75 degrees, the dew point 70, and the relative humidity 84%. The wind was northeast at 5 miles an hour. The pressure was 30.12 inches and falling. At Bowman Field, it was clear. The temperature was 71 degrees, the dew point 70, and the relative humidity 96%. The wind was north at 6 miles an hour. The pressure was 30.13 inches and steady. At Jasper, it was clear. The temperature was 70 degrees, the dew point 70, and the relative humidity 100%. The wind was northeast at 3 miles an hour. The pressure was 30.14 inches and steady. Once again, at Louisville International, it was 75 degrees under clear skies. Elsewhere around the region, it was clear, with a temperature of 68 at Lexington, 74 at Covington, 72 at Bowling Green, and 72 at Paducah. Under clear skies, Evansville reported 72, Bloomington reported 67, and Indianapolis reported 71. At Jackson, it was partly cloudy, with a temperature of 67. At Nashville, it was mostly cloudy, with a temperature of 73. At Frankfort, the weather conditions were not available. The current time is 5:08 a.m. Eastern Daylight Time. Now for the official National Weather Service forecast for North Central Kentucky and South Central Indiana, including the Louisville metro area. Today, sunny. Highs in the lower 90s. East winds up to 10 miles an hour. Tonight, mostly clear. Lows in the lower 70s. East winds up to 10 miles an hour. Wednesday, sunny. Highs in the lower 90s. Light winds becoming east up to 5 miles an hour in the afternoon. Wednesday night, mostly clear. Lows in the lower 70s. North winds up to 5 miles an hour until midnight becoming light. And now the extended forecast for the radio listening area. Thursday and Thursday night, mostly clear. Highs in the lower 90s. Lows in the mid 70s.
Friday and Friday night, thunderstorms likely. Highs around 90. Lows in the lower 70s. Chance of thunderstorm 60%. Saturday and Saturday night, showers likely and chance of thunderstorms. Highs around 90. Lows in the lower 70s. Chance of precipitation 60%. Sunday and Sunday night, partly cloudy. A 50% chance of thunderstorms. Highs in the upper 80s. Lows in the lower 70s. Monday and Monday night, partly cloudy. A 20% chance of thunderstorms. Highs in the upper 80s. Lows in the upper 60s. 5 a.m. Eastern Daylight Time weather conditions across north-central Kentucky and south-central Indiana. At Louisville International, it was clear. The temperature was 75 degrees, the dew point 70, and the relative humidity 84%. The wind was northeast at 5 miles an hour. The pressure was 30.12 inches and falling. At Bowman Field, it was clear. The temperature was 71 degrees, the dew point 70, and the relative humidity 96%. The wind was north at 6 miles an hour. The pressure was 30.13 inches and steady. At Jasper, it was clear. The temperature was 70 degrees, the dew point 70, and the relative humidity 100%. The wind was northeast at 3 miles an hour. The pressure was 30.14 inches and steady. Once again, at Louisville International, it was 75 degrees under clear skies. Elsewhere around the region, it was clear, with a temperature of 68 at Lexington, 74 at Covington, 72 at Bowling Green, and 72 at Paducah. Under clear skies, Evansville reported 72, Bloomington reported 67, and Indianapolis reported 71. At Jackson, it was partly cloudy, with a temperature of 67. At Nashville, it was mostly cloudy, with a temperature of 73. At Frankfort, the weather conditions were not available. 5 a.m. Eastern Daylight Time weather conditions across north-central Kentucky and south-central Indiana. At Louisville International, it was clear. The temperature was 75 degrees, the dew point 70, and the relative humidity 84%. The wind was northeast at 5 miles an hour. The pressure was 30.12 inches and falling. At Bowman Field, it was clear. The temperature was 71 degrees, the dew point 70, and the relative humidity 96%. The wind was north at 6 miles an hour. The pressure was 30.13 inches and steady. At Jasper, it was clear. The temperature was 70 degrees, the dew point 70, and the relative humidity 100%. The wind was northeast at 3 miles an hour. The pressure was 30.14 inches and steady. Once again, at Louisville International, it was 75 degrees under clear skies. Elsewhere around the region, it was clear, with a temperature of 68 at Lexington, 74 at Covington, 67 at Jackson, and 72 at Bowling Green. Under clear skies, Paducah reported 72, Evansville reported 72, Bloomington reported 67, and Indianapolis reported 71. At Nashville, it was mostly cloudy, with a temperature of 73. At Frankfort, the weather conditions were not available. Now for the official National Weather Service forecast for north-central Kentucky and south-central Indiana, including the Louisville metro area. Today, sunny. Highs in the lower 90s. East winds up to 10 miles an hour. Tonight, mostly clear. Lows in the lower 70s. East winds up to 10 miles an hour. Wednesday, sunny. Highs in the lower 90s. Light winds becoming east up to 5 miles an hour in the afternoon. Wednesday night, mostly clear. Lows in the lower 70s. North winds up to 5 miles an hour until midnight becoming light. And now the extended forecast for the radio listening area. Thursday and Thursday night, mostly clear. Highs in the lower 90s. Lows in the mid-70s. Friday and Friday night, thunderstorms likely. Highs around 90. Lows in the lower 70s. Chance of thunderstorms 60%. Saturday and Saturday night,
showers likely and chance of thunderstorms. Highs around 90. Lows in the lower 70s.

lows in the lower 70s. Monday and Monday night, partly cloudy. 2.475 MHz. The current time is 5:15 a.m. Eastern Daylight Time. 5 a.m. Eastern Daylight Time weather conditions across north-central Kentucky and south-central Indiana. At Louisville International, it was clear. The temperature was 75 degrees, the dew point 70, and the relative humidity 84%. The wind was northeast at 5 miles an hour. The pressure was 30.12 inches and falling. At Bowman Field, it was clear. The temperature was 71 degrees, the dew point 70, and the relative humidity 96%. The wind was north at 6 miles an hour. The pressure was 30.13 inches and steady. At Jasper, it was clear. The temperature was 70 degrees, the dew point 70, and the relative humidity 100%. The wind was northeast at 3 miles an hour. The pressure was 30.14 inches and steady. Once again, at Louisville International, it was 75 degrees under clear skies. Elsewhere around the region, it was clear, with a temperature of 68 at Lexington, 74 at Covington, 67 at Jackson, and 72 at Bowling Green. Under clear skies, Paducah reported 72, Evansville reported 72, Bloomington reported 67, and Indianapolis reported 71. At Nashville, it was mostly cloudy, with a temperature of 73. At Frankfort, the weather conditions were not available. Now for the official National Weather Service forecast for north-central Kentucky and south-central Indiana, including the Louisville metro area. Today, sunny. Highs in the lower 90s. East winds up to 10 miles an hour. Tonight, mostly clear. Lows in the lower 70s. East winds up to 10 miles an hour. Wednesday, sunny. Highs in the lower 90s. Light winds becoming east up to 5 miles an hour in the afternoon. Wednesday night, mostly clear. Lows in the lower 70s. North winds up to 5 miles an hour until midnight becoming light. And now the extended forecast for the radio listening area. Thursday and Thursday night, mostly clear. Highs in the lower 90s. Lows in the mid-70s. Friday and Friday night, thunderstorms likely. Highs around 90. Lows in the lower 70s. Chance of thunderstorms 60%. Saturday and Saturday night, showers likely and chance of thunderstorms. Highs around 90. Lows in the lower 70s. Chance of precipitation 60%. Sunday and Sunday night, partly cloudy. A 50% chance of thunderstorms. Highs in the upper 80s. Lows in the lower 70s. Monday and Monday night, partly cloudy. A 20% chance of thunderstorms. Highs in the upper 80s. Lows in the upper 60s. The current time is 5:18 a.m. Eastern Daylight Time. 5 a.m. Eastern Daylight Time weather conditions across north-central Kentucky and south-central Indiana. At Louisville International, it was clear. The temperature was 75 degrees, the dew point 70, and the relative humidity 84%. The wind was northeast at 5 miles an hour. The pressure was 30.12 inches and falling. At Bowman Field, it was clear. The temperature was 71 degrees, the dew point 70, and the relative humidity 96%. The wind was north at 6 miles an hour. The pressure was 30.13 inches and steady. At Jasper, it was clear. The temperature was 70 degrees, the dew point 70, and the relative humidity 100%. The wind was northeast at 3 miles an hour. The pressure was 30.14 inches and steady. Once again, at Louisville International, it was 75 degrees under clear skies. Elsewhere around the region, it was clear, with a temperature of 68 at Lexington, 74 at Covington, 67 at Jackson, and 72 at Bowling Green. Under clear skies, Paducah reported 72, Evansville reported 72, Bloomington reported 67, and Indianapolis reported 71. At Nashville, it was mostly cloudy, with a temperature of 73.

at Frankfurt, the weather conditions were not available. Now for the official National Weather Service forecast for North Central Kentucky and South Central Indiana, including the Louisville metro area. Today, sunny. Highs in the lower 90s. East winds up to 10 miles an hour. Tonight, mostly clear. Lows in the lower 70s. East winds up to 10 miles an hour. Wednesday, sunny. Highs in the lower 90s. Light winds becoming east up to 5 miles an hour in the afternoon. Wednesday night, mostly clear. Lows in the lower 70s. North winds up to 5 miles an hour until midnight becoming light. And now the extended forecast for the radio listening area. Thursday and Thursday night, mostly clear. Highs in the lower 90s. Lows in the mid 70s. Friday and Friday night, thunderstorms likely. Highs around 90. Lows in the lower 70s. Chance of thunderstorms 60%. Saturday and Saturday night, showers likely and chance of thunderstorms. Highs around 90. Lows in the lower 70s. Chance of precipitation 60%. Sunday and Sunday night, partly cloudy. A 50% chance of thunderstorms. Highs in the upper 80s. Lows in the lower 70s. Monday and Monday night, partly cloudy. A 20% chance of thunderstorms. Highs in the upper 80s. Lows in the upper 60s. 5 a.m. Eastern Daylight Time weather conditions across North Central Kentucky and South Central Indiana. At Louisville International, it was clear. The temperature was 75 degrees, the dew point 70, and the relative humidity 84%. The wind was northeast at 5 miles an hour. The pressure was 30.12 inches and falling. At Bowman Field, it was clear. The temperature was 71 degrees, the dew point 70, and the relative humidity 96%. The wind was north at 6 miles an hour. The pressure was 30.13 inches and steady. At Jasper, it was clear. The temperature was 70 degrees, the dew point 70, and the relative humidity 100%. The wind was northeast at 3 miles an hour. The pressure was 30.14 inches and steady. Once again, at Louisville International, it was 75 degrees under clear skies. Elsewhere around the region, it was clear, with a temperature of 68 at Lexington, 74 at Covington, 67 at Jackson, and 72 at Bowling Green. Under clear skies, Paducah reported 72, Evansville reported 72, Bloomington reported 67, and Indianapolis reported 71. At Nashville, it was mostly cloudy, with a temperature of 73. At Frankfurt, the weather conditions were not available. The current time is 5:23 a.m. Eastern Daylight Time. Now for the official National Weather Service forecast for North Central Kentucky and South Central Indiana, including the Louisville metro area. Today, sunny. Highs in the lower 90s. East winds up to 10 miles an hour. Tonight, mostly clear. Lows in the lower 70s. East winds up to 10 miles an hour. Wednesday, sunny. Highs in the lower 90s. Light winds becoming east up to 5 miles an hour in the afternoon. Wednesday night, mostly clear. Lows in the lower 70s. North winds up to 5 miles an hour until midnight becoming light. And now the extended forecast for the radio listening area. Thursday and Thursday night, mostly clear. Highs in the lower 90s. Lows in the mid 70s. Friday and Friday night, thunderstorms likely. Highs around 90. Lows in the lower 70s. Chance of thunderstorms 60%. Saturday and Saturday night, showers likely and chance of thunderstorms. Highs around 90. Lows in the lower 70s. Chance of precipitation 60%. Sunday and Sunday night, partly cloudy. A 50% chance of thunderstorms. Highs in the upper 80s. Lows in the lower 70s. Monday and Monday night, partly cloudy. A 20% chance of thunderstorms. Highs in the upper 80s. Lows in the upper 60s.
5 a.m. Eastern Daylight Time weather conditions across north-central Kentucky and south-central Indiana. At Louisville International, it was clear. The temperature was 75 degrees, the dew point 70, and the relative humidity 84%. The wind was northeast at 5 miles an hour. The pressure was 30.12 inches and falling. At Bowman Field, it was clear. The temperature was 71 degrees, the dew point 70, and the relative humidity 96%. The wind was north at 6 miles an hour. The pressure was 30.13 inches and steady. At Jasper, it was clear. The temperature was 70 degrees, the dew point 70, and the relative humidity 100%. The wind was northeast at 3 miles an hour. The pressure was 30.14 inches and steady. Once again, at Louisville International, it was 75 degrees under clear skies. Elsewhere around the region, it was clear, with a temperature of 68 at Lexington, 74 at Covington, 67 at Jackson, and 72 at Bowling Green. Under clear skies, Paducah reported 72, Evansville reported 72, Bloomington reported 67, and Indianapolis reported 71. At Nashville, it was mostly cloudy, with a temperature of 73. At Frankfort, the weather conditions were not available. Now for the official National Weather Service forecast for north-central Kentucky and south-central Indiana, including the Louisville metro area. Today, sunny. Highs in the lower 90s. East winds up to 10 miles an hour. Tonight, mostly clear. Lows in the lower 70s. East winds up to 10 miles an hour. Wednesday, sunny. Highs in the lower 90s. Light winds becoming east up to 5 miles an hour in the afternoon. Wednesday night, mostly clear. Lows in the lower 70s. North winds up to 5 miles an hour until midnight becoming light. And now the extended forecast for the radio listening area. Thursday and Thursday night, mostly clear. Highs in the lower 90s. Lows in the mid-70s. Friday and Friday night, thunderstorms likely. Highs around 90. Lows in the lower 70s. Chance of thunderstorms 60%. Saturday and Saturday night, showers likely and chance of thunderstorms. Highs around 90. Lows in the lower 70s. Chance of precipitation 60%. Sunday and Sunday night, partly cloudy. A 50% chance of thunderstorms. Highs in the upper 80s. Lows in the lower 70s. Monday and Monday night, partly cloudy. A 20% chance of thunderstorms. Highs in the upper 80s. Lows in the upper 60s. The current time is 5:28 a.m. Eastern Daylight Time. 5 a.m. Eastern Daylight Time weather conditions across north-central Kentucky and south-central Indiana. At Louisville International, it was clear. The temperature was 75 degrees, the dew point 70, and the relative humidity 84%. The wind was northeast at 5 miles an hour. The pressure was 30.12 inches and falling. At Bowman Field, it was clear. The temperature was 71 degrees, the dew point 70, and the relative humidity 96%. The wind was north at 6 miles an hour. The pressure was 30.13 inches and steady. At Jasper, it was clear. The temperature was 70 degrees, the dew point 70, and the relative humidity 100%. The wind was northeast at 3 miles an hour. The pressure was 30.14 inches and steady. Once again, at Louisville International, it was 75 degrees under clear skies. Elsewhere around the region, it was clear, with a temperature of 68 at Lexington, 74 at Covington, 67 at Jackson, and 72 at Bowling Green. Under clear skies, Paducah reported 72, Evansville reported 72, Bloomington reported 67, and Indianapolis reported 71. At Nashville, it was mostly cloudy, with a temperature of 73. At Frankfort, the weather conditions were not available. Now for the official National Weather Service forecast for north-central Kentucky and south-central Indiana, including the Louisville metro area. Today, sunny.
highs in the lower 90s. East winds up to 10 miles an hour. Tonight, mostly clear. Lows in the lower 70s. East winds up to 10 miles an hour. Wednesday, sunny. Highs in the lower 90s. Light winds becoming east up to 5 miles an hour in the afternoon. Wednesday night, mostly clear. Lows in the lower 70s. North winds up to 5 miles an hour until midnight becoming light. And now the extended forecast for the radio listening area. Thursday and Thursday night, mostly clear. Highs in the lower 90s. Lows in the mid 70s. Friday and Friday night, thunderstorms likely. Highs around 90. Lows in the lower 70s. Chance of thunderstorm 60%. Saturday and Saturday night, showers likely and chance of thunderstorms. Highs around 90. Lows in the lower 70s. Chance of precipitation 60%. Sunday and Sunday night, partly cloudy. A 50% chance of thunderstorms. Highs in the upper 80s. Lows in the lower 70s. Monday and Monday night, partly cloudy. A 20% chance of thunderstorms. Highs in the upper 80s. Lows in the upper 60s. 5 a.m. Eastern Daylight Time weather conditions across north central Kentucky and south central Indiana. At Louisville International, it was clear. The temperature was 75 degrees, the dew point 70, and the relative humidity 84%. The wind was northeast at 5 miles an hour. The pressure was 30.12 inches and falling. At Bowman Field, it was clear. The temperature was 71 degrees, the dew point 70, and the relative humidity 96%. The wind was north at 6 miles an hour. The pressure was 30.13 inches and steady. At Jasper, it was clear. The temperature was 70 degrees, the dew point 70, and the relative humidity 100%. The wind was northeast at 3 miles an hour. The pressure was 30.14 inches and steady. Once again, at Louisville International, it was 75 degrees under clear skies. Elsewhere around the region, it was clear, with a temperature of 68 at Lexington, 74 at Covington, 67 at Jackson, and 72 at Bowling Green. Under clear skies, Paducah reported 72, Evansville reported 72, Bloomington reported 67, and Indianapolis reported 71. At Nashville, it was mostly cloudy, with a temperature of 73. At Frankfort, the weather conditions were not available. The current time is 5:33 a.m. Eastern Daylight Time. Now for the official National Weather Service forecast for north central Kentucky and south central Indiana, including the Louisville metro area. Today, sunny. Highs in the lower 90s. East winds up to 10 miles an hour. Tonight, mostly clear. Lows in the lower 70s. East winds up to 10 miles an hour. Wednesday, sunny. Highs in the lower 90s. Light winds becoming east up to 5 miles an hour in the afternoon. Wednesday night, mostly clear. Lows in the lower 70s. North winds up to 5 miles an hour until midnight becoming light. And now the extended forecast for the radio listening area. Thursday and Thursday night, mostly clear. Highs in the lower 90s. Lows in the mid 70s. Friday and Friday night, thunderstorms likely. Highs around 90. Lows in the lower 70s. Chance of thunderstorms 60%. Saturday and Saturday night, showers likely and chance of thunderstorms. Highs around 90. Lows in the lower 70s. Chance of precipitation 60%. Sunday and Sunday night, partly cloudy. A 50% chance of thunderstorms. Highs in the upper 80s. Lows in the lower 70s. Monday and Monday night, partly cloudy. A 20% chance of thunderstorms. Highs in the upper 80s. Lows in the upper 60s. 5 a.m. Eastern Daylight Time weather conditions across north central Kentucky and south central Indiana. At Louisville International, it was clear. The temperature was 75 degrees,
the dew point 70, and the relative humidity 84%. The wind was northeast at 5 miles an hour. The pressure was 30.12 inches and falling. At Bowman Field, it was clear. The temperature was 71 degrees, the dew point 70, and the relative humidity 96%. The wind was north at 6 miles an hour. The pressure was 30.13 inches and steady. At Jasper, it was clear. The temperature was 70 degrees, the dew point 70, and the relative humidity 100%. The wind was northeast at 3 miles an hour. The pressure was 30.14 inches and steady. Once again, at Louisville International, it was 75 degrees under clear skies. Elsewhere around the region, it was clear, with a temperature of 68 at Lexington, 74 at Covington, 67 at Jackson, and 72 at Bowling Green. Under clear skies, Paducah reported 72, Evansville reported 72, Bloomington reported 67, and Indianapolis reported 71. At Nashville, it was mostly cloudy, with a temperature of 73. At Frankfort, the weather conditions were not available. Now for the official National Weather Service forecast for North Central Kentucky and South Central Indiana, including the Louisville metro area. Today, sunny. Highs in the lower 90s. East winds up to 10 miles an hour. Tonight, mostly clear. Lows in the lower 70s. East winds up to 10 miles an hour. Wednesday, sunny. Highs in the lower 90s. Light winds becoming east up to 5 miles an hour in the afternoon. Wednesday night, mostly clear. Lows in the lower 70s. North winds up to 5 miles an hour until midnight becoming light. And now the extended forecast for the radio listening area. Thursday and Thursday night, mostly clear. Highs in the lower 90s. Lows in the mid 70s. Friday and Friday night, thunderstorms likely. Highs around 90. Lows in the lower 70s. Chance of thunderstorm 60%. Saturday and Saturday night, showers likely and chance of thunderstorms. Highs around 90. Lows in the lower 70s. Chance of precipitation 60%. Sunday and Sunday night, partly cloudy. A 50% chance of thunderstorms. Highs in the upper 80s. Lows in the lower 70s. Monday and Monday night, partly cloudy. A 20% chance of thunderstorms. Highs in the upper 80s. Lows in the upper 60s. The current time is 5:38 a.m. Eastern Daylight Time. 5 a.m. Eastern Daylight Time weather conditions across North Central Kentucky and South Central Indiana. At Louisville International, it was clear. The temperature was 75 degrees, the dew point 70, and the relative humidity 84%. The wind was northeast at 5 miles an hour. The pressure was 30.12 inches and falling. At Bowman Field, it was clear. The temperature was 71 degrees, the dew point 70, and the relative humidity 96%. The wind was north at 6 miles an hour. The pressure was 30.13 inches and steady. At Jasper, it was clear. The temperature was 70 degrees, the dew point 70, and the relative humidity 100%. The wind was northeast at 3 miles an hour. The pressure was 30.14 inches and steady. Once again, at Louisville International, it was 75 degrees under clear skies. Elsewhere around the region, it was clear, with a temperature of 68 at Lexington, 74 at Covington, 67 at Jackson, and 72 at Bowling Green. Under clear skies, Paducah reported 72, Evansville reported 72, Bloomington reported 67, and Indianapolis reported 71. At Nashville, it was mostly cloudy, with a temperature of 73. At Frankfort, the weather conditions were not available. Now for the official National Weather Service forecast for North Central Kentucky and South Central Indiana, including the Louisville metro area. Today, sunny. Highs in the lower 90s. East winds up to 10 miles an hour. Tonight, mostly clear. Lows in the lower 70s. East winds up to 10 miles an hour.
Wednesday, sunny. Highs in the lower 90s. Light winds becoming east up to 5 miles an hour in the afternoon. Wednesday night, mostly clear. Lows in the lower 70s. North winds up to 5 miles an hour until midnight becoming light. And now the extended forecast for the radio listening area. Thursday and Thursday night, mostly clear. Highs in the lower 90s. Lows in the mid 70s. Friday and Friday night, thunderstorms likely. Highs around 90. Lows in the lower 70s. Chance of thunderstorms 60%. Saturday and Saturday night, showers likely and chance of thunderstorms. Highs around 90. Lows in the lower 70s. Chance of precipitation 60%. Sunday and Sunday night, partly cloudy. A 50% chance of thunderstorms. Highs in the upper 80s. Lows in the lower 70s. Monday and Monday night, partly cloudy. A 20% chance of thunderstorms. Highs in the upper 80s. Lows in the upper 60s. 5 a.m. Eastern Daylight Time weather conditions across north central Kentucky and south central Indiana. At Louisville International, it was clear. The temperature was 75 degrees, the dew point 70, and the relative humidity 84%. The wind was northeast at 5 miles an hour. The pressure was 30.12 inches and falling. At Bowman Field, it was clear. The temperature was 71 degrees, the dew point 70, and the relative humidity 96%. The wind was north at 6 miles an hour. The pressure was 30.13 inches and steady. At Jasper, it was clear. The temperature was 70 degrees, the dew point 70, and the relative humidity 100%. The wind was northeast at 3 miles an hour. The pressure was 30.14 inches and steady. Once again, at Louisville International, it was 75 degrees under clear skies. Elsewhere around the region, it was clear, with a temperature of 68 at Lexington, 74 at Covington, 67 at Jackson, and 72 at Bowling Green. Under clear skies, Paducah reported 72, Evansville reported 72, Bloomington reported 67, and Indianapolis reported 71. At Nashville, it was mostly cloudy, with a temperature of 73. At Frankfort, the weather conditions were not available. 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The current time is 5:43 a.m. Eastern Daylight Time. Now for the official National Weather Service forecast for north central Kentucky and south central Indiana, including the Louisville metro area. Today, sunny. Highs in the lower 90s. East winds up to 10 miles an hour. Tonight, mostly clear. Lows in the lower 70s. East winds up to 10 miles an hour. Wednesday, sunny. Highs in the lower 90s. Light winds becoming east up to 5 miles an hour in the afternoon. Wednesday night, mostly clear. Lows in the lower 70s. North winds up to 5 miles an hour until midnight becoming light. And now the extended forecast for the radio listening area. Thursday and Thursday night, mostly clear. Highs in the lower 90s. Lows in the mid 70s. Friday and Friday night, thunderstorms likely. Highs around 90. Lows in the lower 70s. Chance of thunderstorms 60%. Saturday and Saturday night, showers likely and chance of thunderstorms. Highs around 90. Lows in the lower 70s. Chance of precipitation 60%. Sunday and Sunday night, partly cloudy. A 50% chance of thunderstorms. Highs in the upper 80s. Lows in the lower 70s. Monday and Monday night, partly cloudy. A 20% chance of thunderstorms. Highs in the upper 80s. Lows in the upper 60s. 5 a.m. Eastern Daylight Time weather conditions across north central Kentucky and south central Indiana.
Indiana. At Louisville International, it was clear. The temperature was 75 degrees, the dew point 70, and the relative humidity 84%. The wind was northeast at 5 miles an hour. The pressure was 30.12 inches and falling. At Bowman Field, it was clear. The temperature was 71 degrees, the dew point 70, and the relative humidity 96%. The wind was north at 6 miles an hour. The pressure was 30.13 inches and steady. At Jasper, it was clear. The temperature was 70 degrees, the dew point 70, and the relative humidity 100%. The wind was northeast at 3 miles an hour. The pressure was 30.14 inches and steady. Once again, at Louisville International, it was 75 degrees under clear skies. Elsewhere around the region, it was clear, with a temperature of 68 at Lexington, 74 at Covington, 67 at Jackson, and 72 at Bowling Green. Under clear skies, Paducah reported 72, Evansville reported 72, Bloomington reported 67, and Indianapolis reported 71. At Nashville, it was mostly cloudy, with a temperature of 73. At Frankfort, the weather conditions were not available. Now for the official National Weather Service forecast for North Central Kentucky and South Central Indiana, including the Louisville metro area. Today, sunny. Highs in the lower 90s. East winds up to 10 miles an hour. Tonight, mostly clear. Lows in the lower 70s. East winds up to 10 miles an hour. Wednesday, sunny. Highs in the lower 90s. Light winds becoming east up to 5 miles an hour in the afternoon. Wednesday night, mostly clear. Lows in the lower 70s. North winds up to 5 miles an hour until midnight becoming light. And now the extended forecast for the radio listening area. Thursday and Thursday night, mostly clear. Highs in the lower 90s. Lows in the mid 70s. Friday and Friday night, thunderstorms likely. Highs around 90. Lows in the lower 70s. Chance of thunderstorms 60%. Saturday and Saturday night, showers likely and chance of thunderstorms. Highs around 90. Lows in the lower 70s. Chance of precipitation 60%. Sunday and Sunday night, partly cloudy. A 50% chance of thunderstorms. Highs in the upper 80s. Lows in the lower 70s. Monday and Monday night, partly cloudy. A 20% chance of thunderstorms. Highs in the upper 80s. Lows in the upper 60s. The current time is 5:48 a.m. Eastern Daylight Time. 5 a.m. Eastern Daylight Time weather conditions across North Central Kentucky and South Central Indiana. At Louisville International, it was clear. The temperature was 75 degrees, the dew point 70, and the relative humidity 84%. The wind was northeast at 5 miles an hour. The pressure was 30.12 inches and falling. At Bowman Field, it was clear. The temperature was 71 degrees, the dew point 70, and the relative humidity 96%. The wind was north at 6 miles an hour. The pressure was 30.13 inches and steady. At Jasper, it was clear. The temperature was 70 degrees, the dew point 70, and the relative humidity 100%. The wind was northeast at 3 miles an hour. The pressure was 30.14 inches and steady. Once again, at Louisville International, it was 75 degrees under clear skies. Elsewhere around the region, it was clear, with a temperature of 68 at Lexington, 74 at Covington, 67 at Jackson, and 72 at Bowling Green. Under clear skies, Paducah reported 72, Evansville reported 72, Bloomington reported 67, and Indianapolis reported 71. At Nashville, it was mostly cloudy, with a temperature of 73. At Frankfort, the weather conditions were not available. Now for the official National Weather Service forecast for North Central Kentucky and South Central Indiana, including the Louisville metro area. Today, sunny. Highs in the lower 90s. East winds up to 10 miles an hour.
Tonight, mostly clear. Lows in the lower 70s. East winds up to 10 miles an hour. Wednesday, sunny. Highs in the lower 90s. Light winds becoming east up to 5 miles an hour in the afternoon. Wednesday night, mostly clear. Lows in the lower 70s. North winds up to 5 miles an hour until midnight becoming light. And now the extended forecast for the radio listening area. Thursday and Thursday night, mostly clear. Highs in the lower 90s. Lows in the mid 70s. Friday and Friday night, thunderstorms likely. Highs around 90. Lows in the lower 70s. Chance of thunderstorm 60%. Saturday and Saturday night, showers likely and chance of thunderstorms. Highs around 90. Lows in the lower 70s. Chance of precipitation 60%. Sunday and Sunday night, partly cloudy. A 50% chance of thunderstorms. Highs in the upper 80s. Lows in the lower 70s. Monday and Monday night, partly cloudy. A 20% chance of thunderstorms. Highs in the upper 80s. Lows in the upper 60s. 5 a.m. Eastern Daylight Time weather conditions across north central Kentucky and south central Indiana. At Louisville International, it was clear. The temperature was 75 degrees, the dew point 70, and the relative humidity 84%. The wind was northeast at 5 miles an hour. The pressure was 30.12 inches and falling. At Bowman Field, it was clear. The temperature was 71 degrees, the dew point 70, and the relative humidity 96%. The wind was north at 6 miles an hour. The pressure was 30.13 inches and steady. At Jasper, it was clear. The temperature was 70 degrees, the dew point 70, and the relative humidity 100%. The wind was northeast at 3 miles an hour. The pressure was 30.14 inches and steady. Once again, at Louisville International, it was 75 degrees under clear skies. Elsewhere around the region, it was clear, with a temperature of 68 at Lexington, 74 at Covington, 67 at Jackson, and 72 at Bowling Green. Under clear skies, Paducah reported 72, Evansville reported 72, Bloomington reported 67, and Indianapolis reported 71. At Nashville, it was mostly cloudy, with a temperature of 73. At Frankfort, the weather conditions were not available. The current time is 5:53 a.m. Eastern Daylight Time. Now for the official National Weather Service forecast for north central Kentucky and south central Indiana, including the Louisville metro area. Today, sunny. Highs in the lower 90s. East winds up to 10 miles an hour. Tonight, mostly clear. Lows in the lower 70s. East winds up to 10 miles an hour. Wednesday, sunny. Highs in the lower 90s. Light winds becoming east up to 5 miles an hour in the afternoon. Wednesday night, mostly clear. Lows in the lower 70s. North winds up to 5 miles an hour until midnight becoming light. And now the extended forecast for the radio listening area. Thursday and Thursday night, mostly clear. Highs in the lower 90s. Lows in the mid 70s. Friday and Friday night, thunderstorms likely. Highs around 90. Lows in the lower 70s. Chance of thunderstorms 60%. Saturday and Saturday night, showers likely and chance of thunderstorms. Highs around 90. Lows in the lower 70s. Chance of precipitation 60%. Sunday and Sunday night, partly cloudy. A 50% chance of thunderstorms. Highs in the upper 80s. Lows in the lower 70s. Monday and Monday night, partly cloudy. A 20% chance of thunderstorms. Highs in the upper 80s. Lows in the upper 60s. 5 a.m. Eastern Daylight Time weather conditions across north central Kentucky and south central Indiana. At Louisville International, it was clear. The temperature was 75 degrees, the dew point 70, and the relative humidity 84%. The wind was northeast at 5 miles an hour.
The pressure was 30.12 inches and falling. At Bowman Field, it was clear. The temperature was 71 degrees, the dew point 70, and the relative humidity 96%. The wind was north at 6 miles an hour. The pressure was 30.13 inches and steady. At Jasper, it was clear. The temperature was 70 degrees, the dew point 70, and the relative humidity 100%. The wind was northeast at 3 miles an hour. The pressure was 30.14 inches and steady. Once again, at Louisville International, it was 75 degrees under clear skies. Elsewhere around the region, it was clear, with a temperature of 68 at Lexington, 74 at Covington, 67 at Jackson, and 72 at Bowling Green. Under clear skies, Paducah reported 72, Evansville reported 72, Bloomington reported 67, and Indianapolis reported 71. At Nashville, it was mostly cloudy, with a temperature of 73. At Frankfort, the weather conditions were not available. Now for the official National Weather Service forecast for North Central Kentucky and South Central Indiana, including the Louisville metro area. Today, sunny. Highs in the lower 90s. East winds up to 10 miles an hour. Tonight, mostly clear. Lows in the lower 70s. East winds up to 10 miles an hour. Wednesday, sunny. Highs in the lower 90s. Light winds becoming east up to 5 miles an hour in the afternoon. Wednesday night, mostly clear. Lows in the lower 70s. North winds up to 5 miles an hour until midnight becoming light. And now the extended forecast for the radio listening area. Thursday and Thursday night, mostly clear. Highs in the lower 90s. Lows in the mid 70s. Friday and Friday night, thunderstorms likely. Highs around 90. Lows in the lower 70s. Chance of thunderstorms 60%. Saturday and Saturday night, showers likely and chance of thunderstorms. Highs around 90. Lows in the lower 70s. Chance of precipitation 60%. Sunday and Sunday night, partly cloudy. A 50% chance of thunderstorms. Highs in the upper 80s. Lows in the lower 70s. Monday and Monday night, partly cloudy. A 20% chance of thunderstorms. Highs in the upper 80s. Lows in the upper 60s. The current time is 5:57 a.m. Eastern Daylight Time. 5 a.m. Eastern Daylight Time weather conditions across North Central Kentucky and South Central Indiana. At Louisville International, it was clear. The temperature was 75 degrees, the dew point 70, and the relative humidity 84%. The wind was northeast at 5 miles an hour. The pressure was 30.12 inches and falling. At Bowman Field, it was clear. The temperature was 71 degrees, the dew point 70, and the relative humidity 96%. The wind was north at 6 miles an hour. The pressure was 30.13 inches and steady. At Jasper, it was clear. The temperature was 70 degrees, the dew point 70, and the relative humidity 100%. The wind was northeast at 3 miles an hour. The pressure was 30.14 inches and steady. Once again, at Louisville International, it was 75 degrees under clear skies. Elsewhere around the region, it was clear, with a temperature of 68 at Lexington, 74 at Covington, 67 at Jackson, and 72 at Bowling Green. Under clear skies, Paducah reported 72, Evansville reported 72, Bloomington reported 67, and Indianapolis reported 71. At Nashville, it was mostly cloudy, with a temperature of 73. At Frankfort, the weather conditions were not available. Now for the official National Weather Service forecast for North Central Kentucky and South Central Indiana, including the Louisville metro area. Today, sunny. Highs in the lower 90s. East winds up to 10 miles an hour. Tonight, mostly clear. Lows in the lower 70s. East winds up to 10 miles an hour. Wednesday, sunny. Highs in the lower 90s. Light winds becoming east up to 5 miles.
miles an hour in the afternoon. Wednesday night, mostly clear. Lows in the lower 70s. North winds up to 5 miles an hour until midnight, becoming light. And now the extended forecast for the radio listening area. Thursday and Thursday night, mostly clear. Highs in the lower 90s. Lows in the mid 70s. Friday and Friday night, thunderstorms likely. Highs around 90. Lows in the lower 70s. Chance of thunderstorms 60%. Saturday and Saturday night, showers likely and chance of thunderstorms. Highs around 90. Lows in the lower 70s. Chance of precipitation 60%. Sunday and Sunday night, partly cloudy. A 50% chance of thunderstorms. Highs in the upper 80s. Lows in the lower 70s. Monday and Monday night, partly cloudy. A 20% chance of thunderstorms. Highs in the upper 80s. Lows in the upper 60s. 5 a.m. Eastern Daylight Time weather conditions across north central Kentucky and south central Indiana. At Louisville International, it was clear. The temperature was 75 degrees, the dew point 70, and the relative humidity 84%. The wind was northeast at 5 miles an hour. The pressure was 30.12 inches and falling. At Bowman Field, it was clear. The temperature was 71 degrees, the dew point 70, and the relative humidity 96%. The wind was north at 6 miles an hour. The pressure was 30.13 inches and steady. At Jasper, it was clear. The temperature was 70 degrees, the dew point 70, and the relative humidity 100%. The wind was northeast at 3 miles an hour. The pressure was 30.14 inches and steady. Once again, at Louisville International, it was 75 degrees under clear skies. Elsewhere around the region, it was clear, with a temperature of 68 at Lexington, 74 at Covington, 67 at Jackson, and 72 at Bowling Green. Under clear skies, Paducah reported 72, Evansville reported 72, Bloomington reported 67, and Indianapolis reported 71. At Nashville, it was mostly cloudy, with a temperature of 73. At Frankfort, the weather conditions were not available. The current time is 6:02 a.m. Eastern Daylight Time. 6 a.m. Eastern Daylight Time weather conditions across north central Kentucky and south central Indiana. At Louisville International, it was clear. The temperature was 74 degrees, the dew point 69, and the relative humidity 85%. The wind was east at 6 miles an hour. The pressure was 30.13 inches and rising. At Bowman Field, it was clear. The temperature was 72 degrees, the dew point 69, and the relative humidity 90%. The wind was east at 5 miles an hour. The pressure was 30.13 inches and steady. At Jasper, it was clear. The temperature was 70 degrees, the dew point 70, and the relative humidity 100%. The wind was calm. The pressure was 30.14 inches and steady. Once again, at Louisville International, it was 74 degrees under clear skies. Elsewhere around the region, it was clear, with a temperature of 69 at Lexington, 74 at Covington, and 71 at Bowling Green. Under clear skies, Paducah reported 71, Evansville reported 72, and Bloomington reported 65. It was partly cloudy, with a temperature of 66 at Jackson, and 70 at Indianapolis. At Nashville, it was mostly cloudy, with a temperature of 72. At Frankfort, the weather conditions were not available. Now for the official National Weather Service forecast for north central Kentucky and south central Indiana, including the Louisville metro area. Today, sunny. Highs in the lower 90s. East winds up to 10 miles an hour. Tonight, mostly clear. Lows in the lower 70s. East winds up to 10 miles an hour. Wednesday, sunny. Highs in the lower 90s. Light winds becoming east up to 5 miles an hour in the afternoon. Wednesday night, mostly clear. Lows in the lower 70s.
north winds up to 5 miles an hour until midnight, becoming light. And now the extended forecast for the radio listening area. Thursday and Thursday night, mostly clear. Highs in the lower 90s. Lows in the mid 70s. Friday and Friday night, thunderstorms likely. Highs around 90. Lows in the lower 70s. Chance of thunderstorms 60%. Saturday and Saturday night, showers likely and chance of thunderstorms. Highs around 90. Lows in the lower 70s. Chance of precipitation 60%. Sunday and Sunday night, partly cloudy. A 50% chance of thunderstorms. Highs in the upper 80s. Lows in the lower 70s. Monday and Monday night, partly cloudy. A 20% chance of thunderstorms. Highs in the upper 80s. Lows in the upper 60s. 6 a.m. Eastern Daylight Time weather conditions across north-central Kentucky and south-central Indiana. At Louisville International, it was clear. The temperature was 74 degrees, the dew point 69, and the relative humidity 85%. The wind was east at 6 miles an hour. The pressure was 30.13 inches and rising. At Bowman Field, it was clear. The temperature was 72 degrees, the dew point 69, and the relative humidity 90%. The wind was east at 5 miles an hour. The pressure was 30.13 inches and steady. At Jasper, it was clear. The temperature was 70 degrees, the dew point 70, and the relative humidity 100%. The wind was calm. The pressure was 30.14 inches and steady. Once again, at Louisville International, it was 74 degrees under clear skies. Elsewhere around the region, it was clear, with a temperature of 69 at Lexington, 74 at Covington, and 71 at Bowling Green. Under clear skies, Paducah reported 71, Evansville reported 72, and Bloomington reported 65. It was partly cloudy, with a temperature of 66 at Jackson, and 70 at Indianapolis. At Nashville, it was mostly cloudy, with a temperature of 72. At Frankfort, the weather conditions were not available. The current time is 6:07 a.m. Eastern Daylight Time. Now for the official National Weather Service forecast for north-central Kentucky and south-central Indiana, including the Louisville metro area. Today, sunny. Highs in the lower 90s. East winds up to 10 miles an hour. Tonight, mostly clear. Lows in the lower 70s. East winds up to 10 miles an hour. Wednesday, sunny. Highs in the lower 90s. Light winds becoming east up to 5 miles an hour in the afternoon. Wednesday night, mostly clear. Lows in the lower 70s. North winds up to 5 miles an hour until midnight, becoming light. And now the extended forecast for the radio listening area. Thursday and Thursday night, mostly clear. Highs in the lower 90s. Lows in the mid 70s. Friday and Friday night, thunderstorms likely. Highs around 90. Lows in the lower 70s. Chance of thunderstorms 60%. Saturday and Saturday night, showers likely and chance of thunderstorms. Highs around 90. Lows in the lower 70s. Chance of precipitation 60%. Sunday and Sunday night, partly cloudy. A 50% chance of thunderstorms. Highs in the upper 80s. Lows in the lower 70s. Monday and Monday night, partly cloudy. A 20% chance of thunderstorms. Highs in the upper 80s. Lows in the upper 60s. 6 a.m. Eastern Daylight Time weather conditions across north-central Kentucky and south-central Indiana. At Louisville International, it was clear. The temperature was 74 degrees, the dew point 69, and the relative humidity 85%. The wind was east at 6 miles an hour. The pressure was 30.13 inches and rising. At Bowman Field, it was clear. The temperature was 72 degrees, the dew point 69, and the relative humidity 90%. The wind was east at 5 miles an hour. The pressure was 30.13 inches and steady.
at Jasper, it was clear. The temperature was 70 degrees, the dew point 70, and the relative humidity 100%. The wind was calm. The pressure was 30.14 inches and steady. Once again, at Louisville International, it was 74 degrees under clear skies. Elsewhere around the region, it was clear, with a temperature of 69 at Lexington, 74 at Covington, and 71 at Bowling Green. Under clear skies, Paducah reported 71, Evansville reported 72, and Bloomington reported 65. It was partly cloudy, with a temperature of 66 at Jackson, and 70 at Indianapolis. At Nashville, it was mostly cloudy, with a temperature of 72. At Frankfort, the weather conditions were not available. 6 a.m. Eastern Daylight Time weather conditions across north-central Kentucky and south-central Indiana. At Louisville International, it was clear. The temperature was 74 degrees, the dew point 69, and the relative humidity 85%. The wind was east at 6 miles an hour. The pressure was 30.13 inches and rising. At Bowman Field, it was clear. The temperature was 72 degrees, the dew point 69, and the relative humidity 90%. The wind was east at 5 miles an hour. The pressure was 30.13 inches and steady. At Jasper, it was clear. The temperature was 70 degrees, the dew point 70, and the relative humidity 100%. The wind was calm. The pressure was 30.14 inches and steady. Once again, at Louisville International, it was 74 degrees under clear skies. Elsewhere around the region, it was clear, with a temperature of 69 at Lexington, 74 at Covington, 66 at Jackson, and 71 at Bowling Green. Under clear skies, Paducah reported 71, Evansville reported 72, and Bloomington reported 65. At Indianapolis, it was partly cloudy, with a temperature of 70. At Nashville, it was mostly cloudy, with a temperature of 72. At Frankfort, the weather conditions were not available. Now for the official National Weather Service forecast for north-central Kentucky and south-central Indiana, including the Louisville metro area. Today, sunny. Highs in the lower 90s. East winds up to 10 miles an hour. Tonight, mostly clear. Lows in the lower 70s. East winds up to 10 miles an hour. Wednesday, sunny. Highs in the lower 90s. Light winds becoming east up to 5 miles an hour in the afternoon. Wednesday night, mostly clear. Lows in the lower 70s. North winds up to 5 miles an hour until midnight becoming light. And now the extended forecast for the radio listening area. Thursday and Thursday night, mostly clear. Highs in the lower 90s. Lows in the mid-70s. Friday and Friday night, thunderstorms likely. Highs around 90. Lows in the lower 70s. Chance of thunderstorms 60%. Saturday and Saturday night, showers likely and chance of thunderstorms. Highs around 90. Lows in the lower 70s. Chance of precipitation 60%. Sunday and Sunday night, partly cloudy. A 50% chance of thunderstorms. Highs in the upper 80s. Lows in the lower 70s. Monday and Monday night, partly cloudy. A 20% chance of thunderstorms. Highs in the upper 80s. Lows in the upper 60s. 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The current time is 6:14 a.m. Eastern Daylight Time. 6 a.m. Eastern Daylight Time weather conditions across north-central Kentucky and south-central Indiana. At Louisville International, it was clear. The temperature was 74 degrees, the dew point 69, and the relative humidity 85%. The wind was east at 6 miles an hour. The pressure was 30.13 inches and rising. At Bowman Field, it was clear.
The temperature was 72 degrees, the dew point 69, and the relative humidity 90%. The wind was east at 5 miles an hour. The pressure was 30.13 inches and steady. At Jasper, it was clear. The temperature was 70 degrees, the dew point 70, and the relative humidity 100%.

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2: Central Indiana, including the Louisville metro area. Today, sunny. Highs in the lower 90s. East winds up to 10 miles an hour. Tonight, mostly clear. Lows in the lower 70s. East winds up to 10 miles an hour. Wednesday, sunny. Highs in the lower 90s. Light winds becoming east up to 5 miles an hour in the afternoon. Wednesday night, mostly clear. Lows in the lower 70s. North winds up to 5 miles an hour until midnight becoming light. And now the extended forecast for the radio listening area. Thursday and Thursday night, mostly clear. Highs in the lower 90s. Lows in the mid 70s. Friday and Friday night, thunderstorms likely. Highs around 90. Lows in the lower 70s. Chance of thunderstorms 60%. Saturday and Saturday night, showers likely and chance of thunderstorms. Highs around 90. Lows in the lower 70s. Chance of precipitation 60%. Sunday and Sunday night, partly cloudy. A 50% chance of thunderstorms. Highs in the upper 80s. Lows in the lower 70s. Monday and Monday night, partly cloudy. A 20% chance of thunderstorms. Highs in the upper 80s. Lows in the upper 60s. The current time is 6:17 a.m. Eastern Daylight Time. 6 a.m. Eastern Daylight Time weather conditions across north central Kentucky and south central Indiana. At Louisville International, it was clear. The temperature was 74 degrees, the dew point 69, and the relative humidity 85%. The wind was east at 6 miles an hour. The pressure was 30.13 inches and rising. At Bowman Field, it was clear. The temperature was 72 degrees, the dew point 69, and the relative humidity 90%. The wind was east at 5 miles an hour. The pressure was 30.13 inches and steady. At Jasper, it was clear. The temperature was 70 degrees, the dew point 70, and the relative humidity 100%. The wind was calm. The pressure was 30.14 inches and steady. Once again, at Louisville International, it was 74 degrees under clear skies. Elsewhere around the region, it was clear, with a temperature of 69 at Lexington, 74 at Covington, 66 at Jackson, and 71 at Bowling Green. Under clear skies, Paducah reported 71, Evansville reported 72, and Bloomington reported 65. At Indianapolis, it was partly cloudy, with a temperature of 70. At Nashville, it was mostly cloudy, with a temperature of 72. At Frankfort, the weather conditions were not available. Now for the official National Weather Service forecast for North Central Kentucky and South Central Indiana, including the Louisville metro area. Today, sunny. Highs in the lower 90s. East winds up to 10 miles an hour. Tonight, mostly clear. Lows in the lower 70s. East winds up to 10 miles an hour. Wednesday, sunny. Highs in the lower 90s. Light winds becoming east up to 5 miles an hour in the afternoon. Wednesday night, mostly clear. Lows in the lower 70s. North winds up to 5 miles an hour until midnight becoming light. And now the extended forecast for the radio listening area. Thursday and Thursday night, mostly clear. Highs in the lower 90s. Lows in the mid 70s. Friday and Friday night, thunderstorms likely. Highs around 90. Lows in the lower 70s. Chance of thunderstorms 60%. Saturday and Saturday night, showers likely and chance of thunderstorms. Highs around 90. Lows in the lower 70s.

chance of precipitation 60%. Sunday and Sunday night, partly cloudy. A 50% chance of thunderstorms. Highs in the upper 80s. Lows in the lower 70s. Monday and Monday night, partly cloudy. A 20% chance of thunderstorms. Highs in the upper 80s. Lows in the upper 60s. 6 a.m. Eastern Daylight Time weather conditions across north-central Kentucky and south-central Indiana. At Louisville International, it was clear. The temperature was 74 degrees, the dew point 69, and the relative humidity 85%. The wind was east at 6 miles an hour. The pressure was 30.13 inches and rising. At Bowman Field, it was clear. The temperature was 72 degrees, the dew point 69, and the relative humidity 90%. The wind was east at 5 miles an hour. The pressure was 30.13 inches and steady. At Jasper, it was clear. The temperature was 70 degrees, the dew point 70, and the relative humidity 100%. The wind was calm. The pressure was 30.14 inches and steady. Once again, at Louisville International, it was 74 degrees under clear skies. Elsewhere around the region, it was clear, with a temperature of 69 at Lexington, 74 at Covington, 66 at Jackson, and 71 at Bowling Green. Under clear skies, Paducah reported 71, Evansville reported 72, and Bloomington reported 65. At Indianapolis, it was partly cloudy, with a temperature of 70. At Nashville, it was mostly cloudy, with a temperature of 72. At Frankfort, the weather conditions were not available. The current time is 6:22 a.m. Eastern Daylight Time. Now for the official National Weather Service forecast for north-central Kentucky and south-central Indiana, including the Louisville metro area. Today, sunny. Highs in the lower 90s. East winds up to 10 miles an hour. Tonight, mostly clear. Lows in the lower 70s. East winds up to 10 miles an hour. Wednesday, sunny. Highs in the lower 90s. Light winds becoming east up to 5 miles an hour in the afternoon. Wednesday night, mostly clear. Lows in the lower 70s. North winds up to 5 miles an hour until midnight becoming light. And now the extended forecast for the radio listening area. Thursday and Thursday night, mostly clear. Highs in the lower 90s. Lows in the mid 70s. Friday and Friday night, thunderstorms likely. Highs around 90. Lows in the lower 70s. Chance of thunderstorms 60%. Saturday and Saturday night, showers likely and chance of thunderstorms. Highs around 90. Lows in the lower 70s. Chance of precipitation 60%. Sunday and Sunday night, partly cloudy. A 50% chance of thunderstorms. Highs in the upper 80s. Lows in the lower 70s. Monday and Monday night, partly cloudy. A 20% chance of thunderstorms. Highs in the upper 80s. Lows in the upper 60s. 6 a.m. Eastern Daylight Time weather conditions across north-central Kentucky and south-central Indiana. At Louisville International, it was clear. The temperature was 74 degrees, the dew point 69, and the relative humidity 85%. The wind was east at 6 miles an hour. The pressure was 30.13 inches and rising. At Bowman Field, it was clear. The temperature was 72 degrees, the dew point 69, and the relative humidity 90%. The wind was east at 5 miles an hour. The pressure was 30.13 inches and steady. At Jasper, it was clear. The temperature was 70 degrees, the dew point 70, and the relative humidity 100%. The wind was calm. The pressure was 30.14 inches and steady. Once again, at Louisville International, it was 74 degrees under clear skies. Elsewhere around the region, it was clear, with a temperature of 69 at Lexington, 74 at Covington, 66 at Jackson, and 71 at Bowling Green. Under clear skies, Paducah reported 71, Evansville reported 72,

temperature was 74 degrees, the dew point 69, and the relative humidity 85%. The wind was east at 6 miles an hour. The pressure was 30.13 inches and rising. Head boats up to 10 miles an hour. Tonight, mostly clear. Lows in the lower 70s. East winds up to 10 miles an hour. Wednesday, sunny. Highs in the lower 90s. Light winds becoming east up to 5 miles an hour in the afternoon. Wednesday night, mostly clear. Lows in the lower 70s. North winds up to 5 miles an hour until midnight becoming light. And now the extended forecast for the radio listening area. Thursday and Thursday night, mostly clear. Highs in the lower 90s. Lows in the mid 70s. Friday and Friday night, thunderstorms likely. Highs around 90. Lows in the lower 70s. Chance of thunderstorms 60%. Saturday and Saturday night, showers likely and chance of thunderstorms. Highs around 90. Lows in the lower 70s. Chance of precipitation 60%. Sunday and Sunday night, partly cloudy. A 50% chance of thunderstorms. Highs in the upper 80s. Lows in the lower 70s. Monday and Monday night, partly cloudy. A 20% chance of thunderstorms. Highs in the upper 80s. Lows in the upper 60s. 6 a.m. Eastern Daylight Time weather conditions across north central Kentucky and south central Indiana. At Louisville International, it was clear. The temperature was 74 degrees, the dew point 69, and the relative humidity 85%. The wind was east at 6 miles an hour. The pressure was 30.13 inches and rising. At Bowman Field, it was clear. The temperature was 72 degrees, the dew point 69, and the relative humidity 90%. The wind was east at 5 miles an hour. The pressure was 30.13 inches and steady. At Jasper, it was clear. The temperature was 70 degrees, the dew point 70, and the relative humidity 100%. The wind was calm. The pressure was 30.14 inches and steady. Once again, at Louisville International, it was 74 degrees under clear skies. Elsewhere around the region, it was clear, with a temperature of 69 at Lexington, 74 at Covington, 66 at Jackson, and 71 at Bowling Green. Under clear skies, Paducah reported 71, Evansville reported 72, and Bloomington reported 65. At Indianapolis, it was partly cloudy, with a temperature of 70. At Nashville, it was mostly cloudy, with a temperature of 72. At Frankfort, the weather conditions were not available. 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The current time is 6:42 a.m. Eastern Daylight Time. Now for the official National Weather Service forecast for north central Kentucky and south central Indiana, including the Louisville metro area. Today, sunny. Highs in the lower 90s. East winds up to 10 miles an hour. Tonight, mostly clear. Lows in the lower 70s. East winds up to 10 miles an hour. Wednesday, sunny. Highs in the lower 90s. Light winds becoming east up to 5 miles an hour in the afternoon. Wednesday night, mostly clear. Lows in the lower 70s. North winds up to 5 miles an hour until midnight becoming light. And now the extended forecast for the radio listening area. Thursday and Thursday night, mostly clear. Highs in the lower 90s. Lows in the mid 70s. Friday and Friday night, thunderstorms likely. Highs around 90. Lows in the lower 70s. Chance of thunderstorms 60%. Saturday and Saturday night, showers likely and chance of thunderstorms. Highs around 90. Lows in the lower 70s. Chance of precipitation 60%. Sunday and Sunday night, partly cloudy.

a 50% chance of thunderstorms. Highs in the upper 80s. Lows in the lower 70s. Monday and Monday night, partly cloudy. A 20% chance of thunderstorms. Highs in the upper 80s. Lows in the upper 60s. 6 a.m. Eastern Daylight Time weather conditions across north-central Kentucky and south-central Indiana. At Louisville International, it was clear. The temperature was 74 degrees, the dew point 69, and the relative humidity 85%. The wind was east at 6 miles an hour. The pressure was 30.13 inches and rising. At Bowman Field, it was clear. The temperature was 72 degrees, the dew point 69, and the relative humidity 90%. The wind was east at 5 miles an hour. The pressure was 30.13 inches and steady. At Jasper, it was clear. The temperature was 70 degrees, the dew point 70, and the relative humidity 100%. The wind was calm. The pressure was 30.14 inches and steady. Once again, at Louisville International, it was 74 degrees under clear skies. Elsewhere around the region, it was clear, with a temperature of 69 at Lexington, 74 at Covington, 66 at Jackson, and 71 at Bowling Green. Under clear skies, Paducah reported 71, Evansville reported 72, and Bloomington reported 65. At Indianapolis, it was partly cloudy, with a temperature of 70. At Nashville, it was mostly cloudy, with a temperature of 72. At Frankfort, the weather conditions were not available. Now for the official National Weather Service forecast for north-central Kentucky and south-central Indiana, including the Louisville metro area. Today, sunny. Highs in the lower 90s. East winds up to 10 miles an hour. Tonight, mostly clear. Lows in the lower 70s. East winds up to 10 miles an hour. Wednesday, sunny. Highs in the lower 90s. Light winds becoming east up to 5 miles an hour in the afternoon. Wednesday night, mostly clear. Lows in the lower 70s. North winds up to 5 miles an hour until midnight becoming light. And now the extended forecast for the radio listening area. Thursday and Thursday night, mostly clear. Highs in the lower 90s. Lows in the mid-70s. Friday and Friday night, thunderstorms likely. Highs around 90. Lows in the lower 70s. Chance of thunderstorms 60%. Saturday and Saturday night, showers likely and chance of thunderstorms. Highs around 90. Lows in the lower 70s. Chance of precipitation 60%. Sunday and Sunday night, partly cloudy. A 50% chance of thunderstorms. Highs in the upper 80s. Lows in the lower 70s. Monday and Monday night, partly cloudy. A 20% chance of thunderstorms. Highs in the upper 80s. Lows in the upper 60s. The current time is 6:47 a.m. Eastern Daylight Time. 6 a.m. Eastern Daylight Time weather conditions across north-central Kentucky and south-central Indiana. At Louisville International, it was clear. The temperature was 74 degrees, the dew point 69, and the relative humidity 85%. The wind was east at 6 miles an hour. The pressure was 30.13 inches and rising. At Bowman Field, it was clear. The temperature was 72 degrees, the dew point 69, and the relative humidity 90%. The wind was east at 5 miles an hour. The pressure was 30.13 inches and steady. At Jasper, it was clear. The temperature was 70 degrees, the dew point 70, and the relative humidity 100%. The wind was calm. The pressure was 30.14 inches and steady. Once again, at Louisville International, it was 74 degrees under clear skies. Elsewhere around the region, it was clear, with a temperature of 69 at Lexington, 74 at Covington, 66 at Jackson, and 71 at Bowling Green. Under clear skies, Paducah reported 71, Evansville reported 72, and Bloomington reported 65. At Indianapolis,
It was partly cloudy, with a temperature of 70. At Nashville, it was mostly cloudy, with a temperature of 72. At Frankfurt, the weather conditions were not available. Now for the official National Weather Service forecast for North Central Kentucky and South Central Indiana, including the Louisville metro area. Today, sunny. Highs in the lower 90s. East winds up to 10 miles an hour. Tonight, mostly clear. Lows in the lower 70s. East winds up to 10 miles an hour. Wednesday, sunny. Highs in the lower 90s. Light winds becoming east up to 5 miles an hour in the afternoon. Wednesday night, mostly clear. Lows in the lower 70s. North winds up to 5 miles an hour until midnight becoming light. And now the extended forecast for the radio listening area. Thursday and Thursday night, mostly clear. Highs in the lower 90s. Lows in the mid 70s. Friday and Friday night, thunderstorms likely. Highs around 90. Lows in the lower 70s. Chance of thunderstorms 60%. Saturday and Saturday night, showers likely and chance of thunderstorms. Highs around 90. Lows in the lower 70s. Chance of precipitation 60%. Sunday and Sunday night, partly cloudy. A 50% chance of thunderstorms. Highs in the upper 80s. Lows in the lower 70s. Monday and Monday night, partly cloudy. A 20% chance of thunderstorms. Highs in the upper 80s. Lows in the upper 60s. 6 a.m. Eastern Daylight Time weather conditions across North Central Kentucky and South Central Indiana. At Louisville International, it was clear. The temperature was 74 degrees, the dew point 69, and the relative humidity 85%. The wind was east at 6 miles an hour. The pressure was 30.13 inches and rising. At Bowman Field, it was clear. The temperature was 72 degrees, the dew point 69, and the relative humidity 90%. The wind was east at 5 miles an hour. The pressure was 30.13 inches and steady. At Jasper, it was clear. The temperature was 70 degrees, the dew point 70, and the relative humidity 100%. The wind was calm. The pressure was 30.14 inches and steady. Once again, at Louisville International, it was 74 degrees under clear skies. Elsewhere around the region, it was clear, with a temperature of 69 at Lexington, 74 at Covington, 66 at Jackson, and 71 at Bowling Green. Under clear skies, Paducah reported 71, Evansville reported 72, and Bloomington reported 65. At Indianapolis, it was partly cloudy, with a temperature of 70. At Nashville, it was mostly cloudy, with a temperature of 72. At Frankfurt, the weather conditions were not available. The current time is 6:52 a.m. Eastern Daylight Time. Now for the official National Weather Service forecast for North Central Kentucky and South Central Indiana, including the Louisville metro area. Today, sunny. Highs in the lower 90s. East winds up to 10 miles an hour. Tonight, mostly clear. Lows in the lower 70s. East winds up to 10 miles an hour. Wednesday, sunny. Highs in the lower 90s. Light winds becoming east up to 5 miles an hour in the afternoon. Wednesday night, mostly clear. Lows in the lower 70s. North winds up to 5 miles an hour until midnight becoming light. And now the extended forecast for the radio listening area. Thursday and Thursday night, mostly clear. Highs in the lower 90s. Lows in the mid 70s. Friday and Friday night, thunderstorms likely. Highs around 90. Lows in the lower 70s. Chance of thunderstorms 60%. Saturday and Saturday night, showers likely and chance of thunderstorms. Highs around 90. Lows in the lower 70s. Chance of precipitation 60%. Sunday and Sunday night, partly cloudy. A 50% chance of thunderstorms. Highs in the upper 80s. Lows in the lower 70s.
Monday and Monday night, partly cloudy. A 20% chance of thunderstorms. Highs in the upper 80s. Lows in the upper 60s. 6 a.m. Eastern Daylight Time weather conditions across north-central Kentucky and south-central Indiana. At Louisville International, it was clear. The temperature was 74 degrees, the dew point 69, and the relative humidity 85%. The wind was east at 6 miles an hour. The pressure was 30.13 inches and rising. At Bowman Field, it was clear. The temperature was 72 degrees, the dew point 69, and the relative humidity 90%. The wind was east at 5 miles an hour. The pressure was 30.13 inches and steady. At Jasper, it was clear. The temperature was 70 degrees, the dew point 70, and the relative humidity 100%. The wind was calm. The pressure was 30.14 inches and steady. Once again, at Louisville International, it was 74 degrees under clear skies. Elsewhere around the region, it was clear, with a temperature of 69 at Lexington, 74 at Covington, 66 at Jackson, and 71 at Bowling Green. Under clear skies, Paducah reported 71, Evansville reported 72, and Bloomington reported 65. At Indianapolis, it was partly cloudy, with a temperature of 70. At Nashville, it was mostly cloudy, with a temperature of 72. At Frankfort, the weather conditions were not available. Now for the official National Weather Service forecast for north-central Kentucky and south-central Indiana, including the Louisville metro area. Today, sunny. Highs in the lower 90s. East winds up to 10 miles an hour. Tonight, mostly clear. Lows in the lower 70s. East winds up to 10 miles an hour. Wednesday, sunny. Highs in the lower 90s. Light winds becoming east up to 5 miles an hour in the afternoon. Wednesday night, mostly clear. Lows in the lower 70s. North winds up to 5 miles an hour until midnight becoming light. And now the extended forecast for the radio listening area. Thursday and Thursday night, mostly clear. Highs in the lower 90s. Lows in the mid 70s. Friday and Friday night, thunderstorms likely. Highs around 90. Lows in the lower 70s. Chance of thunderstorm 60%. Saturday and Saturday night, showers likely and chance of thunderstorms. Highs around 90. Lows in the lower 70s. Chance of precipitation 60%. Sunday and Sunday night, partly cloudy. A 50% chance of thunderstorms. Highs in the upper 80s. Lows in the lower 70s. Monday and Monday night, partly cloudy. A 20% chance of thunderstorms. Highs in the upper 80s. Lows in the upper 60s. The current time is 6:57 a.m. Eastern Daylight Time. 6 a.m. Eastern Daylight Time weather conditions across north-central Kentucky and south-central Indiana. At Louisville International, it was clear. The temperature was 74 degrees, the dew point 69, and the relative humidity 85%. The wind was east at 6 miles an hour. The pressure was 30.13 inches and rising. At Bowman Field, it was clear. The temperature was 72 degrees, the dew point 69, and the relative humidity 90%. The wind was east at 5 miles an hour. The pressure was 30.13 inches and steady. At Jasper, it was clear. The temperature was 70 degrees, the dew point 70, and the relative humidity 100%. The wind was calm. The pressure was 30.14 inches and steady. Once again, at Louisville International, it was 74 degrees under clear skies. Elsewhere around the region, it was clear, with a temperature of 69 at Lexington, 74 at Covington, 66 at Jackson, and 71 at Bowling Green. Under clear skies, Paducah reported 71, Evansville reported 72, and Bloomington reported 65. At Indianapolis, it was partly cloudy, with a temperature of 70. At Nashville, it was mostly cloudy, with a temperature of 72. At Frankfort,
The weather conditions were not available. Now for the official National Weather Service forecast for North Central Kentucky and South Central Indiana, including the Louisville metro area. Today, sunny. Highs in the lower 90s. East winds up to 10 miles an hour. Tonight, mostly clear. Lows in the lower 70s. East winds up to 10 miles an hour. Wednesday, sunny. Highs in the lower 90s. Light winds becoming east up to 5 miles an hour in the afternoon. Wednesday night, mostly clear. Lows in the lower 70s. North winds up to 5 miles an hour until midnight becoming light. And now the extended forecast for the radio listening area. Thursday and Thursday night, mostly clear. Highs in the lower 90s. Lows in the mid 70s. Friday and Friday night, thunderstorms likely. Highs around 90. Lows in the lower 70s. Chance of thunderstorms 60%. Saturday and Saturday night, showers likely and chance of thunderstorms. Highs around 90. Lows in the lower 70s. Chance of precipitation 60%. Sunday and Sunday night, partly cloudy. A 50% chance of thunderstorms. Highs in the upper 80s. Lows in the lower 70s. Monday and Monday night, partly cloudy. A 20% chance of thunderstorms. Highs in the upper 80s. Lows in the upper 60s. 6 a.m. Eastern Daylight Time weather conditions across North Central Kentucky and South Central Indiana. At Louisville International, it was clear. The temperature was 74 degrees, the dew point 69, and the relative humidity 85%. The wind was east at 6 miles an hour. The pressure was 30.13 inches and rising. At Bowman Field, it was clear. The temperature was 72 degrees, the dew point 69, and the relative humidity 90%. The wind was east at 5 miles an hour. The pressure was 30.13 inches and steady. At Jasper, it was clear. The temperature was 70 degrees, the dew point 70, and the relative humidity 100%. The wind was calm. The pressure was 30.14 inches and steady. Once again, at Louisville International, it was 74 degrees under clear skies. Elsewhere around the region, it was clear, with a temperature of 69 at Lexington, 74 at Covington, 66 at Jackson, and 71 at Bowling Green. Under clear skies, Paducah reported 71, Evansville reported 72, and Bloomington reported 65. At Indianapolis, it was partly cloudy, with a temperature of 70. At Nashville, it was mostly cloudy, with a temperature of 72. At Frankfort, the weather conditions were not available. The current time is 7:02 a.m. Eastern Daylight Time. 7 a.m. Eastern Daylight Time weather conditions across North Central Kentucky and South Central Indiana. At Louisville International, it was partly cloudy. The temperature was 73 degrees, the dew point 68, and the relative humidity 84%. The wind was northeast at 7 miles an hour. The pressure was 30.15 inches and rising. At Bowman Field, it was clear. The temperature was 72 degrees, the dew point 68, and the relative humidity 87%. The wind was calm. The pressure was 30.15 inches and rising. At Jasper, it was clear. The temperature was 69 degrees, the dew point 69, and the relative humidity 100%. The wind was north at 7 miles an hour. The pressure was 30.15 inches and rising. Once again, at Louisville International, it was 73 degrees under partly cloudy skies. Elsewhere around the region, it was clear, with a temperature of 69 at Lexington, 74 at Covington, 66 at Jackson, and 71 at Bowling Green. Under clear skies, Paducah reported 70, Evansville reported 69, and Bloomington reported 64. It was partly cloudy, with a temperature of 72 at Nashville, and 70 at Indianapolis. At Frankfort, the weather conditions were not available. Now for the official National Weather Service forecast for North Central Kentucky and South Central Indiana,
including the Louisville metro area. Today, sunny. Highs in the lower 90s. East winds up to 10 miles an hour. Tonight, mostly clear. Lows in the lower 70s. East winds up to 10 miles an hour. Wednesday, sunny. Highs in the lower 90s. Light winds becoming east up to 5 miles an hour in the afternoon. Wednesday night, mostly clear. Lows in the lower 70s. North winds up to 5 miles an hour until midnight becoming light. And now the extended forecast for the radio listening area. Thursday and Thursday night, mostly clear. Highs in the lower 90s. Lows in the mid 70s. Friday and Friday night, thunderstorms likely. Highs around 90. Lows in the lower 70s. Chance of thunderstorm 60%. Saturday and Saturday night, showers likely and chance of thunderstorms. Highs around 90. Lows in the lower 70s. Chance of precipitation 60%. Sunday and Sunday night, partly cloudy. A 50% chance of thunderstorms. Highs in the upper 80s. Lows in the lower 70s. Monday and Monday night, partly cloudy. A 20% chance of thunderstorms. Highs in the upper 80s. Lows in the upper 60s. 7 a.m. Eastern Daylight Time weather conditions across north central Kentucky and south central Indiana. At Louisville International, it was partly cloudy. The temperature was 73 degrees, the dew point 68, and the relative humidity 84%. The wind was northeast at 7 miles an hour. The pressure was 30.15 inches and rising. At Bowman Field, it was clear. The temperature was 72 degrees, the dew point 68, and the relative humidity 87%. The wind was calm. The pressure was 30.15 inches and rising. At Jasper, it was clear. The temperature was 69 degrees, the dew point 69, and the relative humidity 100%. The wind was north at 7 miles an hour. The pressure was 30.15 inches and rising. Once again, at Louisville International, it was 73 degrees under partly cloudy skies. Elsewhere around the region, it was clear, with a temperature of 69 at Lexington, 74 at Covington, 66 at Jackson, and 71 at Bowling Green. Under clear skies, Paducah reported 70, Evansville reported 69, and Bloomington reported 64. It was partly cloudy, with a temperature of 72 at Nashville, and 70 at Indianapolis. At Frankfort, the weather conditions were not available. The current time is 7:07 a.m. Eastern Daylight Time. Now for the official National Weather Service forecast for North Central Kentucky and South Central Indiana, including the Louisville metro area. Today, sunny. Highs in the lower 90s. East winds up to 10 miles an hour. Tonight, mostly clear. Lows in the lower 70s. East winds up to 10 miles an hour. Wednesday, sunny. Highs in the lower 90s. Light winds becoming east up to 5 miles an hour in the afternoon. Wednesday night, mostly clear. Lows in the lower 70s. North winds up to 5 miles an hour until midnight becoming light. And now the extended forecast for the radio listening area. Thursday and Thursday night, mostly clear. Highs in the lower 90s. Lows in the mid 70s. Friday and Friday night, thunderstorms likely. Highs around 90. Lows in the lower 70s. Chance of thunderstorms 60%. Saturday and Saturday night, showers likely and chance of thunderstorms. Highs around 90. Lows in the lower 70s. Chance of precipitation 60%. Sunday and Sunday night, partly cloudy. A 50% chance of thunderstorms. Highs in the upper 80s. Lows in the lower 70s. Monday and Monday night, partly cloudy. A 20% chance of thunderstorms. Highs in the upper 80s. Lows in the upper 60s. 7 a.m. Eastern Daylight Time weather conditions across north central Kentucky and south central Indiana. At Louisville International, it was partly cloudy.
The temperature was 73 degrees, the dew point 68, and the relative humidity 84%. The wind was northeast at 7 miles an hour. The pressure was 30.15 inches and rising. At Bowman Field, it was clear. The temperature was 72 degrees, the dew point 68, and the relative humidity 87%. The wind was calm. The pressure was 30.15 inches and rising. At Jasper, it was clear. The temperature was 69 degrees, the dew point 69, and the relative humidity 100%. The wind was north at 7 miles an hour. The pressure was 30.15 inches and rising. Once again, at Louisville International, it was 73 degrees under partly cloudy skies. Elsewhere around the region, it was clear, with a temperature of 69 at Lexington, 74 at Covington, 66 at Jackson, and 71 at Bowling Green. Under clear skies, Paducah reported 70, Evansville reported 69, and Bloomington reported 64. It was partly cloudy, with a temperature of 72 at Nashville, and 70 at Indianapolis. At Frankfort, the weather conditions were not available. 7 a.m. Eastern Daylight Time weather conditions across north-central Kentucky and south-central Indiana. At Louisville International, it was partly cloudy. The temperature was 73 degrees, the dew point 68, and the relative humidity 84%. The wind was northeast at 7 miles an hour. The pressure was 30.15 inches and rising. At Bowman Field, it was clear. The temperature was 72 degrees, the dew point 68, and the relative humidity 87%. The wind was calm. The pressure was 30.15 inches and rising. At Jasper, it was clear. The temperature was 69 degrees, the dew point 69, and the relative humidity 100%. The wind was north at 7 miles an hour. The pressure was 30.15 inches and rising. Once again, at Louisville International, it was 73 degrees under partly cloudy skies. Elsewhere around the region, it was clear, with a temperature of 69 at Lexington, 74 at Covington, 66 at Jackson, and 71 at Bowling Green. Under clear skies, Paducah reported 70, Evansville reported 69, and Bloomington reported 64. It was partly cloudy, with a temperature of 72 at Nashville, and 70 at Indianapolis. At Frankfort, the weather conditions were not available. Now for the official National Weather Service forecast for north-central Kentucky and south-central Indiana, including the Louisville metro area. Today, sunny. Highs in the lower 90s. East winds up to 10 miles an hour. Tonight, mostly clear. Lows in the lower 70s. East winds up to 10 miles an hour. Wednesday, sunny. Highs in the lower 90s. Light winds becoming east up to 5 miles an hour in the afternoon. Wednesday night, mostly clear. Lows in the lower 70s. North winds up to 5 miles an hour until midnight becoming light. And now the extended forecast for the radio listening area. Thursday and Thursday night, mostly clear. Highs in the lower 90s. Lows in the mid 70s. Friday and Friday night, thunderstorms likely. Highs around 90. Lows in the lower 70s. Chance of thunderstorms 60%. Saturday and Saturday night, showers likely and chance of thunderstorms. Highs around 90. Lows in the lower 70s. Chance of precipitation 60%. Sunday and Sunday night, partly cloudy. A 50% chance of thunderstorms. Highs in the upper 80s. Lows in the lower 70s. Monday and Monday night, partly cloudy. A 20% chance of thunderstorms. Highs in the upper 80s. Lows in the upper 60s. 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
7 a.m. Eastern Daylight Time weather conditions across north-central Kentucky and south-central Indiana. At Louisville International, it was partly cloudy. The temperature was 73 degrees, the dew point 68, and the relative humidity 84%. The wind was northeast at 7 miles an hour. The pressure was 30.15 inches and rising. At Bowman Field, it was clear. The temperature was 72 degrees, the dew point 68, and the relative humidity 87%. The wind was calm. The pressure was 30.15 inches and rising. At Jasper, it was clear. The temperature was 69 degrees, the dew point 69, and the relative humidity 100%. The wind was north at 7 miles an hour. The pressure was 30.15 inches and rising. Once again, at Louisville International, it was 73 degrees under partly cloudy skies. Elsewhere around the region, it was clear, with a temperature of 69 at Lexington, 74 at Covington, 66 at Jackson, and 71 at Bowling Green. Under clear skies, Paducah reported 70, Evansville reported 69, and Bloomington reported 64. It was partly cloudy, with a temperature of 72 at Nashville, and 70 at Indianapolis. At Frankfort, the weather conditions were not available. Now for the official National Weather Service forecast for north-central Kentucky and south-central Indiana, including the Louisville metro area. Today, sunny. Highs in the lower 90s. East winds up to 10 miles an hour. Tonight, mostly clear. Lows in the lower 70s. East winds up to 10 miles an hour. Wednesday, sunny. Highs in the lower 90s. Light winds becoming east up to 5 miles an hour in the afternoon. Wednesday night, mostly clear. Lows in the lower 70s. North winds up to 5 miles an hour until midnight becoming light. And now the extended forecast for the radio listening area. Thursday and Thursday night, mostly clear. Highs in the lower 90s. Lows in the mid 70s. Friday and Friday night, thunderstorms likely. Highs around 90. Lows in the lower 70s. Chance of thunderstorms 60%. Saturday and Saturday night, showers likely and chance of thunderstorms. Highs around 90. Lows in the lower 70s. Chance of precipitation 60%. Sunday and Sunday night, partly cloudy. A 50% chance of thunderstorms. Highs in the upper 80s. Lows in the lower 70s. Monday and Monday night, partly cloudy. A 20% chance of thunderstorms. Highs in the upper 80s. Lows in the upper 60s. The current time is 7:17 a.m. Eastern Daylight Time. 7 a.m. Eastern Daylight Time weather conditions across north-central Kentucky and south-central Indiana. At Louisville International, it was partly cloudy. The temperature was 73 degrees, the dew point 68, and the relative humidity 84%. The wind was northeast at 7 miles an hour. The pressure was 30.15 inches and rising. At Bowman Field, it was clear. The temperature was 72 degrees, the dew point 68, and the relative humidity 87%. The wind was calm. The pressure was 30.15 inches and rising. At Jasper, it was clear. The temperature was 69 degrees, the dew point 69, and the relative humidity 100%. The wind was north at 7 miles an hour. The pressure was 30.15 inches and rising. Once again, at Louisville International, it was 73 degrees under partly cloudy skies. Elsewhere around the region, it was clear, with a temperature of 69 at Lexington, 74 at Covington, 66 at Jackson, and 71 at Bowling Green. Under clear skies, Paducah reported 70, Evansville reported 69, and Bloomington reported 64. It was partly cloudy, with a temperature of 72 at Nashville, and 70 at Indianapolis. At Frankfort, the weather conditions were not available. Now for the official National Weather Service forecast for north-central Kentucky and south-central Indiana, including the Louisville metro area. Today, sunny. Highs in the lower 90s.
east winds up to 10 miles an hour. Tonight, mostly clear. Lows in the lower 70s. East winds up to 10 miles an hour. Wednesday, sunny. Highs in the lower 90s. Light winds becoming east up to 5 miles an hour in the afternoon. Wednesday night, mostly clear. Lows in the lower 70s. North winds up to 5 miles an hour until midnight becoming light. And now the extended forecast for the radio listening area. Thursday and Thursday night, mostly clear. Highs in the lower 90s. Lows in the mid 70s. Friday and Friday night, thunderstorms likely. Highs around 90. Lows in the lower 70s. Chance of thunderstorms 60%. Saturday and Saturday night, showers likely and chance of thunderstorms. Highs around 90. Lows in the lower 70s. Chance of precipitation 60%. Sunday and Sunday night, partly cloudy. A 50% chance of thunderstorms. Highs in the upper 80s. Lows in the lower 70s. Monday and Monday night, partly cloudy. A 20% chance of thunderstorms. Highs in the upper 80s. Lows in the upper 60s. 7 a.m. Eastern Daylight Time weather conditions across north central Kentucky and south central Indiana. At Louisville International, it was partly cloudy. The temperature was 73 degrees, the dew point 68, and the relative humidity 84%. The wind was northeast at 7 miles an hour. The pressure was 30.15 inches and rising. At Bowman Field, it was clear. The temperature was 72 degrees, the dew point 68, and the relative humidity 87%. The wind was calm. The pressure was 30.15 inches and rising. At Jasper, it was clear. The temperature was 69 degrees, the dew point 69, and the relative humidity 100%. The wind was north at 7 miles an hour. The pressure was 30.15 inches and rising. Once again, at Louisville International, it was 73 degrees under partly cloudy skies. Elsewhere around the region, it was clear, with a temperature of 69 at Lexington, 74 at Covington, 66 at Jackson, and 71 at Bowling Green. Under clear skies, Paducah reported 70, Evansville reported 69, and Bloomington reported 64. It was partly cloudy, with a temperature of 72 at Nashville, and 70 at Indianapolis. At Frankfort, the weather conditions were not available. Now for the official National Weather Service forecast for north central Kentucky and south central Indiana, including the Louisville metro area. Today, sunny. Highs in the lower 90s. East winds up to 10 miles an hour. Tonight, mostly clear. Lows in the lower 70s. East winds up to 10 miles an hour. Wednesday, sunny. Highs in the lower 90s. Light winds becoming east up to 5 miles an hour in the afternoon. Wednesday night, mostly clear. Lows in the lower 70s. North winds up to 5 miles an hour until midnight becoming light. And now the extended forecast for the radio listening area. Thursday and Thursday night, mostly clear. Highs in the lower 90s. Lows in the mid 70s. Friday and Friday night, thunderstorms likely. Highs around 90. Lows in the lower 70s. Chance of thunderstorms 60%. Saturday and Saturday night, showers likely and chance of thunderstorms. Highs around 90. Lows in the lower 70s. Chance of precipitation 60%. Sunday and Sunday night, partly cloudy. A 50% chance of thunderstorms. Highs in the upper 80s. Lows in the lower 70s. Monday and Monday night, partly cloudy. A 20% chance of thunderstorms. Highs in the upper 80s. Lows in the upper 60s. The current time is 7:23 a.m. Eastern Daylight Time. 7 a.m. Eastern Daylight Time weather conditions across north central Kentucky and south central Indiana. At Louisville International, it was partly cloudy. The temperature was 73 degrees, the dew point 68, and the relative humidity 84%.
The wind was northeast at 7 miles an hour. The pressure was 30.15 inches and rising. At Bowman Field, it was clear. The temperature was 72 degrees, the dew point 68, and the relative humidity 87%. The wind was calm. The pressure was 30.15 inches and rising. At Jasper, it was clear. The temperature was 69 degrees, the dew point 69, and the relative humidity 100%. The wind was north at 7 miles an hour. The pressure was 30.15 inches and rising. Once again, at Louisville International, it was 73 degrees under partly cloudy skies. Elsewhere around the region, it was clear, with a temperature of 69 at Lexington, 74 at Covington, 66 at Jackson, and 71 at Bowling Green. Under clear skies, Paducah reported 70, Evansville reported 69, and Bloomington reported 64. It was partly cloudy, with a temperature of 72 at Nashville, and 70 at Indianapolis. At Frankfort, the weather conditions were not available. Now for the official National Weather Service forecast for North Central Kentucky and South Central Indiana, including the Louisville metro area. Today, sunny. Highs in the lower 90s. East winds up to 10 miles an hour. Tonight, mostly clear. Lows in the lower 70s. East winds up to 10 miles an hour. Wednesday, sunny. Highs in the lower 90s. Light winds becoming east up to 5 miles an hour in the afternoon. Wednesday night, mostly clear. Lows in the lower 70s. North winds up to 5 miles an hour until midnight becoming light. And now the extended forecast for the radio listening area. Thursday and Thursday night, mostly clear. Highs in the lower 90s. Lows in the mid 70s. Friday and Friday night, thunderstorms likely. Highs around 90. Lows in the lower 70s. Chance of thunderstorms 60%. Saturday and Saturday night, showers likely and chance of thunderstorms. Highs around 90. Lows in the lower 70s. Chance of precipitation 60%. Sunday and Sunday night, partly cloudy. A 50% chance of thunderstorms. Highs in the upper 80s. Lows in the lower 70s. Monday and Monday night, partly cloudy. A 20% chance of thunderstorms. Highs in the upper 80s. Lows in the upper 60s. 7 a.m. Eastern Daylight Time weather conditions across North Central Kentucky and South Central Indiana. At Louisville International, it was partly cloudy. The temperature was 73 degrees, the dew point 68, and the relative humidity 84%. The wind was northeast at 7 miles an hour. The pressure was 30.15 inches and rising. At Bowman Field, it was clear. The temperature was 72 degrees, the dew point 68, and the relative humidity 87%. The wind was calm. The pressure was 30.15 inches and rising. At Jasper, it was clear. The temperature was 69 degrees, the dew point 69, and the relative humidity 100%. The wind was north at 7 miles an hour. The pressure was 30.15 inches and rising. Once again, at Louisville International, it was 73 degrees under partly cloudy skies. Elsewhere around the region, it was clear, with a temperature of 69 at Lexington, 74 at Covington, 66 at Jackson, and 71 at Bowling Green. Under clear skies, Paducah reported 70, Evansville reported 69, and Bloomington reported 64. It was partly cloudy, with a temperature of 72 at Nashville, and 70 at Indianapolis. At Frankfort, the weather conditions were not available. The current time is 7:28 a.m. Eastern Daylight Time. Now for the official National Weather Service forecast for North Central Kentucky and South Central Indiana, including the Louisville metro area. Today, sunny. Highs in the lower 90s. East winds up to 10 miles an hour. Tonight, mostly clear. Lows in the lower 70s. East winds up to 10 miles an hour. Wednesday, sunny. Highs in the lower 90s.
Light winds becoming east up to 5 miles an hour in the afternoon. Wednesday night, mostly clear. Lows in the lower 70s. North winds up to 5 miles an hour until midnight becoming light. And now the extended forecast for the radio listening area. Thursday and Thursday night, mostly clear. Highs in the lower 90s. Lows in the mid 70s. Friday and Friday night, thunderstorms likely. Highs around 90. Lows in the lower 70s. Chance of thunderstorms 60%. Saturday and Saturday night, showers likely and chance of thunderstorms. Highs around 90. Lows in the lower 70s. Chance of precipitation 60%. Sunday and Sunday night, partly cloudy. A 50% chance of thunderstorms. Highs in the upper 80s. Lows in the lower 70s. Monday and Monday night, partly cloudy. A 20% chance of thunderstorms. Highs in the upper 80s. Lows in the upper 60s. 7 a.m. Eastern Daylight Time weather conditions across north central Kentucky and south central Indiana. At Louisville International, it was partly cloudy. The temperature was 73 degrees, the dew point 68, and the relative humidity 84%. The wind was northeast at 7 miles an hour. The pressure was 30.15 inches and rising. At Bowman Field, it was clear. The temperature was 72 degrees, the dew point 68, and the relative humidity 87%. The wind was calm. The pressure was 30.15 inches and rising. At Jasper, it was clear. The temperature was 69 degrees, the dew point 69, and the relative humidity 100%. The wind was north at 7 miles an hour. The pressure was 30.15 inches and rising. Once again, at Louisville International, it was 73 degrees under partly cloudy skies. Elsewhere around the region, it was clear, with a temperature of 69 at Lexington, 74 at Covington, 66 at Jackson, and 71 at Bowling Green. Under clear skies, Paducah reported 70, Evansville reported 69, and Bloomington reported 64. It was partly cloudy, with a temperature of 72 at Nashville, and 70 at Indianapolis. At Frankfort, the weather conditions were not available. Now for the official National Weather Service forecast for north central Kentucky and south central Indiana, including the Louisville metro area. Today, sunny. Highs in the lower 90s. East winds up to 10 miles an hour. Tonight, mostly clear. Lows in the lower 70s. East winds up to 10 miles an hour. Wednesday, sunny. Highs in the lower 90s. Light winds becoming east up to 5 miles an hour in the afternoon. Wednesday night, mostly clear. Lows in the lower 70s. North winds up to 5 miles an hour until midnight becoming light. And now the extended forecast for the radio listening area. Thursday and Thursday night, mostly clear. Highs in the lower 90s. Lows in the mid 70s. Friday and Friday night, thunderstorms likely. Highs around 90. Lows in the lower 70s. Chance of thunderstorms 60%. Saturday and Saturday night, showers likely and chance of thunderstorms. Highs around 90. Lows in the lower 70s. Chance of precipitation 60%. Sunday and Sunday night, partly cloudy. A 50% chance of thunderstorms. Highs in the upper 80s. Lows in the lower 70s. Monday and Monday night, partly cloudy. A 20% chance of thunderstorms. Highs in the upper 80s. Lows in the upper 60s. The current time is 7:33 a.m. Eastern Daylight Time. 7 a.m. Eastern Daylight Time weather conditions across north central Kentucky and south central Indiana. At Louisville International, it was partly cloudy. The temperature was 73 degrees, the dew point 68, and the relative humidity 84%. The wind was northeast at 7 miles an hour. The pressure was 30.15 inches and rising. At Bowman Field, it was clear. The temperature was 72 degrees, the dew point 68,
and the relative humidity 87%. The wind was calm. The pressure was 30.15 inches and rising. At Jasper, it was clear. The temperature was 69 degrees, the dew point 69, and the relative humidity 100%. The wind was north at 7 miles an hour. The pressure was 30.15 inches and rising. Once again, at Louisville International, it was 73 degrees under partly cloudy skies. Elsewhere around the region, it was clear, with a temperature of 69 at Lexington, 74 at Covington, 66 at Jackson, and 71 at Bowling Green. Under clear skies, Paducah reported 70, Evansville reported 69, and Bloomington reported 64. It was partly cloudy, with a temperature of 72 at Nashville, and 70 at Indianapolis. At Frankfort, the weather conditions were not available. Now for the official National Weather Service forecast for North Central Kentucky and South Central Indiana, including the Louisville metro area. Today, sunny. Highs in the lower 90s. East winds up to 10 miles an hour. Tonight, mostly clear. Lows in the lower 70s. East winds up to 10 miles an hour. Wednesday, sunny. Highs in the lower 90s. Light winds becoming east up to 5 miles an hour in the afternoon. Wednesday night, mostly clear. Lows in the lower 70s. North winds up to 5 miles an hour until midnight becoming light. And now the extended forecast for the radio listening area. Thursday and Thursday night, mostly clear. Highs in the lower 90s. Lows in the mid 70s. Friday and Friday night, thunderstorms likely. Highs around 90. Lows in the lower 70s. Chance of thunderstorms 60%. Saturday and Saturday night, showers likely and chance of thunderstorms. Highs around 90. Lows in the lower 70s. Chance of precipitation 60%. Sunday and Sunday night, partly cloudy. A 50% chance of thunderstorms. Highs in the upper 80s. Lows in the lower 70s. Monday and Monday night, partly cloudy. A 20% chance of thunderstorms. Highs in the upper 80s. Lows in the upper 60s. 7 a.m. Eastern Daylight Time weather conditions across North Central Kentucky and South Central Indiana. At Louisville International, it was partly cloudy. The temperature was 73 degrees, the dew point 68, and the relative humidity 84%. The wind was northeast at 7 miles an hour. The pressure was 30.15 inches and rising. At Bowman Field, it was clear. The temperature was 72 degrees, the dew point 68, and the relative humidity 87%. The wind was calm. The pressure was 30.15 inches and rising. At Jasper, it was clear. The temperature was 69 degrees, the dew point 69, and the relative humidity 100%. The wind was north at 7 miles an hour. The pressure was 30.15 inches and rising. Once again, at Louisville International, it was 73 degrees under partly cloudy skies. Elsewhere around the region, it was clear, with a temperature of 69 at Lexington, 74 at Covington, 66 at Jackson, and 71 at Bowling Green. Under clear skies, Paducah reported 70, Evansville reported 69, and Bloomington reported 64. It was partly cloudy, with a temperature of 72 at Nashville, and 70 at Indianapolis. At Frankfort, the weather conditions were not available. The current time is 7:38 a.m. Eastern Daylight Time. Now for the official National Weather Service forecast for North Central Kentucky and South Central Indiana, including the Louisville metro area. Today, sunny. Highs in the lower 90s. East winds up to 10 miles an hour. Tonight, mostly clear. Lows in the lower 70s. East winds up to 10 miles an hour. Wednesday, sunny. Highs in the lower 90s. Light winds becoming east up to 5 miles an hour in the afternoon. Wednesday night, mostly clear. Lows in the lower 70s. North winds up to 5 miles an hour until midnight becoming light.
And now the extended forecast for the radio listening area. Thursday and Thursday night, mostly clear. Highs in the lower 90s. Lows in the mid 70s. Friday and Friday night, thunderstorms likely. Highs around 90. Lows in the lower 70s. Chance of thunderstorms 60%. Saturday and Saturday night, showers likely and chance of thunderstorms. Highs around 90.

and South Central Indiana. At Louisville International, it was partly cloudy. The temperature was 73 degrees, the dew point 68, and the relative humidity 84%. The wind was northeast at 7 miles an hour. The pressure was 30.15 inches and rising. At Bowman Field, it was clear. The temperature was 72 degrees, the dew point 68, and the relative humidity 87%. The wind was calm. The pressure was 30.15 inches and rising. At Jasper, it was clear. The temperature was 69 degrees, the dew point 69, and the relative humidity 100%. The wind was north at 7 miles an hour. The pressure was 30.15 inches and rising. Once again, at Louisville International, it was 73 degrees under partly cloudy skies. Elsewhere around the region, it was clear, with a temperature of 69 at Lexington, 74 at Covington, 66 at Jackson, and 71 at Bowling Green. Under clear skies, Paducah reported 70, Evansville reported 69, and Bloomington reported 64. It was partly cloudy, with a temperature of 72 at Nashville, and 70 at Indianapolis. At Frankfort, the weather conditions were not available. Now for the official National Weather Service forecast for North Central Kentucky and South Central Indiana, including the Louisville metro area. Today, sunny. Highs in the lower 90s. East winds up to 10 miles an hour. Tonight, mostly clear. Lows in the lower 70s. East winds up to 10 miles an hour. Wednesday, sunny. Highs in the lower 90s. Light winds becoming east up to 5 miles an hour in the afternoon. Wednesday night, mostly clear. Lows in the lower 70s. North winds up to 5 miles an hour until midnight becoming light. And now the extended forecast for the radio listening area. Thursday and Thursday night, mostly clear. Highs in the lower 90s. Lows in the mid 70s. Friday and Friday night, thunderstorms likely. Highs around 90. Lows in the lower 70s. Chance of thunderstorms 60%. Saturday and Saturday night, showers likely and chance of thunderstorms. Highs around 90. Lows in the lower 70s. Chance of precipitation 60%. Sunday and Sunday night, partly cloudy. A 50% chance of thunderstorms. Highs in the upper 80s. Lows in the lower 70s. Monday and Monday night, partly cloudy. A 20% chance of thunderstorms. Highs in the upper 80s. Lows in the upper 60s. 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The current time is 7:43 a.m. Eastern Daylight Time. 7 a.m. Eastern Daylight Time weather conditions across North Central Kentucky and South Central Indiana. At Louisville International, it was partly cloudy. The temperature was 73 degrees, the dew point 68, and the relative humidity 84%. The wind was northeast at 7 miles an hour. The pressure was 30.15 inches and rising. At Bowman Field, it was clear. The temperature was 72 degrees, the dew point 68, and the relative humidity 87%. The wind was calm. The pressure was 30.15 inches and rising. At Jasper, it was clear. The temperature was 69 degrees, the dew point 69, and the relative humidity 100%. The wind was north at 7 miles an hour. The pressure was 30.15 inches and rising. Once again, at Louisville International, it was 73 degrees under partly cloudy skies. Elsewhere around the region, it was clear, with a temperature of 69 at Lexington, 74 at Covington, 66 at Jackson, and 71 at Bowling Green. Under clear skies, Paducah reported 70, Evansville reported 69, and Bloomington reported 64. It was partly cloudy, with a temperature of 72 at Nashville, and 70 at Indianapolis.

comfort, the weather conditions were not available. Now for the official National Weather Service forecast for North Central Kentucky and South Central Indiana, including the Louisville metro area. Today, sunny. Highs in the lower 90s. East winds up to 10 miles an hour. Tonight, mostly clear. Lows in the lower 70s. East winds up to 10 miles an hour. Wednesday, sunny. Highs in the lower 90s. Light winds becoming east up to 5 miles an hour in the afternoon. Wednesday night, mostly clear. Lows in the lower 70s. North winds up to 5 miles an hour until midnight becoming light. And now the extended forecast for the radio listening area. Thursday and Thursday night, mostly clear. Highs in the lower 90s. Lows in the mid 70s. Friday and Friday night, thunderstorms likely. Highs around 90. Lows in the lower 70s. Chance of thunderstorms 60%. Saturday and Saturday night, showers likely and chance of thunderstorms. Highs around 90. Lows in the lower 70s. Chance of precipitation 60%. Sunday and Sunday night, partly cloudy. A 50% chance of thunderstorms. Highs in the upper 80s. Lows in the lower 70s. Monday and Monday night, partly cloudy. A 20% chance of thunderstorms. Highs in the upper 80s. Lows in the upper 60s. 7 a.m. Eastern Daylight Time weather conditions across North Central Kentucky and South Central Indiana. At Louisville International, it was partly cloudy. The temperature was 73 degrees, the dew point 68, and the relative humidity 84%. The wind was northeast at 7 miles an hour. The pressure was 30.15 inches and rising. At Bowman Field, it was clear. The temperature was 72 degrees, the dew point 68, and the relative humidity 87%. The wind was calm. The pressure was 30.15 inches and rising. At Jasper, it was clear. The temperature was 69 degrees, the dew point 69, and the relative humidity 100%. The wind was north at 7 miles an hour. The pressure was 30.15 inches and rising. Once again, at Louisville International, it was 73 degrees under partly cloudy skies. Elsewhere around the region, it was clear, with a temperature of 69 at Lexington, 74 at Covington, 66 at Jackson, and 71 at Bowling Green. Under clear skies, Paducah reported 70, Evansville reported 69, and Bloomington reported 64. It was partly cloudy, with a temperature of 72 at Nashville, and 70 at Indianapolis. At Frankfort, the weather conditions were not available. The current time is 7:48 a.m. Eastern Daylight Time. Now for the official National Weather Service forecast for North Central Kentucky and South Central Indiana, including the Louisville metro area. Today, sunny. Highs in the lower 90s. East winds up to 10 miles an hour. Tonight, mostly clear. Lows in the lower 70s. East winds up to 10 miles an hour. Wednesday, sunny. Highs in the lower 90s. Light winds becoming east up to 5 miles an hour in the afternoon. Wednesday night, mostly clear. Lows in the lower 70s. North winds up to 5 miles an hour until midnight becoming light. And now the extended forecast for the radio listening area. Thursday and Thursday night, mostly clear. Highs in the lower 90s. Lows in the mid 70s. Friday and Friday night, thunderstorms likely. Highs around 90. Lows in the lower 70s. Chance of thunderstorms 60%. Saturday and Saturday night, showers likely and chance of thunderstorms. Highs around 90. Lows in the lower 70s. Chance of precipitation 60%. Sunday and Sunday night, partly cloudy. A 50% chance of thunderstorms. Highs in the upper 80s. Lows in the lower 70s. Monday and Monday night, partly cloudy. A 20% chance of thunderstorms. Highs in the upper 80s. Lows in the upper 60s.
7 a.m. Eastern Daylight Time weather conditions across north-central Kentucky and south-central Indiana. At Louisville International, it was partly cloudy. The temperature was 73 degrees, the dew point 68, and the relative humidity 84%. The wind was northeast at 7 miles an hour. The pressure was 30.15 inches and rising. At Bowman Field, it was clear. The temperature was 72 degrees, the dew point 68, and the relative humidity 87%. The wind was calm. The pressure was 30.15 inches and rising. At Jasper, it was clear. The temperature was 69 degrees, the dew point 69, and the relative humidity 100%. The wind was north at 7 miles an hour. The pressure was 30.15 inches and rising. Once again, at Louisville International, it was 73 degrees under partly cloudy skies. Elsewhere around the region, it was clear, with a temperature of 69 at Lexington, 74 at Covington, 66 at Jackson, and 71 at Bowling Green. Under clear skies, Paducah reported 70, Evansville reported 69, and Bloomington reported 64. It was partly cloudy, with a temperature of 72 at Nashville, and 70 at Indianapolis. At Frankfort, the weather conditions were not available. Now for the official National Weather Service forecast for north-central Kentucky and south-central Indiana, including the Louisville metro area. Today, sunny. Highs in the lower 90s. East winds up to 10 miles an hour. Tonight, mostly clear. Lows in the lower 70s. East winds up to 10 miles an hour. Wednesday, sunny. Highs in the lower 90s. Light winds becoming east up to 5 miles an hour in the afternoon. Wednesday night, mostly clear. Lows in the lower 70s. North winds up to 5 miles an hour until midnight becoming light. And now the extended forecast for the radio listening area. Thursday and Thursday night, mostly clear. Highs in the lower 90s. Lows in the mid-70s. Friday and Friday night, thunderstorms likely. Highs around 90. Lows in the lower 70s. Chance of thunderstorms 60%. Saturday and Saturday night, showers likely and chance of thunderstorms. Highs around 90. Lows in the lower 70s. Chance of precipitation 60%. Sunday and Sunday night, partly cloudy. A 50% chance of thunderstorms. Highs in the upper 80s. Lows in the lower 70s. Monday and Monday night, partly cloudy. A 20% chance of thunderstorms. Highs in the upper 80s. Lows in the upper 60s. The current time is 7:53 a.m. Eastern Daylight Time. 7 a.m. Eastern Daylight Time weather conditions across north-central Kentucky and south-central Indiana. At Louisville International, it was partly cloudy. The temperature was 73 degrees, the dew point 68, and the relative humidity 84%. The wind was northeast at 7 miles an hour. The pressure was 30.15 inches and rising. At Bowman Field, it was clear. The temperature was 72 degrees, the dew point 68, and the relative humidity 87%. The wind was calm. The pressure was 30.15 inches and rising. At Jasper, it was clear. The temperature was 69 degrees, the dew point 69, and the relative humidity 100%. The wind was north at 7 miles an hour. The pressure was 30.15 inches and rising. Once again, at Louisville International, it was 73 degrees under partly cloudy skies. Elsewhere around the region, it was clear, with a temperature of 69 at Lexington, 74 at Covington, 66 at Jackson, and 71 at Bowling Green. Under clear skies, Paducah reported 70, Evansville reported 69, and Bloomington reported 64. It was partly cloudy, with a temperature of 72 at Nashville, and 70 at Indianapolis. At Frankfort, the weather conditions were not available. Now for the official National Weather Service forecast for north-central Kentucky and south-central Indiana, including the Louisville metro area. Today, sunny. Highs in the lower 90s.
East winds up to 10 miles an hour. Tonight, mostly clear. Lows in the lower 70s. East winds up to 10 miles an hour. Wednesday, sunny. Highs in the lower 90s. Light winds becoming east up to 5 miles an hour in the afternoon. Wednesday night, mostly clear. Lows in the lower 70s. North winds up to 5 miles an hour until midnight becoming light. And now the extended forecast for the radio listening area. Thursday and Thursday night, mostly clear. Highs in the lower 90s. Lows in the mid 70s. Friday and Friday night, thunderstorms likely. Highs around 90. Lows in the lower 70s. Chance of thunderstorms 60%. Saturday and Saturday night, showers likely and chance of thunderstorms. Highs around 90. Lows in the lower 70s. Chance of precipitation 60%. Sunday and Sunday night, partly cloudy. A 50% chance of thunderstorms. Highs in the upper 80s. Lows in the lower 70s. Monday and Monday night, partly cloudy. A 20% chance of thunderstorms. Highs in the upper 80s. Lows in the upper 60s. 7 a.m. Eastern Daylight Time weather conditions across north-central Kentucky and south-central Indiana. At Louisville International, it was partly cloudy. The temperature was 73 degrees, the dew point 68, and the relative humidity 84%. The wind was northeast at 7 miles an hour. The pressure was 30.15 inches and rising. At Bowman Field, it was clear. The temperature was 72 degrees, the dew point 68, and the relative humidity 87%. The wind was calm. The pressure was 30.15 inches and rising. At Jasper, it was clear. The temperature was 69 degrees, the dew point 69, and the relative humidity 100%. The wind was north at 7 miles an hour. The pressure was 30.15 inches and rising. Once again, at Louisville International, it was 73 degrees under partly cloudy skies. Elsewhere around the region, it was clear, with a temperature of 69 at Lexington, 74 at Covington, 66 at Jackson, and 71 at Bowling Green. Under clear skies, Paducah reported 70, Evansville reported 69, and Bloomington reported 64. It was partly cloudy, with a temperature of 72 at Nashville, and 70 at Indianapolis. At Frankfort, the weather conditions were not available. The current time is 7:57 a.m. Eastern Daylight Time. Now for the official National Weather Service forecast for north-central Kentucky and south-central Indiana, including the Louisville metro area. Today, sunny. Highs in the lower 90s. East winds up to 10 miles an hour. Tonight, mostly clear. Lows in the lower 70s. East winds up to 10 miles an hour. Wednesday, sunny. Highs in the lower 90s. Light winds becoming east up to 5 miles an hour in the afternoon. Wednesday night, mostly clear. Lows in the lower 70s. North winds up to 5 miles an hour until midnight becoming light. And now the extended forecast for the radio listening area. Thursday and Thursday night, mostly clear. Highs in the lower 90s. Lows in the mid 70s. Friday and Friday night, thunderstorms likely. Highs around 90. Lows in the lower 70s. Chance of thunderstorms 60%. Saturday and Saturday night, showers likely and chance of thunderstorms. Highs around 90. Lows in the lower 70s. Chance of precipitation 60%. Sunday and Sunday night, partly cloudy. A 50% chance of thunderstorms. Highs in the upper 80s. Lows in the lower 70s. Monday and Monday night, partly cloudy. A 20% chance of thunderstorms. Highs in the upper 80s. Lows in the upper 60s. 7 a.m. Eastern Daylight Time weather conditions across north-central Kentucky and south-central Indiana. At Louisville International, it was partly cloudy. The temperature was 73 degrees, the dew point 68, and the relative humidity 84%.
was northeast at 7 miles an hour. The pressure was 30.15 inches and rising. At Bowman Field, it was clear. The temperature was 72 degrees, the dew point 68, and the relative humidity 87%. The wind was calm. The pressure was 30.15 inches and rising. At Jasper, it was clear. The temperature was 69 degrees, the dew point 69, and the relative humidity 100%. The wind was north at 7 miles an hour. The pressure was 30.15 inches and rising. Once again, at Louisville International, it was 73 degrees under partly cloudy skies. Elsewhere around the region, it was clear, with a temperature of 69 at Lexington, 74 at Covington, 66 at Jackson, and 71 at Bowling Green. Under clear skies, Paducah reported 70, Evansville reported 69, and Bloomington reported 64. It was partly cloudy, with a temperature of 72 at Nashville, and 70 at Indianapolis. At Frankfort, the weather conditions were not available. Now for the official National Weather Service forecast for North Central Kentucky and South Central Indiana, including the Louisville metro area. Today, sunny. Highs in the lower 90s. East winds up to 10 miles an hour. Tonight, mostly clear. Lows in the lower 70s. East winds up to 10 miles an hour. Wednesday, sunny. Highs in the lower 90s. Light winds becoming east up to 5 miles an hour in the afternoon. Wednesday night, mostly clear. Lows in the lower 70s. North winds up to 5 miles an hour until midnight becoming light. And now the extended forecast for the radio listening area. Thursday and Thursday night, mostly clear. Highs in the lower 90s. Lows in the mid 70s. Friday and Friday night, thunderstorms likely. Highs around 90. Lows in the lower 70s. Chance of thunderstorms 60%. Saturday and Saturday night, showers likely and chance of thunderstorms. Highs around 90. Lows in the lower 70s. Chance of precipitation 60%. Sunday and Sunday night, partly cloudy. A 50% chance of thunderstorms. Highs in the upper 80s. Lows in the lower 70s. Monday and Monday night, partly cloudy. A 20% chance of thunderstorms. Highs in the upper 80s. Lows in the upper 60s. The current time is 8:02 a.m. Eastern Daylight Time. 8 a.m. Eastern Daylight Time weather conditions across North Central Kentucky and South Central Indiana. At Louisville International, it was mostly sunny. The temperature was 75 degrees, the dew point 68, and the relative humidity 78%. The wind was east at 6 miles an hour. The pressure was 30.15 inches and steady. At Bowman Field, it was sunny. The temperature was 74 degrees, the dew point 69, and the relative humidity 85%. The wind was north at 3 miles an hour. The pressure was 30.16 inches and rising. At Jasper, it was sunny. The temperature was 72 degrees, the dew point 72, and the relative humidity 100%. The wind was northeast at 5 miles an hour. The pressure was 30.16 inches and rising. Once again, at Louisville International, it was 75 degrees under mostly sunny skies. Elsewhere around the region, it was sunny, with a temperature of 72 at Lexington, 75 at Covington, and 68 at Jackson. Under sunny skies, Paducah reported 73, Evansville reported 74, and Bloomington reported 70. It was mostly sunny, with a temperature of 73 at Nashville, and 74 at Indianapolis. At Bowling Green, it was cloudy, with a temperature of 72. At Frankfort, the weather conditions were not available. This is the climate data for Louisville for yesterday. The high temperature was 89. The low was 71. That gave a mean temperature of 80, which was normal. There were 15 cooling degree days for a monthly total of 212 and a seasonal total of 860, which was 109 degree days above normal. Heating degree days remained at 0 for the month and 0 for the season, which was normal.
No precipitation fell yesterday for a monthly total of 5.16 inches and a yearly total of 32.38 inches, which was 5.05 inches above normal. Since midnight, the low temperature was 73 and no precipitation fell. The record high for today is 107 set in 1936. The record low for today is 53 set in 1975. Sunrise today 6:31 a.m. Sunset tonight 9:06 p.m. Sunrise tomorrow 6:32 a.m. Sunset tomorrow 9:06 p.m. Now for the official National Weather Service forecast for North Central Kentucky and South Central Indiana, including the Louisville metro area. Today, sunny. Highs in the lower 90s. East winds up to 10 miles an hour. Tonight, mostly clear. Lows in the lower 70s. East winds up to 10 miles an hour. Wednesday, sunny. Highs in the lower 90s. Light winds becoming east up to 5 miles an hour in the afternoon. Wednesday night, mostly clear. Lows in the lower 70s. North winds up to 5 miles an hour until midnight becoming light. And now the extended forecast for the radio listening area. Thursday and Thursday night, mostly clear. Highs in the lower 90s. Lows in the mid 70s. Friday and Friday night, thunderstorms likely. Highs around 90. Lows in the lower 70s. Chance of thunderstorms 60%. Saturday and Saturday night, showers likely and chance of thunderstorms. Highs around 90. Lows in the lower 70s. Chance of precipitation 60%. Sunday and Sunday night, partly cloudy. A 50% chance of thunderstorms. Highs in the upper 80s. Lows in the lower 70s. Monday and Monday night, partly cloudy. A 20% chance of thunderstorms. Highs in the upper 80s. Lows in the upper 60s. The current time is 8:07 a.m. Eastern Daylight Time. 8 a.m. Eastern Daylight Time weather conditions across North Central Kentucky and South Central Indiana. At Louisville International, it was mostly sunny. The temperature was 75 degrees, the dew point 68, and the relative humidity 78%. The wind was east at 6 miles an hour. The pressure was 30.15 inches and steady. At Bowman Field, it was sunny. The temperature was 74 degrees, the dew point 69, and the relative humidity 85%. The wind was north at 3 miles an hour. The pressure was 30.16 inches and rising. At Jasper, it was sunny. The temperature was 72 degrees, the dew point 72, and the relative humidity 100%. The wind was northeast at 5 miles an hour. The pressure was 30.16 inches and rising. Once again, at Louisville International, it was 75 degrees under mostly sunny skies. Elsewhere around the region, it was sunny, with a temperature of 72 at Lexington, 75 at Covington, and 68 at Jackson. Under sunny skies, Paducah reported 73, Evansville reported 74, and Bloomington reported 70. It was mostly sunny, with a temperature of 73 at Nashville, and 74 at Indianapolis. At Bowling Green, it was cloudy, with a temperature of 72. At Frankfort, the weather conditions were not available. This is the climate data for Louisville for yesterday. The high temperature was 89. The low was 71. That gave a mean temperature of 80, which was normal. There were 15 cooling degree days for a monthly total of 212 and a seasonal total of 860, which was 109 degree days above normal. Heating degree days remained at 0 for the month and 0 for the season, which was normal. No precipitation fell yesterday for a monthly total of 5.16 inches and a yearly total of 32.38 inches, which was 5.05 inches above normal. Since midnight, the low temperature was 73 and no precipitation fell. The record high for today is 107 set in 1936. The record low for today is 53 set in 1975. Sunrise today 6:31 a.m. Sunset tonight 9:06 p.m. Sunrise tomorrow 6:32 a.m. Sunset tomorrow 9:06 p.m.
Now for the official National Weather Service forecast for north central Kentucky and south central Indiana, including the Louisville metro area. Today, sunny. Highs in the lower 90s. East winds up to 10 miles an hour. Tonight, mostly clear. Lows in the lower 70s. East winds up to 10 miles an hour. Wednesday, sunny. Highs in the lower 90s. Light winds becoming east up to 5 miles an hour in the afternoon. Wednesday night, mostly clear. Lows in the lower 70s. North winds up to 5 miles an hour until midnight becoming light. And now the extended forecast for the radio listening area. Thursday and Thursday night, mostly clear. Highs in the lower 90s. Lows in the mid 70s. Friday and Friday night, thunderstorms likely. Highs around 90. Lows in the lower 70s. Chance of thunderstorms 60%. Saturday and Saturday night, showers likely and chance of thunderstorms. Highs around 90. Lows in the lower 70s. Chance of precipitation 60%. Sunday and Sunday night, partly cloudy. A 50% chance of thunderstorms. Highs in the upper 80s. Lows in the lower 70s. Monday and Monday night, partly cloudy. A 20% chance of thunderstorms. Highs in the upper 80s. Lows in the upper 60s. 8 a.m. Eastern Daylight Time weather conditions across north central Kentucky and south central Indiana. At Louisville International, it was mostly sunny. The temperature was 75 degrees, the dew point 68, and the relative humidity 78%. The wind was east at 6 miles an hour. The pressure was 30.15 inches and steady. At Bowman Field, it was sunny. The temperature was 74 degrees, the dew point 69, and the relative humidity 85%. The wind was north at 3 miles an hour. The pressure was 30.16 inches and rising. At Jasper, it was sunny. The temperature was 72 degrees, the dew point 72, and the relative humidity 100%. The wind was northeast at 5 miles an hour. The pressure was 30.16 inches and rising. Once again, at Louisville International, it was 75 degrees under mostly sunny skies. Elsewhere around the region, it was sunny, with a temperature of 72 at Lexington, 75 at Covington, and 68 at Jackson. Under sunny skies, Paducah reported 73, Evansville reported 74, and Bloomington reported 70. It was mostly sunny, with a temperature of 73 at Nashville, and 74 at Indianapolis. At Bowling Green, it was cloudy, with a temperature of 72. At Frankfort, the weather conditions were not available. 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The current time is 8:13 a.m. Eastern Daylight Time. This is the climate data for Louisville for yesterday. The high temperature was 89. The low was 71. That gave a mean temperature of 80, which was normal. There were 15 cooling degree days for a monthly total of 212 and a seasonal total of 860, which was 109 degree days above normal. Heating degree days remained at 0 for the month and 0 for the season, which was normal. No precipitation fell yesterday for a monthly total of 5.16 inches and a yearly total of 32.38 inches, which was 5.05 inches above normal. Since midnight, the low temperature was 73 and no precipitation fell. The record high for today is 107 set in 1936. The record low for today is 53 set in 1975. Sunrise today 6:31 a.m. Sunset tonight 9:06 p.m. Sunrise tomorrow 6:32 a.m. Sunset tomorrow 9:06 p.m. Now for the official National Weather Service forecast for north central Kentucky and south central Indiana, including the Louisville metro area. Today, sunny. Highs in the lower 90s. East winds up to 10 miles an hour.
Tonight, mostly clear. Lows in the lower 70s. East winds up to 10 miles an hour. Wednesday, sunny. Highs in the lower 90s. Light winds becoming east up to 5 miles an hour in the afternoon. Wednesday night, mostly clear. Lows in the lower 70s. North winds up to 5 miles an hour until midnight becoming light. And now the extended forecast for the radio listening area. Thursday and Thursday night, mostly clear. Highs in the lower 90s. Lows in the mid 70s. Friday and Friday night, thunderstorms likely. Highs around 90. Lows in the lower 70s. Chance of thunderstorms 60%. Saturday and Saturday night, showers likely and chance of thunderstorms. Highs around 90. Lows in the lower 70s. Chance of precipitation 60%. Sunday and Sunday night, partly cloudy. A 50% chance of thunderstorms. Highs in the upper 80s. Lows in the lower 70s. Monday and Monday night, partly cloudy. A 20% chance of thunderstorms. Highs in the upper 80s. Lows in the upper 60s. 8 a.m. Eastern Daylight Time weather conditions across north central Kentucky and south central Indiana. At Louisville International, it was mostly sunny. The temperature was 75 degrees, the dew point 68, and the relative humidity 78%. The wind was east at 6 miles an hour. The pressure was 30.15 inches and steady. At Bowman Field, it was sunny. The temperature was 74 degrees, the dew point 69, and the relative humidity 85%. The wind was north at 3 miles an hour. The pressure was 30.16 inches and rising. At Jasper, it was sunny. The temperature was 72 degrees, the dew point 72, and the relative humidity 100%. The wind was northeast at 5 miles an hour. The pressure was 30.16 inches and rising. Once again, at Louisville International, it was 75 degrees under mostly sunny skies. Elsewhere around the region, it was sunny, with a temperature of 72 at Lexington, 75 at Covington, and 68 at Jackson. Under sunny skies, Paducah reported 73, Evansville reported 74, and Bloomington reported 70. It was mostly sunny, with a temperature of 73 at Nashville, and 74 at Indianapolis. At Bowling Green, it was cloudy, with a temperature of 72. At Frankfort, the weather conditions were not available. The current time is 8:17 a.m. Eastern Daylight Time. This is the climate data for Louisville for yesterday. The high temperature was 89. The low was 71. That gave a mean temperature of 80, which was normal. There were 15 cooling degree days for a monthly total of 212 and a seasonal total of 860, which was 109 degree days above normal. Heating degree days remained at 0 for the month and 0 for the season, which was normal. No precipitation fell yesterday for a monthly total of 5.16 inches and a yearly total of 32.38 inches, which was 5.05 inches above normal. Since midnight, the low temperature was 73 and no precipitation fell. The record high for today is 107, set in 1936. The record low for today is 53, set in 1975. Sunrise today 6:31 a.m. Sunset tonight 9:06 p.m. Sunrise tomorrow 6:32 a.m. Sunset tomorrow 9:06 p.m. Now for the official National Weather Service forecast for north central Kentucky and south central Indiana, including the Louisville metro area. Today, sunny. Highs in the lower 90s. East winds up to 10 miles an hour. Tonight, mostly clear. Lows in the lower 70s. East winds up to 10 miles an hour. Wednesday, sunny. Highs in the lower 90s. Light winds becoming east up to 5 miles an hour in the afternoon. Wednesday night, mostly clear. Lows in the lower 70s. North winds up to 5 miles an hour until midnight becoming light. And now the extended forecast for the radio listening area. Thursday and Thursday night, mostly clear. Highs in the lower 90s.
lows in the mid-70s. Friday and Friday night, thunderstorms likely. Highs around 90. Lows in the lower 70s. Chance of thunderstorm 60%. Saturday and Saturday night, showers likely and chance of thunderstorms. Highs around 90. Lows in the lower 70s. Chance of precipitation 60%. Sunday and Sunday night, partly cloudy. A 50% chance of thunderstorms. Highs in the upper 80s. Lows in the lower 70s. Monday and Monday night, partly cloudy. A 20% chance of thunderstorms. Highs in the upper 80s. Lows in the upper 60s. 8 a.m. Eastern Daylight Time weather conditions across north central Kentucky and south central Indiana. At Louisville International, it was mostly sunny. The temperature was 75 degrees, the dew point 68, and the relative humidity 78%. The wind was east at 6 miles an hour. The pressure was 30.15 inches and steady. At Bowman Field, it was sunny. The temperature was 74 degrees, the dew point 69, and the relative humidity 85%. The wind was north at 3 miles an hour. The pressure was 30.16 inches and rising. At Jasper, it was sunny. The temperature was 72 degrees, the dew point 72, and the relative humidity 100%. The wind was northeast at 5 miles an hour. The pressure was 30.16 inches and rising. Once again, at Louisville International, it was 75 degrees under mostly sunny skies. Elsewhere around the region, it was sunny, with a temperature of 72 at Lexington, 75 at Covington, and 68 at Jackson. Under sunny skies, Paducah reported 73, Evansville reported 74, and Bloomington reported 70. It was mostly sunny, with a temperature of 73 at Nashville, and 74 at Indianapolis. At Bowling Green, it was cloudy, with a temperature of 72. At Frankfort, the weather conditions were not available. The current time is 8:22 a.m. Eastern Daylight Time. This is the climate data for Louisville for yesterday. The high temperature was 89. The low was 71. That gave a mean temperature of 80, which was normal. There were 15 cooling degree days for a monthly total of 212 and a seasonal total of 860, which was 109 degree days above normal. Heating degree days remained at 0 for the month and 0 for the season, which was normal. No precipitation fell yesterday for a monthly total of 5.16 inches and a yearly total of 32.38 inches, which was 5.05 inches above normal. Since midnight, the low temperature was 73 and no precipitation fell. The record high for today is 107, set in 1936. The record low for today is 53, set in 1975. Sunrise today 6:31 a.m. Sunset tonight 9:06 p.m. Sunrise tomorrow 6:32 a.m. Sunset tomorrow 9:06 p.m. Now for the official National Weather Service forecast for north central Kentucky and south central Indiana, including the Louisville metro area. Today, sunny. Highs in the lower 90s. East winds up to 10 miles an hour. Tonight, mostly clear. Lows in the lower 70s. East winds up to 10 miles an hour. Wednesday, sunny. Highs in the lower 90s. Light winds becoming east up to 5 miles an hour in the afternoon. Wednesday night, mostly clear. Lows in the lower 70s. North winds up to 5 miles an hour until midnight, becoming light. And now the extended forecast for the radio listening area. Thursday and Thursday night, mostly clear. Highs in the lower 90s. Lows in the mid-70s. Friday and Friday night, thunderstorms likely. Highs around 90. Lows in the lower 70s. Chance of thunderstorms 60%. Saturday and Saturday night, showers likely and chance of thunderstorms. Highs around 90. Lows in the lower 70s. Chance of precipitation 60%. Sunday and Sunday night, partly cloudy. A 50% chance of thunderstorms. Highs in the upper 80s. Lows in the lower 70s.
Monday and Monday night, partly cloudy. A 20% chance of thunderstorms. Highs in the upper 80s. Lows in the upper 60s. 8 a.m. Eastern Daylight Time weather conditions across north-central Kentucky and south-central Indiana. At Louisville International, it was mostly sunny. The temperature was 75 degrees, the dew point 68, and the relative humidity 78%. The wind was east at 6 miles an hour. The pressure was 30.15 inches and steady. At Bowman Field, it was sunny. The temperature was 74 degrees, the dew point 69, and the relative humidity 85%. The wind was north at 3 miles an hour. The pressure was 30.16 inches and rising. At Jasper, it was sunny. The temperature was 72 degrees, the dew point 72, and the relative humidity 100%. The wind was northeast at 5 miles an hour. The pressure was 30.16 inches and rising. Once again, at Louisville International, it was 75 degrees under mostly sunny skies. Elsewhere around the region, it was sunny, with a temperature of 72 at Lexington, 75 at Covington, and 68 at Jackson. Under sunny skies, Paducah reported 73, Evansville reported 74, and Bloomington reported 70. It was mostly sunny, with a temperature of 73 at Nashville, and 74 at Indianapolis. At Bowling Green, it was cloudy, with a temperature of 72. At Frankfort, the weather conditions were not available. This is the climate data for Louisville for yesterday. The high temperature was 89. The low was 71. That gave a mean temperature of 80, which was normal. There were 15 cooling degree days for a monthly total of 212 and a seasonal total of 860, which was 109 degree days above normal. Heating degree days remained at 0 for the month and 0 for the season, which was normal. No precipitation fell yesterday for a monthly total of 5.16 inches and a yearly total of 32.38 inches, which was 5.05 inches above normal. Since midnight, the low temperature was 73 and no precipitation fell. The record high for today is 107, set in 1936. The record low for today is 53, set in 1975. Sunrise today 6:31 a.m. Sunset tonight 9:06 p.m. Sunrise tomorrow 6:32 a.m. Sunset tomorrow 9:06 p.m. The current time is 8:27 a.m. Eastern Daylight Time. Now for the official National Weather Service forecast for North Central Kentucky and South Central Indiana, including the Louisville metro area. Today, sunny. Highs in the lower 90s. East winds up to 10 miles an hour. Tonight, mostly clear. Lows in the lower 70s. East winds up to 10 miles an hour. Wednesday, sunny. Highs in the lower 90s. Light winds becoming east up to 5 miles an hour in the afternoon. Wednesday night, mostly clear. Lows in the lower 70s. North winds up to 5 miles an hour until midnight, becoming light. And now the extended forecast for the radio listening area. Thursday and Thursday night, mostly clear. Highs in the lower 90s. Lows in the mid 70s. Friday and Friday night, thunderstorms likely. Highs around 90. Lows in the lower 70s. Chance of thunderstorms 60%. Saturday and Saturday night, showers likely and chance of thunderstorms. Highs around 90. Lows in the lower 70s. Chance of precipitation 60%. Sunday and Sunday night, partly cloudy. A 50% chance of thunderstorms. Highs in the upper 80s. Lows in the lower 70s. Monday and Monday night, partly cloudy. A 20% chance of thunderstorms. Highs in the upper 80s. Lows in the upper 60s. 8 a.m. Eastern Daylight Time weather conditions across north-central Kentucky and south-central Indiana. At Louisville International, it was mostly sunny. The temperature was 75 degrees, the dew point 68, and the relative humidity 78%. The wind was east at 6 miles an hour. The pressure was 30.15 inches and steady.
Ed Bowman Field, it was sunny. The temperature was 74 degrees, the dew point 69, and the relative humidity 85%. The wind was north at 3 miles an hour. The pressure was 30.16 inches and rising. At Jasper, it was sunny. The temperature was 72 degrees, the dew point 72, and the relative humidity 100%. The wind was northeast at 5 miles an hour. The pressure was 30.16 inches and rising. Once again, at Louisville International, it was 75 degrees under mostly sunny skies. Elsewhere around the region, it was sunny, with a temperature of 72 at Lexington, 75 at Covington, and 68 at Jackson. Under sunny skies, Paducah reported 73, Evansville reported 74, and Bloomington reported 70. It was mostly sunny, with a temperature of 73 at Nashville, and 74 at Indianapolis. At Bowling Green, it was cloudy, with a temperature of 72. At Frankfort, the weather conditions were not available. This is the climate data for Louisville for yesterday. The high temperature was 89. The low was 71. That gave a mean temperature of 80, which was normal. There were 15 cooling degree days for a monthly total of 212 and a seasonal total of 860, which was 109 degree days above normal. Heating degree days remained at 0 for the month and 0 for the season, which was normal. No precipitation fell yesterday for a monthly total of 5.16 inches and a yearly total of 32.38 inches, which was 5.05 inches above normal. Since midnight, the low temperature was 73 and no precipitation fell. The record high for today is 107, set in 1936. The record low for today is 53, set in 1975. Sunrise today 6:31 a.m. Sunset tonight 9:06 p.m. Sunrise tomorrow 6:32 a.m. Sunset tomorrow 9:06 p.m. The current time is 8:32 a.m. Eastern Daylight Time. Now for the official National Weather Service forecast for North Central Kentucky and South Central Indiana, including the Louisville metro area. Today, sunny. Highs in the lower 90s. East winds up to 10 miles an hour. Tonight, mostly clear. Lows in the lower 70s. East winds up to 10 miles an hour. Wednesday, sunny. Highs in the lower 90s. Light winds becoming east up to 5 miles an hour in the afternoon. Wednesday night, mostly clear. Lows in the lower 70s. North winds up to 5 miles an hour until midnight, becoming light. And now the extended forecast for the radio listening area. Thursday and Thursday night, mostly clear. Highs in the lower 90s. Lows in the mid-70s. Friday and Friday night, thunderstorms likely. Highs around 90. Lows in the lower 70s. Chance of thunderstorms 60%. Saturday and Saturday night, showers likely and chance of thunderstorms. Highs around 90. Lows in the lower 70s. Chance of precipitation 60%. Sunday and Sunday night, partly cloudy. A 50% chance of thunderstorms. Highs in the upper 80s. Lows in the lower 70s. Monday and Monday night, partly cloudy. A 20% chance of thunderstorms. Highs in the upper 80s. Lows in the upper 60s. 8 a.m. Eastern Daylight Time weather conditions across North Central Kentucky and South Central Indiana. At Louisville International, it was mostly sunny. The temperature was 75 degrees, the dew point 68, and the relative humidity 78%. The wind was east at 6 miles an hour. The pressure was 30.15 inches and steady. At Bowman Field, it was sunny. The temperature was 74 degrees, the dew point 69, and the relative humidity 85%. The wind was north at 3 miles an hour. The pressure was 30.16 inches and rising. At Jasper, it was sunny. The temperature was 72 degrees, the dew point 72, and the relative humidity 100%. The wind was northeast at 5 miles an hour. The pressure was 30.16 inches and rising. Once again,
At Louisville International, it was 75 degrees under mostly sunny skies. Elsewhere around the region, it was sunny, with a temperature of 72 at Lexington, 75 at Covington, and 68 at Jackson. Under sunny skies, Paducah reported 73, Evansville reported 74, and Bloomington reported 70. It was mostly sunny, with a temperature of 73 at Nashville, and 74 at Indianapolis. At Bowling Green, it was cloudy, with a temperature of 72. At Frankfort, the weather conditions were not available. This is the climate data for Louisville for yesterday. The high temperature was 89. The low was 71. That gave a mean temperature of 80, which was normal. There were 15 cooling degree days for a monthly total of 212 and a seasonal total of 860, which was 109 degree days above normal. Heating degree days remained at 0 for the month and 0 for the season, which was normal. No precipitation fell yesterday for a monthly total of 5.16 inches and a yearly total of 32.38 inches, which was 5.05 inches above normal. Since midnight, the low temperature was 73 and no precipitation fell. The record high for today is 107, set in 1936. The record low for today is 53, set in 1975. Sunrise today 6:31 a.m. Sunset tonight 9:06 p.m. Sunrise tomorrow 6:32 a.m. Sunset tomorrow 9:06 p.m. Now for the official National Weather Service forecast for North Central Kentucky and South Central Indiana, including the Louisville metro area. Today, sunny. Highs in the lower 90s. East winds up to 10 miles an hour. Tonight, mostly clear. Lows in the lower 70s. East winds up to 10 miles an hour. Wednesday, sunny. Highs in the lower 90s. Light winds becoming east up to 5 miles an hour in the afternoon. Wednesday night, mostly clear. Lows in the lower 70s. North winds up to 5 miles an hour until midnight, becoming light. And now the extended forecast for the radio listening area. Thursday and Thursday night, mostly clear. Highs in the lower 90s. Lows in the mid 70s. Friday and Friday night, thunderstorms likely. Highs around 90. Lows in the lower 70s. Chance of thunderstorm 60%. Saturday and Saturday night, showers likely and chance of thunderstorms. Highs around 90. Lows in the lower 70s. Chance of precipitation 60%. Sunday and Sunday night, partly cloudy. A 50% chance of thunderstorms. Highs in the upper 80s. Lows in the lower 70s. Monday and Monday night, partly cloudy. A 20% chance of thunderstorms. Highs in the upper 80s. Lows in the upper 60s. The current time is 8:38 a.m. Eastern Daylight Time. 8 a.m. Eastern Daylight Time weather conditions across North Central Kentucky and South Central Indiana. At Louisville International, it was mostly sunny. The temperature was 75 degrees. The dew point 68, and the relative humidity 78%. The wind was east at 6 miles an hour. The pressure was 30.15 inches and steady. At Bowman Field, it was sunny. The temperature was 74 degrees, the dew point 69, and the relative humidity 85%. The wind was north at 3 miles an hour. The pressure was 30.16 inches and rising. At Jasper, it was sunny. The temperature was 72 degrees, the dew point 72, and the relative humidity 100%. The wind was northeast at 5 miles an hour. The pressure was 30.16 inches and rising. Once again, at Louisville International, it was 75 degrees under mostly sunny skies. Elsewhere around the region, it was sunny, with a temperature of 72 at Lexington, 75 at Covington, and 68 at Jackson. Under sunny skies, Paducah reported 73, Evansville reported 74, and Bloomington reported 70. It was mostly sunny, with a temperature of 73 at Nashville, and 74 at Indianapolis. At Bowling Green, it was cloudy, with a temperature of 72. At Frankfort, the weather conditions were not available.
This is the climate data for Louisville for yesterday. The high temperature was 89. The low was 71. That gave a mean temperature of 80, which was normal. There were 15 cooling degree days for a monthly total of 212 and a seasonal total of 800.

9.05 inches above normal. Since midnight, the low temperature was 73 and no precipitation fell. The record high for today is 107 set in 1936. The record low for today is 53 set in 1975. Sunrise today 6:31 a.m. Sunset tonight 9:06 p.m. Sunrise tomorrow 6:32 a.m. Sunset tomorrow 9:06 p.m. Now for the official National Weather Service forecast for North Central Kentucky and South Central Indiana, including the Louisville metro area. Today, sunny. Highs in the lower 90s. East winds up to 10 miles an hour. Tonight, mostly clear. Lows in the lower 70s. East winds up to 10 miles an hour. Wednesday, sunny. Highs in the lower 90s. Light winds becoming east up to 5 miles an hour in the afternoon. Wednesday night, mostly clear. Lows in the lower 70s. North winds up to 5 miles an hour until midnight becoming light. And now the extended forecast for the radio listening area. Thursday and Thursday night, mostly clear. Highs in the lower 90s. Lows in the mid 70s. Friday and Friday night, thunderstorms likely. Highs around 90. Lows in the lower 70s. Chance of thunderstorms 60%. Saturday and Saturday night, showers likely and chance of thunderstorms. Highs around 90. Lows in the lower 70s. Chance of precipitation 60%. Sunday and Sunday night, partly cloudy. A 50% chance of thunderstorms. Highs in the upper 80s. Lows in the lower 70s. Monday and Monday night, partly cloudy. A 20% chance of thunderstorms. Highs in the upper 80s. Lows in the upper 60s. 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The current time is 8:42 a.m. Eastern Daylight Time. 8 a.m. Eastern Daylight Time weather conditions across North Central Kentucky and South Central Indiana. At Louisville International, it was mostly sunny. The temperature was 75 degrees, the dew point 68, and the relative humidity 78%. The wind was east at 6 miles an hour. The pressure was 30.15 inches and steady. At Bowman Field, it was sunny. The temperature was 74 degrees, the dew point 69, and the relative humidity 85%. The wind was north at 3 miles an hour. The pressure was 30.16 inches and rising. At Jasper, it was sunny. The temperature was 72 degrees, the dew point 72, and the relative humidity 100%. The wind was northeast at 5 miles an hour. The pressure was 30.16 inches and rising. Once again, at Louisville International, it was 75 degrees under mostly sunny skies. Elsewhere around the region, it was sunny, with a temperature of 72 at Lexington, 75 at Covington, and 68 at Jackson. Under sunny skies, Paducah reported 73, Evansville reported 74, and Bloomington reported 70. It was mostly sunny, with a temperature of 73 at Nashville, and 74 at Indianapolis. At Bowling Green, it was cloudy, with a temperature of 72. At Frankfort, the weather conditions were not available. This is the climate data for Louisville for yesterday. The high temperature was 89. The low was 71. That gave a mean temperature of 80, which was normal. There were 15 cooling degree days for a monthly total of 212 and a seasonal total of 860, which was 109 degree days above normal. Heating degree days remained at 0 for the month and 0 for the season, which was normal. No precipitation fell yesterday for a monthly total of 5.16 inches and a yearly total of 32.38 inches, which was 5.05 inches above normal. Since midnight, the low temperature was 73 and no precipitation fell. The record high for today is 107 set in 1936.
The record low for today is 53, set in

1975. Sunrise today, 6:31 a.m. Sunset tonight, 9:06 p.m. Sunrise tomorrow, 6:32 a.m. Sunset tomorrow, 9:06 p.m. Now for the official National Weather Service forecast for North Central Kentucky and South Central Indiana, including the Louisville metro area. Today, sunny. Highs in the lower 90s. East winds up to 10 miles an hour. Tonight, mostly clear. Lows in the lower 70s. East winds up to 10 miles an hour. Wednesday, sunny. Highs in the lower 90s. Light winds becoming east up to 5 miles an hour in the afternoon. Wednesday night, mostly clear. Lows in the lower 70s. North winds up to 5 miles an hour until midnight becoming light. And now the extended forecast for the radio listening area. Thursday and Thursday night, mostly clear. Highs in the lower 90s. Lows in the mid 70s. Friday and Friday night, thunderstorms likely. Highs around 90. Lows in the lower 70s. Chance of thunderstorms 60%. Saturday and Saturday night, showers likely and chance of thunderstorms. Highs around 90. Lows in the lower 70s. Chance of precipitation 60%. Sunday and Sunday night, partly cloudy. A 50% chance of thunderstorms. Highs in the upper 80s. Lows in the lower 70s. Monday and Monday night, partly cloudy. A 20% chance of thunderstorms. Highs in the upper 80s. Lows in the upper 60s. The current time is 8:47 a.m. Eastern Daylight Time. 8 a.m. Eastern Daylight Time weather conditions across North Central Kentucky and South Central Indiana. At Louisville International, it was mostly sunny. The temperature was 75 degrees, the dew point 68, and the relative humidity 78%. The wind was east at 6 miles an hour. The pressure was 30.15 inches and steady. At Bowman Field, it was sunny. The temperature was 74 degrees, the dew point 69, and the relative humidity 85%. The wind was north at 3 miles an hour. The pressure was 30.16 inches and rising. At Jasper, it was sunny. The temperature was 72 degrees, the dew point 72, and the relative humidity 100%. The wind was northeast at 5 miles an hour. The pressure was 30.16 inches and rising. Once again, at Louisville International, it was 75 degrees under mostly sunny skies. Elsewhere around the region, it was sunny, with a temperature of 72 at Lexington, 75 at Covington, and 68 at Jackson. Under sunny skies, Paducah reported 73, Evansville reported 74, and Bloomington reported 70. It was mostly sunny, with a temperature of 73 at Nashville, and 74 at Indianapolis. At Bowling Green, it was cloudy, with a temperature of 72. At Frankfort, the weather conditions were not available. This is the climate data for Louisville for yesterday. The high temperature was 89. The low was 71. That gave a mean temperature of 80, which was normal. There were 15 cooling degree days for a monthly total of 212 and a seasonal total of 860, which was 109 degree days above normal. Heating degree days remained at 0 for the month and 0 for the season, which was normal. No precipitation fell yesterday for a monthly total of 5.16 inches and a yearly total of 32.38 inches, which was 5.05 inches above normal. Since midnight, the low temperature was 73 and no precipitation fell. The record high for today is 107, set in 1936. The record low for today is 53, set in 1975. Sunrise today, 6:31 a.m. Sunset tonight, 9:06 p.m. Sunrise tomorrow, 6:32 a.m. Sunset tomorrow, 9:06 p.m. Now for the official National Weather Service forecast for North Central Kentucky and South Central Indiana, including the Louisville metro area. Today, sunny. Highs in the lower 90s. East winds up to 10 miles an hour. Tonight, mostly clear. Lows in the lower 70s.
northeast winds up to 10 miles an hour. Wednesday, sunny. Highs in the lower 90s. Light winds becoming east up to 5 miles an hour in the afternoon. Wednesday night, mostly clear. Lows in the lower 70s. North winds up to 5 miles an hour until midnight becoming light. And now the extended forecast for the radio listening area. Thursday and Thursday night, mostly clear. Highs in the lower 90s. Lows in the mid 70s. Friday and Friday night, thunderstorms likely. Highs around 90. Lows in the lower 70s. Chance of thunderstorms 60%. Saturday and Saturday night, showers likely and chance of thunderstorms. Highs around 90. Lows in the lower 70s. Chance of precipitation 60%. Sunday and Sunday night, partly cloudy. A 50% chance of thunderstorms. Highs in the upper 80s. Lows in the lower 70s. Monday and Monday night, partly cloudy. A 20% chance of thunderstorms. Highs in the upper 80s. Lows in the upper 60s. 8 a.m. Eastern Daylight Time weather conditions across north central Kentucky and south central Indiana. At Louisville International, it was mostly sunny. The temperature was 75 degrees, the dew point 68, and the relative humidity 78%. The wind was east at 6 miles an hour. The pressure was 30.15 inches and steady. At Bowman Field, it was sunny. The temperature was 74 degrees, the dew point 69, and the relative humidity 85%. The wind was north at 3 miles an hour. The pressure was 30.16 inches and rising. At Jasper, it was sunny. The temperature was 72 degrees, the dew point 72, and the relative humidity 100%. The wind was northeast at 5 miles an hour. The pressure was 30.16 inches and rising. Once again, at Louisville International, it was 75 degrees under mostly sunny skies. Elsewhere around the region, it was sunny, with a temperature of 72 at Lexington, 75 at Covington, and 68 at Jackson. Under sunny skies, Paducah reported 73, Evansville reported 74, and Bloomington reported 70. It was mostly sunny, with a temperature of 73 at Nashville, and 74 at Indianapolis. At Bowling Green, it was cloudy, with a temperature of 72. At Frankfort, the weather conditions were not available. The current time is 8:53 a.m. Eastern Daylight Time. This is the climate data for Louisville for yesterday. The high temperature was 89. The low was 71. That gave a mean temperature of 80, which was normal. There were 15 cooling degree days for a monthly total of 212 and a seasonal total of 860, which was 109 degree days above normal. Heating degree days remained at 0 for the month and 0 for the season, which was normal. No precipitation fell yesterday for a monthly total of 5.16 inches and a yearly total of 32.38 inches, which was 5.05 inches above normal. Since midnight, the low temperature was 73 and no precipitation fell. The record high for today is 107, set in 1936. The record low for today is 53, set in 1975. Sunrise today, 6:31 a.m. Sunset tonight, 9:06 p.m. Sunrise tomorrow, 6:32 a.m. Sunset tomorrow, 9:06 p.m. Now for the official National Weather Service forecast for north central Kentucky and south central Indiana, including the Louisville metro area. Today, sunny. Highs in the lower 90s. East winds up to 10 miles an hour. Tonight, mostly clear. Lows in the lower 70s. East winds up to 10 miles an hour. Wednesday, sunny. Highs in the lower 90s. Light winds becoming east up to 5 miles an hour in the afternoon. Wednesday night, mostly clear. Lows in the lower 70s. North winds up to 5 miles an hour until midnight becoming light. And now the extended forecast for the radio listening area. Thursday and Thursday night, mostly clear. Highs in the lower 90s. Lows in the mid 70s. Friday and Friday night,
thunderstorms likely. Highs around 90. Lows in the lower 70s. Chance of thunderstorms 60%. Saturday and Saturday night, showers likely and chance of thunderstorms. Highs around 90. Lows in the lower 70s. Chance of precipitation 60%. Sunday and Sunday night, partly cloudy. A 50% chance of thunderstorms. Highs in the upper 80s. Lows in the lower 70s. Monday and Monday night, partly cloudy. A 20% chance of thunderstorms. Highs in the upper 80s. Lows in the upper 60s. 8 a.m. Eastern Daylight Time weather conditions across north central Kentucky and south central Indiana. At Louisville International, it was mostly sunny. The temperature was 75 degrees, the dew point 68, and the relative humidity 78%. The wind was east at 6 miles an hour. The pressure was 30.15 inches and steady. At Bowman Field, it was sunny. The temperature was 74 degrees, the dew point 69, and the relative humidity 85%. The wind was north at 3 miles an hour. The pressure was 30.16 inches and rising. At Jasper, it was sunny. The temperature was 72 degrees, the dew point 72, and the relative humidity 100%. The wind was northeast at 5 miles an hour. The pressure was 30.16 inches and rising. Once again, at Louisville International, it was 75 degrees under mostly sunny skies. Elsewhere around the region, it was sunny, with a temperature of 72 at Lexington, 75 at Covington, and 68 at Jackson. Under sunny skies, Paducah reported 73, Evansville reported 74, and Bloomington reported 70. It was mostly sunny, with a temperature of 73 at Nashville, and 74 at Indianapolis. At Bowling Green, it was cloudy, with a temperature of 72. At Frankfort, the weather conditions were not available. The current time is 8:57 a.m. Eastern Daylight Time. This is the climate data for Louisville for yesterday. The high temperature was 89. The low was 71. That gave a mean temperature of 80, which was normal. There were 15 cooling degree days for a monthly total of 212 and a seasonal total of 860, which was 109 degree days above normal. Heating degree days remained at zero for the month and zero for the season, which was normal. No precipitation fell yesterday for a monthly total of 5.16 inches and a yearly total of 32.38 inches, which was 5.05 inches above normal. Since midnight, the low temperature was 73 and no precipitation fell. The record high for today is 107, set in 1936. The record low for today is 53, set in 1975. Sunrise today, 6:31 a.m. Sunset tonight, 9:06 p.m. Sunrise tomorrow, 6:32 a.m. Sunset tomorrow, 9:06 p.m. Now for the official National Weather Service forecast for north central Kentucky and south central Indiana, including the Louisville metro area. Today, sunny. Highs in the lower 90s. East winds up to 10 miles an hour. Tonight, mostly clear. Lows in the lower 70s. East winds up to 10 miles an hour. Wednesday, sunny. Highs in the lower 90s. Light winds becoming east up to 5 miles an hour in the afternoon. Wednesday night, mostly clear. Lows in the lower 70s. North winds up to 5 miles an hour until midnight, becoming light. And now the extended forecast for the radio listening area. Thursday and Thursday night, mostly clear. Highs in the lower 90s. Lows in the mid 70s. Friday and Friday night, thunderstorms likely. Highs around 90. Lows in the lower 70s. Chance of thunderstorms 60%. Saturday and Saturday night, showers likely and chance of thunderstorms. Highs around 90. Lows in the lower 70s. Chance of precipitation 60%. Sunday and Sunday night, partly cloudy. A 50% chance of thunderstorms. Highs in the upper 80s. Lows in the lower 70s. Monday and Monday night, partly cloudy.
a 20% chance of thunderstorms. Highs in the upper 80s. Lows in the upper 60s. 8 a.m. Eastern Daylight Time weather conditions across north central Kentucky and south central Indiana. At Louisville International, it was mostly sunny. The temperature was 75 degrees, the dew point 68, and the relative humidity 78%. The wind was east at 6 miles an hour. The pressure was 30.15 inches and steady. At Bowman Field, it was sunny. The temperature was 74 degrees, the dew point 69, and the relative humidity 85%. The wind was north at 3 miles an hour. The pressure was 30.16 inches and rising. At Jasper, it was sunny. The temperature was 72 degrees, the dew point 72, and the relative humidity 100%. The wind was northeast at 5 miles an hour. The pressure was 30.16 inches and rising. Once again, at Louisville International, it was 75 degrees under mostly sunny skies. Elsewhere around the region, it was sunny, with a temperature of 72 at Lexington, 75 at Covington, and 68 at Jackson. Under sunny skies, Paducah reported 73, Evansville reported 74, and Bloomington reported 70. It was mostly sunny, with a temperature of 73 at Nashville, and 74 at Indianapolis. At Bowling Green, it was cloudy, with a temperature of 72. At Frankfort, the weather conditions were not available. The current time is 9:02 a.m. Eastern Daylight Time. This is the climate data for Louisville for yesterday. The high temperature was 89. The low was 71. That gave a mean temperature of 80, which was normal. There were 15 cooling degree days for a monthly total of 212 and a seasonal total of 860, which was 109 degree days above normal. Heating degree days remained at 0 for the month and 0 for the season, which was normal. No precipitation fell yesterday for a monthly total of 5.16 inches and a yearly total of 32.38 inches, which was 5.05 inches above normal. Since midnight, the low temperature was 73 and no precipitation fell. The record high for today is 107, set in 1936. The record low for today is 53, set in 1975. Sunrise today, 6:31 a.m. Sunset tonight, 9:06 p.m. Sunrise tomorrow, 6:32 a.m. Sunset tomorrow, 9:06 p.m. 9 a.m. Eastern Daylight Time weather conditions across north-central Kentucky and south-central Indiana. The report from Louisville International was not available. At Bowman Field, it was sunny. The temperature was 77 degrees, the dew point 69, and the relative humidity 76%. The wind was east at 7 miles an hour. The pressure was 30.17 inches and rising. Elsewhere around the region, it was sunny, with a temperature of 75 at Lexington, 77 at Covington, and 71 at Jackson. Under sunny skies, Paducah reported 77, Evansville reported 77, and Bloomington reported 76. It was mostly sunny, with a temperature of 76 at Nashville, and 77 at Indianapolis. At Bowling Green, it was cloudy, with a temperature of 73. At Frankfort, the weather conditions were not available. This is the climate data for Louisville for yesterday. The high temperature was 89. The low was 71. That gave a mean temperature of 80, which was normal. There were 15 cooling degree days for a monthly total of 212 and a seasonal total of 860, which was 109 degree days above normal. Heating degree days remained at 0 for the month and 0 for the season, which was normal. No precipitation fell yesterday for a monthly total of 5.16 inches and a yearly total of 32.38 inches, which was 5.05 inches above normal. Since midnight, the low temperature was 73 and no precipitation fell. The record high for today is 107, set in 1936. The record low for today is 53, set in 1975. Sunrise today, 6:31 a.m. Sunset tonight, 9:06 p.m. Sunrise tomorrow, 6:32 a.m. Sunset tomorrow, 9:06 p.m.
Now for the official National Weather Service forecast for north central Kentucky and south central Indiana, including the Louisville metro area. Today, sunny. Highs in the lower 90s. East winds up to 10 miles an hour. Tonight, mostly clear. Lows in the lower 70s. East winds up to 10 miles an hour. Wednesday, sunny. Highs in the lower 90s. Light winds becoming east up to 5 miles an hour in the afternoon. Wednesday night, mostly clear. Lows in the lower 70s. North winds up to 5 miles an hour until midnight becoming light. And now the extended forecast for the radio listening area. Thursday and Thursday night, mostly clear. Highs in the lower 90s. Lows in the mid 70s. Friday and Friday night, thunderstorms likely. Highs around 90. Lows in the lower 70s. Chance of thunderstorms 60%. Saturday and Saturday night, showers likely and chance of thunderstorms. Highs around 90. Lows in the lower 70s. Chance of precipitation 60%. Sunday and Sunday night, partly cloudy. A 50% chance of thunderstorms. Highs in the upper 80s. Lows in the lower 70s. Monday and Monday night, partly cloudy. A 20% chance of thunderstorms. Highs in the upper 80s. Lows in the upper 60s. The current time is 9:07 a.m. Eastern Daylight Time. 9 a.m. Eastern Daylight Time weather conditions across north central Kentucky and south central Indiana. The report from Louisville International was not available. Ed Bowman Field, it was sunny. The temperature was 77 degrees, the dew point 69, and the relative humidity 76%. The wind was east at 7 miles an hour. The pressure was 30.17 inches and rising. Elsewhere around the region, it was sunny, with a temperature of 75 at Lexington, 77 at Covington, and 71 at Jackson. Under sunny skies, Paducah reported 77, Evansville reported 77, and Bloomington reported 76. It was mostly sunny, with a temperature of 76 at Nashville, and 77 at Indianapolis. At Bowling Green, it was cloudy, with a temperature of 73. At Frankfort, the weather conditions were not available. This is the climate data for Louisville for yesterday. The high temperature was 89. The low was 71. That gave a mean temperature of 80, which was normal. There were 15 cooling degree days for a monthly total of 212 and a seasonal total of 860, which was 109 degree days above normal. Heating degree days remained at 0 for the month and 0 for the season, which was normal. No precipitation fell yesterday for a monthly total of 5.16 inches and a yearly total of 32.38 inches, which was 5.05 inches above normal. Since midnight, the low temperature was 73 and no precipitation fell. The record high for today is 107 set in 1936. The record low for today is 53 set in 1975. Sunrise today 6:31 a.m. Sunset tonight 9:06 p.m. Sunrise tomorrow 6:32 a.m. Sunset tomorrow 9:06 p.m. Now for the official National Weather Service forecast for north central Kentucky and south central Indiana, including the Louisville metro area. Today, sunny. Highs in the lower 90s. East winds up to 10 miles an hour. Tonight, mostly clear. Lows in the lower 70s. East winds up to 10 miles an hour. Wednesday, sunny. Highs in the lower 90s. Light winds becoming east up to 5 miles an hour in the afternoon. Wednesday night, mostly clear. Lows in the lower 70s. North winds up to 5 miles an hour until midnight becoming light. And now the extended forecast for the radio listening area. Thursday and Thursday night, mostly clear. Highs in the lower 90s. Lows in the mid 70s. Friday and Friday night, thunderstorms likely. Highs around 90. Lows in the lower 70s. Chance of thunderstorms 60%. Saturday and Saturday night, showers likely and chance of thunderstorms.
highs around 90. Lows in the lower 70s. Chance of precipitation 60%. Sunday and Sunday night, partly cloudy. A 50% chance of thunderstorms. Highs in the upper 80s. Lows in the lower 70s. Monday and Monday night, partly cloudy. A 20% chance of thunderstorms. Highs in the upper 80s. Lows in the upper 60s. 9 a.m. Eastern Daylight Time weather conditions across north central Kentucky and south central Indiana. At Louisville International, it was mostly sunny. The temperature was 77 degrees, the dew point 68, and the relative humidity 73%. The wind was variable at 5 miles an hour. The pressure was 30.17 inches and rising. At Bowman Field, it was sunny. The temperature was 77 degrees, the dew point 69, and the relative humidity 76%. The wind was east at 7 miles an hour. The pressure was 30.17 inches and rising. At Jasper, it was sunny. The temperature was 76 degrees, the dew point 75, and the relative humidity 97%. The wind was northeast at 5 miles an hour. The pressure was 30.18 inches and rising. Once again, at Louisville International, it was 77 degrees under mostly sunny skies. Elsewhere around the region, it was sunny, with a temperature of 75 at Lexington, 77 at Covington, and 71 at Jackson. Under sunny skies, Paducah reported 77, Evansville reported 77, and Bloomington reported 76. It was mostly sunny, with a temperature of 76 at Nashville, and 77 at Indianapolis. At Bowling Green, it was cloudy, with a temperature of 73. At Frankfort, the weather conditions were not available. 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The current time is 9:12 a.m. Eastern Daylight Time. This is the climate data for Louisville for yesterday. The high temperature was 89. The low was 71. That gave a mean temperature of 80, which was normal. There were 15 cooling degree days for a monthly total of 212 and a seasonal total of 860, which was 109 degree days above normal. Heating degree days remained at zero for the month and zero for the season, which was normal. No precipitation fell yesterday for a monthly total of 5.16 inches and a yearly total of 32.38 inches, which was 5.05 inches above normal. Since midnight, the low temperature was 73 and no precipitation fell. The record high for today is 107 set in 1936. The record low for today is 53 set in 1975. Sunrise today 6:31 a.m. Sunset tonight 9:06 p.m. Sunrise tomorrow 6:32 a.m. Sunset tomorrow 9:06 p.m. Now for the official National Weather Service forecast for north central Kentucky and south central Indiana, including the Louisville metro area. Today, sunny. Highs in the lower 90s. East winds up to 10 miles an hour. Tonight, mostly clear. Lows in the lower 70s. East winds up to 10 miles an hour. Wednesday, sunny. Highs in the lower 90s. Light winds becoming east up to 5 miles an hour in the afternoon. Wednesday night, mostly clear. Lows in the lower 70s. North winds up to 5 miles an hour until midnight, becoming light. And now the extended forecast for the radio listening area. Thursday and Thursday night, mostly clear. Highs in the lower 90s. Lows in the mid-70s. Friday and Friday night, thunderstorms likely. Highs around 90. Lows in the lower 70s. Chance of thunderstorms 60%. Saturday and Saturday night, showers likely and chance of thunderstorms. Highs around 90. Lows in the lower 70s. Chance of precipitation 60%. Sunday and Sunday night, partly cloudy. A 50% chance of thunderstorms.
highs in the upper 80s, lows in the lower 70s. Monday and Monday night, partly cloudy. A 20% chance of thunderstorms. Highs in the upper 80s, lows in the upper 60s. 9 a.m. Eastern Daylight Time weather conditions across north central Kentucky and south central Indiana. At Louisville International, it was mostly sunny. The temperature was 77 degrees, the dew point 68, and the relative humidity 73%. The wind was variable at 5 miles an hour. The pressure was 30.17 inches and rising. At Bowman Field, it was sunny. The temperature was 77 degrees, the dew point 69, and the relative humidity 76%. The wind was east at 7 miles an hour. The pressure was 30.17 inches and rising. At Jasper, it was sunny. The temperature was 76 degrees, the dew point 75, and the relative humidity 97%. The wind was northeast at 5 miles an hour. The pressure was 30.18 inches and rising. Once again, at Louisville International, it was 77 degrees under mostly sunny skies. Elsewhere around the region, it was sunny, with a temperature of 75 at Lexington, 77 at Covington, and 71 at Jackson. Under sunny skies, Paducah reported 77, Evansville reported 77, and Bloomington reported 76. It was mostly sunny, with a temperature of 76 at Nashville, and 77 at Indianapolis. At Bowling Green, it was cloudy, with a temperature of 73. At Frankfort, the weather conditions were not available. The current time is 9:17 a.m. Eastern Daylight Time. This is the climate data for Louisville for yesterday. The high temperature was 89. The low was 71. That gave a mean temperature of 80, which was normal. There were 15 cooling degree days for a monthly total of 212 and a seasonal total of 860, which was 109 degree days above normal. Heating degree days remained at 0 for the month and 0 for the season, which was normal. No precipitation fell yesterday for a monthly total of 5.16 inches and a yearly total of 32.38 inches, which was 5.05 inches above normal. Since midnight, the low temperature was 73 and no precipitation fell. The record high for today is 107, set in 1936. The record low for today is 53, set in 1975. Sunrise today 6:31 a.m. Sunset tonight 9:06 p.m. Sunrise tomorrow 6:32 a.m. Sunset tomorrow 9:06 p.m. Now for the official National Weather Service forecast for North Central Kentucky and South Central Indiana, including the Louisville metro area. Today, sunny. Highs in the lower 90s. East winds up to 10 miles an hour. Tonight, mostly clear. Lows in the lower 70s. East winds up to 10 miles an hour. Wednesday, sunny. Highs in the lower 90s. Light winds becoming east up to 5 miles an hour in the afternoon. Wednesday night, mostly clear. Lows in the lower 70s. North winds up to 5 miles an hour until midnight, becoming light. And now the extended forecast for the radio listening area. Thursday and Thursday night, mostly clear. Highs in the lower 90s. Lows in the mid 70s. Friday and Friday night, thunderstorms likely. Highs around 90. Lows in the lower 70s. Chance of thunderstorms 60%. Saturday and Saturday night, showers likely and chance of thunderstorms. Highs around 90. Lows in the lower 70s. Chance of precipitation 60%. Sunday and Sunday night, partly cloudy. A 50% chance of thunderstorms. Highs in the upper 80s. Lows in the lower 70s. Monday and Monday night, partly cloudy. A 20% chance of thunderstorms. Highs in the upper 80s. Lows in the upper 60s. 9 a.m. Eastern Daylight Time weather conditions across north central Kentucky and south central Indiana. At Louisville International, it was mostly sunny. The temperature was 77 degrees, the dew point 68, and the relative humidity 73%.
The wind was variable at 5 miles an hour. The pressure was 30.17 inches and rising. At Bowman Field, it was sunny. The temperature was 77 degrees, the dew point 69, and the relative humidity 76%. The wind was east at 7 miles an hour. The pressure was 30.17 inches and rising. At Jasper, it was sunny. The temperature was 76 degrees, the dew point 75, and the relative humidity 97%. The wind was northeast at 5 miles an hour. The pressure was 30.18 inches and rising. Once again, at Louisville International, it was 77 degrees under mostly sunny skies. Elsewhere around the region, it was sunny, with a temperature of 75 at Lexington, 77 at Covington, and 71 at Jackson. Under sunny skies, Paducah reported 77, Evansville reported 77, and Bloomington reported 76. It was mostly sunny, with a temperature of 76 at Nashville, and 77 at Indianapolis. At Bowling Green, it was cloudy, with a temperature of 73. At Frankfort, the weather conditions were not available. This is the climate data for Louisville for yesterday. The high temperature was 89. The low was 71. That gave a mean temperature of 80, which was normal. There were 15 cooling degree days for a monthly total of 212 and a seasonal total of 860, which was 109 degree days above normal. Heating degree days remained at 0 for the month and 0 for the season, which was normal. No precipitation fell yesterday for a monthly total of 5.16 inches and a yearly total of 32.38 inches, which was 5.05 inches above normal. Since midnight, the low temperature was 73 and no precipitation fell. The record high for today is 107, set in 1936. The record low for today is 53, set in 1975. Sunrise today, 6:31 a.m. Sunset tonight, 9:06 p.m. Sunrise tomorrow, 6:32 a.m. Sunset tomorrow, 9:06 p.m. The current time is 9:22 a.m. Eastern Daylight Time. Now for the official National Weather Service forecast for North Central Kentucky and South Central Indiana, including the Louisville metro area. Today, sunny. Highs in the lower 90s. East winds up to 10 miles an hour. Tonight, mostly clear. Lows in the lower 70s. East winds up to 10 miles an hour. Wednesday, sunny. Highs in the lower 90s. Light winds becoming east up to 5 miles an hour in the afternoon. Wednesday night, mostly clear. Lows in the lower 70s. North winds up to 5 miles an hour until midnight, becoming light. And now the extended forecast for the radio listening area. Thursday and Thursday night, mostly clear. Highs in the lower 90s. Lows in the mid-70s. Friday and Friday night, thunderstorms likely. Highs around 90. Lows in the lower 70s. Chance of thunderstorms 60%. Saturday and Saturday night, showers likely and chance of thunderstorms. Highs around 90. Lows in the lower 70s. Chance of precipitation 60%. Sunday and Sunday night, partly cloudy. A 50% chance of thunderstorms. Highs in the upper 80s. Lows in the lower 70s. Monday and Monday night, partly cloudy. A 20% chance of thunderstorms. Highs in the upper 80s. Lows in the upper 60s. 9 a.m. Eastern Daylight Time weather conditions across North Central Kentucky and South Central Indiana. At Louisville International, it was mostly sunny. The temperature was 77 degrees, the dew point 68, and the relative humidity 73%. The wind was variable at 5 miles an hour. The pressure was 30.17 inches and rising. At Bowman Field, it was sunny. The temperature was 77 degrees, the dew point 69, and the relative humidity 76%. The wind was east at 7 miles an hour. The pressure was 30.17 inches and rising. At Jasper, it was sunny. The temperature was 76 degrees, the dew point 75, and the relative humidity 97%.
The wind was northeast at 5 miles an hour. The pressure was 30.18 inches and rising. Once again, at Louisville International, it was 77 degrees under mostly sunny skies. Elsewhere around the region, it was sunny, with a temperature of 75 at Lexington, 77 at Covington, and 71 at Jackson. Under sunny skies, Paducah reported 77, Evansville reported 77, and Bloomington reported 76. It was mostly sunny, with a temperature of 76 at Nashville, and 77 at Indianapolis. At Bowling Green, it was cloudy, with a temperature of 73. At Frankfort, the weather conditions were not available. This is the climate data for Louisville for yesterday. The high temperature was 89. The low was 71. That gave a mean temperature of 80, which was normal. There were 15 cooling degree days for a monthly total of 212 and a seasonal total of 860, which was 109 degree days above normal. Heating degree days remained at 0 for the month and 0 for the season, which was normal. No precipitation fell yesterday for a monthly total of 5.16 inches and a yearly total of 32.38 inches, which was 5.05 inches above normal. Since midnight, the low temperature was 73 and no precipitation fell. The record high for today is 107, set in 1936. The record low for today is 53, set in 1975. Sunrise today, 6:31 a.m. Sunset tonight, 9:06 p.m. Sunrise tomorrow, 6:32 a.m. Sunset tomorrow, 9:06 p.m. The current time is 9:27 a.m. Eastern Daylight Time. Now for the official National Weather Service forecast for North Central Kentucky and South Central Indiana, including the Louisville metro area. Today, sunny. Highs in the lower 90s. East winds up to 10 miles an hour. Tonight, mostly clear. Lows in the lower 70s. East winds up to 10 miles an hour. Wednesday, sunny. Highs in the lower 90s. Light winds becoming east up to 5 miles an hour in the afternoon. Wednesday night, mostly clear. Lows in the lower 70s. North winds up to 5 miles an hour until midnight, becoming light. And now the extended forecast for the radio listening area. Thursday and Thursday night, mostly clear. Highs in the lower 90s. Lows in the mid 70s. Friday and Friday night, thunderstorms likely. Highs around 90. Lows in the lower 70s. Chance of thunderstorms 60%. Saturday and Saturday night, showers likely and chance of thunderstorms. Highs around 90. Lows in the lower 70s. Chance of precipitation 60%. Sunday and Sunday night, partly cloudy. A 50% chance of thunderstorms. Highs in the upper 80s. Lows in the lower 70s. Monday and Monday night, partly cloudy. A 20% chance of thunderstorms. Highs in the upper 80s. Lows in the upper 60s. 9 a.m. Eastern Daylight Time weather conditions across North Central Kentucky and South Central Indiana. At Louisville International, it was mostly sunny. The temperature was 77 degrees, the dew point 68, and the relative humidity 73%. The wind was variable at 5 miles an hour. The pressure was 30.17 inches and rising. At Bowman Field, it was sunny. The temperature was 77 degrees, the dew point 69, and the relative humidity 76%. The wind was east at 7 miles an hour. The pressure was 30.17 inches and rising. At Jasper, it was sunny. The temperature was 76 degrees, the dew point 75, and the relative humidity 97%. The wind was northeast at 5 miles an hour. The pressure was 30.18 inches and rising. Once again, at Louisville International, it was 77 degrees under mostly sunny skies. Elsewhere around the region, it was sunny, with a temperature of 75 at Lexington, 77 at Covington, and 71 at Jackson. Under sunny skies, Paducah reported 77, Evansville reported 77, and Bloomington reported 76. It was mostly sunny,
with a temperature of 76 at Nashville and 77 at Indianapolis. At Bowling Green, it was cloudy with a temperature of 73. At Frankfurt, the weather conditions were not available. This is the climate data for Louisville for yesterday. The high temperature was 89. The low was 71. That gave a mean temperature of 80, which was normal. There were 15 cooling degree days for a monthly total of 212 and a seasonal total of 860, which was 109 degree days above normal. Heating degree days remained at 0 for the month and 0 for the season, which was normal. No precipitation fell yesterday for a monthly total of 5.16 inches and a yearly total of 32.38 inches, which was 5.05 inches above normal. Since midnight, the low temperature was 73 and no precipitation fell. The record high for today is 107, set in 1936. The record low for today is 53, set in 1975. Sunrise today, 6:31 a.m. Sunset tonight, 9:06 p.m. Sunrise tomorrow, 6:32 a.m. Sunset tomorrow, 9:06 p.m. Now for the official National Weather Service forecast for North Central Kentucky and South Central Indiana, including the Louisville metro area. Today, sunny. Highs in the lower 90s. East winds up to 10 miles an hour. Tonight, mostly clear. Lows in the lower 70s. East winds up to 10 miles an hour. Wednesday, sunny. Highs in the lower 90s. Light winds becoming east up to 5 miles an hour in the afternoon. Wednesday night, mostly clear. Lows in the lower 70s. North winds up to 5 miles an hour until midnight, becoming light. And now the extended forecast for the radio listening area. Thursday and Thursday night, mostly clear. Highs in the lower 90s. Lows in the mid 70s. Friday and Friday night, thunderstorms likely. Highs around 90. Lows in the lower 70s. Chance of thunderstorms 60%. Saturday and Saturday night, showers likely and chance of thunderstorms. Highs around 90. Lows in the lower 70s. Chance of precipitation 60%. Sunday and Sunday night, partly cloudy. A 50% chance of thunderstorms. Highs in the upper 80s. Lows in the lower 70s. Monday and Monday night, partly cloudy. A 20% chance of thunderstorms. Highs in the upper 80s. Lows in the upper 60s. The current time is 9:33 a.m. Eastern Daylight Time. Here are some river levels reported this morning. On the Ohio River, Markland Lock Upper was 12.8, Markland Lock Lower was 19.2, McAlpin Upper was 12.9, McAlpin Lower 18.6, Canelton Lock and Dam Upper was 9.7, Canelton Lock and Dam Lower was 15.9, on the Blue River, Fredericksburg 3.4, White Cloud 3.1, on the Rolling Fork River, Boston 15.5, on the Salt River, Shepherdsville 4.3. Here are some nearby reservoir levels. Dolin River Lake 521.9, Potoka Lake 542.8, Taylorsville Lake 551.2. 9 a.m. Eastern Daylight Time weather conditions across north central Kentucky and south central Indiana. At Louisville International, it was mostly sunny. The temperature was 77 degrees, the dew point 68, and the relative humidity 73%. The wind was variable at 5 miles an hour. The pressure was 30.17 inches and rising. At Bowman Field, it was sunny. The temperature was 77 degrees, the dew point 69, and the relative humidity 76%. The wind was east at 7 miles an hour. The pressure was 30.17 inches and rising. At Jasper, it was sunny. The temperature was 76 degrees, the dew point 75, and the relative humidity 97%. The wind was northeast at 5 miles an hour. The pressure was 30.18 inches and rising. Once again, at Louisville International, it was 77 degrees under mostly sunny skies. Elsewhere around the region, it was sunny, with a temperature of 75 at Lexington, 77 at Covington, and 71 at Jackson.
under sunny skies. Paducah reported 77, Evansville reported 77, and Bloomington reported 76. It was mostly sunny, with a temperature of 76 at Nashville and 77 at Indianapolis. At Bowling Green, it was cloudy, with a temperature of 73. At Frankfurt, the weather conditions were not available. This is the climate data for Louisville for yesterday. The high temperature was 89. The low was 71. That gave a mean temperature of 80, which was normal. There were 15 cooling degree days for a monthly total of 212 and a seasonal total of 860, which was 109 degree days above normal. Heating degree days remained at 0 for the month and 0 for the season, which was normal. No precipitation fell yesterday for a monthly total of 5.16 inches and a yearly total of 32.38 inches, which was 5.05 inches above normal. Since midnight, the low temperature was 73 and no precipitation fell. The record high for today is 107, set in 1936. The record low for today is 53, set in 1975. Sunrise today, 6:31 a.m. Sunset tonight, 9:06 p.m. Sunrise tomorrow, 6:32 a.m. Sunset tomorrow, 9:06 p.m. Now for the official National Weather Service forecast for North Central Kentucky and South Central Indiana, including the Louisville metro area. Today, sunny. Highs in the lower 90s. East winds up to 10 miles an hour. Tonight, mostly clear. Lows in the lower 70s. East winds up to 10 miles an hour. Wednesday, sunny. Highs in the lower 90s. Light winds becoming east up to 5 miles an hour in the afternoon. Wednesday night, mostly clear. Lows in the lower 70s. North winds up to 5 miles an hour until midnight, becoming light. And now the extended forecast for the radio listening area. Thursday and Thursday night, mostly clear. Highs in the lower 90s. Lows in the mid 70s. Friday and Friday night, thunderstorms likely. Highs around 90. Lows in the lower 70s. Chance of thunderstorms 60%. Saturday and Saturday night, showers likely and chance of thunderstorms. Highs around 90. Lows in the lower 70s. Chance of precipitation 60%. Sunday and Sunday night, partly cloudy. A 50% chance of thunderstorms. Highs in the upper 80s. Lows in the lower 70s. Monday and Monday night, partly cloudy. A 20% chance of thunderstorms. Highs in the upper 80s. Lows in the upper 60s. The current time is 9:38 a.m. Eastern Daylight Time. Here are some river levels reported this morning. On the Ohio River, Markland Lock Upper was 12.8, Markland Lock Lower was 19.2, McAlpin Upper was 12.9, McAlpin Lower 18.6, Canelton Lock and Dam Upper was 9.7, Canelton Lock and Dam Lower was 15.9, on the Blue River, Fredericksburg 3.4, White Cloud 3.1, on the Rolling Fork River, Boston 15.5, on the Salt River, Shepherdsville 4.3. Here are some nearby reservoir levels. Dolin River Lake 521.9, Potoka Lake 542.8, Taylorsville Lake 551.2. 9 a.m. Eastern Daylight Time weather conditions across north central Kentucky and south central Indiana. At Louisville International, it was mostly sunny. The temperature was 77 degrees, the dew point 68, and the relative humidity 73%. The wind was variable at 5 miles an hour. The pressure was 30.17 inches and rising. At Bowman Field, it was sunny. The temperature was 77 degrees, the dew point 69, and the relative humidity 76%. The wind was east at 7 miles an hour. The pressure was 30.17 inches and rising. At Jasper, it was sunny. The temperature was 76 degrees. The dew point 75, and the relative humidity 97%. The wind was northeast at 5 miles an hour. The pressure was 30.18 inches and rising. Once again, at Louisville International, it was 77 degrees under mostly sunny skies.
Elsewhere around the region, it was sunny with a temperature of 75 at Lexington, 77 at Covington, and 71 at Jackson. Under sunny skies, Paducah reported 77, Evansville reported 77, and Bloomington reported 76. It was mostly sunny, with a temperature of 76 at Nashville and 77 at Indianapolis. At Bowling Green, it was

heating degree days remained at zero for the month and zero for the season, which was normal. No precipitation fell yesterday for a monthly total of 5.16 inches and a yearly total of 32.38 inches, which was 5.05 inches above normal. Since midnight, the low temperature was 73 and no precipitation fell. The record high for today is 107 set in 1936. The record low for today is 53 set in 1975. Sunrise today 6:31 a.m. Sunset tonight 9:06 p.m. Sunrise tomorrow 6:32 a.m. Sunset tomorrow 9:06 p.m. Now for the official National Weather Service forecast for North Central Kentucky and South Central Indiana, including the Louisville metro area. Today, sunny. Highs in the lower 90s. East winds up to 10 miles an hour. Tonight, mostly clear. Lows in the lower 70s. East winds up to 10 miles an hour. Wednesday, sunny. Highs in the lower 90s. Light winds becoming east up to 5 miles an hour in the afternoon. Wednesday night, mostly clear. Lows in the lower 70s. North winds up to 5 miles an hour until midnight becoming light. And now the extended forecast for the radio listening area. Thursday and Thursday night, mostly clear. Highs in the lower 90s. Lows in the mid 70s. Friday and Friday night, thunderstorms likely. Highs around 90. Lows in the lower 70s. Chance of thunderstorms 60%. Saturday and Saturday night, showers likely and chance of thunderstorms. Highs around 90. Lows in the lower 70s. Chance of precipitation 60%. Sunday and Sunday night, partly cloudy. A 50% chance of thunderstorms. Highs in the upper 80s. Lows in the lower 70s. Monday and Monday night, partly cloudy. A 20% chance of thunderstorms. Highs in the upper 80s. Lows in the upper 60s. 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The current time is 9:43 a.m. Eastern Daylight Time. Here are some river levels reported this morning. On the Ohio River, Markland Lock Upper was 12.8, Markland Lock Lower was 19.2, McAlpin Upper was 12.9, McAlpin Lower 18.6, Candleton Lock and Dam Upper was 9.7, Candleton Lock and Dam Lower was 15.9, on the Blue River, Fredericksburg 3.4, White Cloud 3.1, on the Rolling Fork River, Boston 15.5, on the Salt River, Shepherdsville 4.3. Here are some nearby reservoir levels. Dolin River Lake 521.9, Potoka Lake 542.8, Taylorsville Lake 551.2. 9 a.m. Eastern Daylight Time weather conditions across north central Kentucky and south central Indiana. At Louisville International, it was mostly sunny. The temperature was 77 degrees, the dew point 68, and the relative humidity 73%. The wind was variable at 5 miles an hour. The pressure was 30.17 inches and rising. At Bowman Field, it was sunny. The temperature was 77 degrees, the dew point 69, and the relative humidity 76%. The wind was east at 7 miles an hour. The pressure was 30.17 inches and rising. At Jasper, it was sunny. The temperature was 76 degrees, the dew point 75, and the relative humidity 97%. The wind was northeast at 5 miles an hour. The pressure was 30.18 inches and rising. Once again, at Louisville International, it was 77 degrees under mostly sunny skies. Elsewhere around the region, it was sunny, with a temperature of 75 at Lexington, 77 at Covington, and 71 at Jackson. Under sunny skies, Paducah reported 77, Evansville reported 77, and Bloomington reported 76. It was mostly sunny, with a temperature of 76 at Nashville, and 77 at Indianapolis.

At Bowling Green, it was cloudy with a temperature of 73. At Frankfurt, the weather conditions were not available. This is the climate data for Louisville for yesterday. The high temperature was 89. The low was 71. That gave a mean temperature of 80, which was normal. There were 15 cooling degree days for a monthly total of 212 and a seasonal total of 860, which was 109 degree days above normal. Heating degree days remained at 0 for the month and 0 for the season, which was normal. No precipitation fell yesterday for a monthly total of 5.16 inches and a yearly total of 32.38 inches, which was 5.05 inches above normal. Since midnight, the low temperature was 73 and no precipitation fell. The record high for today is 107, set in 1936. The record low for today is 53, set in 1975. Sunrise today 6:31 a.m. Sunset tonight 9:06 p.m. Sunrise tomorrow 6:32 a.m. Sunset tomorrow 9:06 p.m. Now for the official National Weather Service forecast for North Central Kentucky and South Central Indiana, including the Louisville metro area. Today, sunny. Highs in the lower 90s. East winds up to 10 miles an hour. Tonight, mostly clear. Lows in the lower 70s. East winds up to 10 miles an hour. Wednesday, sunny. Highs in the lower 90s. Light winds becoming east up to 5 miles an hour in the afternoon. Wednesday night, mostly clear. Lows in the lower 70s. North winds up to 5 miles an hour until midnight, becoming light. And now the extended forecast for the radio listening area. Thursday and Thursday night, mostly clear. Highs in the lower 90s. Lows in the mid-70s. Friday and Friday night, thunderstorms likely. Highs around 90. Lows in the lower 70s. Chance of thunderstorms 60%. Saturday and Saturday night, showers likely and chance of thunderstorms. Highs around 90. Lows in the lower 70s. Chance of precipitation 60%. Sunday and Sunday night, partly cloudy. A 50% chance of thunderstorms. Highs in the upper 80s. Lows in the lower 70s. Monday and Monday night, partly cloudy. A 20% chance of thunderstorms. Highs in the upper 80s. Lows in the upper 60s. The current time is 9:49 a.m. Eastern Daylight Time. Here are some river levels reported this morning. On the Ohio River, Markland Lock Upper was 12.8, Markland Lock Lower was 19.2, McAlpin Upper was 12.9, McAlpin Lower 18.6, Canelton Lock and Dam Upper was 9.7, Canelton Lock and Dam Lower was 15.9, on the Blue River, Fredericksburg 3.4, White Cloud 3.1, on the Rolling Fork River, Boston 15.5, on the Salt River, Shepherdsville 4.3. Here are some nearby reservoir levels. Dolin River Lake 521.9, Potoka Lake 542.8, Taylorsville Lake 551.2. 9 a.m. Eastern Daylight Time weather conditions across north central Kentucky and south central Indiana. At Louisville International, it was mostly sunny. The temperature was 77 degrees, the dew point 68, and the relative humidity 73%. The wind was variable at 5 miles an hour. The pressure was 30.17 inches and rising. At Bowman Field, it was sunny. The temperature was 77 degrees, the dew point 69, and the relative humidity 76%. The wind was east at 7 miles an hour. The pressure was 30.17 inches and rising. At Jasper, it was sunny. The temperature was 76 degrees, the dew point 75, and the relative humidity 97%. The wind was northeast at 5 miles an hour. The pressure was 30.18 inches and rising. Once again, at Louisville International, it was 77 degrees under mostly sunny skies. Elsewhere around the region, it was sunny, with a temperature of 75 at Lexington, 77 at Covington, and 71 at Jackson. Under sunny skies,
Paducah reported 77, Evansville reported 77, and Bloomington reported 76. It was mostly sunny, with a temperature of 76 at Nashville and 77 at Indianapolis. At Bowling Green, it was cloudy, with a temperature of 73. At Frankfort, the weather conditions were not available. This is the climate data for Louisville for yesterday. The high temperature was 89. The low was 71. That gave a mean temperature of 80, which was normal. There were 15 cooling degree days for a monthly total of 212 and a seasonal total of 860, which was 109 degree days above normal. Heating degree days remained at 0 for the month and 0 for the season, which was normal. No precipitation fell yesterday for a monthly total of 5.16 inches and a yearly total of 32.38 inches, which was 5.05 inches above normal. Since midnight, the low temperature was 73 and no precipitation fell. The record high for today is 107, set in 1936. The record low for today is 53, set in 1975. Sunrise today 6:31 a.m. Sunset tonight 9:06 p.m. Sunrise tomorrow 6:32 a.m. Sunset tomorrow 9:06 p.m. Now for the official National Weather Service forecast for North Central Kentucky and South Central Indiana, including the Louisville metro area. Today, sunny. Highs in the lower 90s. East winds up to 10 miles an hour. Tonight, mostly clear. Lows in the lower 70s. East winds up to 10 miles an hour. Wednesday, sunny. Highs in the lower 90s. Light winds becoming east up to 5 miles an hour in the afternoon. Wednesday night, mostly clear. Lows in the lower 70s. North winds up to 5 miles an hour until midnight, becoming light. And now the extended forecast for the radio listening area. Thursday and Thursday night, mostly clear. Highs in the lower 90s. Lows in the mid 70s. Friday and Friday night, thunderstorms likely. Highs around 90. Lows in the lower 70s. Chance of thunderstorms 60%. Saturday and Saturday night, showers likely and chance of thunderstorms. Highs around 90. Lows in the lower 70s. Chance of precipitation 60%. Sunday and Sunday night, partly cloudy. A 50% chance of thunderstorms. Highs in the upper 80s. Lows in the lower 70s. Monday and Monday night, partly cloudy. A 20% chance of thunderstorms. Highs in the upper 80s. Lows in the upper 60s. The current time is 9:54 a.m. Eastern Daylight Time. Here are some river levels reported this morning. On the Ohio River, Markland Lock Upper was 12.8, Markland Lock Lower was 19.2, McAlpin Upper was 12.9, McAlpin Lower 18.6, Canelton Lock and Dam Upper was 9.7, Canelton Lock and Dam Lower was 15.9, on the Blue River, Fredericksburg 3.4, White Cloud 3.1, on the Rolling Fork River, Boston 15.5, on the Salt River, Shepherdsville 4.3. Here are some nearby reservoir levels. Dolin River Lake 521.9, Potoka Lake 542.8, Taylorsville Lake 551.2. 9 a.m. Eastern Daylight Time weather conditions across north central Kentucky and south central Indiana. At Louisville International, it was mostly sunny. The temperature was 77 degrees, the dew point 68, and the relative humidity 73%. The wind was variable at 5 miles an hour. The pressure was 30.17 inches and rising. At Bowman Field, it was sunny. The temperature was 77 degrees, the dew point 69, and the relative humidity 76%. The wind was east at 7 miles an hour. The pressure was 30.17 inches and rising. At Jasper, it was sunny. The temperature was 76 degrees, the dew point 75, and the relative humidity 97%. The wind was northeast at 5 miles an hour. The pressure was 30.18 inches and rising. Once again, at Louisville International, it was 77 degrees under mostly sunny skies.
Elsewhere around the region, it was sunny with a temperature of 75 at Lexington, 77 at Covington, and 71 at Jackson. Under sunny skies, Paducah reported 77, Evansville reported 77, and Bloomington reported 76. It was mostly sunny, with a temperature of 76 at Nashville and 77 at Indianapolis. At Bowling Green, it was cloudy, with a temperature of 73. At Frankfort, the weather conditions were not available. This is the climate data for Louisville for yesterday. The high temperature was 89. The low was 71. That gave a mean temperature of 80, which was normal. There were 15 cooling degree days for a monthly total of 212 and a seasonal total of 860, which was 109 degree days above normal. Heating degree days remained at 0 for the month and 0 for the season, which was normal. No precipitation fell yesterday for a monthly total of 5.16 inches and a yearly total of 32.38 inches, which was 5.05 inches above normal. Since midnight, the low temperature was 73 and no precipitation fell. The record high for today is 107, set in 1936. The record low for today is 53, set in 1975. Sunrise today, 6:31 a.m. Sunset tonight, 9:06 p.m. Sunrise tomorrow, 6:32 a.m. Sunset tomorrow, 9:06 p.m. Now for the official National Weather Service forecast for North Central Kentucky and South Central Indiana, including the Louisville metro area. Today, sunny. Highs in the lower 90s. East winds up to 10 miles an hour. Tonight, mostly clear. Lows in the lower 70s. East winds up to 10 miles an hour. Wednesday, sunny. Highs in the lower 90s. Light winds becoming east up to 5 miles an hour in the afternoon. Wednesday night, mostly clear. Lows in the lower 70s. North winds up to 5 miles an hour until midnight, becoming light. And now the extended forecast for the radio listening area. Thursday and Thursday night, mostly clear. Highs in the lower 90s. Lows in the mid 70s. Friday and Friday night, thunderstorms likely. Highs around 90. Lows in the lower 70s. Chance of thunderstorms 60%. Saturday and Saturday night, showers likely and chance of thunderstorms. Highs around 90. Lows in the lower 70s. Chance of precipitation 60%. Sunday and Sunday night, partly cloudy. A 50% chance of thunderstorms. Highs in the upper 80s. Lows in the lower 70s. Monday and Monday night, partly cloudy. A 20% chance of thunderstorms. Highs in the upper 80s. Lows in the upper 60s. The current time is 9:59 a.m. Eastern Daylight Time. Here are some river levels reported this morning. On the Ohio River, Markland Lock Upper was 12.8, Markland Lock Lower was 19.2, McAlpin Upper was 12.9, McAlpin Lower 18.6, Canelton Lock and Dam Upper was 9.7, Canelton Lock and Dam Lower was 15.9, on the Blue River, Fredericksburg 3.4, White Cloud 3.1, on the Rolling Fork River, Boston 15.5, on the Salt River, Shepherdsville 4.3. Here are some nearby reservoir levels. Dolin River Lake 521.9, Potoka Lake 542.8, Taylorsville Lake 551.2. 9 a.m. Eastern Daylight Time weather conditions across north central Kentucky and south central Indiana. At Louisville International, it was mostly sunny. The temperature was 77 degrees, the dew point 68, and the relative humidity 73%. The wind was variable at 5 miles an hour. The pressure was 30.17 inches and rising. At Bowman Field, it was sunny. The temperature was 77 degrees, the dew point 69, and the relative humidity 76%. The wind was east at 7 miles an hour. The pressure was 30.17 inches and rising. At Jasper, it was sunny.
the temperature was 76 degrees, the dew point 75, and the relative humidity 97%. The wind was northeast at 5 miles an hour. The pressure was 30.18 inches and rising. Once again, at Louisville International, it was 77 degrees under mostly sunny skies. Elsewhere around the region, it was sunny, with a temperature of 75 at Lexington, 77 at Covington, and 71 at Jackson. Under sunny skies, Paducah reported 77, Evansville reported 77, and Bloomington reported 76. It was mostly sunny, with a temperature of 76 at Nashville, and 77 at Indianapolis. At Bowling Green, it was cloudy, with a temperature of 73. At Frankfort, the weather conditions were not available. This is the climate data for Louisville for yesterday. The high temperature was 89. The low was 71. That gave a mean temperature of 80, which was normal. There were 15 cooling degree days for a monthly total of 212 and a seasonal total of 860, which was 109 degree days above normal. Heating degree days remained at 0 for the month and 0 for the season, which was normal. No precipitation fell yesterday for a monthly total of 5.16 inches and a yearly total of 32.38 inches, which was 5.05 inches above normal. Since midnight, the low temperature was 73 and no precipitation fell. The record high for today is 107, set in 1936. The record low for today is 53, set in 1975. Sunrise today 6:31 a.m. Sunset tonight 9:06 p.m. Sunrise tomorrow 6:32 a.m. Sunset tomorrow 9:06 p.m. The current time is 10:03 a.m. Eastern Daylight Time. Here are some river levels reported this morning. On the Ohio River, Markland Lock Upper was 12.8, Markland Lock Lower was 19.2, McAlpin Upper was 12.9, McAlpin Lower 18.6, Canelton Lock and Dam Upper was 9.7, Canelton Lock and Dam Lower was 15.9, on the Blue River, Fredericksburg 3.4, White Cloud 3.1, on the Rolling Fork River, Boston 15.5, on the Salt River, Shepherdsville 4.3. Here are some nearby reservoir levels: Dolin River Lake 521.9, Potoka Lake 542.8, Taylorsville Lake 551.2. 10 a.m. Eastern Daylight Time weather conditions across north central Kentucky and south central Indiana. The report from Louisville International was not available. The report from Bowman Field was not available. At Jasper, it was fair. The temperature was 81 degrees, the dew point 75, and the relative humidity 83%. The wind was east at 6 miles an hour. The pressure was 30.17 inches and falling. Elsewhere around the region. This is the climate data for Louisville for yesterday. The high temperature was 89. The low was 71. That gave a mean temperature of 80, which was normal. There were 15 cooling degree days for a monthly total of 212 and a seasonal total of 860, which was 109 degree days above normal. Heating degree days remained at 0 for the month and 0 for the season, which was normal. No precipitation fell yesterday for a monthly total of 5.16 inches and a yearly total of 32.38 inches, which was 5.05 inches above normal. Since midnight, the low temperature was 73 and no precipitation fell. The record high for today is 107, set in 1936. The record low for today is 53, set in 1975. Sunrise today 6:31 a.m. Sunset tonight 9:06 p.m. Sunrise tomorrow 6:32 a.m. Sunset tomorrow 9:06 p.m. Now for the official National Weather Service forecast for north central Kentucky and south central Indiana, including the Louisville metro area. Today, sunny. Highs in the lower 90s. East winds up to 10 miles an hour. Tonight, mostly clear. Lows in the lower 70s. East winds up to 10 miles an hour. Wednesday, sunny. Highs in the lower 90s. Light winds becoming east up to 5 miles an hour in the afternoon. Wednesday night, mostly clear. Lows in the lower 70s.
north winds up to 5 miles an hour until midnight, becoming light. And now the extended forecast for the radio listening area. Thursday and Thursday night, mostly clear. Highs in the lower 90s. Lows in the mid 70s. Friday and Friday night, thunderstorms likely. Highs around 90. Lows in the lower 70s. Chance of thunderstorm 60%. Saturday and Saturday night, showers likely and chance of thunderstorms. Highs around 90. Lows in the lower 70s. Chance of precipitation 60%. Sunday and Sunday night, partly cloudy. A 50% chance of thunderstorms. Highs in the upper 80s. Lows in the lower 70s. Monday and Monday night, partly cloudy. A 20% chance of thunderstorms. Highs in the upper 80s. Lows in the upper 60s. The current time is 10:07 a.m. Eastern Daylight Time. Here are some river levels reported this morning. On the Ohio River, Markland Lock Upper was 12.8, Markland Lock Lower was 19.2, McAlpin Upper was 12.9, McAlpin Lower 18.6, Canelton Lock and Dam Upper was 9.7, Canelton Lock and Dam Lower was 15.9, on the Blue River, Fredericksburg 3.4, White Cloud 3.1, on the Rolling Fork River, Boston 15.5, on the Salt River, Shepherdsville 4.3. Here are some nearby reservoir levels. Dolin River Lake 521.9, Potoka Lake 542.8, Taylorsville Lake 551.2. 10 a.m. Eastern Daylight Time weather conditions across north central Kentucky and south central Indiana. The report from Louisville International was not available. The report from Bowman Field was not available. At Jasper, it was fair. The temperature was 81 degrees, the dew point 75, and the relative humidity 83%. The wind was east at 6 miles an hour. The pressure was 30.17 inches and falling. Elsewhere around the region. This is the climate data for Louisville for yesterday. The high temperature was 89. The low was 71. That gave a mean temperature of 80, which was normal. There were 15 cooling degree days for a monthly total of 212 and a seasonal total of 860, which was 109 degree days above normal. Heating degree days remained at zero for the month and zero for the season, which was normal. No precipitation fell yesterday for a monthly total of 5.16 inches and a yearly total of 32.38 inches, which was 5.05 inches above normal. Since midnight, the low temperature was 73 and no precipitation fell. The record high for today is 107, set in 1936. The record low for today is 53, set in 1975. Sunrise today 6:31 a.m. Sunset tonight 9:06 p.m. Sunrise tomorrow 6:32 a.m. Sunset tomorrow 9:06 p.m. Now for the official National Weather Service forecast for north central Kentucky and south central Indiana, including the Louisville metro area. Today, sunny. Highs in the lower 90s. East winds up to 10 miles an hour. Tonight, mostly clear. Lows in the lower 70s. East winds up to 10 miles an hour. Wednesday, sunny. Highs in the lower 90s. Light winds becoming east up to 5 miles an hour in the afternoon. Wednesday night, mostly clear. Lows in the lower 70s. North winds up to 5 miles an hour until midnight, becoming light. And now the extended forecast for the radio listening area. Thursday and Thursday night, mostly clear. Highs in the lower 90s. Lows in the mid 70s. Friday and Friday night, thunderstorms likely. Highs around 90. Lows in the lower 70s. Chance of thunderstorms 60%. Saturday and Saturday night, showers likely and chance of thunderstorms. Highs around 90. Lows in the lower 70s. Chance of precipitation 60%. Sunday and Sunday night, partly cloudy. A 50% chance of thunderstorms. Highs in the upper 80s. Lows in the lower 70s.
Monday and Monday night, partly cloudy. A 20% chance of thunderstorms. Highs in the upper 80s. Lows in the upper 60s. Here are some river levels reported this morning. On the Ohio River, Markland Lock upper was 12.8, Markland Lock lower was 19.2, McAlpin upper was 12.9, McAlpin lower 18.6, Canelton Lock and Dam upper was 9.7, Canelton Lock and Dam lower was 15.9, on the Blue River, Fredericksburg 3.4, White Cloud 3.1, on the Rolling Fork River, Boston 15.5, on the Salt River, Shepherdsville 4.3, here are some nearby reservoir levels. Dolin River Lake 521.9, Potoka Lake 542.8, Taylorsville Lake 551.2. 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The current time is 10:12 a.m. Eastern Daylight Time. 10 a.m. Eastern Daylight Time weather conditions across north-central Kentucky and south-central Indiana. The report from Louisville International was not available. The report from Bowman Field was not available. At Jasper, it was fair. The temperature was 81 degrees, the dew point 75, and the relative humidity 83%. The wind was east at 6 miles an hour. The pressure was 30.17 inches and falling. Elsewhere around the region. This is the climate data for Louisville for yesterday. The high temperature was 89. The low was 71. That gave a mean temperature of 80, which was normal. There were 15 cooling degree days for a monthly total of 212 and a seasonal total of 860, which was 109 degree days above normal. Heating degree days remained at 0 for the month and 0 for the season, which was normal. No precipitation fell yesterday for a monthly total of 5.16 inches and a yearly total of 32.38 inches, which was 5.05 inches above normal. Since midnight, the low temperature was 73 and no precipitation fell. The record high for today is 107, set in 1936. The record low for today is 53, set in 1975. Sunrise today 6:31 a.m. Sunset tonight 9:06 p.m. Sunrise tomorrow 6:32 a.m. Sunset tomorrow 9:06 p.m. Now for the official National Weather Service forecast for north-central Kentucky and south-central Indiana, including the Louisville metro area. Today, sunny. Highs in the lower 90s. East winds up to 10 miles an hour. Tonight, mostly clear. Lows in the lower 70s. East winds up to 10 miles an hour. Wednesday, sunny. Highs in the lower 90s. Light winds becoming east up to 5 miles an hour in the afternoon. Wednesday night, mostly clear. Lows in the lower 70s. North winds up to 5 miles an hour until midnight, becoming light. And now the extended forecast for the radio listening area. Thursday and Thursday night, mostly clear. Highs in the lower 90s. Lows in the mid 70s. Friday and Friday night, thunderstorms likely. Highs around 90. Lows in the lower 70s. Chance of thunderstorm 60%. Saturday and Saturday night, showers likely and chance of thunderstorms. Highs around 90. Lows in the lower 70s. Chance of precipitation 60%. Sunday and Sunday night, partly cloudy. A 50% chance of thunderstorms. Highs in the upper 80s. Lows in the lower 70s. Monday and Monday night, partly cloudy. A 20% chance of thunderstorms. Highs in the upper 80s. Lows in the upper 60s. Here are some river levels reported this morning. On the Ohio River, Markland Lock upper was 12.8, Markland Lock lower was 19.2, McAlpin upper was 12.9, McAlpin lower 18.6, Canelton Lock and Dam upper was 9.7, Canelton Lock and Dam lower was 15.9, on the Blue River, Fredericksburg 3.4,
White Cloud 3.1 on the Rolling Fork River, Boston 15.5 on the Salt River, Shepherdsville 4.3. Here are some nearby reservoir levels: Dolan River Lake 521.9, Potoka Lake 542.8, Taylorsville Lake 551.2. 10 a.m. Eastern Daylight Time weather conditions across north central Kentucky and south central Indiana. The report from Louisville International was not available. The report from Bowman Field was not available. At Jasper, it was fair. The temperature was 81 degrees, the dew point 75, and the relative humidity 83%. The wind was east at 6 miles an hour. The pressure was 30.17 inches and falling. Elsewhere around the region. This is the climate data for Louisville for yesterday. The high temperature was 89. The low was 71. That gave a mean temperature of 80, which was normal. There were 15 cooling degree days for a monthly total of 212 and a seasonal total of 860, which was 109 degree days above normal. Heating degree days remained at 0 for the month and 0 for the season, which was normal. No precipitation fell yesterday for a monthly total of 5.16 inches and a yearly total of 32.38 inches, which was 5.05 inches above normal. Since midnight, the low temperature was 73 and no precipitation fell. The record high for today is 107, set in 1936. The record low for today is 53, set in 1975. Sunrise today 6:31 a.m. Sunset tonight 9:06 p.m. Sunrise tomorrow 6:32 a.m. Sunset tomorrow 9:06 p.m. The current time is 10:18 a.m. Eastern Daylight Time. Now for the official National Weather Service forecast for North Central Kentucky and South Central Indiana, including the Louisville metro area. Today, sunny. Highs in the lower 90s. East winds up to 10 miles an hour. Tonight, mostly clear. Lows in the lower 70s. East winds up to 10 miles an hour. Wednesday, sunny. Highs in the lower 90s. Light winds becoming east up to 5 miles an hour in the afternoon. Wednesday night, mostly clear. Lows in the lower 70s. North winds up to 5 miles an hour until midnight, becoming light. And now the extended forecast for the radio listening area. Thursday and Thursday night, mostly clear. Highs in the lower 90s. Lows in the mid 70s. Friday and Friday night, thunderstorms likely. Highs around 90. Lows in the lower 70s. Chance of thunderstorms 60%. Saturday and Saturday night, showers likely and chance of thunderstorms. Highs around 90. Lows in the lower 70s. Chance of precipitation 60%. Sunday and Sunday night, partly cloudy. A 50% chance of thunderstorms. Highs in the upper 80s. Lows in the lower 70s. Monday and Monday night, partly cloudy. A 20% chance of thunderstorms. Highs in the upper 80s. Lows in the upper 60s. Here are some river levels reported this morning. On the Ohio River, Markland Lock upper was 12.8, Markland Lock lower was 19.2, McAlpin upper was 12.9, McAlpin lower 18.6, Candleton Lock and Dam upper was 9.7, Candleton Lock and Dam lower was 15.9, on the Blue River, Fredericksburg 3.4, White Cloud 3.1, on the Rolling Fork River, Boston 15.5, on the Salt River, Shepherdsville 4.3, here are some nearby reservoir levels: Dolan River Lake 521.9, Potoka Lake 542.8, Taylorsville Lake 551.2. 10 a.m. Eastern Daylight Time weather conditions across north central Kentucky and south central Indiana. The report from Louisville International was not available. The report from Bowman Field was not available. At Jasper, it was fair. The temperature was 81 degrees, the dew point 75, and the relative humidity 83%. The wind was east at 6 miles an hour. The pressure was 30.17 inches and falling. Elsewhere around the region.
This is the climate data for Louisville for yesterday. The high temperature was 89. The low was 71. That gave a mean temperature of 80, which was normal. There were 15 cooling degree days for a monthly total of 212 and a seasonal total of 860, which was 109 degree days above normal. Heating degree days remained at 0 for the month and 0 for the season, which was normal. No precipitation fell yesterday for a monthly total of 5.16 inches and a yearly total of 32.38 inches, which was 5.05 inches above normal. Since midnight, the low temperature was 73 and no precipitation fell. The record high for today is 107, set in 1936. The record low for today is 53, set in 1975. Sunrise today 6:31 a.m. Sunset tonight 9:06 p.m. Sunrise tomorrow 6:32 a.m. Sunset tomorrow 9:06 p.m. The current time is 10:22 a.m. Eastern Daylight Time. Now for the official National Weather Service forecast for North Central Kentucky and South Central Indiana, including the Louisville metro area. Today, sunny. Highs in the lower 90s. East winds up to 10 miles an hour. Tonight, mostly clear. Lows in the lower 70s. East winds up to 10 miles an hour. Wednesday, sunny. Highs in the lower 90s. Light winds becoming east up to 5 miles an hour in the afternoon. Wednesday night, mostly clear. Lows in the lower 70s. North winds up to 5 miles an hour until midnight, becoming light. And now the extended forecast for the radio listening area. Thursday and Thursday night, mostly clear. Highs in the lower 90s. Lows in the mid 70s. Friday and Friday night, thunderstorms likely. Highs around 90. Lows in the lower 70s. Chance of thunderstorms 60%. Saturday and Saturday night, showers likely and chance of thunderstorms. Highs around 90. Lows in the lower 70s. Chance of precipitation 60%. Sunday and Sunday night, partly cloudy. A 50% chance of thunderstorms. Highs in the upper 80s. Lows in the lower 70s. Monday and Monday night, partly cloudy. A 20% chance of thunderstorms. Highs in the upper 80s. Lows in the upper 60s. Here are some river levels reported this morning. On the Ohio River, Markland Lock Upper was 12.8, Markland Lock Lower was 19.2, McAlpin Upper was 12.9, McAlpin Lower 18.6, Canelton Lock and Dam Upper was 9.7, Canelton Lock and Dam Lower was 15.9, on the Blue River, Fredericksburg 3.4, White Cloud 3.1, on the Rolling Fork River, Boston 15.5, on the Salt River, Shepherdsville 4.3. Here are some nearby reservoir levels. Dolin River Lake 521.9, Potoka Lake 542.8, Taylorsville Lake 551.2. 10 a.m. Eastern Daylight Time weather conditions across north central Kentucky and south central Indiana. The report from Louisville International was not available. The report from Bowman Field was not available. At Jasper, it was fair. The temperature was 81 degrees. The dew point 75, and the relative humidity 83%. The wind was east at 6 miles an hour. The pressure was 30.17 inches and falling. Elsewhere around the region. This is the climate data for Louisville for yesterday. The high temperature was 89. The low was 71. That gave a mean temperature of 80, which was normal. There were 15 cooling degree days for a monthly total of 212 and a seasonal total of 860, which was 109 degree days above normal. Heating degree days remained at 0 for the month and 0 for the season, which was normal. No precipitation fell yesterday for a monthly total of 5.16 inches and a yearly total of 32.38 inches, which was 5.05 inches above normal. Since midnight, the low temperature was 73 and no precipitation fell. The record high for today is 107, set in 1936. The record low for today is 53, set in 1975. Sunrise today 6:31 a.m.
Sunset tonight 9:06 p.m. Sunrise tomorrow 6:32 a.m. Sunset tomorrow 9:06 p.m. Now for the official National Weather Service forecast for North Central Kentucky and South Central Indiana, including the Louisville metro area. Today, sunny. Highs in the lower 90s. East winds up to 10 miles an hour. Tonight, mostly clear. Lows in the lower 70s. East winds up to 10 miles an hour. Wednesday, sunny. Highs in the lower 90s. Light winds becoming east up to 5 miles an hour in the afternoon. Wednesday night, mostly clear. Lows in the lower 70s. North winds up to 5 miles an hour until midnight becoming light. And now the extended forecast for the radio listening area. Thursday and Thursday night, mostly clear. Highs in the lower 90s. Lows in the mid 70s. Friday and Friday night, thunderstorms likely. Highs around 90. Lows in the lower 70s. Chance of thunderstorms 60%. Saturday and Saturday night, showers likely and chance of thunderstorms. Highs around 90. Lows in the lower 70s. Chance of precipitation 60%. Sunday and Sunday night, partly cloudy. A 50% chance of thunderstorms. Highs in the upper 80s. Lows in the lower 70s. Monday and Monday night, partly cloudy. A 20% chance of thunderstorms. Highs in the upper 80s. Lows in the upper 60s. The current time is 10:27 a.m. Eastern Daylight Time. Here are some river levels reported this morning. On the Ohio River, Markland Lock Upper was 12.8, Markland Lock Lower was 19.2, McAlpin Upper was 12.9, McAlpin Lower 18.6, Canelton Lock and Dam Upper was 9.7, Canelton Lock and Dam Lower was 15.9, on the Blue River, Fredericksburg 3.4, White Cloud 3.1, on the Rolling Fork River, Boston 15.5, on the Salt River, Shepherdsville 4.3. Here are some nearby reservoir levels. Dolin River Lake 521.9, Potoka Lake 542.8, Taylorsville Lake 551.2. 10 a.m. Eastern Daylight Time weather conditions across north central Kentucky and south central Indiana. The report from Louisville International was not available. The report from Bowman Field was not available. At Jasper, it was fair. The temperature was 81 degrees, the dew point 75, and the relative humidity 83%. The wind was east at 6 miles an hour. The pressure was 30.17 inches and falling. Elsewhere around the region. This is the climate data for Louisville for yesterday. The high temperature was 89. The low was 71. That gave a mean temperature of 80, which was normal. There were 15 cooling degree days for a monthly total of 212 and a seasonal total of 860, which was 109 degree days above normal. Heating degree days remained at 0 for the month and 0 for the season, which was normal. No precipitation fell yesterday for a monthly total of 5.16 inches and a yearly total of 32.38 inches, which was 5.05 inches above normal. Since midnight, the low temperature was 73 and no precipitation fell. The record high for today is 107, set in 1936. The record low for today is 53, set in 1975. Sunrise today 6:31 a.m. Sunset tonight 9:06 p.m. Sunrise tomorrow 6:32 a.m. Sunset tomorrow 9:06 p.m. Now for the official National Weather Service forecast for North Central Kentucky and South Central Indiana, including the Louisville metro area. Today, sunny. Highs in the lower 90s. East winds up to 10 miles an hour. Tonight, mostly clear. Lows in the lower 70s. East winds up to 10 miles an hour. Wednesday, sunny. Highs in the lower 90s. Light winds becoming east up to 5 miles an hour in the afternoon. Wednesday night, mostly clear. Lows in the lower 70s. North winds up to 5 miles an hour until midnight becoming light. And now the extended forecast for the radio listening area.
Thursday and Thursday night, mostly clear. Highs in the lower 90s. Lows in the mid-70s. Friday and Friday night, thunderstorms likely. Highs around 90. Lows in the lower 70s. Chance of thunderstorms 60%. Saturday and Saturday night, showers likely and chance of thunderstorms. Highs around 90. Lows in the lower 70s. Chance of precipitation 60%. Sunday and Sunday night, partly cloudy. A 50% chance of thunderstorms. Highs in the upper 80s. Lows in the lower 70s. Monday and Monday night, partly cloudy. A 20% chance of thunderstorms. Highs in the upper 80s. Lows in the upper 60s. Here are some river levels reported this morning. On the Ohio River, Markland Lock Upper was 12.8, Markland Lock Lower was 19.2, McAlpin Upper was 12.9, McAlpin Lower 18.6, Canelton Lock and Dam Upper was 9.7, Canelton Lock and Dam Lower was 15.9, on the Blue River, Fredericksburg 3.4, White Cloud 3.1, on the Rolling Fork River, Boston 15.5, on the Salt River, Shepherdsville 4.3. Here are some nearby reservoir levels. Dolin River Lake 521.9, Potoka Lake 542.8, Taylorsville Lake 551.2. The current time is 10:32 a.m. Eastern Daylight Time. 10 a.m. Eastern Daylight Time weather conditions across north central Kentucky and south central Indiana. The report from Louisville International was not available. The report from Bowman Field was not available. At Jasper, it was fair. The temperature was 81 degrees, the dew point 75, and the relative humidity 83%. The wind was east at 6 miles an hour. The pressure was 30.17 inches and falling. Elsewhere around the region. Here are some river levels reported this morning. On the Ohio River, Markland Lock Upper was 12.8, Markland Lock Lower was 19.2, McAlpin Upper was 12.9, McAlpin Lower 18.6, Canelton Lock and Dam Upper was 9.7, Canelton Lock and Dam Lower was 15.9, on the Blue River, Fredericksburg 3.4, White Cloud 3.1, on the Rolling Fork River, Boston 15.5, on the Salt River, Shepherdsville 4.3, here are some nearby reservoir levels. Dolin River Lake 521.9, Potoka Lake 542.8, Taylorsville Lake 551.2. 10 a.m. Eastern Daylight Time weather conditions across north central Kentucky and south central Indiana. The report from Louisville International was not available. The report from Bowman Field was not available. At Jasper, it was fair. The temperature was 81 degrees. The dew point 75, and the relative humidity 83%. The wind was east at 6 miles an hour. The pressure was 30.17 inches and falling. Elsewhere around the region. This is the climate data for Louisville for yesterday. The high temperature was 89. The low was 71. That gave a mean temperature of 80, which was normal. There were 15 cooling degree days for a monthly total of 212 and a seasonal total of 860, which was 109 degree days above normal. Heating degree days remained at 0 for the month and 0 for the season, which was normal. No precipitation fell yesterday for a monthly total of 5.16 inches and a yearly total of 32.38 inches, which was 5.05 inches above normal. Since midnight, the low temperature was 73 and no precipitation fell. The record high for today is 107 set in 1936. The record low for today is 53 set in 1975. Sunrise today 6:31 a.m. Sunset tonight 9:06 p.m. Sunrise tomorrow 6:32 a.m. Sunset tomorrow 9:06 p.m. Now for the official National Weather Service forecast for North Central Kentucky and South Central Indiana, including the Louisville metro area. Today, sunny. Highs in the lower 90s. East winds up to 10 miles an hour. Tonight, mostly clear. Lows in the lower 70s. East winds up to 10 miles an hour. Wednesday, sunny.
highs in the lower 90s. Light winds becoming east up to 5 miles an hour in the afternoon. Wednesday night, mostly clear. Lows in the lower 70s. North winds up to 5 miles an hour until midnight becoming light. And now the extended forecast for the radio listening area. Thursday and Thursday night, mostly clear. Highs in the lower 90s. Lows in the mid 70s. Friday and Friday night, thunderstorms likely. Highs around 90. Lows in the lower 70s. Chance of thunderstorms 60%. Saturday and Saturday night, showers likely and chance of thunderstorms. Highs around 90. Lows in the lower 70s. Chance of precipitation 60%. Sunday and Sunday night, partly cloudy. A 50% chance of thunderstorms. Highs in the upper 80s. Lows in the lower 70s. Monday and Monday night, partly cloudy. A 20% chance of thunderstorms. Highs in the upper 80s. Lows in the upper 60s. The current time is 10:37 a.m. Eastern Daylight Time. Here are some river levels reported this morning. On the Ohio River, Markland Lock Upper was 12.8, Markland Lock Lower was 19.2, McAlpin Upper was 12.9, McAlpin Lower 18.6, Candleton Lock and Dam Upper was 9.7, Candleton Lock and Dam Lower was 15.9, on the Blue River, Fredericksburg 3.4, White Cloud 3.1, on the Rolling Fork River, Boston 15.5, on the Salt River, Shepherdsville 4.3. Here are some nearby reservoir levels. Dolin River Lake 521.9, Potoka Lake 542.8, Taylorsville Lake 551.2. 10 a.m. Eastern Daylight Time weather conditions across north central Kentucky and south central Indiana. The report from Louisville International was not available. The report from Bowman Field was not available. At Jasper, it was fair. The temperature was 81 degrees, the dew point 75, and the relative humidity 83%. The wind was east at 6 miles an hour. The pressure was 30.17 inches and falling. Elsewhere around the region. This is the climate data for Louisville for yesterday. The high temperature was 89. The low was 71. That gave a mean temperature of 80, which was normal. There were 15 cooling degree days for a monthly total of 212 and a seasonal total of 860, which was 109 degree days above normal. Heating degree days remained at 0 for the month and 0 for the season, which was normal. No precipitation fell yesterday for a monthly total of 5.16 inches and a yearly total of 32.38 inches, which was 5.05 inches above normal. Since midnight, the low temperature was 73 and no precipitation fell. The record high for today is 107, set in 1936. The record low for today is 53, set in 1975. Sunrise today 6:31 a.m. Sunset tonight 9:06 p.m. Sunrise tomorrow 6:32 a.m. Sunset tomorrow 9:06 p.m. Now for the official National Weather Service forecast for north central Kentucky and south central Indiana, including the Louisville metro area. Today, sunny. Highs in the lower 90s. East winds up to 10 miles an hour. Tonight, mostly clear. Lows in the lower 70s. East winds up to 10 miles an hour. Wednesday, sunny. Highs in the lower 90s. Light winds becoming east up to 5 miles an hour in the afternoon. Wednesday night, mostly clear. Lows in the lower 70s. North winds up to 5 miles an hour until midnight becoming light. And now the extended forecast for the radio listening area. Thursday and Thursday night, mostly clear. Highs in the lower 90s. Lows in the mid 70s. Friday and Friday night, thunderstorms likely. Highs around 90. Lows in the lower 70s. Chance of thunderstorms 60%. Saturday and Saturday night, showers likely and chance of thunderstorms. Highs around 90. Lows in the lower 70s. Chance of precipitation 60%. Sunday and Sunday night, partly cloudy.
a 50% chance of thunderstorms. Highs in the upper 80s. Lows in the lower 70s. Monday and Monday night, partly cloudy. A 20% chance of thunderstorms. Highs in the upper 80s. Lows in

4.5, on the Salt River, Shepherdsville 4.3. Here are some nearby reservoir levels: Dolin River Lake 521.9, Potoka Lake 542.8, Taylorsville Lake 551.2. 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The current time is 10:42 a.m. Eastern Daylight Time. 10 a.m. Eastern Daylight Time weather conditions across north central Kentucky and south central Indiana. The report from Louisville International was not available. The report from Bowman Field was not available. At Jasper, it was fair. The temperature was 81 degrees, the dew point 75, and the relative humidity 83%. The wind was east at 6 miles an hour. The pressure was 30.17 inches and falling. Elsewhere around the region. This is the climate data for Louisville for yesterday. The high temperature was 89. The low was 71. That gave a mean temperature of 80, which was normal. There were 15 cooling degree days for a monthly total of 212 and a seasonal total of 860, which was 109 degree days above normal. Heating degree days remained at 0 for the month and 0 for the season, which was normal. No precipitation fell yesterday for a monthly total of 5.16 inches and a yearly total of 32.38 inches, which was 5.05 inches above normal. Since midnight, the low temperature was 73 and no precipitation fell. The record high for today is 107, set in 1936. The record low for today is 53, set in 1975. Sunrise today 6:31 a.m. Sunset tonight 9:06 p.m. Sunrise tomorrow 6:32 a.m. Sunset tomorrow 9:06 p.m. Now for the official National Weather Service forecast for north central Kentucky and south central Indiana, including the Louisville metro area. Today, sunny. Highs in the lower 90s. East winds up to 10 miles an hour. Tonight, mostly clear. Lows in the lower 70s. East winds up to 10 miles an hour. Wednesday, sunny. Highs in the lower 90s. Light winds becoming east up to 5 miles an hour in the afternoon. Wednesday night, mostly clear. Lows in the lower 70s. North winds up to 5 miles an hour until midnight, becoming light. And now the extended forecast for the radio listening area. Thursday and Thursday night, mostly clear. Highs in the lower 90s. Lows in the mid 70s. Friday and Friday night, thunderstorms likely. Highs around 90. Lows in the lower 70s. Chance of thunderstorms 60%. Saturday and Saturday night, showers likely and chance of thunderstorms. Highs around 90. Lows in the lower 70s. Chance of precipitation 60%. Sunday and Sunday night, partly cloudy. A 50% chance of thunderstorms. Highs in the upper 80s. Lows in the lower 70s. Monday and Monday night, partly cloudy. A 20% chance of thunderstorms. Highs in the upper 80s. Lows in the upper 60s. Here are some river levels reported this morning. On the Ohio River, Markland Lock Upper was 12.8, Markland Lock Lower was 19.2, McAlpin Upper was 12.9, McAlpin Lower 18.6, Canelton Lock and Dam Upper was 9.7, Canelton Lock and Dam Lower was 15.9, on the Blue River, Fredericksburg 3.4, White Cloud 3.1, on the Rolling Fork River, Boston 15.5, on the Salt River, Shepherdsville 4.3, here are some nearby reservoir levels: Dolin River Lake 521.9, Potoka Lake 542.8, Taylorsville Lake 551.2. 10 a.m. Eastern Daylight Time weather conditions across north central Kentucky and south central Indiana. The report from Louisville International was not available. The report from Bowman Field was not available. At Jasper, it was fair. The temperature was 81 degrees.

dew point 75, and the relative humidity 83%. The wind was east at 6 miles an hour. The pressure was 30.17 inches and falling. Elsewhere around the region. This is the climate data for Louisville for yesterday. The high temperature was 89. The low was 71. That gave a mean temperature of 80, which was normal. There were 15 cooling degree days for a monthly total of 212 and a seasonal total of 860, which was 109 degree days above normal. Heating degree days remained at 0 for the month and 0 for the season, which was normal. No precipitation fell yesterday for a monthly total of 5.16 inches and a yearly total of 32.38 inches, which was 5.05 inches above normal. Since midnight, the low temperature was 73 and no precipitation fell. The record high for today is 107, set in 1936. The record low for today is 53, set in 1975. Sunrise today 6:31 a.m. Sunset tonight 9:06 p.m. Sunrise tomorrow 6:32 a.m. Sunset tomorrow 9:06 p.m. The current time is 10:48 a.m. Eastern Daylight Time. Now for the official National Weather Service forecast for North Central Kentucky and South Central Indiana, including the Louisville metro area. Today, sunny. Highs in the lower 90s. East winds up to 10 miles an hour. Tonight, mostly clear. Lows in the lower 70s. East winds up to 10 miles an hour. Wednesday, sunny. Highs in the lower 90s. Light winds becoming east up to 5 miles an hour in the afternoon. Wednesday night, mostly clear. Lows in the lower 70s. North winds up to 5 miles an hour until midnight, becoming light. And now the extended forecast for the radio listening area. Thursday and Thursday night, mostly clear. Highs in the lower 90s. Lows in the mid 70s. Friday and Friday night, thunderstorms likely. Highs around 90. Lows in the lower 70s. Chance of thunderstorms 60%. Saturday and Saturday night, showers likely and chance of thunderstorms. Highs around 90. Lows in the lower 70s. Chance of precipitation 60%. Sunday and Sunday night, partly cloudy. A 50% chance of thunderstorms. Highs in the upper 80s. Lows in the lower 70s. Monday and Monday night, partly cloudy. A 20% chance of thunderstorms. Highs in the upper 80s. Lows in the upper 60s. Here are some river levels reported this morning. On the Ohio River, Markland Lock Upper was 12.8, Markland Lock Lower was 19.2, McAlpin Upper was 12.9, McAlpin Lower 18.6, Canelton Lock and Dam Upper was 9.7, Canelton Lock and Dam Lower was 15.9, on the Blue River, Fredericksburg 3.4, White Cloud 3.1, on the Rolling Fork River, Boston 15.5, on the Salt River, Shepherdsville 4.3, here are some nearby reservoir levels. Dolin River Lake 521.9, Potoka Lake 542.8, Taylorsville Lake 551.2. 10 a.m. Eastern Daylight Time weather conditions across North Central Kentucky and South Central Indiana. The report from Louisville International was not available. The report from Bowman Field was not available. At Jasper, it was fair. The temperature was 81 degrees. The dew point 75, and the relative humidity 83%. The wind was east at 6 miles an hour. The pressure was 30.17 inches and falling. Elsewhere around the region. This is the climate data for Louisville for yesterday. The high temperature was 89. The low was 71. That gave a mean temperature of 80, which was normal. There were 15 cooling degree days for a monthly total of 212 and a seasonal total of 860, which was 109 degree days above normal. Heating degree days remained at 0 for the month and 0 for the season, which was normal. No precipitation fell yesterday for a monthly total of 5.16 inches and a yearly total of 32.38 inches, which was 5.05 inches above normal.
Since midnight, the low temperature was 73 and no precipitation fell. The record high for today is 107 set in 1936. The record low for today is 53 set in 1975. Sunrise today 6:31 a.m. Sunset tonight 9:06 p.m. Sunrise tomorrow 6:32 a.m. Sunset tomorrow 9:06 p.m. The current time is 10:52 a.m. Eastern Daylight Time. Now for the official National Weather Service forecast for North Central Kentucky and South Central Indiana, including the Louisville metro area. Today, sunny. Highs in the lower 90s. East winds up to 10 miles an hour. Tonight, mostly clear. Lows in the lower 70s. East winds up to 10 miles an hour. Wednesday, sunny. Highs in the lower 90s. Light winds becoming east up to 5 miles an hour in the afternoon. Wednesday night, mostly clear. Lows in the lower 70s. North winds up to 5 miles an hour until midnight becoming light. And now the extended forecast for the radio listening area. Thursday and Thursday night, mostly clear. Highs in the lower 90s. Lows in the mid 70s. Friday and Friday night, thunderstorms likely. Highs around 90. Lows in the lower 70s. Chance of thunderstorms 60%. Saturday and Saturday night, showers likely and chance of thunderstorms. Highs around 90. Lows in the lower 70s. Chance of precipitation 60%. Sunday and Sunday night, partly cloudy. A 50% chance of thunderstorms. Highs in the upper 80s. Lows in the lower 70s. Monday and Monday night, partly cloudy. A 20% chance of thunderstorms. Highs in the upper 80s. Lows in the upper 60s. Here are some river levels reported this morning. On the Ohio River, Markland Lock upper was 12.8, Markland Lock lower was 19.2, McAlpin upper was 12.9, McAlpin lower 18.6, Canelton Lock and Dam upper was 9.7, Canelton Lock and Dam lower was 15.9, on the Blue River, Fredericksburg 3.4, White Cloud 3.1, on the Rolling Fork River, Boston 15.5, on the Salt River, Shepherdsville 4.3, here are some nearby reservoir levels. Dolin River Lake 521.9, Potoka Lake 542.8, Taylorsville Lake 551.2. 10 a.m. Eastern Daylight Time weather conditions across north central Kentucky and south central Indiana. The report from Louisville International was not available. The report from Bowman Field was not available. At Jasper, it was fair. The temperature was 81 degrees. The dew point 75, and the relative humidity 83%. The wind was east at 6 miles an hour. The pressure was 30.17 inches and falling. Elsewhere around the region. This is the climate data for Louisville for yesterday. The high temperature was 89. The low was 71. That gave a mean temperature of 80, which was normal. There were 15 cooling degree days for a monthly total of 212 and a seasonal total of 860, which was 109 degree days above normal. Heating degree days remained at 0 for the month and 0 for the season, which was normal. No precipitation fell yesterday for a monthly total of 5.16 inches and a yearly total of 32.38 inches, which was 5.05 inches above normal. Since midnight, the low temperature was 73 and no precipitation fell. The record high for today is 107 set in 1936. The record low for today is 53 set in 1975. Sunrise today 6:31 a.m. Sunset tonight 9:06 p.m. Sunrise tomorrow 6:32 a.m. Sunset tomorrow 9:06 p.m. Now for the official National Weather Service forecast for North Central Kentucky and South Central Indiana, including the Louisville metro area. Today, sunny. Highs in the lower 90s. East winds up to 10 miles an hour. Tonight, mostly clear. Lows in the lower 70s. East winds up to 10 miles an hour. Wednesday, sunny. Highs in the lower 90s.
light winds becoming east up to 5 miles an hour in the afternoon. Wednesday night, mostly clear. Lows in the lower 70s. North winds up to 5 miles an hour until midnight becoming light. And now the extended forecast for the radio listening area. Thursday and Thursday night, mostly clear. Highs in the lower 90s. Lows in the mid 70s. Friday and Friday night, thunderstorms likely. Highs around 90. Lows in the lower 70s. Chance of thunderstorm 60%. Saturday and Saturday night, showers likely and chance of thunderstorms. Highs around 90. Lows in the lower 70s. Chance of precipitation 60%. Sunday and Sunday night, partly cloudy. A 50% chance of thunderstorms. Highs in the upper 80s. Lows in the lower 70s. Monday and Monday night, partly cloudy. A 20% chance of thunderstorms. Highs in the upper 80s. Lows in the upper 60s. The current time is 10:57 a.m. Eastern Daylight Time. Here are some river levels reported this morning. On the Ohio River, Markland Lock Upper was 12.8, Markland Lock Lower was 19.2, McAlpin Upper was 12.9, McAlpin Lower 18.6, Canelton Lock and Dam Upper was 9.7, Canelton Lock and Dam Lower was 15.9, on the Blue River, Fredericksburg 3.4, White Cloud 3.1, on the Rolling Fork River, Boston 15.5, on the Salt River, Shepherdsville 4.3. Here are some nearby reservoir levels. Dolin River Lake 521.9, Potoka Lake 542.8, Taylorsville Lake 551.2. 10 a.m. Eastern Daylight Time weather conditions across north central Kentucky and south central Indiana. The report from Louisville International was not available. The report from Bowman Field was not available. At Jasper, it was fair. The temperature was 81 degrees. The dew point 75, and the relative humidity 83%. The wind was east at 6 miles an hour. The pressure was 30.17 inches and falling. Elsewhere around the region. This is the climate data for Louisville for yesterday. The high temperature was 89. The low was 71. That gave a mean temperature of 80, which was normal. There were 15 cooling degree days for a monthly total of 212 and a seasonal total of 860, which was 109 degree days above normal. Heating degree days remained at 0 for the month and 0 for the season, which was normal. No precipitation fell yesterday for a monthly total of 5.16 inches and a yearly total of 32.38 inches, which was 5.05 inches above normal. Since midnight, the low temperature was 73 and no precipitation fell. The record high for today is 107, set in 1936. The record low for today is 53, set in 1975. Sunrise today 6:31 a.m. Sunset tonight 9:06 p.m. Sunrise tomorrow 6:32 a.m. Sunset tomorrow 9:06 p.m. Now for the official National Weather Service forecast for north central Kentucky and south central Indiana, including the Louisville metro area. Today, sunny. Highs in the lower 90s. East winds up to 10 miles an hour. Tonight, mostly clear. Lows in the lower 70s. East winds up to 10 miles an hour. Wednesday, sunny. Highs in the lower 90s. Light winds becoming east up to 5 miles an hour in the afternoon. Wednesday night, mostly clear. Lows in the lower 70s. North winds up to 5 miles an hour until midnight becoming light. And now the extended forecast for the radio listening area. Thursday and Thursday night, mostly clear. Highs in the lower 90s. Lows in the mid 70s. Friday and Friday night, thunderstorms likely. Highs around 90. Lows in the lower 70s. Chance of thunderstorms 60%. Saturday and Saturday night, showers likely and chance of thunderstorms. Highs around 90. Lows in the lower 70s. Chance of precipitation 60%. Sunday and Sunday night, partly cloudy. A 50% chance of thunderstorms.
highs in the upper 80s, lows in the lower 70s. Monday and Monday night, partly cloudy. A 20% chance of thunderstorms. Highs in the upper 80s. Lows in the upper 60s. Here are some river levels reported this morning. On the Ohio River, Markland Lock upper was 12.8, Markland Lock lower was 19.2, McAlpin upper was 12.9, McAlpin lower 18.6, Candleton Lock and Dam upper was 9.7, Candleton Lock and Dam lower was 15.9, on the Blue River, Fredericksburg 3.4, White Cloud 3.1, on the Rolling Fork River, Boston 15.5, on the Salt River, Shepherdsville 4.3. Here are some nearby reservoir levels: Dolin River Lake 521.9, Potoka Lake 542.8, Taylorsville Lake 551.2. The current time is 11:02 a.m. Eastern Daylight Time. 11 a.m. Eastern Daylight Time weather conditions across north central Kentucky and south central Indiana. At Louisville International, it was mostly sunny. The temperature was 83 degrees, the dew point 68, and the relative humidity 60%. The wind was east at 8 miles an hour. The pressure was 30.17 inches and steady. At Bowman Field, it was sunny. Visibility 10 miles. The temperature was 83 degrees, dew point 68. The wind was east at 7 miles an hour. And the pressure was 30.18 inches. At Jasper, it was sunny. The temperature was 82 degrees, the dew point 74, and the relative humidity 76%. The wind was east at 7 miles an hour. The pressure was 30.18 inches and steady. Once again, at Louisville International, it was 83 degrees under mostly sunny skies. Elsewhere around the region, it was sunny, with a temperature of 81 at Lexington, 76 at Jackson, 84 at Evansville, and 83 at Bloomington. It was mostly sunny, with a temperature of 83 at Covington, 82 at Paducah, and 83 at Indianapolis. At Nashville, it was partly sunny, with a temperature of 80. At Bowling Green, it was cloudy, with a temperature of 78. At Frankfort, the weather conditions were not available. Now for the official National Weather Service forecast for north central Kentucky and south central Indiana, including the Louisville metro area. Today, sunny. Highs in the lower 90s. East winds up to 10 miles an hour. Tonight, mostly clear. Lows in the lower 70s. East winds up to 10 miles an hour. Wednesday, sunny. Highs in the lower 90s. Light winds becoming east up to 5 miles an hour in the afternoon. Wednesday night, mostly clear. Lows in the lower 70s. North winds up to 5 miles an hour until midnight becoming light. And now the extended forecast for the radio listening area. Thursday and Thursday night, mostly clear. Highs in the lower 90s. Lows in the mid 70s. Friday and Friday night, thunderstorms likely. Highs around 90. Lows in the lower 70s. Chance of thunderstorms 60%. Saturday and Saturday night, showers likely and chance of thunderstorms. Highs around 90. Lows in the lower 70s. Chance of precipitation 60%. Sunday and Sunday night, partly cloudy. A 50% chance of thunderstorms. Highs in the upper 80s. Lows in the lower 70s. Monday and Monday night, partly cloudy. A 20% chance of thunderstorms. Highs in the upper 80s. Lows in the upper 60s. Here are some river levels reported this morning. On the Ohio River, Markland Lock upper was 12.8, Markland Lock lower was 19.2, McAlpin upper was 12.9, McAlpin lower 18.6, Candleton Lock and Dam upper was 9.7, Candleton Lock and Dam lower was 15.9, on the Blue River, Fredericksburg 3.4, White Cloud 3.1, on the Rolling Fork River, Boston 15.5, on the Salt River, Shepherdsville 4.3, here are some nearby reservoir levels: Dolin River Lake 521.9, Potoka Lake 542.8, Taylorsville Lake 551.2.
11 a.m. Eastern Daylight Time weather conditions across north-central Kentucky and south-central Indiana. At Louisville International, it was mostly sunny. The temperature was 83 degrees, the dew point 68, and the relative humidity 60%. The wind was east at 8 miles an hour. The pressure was 30.17 inches and steady. At Bowman Field, it was sunny. Visibility 10 miles. The temperature was 83 degrees, dew point 68. The wind was east, at 7 miles an hour. And the pressure was 30.18 inches. At Jasper, it was sunny. The temperature was 82 degrees, the dew point 74, and the relative humidity 76%. The wind was east at 7 miles an hour. The pressure was 30.18 inches and steady. Once again, at Louisville International, it was 83 degrees under mostly sunny skies. Elsewhere around the region, it was sunny, with a temperature of 81 at Lexington, 76 at Jackson, 84 at Evansville, and 83 at Bloomington. It was mostly sunny, with a temperature of 83 at Covington, 82 at Paducah, and 83 at Indianapolis. At Nashville, it was partly sunny, with a temperature of 80. At Bowling Green, it was cloudy, with a temperature of 78. At Frankfort, the weather conditions were not available. The current time is 11:08 a.m. Eastern Daylight Time. Now for the official National Weather Service forecast for north-central Kentucky and south-central Indiana, including the Louisville metro area. Today, sunny. Highs in the lower 90s. East winds up to 10 miles an hour. Tonight, mostly clear. Lows in the lower 70s. East winds up to 10 miles an hour. Wednesday, sunny. Highs in the lower 90s. Light winds becoming east up to 5 miles an hour in the afternoon. Wednesday night, mostly clear. Lows in the lower 70s. North winds up to 5 miles an hour until midnight becoming light. And now the extended forecast for the radio listening area. Thursday and Thursday night, mostly clear. Highs in the lower 90s. Lows in the mid-70s. Friday and Friday night, thunderstorms likely. Highs around 90. Lows in the lower 70s. Chance of thunderstorms 60%. Saturday and Saturday night, showers likely and chance of thunderstorms. Highs around 90. Lows in the lower 70s. Chance of precipitation 60%. Sunday and Sunday night, partly cloudy. A 50% chance of thunderstorms. Highs in the upper 80s. Lows in the lower 70s. Monday and Monday night, partly cloudy. A 20% chance of thunderstorms. Highs in the upper 80s. Lows in the upper 60s. Here are some river levels reported this morning. On the Ohio River, Markland Lock Upper was 12.8, Markland Lock Lower was 19.2, McAlpin Upper was 12.9, McAlpin Lower 18.6, Canelton Lock and Dam Upper was 9.7, Canelton Lock and Dam Lower was 15.9, on the Blue River, Fredericksburg 3.4, White Cloud 3.1, on the Rolling Fork River, Boston 15.5, on the Salt River, Shepherdsville 4.3, here are some nearby reservoir levels. Dolin River Lake 521.9, Potoka Lake 542.8, Taylorsville Lake 551.2. 11 a.m. Eastern Daylight Time weather conditions across north-central Kentucky and south-central Indiana. At Louisville International, it was mostly sunny. The temperature was 83 degrees, the dew point 68, and the relative humidity 60%. The wind was east at 8 miles an hour. The pressure was 30.17 inches and steady. At Bowman Field, it was sunny. Visibility 10 miles. The temperature was 83 degrees, dew point 68. The wind was east, at 7 miles an hour. And the pressure was 30.18 inches. At Jasper, it was sunny. The temperature was 82 degrees, the dew point 74, and the relative humidity 76%. The wind was east at 7 miles an hour. The pressure was 30.18 inches and steady.
Once again, at Louisville International, it was 83 degrees under mostly sunny skies. Elsewhere around the region, it was sunny, with a temperature of 81 at Lexington, 76 at Jackson, 84 at Evansville, and 83 at Bloomington. It was mostly sunny, with a temperature of 83 at Covington, 82 at Paducah, and 83 at Indianapolis. At Nashville, it was partly sunny, with a temperature of 80. At Bowling Green, it was cloudy, with a temperature of 78. At Frankfort, the weather conditions were not available. 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The current time is 11:12 a.m. Eastern Daylight Time. Now for the official National Weather Service forecast for North Central Kentucky and South Central Indiana, including the Louisville metro area. Today, sunny. Highs in the lower 90s. East winds up to 10 miles an hour. Tonight, mostly clear. Lows in the lower 70s. East winds up to 10 miles an hour. Wednesday, sunny. Highs in the lower 90s. Light winds becoming east up to 5 miles an hour in the afternoon. Wednesday night, mostly clear. Lows in the lower 70s. North winds up to 5 miles an hour until midnight becoming light. And now the extended forecast for the radio listening area. Thursday and Thursday night, mostly clear. Highs in the lower 90s. Lows in the mid 70s. Friday and Friday night, thunderstorms likely. Highs around 90. Lows in the lower 70s. Chance of thunderstorms 60%. Saturday and Saturday night, showers likely and chance of thunderstorms. Highs around 90. Lows in the lower 70s. Chance of precipitation 60%. Sunday and Sunday night, partly cloudy. A 50% chance of thunderstorms. Highs in the upper 80s. Lows in the lower 70s. Monday and Monday night, partly cloudy. A 20% chance of thunderstorms. Highs in the upper 80s. Lows in the upper 60s. Here are some river levels reported this morning. On the Ohio River, Markland Lock Upper was 12.8, Markland Lock Lower was 19.2, McAlpin Upper was 12.9, McAlpin Lower 18.6, Canelton Lock and Dam Upper was 9.7, Canelton Lock and Dam Lower was 15.9, on the Blue River, Fredericksburg 3.4, White Cloud 3.1, on the Rolling Fork River, Boston 15.5, on the Salt River, Shepherdsville 4.3. Here are some nearby reservoir levels. Dolin River Lake 521.9, Potoka Lake 542.8, Taylorsville Lake 551.2. 11 a.m. Eastern Daylight Time weather conditions across north central Kentucky and south central Indiana. At Louisville International, it was mostly sunny. The temperature was 83 degrees, the dew point 68, and the relative humidity 60%. The wind was east at 8 miles an hour. The pressure was 30.17 inches and steady. At Bowman Field, it was sunny. Visibility 10 miles. The temperature was 83 degrees, dew point 68. The wind was east, at 7 miles an hour. And the pressure was 30.18 inches. At Jasper, it was sunny. The temperature was 82 degrees, the dew point 74, and the relative humidity 76%. The wind was east at 7 miles an hour. The pressure was 30.18 inches and steady. Once again, at Louisville International, it was 83 degrees under mostly sunny skies. Elsewhere around the region, it was sunny, with a temperature of 81 at Lexington, 76 at Jackson, 84 at Evansville, and 83 at Bloomington. It was mostly sunny, with a temperature of 83 at Covington, 82 at Paducah, and 83 at Indianapolis. At Nashville, it was partly sunny, with a temperature of 80. At Bowling Green, it was cloudy, with a temperature of 78. At Frankfort, the weather conditions were not available.
Now for the official National Weather Service forecast for north central Kentucky and south central Indiana, including the Louisville metro area. Today, sunny. Highs in the lower 90s. East winds up to 10 miles an hour. Tonight, mostly clear. Lows in the lower 70s. East winds up to 10 miles an hour. Wednesday, sunny. Highs in the lower 90s. Light winds becoming east up to 5 miles an hour in the afternoon. Wednesday night, mostly clear. Lows in the lower 70s. North winds up to 5 miles an hour until midnight becoming light. And now the extended forecast for the radio listening area. Thursday and Thursday night, mostly clear. Highs in the lower 90s. Lows in the mid 70s. Friday and Friday night, thunderstorms likely. Highs around 90. Lows in the lower 70s. Chance of thunderstorms 60%. Saturday and Saturday night, showers likely and chance of thunderstorms. Highs around 90. Lows in the lower 70s. Chance of precipitation 60%. Sunday and Sunday night, partly cloudy. A 50% chance of thunderstorms. Highs in the upper 80s. Lows in the lower 70s. Monday and Monday night, partly cloudy. A 20% chance of thunderstorms. Highs in the upper 80s. Lows in the upper 60s. The current time is 11:18 a.m. Eastern Daylight Time. Here are some river levels reported this morning. On the Ohio River, Markland Lock Upper was 12.8, Markland Lock Lower was 19.2, McAlpin Upper was 12.9, McAlpin Lower 18.6, Canelton Lock and Dam Upper was 9.7, Canelton Lock and Dam Lower was 15.9, on the Blue River, Fredericksburg 3.4, White Cloud 3.1, on the Rolling Fork River, Boston 15.5, on the Salt River, Shepherdsville 4.3, here are some nearby reservoir levels. Dolin River Lake 521.9, Potoka Lake 542.8, Taylorsville Lake 551.2. 11 a.m. Eastern Daylight Time weather conditions across north central Kentucky and south central Indiana. At Louisville International, it was mostly sunny. The temperature was 83 degrees, the dew point 68, and the relative humidity 60%. The wind was east at 8 miles an hour. The pressure was 30.17 inches and steady. At Bowman Field, it was sunny. Visibility 10 miles. The temperature was 83 degrees, dew point 68. The wind was east, at 7 miles an hour. And the pressure was 30.18 inches. At Jasper, it was sunny. The temperature was 82 degrees, the dew point 74, and the relative humidity 76%. The wind was east at 7 miles an hour. The pressure was 30.18 inches and steady. Once again, at Louisville International it was 83 degrees under mostly sunny skies. Elsewhere around the region, it was sunny, with a temperature of 81 at Lexington, 76 at Jackson, 84 at Evansville, and 83 at Bloomington. It was mostly sunny, with a temperature of 83 at Covington, 82 at Paducah, and 83 at Indianapolis. At Nashville, it was partly sunny, with a temperature of 80. At Bowling Green, it was cloudy, with a temperature of 78. At Frankfort, the weather conditions were not available. Now for the official National Weather Service forecast for north central Kentucky and south central Indiana, including the Louisville metro area. Today, sunny. Highs in the lower 90s. East winds up to 10 miles an hour. Tonight, mostly clear. Lows in the lower 70s. East winds up to 10 miles an hour. Wednesday, sunny. Highs in the lower 90s. Light winds becoming east up to 5 miles an hour in the afternoon. Wednesday night, mostly clear. Lows in the lower 70s. North winds up to 5 miles an hour until midnight becoming light. And now the extended forecast for the radio listening area. Thursday and Thursday night, mostly clear. Highs in the lower 90s. Lows in the mid 70s. Friday and Friday night, thunderstorms likely.
highs around 90. Lows in the lower 70s. Chance of thunderstorms 60%. Saturday and Saturday night, showers likely and chance of thunderstorms. Highs around 90. Lows in the lower 70s. Chance of precipitation 60%. Sunday and Sunday night, partly cloudy. A 50% chance of thunderstorms. Highs in the upper 80s. Lows in the lower 70s. Monday and Monday night, partly cloudy. A 20% chance of thunderstorms. Highs in the upper 80s. Lows in the upper 60s. The current time is 11:22 a.m. Eastern Daylight Time. Here are some river levels reported this morning. On the Ohio River, Markland Lock Upper was 12.8, Markland Lock Lower was 19.2, McAlpin Upper was 12.9, McAlpin Lower 18.6, Canelton Lock and Dam Upper was 9.7, Canelton Lock and Dam Lower was 15.9, on the Blue River, Fredericksburg 3.4, White Cloud 3.1, on the Rolling Fork River, Boston 15.5, on the Salt River, Shepherdsville 4.3. Here are some nearby reservoir levels. Dolin River Lake 521.9, Potoka Lake 542.8, Taylorsville Lake 551.2. 11 a.m. Eastern Daylight Time weather conditions across north central Kentucky and south central Indiana. At Louisville International, it was mostly sunny. The temperature was 83 degrees, the dew point 68, and the relative humidity 60%. The wind was east at 8 miles an hour. The pressure was 30.17 inches and steady. At Bowman Field, it was sunny. Visibility 10 miles. The temperature was 83 degrees, dew point 68. The wind was east at 7 miles an hour. And the pressure was 30.18 inches. At Jasper, it was sunny. The temperature was 82 degrees, the dew point 74, and the relative humidity 76%. The wind was east at 7 miles an hour. The pressure was 30.18 inches and steady. Once again, at Louisville International, it was 83 degrees under mostly sunny skies. Elsewhere around the region, it was sunny, with a temperature of 81 at Lexington, 76 at Jackson, 84 at Evansville, and 83 at Bloomington. It was mostly sunny, with a temperature of 83 at Covington, 82 at Paducah, and 83 at Indianapolis. At Nashville, it was partly sunny, with a temperature of 80. At Bowling Green, it was cloudy, with a temperature of 78. At Frankfort, the weather conditions were not available. Now for the official National Weather Service forecast for north central Kentucky and south central Indiana, including the Louisville metro area. Today, sunny. Highs in the lower 90s. East winds up to 10 miles an hour. Tonight, mostly clear. Lows in the lower 70s. East winds up to 10 miles an hour. Wednesday, sunny. Highs in the lower 90s. Light winds becoming east up to 5 miles an hour in the afternoon. Wednesday night, mostly clear. Lows in the lower 70s. North winds up to 5 miles an hour until midnight becoming light. And now the extended forecast for the radio listening area. Thursday and Thursday night, mostly clear. Highs in the lower 90s. Lows in the mid 70s. Friday and Friday night, thunderstorms likely. Highs around 90. Lows in the lower 70s. Chance of thunderstorms 60%. Saturday and Saturday night, showers likely and chance of thunderstorms. Highs around 90. Lows in the lower 70s. Chance of precipitation 60%. Sunday and Sunday night, partly cloudy. A 50% chance of thunderstorms. Highs in the upper 80s. Lows in the lower 70s. Monday and Monday night, partly cloudy. A 20% chance of thunderstorms. Highs in the upper 80s. Lows in the upper 60s. Here are some river levels reported this morning. On the Ohio River, Markland Lock Upper was 12.8, Markland Lock Lower was 19.2, McAlpin Upper was 12.9, McAlpin Lower 18.6,
Canelton Lock and Dam upper was 9.7, Canelton Lock and Dam lower was 15.9, on the Blue River, Fredericksburg 3.4, White Cloud 3.1, on the Rolling Fork River, Boston 15.5, on the Salt River, Shepherdsville 4.3. Here are some nearby reservoir levels: Dolin River Lake 521.9, Potoka Lake 542.8, Taylorsville Lake 551.2. The current time is 11:27 a.m. Eastern Daylight Time. 11 a.m. Eastern Daylight Time weather conditions across north central Kentucky and south central Indiana. At Louisville International, it was mostly sunny. The temperature was 83 degrees, the dew point 68, and the relative humidity 60%. The wind was east at 8 miles an hour. The pressure was 30.17 inches and steady. At Bowman Field, it was sunny. Visibility 10 miles. The temperature was 83 degrees, dew point 68. The wind was east at 7 miles an hour. And the pressure was 30.18 inches. At Jasper, it was sunny. The temperature was 82 degrees, the dew point 74, and the relative humidity 76%. The wind was east at 7 miles an hour. The pressure was 30.18 inches and steady. Once again, at Louisville International, it was 83 degrees under mostly sunny skies. Elsewhere around the region, it was sunny, with a temperature of 81 at Lexington, 76 at Jackson, 84 at Evansville, and 83 at Bloomington. It was mostly sunny, with a temperature of 83 at Covington, 82 at Paducah, and 83 at Indianapolis. At Nashville, it was partly sunny, with a temperature of 80. At Bowling Green, it was cloudy, with a temperature of 78. At Frankfort, the weather conditions were not available. Now for the official National Weather Service forecast for North Central Kentucky and South Central Indiana, including the Louisville metro area. Today, sunny. Highs in the lower 90s. East winds up to 10 miles an hour. Tonight, mostly clear. Lows in the lower 70s. East winds up to 10 miles an hour. Wednesday, sunny. Highs in the lower 90s. Light winds becoming east up to 5 miles an hour in the afternoon. Wednesday night, mostly clear. Lows in the lower 70s. North winds up to 5 miles an hour until midnight becoming light. And now the extended forecast for the radio listening area. Thursday and Thursday night, mostly clear. Highs in the lower 90s. Lows in the mid 70s. Friday and Friday night, thunderstorms likely. Highs around 90. Lows in the lower 70s. Chance of thunderstorms 60%. Saturday and Saturday night, showers likely and chance of thunderstorms. Highs around 90. Lows in the lower 70s. Chance of precipitation 60%. Sunday and Sunday night, partly cloudy. A 50% chance of thunderstorms. Highs in the upper 80s. Lows in the lower 70s. Monday and Monday night, partly cloudy. A 20% chance of thunderstorms. Highs in the upper 80s. Lows in the upper 60s. Here are some river levels reported this morning. On the Ohio River, Markland Lock upper was 12.8, Markland Lock lower was 19.2, McAlpin upper was 12.9, McAlpin lower 18.6. Canelton Lock and Dam upper was 9.7, Canelton Lock and Dam lower was 15.9, on the Blue River, Fredericksburg 3.4, White Cloud 3.1, on the Rolling Fork River, Boston 15.5, on the Salt River, Shepherdsville 4.3. Here are some nearby reservoir levels: Dolin River Lake 521.9, Potoka Lake 542.8, Taylorsville Lake 551.2. 11 a.m. Eastern Daylight Time weather conditions across north central Kentucky and south central Indiana. At Louisville International, it was mostly sunny. The temperature was 83 degrees, the dew point 68, and the relative humidity 60%. The wind was east at 8 miles an hour. The pressure was 30.17 inches and steady. At Bowman Field, it was sunny.
Visibility 10 miles. The temperature was 83 degrees, dew point 68. The wind was east at 7 miles an hour. And the pressure was 30.18 inches. At Jasper, it was sunny. The temperature was 82 degrees, the dew point 74, and the relative humidity 76%. The wind was east at 7 miles an hour. The pressure was 30.18 inches and steady. Once again, at Louisville International, it was 83 degrees under mostly sunny skies. Elsewhere around the region, it was sunny, with a temperature of 81 at Lexington, 76 at Jackson, 84 at Evansville, and 83 at Bloomington. It was mostly sunny, with a temperature of 83 at Covington, 82 at Paducah, and 83 at Indianapolis. At Nashville, it was partly sunny, with a temperature of 80. At Bowling Green, it was cloudy, with a temperature of 78. At Frankfort, the weather conditions were not available. The current time is 11:32 a.m. Eastern Daylight Time. Now for the official National Weather Service forecast for North Central Kentucky and South Central Indiana, including the Louisville metro area. Today, sunny. Highs in the lower 90s. East winds up to 10 miles an hour. Tonight, mostly clear. Lows in the lower 70s. East winds up to 10 miles an hour. Wednesday, sunny. Highs in the lower 90s. Light winds becoming east up to 5 miles an hour in the afternoon. Wednesday night, mostly clear. Lows in the lower 70s. North winds up to 5 miles an hour until midnight becoming light. And now the extended forecast for the radio listening area. Thursday and Thursday night, mostly clear. Highs in the lower 90s. Lows in the mid 70s. Friday and Friday night, thunderstorms likely. Highs around 90. Lows in the lower 70s. Chance of thunderstorms 60%. Saturday and Saturday night, showers likely and chance of thunderstorms. Highs around 90. Lows in the lower 70s. Chance of precipitation 60%. Sunday and Sunday night, partly cloudy. A 50% chance of thunderstorms. Highs in the upper 80s. Lows in the lower 70s. Monday and Monday night, partly cloudy. A 20% chance of thunderstorms. Highs in the upper 80s. Lows in the upper 60s. Here are some river levels reported this morning. On the Ohio River, Markland Lock upper was 12.8, Markland Lock lower was 19.2, McAlpin upper was 12.9, McAlpin lower 18.6, Canelton Lock and Dam upper was 9.7, Canelton Lock and Dam lower was 15.9, on the Blue River, Fredericksburg 3.4, White Cloud 3.1, on the Rolling Fork River, Boston 15.5, on the Salt River, Shepherdsville 4.3, here are some nearby reservoir levels. Dolin River Lake 521.9, Potoka Lake 542.8, Taylorsville Lake 551.2. 11 a.m. Eastern Daylight Time weather conditions across North Central Kentucky and South Central Indiana. At Louisville International, it was mostly sunny. The temperature was 83 degrees, the dew point 68, and the relative humidity 60%. The wind was east at 8 miles an hour. The pressure was 30.17 inches and steady. At Bowman Field, it was sunny. Visibility 10 miles. The temperature was 83 degrees, dew point 68. The wind was east at 7 miles an hour. And the pressure was 30.18 inches. At Jasper, it was sunny. The temperature was 82 degrees, the dew point 74, and the relative humidity 76%. The wind was east at 7 miles an hour. The pressure was 30.18 inches and steady. Once again, at Louisville International, it was 83 degrees under mostly sunny skies. Elsewhere around the region, it was sunny, with a temperature of 81 at Lexington, 76 at Jackson, 84 at Evansville, and 83 at Bloomington. It was mostly sunny, with a temperature of 83 at Covington, 82 at Paducah, and 83 at Indianapolis. At Nashville, it was partly sunny, with a temperature of 80.
At Bowling Green, it was cloudy with a temperature of 78. At Frankfurt, the weather conditions were not available. Now for the official National Weather Service forecast for North Central Kentucky and South Central Indiana, including the Louisville metro area. Today, sunny. Highs in the lower 90s. East winds up to 10 miles an hour. Tonight, mostly clear. Lows in the lower 70s. East winds up to 10 miles an hour. Wednesday, sunny. Highs in the lower 90s. Light winds becoming east up to 5 miles an hour in the afternoon. Wednesday night, mostly clear. Lows in the lower 70s. North winds up to 5 miles an hour until midnight becoming light. And now the extended forecast for the radio listening area. Thursday and Thursday night, mostly clear. Highs in the lower 90s. Lows in the mid 70s. Friday and Friday night, thunderstorms likely. Highs around 90. Lows in the lower 70s. Chance of thunderstorms 60%. Saturday and Saturday night, showers likely and chance of thunderstorms. Highs around 90. Lows in the lower 70s. Chance of precipitation 60%. Sunday and Sunday night, partly cloudy. A 50% chance of thunderstorms. Highs in the upper 80s. Lows in the lower 70s. Monday and Monday night, partly cloudy. A 20% chance of thunderstorms. Highs in the upper 80s. Lows in the upper 60s. The current time is 11:38 a.m. Eastern Daylight Time. Here are some river levels reported this morning. On the Ohio River, Markland Lock Upper was 12.8, Markland Lock Lower was 19.2, McAlpin Upper was 12.9, McAlpin Lower 18.6, Canelton Lock and Dam Upper was 9.7, Canelton Lock and Dam Lower was 15.9, on the Blue River, Fredericksburg 3.4, White Cloud 3.1, on the Rolling Fork River, Boston 15.5, on the Salt River, Shepherdsville 4.3. Here are some nearby reservoir levels. Dolin River Lake 521.9, Potoka Lake 542.8, Taylorsville Lake 551.2. 11 a.m. Eastern Daylight Time weather conditions across north central Kentucky and south central Indiana. At Louisville International, it was mostly sunny. The temperature was 83 degrees, the dew point 68, and the relative humidity 60%. The wind was east at 8 miles an hour. The pressure was 30.17 inches and steady. At Bowman Field, it was sunny. Visibility 10 miles. The temperature was 83 degrees, dew point 68. The wind was east at 7 miles an hour. And the pressure was 30.18 inches. At Jasper, it was sunny. The temperature was 82 degrees, the dew point 74, and the relative humidity 76%. The wind was east at 7 miles an hour. The pressure was 30.18 inches and steady. Once again, at Louisville International, it was 83 degrees under mostly sunny skies. Elsewhere around the region, it was sunny, with a temperature of 81 at Lexington, 76 at Jackson, 84 at Evansville, and 83 at Bloomington. It was mostly sunny, with a temperature of 83 at Covington, 82 at Paducah, and 83 at Indianapolis. At Nashville, it was partly sunny, with a temperature of 80. At Bowling Green, it was cloudy, with a temperature of 78. At Frankfurt, the weather conditions were not available. Now for the official National Weather Service forecast for North Central Kentucky and South Central Indiana, including the Louisville metro area. Today, sunny. Highs in the lower 90s. East winds up to 10 miles an hour. Tonight, mostly clear. Lows in the lower 70s. East winds up to 10 miles an hour. Wednesday, sunny. Highs in the lower 90s. Light winds becoming east up to 5 miles an hour in the afternoon. Wednesday night, mostly clear. Lows in the lower 70s. North winds up to 5 miles an hour until midnight becoming light. And now the extended forecast for the radio listening area. Thursday and Thursday night, mostly clear.
Highs in the lower 90s. Lows in the mid-70s. Friday and Friday night, thunderstorms likely. Highs around 90. Lows in the lower 70s. Chance of thunderstorms 60%. Saturday and Saturday night, showers likely and chance of thunderstorms. Highs around 90. Lows in the lower 70s. Chance of precipitation 60%. Sunday and Sunday night, partly cloudy. A 50%

Monday and Sunday night, partly cloudy. A 50% chance of thunderstorms. Highs in the upper 80s. Lows in the lower 70s time. Here are some river levels reported this morning. On the Ohio River, Markland Lock Upper was 12.8, Markland Lock Lower was 19.2, McAlpin Upper was 12.9, McAlpin Lower 18.6, Canelton Lock and Dam Upper was 9.7, Canelton Lock and Dam Lower was 15.9, on the Blue River, Fredericksburg 3.4, White Cloud 3.1, on the Rolling Fork River, Boston 15.5, on the Salt River, Shepherdsville 4.3. Here are some nearby reservoir levels: Dolin River Lake 521.9, Potoka Lake 542.8, Taylorsville Lake 551.2. 11 a.m. Eastern Daylight Time weather conditions across north central Kentucky and south central Indiana. At Louisville International, it was mostly sunny. The temperature was 83 degrees, the dew point 68, and the relative humidity 60%. The wind was east at 8 miles an hour. The pressure was 30.17 inches and steady. At Bowman Field, it was sunny. Visibility 10 miles. The temperature was 83 degrees, dew point 68. The wind was east at 7 miles an hour. And the pressure was 30.18 inches. At Jasper, it was sunny. The temperature was 82 degrees, the dew point 74, and the relative humidity 76%. The wind was east at 7 miles an hour. The pressure was 30.18 inches and steady. Once again, at Louisville International, it was 83 degrees under mostly sunny skies. Elsewhere around the region, it was sunny, with a temperature of 81 at Lexington, 76 at Jackson, 84 at Evansville, and 83 at Bloomington. It was mostly sunny, with a temperature of 83 at Covington, 82 at Paducah, and 83 at Indianapolis. At Nashville, it was partly sunny, with a temperature of 80. At Bowling Green, it was cloudy, with a temperature of 78. At Frankfort, the weather conditions were not available. Now for the official National Weather Service forecast for north central Kentucky and south central Indiana, including the Louisville metro area. Today, sunny. Highs in the lower 90s. East winds up to 10 miles an hour. Tonight, mostly clear. Lows in the lower 70s. East winds up to 10 miles an hour. Wednesday, sunny. Highs in the lower 90s. Light winds becoming east up to 5 miles an hour in the afternoon. Wednesday night, mostly clear. Lows in the lower 70s. North winds up to 5 miles an hour until midnight becoming light. And now the extended forecast for the radio listening area. Thursday and Thursday night, mostly clear. Highs in the lower 90s. Lows in the mid 70s. Friday and Friday night, thunderstorms likely. Highs around 90. Lows in the lower 70s. Chance of thunderstorms 60%. Saturday and Saturday night, showers likely and chance of thunderstorms. Highs around 90. Lows in the lower 70s. Chance of precipitation 60%. Sunday and Sunday night, partly cloudy. A 50% chance of thunderstorms. Highs in the upper 80s. Lows in the lower 70s. Monday and Monday night, partly cloudy. A 20% chance of thunderstorms. Highs in the upper 80s. Lows in the upper 60s. Here are some river levels reported this morning. On the Ohio River, Markland Lock Upper was 12.8, Markland Lock Lower was 19.2, McAlpin Upper was 12.9, McAlpin Lower 18.6, Canelton Lock and Dam Upper was 9.7, Canelton Lock and Dam Lower was 15.9, on the Blue River, Fredericksburg 3.4, White Cloud 3.1, on the Rolling Fork River, Boston 15.5, on the Salt River, Shepherdsville 4.3. Here are some nearby reservoir levels: Dolin River Lake 521.9, Potoka Lake 542.8, Taylorsville Lake 551.2. The current time is 11:47 a.m. Eastern Daylight Time.
11 a.m. Eastern Daylight Time weather conditions across North

central Kentucky and south central Indiana. At Louisville International, it was mostly sunny. The temperature was 83 degrees, the dew point 68, and the relative humidity 60%. The wind was east at 8 miles an hour. The pressure was 30.17 inches and steady. At Bowman Field, it was sunny. Visibility 10 miles. The temperature was 83 degrees, dew point 68. The wind was east, at 7 miles an hour. And the pressure was 30.18 inches. At Jasper, it was sunny. The temperature was 82 degrees, the dew point 74, and the relative humidity 76%. The wind was east at 7 miles an hour. The pressure was 30.18 inches and steady. Once again, at Louisville International, it was 83 degrees under mostly sunny skies. Elsewhere around the region, it was sunny, with a temperature of 81 at Lexington, 76 at Jackson, 84 at Evansville, and 83 at Bloomington. It was mostly sunny, with a temperature of 83 at Covington, 82 at Paducah, and 83 at Indianapolis. At Nashville, it was partly sunny, with a temperature of 80. At Bowling Green, it was cloudy, with a temperature of 78. At Frankfort, the weather conditions were not available. Now for the official National Weather Service forecast for North Central Kentucky and South Central Indiana, including the Louisville metro area. Today, sunny. Highs in the lower 90s. East winds up to 10 miles an hour. Tonight, mostly clear. Lows in the lower 70s. East winds up to 10 miles an hour. Wednesday, sunny. Highs in the lower 90s. Light winds becoming east up to 5 miles an hour in the afternoon. Wednesday night, mostly clear. Lows in the lower 70s. North winds up to 5 miles an hour until midnight becoming light. And now the extended forecast for the radio listening area. Thursday and Thursday night, mostly clear. Highs in the lower 90s. Lows in the mid 70s. Friday and Friday night, thunderstorms likely. Highs around 90. Lows in the lower 70s. Chance of thunderstorms 60%. Saturday and Saturday night, showers likely and chance of thunderstorms. Highs around 90. Lows in the lower 70s. Chance of precipitation 60%. Sunday and Sunday night, partly cloudy. A 50% chance of thunderstorms. Highs in the upper 80s. Lows in the lower 70s. Monday and Monday night, partly cloudy. A 20% chance of thunderstorms. Highs in the upper 80s. Lows in the upper 60s. Here are some river levels reported this morning. On the Ohio River, Markland Lock upper was 12.8, Markland Lock lower was 19.2, McAlpin upper was 12.9, McAlpin lower 18.6, Candleton Lock and Dam upper was 9.7, Candleton Lock and Dam lower was 15.9, on the Blue River, Fredericksburg 3.4, White Cloud 3.1, on the Rolling Fork River, Boston 15.5, on the Salt River, Shepherdsville 4.3. Here are some nearby reservoir levels. Dolin River Lake 521.9, Potoka Lake 542.8, Taylorsville Lake 551.2. 11 a.m. Eastern Daylight Time weather conditions across north central Kentucky and south central Indiana. At Louisville International, it was mostly sunny. The temperature was 83 degrees, the dew point 68, and the relative humidity 60%. The wind was east at 8 miles an hour. The pressure was 30.17 inches and steady. At Bowman Field, it was sunny. Visibility 10 miles. The temperature was 83 degrees, dew point 68. The wind was east, at 7 miles an hour. And the pressure was 30.18 inches. At Jasper, it was sunny. The temperature was 82 degrees, the dew point 74, and the relative humidity 76%. The wind was east at 7 miles an hour. The pressure was 30.18 inches and steady. Once again, at Louisville International, it was 83 degrees under mostly sunny skies. Elsewhere around the region,
It was sunny, with a temperature of 81 at Lexington, 76 at Jackson, 84 at Evansville, and 83 at Bloomington. It was mostly sunny, with a temperature of 83 at Covington, 82 at Paducah, and 83 at Indianapolis. At Nashville, it was partly sunny, with a temperature of 80. At Bowling Green, it was cloudy, with a temperature of 78. At Frankfort, the weather conditions were not available. The current time is 11:53 a.m. Eastern Daylight Time. Now for the official National Weather Service forecast for North Central Kentucky and South Central Indiana, including the Louisville metro area. Today, sunny. Highs in the lower 90s. East winds up to 10 miles an hour. Tonight, mostly clear. Lows in the lower 70s. East winds up to 10 miles an hour. Wednesday, sunny. Highs in the lower 90s. Light winds becoming east up to 5 miles an hour in the afternoon. Wednesday night, mostly clear. Lows in the lower 70s. North winds up to 5 miles an hour until midnight becoming light. And now the extended forecast for the radio listening area. Thursday and Thursday night, mostly clear. Highs in the lower 90s. Lows in the mid 70s. Friday and Friday night, thunderstorms likely. Highs around 90. Lows in the lower 70s. Chance of thunderstorms 60%. Saturday and Saturday night, showers likely and chance of thunderstorms. Highs around 90. Lows in the lower 70s. Chance of precipitation 60%. Sunday and Sunday night, partly cloudy. A 50% chance of thunderstorms. Highs in the upper 80s. Lows in the lower 70s. Monday and Monday night, partly cloudy. A 20% chance of thunderstorms. Highs in the upper 80s. Lows in the upper 60s. Here are some river levels reported this morning. On the Ohio River, Markland Lock upper was 12.8, Markland Lock lower was 19.2, McAlpin upper was 12.9, McAlpin lower 18.6, Canelton Lock and Dam upper was 9.7, Canelton Lock and Dam lower was 15.9, on the Blue River, Fredericksburg 3.4, White Cloud 3.1, on the Rolling Fork River, Boston 15.5, on the Salt River, Shepherdsville 4.3, here are some nearby reservoir levels. Dolin River Lake 521.9, Potoka Lake 542.8, Taylorsville Lake 551.2. 11 a.m. Eastern Daylight Time weather conditions across North Central Kentucky and South Central Indiana. At Louisville International, it was mostly sunny. The temperature was 83 degrees, the dew point 68, and the relative humidity 60%. The wind was east at 8 miles an hour. The pressure was 30.17 inches and steady. At Bowman Field, it was sunny. Visibility 10 miles. The temperature was 83 degrees, dew point 68. The wind was east, at 7 miles an hour. And the pressure was 30.18 inches. At Jasper, it was sunny. The temperature was 82 degrees, the dew point 74, and the relative humidity 76%. The wind was east at 7 miles an hour. The pressure was 30.18 inches and steady. Once again, at Louisville International, it was 83 degrees under mostly sunny skies. Elsewhere around the region, it was sunny, with a temperature of 81 at Lexington, 76 at Jackson, 84 at Evansville, and 83 at Bloomington. It was mostly sunny, with a temperature of 83 at Covington, 82 at Paducah, and 83 at Indianapolis. At Nashville, it was partly sunny, with a temperature of 80. At Bowling Green, it was cloudy, with a temperature of 78. At Frankfort, the weather conditions were not available. The current time is 11:57 a.m. Eastern Daylight Time. Now for the official National Weather Service forecast for North Central Kentucky and South Central Indiana, including the Louisville metro area. Today, sunny. Highs in the lower 90s. East winds up to 10 miles an hour. Tonight, mostly clear. Lows in the lower 70s. East winds up to 10 miles an hour.
Wednesday, sunny. Highs in the lower 90s. Light winds becoming east up to 5 miles an hour in the afternoon. Wednesday night, mostly clear. Lows in the lower 70s. North winds up to 5 miles an hour until midnight becoming light. And now the extended forecast for the radio listening area. Thursday and Thursday night, mostly clear. Highs in the lower 90s. Lows in the mid 70s. Friday and Friday night, thunderstorms likely. Highs around 90. Lows in the lower 70s. Chance of thunderstorms 60%. Saturday and Saturday night, showers likely and chance of thunderstorms. Highs around 90. Lows in the lower 70s. Chance of precipitation 60%. Sunday and Sunday night, partly cloudy. A 50% chance of thunderstorms. Highs in the upper 80s. Lows in the lower 70s. Monday and Monday night, partly cloudy. A 20% chance of thunderstorms. Highs in the upper 80s. Lows in the upper 60s. Here are some river levels reported this morning. On the Ohio River, Markland Lock upper was 12.8, Markland Lock lower was 19.2, McAlpin upper was 12.9, McAlpin lower 18.6, Canelton Lock and Dam upper was 9.7, Canelton Lock and Dam lower was 15.9, on the Blue River, Fredericksburg 3.4, White Cloud 3.1, on the Rolling Fork River, Boston 15.5, on the Salt River, Shepherdsville 4.3. Here are some nearby reservoir levels. Dolin River Lake 521.9, Potoka Lake 542.8, Taylorsville Lake 551.2. 11 a.m. Eastern Daylight Time weather conditions across north central Kentucky and south central Indiana. At Louisville International, it was mostly sunny. The temperature was 83 degrees, the dew point 68, and the relative humidity 60%. The wind was east at 8 miles an hour. The pressure was 30.17 inches and steady. At Bowman Field, it was sunny. Visibility 10 miles. The temperature was 83 degrees, dew point 68. The wind was east at 7 miles an hour. And the pressure was 30.18 inches. At Jasper, it was sunny. The temperature was 82 degrees, the dew point 74, and the relative humidity 76%. The wind was east at 7 miles an hour. The pressure was 30.18 inches and steady. Once again, at Louisville International, it was 83 degrees under mostly sunny skies. Elsewhere around the region, it was sunny, with a temperature of 81 at Lexington, 76 at Jackson, 84 at Evansville, and 83 at Bloomington. It was mostly sunny, with a temperature of 83 at Covington, 82 at Paducah, and 83 at Indianapolis. At Nashville, it was partly sunny, with a temperature of 80. At Bowling Green, it was cloudy, with a temperature of 78. At Frankfort, the weather conditions were not available. Now for the official National Weather Service forecast for north central Kentucky and south central Indiana, including the Louisville metro area. Today, sunny. Highs in the lower 90s. East winds up to 10 miles an hour. Tonight, mostly clear. Lows in the lower 70s. East winds up to 10 miles an hour. Wednesday, sunny. Highs in the lower 90s. Light winds becoming east up to 5 miles an hour in the afternoon. Wednesday night, mostly clear. Lows in the lower 70s. North winds up to 5 miles an hour until midnight becoming light. And now the extended forecast for the radio listening area. Thursday and Thursday night, mostly clear. Highs in the lower 90s. Lows in the mid 70s. Friday and Friday night, thunderstorms likely. Highs around 90. Lows in the lower 70s. Chance of thunderstorms 60%. Saturday and Saturday night, showers likely and chance of thunderstorms. Highs around 90. Lows in the lower 70s. Chance of precipitation 60%. Sunday and Sunday night, partly cloudy. A 50% chance of thunderstorms. Highs in the upper 80s.
lows in the lower 70s. Monday and Monday night, partly cloudy. A 20% chance of thunderstorms. Highs in the upper 80s. Lows in the upper 60s. The current time is 12:02 p.m. Eastern Daylight Time. Here are some river levels reported this morning. On the Ohio River, Markland Lock Upper was 12.8, Markland Lock Lower was 19.2, McAlpin Upper was 12.9, McAlpin Lower 18.6, Canelton Lock and Dam Upper was 9.7, Canelton Lock and Dam Lower was 15.9, on the Blue River, Fredericksburg 3.4, White Cloud 3.1, on the Rolling Fork River, Boston 15.5, on the Salt River, Shepherdsville 4.3. Here are some nearby reservoir levels. Dolin River Lake 521.9, Potoka Lake 542.8, Taylorsville Lake 551.2. Noon Eastern Daylight Time weather conditions across north central Kentucky and south central Indiana. At Louisville International, it was mostly sunny. The temperature was 85 degrees, the dew point 67, and the relative humidity 54%. The wind was east at 9 miles an hour. The pressure was 30.17 inches and steady. At Bowman Field, it was sunny. The temperature was 84 degrees, the dew point 69, and the relative humidity 60%. The wind was east at 8 miles an hour. The pressure was 30.17 inches and falling. At Jasper, it was sunny. The temperature was 85 degrees, the dew point 75, and the relative humidity 72%. The wind was east at 6 miles an hour. The pressure was 30.17 inches and falling. Once again, at Louisville International, it was 85 degrees under mostly sunny skies. Elsewhere around the region, it was sunny, with a temperature of 83 at Lexington, 79 at Jackson, and 85 at Bloomington. It was mostly sunny, with a temperature of 85 at Covington, 80 at Bowling Green, 84 at Paducah, 85 at Evansville, and 86 at Indianapolis. At Nashville, it was partly sunny, with a temperature of 82. At Frankfort, the weather conditions were not available. Now for the official National Weather Service forecast for north central Kentucky and south central Indiana, including the Louisville metro area. Today, sunny. Highs in the lower 90s. East winds up to 10 miles an hour. Tonight, mostly clear. Lows in the lower 70s. East winds up to 10 miles an hour. Wednesday, sunny. Highs in the lower 90s. Light winds becoming east up to 5 miles an hour in the afternoon. Wednesday night, mostly clear. Lows in the lower 70s. North winds up to 5 miles an hour until midnight becoming light. And now the extended forecast for the radio listening area. Thursday and Thursday night, mostly clear. Highs in the lower 90s. Lows in the mid 70s. Friday and Friday night, thunderstorms likely. Highs around 90. Lows in the lower 70s. Chance of thunderstorms 60%. Saturday and Saturday night, showers likely and chance of thunderstorms. Highs around 90. Lows in the lower 70s. Chance of precipitation 60%. Sunday and Sunday night, partly cloudy. A 50% chance of thunderstorms. Highs in the upper 80s. Lows in the lower 70s. Monday and Monday night, partly cloudy. A 20% chance of thunderstorms. Highs in the upper 80s. Lows in the upper 60s. Here are some river levels reported this morning. On the Ohio River, Markland Lock Upper was 12.8, Markland Lock Lower was 19.2, McAlpin Upper was 12.9, McAlpin Lower 18.6, Canelton Lock and Dam Upper was 9.7, Canelton Lock and Dam Lower was 15.9, on the Blue River, Fredericksburg 3.4, White Cloud 3.1, on the Rolling Fork River, Boston 15.5, on the Salt River, Shepherdsville 4.3. Here are some nearby reservoir levels. Dolin River Lake 521.9, Potoka Lake 542.8, Taylorsville Lake 551.2. The current time is 12:07 p.m. Eastern Daylight Time.
noon Eastern Daylight Time weather conditions across north central Kentucky and south central Indiana. At Louisville International, it was mostly sunny. The temperature was 85 degrees, the dew point 67, and the relative humidity 54%. The wind was east at 9 miles an hour. The pressure was 30.17 inches and steady. At Bowman Field, it was sunny. The temperature was 84 degrees, the dew point 69, and the relative humidity 60%. The wind was east at 8 miles an hour. The pressure was 30.17 inches and falling. At Jasper, it was sunny. The temperature was 85 degrees, the dew point 75, and the relative humidity 72%. The wind was east at 6 miles an hour. The pressure was 30.17 inches and falling. Once again, at Louisville International, it was 85 degrees under mostly sunny skies. Elsewhere around the region, it was sunny, with a temperature of 83 at Lexington, 79 at Jackson, and 85 at Bloomington. It was mostly sunny, with a temperature of 85 at Covington, 80 at Bowling Green, 84 at Paducah, 85 at Evansville, and 86 at Indianapolis. At Nashville, it was partly sunny, with a temperature of 82. At Frankfort, the weather conditions were not available. Now for the official National Weather Service forecast for North Central Kentucky and South Central Indiana, including the Louisville metro area. Today, sunny. Highs in the lower 90s. East winds up to 10 miles an hour. Tonight, mostly clear. Lows in the lower 70s. East winds up to 10 miles an hour. Wednesday, sunny. Highs in the lower 90s. Light winds becoming east up to 5 miles an hour in the afternoon. Wednesday night, mostly clear. Lows in the lower 70s. North winds up to 5 miles an hour until midnight becoming light. And now the extended forecast for the radio listening area. Thursday and Thursday night, mostly clear. Highs in the lower 90s. Lows in the mid 70s. Friday and Friday night, thunderstorms likely. Highs around 90. Lows in the lower 70s. Chance of thunderstorms 60%. Saturday and Saturday night, showers likely and chance of thunderstorms. Highs around 90. Lows in the lower 70s. Chance of precipitation 60%. Sunday and Sunday night, partly cloudy. A 50% chance of thunderstorms. Highs in the upper 80s. Lows in the lower 70s. Monday and Monday night, partly cloudy. A 20% chance of thunderstorms. Highs in the upper 80s. Lows in the upper 60s. Here are some river levels reported this morning. On the Ohio River, Markland Lock upper was 12.8, Markland Lock lower was 19.2, McAlpin upper was 12.9, McAlpin lower 18.6, Canelton Lock and Dam upper was 9.7, Canelton Lock and Dam lower was 15.9, on the Blue River, Fredericksburg 3.4, White Cloud 3.1, on the Rolling Fork River, Boston 15.5, on the Salt River, Shepherdsville 4.3. Here are some nearby reservoir levels. Dolin River Lake 521.9, Potoka Lake 542.8, Taylorsville Lake 551.2. Noon Eastern Daylight Time weather conditions across north central Kentucky and south central Indiana. At Louisville International, it was mostly sunny. The temperature was 85 degrees, the dew point 67, and the relative humidity 54%. The wind was east at 9 miles an hour. The pressure was 30.17 inches and steady. At Bowman Field, it was sunny. The temperature was 84 degrees, the dew point 69, and the relative humidity 60%. The wind was east at 8 miles an hour. The pressure was 30.17 inches and falling. At Jasper, it was sunny. The temperature was 85 degrees, the dew point 75, and the relative humidity 72%. The wind was east at 6 miles an hour. The pressure was 30.17 inches and falling. Once again, at Louisville International, it was 85 degrees under mostly sunny skies. Elsewhere around the region, it was sunny, with a temperature of 83 at Lexington,
79 at Jackson, and 85 at Bloomington. It was mostly sunny, with a temperature of 85 at Covington, 80 at Bowling Green, 84 at Paducah, 85 at Evansville, and 86 at Indianapolis. At Nashville, it was partly sunny, with a temperature of 82. At Frankfort, the weather conditions were not available. 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The current time is 12:13 p.m. Eastern Daylight Time. Now for the official National Weather Service forecast for North Central Kentucky and South Central Indiana, including the Louisville metro area. Today, sunny. Highs in the lower 90s. East winds up to 10 miles an hour. Tonight, mostly clear. Lows in the lower 70s. East winds up to 10 miles an hour. Wednesday, sunny. Highs in the lower 90s. Light winds becoming east up to 5 miles an hour in the afternoon. Wednesday night, mostly clear. Lows in the lower 70s. North winds up to 5 miles an hour until midnight becoming light. And now the extended forecast for the radio listening area. Thursday and Thursday night, mostly clear. Highs in the lower 90s. Lows in the mid 70s. Friday and Friday night, thunderstorms likely. Highs around 90. Lows in the lower 70s. Chance of thunderstorms 60%. Saturday and Saturday night, showers likely and chance of thunderstorms. Highs around 90. Lows in the lower 70s. Chance of precipitation 60%. Sunday and Sunday night, partly cloudy. A 50% chance of thunderstorms. Highs in the upper 80s. Lows in the lower 70s. Monday and Monday night, partly cloudy. A 20% chance of thunderstorms. Highs in the upper 80s. Lows in the upper 60s. Here are some river levels reported this morning. On the Ohio River, Markland Lock Upper was 12.8, Markland Lock Lower was 19.2, McAlpin Upper was 12.9, McAlpin Lower 18.6, Canelton Lock and Dam Upper was 9.7, Canelton Lock and Dam Lower was 15.9, on the Blue River, Fredericksburg 3.4, White Cloud 3.1, on the Rolling Fork River, Boston 15.5, on the Salt River, Shepherdsville 4.3, here are some nearby reservoir levels. Dolin River Lake 521.9, Potoka Lake 542.8, Taylorsville Lake 551.2. Noon Eastern Daylight Time weather conditions across North Central Kentucky and South Central Indiana. At Louisville International, it was mostly sunny. The temperature was 85 degrees, the dew point 67, and the relative humidity 54%. The wind was east at 9 miles an hour. The pressure was 30.17 inches and steady. At Bowman Field, it was sunny. The temperature was 84 degrees, the dew point 69, and the relative humidity 60%. The wind was east at 8 miles an hour. The pressure was 30.17 inches and falling. At Jasper, it was sunny. The temperature was 85 degrees, the dew point 75, and the relative humidity 72%. The wind was east at 6 miles an hour. The pressure was 30.17 inches and falling. Once again, at Louisville International, it was 85 degrees under mostly sunny skies. Elsewhere around the region, it was sunny, with a temperature of 83 at Lexington, 79 at Jackson, and 85 at Bloomington. It was mostly sunny, with a temperature of 85 at Covington, 80 at Bowling Green, 84 at Paducah, 85 at Evansville, and 86 at Indianapolis. At Nashville, it was partly sunny, with a temperature of 82. At Frankfort, the weather conditions were not available. The current time is 12:17 p.m. Eastern Daylight Time. Now for the official National Weather Service forecast for North Central Kentucky and South Central Indiana, including the Louisville metro area. Today, sunny. Highs in the lower 90s.
east winds up to 10 miles an hour. Tonight, mostly clear. Lows in the lower 70s. East winds up to 10 miles an hour. Wednesday, sunny. Highs in the lower 90s. Light winds becoming east up to 5 miles an hour in the afternoon. Wednesday night, mostly clear. Lows in the lower 70s. North winds up to 5 miles an hour until midnight becoming light. And now the extended forecast for the radio listening area. Thursday and Thursday night, mostly clear. Highs in the lower 90s. Lows in the mid 70s. Friday and Friday night, thunderstorms likely. Highs around 90. Lows in the lower 70s. Chance of thunderstorms 60%. Saturday and Saturday night, showers likely and chance of thunderstorms. Highs around 90. Lows in the lower 70s. Chance of precipitation 60%. Sunday and Sunday night, partly cloudy. A 50% chance of thunderstorms. Highs in the upper 80s. Lows in the lower 70s. Monday and Monday night, partly cloudy. A 20% chance of thunderstorms. Highs in the upper 80s. Lows in the upper 60s. Here are some river levels reported this morning. On the Ohio River, Markland Lock Upper was 12.8, Markland Lock Lower was 19.2, McAlpin Upper was 12.9, McAlpin Lower 18.6, Canelton Lock and Dam Upper was 9.7, Canelton Lock and Dam Lower was 15.9, on the Blue River, Fredericksburg 3.4, White Cloud 3.1, on the Rolling Fork River, Boston 15.5, on the Salt River, Shepherdsville 4.3, here are some nearby reservoir levels. Dolin River Lake 521.9, Potoka Lake 542.8, Taylorsville Lake 551.2. Noon Eastern Daylight Time weather conditions across north central Kentucky and south central Indiana. At Louisville International, it was mostly sunny. The temperature was 85 degrees, the dew point 67, and the relative humidity 54%. The wind was east at 9 miles an hour. The pressure was 30.17 inches and steady. At Bowman Field, it was sunny. The temperature was 84 degrees, the dew point 69, and the relative humidity 60%. The wind was east at 8 miles an hour. The pressure was 30.17 inches and falling. At Jasper, it was sunny. The temperature was 85 degrees, the dew point 75, and the relative humidity 72%. The wind was east at 6 miles an hour. The pressure was 30.17 inches and falling. Once again, at Louisville International, it was 85 degrees under mostly sunny skies. Elsewhere around the region, it was sunny, with a temperature of 83 at Lexington, 79 at Jackson, and 85 at Bloomington. It was mostly sunny, with a temperature of 85 at Covington, 80 at Bowling Green, 84 at Paducah, 85 at Evansville, and 86 at Indianapolis. At Nashville, it was partly sunny, with a temperature of 82. At Frankfort, the weather conditions were not available. Now for the official National Weather Service forecast for north central Kentucky and south central Indiana, including the Louisville metro area. Today, sunny. Highs in the lower 90s. East winds up to 10 miles an hour. Tonight, mostly clear. Lows in the lower 70s. East winds up to 10 miles an hour. Wednesday, sunny. Highs in the lower 90s. Light winds becoming east up to 5 miles an hour in the afternoon. Wednesday night, mostly clear. Lows in the lower 70s. North winds up to 5 miles an hour until midnight becoming light. And now the extended forecast for the radio listening area. Thursday and Thursday night, mostly clear. Highs in the lower 90s. Lows in the mid 70s. Friday and Friday night, thunderstorms likely. Highs around 90. Lows in the lower 70s. Chance of thunderstorms 60%. Saturday and Saturday night, showers likely and chance of thunderstorms. Highs around 90. Lows in the lower 70s. Chance of precipitation 60%. Sunday and Sunday night, partly cloudy.
a 50% chance of thunderstorms. Highs in the upper 80s. Lows in the lower 70s. Monday and Monday night, partly cloudy. A 20% chance of thunderstorms. Highs in the upper 80s. Lows in the upper 60s. The current time is 12:22 p.m. Eastern Daylight Time. Here are some river levels reported this morning. On the Ohio River, Markland Lock Upper was 12.8, Markland Lock Lower was 19.2, McAlpin Upper was 12.9, McAlpin Lower 18.6, Canelton Lock and Dam Upper was 9.7, Canelton Lock and Dam Lower was 15.9, on the Blue River, Fredericksburg 3.4, White Cloud 3.1, on the Rolling Fork River, Boston 15.5, on the Salt River, Shepherdsville 4.3. Here are some nearby reservoir levels. Dolin River Lake 521.9, Potoka Lake 542.8, Taylorsville Lake 551.2. Noon Eastern Daylight Time weather conditions across north central Kentucky and south central Indiana. At Louisville International, it was mostly sunny. The temperature was 85 degrees, the dew point 67, and the relative humidity 54%. The wind was east at 9 miles an hour. The pressure was 30.17 inches and steady. At Bowman Field, it was sunny. The temperature was 84 degrees, the dew point 69, and the relative humidity 60%. The wind was east at 8 miles an hour. The pressure was 30.17 inches and falling. At Jasper, it was sunny. The temperature was 85 degrees, the dew point 75, and the relative humidity 72%. The wind was east at 6 miles an hour. The pressure was 30.17 inches and falling. Once again, at Louisville International, it was 85 degrees under mostly sunny skies. Elsewhere around the region, it was sunny, with a temperature of 83 at Lexington, 79 at Jackson, and 85 at Bloomington. It was mostly sunny, with a temperature of 85 at Covington, 80 at Bowling Green, 84 at Paducah, 85 at Evansville, and 86 at Indianapolis. At Nashville, it was partly sunny, with a temperature of 82. At Frankfort, the weather conditions were not available. Now for the official National Weather Service forecast for north central Kentucky and south central Indiana, including the Louisville metro area. Today, sunny. Highs in the lower 90s. East winds up to 10 miles an hour. Tonight, mostly clear. Lows in the lower 70s. East winds up to 10 miles an hour. Wednesday, sunny. Highs in the lower 90s. Light winds becoming east up to 5 miles an hour in the afternoon. Wednesday night, mostly clear. Lows in the lower 70s. North winds up to 5 miles an hour until midnight becoming light. And now the extended forecast for the radio listening area. Thursday and Thursday night, mostly clear. Highs in the lower 90s. Lows in the mid-70s. Friday and Friday night, thunderstorms likely. Highs around 90. Lows in the lower 70s. Chance of thunderstorms 60%. Saturday and Saturday night, showers likely and chance of thunderstorms. Highs around 90. Lows in the lower 70s. Chance of precipitation 60%. Sunday and Sunday night, partly cloudy. A 50% chance of thunderstorms. Highs in the upper 80s. Lows in the lower 70s. Monday and Monday night, partly cloudy. A 20% chance of thunderstorms. Highs in the upper 80s. Lows in the upper 60s. Here are some river levels reported this morning. On the Ohio River, Markland Lock Upper was 12.8, Markland Lock Lower was 19.2, McAlpin Upper was 12.9, McAlpin Lower 18.6, Canelton Lock and Dam Upper was 9.7, Canelton Lock and Dam Lower was 15.9, on the Blue River, Fredericksburg 3.4, White Cloud 3.1, on the Rolling Fork River, Boston 15.5, on the Salt River, Shepherdsville 4.3. Here are some nearby reservoir levels. Dolin River Lake 521.9, Potoka Lake 542.8, Taylorsville Lake 551.2.
The current time is 12:27 p.m. Eastern Daylight Time. Noon Eastern Daylight Time weather conditions across north central Kentucky and south central Indiana. At Louisville International, it was mostly sunny. The temperature was 85 degrees, the dew point 67, and the relative humidity 54%. The wind was east at 9 miles an hour. The pressure was 30.17 inches and steady. At Bowman Field, it was sunny. The temperature was 84 degrees, the dew point 69, and the relative humidity 60%. The wind was east at 8 miles an hour. The pressure was 30.17 inches and falling. At Jasper, it was sunny. The temperature was 85 degrees, the dew point 75, and the relative humidity 72%. The wind was east at 6 miles an hour. The pressure was 30.17 inches and falling. Once again, at Louisville International, it was 85 degrees under mostly sunny skies. Elsewhere around the region, it was sunny, with a temperature of 83 at Lexington, 79 at Jackson, and 85 at Bloomington. It was mostly sunny, with a temperature of 85 at Covington, 80 at Bowling Green, 84 at Paducah, 85 at Evansville, and 86 at Indianapolis. At Nashville, it was partly sunny, with a temperature of 82. At Frankfort, the weather conditions were not available. Now for the official National Weather Service forecast for North Central Kentucky and South Central Indiana, including the Louisville metro area. Today, sunny. Highs in the lower 90s. East winds up to 10 miles an hour. Tonight, mostly clear. Lows in the lower 70s. East winds up to 10 miles an hour. Wednesday, sunny. Highs in the lower 90s. Light winds becoming east up to 5 miles an hour in the afternoon. Wednesday night, mostly clear. Lows in the lower 70s. North winds up to 5 miles an hour until midnight becoming light. And now the extended forecast for the radio listening area. Thursday and Thursday night, mostly clear. Highs in the lower 90s. Lows in the mid 70s. Friday and Friday night, thunderstorms likely. Highs around 90. Lows in the lower 70s. Chance of thunderstorms 60%. Saturday and Saturday night, showers likely and chance of thunderstorms. Highs around 90. Lows in the lower 70s. Chance of precipitation 60%. Sunday and Sunday night, partly cloudy. A 50% chance of thunderstorms. Highs in the upper 80s. Lows in the lower 70s. Monday and Monday night, partly cloudy. A 20% chance of thunderstorms. Highs in the upper 80s. Lows in the upper 60s. Here are some river levels reported this morning. On the Ohio River, Markland Lock Upper was 12.8, Markland Lock Lower was 19.2, McAlpin Upper was 12.9, McAlpin Lower 18.6, Canelton Lock and Dam Upper was 9.7, Canelton Lock and Dam Lower was 15.9, on the Blue River, Fredericksburg 3.4, White Cloud 3.1, on the Rolling Fork River, Boston 15.5, on the Salt River, Shepherdsville 4.3. Here are some nearby reservoir levels. Dolin River Lake 521.9, Potoka Lake 542.8, Taylorsville Lake 551.2. Noon Eastern Daylight Time weather conditions across north central Kentucky and south central Indiana. At Louisville International, it was mostly sunny. The temperature was 85 degrees, the dew point 67, and the relative humidity 54%. The wind was east at 9 miles an hour. The pressure was 30.17 inches and steady. At Bowman Field, it was sunny. The temperature was 84 degrees, the dew point 69, and the relative humidity 60%. The wind was east at 8 miles an hour. The pressure was 30.17 inches and falling. At Jasper, it was sunny. The temperature was 85 degrees, the dew point 75, and the relative humidity 72%. The wind was east at 6 miles an hour. The pressure was 30.17 inches and falling. Once again, at Louisville International, it was 85 degrees under mostly sunny skies.
Elsewhere around the region, it was sunny, with a temperature of 83 at Lexington, 79 at Jackson, and 85 at Bloomington. It was mostly sunny, with a temperature of 85 at Covington, 80 at Bowling Green, 84 at Paducah, 85 at Evansville, and 86 at Indianapolis. At Nashville, it was partly sunny, with a temperature of 82. At Frankfort, the weather conditions were not available. The current time is 12:33 p.m. Eastern Daylight Time. Now for the official National Weather Service forecast for North Central Kentucky and South Central Indiana, including the Louisville metro area. Today, sunny. Highs in the lower 90s. East winds up to 10 miles an hour. Tonight, mostly clear. Lows in the lower 70s. East winds up to 10 miles an hour. Wednesday, sunny. Highs in the lower 90s. Light winds becoming east up to 5 miles an hour in the afternoon. Wednesday night, mostly clear. Lows in the lower 70s. North winds up to 5 miles an hour until midnight becoming light. And now the extended forecast for the radio listening area. Thursday and Thursday night, mostly clear. Highs in the lower 90s. Lows in the mid-70s. Friday and Friday night, thunderstorms likely. Highs around 90. Lows in the lower 70s. Chance of thunderstorms 60%. Saturday and Saturday night, showers likely and chance of thunderstorms. Highs around 90. Lows in the lower 70s. Chance of precipitation 60%. Sunday and Sunday night, partly cloudy. A 50% chance of thunderstorms. Highs in the upper 80s. Lows in the lower 70s. Monday and Monday night, partly cloudy. A 20% chance of thunderstorms. Highs in the upper 80s. Lows in the upper 60s. Here are some river levels reported this morning. On the Ohio River, Markland Lock upper was 12.8, Markland Lock lower was 19.2, McAlpin upper was 12.9, McAlpin lower 18.6, Canelton Lock and Dam upper was 9.7, Canelton Lock and Dam lower was 15.9, on the Blue River, Fredericksburg 3.4, White Cloud 3.1, on the Rolling Fork River, Boston 15.5, on the Salt River, Shepherdsville 4.3. Here are some nearby reservoir levels. Dolin River Lake 521.9, Potoka Lake 542.8, Taylorsville Lake 551.2. Noon Eastern Daylight Time weather conditions across North Central Kentucky and South Central Indiana. At Louisville International, it was mostly sunny. The temperature was 85 degrees, the dew point 67, and the relative humidity 54%. The wind was east at 9 miles an hour. The pressure was 30.17 inches and steady. At Bowman Field, it was sunny. The temperature was 84 degrees, the dew point 69, and the relative humidity 60%. The wind was east at 8 miles an hour. The pressure was 30.17 inches and falling. At Jasper, it was sunny. The temperature was 85 degrees, the dew point 75, and the relative humidity 72%. The wind was east at 6 miles an hour. The pressure was 30.17 inches and falling. Once again, at Louisville International, it was 85 degrees under mostly sunny skies. Elsewhere around the region, it was sunny, with a temperature of 83 at Lexington, 79 at Jackson, and 85 at Bloomington. It was mostly sunny, with a temperature of 85 at Covington, 80 at Bowling Green, 84 at Paducah, 85 at Evansville, and 86 at Indianapolis. At Nashville, it was partly sunny, with a temperature of 82. At Frankfort, the weather conditions were not available. Now for the official National Weather Service forecast for North Central Kentucky and South Central Indiana, including the Louisville metro area. Today, sunny. Highs in the lower 90s. East winds up to 10 miles an hour. Tonight, mostly clear. Lows in the lower 70s. East winds up to 10 miles an hour. Wednesday, sunny. Highs in the lower 90s. Light winds becoming east up to 5 miles an hour in the afternoon. Wednesday night,
mostly clear. Lows in the lower 70s. North winds up to 5 miles an hour until midnight, becoming light. And now the extended forecast for the radio listening area. Thursday and Thursday night, mostly clear. Highs in the lower 90s. Lows in the mid 70s. Friday and Friday night, thunderstorms likely. Highs around 90. Lows in the lower 70s. Chance of thunderstorms 60%. Saturday and Saturday night, showers likely and chance of thunderstorms. Highs around 90. Lows in the lower 70s. Chance of precipitation 60%. Sunday and Sunday night, partly cloudy. A 50% chance of thunderstorms. Highs in the upper 80s. Lows in the lower 70s. Monday and Monday night, partly cloudy. A 20% chance of thunderstorms. Highs in the upper 80s. Lows in the upper 60s. The current time is 12:38 p.m. Eastern Daylight Time. Here are some river levels reported this morning. On the Ohio River, Markland Lock Upper was 12.8, Markland Lock Lower was 19.2, McAlpin Upper was 12.9, McAlpin Lower 18.6, Canelton Lock and Dam Upper was 9.7, Canelton Lock and Dam Lower was 15.9, on the Blue River, Fredericksburg 3.4, White Cloud 3.1, on the Rolling Fork River, Boston 15.5, on the Salt River, Shepherdsville 4.3. Here are some nearby reservoir levels. Dolin River Lake 521.9, Potoka Lake 542.8, Taylorsville Lake 551.2. Noon Eastern Daylight Time weather conditions across north central Kentucky and south central Indiana. At Louisville International, it was mostly sunny. The temperature was 85 degrees, the dew point 67, and the relative humidity 54%. The wind was east at 9 miles an hour. The pressure was 30.17 inches and steady. At Bowman Field, it was sunny. The temperature was 84 degrees, the dew point 69, and the relative humidity 60%. The wind was east at 8 miles an hour. The pressure was 30.17 inches and falling. At Jasper, it was sunny. The temperature was 85 degrees, the dew point 75, and the relative humidity 72%. The wind was east at 6 miles an hour. The pressure was 30.17 inches and falling. Once again, at Louisville International, it was 85 degrees under mostly sunny skies. Elsewhere around the region, it was sunny, with a temperature of 83 at Lexington, 79 at Jackson, and 85 at Bloomington. It was mostly sunny, with a temperature of 85 at Covington, 80 at Bowling Green, 84 at Paducah, 85 at Evansville, and 86 at Indianapolis. At Nashville, it was partly sunny, with a temperature of 82. At Frankfort, the weather conditions were not available. Now for the official National Weather Service forecast for north central Kentucky and south central Indiana, including the Louisville metro area. Today, sunny. Highs in the lower 90s. East winds up to 10 miles an hour. Tonight, mostly clear. Lows in the lower 70s. East winds up to 10 miles an hour. Wednesday, sunny. Highs in the lower 90s. Light winds becoming east up to 5 miles an hour in the afternoon. Wednesday night, mostly clear. Lows in the lower 70s. North winds up to 5 miles an hour until midnight, becoming light. And now the extended forecast for the radio listening area. Thursday and Thursday night, mostly clear. Highs in the lower 90s. Lows in the mid 70s. Friday and Friday night, thunderstorms likely. Highs around 90. Lows in the lower 70s. Chance of thunderstorms 60%. Saturday and Saturday night, showers likely and chance of thunderstorms. Highs around 90. Lows in the lower 70s. Chance of precipitation 60%. Sunday and Sunday night, partly cloudy. A 50% chance of thunderstorms. Highs in the upper 80s. Lows in the lower 70s. Monday and Monday night, partly cloudy. A 20% chance of thunderstorms.
Highs in the upper 80s. Lows in the upper 60s. 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

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The current time is 12:42 p.m. Eastern Daylight Time. Live, on the Salt River, Shepherdsville 4.3, here are some nearby reservoir levels. Dolin River Lake 521.9, Potoka Lake 542.8, Taylorsville Lake 551.2. Noon Eastern Daylight Time weather conditions across north central Kentucky and south central Indiana. At Louisville International, it was mostly sunny. The temperature was 85 degrees, the dew point 67, and the relative humidity 54%. The wind was east at 9 miles an hour. The pressure was 30.17 inches and steady. At Bowman Field, it was sunny. The temperature was 84 degrees, the dew point 69, and the relative humidity 60%. The wind was east at 8 miles an hour. The pressure was 30.17 inches and falling. At Jasper, it was sunny. The temperature was 85 degrees, the dew point 75, and the relative humidity 72%. The wind was east at 6 miles an hour. The pressure was 30.17 inches and falling. Once again, at Louisville International, it was 85 degrees under mostly sunny skies. Elsewhere around the region, it was sunny, with a temperature of 83 at Lexington, 79 at Jackson, and 85 at Bloomington. It was mostly sunny, with a temperature of 85 at Covington, 80 at Bowling Green, 84 at Paducah, 85 at Evansville, and 86 at Indianapolis. At Nashville, it was partly sunny, with a temperature of 82. At Frankfort, the weather conditions were not available. Now for the official National Weather Service forecast for North Central Kentucky and South Central Indiana, including the Louisville metro area. Today, sunny. Highs in the lower 90s. East winds up to 10 miles an hour. Tonight, mostly clear. Lows in the lower 70s. East winds up to 10 miles an hour. Wednesday, sunny. Highs in the lower 90s. Light winds becoming east up to 5 miles an hour in the afternoon. Wednesday night, mostly clear. Lows in the lower 70s. North winds up to 5 miles an hour until midnight becoming light. And now the extended forecast for the radio listening area. Thursday and Thursday night, mostly clear. Highs in the lower 90s. Lows in the mid 70s. Friday and Friday night, thunderstorms likely. Highs around 90. Lows in the lower 70s. Chance of thunderstorms 60%. Saturday and Saturday night, showers likely and chance of thunderstorms. Highs around 90. Lows in the lower 70s. Chance of precipitation 60%. Sunday and Sunday night, partly cloudy. A 50% chance of thunderstorms. Highs in the upper 80s. Lows in the lower 70s. Monday and Monday night, partly cloudy. A 20% chance of thunderstorms. Highs in the upper 80s. Lows in the upper 60s. Here are some river levels reported this morning. On the Ohio River, Markland Lock Upper was 12.8, Markland Lock Lower was 19.2, McAlpin Upper was 12.9, McAlpin Lower 18.6, Canelton Lock and Dam Upper was 9.7, Canelton Lock and Dam Lower was 15.9, on the Blue River, Fredericksburg 3.4, White Cloud 3.1, on the Rolling Fork River, Boston 15.5, on the Salt River, Shepherdsville 4.3, here are some nearby reservoir levels. Dolin River Lake 521.9, Potoka Lake 542.8, Taylorsville Lake 551.2. The current time is 12:47 p.m. Eastern Daylight Time. Noon Eastern Daylight Time weather conditions across north central Kentucky and south central Indiana. At Louisville International, it was mostly sunny. The temperature was 85 degrees, the dew point 67, and the relative humidity 54%. The wind was east at 9 miles an hour. The pressure was 30.17 inches and steady. At Bowman Field, it was sunny. The temperature was 84 degrees, the dew point 69, and the relative humidity 60%.
The wind was east at 8 miles an hour.

The pressure was 30.17 inches and falling. At Jasper, it was sunny. The temperature was 85 degrees, the dew point 75, and the relative humidity 72%. The wind was east at 6 miles an hour. The pressure was 30.17 inches and falling. Once again, at Louisville International, it was 85 degrees under mostly sunny skies. Elsewhere around the region, it was sunny, with a temperature of 83 at Lexington, 79 at Jackson, and 85 at Bloomington. It was mostly sunny, with a temperature of 85 at Covington, 80 at Bowling Green, 84 at Paducah, 85 at Evansville, and 86 at Indianapolis. At Nashville, it was partly sunny, with a temperature of 82. At Frankfort, the weather conditions were not available. Now for the official National Weather Service forecast for North Central Kentucky and South Central Indiana, including the Louisville metro area. Today, sunny. Highs in the lower 90s. East winds up to 10 miles an hour. Tonight, mostly clear. Lows in the lower 70s. East winds up to 10 miles an hour. Wednesday, sunny. Highs in the lower 90s. Light winds becoming east up to 5 miles an hour in the afternoon. Wednesday night, mostly clear. Lows in the lower 70s. North winds up to 5 miles an hour until midnight becoming light. And now the extended forecast for the radio listening area. Thursday and Thursday night, mostly clear. Highs in the lower 90s. Lows in the mid 70s. Friday and Friday night, thunderstorms likely. Highs around 90. Lows in the lower 70s. Chance of thunderstorms 60%. Saturday and Saturday night, showers likely and chance of thunderstorms. Highs around 90. Lows in the lower 70s. Chance of precipitation 60%. Sunday and Sunday night, partly cloudy. A 50% chance of thunderstorms. Highs in the upper 80s. Lows in the lower 70s. Monday and Monday night, partly cloudy. A 20% chance of thunderstorms. Highs in the upper 80s. Lows in the upper 60s. Here are some river levels reported this morning. On the Ohio River, Markland Lock upper was 12.8, Markland Lock lower was 19.2, McAlpin upper was 12.9, McAlpin lower 18.6, Canelton Lock and Dam upper was 9.7, Canelton Lock and Dam lower was 15.9, on the Blue River, Fredericksburg 3.4, White Cloud 3.1, on the Rolling Fork River, Boston 15.5, on the Salt River, Shepherdsville 4.3, here are some nearby reservoir levels. Dolin River Lake 521.9, Potoka Lake 542.8, Taylorsville Lake 551.2. Noon Eastern Daylight Time weather conditions across North Central Kentucky and South Central Indiana. At Louisville International, it was mostly sunny. The temperature was 85 degrees, the dew point 67, and the relative humidity 54%. The wind was east at 9 miles an hour. The pressure was 30.17 inches and steady. At Bowman Field, it was sunny. The temperature was 84 degrees, the dew point 69, and the relative humidity 60%. The wind was east at 8 miles an hour. The pressure was 30.17 inches and falling. At Jasper, it was sunny. The temperature was 85 degrees, the dew point 75, and the relative humidity 72%. The wind was east at 6 miles an hour. The pressure was 30.17 inches and falling. Once again, at Louisville International, it was 85 degrees under mostly sunny skies. Elsewhere around the region, it was sunny, with a temperature of 83 at Lexington, 79 at Jackson, and 85 at Bloomington. It was mostly sunny, with a temperature of 85 at Covington, 80 at Bowling Green, 84 at Paducah, 85 at Evansville, and 86 at Indianapolis. At Nashville, it was partly sunny, with a temperature of 82. At Frankfort, the weather conditions were not available. The current time is 12:53 p.m. Eastern Daylight Time. Now for the official National Weather Service forecast for North Central Kentucky and South Central Indiana, including the Louisville metro area.
Today, sunny. Highs in the lower 90s. East winds up to 10 miles an hour. Tonight, mostly clear. Lows in the lower 70s. East winds up to 10 miles an hour. Wednesday, sunny. Highs in the lower 90s. Light winds becoming east up to 5 miles an hour in the afternoon. Wednesday night, mostly clear. Lows in the lower 70s. North winds up to 5 miles an hour until midnight becoming light. And now the extended forecast for the radio listening area. Thursday and Thursday night, mostly clear. Highs in the lower 90s. Lows in the mid 70s. Friday and Friday night, thunderstorms likely. Highs around 90. Lows in the lower 70s. Chance of thunderstorms 60%. Saturday and Saturday night, showers likely and chance of thunderstorms. Highs around 90. Lows in the lower 70s. Chance of precipitation 60%. Sunday and Sunday night, partly cloudy. A 50% chance of thunderstorms. Highs in the upper 80s. Lows in the lower 70s. Monday and Monday night, partly cloudy. A 20% chance of thunderstorms. Highs in the upper 80s. Lows in the upper 60s. Here are some river levels reported this morning. On the Ohio River, Markland Lock upper was 12.8, Markland Lock lower was 19.2, McAlpin upper was 12.9, McAlpin lower 18.6, Canelton Lock and Dam upper was 9.7, Canelton Lock and Dam lower was 15.9, on the Blue River, Fredericksburg 3.4, White Cloud 3.1, on the Rolling Fork River, Boston 15.5, on the Salt River, Shepherdsville 4.3. Here are some nearby reservoir levels. Dolin River Lake 521.9, Potoka Lake 542.8, Taylorsville Lake 551.2. Noon Eastern Daylight Time weather conditions across north central Kentucky and south central Indiana. At Louisville International, it was mostly sunny. The temperature was 85 degrees, the dew point 67, and the relative humidity 54%. The wind was east at 9 miles an hour. The pressure was 30.17 inches and steady. At Bowman Field, it was sunny. The temperature was 84 degrees, the dew point 69, and the relative humidity 60%. The wind was east at 8 miles an hour. The pressure was 30.17 inches and falling. At Jasper, it was sunny. The temperature was 85 degrees, the dew point 75, and the relative humidity 72%. The wind was east at 6 miles an hour. The pressure was 30.17 inches and falling. Once again, at Louisville International it was 85 degrees under mostly sunny skies. Elsewhere around the region, it was sunny, with a temperature of 83 at Lexington, 79 at Jackson, and 85 at Bloomington. It was mostly sunny, with a temperature of 85 at Covington, 80 at Bowling Green, 84 at Paducah, 85 at Evansville, and 86 at Indianapolis. At Nashville, it was partly sunny, with a temperature of 82. At Frankfort, the weather conditions were not available. The current time is 12:57 p.m. Eastern Daylight Time. Now for the official National Weather Service forecast for north central Kentucky and south central Indiana, including the Louisville metro area. Today, sunny. Highs in the lower 90s. East winds up to 10 miles an hour. Tonight, mostly clear. Lows in the lower 70s. East winds up to 10 miles an hour. Wednesday, sunny. Highs in the lower 90s. Light winds becoming east up to 5 miles an hour in the afternoon. Wednesday night, mostly clear. Lows in the lower 70s. North winds up to 5 miles an hour until midnight becoming light. And now the extended forecast for the radio listening area. Thursday and Thursday night, mostly clear. Highs in the lower 90s. Lows in the mid 70s. Friday and Friday night, thunderstorms likely. Highs around 90. Lows in the lower 70s. Chance of thunderstorms 60%. Saturday and Saturday night, showers likely and chance of thunderstorms.
highs around 90. Lows in the lower 70s. Chance of precipitation 60%. Sunday and Sunday night, partly cloudy. A 50% chance of thunderstorms. Highs in the upper 80s. Lows in the lower 70s. Monday and Monday night, partly cloudy. A 20% chance of thunderstorms. Highs in the upper 80s. Lows in the upper 60s. Here are some river levels reported this morning. On the Ohio River, Markland Lock upper was 12.8, Markland Lock lower was 19.2, McAlpin upper was 12.9, McAlpin lower 18.6, Canelton Lock and Dam upper was 9.7, Canelton Lock and Dam lower was 15.9, on the Blue River, Fredericksburg 3.4, White Cloud 3.1, on the Rolling Fork River, Boston 15.5, on the Salt River, Shepherdsville 4.3. Here are some nearby reservoir levels: Dolin River Lake 521.9, Potoka Lake 542.8, Taylorsville Lake 551.2. Noon Eastern Daylight Time weather conditions across north central Kentucky and south central Indiana. At Louisville International, it was mostly sunny. The temperature was 85 degrees, the dew point 67, and the relative humidity 54%. The wind was east at 9 miles an hour. The pressure was 30.17 inches and steady. At Bowman Field, it was sunny. The temperature was 84 degrees, the dew point 69, and the relative humidity 60%. The wind was east at 8 miles an hour. The pressure was 30.17 inches and falling. At Jasper, it was sunny. The temperature was 85 degrees, the dew point 75, and the relative humidity 72%. The wind was east at 6 miles an hour. The pressure was 30.17 inches and falling. Once again, at Louisville International, it was 85 degrees under mostly sunny skies. Elsewhere around the region, it was sunny, with a temperature of 83 at Lexington, 79 at Jackson, and 85 at Bloomington. It was mostly sunny, with a temperature of 85 at Covington, 80 at Bowling Green, 84 at Paducah, 85 at Evansville, and 86 at Indianapolis. At Nashville, it was partly sunny, with a temperature of 82. At Frankfort, the weather conditions were not available. Now for the official National Weather Service forecast for north central Kentucky and south central Indiana, including the Louisville metro area. Today, sunny. Highs in the lower 90s. East winds up to 10 miles an hour. Tonight, mostly clear. Lows in the lower 70s. East winds up to 10 miles an hour. Wednesday, sunny. Highs in the lower 90s. Light winds becoming east up to 5 miles an hour in the afternoon. Wednesday night, mostly clear. Lows in the lower 70s. North winds up to 5 miles an hour until midnight becoming light. And now the extended forecast for the radio listening area. Thursday and Thursday night, mostly clear. Highs in the lower 90s. Lows in the mid 70s. Friday and Friday night, thunderstorms likely. Highs around 90. Lows in the lower 70s. Chance of thunderstorms 60%. Saturday and Saturday night, showers likely and chance of thunderstorms. Highs around 90. Lows in the lower 70s. Chance of precipitation 60%. Sunday and Sunday night, partly cloudy. A 50% chance of thunderstorms. Highs in the upper 80s. Lows in the lower 70s. Monday and Monday night, partly cloudy. A 20% chance of thunderstorms. Highs in the upper 80s. Lows in the upper 60s. The current time is 1:02 p.m. Eastern Daylight Time. Here are some river levels reported this morning. On the Ohio River, Markland Lock upper was 12.8, Markland Lock lower was 19.2, McAlpin upper was 12.9, McAlpin lower 18.6, Canelton Lock and Dam upper was 9.7, Canelton Lock and Dam lower was 15.9, on the Blue River, Fredericksburg 3.4, White Cloud 3.1, on the Rolling Fork River, Boston 15.5, on the Salt River, Shepherdsville 4.3.
Here are some nearby reservoir levels. Dolin River Lake 521.9, Potoka Lake 542.8, Taylorsville Lake 551.2. 1 p.m. Eastern Daylight Time weather conditions across north central Kentucky and south central Indiana. At Louisville International, it was mostly sunny. The temperature was 87 degrees, the dew point 68, and the relative humidity 52%. The wind was east at 12 miles an hour. The pressure was 30.16 inches and falling. At Bowman Field, it was sunny. The temperature was 86 degrees, the dew point 68, and the relative humidity 54%. The wind was east at 8 miles an hour, gusting to 21. The pressure was 30.17 inches and steady. At Jasper, it was sunny. The temperature was 86 degrees, the dew point 73, and the relative humidity 65%. The wind was east at 10 miles an hour. The pressure was 30.17 inches and steady. Once again, at Louisville International, it was 87 degrees under mostly sunny skies. Elsewhere around the region, it was sunny, with a temperature of 85 at Lexington, 81 at Jackson, and 87 at Bloomington. It was mostly sunny, with a temperature of 87 at Covington, 83 at Bowling Green, 85 at Paducah, 87 at Evansville, and 87 at Indianapolis. At Nashville, it was partly sunny, with a temperature of 82. At Frankfort, the weather conditions were not available. Now for the official National Weather Service forecast for north central Kentucky and south central Indiana, including the Louisville metro area. Today, sunny. Highs in the lower 90s. East winds up to 10 miles an hour. Tonight, mostly clear. Lows in the lower 70s. East winds up to 10 miles an hour. Wednesday, sunny. Highs in the lower 90s. Light winds becoming east up to 5 miles an hour in the afternoon. Wednesday night, mostly clear. Lows in the lower 70s. North winds up to 5 miles an hour until midnight becoming light. And now the extended forecast for the radio listening area. Thursday and Thursday night, mostly clear. Highs in the lower 90s. Lows in the mid 70s. Friday and Friday night, thunderstorms likely. Highs around 90. Lows in the lower 70s. Chance of thunderstorms 60%. Saturday and Saturday night, showers likely and chance of thunderstorms. Highs around 90. Lows in the lower 70s. Chance of precipitation 60%. Sunday and Sunday night, partly cloudy. A 50% chance of thunderstorms. Highs in the upper 80s. Lows in the lower 70s. Monday and Monday night, partly cloudy. A 20% chance of thunderstorms. Highs in the upper 80s. Lows in the upper 60s. Here are some river levels reported this morning. On the Ohio River, Markland Lock Upper was 12.8, Markland Lock Lower was 19.2, McAlpin Upper was 12.9, McAlpin Lower 18.6. Canelton Lock and Dam Upper was 9.7, Canelton Lock and Dam Lower was 15.9, on the Blue River, Fredericksburg 3.4, White Cloud 3.1, on the Rolling Fork River, Boston 15.5, on the Salt River, Shepherdsville 4.3, here are some nearby reservoir levels, Dolin River Lake 521.9, Potoka Lake 542.8, Taylorsville Lake 551.2. The current time is 1:07 p.m. Eastern Daylight Time. 1 p.m. Eastern Daylight Time weather conditions across north central Kentucky and south central Indiana. At Louisville International, it was mostly sunny. The temperature was 87 degrees, the dew point 68, and the relative humidity 52%. The wind was east at 12 miles an hour. The pressure was 30.16 inches and falling. At Bowman Field, it was sunny. The temperature was 86 degrees, the dew point 68, and the relative humidity 54%. The wind was east at 8 miles an hour, gusting to 21. The pressure was 30.17 inches and steady. At Jasper, it was sunny.
The temperature was 86 degrees, the dew point 73, and the relative humidity 65%. The wind was east at 10 miles an hour. The pressure was 30.17 inches and steady. Once again, at Louisville International, it was 87 degrees under mostly sunny skies. Elsewhere around the region, it was sunny, with a temperature of 85 at Lexington, 81 at Jackson, and 87 at Bloomington. It was mostly sunny, with a temperature of 87 at Covington, 83 at Bowling Green, 85 at Paducah, 87 at Evansville, and 87 at Indianapolis. At Nashville, it was partly sunny, with a temperature of 82. At Frankfort, the weather conditions were not available. Now for the official National Weather Service forecast for North Central Kentucky and South Central Indiana, including the Louisville metro area. Today, sunny. Highs in the lower 90s. East winds up to 10 miles an hour. Tonight, mostly clear. Lows in the lower 70s. East winds up to 10 miles an hour. Wednesday, sunny. Highs in the lower 90s. Light winds becoming east up to 5 miles an hour in the afternoon. Wednesday night, mostly clear. Lows in the lower 70s. North winds up to 5 miles an hour until midnight becoming light. And now the extended forecast for the radio listening area. Thursday and Thursday night, mostly clear. Highs in the lower 90s. Lows in the mid-70s. Friday and Friday night, thunderstorms likely. Highs around 90. Lows in the lower 70s. Chance of thunderstorms 60%. Saturday and Saturday night, showers likely and chance of thunderstorms. Highs around 90. Lows in the lower 70s. Chance of precipitation 60%. Sunday and Sunday night, partly cloudy. A 50% chance of thunderstorms. Highs in the upper 80s. Lows in the lower 70s. Monday and Monday night, partly cloudy. A 20% chance of thunderstorms. Highs in the upper 80s. Lows in the upper 60s. Here are some river levels reported this morning. On the Ohio River, Markland Lock upper was 12.8, Markland Lock lower was 19.2, McAlpin upper was 12.9, McAlpin lower 18.6, Canelton Lock and Dam upper was 9.7, Canelton Lock and Dam lower was 15.9, on the Blue River, Fredericksburg 3.4, White Cloud 3.1, on the Rolling Fork River, Boston 15.5, on the Salt River, Shepherdsville 4.3. Here are some nearby reservoir levels. Dolin River Lake 521.9, Potoka Lake 542.8, Taylorsville Lake 551.2. 1 p.m. Eastern Daylight Time weather conditions across north central Kentucky and south central Indiana. At Louisville International, it was mostly sunny. The temperature was 87 degrees, the dew point 68, and the relative humidity 52%. The wind was east at 12 miles an hour. The pressure was 30.16 inches and falling. At Bowman Field, it was sunny. The temperature was 86 degrees, the dew point 68, and the relative humidity 54%. The wind was east at 8 miles an hour. Gusting to 21. The pressure was 30.17 inches and steady. At Jasper, it was sunny. The temperature was 86 degrees, the dew point 73, and the relative humidity 65%. The wind was east at 10 miles an hour. The pressure was 30.17 inches and steady. Once again, at Louisville International, it was 87 degrees under mostly sunny skies. Elsewhere around the region, it was sunny, with a temperature of 85 at Lexington, 81 at Jackson, and 87 at Bloomington. It was mostly sunny, with a temperature of 87 at Covington, 83 at Bowling Green, 85 at Paducah, 87 at Evansville, and 87 at Indianapolis. At Nashville, it was partly sunny, with a temperature of 82. At Frankfort, the weather conditions were not available. 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
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The current time is 1:13 p.m. Eastern Daylight Time. Now for the official National Weather Service forecast for North Central Kentucky and South Central Indiana, including the Louisville metro area. Today, sunny. Highs in the lower 90s. East winds up to 10 miles an hour. Tonight, mostly clear. Lows in the lower 70s. East winds up to 10 miles an hour. Wednesday, sunny. Highs in the lower 90s. Light winds becoming east up to 5 miles an hour in the afternoon. Wednesday night, mostly clear. Lows in the lower 70s. North winds up to 5 miles an hour until midnight becoming light. And now the extended forecast for the radio listening area. Thursday and Thursday night, mostly clear. Highs in the lower 90s. Lows in the mid 70s. Friday and Friday night, thunderstorms likely. Highs around 90. Lows in the lower 70s. Chance of thunderstorms 60%. Saturday and Saturday night, showers likely and chance of thunderstorms. Highs around 90. Lows in the lower 70s. Chance of precipitation 60%. Sunday and Sunday night, partly cloudy. A 50% chance of thunderstorms. Highs in the upper 80s. Lows in the lower 70s. Monday and Monday night, partly cloudy. A 20% chance of thunderstorms. Highs in the upper 80s. Lows in the upper 60s. Here are some river levels reported this morning. On the Ohio River, Markland Lock Upper was 12.8, Markland Lock Lower was 19.2, McAlpin Upper was 12.9, McAlpin Lower 18.6, Canelton Lock and Dam Upper was 9.7, Canelton Lock and Dam Lower was 15.9, on the Blue River, Fredericksburg 3.4, White Cloud 3.1, on the Rolling Fork River, Boston 15.5, on the Salt River, Shepherdsville 4.3. Here are some nearby reservoir levels. Dolin River Lake 521.9, Potoka Lake 542.8, Taylorsville Lake 551.2. 1 p.m. Eastern Daylight Time weather conditions across north central Kentucky and south central Indiana. At Louisville International, it was mostly sunny. The temperature was 87 degrees, the dew point 68, and the relative humidity 52%. The wind was east at 12 miles an hour. The pressure was 30.16 inches and falling. At Bowman Field, it was sunny. The temperature was 86 degrees, the dew point 68, and the relative humidity 54%. The wind was east at 8 miles an hour, gusting to 21. The pressure was 30.17 inches and steady. At Jasper, it was sunny. The temperature was 86 degrees, the dew point 73, and the relative humidity 65%. The wind was east at 10 miles an hour. The pressure was 30.17 inches and steady. Once again, at Louisville International, it was 87 degrees under mostly sunny skies. Elsewhere around the region, it was sunny, with a temperature of 85 at Lexington, 81 at Jackson, and 87 at Bloomington. It was mostly sunny, with a temperature of 87 at Covington, 83 at Bowling Green, 85 at Paducah, 87 at Evansville, and 87 at Indianapolis. At Nashville, it was partly sunny, with a temperature of 82. At Frankfort, the weather conditions were not available. The current time is 1:17 p.m. Eastern Daylight Time. Now for the official National Weather Service forecast for North Central Kentucky and South Central Indiana, including the Louisville metro area. Today, sunny. Highs in the lower 90s. East winds up to 10 miles an hour. Tonight, mostly clear. Lows in the lower 70s. East winds up to 10 miles an hour. Wednesday, sunny. Highs in the lower 90s. Light winds becoming east up to 5 miles an hour in the afternoon. Wednesday night, mostly clear. Lows in the lower 70s. North winds up to 5 miles an hour until midnight becoming light.
And now the extended forecast for the radio listening area. Thursday and Thursday night, mostly clear. Highs in the lower 90s. Lows in the mid 70s. Friday and Friday night, thunderstorms likely. Highs around 90. Lows in the lower 70s. Chance of thunderstorms 60%. Saturday and Saturday night, showers likely and chance of thunderstorms. Highs around 90. Lows in the lower 70s. Chance of precipitation 60%. Sunday and Sunday night, partly cloudy. A 50% chance of thunderstorms. Highs in the upper 80s. Lows in the lower 70s. Monday and Monday night, partly cloudy. A 20% chance of thunderstorms. Highs in the upper 80s. Lows in the upper 60s. Here are some river levels reported this morning. On the Ohio River, Markland Lock upper was 12.8, Markland Lock lower was 19.2, McAlpin upper was 12.9, McAlpin lower 18.6, Canelton Lock and Dam upper was 9.7, Canelton Lock and Dam lower was 15.9, on the Blue River, Fredericksburg 3.4, White Cloud 3.1, on the Rolling Fork River, Boston 15.5, on the Salt River, Shepherdsville 4.3. Here are some nearby reservoir levels. Dolin River Lake 521.9, Potoka Lake 542.8, Taylorsville Lake 551.2. 1 p.m. Eastern Daylight Time weather conditions across north central Kentucky and south central Indiana. At Louisville International, it was mostly sunny. The temperature was 87 degrees, the dew point 68, and the relative humidity 52%. The wind was east at 12 miles an hour. The pressure was 30.16 inches and falling. At Bowman Field, it was sunny. The temperature was 86 degrees, the dew point 68, and the relative humidity 54%. The wind was east at 8 miles an hour, gusting to 21. The pressure was 30.17 inches and steady. At Jasper, it was sunny. The temperature was 86 degrees, the dew point 73, and the relative humidity 65%. The wind was east at 10 miles an hour. The pressure was 30.17 inches and steady. Once again, at Louisville International, it was 87 degrees under mostly sunny skies. Elsewhere around the region, it was sunny, with a temperature of 85 at Lexington, 81 at Jackson, and 87 at Bloomington. It was mostly sunny, with a temperature of 87 at Covington, 83 at Bowling Green, 85 at Paducah, 87 at Evansville, and 87 at Indianapolis. At Nashville, it was partly sunny, with a temperature of 82. At Frankfort, the weather conditions were not available. Now for the official National Weather Service forecast for north central Kentucky and south central Indiana, including the Louisville metro area. Today, sunny. Highs in the lower 90s. East winds up to 10 miles an hour. Tonight, mostly clear. Lows in the lower 70s. East winds up to 10 miles an hour. Wednesday, sunny. Highs in the lower 90s. Light winds becoming east up to 5 miles an hour in the afternoon. Wednesday night, mostly clear. Lows in the lower 70s. North winds up to 5 miles an hour until midnight becoming light. And now the extended forecast for the radio listening area. Thursday and Thursday night, mostly clear. Highs in the lower 90s. Lows in the mid 70s. Friday and Friday night, thunderstorms likely. Highs around 90. Lows in the lower 70s. Chance of thunderstorms 60%. Saturday and Saturday night, showers likely and chance of thunderstorms. Highs around 90. Lows in the lower 70s. Chance of precipitation 60%. Sunday and Sunday night, partly cloudy. A 50% chance of thunderstorms. Highs in the upper 80s. Lows in the lower 70s. Monday and Monday night, partly cloudy. A 20% chance of thunderstorms. Highs in the upper 80s. Lows in the upper 60s. The current time is 1:23 p.m. Eastern Daylight Time.
Here are some river levels reported this morning. On the Ohio River, Markland Lock Upper was 12.8, Markland Lock Lower was 19.2, McAlpin Upper was 12.9, McAlpin Lower 18.6, Canelton Lock and Dam Upper was 9.7, Canelton Lock and Dam Lower was 15.9, on the Blue River, Fredericksburg 3.4, White Cloud 3.1, on the Rolling Fork River, Boston 15.5, on the Salt River, Shepherdsville 4.3. Here are some nearby reservoir levels: Dolin River Lake 521.9, Potoka Lake 542.8, Taylorsville Lake 551.2. 1 p.m. Eastern Daylight Time weather conditions across north central Kentucky and south central Indiana. At Louisville International, it was mostly sunny. The temperature was 87 degrees, the dew point 68, and the relative humidity 52%. The wind was east at 12 miles an hour. The pressure was 30.16 inches and falling. At Bowman Field, it was sunny. The temperature was 86 degrees, the dew point 68, and the relative humidity 54%. The wind was east at 8 miles an hour, gusting to 21. The pressure was 30.17 inches and steady. At Jasper, it was sunny. The temperature was 86 degrees, the dew point 73, and the relative humidity 65%. The wind was east at 10 miles an hour. The pressure was 30.17 inches and steady. Once again, at Louisville International, it was 87 degrees under mostly sunny skies. Elsewhere around the region, it was sunny, with a temperature of 85 at Lexington, 81 at Jackson, and 87 at Bloomington. It was mostly sunny, with a temperature of 87 at Covington, 83 at Bowling Green, 85 at Paducah, 87 at Evansville, and 87 at Indianapolis. At Nashville, it was partly sunny, with a temperature of 82. At Frankfort, the weather conditions were not available. Now for the official National Weather Service forecast for north central Kentucky and south central Indiana, including the Louisville metro area. Today, sunny. Highs in the lower 90s. East winds up to 10 miles an hour. Tonight, mostly clear. Lows in the lower 70s. East winds up to 10 miles an hour. Wednesday, sunny. Highs in the lower 90s. Light winds becoming east up to 5 miles an hour in the afternoon. Wednesday night, mostly clear. Lows in the lower 70s. North winds up to 5 miles an hour until midnight becoming light. And now the extended forecast for the radio listening area. Thursday and Thursday night, mostly clear. Highs in the lower 90s. Lows in the mid 70s. Friday and Friday night, thunderstorms likely. Highs around 90. Lows in the lower 70s. Chance of thunderstorms 60%. Saturday and Saturday night, showers likely and chance of thunderstorms. Highs around 90. Lows in the lower 70s. Chance of precipitation 60%. Sunday and Sunday night, partly cloudy. A 50% chance of thunderstorms. Highs in the upper 80s. Lows in the lower 70s. Monday and Monday night, partly cloudy. A 20% chance of thunderstorms. Highs in the upper 80s. Lows in the upper 60s. The current time is 1:27 p.m. Eastern Daylight Time. Here are some river levels reported this morning. On the Ohio River, Markland Lock Upper was 12.8, Markland Lock Lower was 19.2, McAlpin Upper was 12.9, McAlpin Lower 18.6, Canelton Lock and Dam Upper was 9.7, Canelton Lock and Dam Lower was 15.9, on the Blue River, Fredericksburg 3.4, White Cloud 3.1, on the Rolling Fork River, Boston 15.5, on the Salt River, Shepherdsville 4.3, here are some nearby reservoir levels: Dolin River Lake 521.9, Potoka Lake 542.8, Taylorsville Lake 551.2. 1 p.m. Eastern Daylight Time weather conditions across north central Kentucky and south central Indiana. At Louisville International, it was mostly sunny.
The temperature was 87 degrees, the dew point 68, and the relative humidity 52%. The wind was east at 12 miles an hour. The pressure was 30.16 inches and falling. At Bowman Field, it was sunny. The temperature was 86 degrees, the dew point 68, and the relative humidity 54%. The wind was east at 8 miles an hour. Gusting to 21. The pressure was 30.17 inches and steady. At Jasper, it was sunny. The temperature was 86 degrees, the dew point 73, and the relative humidity 65%. The wind was east at 10 miles an hour. The pressure was 30.17 inches and steady. Once again, at Louisville International, it was 87 degrees under mostly sunny skies. Elsewhere around the region, it was sunny, with a temperature of 85 at Lexington, 81 at Jackson, and 87 at Bloomington. It was mostly sunny, with a temperature of 87 at Covington, 83 at Bowling Green, 85 at Paducah, 87 at Evansville, and 87 at Indianapolis. At Nashville, it was partly sunny, with a temperature of 82. At Frankfort, the weather conditions were not available. Now for the official National Weather Service forecast for North Central Kentucky and South Central Indiana, including the Louisville metro area. Today, sunny. Highs in the lower 90s. East winds up to 10 miles an hour. Tonight, mostly clear. Lows in the lower 70s. East winds up to 10 miles an hour. Wednesday, sunny. Highs in the lower 90s. Light winds becoming east up to 5 miles an hour in the afternoon. Wednesday night, mostly clear. Lows in the lower 70s. North winds up to 5 miles an hour until midnight becoming light. And now the extended forecast for the radio listening area. Thursday and Thursday night, mostly clear. Highs in the lower 90s. Lows in the mid 70s. Friday and Friday night, thunderstorms likely. Highs around 90. Lows in the lower 70s. Chance of thunderstorm 60%. Saturday and Saturday night, showers likely and chance of thunderstorms. Highs around 90. Lows in the lower 70s. Chance of precipitation 60%. Sunday and Sunday night, partly cloudy. A 50% chance of thunderstorms. Highs in the upper 80s. Lows in the lower 70s. Monday and Monday night, partly cloudy. A 20% chance of thunderstorms. Highs in the upper 80s. Lows in the upper 60s. Here are some river levels reported this morning. On the Ohio River, Markland Lock upper was 12.8, Markland Lock lower was 19.2, McAlpin upper was 12.9, McAlpin lower 18.6. Candleton Lock and Dam upper was 9.7, Candleton Lock and Dam lower was 15.9, on the Blue River, Fredericksburg 3.4, White Cloud 3.1, on the Rolling Fork River, Boston 15.5, on the Salt River, Shepherdsville 4.3, here are some nearby reservoir levels, Dolin River Lake 521.9, Potoka Lake 542.8, Taylorsville Lake 551.2. 1 p.m. Eastern Daylight Time weather conditions across North Central Kentucky and South Central Indiana. At Louisville International, it was mostly sunny. The temperature was 87 degrees, the dew point 68, and the relative humidity 52%. The wind was east at 12 miles an hour. The pressure was 30.16 inches and falling. At Bowman Field, it was sunny. The temperature was 86 degrees, the dew point 68, and the relative humidity 54%. The wind was east at 8 miles an hour. Gusting to 21. The pressure was 30.17 inches and steady. At Jasper, it was sunny. The temperature was 86 degrees, the dew point 73, and the relative humidity 65%. The wind was east at 10 miles an hour. The pressure was 30.17 inches and steady. Once again, at Louisville International, it was 87 degrees under mostly sunny skies. Elsewhere around the region, it was sunny, with a temperature of 85 at Lexington, 81 at Jackson, and 87 at Bloomington.
It was mostly sunny, with a temperature of 87 at Covington, 83 at Bowling Green, 85 at Paducah, 87 at Evansville, and 87 at Indianapolis. At Nashville, it was partly sunny, with a temperature of 82. At Frankfurt, the weather conditions were not available. The current time is 1:33 p.m. Eastern Daylight Time. Now for the official National Weather Service forecast for North Central Kentucky and South Central Indiana, including the Louisville metro area. Today, sunny. Highs in the lower 90s. East winds up to 10 miles an hour. Tonight, mostly clear. Lows in the lower 70s. East winds up to 10 miles an hour. Wednesday, sunny. Highs in the lower 90s. Light winds becoming east up to 5 miles an hour in the afternoon. Wednesday night, mostly clear. Lows in the lower 70s. North winds up to 5 miles an hour until midnight becoming light. And now the extended forecast for the radio listening area. Thursday and Thursday night, mostly clear. Highs in the lower 90s. Lows in the mid 70s. Friday and Friday night, thunderstorms likely. Highs around 90. Lows in the lower 70s. Chance of thunderstorms 60%. Saturday and Saturday night, showers likely and chance of thunderstorms. Highs around 90. Lows in the lower 70s. Chance of precipitation 60%. Sunday and Sunday night, partly cloudy. A 50% chance of thunderstorms. Highs in the upper 80s. Lows in the lower 70s. Monday and Monday night, partly cloudy. A 20% chance of thunderstorms. Highs in the upper 80s. Lows in the upper 60s. Here are some river levels reported this morning. On the Ohio River, Markland Lock Upper was 12.8, Markland Lock Lower was 19.2, McAlpin Upper was 12.9, McAlpin Lower 18.6, Canelton Lock and Dam Upper was 9.7, Canelton Lock and Dam Lower was 15.9, on the Blue River, Fredericksburg 3.4, White Cloud 3.1, on the Rolling Fork River, Boston 15.5, on the Salt River, Shepherdsville 4.3, here are some nearby reservoir levels. Dolin River Lake 521.9, Potoka Lake 542.8, Taylorsville Lake 551.2. 1 p.m. Eastern Daylight Time weather conditions across North Central Kentucky and South Central Indiana. At Louisville International, it was mostly sunny. The temperature was 87 degrees, the dew point 68, and the relative humidity 52%. The wind was east at 12 miles an hour. The pressure was 30.16 inches and falling. At Bowman Field, it was sunny. The temperature was 86 degrees, the dew point 68, and the relative humidity 54%. The wind was east at 8 miles an hour. Gusting to 21. The pressure was 30.17 inches and steady. At Jasper, it was sunny. The temperature was 86 degrees, the dew point 73, and the relative humidity 65%. The wind was east at 10 miles an hour. The pressure was 30.17 inches and steady. Once again, at Louisville International, it was 87 degrees under mostly sunny skies. Elsewhere around the region, it was sunny, with a temperature of 85 at Lexington, 81 at Jackson, and 87 at Bloomington. It was mostly sunny, with a temperature of 87 at Covington, 83 at Bowling Green, 85 at Paducah, 87 at Evansville, and 87 at Indianapolis. At Nashville, it was partly sunny, with a temperature of 82. At Frankfurt, the weather conditions were not available. The current time is 1:37 p.m. Eastern Daylight Time. Now for the official National Weather Service forecast for North Central Kentucky and South Central Indiana, including the Louisville metro area. Today, sunny. Highs in the lower 90s. East winds up to 10 miles an hour. Tonight, mostly clear. Lows in the lower 70s. East winds up to 10 miles an hour. Wednesday, sunny. Highs in the lower 90s. Light winds becoming east up to 5 miles an hour in the afternoon.
Wednesday night, mostly clear. Lows in the lower 70s. North winds up to 5 miles an hour until midnight, becoming light. And now the extended forecast for the radio listening area. Thursday and Thursday night, mostly clear. Highs in the lower 90s. Lows in the mid-70s. Friday and Friday night, thunderstorms likely. Highs around 90. Lows in the lower 70s. Chance of thunderstorms 60%. Saturday and Saturday night, showers likely and chance of thunderstorms. Highs around 90. Lows in the lower 70s. Chance of precipitation 60%. Sunday and Sunday night, partly cloudy. A 50% chance of thunderstorms. Highs in the upper 80s. Lows in the lower 70s. Monday and Monday night, partly cloudy. A 20% chance of thunderstorms. Highs in the upper 80s. Lows in the upper 60s. Here are some river levels reported this morning. On the Ohio River, Markland Lock upper was 12.8, Markland Lock lower was 19.2, McAlpin upper was 12.9, McAlpin lower 18.6, Canelton Lock and Dam upper was 9.7, Canelton Lock and Dam lower was 15.9, on the Blue River, Fredericksburg 3.4, White Cloud 3.1, on the Rolling Fork River, Boston 15.5, on the Salt River, Shepherdsville 4.3. Here are some nearby reservoir levels. Dolin River Lake 521.9, Potoka Lake 542.8, Taylorsville Lake 551.2. 1 p.m. Eastern Daylight Time weather conditions across north central Kentucky and south central Indiana. At Louisville International, it was mostly sunny. The temperature was 87 degrees, the dew point 68, and the relative humidity 52%. The wind was east at 12 miles an hour. The pressure was 30.16 inches and falling. At Bowman Field, it was sunny. The temperature was 86 degrees, the dew point 68, and the relative humidity 54%. The wind was east at 8 miles an hour. Gusting to 21. The pressure was 30.17 inches and steady. At Jasper, it was sunny. The temperature was 86 degrees, the dew point 73, and the relative humidity 65%. The wind was east at 10 miles an hour. The pressure was 30.17 inches and steady. Once again, at Louisville International, it was 87 degrees under mostly sunny skies. Elsewhere around the region, it was sunny, with a temperature of 85 at Lexington, 81 at Jackson, and 87 at Bloomington. It was mostly sunny, with a temperature of 87 at Covington, 83 at Bowling Green, 85 at Paducah, 87 at Evansville, and 87 at Indianapolis. At Nashville, it was partly sunny, with a temperature of 82. At Frankfort, the weather conditions were not available. Now for the official National Weather Service forecast for north central Kentucky and south central Indiana, including the Louisville metro area. Today, sunny. Highs in the lower 90s. East winds up to 10 miles an hour. Tonight, mostly clear. Lows in the lower 70s. East winds up to 10 miles an hour. Wednesday, sunny. Highs in the lower 90s. Light winds becoming east up to 5 miles an hour in the afternoon. Wednesday night, mostly clear. Lows in the lower 70s. North winds up to 5 miles an hour until midnight, becoming light. And now the extended forecast for the radio listening area. Thursday and Thursday night, mostly clear. Highs in the lower 90s. Lows in the mid-70s. Friday and Friday night, thunderstorms likely. Highs around 90. Lows in the lower 70s. Chance of thunderstorms 60%. Saturday and Saturday night, showers likely and chance of thunderstorms. Highs around 90. Lows in the lower 70s. Chance of precipitation 60%. Sunday and Sunday night, partly cloudy. A 50% chance of thunderstorms. Highs in the upper 80s. Lows in the lower 70s. Monday and Monday night, partly cloudy. A 20% chance of thunderstorms. Highs in the upper 80s.
lows in the upper 60s. 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

18.5, on the Salt River, Shepherdsville 4.3. Here are some nearby reservoir levels: Dolin River Lake 521.9, Potoka Lake 542.8, Taylorsville Lake 551.2. 1 p.m. Eastern Daylight Time weather conditions across north central Kentucky and south central Indiana. At Louisville International, it was mostly sunny. The temperature was 87 degrees, the dew point 68, and the relative humidity 52%. The wind was east at 12 miles an hour. The pressure was 30.16 inches and falling. At Bowman Field, it was sunny. The temperature was 86 degrees, the dew point 68, and the relative humidity 54%. The wind was east at 8 miles an hour, gusting to 21. The pressure was 30.17 inches and steady. At Jasper, it was sunny. The temperature was 86 degrees, the dew point 73, and the relative humidity 65%. The wind was east at 10 miles an hour. The pressure was 30.17 inches and steady. Once again, at Louisville International, it was 87 degrees under mostly sunny skies. Elsewhere around the region, it was sunny, with a temperature of 85 at Lexington, 81 at Jackson, and 87 at Bloomington. It was mostly sunny, with a temperature of 87 at Covington, 83 at Bowling Green, 85 at Paducah, 87 at Evansville, and 87 at Indianapolis. At Nashville, it was partly sunny, with a temperature of 82. At Frankfort, the weather conditions were not available. Now for the official National Weather Service forecast for north central Kentucky and south central Indiana, including the Louisville metro area. Today, sunny. Highs in the lower 90s. East winds up to 10 miles an hour. Tonight, mostly clear. Lows in the lower 70s. East winds up to 10 miles an hour. Wednesday, sunny. Highs in the lower 90s. Light winds becoming east up to 5 miles an hour in the afternoon. Wednesday night, mostly clear. Lows in the lower 70s. North winds up to 5 miles an hour until midnight becoming light. And now the extended forecast for the radio listening area. Thursday and Thursday night, mostly clear. Highs in the lower 90s. Lows in the mid 70s. Friday and Friday night, thunderstorms likely. Highs around 90. Lows in the lower 70s. Chance of thunderstorm 60%. Saturday and Saturday night, showers likely and chance of thunderstorms. Highs around 90. Lows in the lower 70s. Chance of precipitation 60%. Sunday and Sunday night, partly cloudy. A 50% chance of thunderstorms. Highs in the upper 80s. Lows in the lower 70s. Monday and Monday night, partly cloudy. A 20% chance of thunderstorms. Highs in the upper 80s. Lows in the upper 60s. The current time is 1:47 p.m. Eastern Daylight Time. Here are some river levels reported this morning. On the Ohio River, Markland Lock Upper was 12.8, Markland Lock Lower was 19.2, McAlpin Upper was 12.9, McAlpin Lower 18.6, Canelton Lock and Dam Upper was 9.7, Canelton Lock and Dam Lower was 15.9, on the Blue River, Fredericksburg 3.4, White Cloud 3.1, on the Rolling Fork River, Boston 15.5, on the Salt River, Shepherdsville 4.3, here are some nearby reservoir levels: Dolin River Lake 521.9, Potoka Lake 542.8, Taylorsville Lake 551.2. 1 p.m. Eastern Daylight Time weather conditions across north central Kentucky and south central Indiana. At Louisville International, it was mostly sunny. The temperature was 87 degrees, the dew point 68, and the relative humidity 52%. The wind was east at 12 miles an hour. The pressure was 30.16 inches and falling. At Bowman Field, it was sunny. The temperature was 86 degrees, the dew point 68, and the relative humidity 54%. The wind was east at 8 miles an hour, gusting to 21. The pressure was 30.17 inches and steady.

At Jasper, it was sunny. The temperature was 86 degrees, the dew point 73, and the relative humidity 65%. The wind was east at 10 miles an hour. The pressure was 30.17 inches and steady. Once again, at Louisville International, it was 87 degrees under mostly sunny skies. Elsewhere around the region, it was sunny, with a temperature of 85 at Lexington, 81 at Jackson, and 87 at Bloomington. It was mostly sunny, with a temperature of 87 at Covington, 83 at Bowling Green, 85 at Paducah, 87 at Evansville, and 87 at Indianapolis. At Nashville, it was partly sunny, with a temperature of 82. At Frankfort, the weather conditions were not available. Now for the official National Weather Service forecast for North Central Kentucky and South Central Indiana, including the Louisville metro area. Today, sunny. Highs in the lower 90s. East winds up to 10 miles an hour. Tonight, mostly clear. Lows in the lower 70s. East winds up to 10 miles an hour. Wednesday, sunny. Highs in the lower 90s. Light winds becoming east up to 5 miles an hour in the afternoon. Wednesday night, mostly clear. Lows in the lower 70s. North winds up to 5 miles an hour until midnight becoming light. And now the extended forecast for the radio listening area. Thursday and Thursday night, mostly clear. Highs in the lower 90s. Lows in the mid 70s. Friday and Friday night, thunderstorms likely. Highs around 90. Lows in the lower 70s. Chance of thunderstorms 60%. Saturday and Saturday night, showers likely and chance of thunderstorms. Highs around 90. Lows in the lower 70s. Chance of precipitation 60%. Sunday and Sunday night, partly cloudy. A 50% chance of thunderstorms. Highs in the upper 80s. Lows in the lower 70s. Monday and Monday night, partly cloudy. A 20% chance of thunderstorms. Highs in the upper 80s. Lows in the upper 60s. Here are some river levels reported this morning. On the Ohio River, Markland Lock Upper was 12.8, Markland Lock Lower was 19.2, McAlpin Upper was 12.9, McAlpin Lower 18.6, Canelton Lock and Dam Upper was 9.7, Canelton Lock and Dam Lower was 15.9, on the Blue River, Fredericksburg 3.4, White Cloud 3.1, on the Rolling Fork River, Boston 15.5, on the Salt River, Shepherdsville 4.3, here are some nearby reservoir levels. Dolin River Lake 521.9, Potoka Lake 542.8, Taylorsville Lake 551.2. The current time is 1:52 p.m. Eastern Daylight Time. 1 p.m. Eastern Daylight Time weather conditions across north central Kentucky and south central Indiana. At Louisville International, it was mostly sunny. The temperature was 87 degrees, the dew point 68, and the relative humidity 52%. The wind was east at 12 miles an hour. The pressure was 30.16 inches and falling. At Bowman Field, it was sunny. The temperature was 86 degrees, the dew point 68, and the relative humidity 54%. The wind was east at 8 miles an hour. Gusting to 21. The pressure was 30.17 inches and steady. At Jasper, it was sunny. The temperature was 86 degrees, the dew point 73, and the relative humidity 65%. The wind was east at 10 miles an hour. The pressure was 30.17 inches and steady. Once again, at Louisville International, it was 87 degrees under mostly sunny skies. Elsewhere around the region, it was sunny, with a temperature of 85 at Lexington, 81 at Jackson, and 87 at Bloomington. It was mostly sunny, with a temperature of 87 at Covington, 83 at Bowling Green, 85 at Paducah, 87 at Evansville, and 87 at Indianapolis. At Nashville, it was partly sunny, with a temperature of 82. At Frankfort, the weather conditions were not available. Now for the official National Weather Service forecast for north central Kentucky and south central Indiana,
including the Louisville metro area. Today, sunny. Highs in the lower 90s. East winds up to 10 miles an hour. Tonight, mostly clear. Lows in the lower 70s. East winds up to 10 miles an hour. Wednesday, sunny. Highs in the lower 90s. Light winds becoming east up to 5 miles an hour in the afternoon. Wednesday night, mostly clear. Lows in the lower 70s. North winds up to 5 miles an hour until midnight becoming light. And now the extended forecast for the radio listening area. Thursday and Thursday night, mostly clear. Highs in the lower 90s. Lows in the mid 70s. Friday and Friday night, thunderstorms likely. Highs around 90. Lows in the lower 70s. Chance of thunderstorms 60%. Saturday and Saturday night, showers likely and chance of thunderstorms. Highs around 90. Lows in the lower 70s. Chance of precipitation 60%. Sunday and Sunday night, partly cloudy. A 50% chance of thunderstorms. Highs in the upper 80s. Lows in the lower 70s. Monday and Monday night, partly cloudy. A 20% chance of thunderstorms. Highs in the upper 80s. Lows in the upper 60s. Here are some river levels reported this morning. On the Ohio River, Markland Lock upper was 12.8, Markland Lock lower was 19.2, McAlpin upper was 12.9, McAlpin lower 18.6, Canelton Lock and Dam upper was 9.7, Canelton Lock and Dam lower was 15.9, on the Blue River, Fredericksburg 3.4, White Cloud 3.1, on the Rolling Fork River, Boston 15.5, on the Salt River, Shepherdsville 4.3, here are some nearby reservoir levels. Dolin River Lake 521.9, Potoka Lake 542.8, Taylorsville Lake 551.2. 1 p.m. Eastern Daylight Time weather conditions across north central Kentucky and south central Indiana. At Louisville International, it was mostly sunny. The temperature was 87 degrees, the dew point 68, and the relative humidity 52%. The wind was east at 12 miles an hour. The pressure was 30.16 inches and falling. At Bowman Field, it was sunny. The temperature was 86 degrees, the dew point 68, and the relative humidity 54%. The wind was east at 8 miles an hour. Gusting to 21. The pressure was 30.17 inches and steady. At Jasper, it was sunny. The temperature was 86 degrees, the dew point 73, and the relative humidity 65%. The wind was east at 10 miles an hour. The pressure was 30.17 inches and steady. Once again, at Louisville International it was 87 degrees under mostly sunny skies. Elsewhere around the region, it was sunny, with a temperature of 85 at Lexington, 81 at Jackson, and 87 at Bloomington. It was mostly sunny, with a temperature of 87 at Covington, 83 at Bowling Green, 85 at Paducah, 87 at Evansville, and 87 at Indianapolis. At Nashville, it was partly sunny, with a temperature of 82. At Frankfort, the weather conditions were not available. The current time is 1:57 p.m. Eastern Daylight Time. Now for the official National Weather Service forecast for north central Kentucky and south central Indiana, including the Louisville metro area. Today, sunny. Highs in the lower 90s. East winds up to 10 miles an hour. Tonight, mostly clear. Lows in the lower 70s. East winds up to 10 miles an hour. Wednesday, sunny. Highs in the lower 90s. Light winds becoming east up to 5 miles an hour in the afternoon. Wednesday night, mostly clear. Lows in the lower 70s. North winds up to 5 miles an hour until midnight becoming light. And now the extended forecast for the radio listening area. Thursday and Thursday night, mostly clear. Highs in the lower 90s. Lows in the mid 70s. Friday and Friday night, thunderstorms likely. Highs around 90. Lows in the lower 70s. Chance of thunderstorms 60%.
Saturday and Saturday night, showers likely and chance of thunderstorms. Highs around 90. Lows in the lower 70s. Chance of precipitation 60%. Sunday and Sunday night, partly cloudy. A 50% chance of thunderstorms. Highs in the upper 80s. Lows in the lower 70s. Monday and Monday night, partly cloudy. A 20% chance of thunderstorms. Highs in the upper 80s. Lows in the upper 60s. Here are some river levels reported this morning. On the Ohio River, Markland Lock upper was 12.8, Markland Lock lower was 19.2, McAlpin upper was 12.9, McAlpin lower 18.6, Canelton Lock and Dam upper was 9.7, Canelton Lock and Dam lower was 15.9, on the Blue River, Fredericksburg 3.4, White Cloud 3.1, on the Rolling Fork River, Boston 15.5, on the Salt River, Shepherdsville 4.3. Here are some nearby reservoir levels. Dolin River Lake 521.9, Potoka Lake 542.8, Taylorsville Lake 551.2. 1 p.m. Eastern Daylight Time weather conditions across north central Kentucky and south central Indiana. At Louisville International, it was mostly sunny. The temperature was 87 degrees, the dew point 68, and the relative humidity 52%. The wind was east at 12 miles an hour. The pressure was 30.16 inches and falling. At Bowman Field, it was sunny. The temperature was 86 degrees, the dew point 68, and the relative humidity 54%. The wind was east at 8 miles an hour. Gusting to 21. The pressure was 30.17 inches and steady. At Jasper, it was sunny. The temperature was 86 degrees, the dew point 73, and the relative humidity 65%. The wind was east at 10 miles an hour. The pressure was 30.17 inches and steady. Once again, at Louisville International, it was 87 degrees under mostly sunny skies. Elsewhere around the region, it was sunny, with a temperature of 85 at Lexington, 81 at Jackson, and 87 at Bloomington. It was mostly sunny, with a temperature of 87 at Covington, 83 at Bowling Green, 85 at Paducah, 87 at Evansville, and 87 at Indianapolis. At Nashville, it was partly sunny, with a temperature of 82. At Frankfort, the weather conditions were not available. Now for the official National Weather Service forecast for north central Kentucky and south central Indiana, including the Louisville metro area. Today, sunny. Highs in the lower 90s. East winds up to 10 miles an hour. Tonight, mostly clear. Lows in the lower 70s. East winds up to 10 miles an hour. Wednesday, sunny. Highs in the lower 90s. Light winds becoming east up to 5 miles an hour in the afternoon. Wednesday night, mostly clear. Lows in the lower 70s. North winds up to 5 miles an hour until midnight becoming light. And now the extended forecast for the radio listening area. Thursday and Thursday night, mostly clear. Highs in the lower 90s. Lows in the mid 70s. Friday and Friday night, thunderstorms likely. Highs around 90. Lows in the lower 70s. Chance of thunderstorms 60%. Saturday and Saturday night, showers likely and chance of thunderstorms. Highs around 90. Lows in the lower 70s. Chance of precipitation 60%. Sunday and Sunday night, partly cloudy. A 50% chance of thunderstorms. Highs in the upper 80s. Lows in the lower 70s. Monday and Monday night, partly cloudy. A 20% chance of thunderstorms. Highs in the upper 80s. Lows in the upper 60s. The current time is 2:03 p.m. Eastern Daylight Time. Here are some river levels reported this morning. On the Ohio River, Markland Lock upper was 12.8, Markland Lock lower was 19.2, McAlpin upper was 12.9, McAlpin lower 18.6, Canelton Lock and Dam upper was 9.7, Canelton Lock and Dam lower was 15.9, on the Blue River, Fredericksburg 3.4, White Cloud 3.1,
on the Rolling Fork River, Boston 15.5, on the Salt River, Shepherdsville 4.3. Here are some nearby reservoir levels: Dolin River Lake 521.9, Potoka Lake 542.8, Taylorsville Lake 551.2. 2 p.m. Eastern Daylight Time weather conditions across north central Kentucky and south central Indiana. At Louisville International, it was mostly sunny. The temperature was 87 degrees, the dew point 68, and the relative humidity 52%. The wind was southeast at 9 miles an hour. The pressure was 30.15 inches and falling. At Bowman Field, it was sunny. The temperature was 88 degrees, the dew point 69, and the relative humidity 53%. The wind was east at 10 miles an hour. The pressure was 30.16 inches and falling. At Jasper, it was mostly sunny. The temperature was 87 degrees, the dew point 74, and the relative humidity 64%, producing a heat index of 95. The wind was east at 10 miles an hour. The pressure was 30.16 inches and falling. Once again, at Louisville International, it was 87 degrees under mostly sunny skies. Elsewhere around the region, it was sunny, with a temperature of 86 at Lexington, 83 at Jackson, and 88 at Bloomington. It was mostly sunny, with a temperature of 88 at Covington, 84 at Bowling Green, 87 at Paducah, 88 at Evansville, and 89 at Indianapolis. At Nashville, it was partly sunny, with a temperature of 82. At Frankfort, the weather conditions were not available. Now for the official National Weather Service forecast for North Central Kentucky and South Central Indiana, including the Louisville metro area. Today, sunny. Highs in the lower 90s. East winds up to 10 miles an hour. Tonight, mostly clear. Lows in the lower 70s. East winds up to 10 miles an hour. Wednesday, sunny. Highs in the lower 90s. Light winds becoming east up to 5 miles an hour in the afternoon. Wednesday night, mostly clear. Lows in the lower 70s. North winds up to 5 miles an hour until midnight becoming light. And now the extended forecast for the radio listening area. Thursday and Thursday night, mostly clear. Highs in the lower 90s. Lows in the mid-70s. Friday and Friday night, thunderstorms likely. Highs around 90. Lows in the lower 70s. Chance of thunderstorms 60%. Saturday and Saturday night, showers likely and chance of thunderstorms. Highs around 90. Lows in the lower 70s. Chance of precipitation 60%. Sunday and Sunday night, partly cloudy. A 50% chance of thunderstorms. Highs in the upper 80s. Lows in the lower 70s. Monday and Monday night, partly cloudy. A 20% chance of thunderstorms. Highs in the upper 80s. Lows in the upper 60s. The current time is 2:07 p.m. Eastern Daylight Time. Here are some river levels reported this morning. On the Ohio River, Markland Lock Upper was 12.8, Markland Lock Lower was 19.2, McAlpin Upper was 12.9, McAlpin Lower 18.6, Canelton Lock and Dam Upper was 9.7, Canelton Lock and Dam Lower was 15.9, on the Blue River, Fredericksburg 3.4, White Cloud 3.1, on the Rolling Fork River, Boston 15.5, on the Salt River, Shepherdsville 4.3, here are some nearby reservoir levels: Dolin River Lake 521.9, Potoka Lake 542.8, Taylorsville Lake 551.2. 2 p.m. Eastern Daylight Time weather conditions across north central Kentucky and south central Indiana. At Louisville International, it was mostly sunny. The temperature was 87 degrees, the dew point 68, and the relative humidity 52%. The wind was southeast at 9 miles an hour. The pressure was 30.15 inches and falling. At Bowman Field, it was sunny. The temperature was 88 degrees, the dew point 69, and the relative humidity 53%. The wind was east at 10 miles an hour.
The pressure was 30.16 inches and falling. At Jasper, it was mostly sunny. The temperature was 87 degrees, the dew point 74, and the relative humidity 64%, producing a heat index of 95. The wind was east at 10 miles an hour. The pressure was 30.16 inches and falling. Once again, at Louisville International, it was 87 degrees under mostly sunny skies. Elsewhere around the region, it was sunny, with a temperature of 86 at Lexington, 83 at Jackson, and 88 at Bloomington. It was mostly sunny, with a temperature of 88 at Covington, 84 at Bowling Green, 87 at Paducah, 88 at Evansville, and 89 at Indianapolis. At Nashville, it was partly sunny, with a temperature of 82. At Frankfort, the weather conditions were not available. Now for the official National Weather Service forecast for North Central Kentucky and South Central Indiana, including the Louisville metro area. Today, sunny. Highs in the lower 90s. East winds up to 10 miles an hour. Tonight, mostly clear. Lows in the lower 70s. East winds up to 10 miles an hour. Wednesday, sunny. Highs in the lower 90s. Light winds becoming east up to 5 miles an hour in the afternoon. Wednesday night, mostly clear. Lows in the lower 70s. North winds up to 5 miles an hour until midnight becoming light. And now the extended forecast for the radio listening area. Thursday and Thursday night, mostly clear. Highs in the lower 90s. Lows in the mid 70s. Friday and Friday night, thunderstorms likely. Highs around 90. Lows in the lower 70s. Chance of thunderstorms 60%. Saturday and Saturday night, showers likely and chance of thunderstorms. Highs around 90. Lows in the lower 70s. Chance of precipitation 60%. Sunday and Sunday night, partly cloudy. A 50% chance of thunderstorms. Highs in the upper 80s. Lows in the lower 70s. Monday and Monday night, partly cloudy. A 20% chance of thunderstorms. Highs in the upper 80s. Lows in the upper 60s. Here are some river levels reported this morning. On the Ohio River, Markland Lock Upper was 12.8, Markland Lock Lower was 19.2, McAlpin Upper was 12.9, McAlpin Lower 18.6, Canelton Lock and Dam Upper was 9.7, Canelton Lock and Dam Lower was 15.9, on the Blue River, Fredericksburg 3.4, White Cloud 3.1, on the Rolling Fork River, Boston 15.5, on the Salt River, Shepherdsville 4.3, here are some nearby reservoir levels. Dolin River Lake 521.9, Potoka Lake 542.8, Taylorsville Lake 551.2. 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The current time is 2:12 p.m. Eastern Daylight Time. 2 p.m. Eastern Daylight Time weather conditions across North Central Kentucky and South Central Indiana. At Louisville International, it was mostly sunny. The temperature was 87 degrees, the dew point 68, and the relative humidity 52%. The wind was southeast at 9 miles an hour. The pressure was 30.15 inches and falling. At Bowman Field, it was sunny. The temperature was 88 degrees, the dew point 69, and the relative humidity 53%. The wind was east at 10 miles an hour. The pressure was 30.16 inches and falling. At Jasper, it was mostly sunny. The temperature was 87 degrees, the dew point 74, and the relative humidity 64%, producing a heat index of 95. The wind was east at 10 miles an hour. The pressure was 30.16 inches and falling. Once again, at Louisville International, it was 87 degrees under mostly sunny skies. Elsewhere around the region, it was sunny, with a temperature of 86 at Lexington, 83 at Jackson, and 88 at Bloomington.
It was mostly sunny, with a temperature of 88 at Covington, 84 at Bowling Green, 87 at Paducah, 88 at Evansville, and 89 at Indianapolis. At Nashville, it was partly sunny, with a temperature of 82. At Frankfurt, the weather conditions were not available. Now for the official National Weather Service forecast for North Central Kentucky and South Central Indiana, including the Louisville metro area. Today, sunny. Highs in the lower 90s. East winds up to 10 miles an hour. Tonight, mostly clear. Lows in the lower 70s. East winds up to 10 miles an hour. Wednesday, sunny. Highs in the lower 90s. Light winds becoming east up to 5 miles an hour in the afternoon. Wednesday night, mostly clear. Lows in the lower 70s. North winds up to 5 miles an hour until midnight becoming light. And now the extended forecast for the radio listening area. Thursday and Thursday night, mostly clear. Highs in the lower 90s. Lows in the mid 70s. Friday and Friday night, thunderstorms likely. Highs around 90. Lows in the lower 70s. Chance of thunderstorms 60%. Saturday and Saturday night, showers likely and chance of thunderstorms. Highs around 90. Lows in the lower 70s. Chance of precipitation 60%. Sunday and Sunday night, partly cloudy. A 50% chance of thunderstorms. Highs in the upper 80s. Lows in the lower 70s. Monday and Monday night, partly cloudy. A 20% chance of thunderstorms. Highs in the upper 80s. Lows in the upper 60s. Here are some river levels reported this morning. On the Ohio River, Markland Lock Upper was 12.8, Markland Lock Lower was 19.2, McAlpin Upper was 12.9, McAlpin Lower 18.6, Canelton Lock and Dam Upper was 9.7, Canelton Lock and Dam Lower was 15.9, on the Blue River, Fredericksburg 3.4, White Cloud 3.1, on the Rolling Fork River, Boston 15.5, on the Salt River, Shepherdsville 4.3, here are some nearby reservoir levels. Dolin River Lake 521.9, Potoka Lake 542.8, Taylorsville Lake 551.2. 2 p.m. Eastern Daylight Time weather conditions across north central Kentucky and south central Indiana. At Louisville International, it was mostly sunny. The temperature was 87 degrees, the dew point 68, and the relative humidity 52%. The wind was southeast at 9 miles an hour. The pressure was 30.15 inches and falling. At Bowman Field, it was sunny. The temperature was 88 degrees, the dew point 69, and the relative humidity 53%. The wind was east at 10 miles an hour. The pressure was 30.16 inches and falling. At Jasper, it was mostly sunny. The temperature was 87 degrees, the dew point 74, and the relative humidity 64%, producing a heat index of 95. The wind was east at 10 miles an hour. The pressure was 30.16 inches and falling. Once again, at Louisville International, it was 87 degrees under mostly sunny skies. Elsewhere around the region, it was sunny, with a temperature of 86 at Lexington, 83 at Jackson, and 88 at Bloomington. It was mostly sunny, with a temperature of 88 at Covington, 84 at Bowling Green, 87 at Paducah, 88 at Evansville, and 89 at Indianapolis. At Nashville, it was partly sunny, with a temperature of 82. At Frankfurt, the weather conditions were not available. The current time is 2:18 p.m. Eastern Daylight Time. Now for the official National Weather Service forecast for North Central Kentucky and South Central Indiana, including the Louisville metro area. Today, sunny. Highs in the lower 90s. East winds up to 10 miles an hour. Tonight, mostly clear. Lows in the lower 70s. East winds up to 10 miles an hour. Wednesday, sunny. Highs in the lower 90s. Light winds becoming east up to 5 miles an hour in the afternoon. Wednesday night, mostly clear. Lows in the lower 70s.
north winds up to 5 miles an hour until midnight, becoming light. And now the extended forecast for the radio listening area. Thursday and Thursday night, mostly clear. Highs in the lower 90s. Lows in the mid-70s. Friday and Friday night, thunderstorms likely. Highs around 90. Lows in the lower 70s. Chance of thunderstorms 60%. Saturday and Saturday night, showers likely and chance of thunderstorms. Highs around 90. Lows in the lower 70s. Chance of precipitation 60%. Sunday and Sunday night, partly cloudy. A 50% chance of thunderstorms. Highs in the upper 80s. Lows in the lower 70s. Monday and Monday night, partly cloudy. A 20% chance of thunderstorms. Highs in the upper 80s. Lows in the upper 60s. Here are some river levels reported this morning. On the Ohio River, Markland Lock upper was 12.8, Markland Lock lower was 19.2, McAlpin upper was 12.9, McAlpin lower 18.6, Canelton Lock and Dam upper was 9.7, Canelton Lock and Dam lower was 15.9, on the Blue River, Fredericksburg 3.4, White Cloud 3.1, on the Rolling Fork River, Boston 15.5, on the Salt River, Shepherdsville 4.3. Here are some nearby reservoir levels. Dolin River Lake 521.9, Potoka Lake 542.8, Taylorsville Lake 551.2. 2 p.m. Eastern Daylight Time weather conditions across north central Kentucky and south central Indiana. At Louisville International, it was mostly sunny. The temperature was 87 degrees, the dew point 68, and the relative humidity 52%. The wind was southeast at 9 miles an hour. The pressure was 30.15 inches and falling. At Bowman Field, it was sunny. The temperature was 88 degrees, the dew point 69, and the relative humidity 53%. The wind was east at 10 miles an hour. The pressure was 30.16 inches and falling. At Jasper, it was mostly sunny. The temperature was 87 degrees, the dew point 74, and the relative humidity 64%, producing a heat index of 95. The wind was east at 10 miles an hour. The pressure was 30.16 inches and falling. Once again, at Louisville International, it was 87 degrees under mostly sunny skies. Elsewhere around the region, it was sunny, with a temperature of 86 at Lexington, 83 at Jackson, and 88 at Bloomington. It was mostly sunny, with a temperature of 88 at Covington, 84 at Bowling Green, 87 at Paducah, 88 at Evansville, and 89 at Indianapolis. At Nashville, it was partly sunny, with a temperature of 82. At Frankfort, the weather conditions were not available. The current time is 2:22 p.m. Eastern Daylight Time. Now for the official National Weather Service forecast for North Central Kentucky and South Central Indiana, including the Louisville metro area. Today, sunny. Highs in the lower 90s. East winds up to 10 miles an hour. Tonight, mostly clear. Lows in the lower 70s. East winds up to 10 miles an hour. Wednesday, sunny. Highs in the lower 90s. Light winds becoming east up to 5 miles an hour in the afternoon. Wednesday night, mostly clear. Lows in the lower 70s. North winds up to 5 miles an hour until midnight, becoming light. And now the extended forecast for the radio listening area. Thursday and Thursday night, mostly clear. Highs in the lower 90s. Lows in the mid-70s. Friday and Friday night, thunderstorms likely. Highs around 90. Lows in the lower 70s. Chance of thunderstorms 60%. Saturday and Saturday night, showers likely and chance of thunderstorms. Highs around 90. Lows in the lower 70s. Chance of precipitation 60%. Sunday and Sunday night, partly cloudy. A 50% chance of thunderstorms. Highs in the upper 80s. Lows in the lower 70s. Monday and Monday night, partly cloudy. A 20% chance of thunderstorms.
Highs in the upper 80s. Lows in the upper 60s. Here are some river levels reported this morning. On the Ohio River, Markland Lock upper was 12.8, Markland Lock lower was 19.2, McAlpin upper was 12.9, McAlpin lower 18.6, Canelton Lock and Dam upper was 9.7, Canelton Lock and Dam lower was 15.9, on the Blue River, Fredericksburg 3.4, White Cloud 3.1, on the Rolling Fork River, Boston 15.5, on the Salt River, Shepherdsville 4.3, here are some nearby reservoir levels. Dolin River Lake 521.9, Potoka Lake 542.8, Taylorsville Lake 551.2. 2 p.m. Eastern Daylight Time weather conditions across north central Kentucky and south central Indiana. At Louisville International, it was mostly sunny. The temperature was 87 degrees, the dew point 68, and the relative humidity 52%. The wind was southeast at 9 miles an hour. The pressure was 30.15 inches and falling. At Bowman Field, it was sunny. The temperature was 88 degrees, the dew point 69, and the relative humidity 53%. The wind was east at 10 miles an hour. The pressure was 30.16 inches and falling. At Jasper, it was mostly sunny. The temperature was 87 degrees, the dew point 74, and the relative humidity 64%, producing a heat index of 95. The wind was east at 10 miles an hour. The pressure was 30.16 inches and falling. Once again, at Louisville International, it was 87 degrees under mostly sunny skies. Elsewhere around the region, it was sunny, with a temperature of 86 at Lexington, 83 at Jackson, and 88 at Bloomington. It was mostly sunny, with a temperature of 88 at Covington, 84 at Bowling Green, 87 at Paducah, 88 at Evansville, and 89 at Indianapolis. At Nashville, it was partly sunny, with a temperature of 82. At Frankfort, the weather conditions were not available. Now for the official National Weather Service forecast for north central Kentucky and south central Indiana, including the Louisville metro area. Today, sunny. Highs in the lower 90s. East winds up to 10 miles an hour. Tonight, mostly clear. Lows in the lower 70s. East winds up to 10 miles an hour. Wednesday, sunny. Highs in the lower 90s. Light winds becoming east up to 5 miles an hour in the afternoon. Wednesday night, mostly clear. Lows in the lower 70s. North winds up to 5 miles an hour until midnight becoming light. And now the extended forecast for the radio listening area. Thursday and Thursday night, mostly clear. Highs in the lower 90s. Lows in the mid 70s. Friday and Friday night, thunderstorms likely. Highs around 90. Lows in the lower 70s. Chance of thunderstorms 60%. Saturday and Saturday night, showers likely and chance of thunderstorms. Highs around 90. Lows in the lower 70s. Chance of precipitation 60%. Sunday and Sunday night, partly cloudy. A 50% chance of thunderstorms. Highs in the upper 80s. Lows in the lower 70s. Monday and Monday night, partly cloudy. A 20% chance of thunderstorms. Highs in the upper 80s. Lows in the upper 60s. The current time is 2:27 p.m. Eastern Daylight Time. Here are some river levels reported this morning. On the Ohio River, Markland Lock upper was 12.8, Markland Lock lower was 19.2, McAlpin upper was 12.9, McAlpin lower 18.6, Canelton Lock and Dam upper was 9.7, Canelton Lock and Dam lower was 15.9, on the Blue River, Fredericksburg 3.4, White Cloud 3.1, on the Rolling Fork River, Boston 15.5, on the Salt River, Shepherdsville 4.3, here are some nearby reservoir levels. Dolin River Lake 521.9, Potoka Lake 542.8, Taylorsville Lake 551.2. 2 p.m. Eastern Daylight Time weather conditions across north central Kentucky and south central Indiana. At Louisville International,
It was mostly sunny. The temperature was 87 degrees, the dew point 68, and the relative humidity 52%. The wind was southeast at 9 miles an hour. The pressure was 30.15 inches and falling. At Bowman Field, it was sunny. The temperature was 88 degrees, the dew point 69, and the relative humidity 53%. The wind was east at 10 miles an hour. The pressure was 30.16 inches and falling. At Jasper, it was mostly sunny. The temperature was 87 degrees, the dew point 74, and the relative humidity 64%, producing a heat index of 95. The wind was east at 10 miles an hour. The pressure was 30.16 inches and falling. Once again, at Louisville International, it was 87 degrees under mostly sunny skies. Elsewhere around the region, it was sunny, with a temperature of 86 at Lexington, 83 at Jackson, and 88 at Bloomington. It was mostly sunny, with a temperature of 88 at Covington, 84 at Bowling Green, 87 at Paducah, 88 at Evansville, and 89 at Indianapolis. At Nashville, it was partly sunny, with a temperature of 82. At Frankfort, the weather conditions were not available. Now for the official National Weather Service forecast for North Central Kentucky and South Central Indiana, including the Louisville metro area. Today, sunny. Highs in the lower 90s. East winds up to 10 miles an hour. Tonight, mostly clear. Lows in the lower 70s. East winds up to 10 miles an hour. Wednesday, sunny. Highs in the lower 90s. Light winds becoming east up to 5 miles an hour in the afternoon. Wednesday night, mostly clear. Lows in the lower 70s. North winds up to 5 miles an hour until midnight becoming light. And now the extended forecast for the radio listening area. Thursday and Thursday night, mostly clear. Highs in the lower 90s. Lows in the mid 70s. Friday and Friday night, thunderstorms likely. Highs around 90. Lows in the lower 70s. Chance of thunderstorms 60%. Saturday and Saturday night, showers likely and chance of thunderstorms. Highs around 90. Lows in the lower 70s. Chance of precipitation 60%. Sunday and Sunday night, partly cloudy. A 50% chance of thunderstorms. Highs in the upper 80s. Lows in the lower 70s. Monday and Monday night, partly cloudy. A 20% chance of thunderstorms. Highs in the upper 80s. Lows in the upper 60s. Here are some river levels reported this morning. On the Ohio River, Markland Lock upper was 12.8, Markland Lock lower was 19.2, McAlpin upper was 12.9, McAlpin lower 18.6, Canelton Lock and Dam upper was 9.7, Canelton Lock and Dam lower was 15.9, on the Blue River, Fredericksburg 3.4, White Cloud 3.1, on the Rolling Fork River, Boston 15.5, on the Salt River, Shepherdsville 4.3, here are some nearby reservoir levels. Dolin River Lake 521.9, Potoka Lake 542.8, Taylorsville Lake 551.2. The current time is 2:32 p.m. Eastern Daylight Time. 2 p.m. Eastern Daylight Time weather conditions across north central Kentucky and south central Indiana. At Louisville International, it was mostly sunny. The temperature was 87 degrees, the dew point 68, and the relative humidity 52%. The wind was southeast at 9 miles an hour. The pressure was 30.15 inches and falling. At Bowman Field, it was sunny. The temperature was 88 degrees, the dew point 69, and the relative humidity 53%. The wind was east at 10 miles an hour. The pressure was 30.16 inches and falling. At Jasper, it was mostly sunny. The temperature was 87 degrees, the dew point 74, and the relative humidity 64%, producing a heat index of 95. The wind was east at 10 miles an hour. The pressure was 30.16 inches and falling. Once again, at Louisville International, it was 87 degrees under mostly sunny skies.
Elsewhere around the region, it was sunny, with a temperature of 86 at Lexington, 83 at Jackson, and 88 at Bloomington. It was mostly sunny, with a temperature of 88 at Covington, 84 at Bowling Green, 87 at Paducah, 88 at Evansville, and 89 at Indianapolis. At Nashville, it was partly sunny, with a temperature of 82. At Frankfort, the weather conditions were not available. Now for the official National Weather Service forecast for North Central Kentucky and South Central Indiana, including the Louisville metro area. Today, sunny. Highs in the lower 90s. East winds up to 10 miles an hour. Tonight, mostly clear. Lows in the lower 70s. East winds up to 10 miles an hour. Wednesday, sunny. Highs in the lower 90s. Light winds becoming east up to 5 miles an hour in the afternoon. Wednesday night, mostly clear. Lows in the lower 70s. North winds up to 5 miles an hour until midnight becoming light. And now the extended forecast for the radio listening area. Thursday and Thursday night, mostly clear. Highs in the lower 90s. Lows in the mid 70s. Friday and Friday night, thunderstorms likely. Highs around 90. Lows in the lower 70s. Chance of thunderstorms 60%. Saturday and Saturday night, showers likely and chance of thunderstorms. Highs around 90. Lows in the lower 70s. Chance of precipitation 60%. Sunday and Sunday night, partly cloudy. A 50% chance of thunderstorms. Highs in the upper 80s. Lows in the lower 70s. Monday and Monday night, partly cloudy. A 20% chance of thunderstorms. Highs in the upper 80s. Lows in the upper 60s. Here are some river levels reported this morning. On the Ohio River, Markland Lock Upper was 12.8, Markland Lock Lower was 19.2, McAlpin Upper was 12.9, McAlpin Lower 18.6, Canelton Lock and Dam Upper was 9.7, Canelton Lock and Dam Lower was 15.9, on the Blue River, Fredericksburg 3.4, White Cloud 3.1, on the Rolling Fork River, Boston 15.5, on the Salt River, Shepherdsville 4.3, here are some nearby reservoir levels. Dolin River Lake 521.9, Potoka Lake 542.8, Taylorsville Lake 551.2. 2 p.m. Eastern Daylight Time weather conditions across north central Kentucky and south central Indiana. At Louisville International, it was mostly sunny. The temperature was 87 degrees, the dew point 68, and the relative humidity 52%. The wind was southeast at 9 miles an hour. The pressure was 30.15 inches and falling. At Bowman Field, it was sunny. The temperature was 88 degrees, the dew point 69, and the relative humidity 53%. The wind was east at 10 miles an hour. The pressure was 30.16 inches and falling. At Jasper, it was mostly sunny. The temperature was 87 degrees, the dew point 74, and the relative humidity 64%. Producing a heat index of 95. The wind was east at 10 miles an hour. The pressure was 30.16 inches and falling. Once again, at Louisville International it was 87 degrees under mostly sunny skies. Elsewhere around the region, it was sunny, with a temperature of 86 at Lexington, 83 at Jackson, and 88 at Bloomington. It was mostly sunny, with a temperature of 88 at Covington, 84 at Bowling Green, 87 at Paducah, 88 at Evansville, and 89 at Indianapolis. At Nashville, it was partly sunny, with a temperature of 82. At Frankfort, the weather conditions were not available. The current time is 2:38 p.m. Eastern Daylight Time. Now for the official National Weather Service forecast for North Central Kentucky and South Central Indiana, including the Louisville metro area. Today, sunny. Highs in the lower 90s. East winds up to 10 miles an hour. Tonight, mostly clear. Lows in the lower 70s. East winds up to 10 miles an hour. Wednesday, sunny. Highs in the lower 90s.
Light winds becoming east up to 5 miles an hour in the afternoon. Wednesday night, mostly clear. Lows in the lower 70s. North winds up to 5 miles an hour until midnight becoming light. And now the extended forecast for the radio listening area. Thursday and Thursday night, mostly clear. Highs in the lower 90s. Lows in the mid 70s. Friday and Friday night, thunderstorms likely. Highs around 90. Lows in the lower 70s. Chance of thunderstorms 60%. Saturday and Saturday night, showers likely and chance of thunderstorms. Highs around 90. Lows in the lower 70s. Chance of precipitation 60%. Sunday and Sunday night, partly cloudy. A 50% chance of thunderstorms. Highs in the upper 80s. Lows in the lower 70s. Monday and Monday night, partly cloudy. A 20% chance of thunderstorms. Highs in the upper 80s. Lows in the upper 60s. Here are some river levels reported this morning. On the Ohio River, Markland Lock upper was 12.8, Markland Lock lower was 19.2, McAlpin upper was 12.9, McAlpin lower 18.6, Canelton Lock and Dam upper was 9.7, Canelton Lock and Dam lower was 15.9, on the Blue River, Fredericksburg 3.4, White Cloud 3.1, on the Rolling Fork River, Boston 15.5, on the Salt River, Shepherdsville 4.3, here are some nearby reservoir levels. Dolin River Lake 521.9, Potoka Lake 542.8, Taylorsville Lake 551.2. 2 p.m. Eastern Daylight Time weather conditions across north central Kentucky and south central Indiana. At Louisville International, it was mostly sunny. The temperature was 87 degrees, the dew point 68, and the relative humidity 52%. The wind was southeast at 9 miles an hour. The pressure was 30.15 inches and falling. At Bowman Field, it was sunny. The temperature was 88 degrees, the dew point 69, and the relative humidity 53%. The wind was east at 10 miles an hour. The pressure was 30.16 inches and falling. At Jasper, it was mostly sunny. The temperature was 87 degrees, the dew point 74, and the relative humidity 64%, producing a heat index of 95. The wind was east at 10 miles an hour. The pressure was 30.16 inches and falling. Once again, at Louisville International, it was 87 degrees under mostly sunny skies. Elsewhere around the region, it was sunny, with a temperature of 86 at Lexington, 83 at Jackson, and 88 at Bloomington. It was mostly sunny, with a temperature of 88 at Covington, 84 at Bowling Green, 87 at Paducah, 88 at Evansville, and 89 at Indianapolis. At Nashville, it was partly sunny, with a temperature of 82. At Frankfort, the weather conditions were not available. 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The current time is 2:42 p.m. Eastern Daylight Time. Now for the official National Weather Service forecast for north central Kentucky and south central Indiana, including the Louisville metro area. Today, sunny. Highs in the lower 90s. East winds up to 10 miles an hour. Tonight, mostly clear. Lows in the lower 70s. East winds up to 10 miles an hour. Wednesday, sunny. Highs in the lower 90s. Light winds becoming east up to 5 miles an hour in the afternoon. Wednesday night, mostly clear. Lows in the lower 70s. North winds up to 5 miles an hour until midnight becoming light. And now the extended forecast for the radio listening area. Thursday and Thursday night, mostly clear. Highs in the lower 90s. Lows in the mid 70s. Friday and Friday night, thunderstorms likely. Highs around 90. Lows in the lower 70s. Chance of thunderstorms 60%.
Saturday and Saturday night, showers likely and chance of thunderstorms. Highs around 90. Lows in the lower 70s. Chance of precipitation 60%. Sunday and Sunday night, partly cloudy. A 50% chance of thunderstorms. Highs in the upper 80s. Lows in the lower 70s. Monday and Monday night, partly cloudy.

McAlpin Upper was 12.9, McAlpin Lower 18.6, Canelton Lock and Dam Upper was 9.7, Canelton Lock and Dam Lower was 15.9, on the Blue River, Fredericksburg 3.4, White Cloud 3.1, on the Rolling Fork River, Boston 15.5, on the Salt River, Shepherdsville 4.3. Here are some nearby reservoir levels: Dolin River Lake 521.9, Potoka Lake 542.8, Taylorsville Lake 551.2. 2 p.m. Eastern Daylight Time weather conditions across north central Kentucky and south central Indiana. At Louisville International, it was mostly sunny. The temperature was 87 degrees, the dew point 68, and the relative humidity 52%. The wind was southeast at 9 miles an hour. The pressure was 30.15 inches and falling. At Bowman Field, it was sunny. The temperature was 88 degrees, the dew point 69, and the relative humidity 53%. The wind was east at 10 miles an hour. The pressure was 30.16 inches and falling. At Jasper, it was mostly sunny. The temperature was 87 degrees, the dew point 74, and the relative humidity 64%, producing a heat index of 95. The wind was east at 10 miles an hour. The pressure was 30.16 inches and falling. Once again, at Louisville International, it was 87 degrees under mostly sunny skies. Elsewhere around the region, it was sunny, with a temperature of 86 at Lexington, 83 at Jackson, and 88 at Bloomington. It was mostly sunny, with a temperature of 88 at Covington, 84 at Bowling Green, 87 at Paducah, 88 at Evansville, and 89 at Indianapolis. At Nashville, it was partly sunny, with a temperature of 82. At Frankfort, the weather conditions were not available. Now for the official National Weather Service forecast for north central Kentucky and south central Indiana, including the Louisville metro area. Today, sunny. Highs in the lower 90s. East winds up to 10 miles an hour. Tonight, mostly clear. Lows in the lower 70s. East winds up to 10 miles an hour. Wednesday, sunny. Highs in the lower 90s. Light winds becoming east up to 5 miles an hour in the afternoon. Wednesday night, mostly clear. Lows in the lower 70s. North winds up to 5 miles an hour until midnight becoming light. And now the extended forecast for the radio listening area. Thursday and Thursday night, mostly clear. Highs in the lower 90s. Lows in the mid-70s. Friday and Friday night, thunderstorms likely. Highs around 90. Lows in the lower 70s. Chance of thunderstorms 60%. Saturday and Saturday night, showers likely and chance of thunderstorms. Highs around 90. Lows in the lower 70s. Chance of precipitation 60%. Sunday and Sunday night, partly cloudy. A 50% chance of thunderstorms. Highs in the upper 80s. Lows in the lower 70s. Monday and Monday night, partly cloudy. A 20% chance of thunderstorms. Highs in the upper 80s. Lows in the upper 60s. The current time is 2:48 p.m. Eastern Daylight Time. Here are some river levels reported this morning. On the Ohio River, Markland Lock Upper was 12.8, Markland Lock Lower was 19.2, McAlpin Upper was 12.9, McAlpin Lower 18.6, Canelton Lock and Dam Upper was 9.7, Canelton Lock and Dam Lower was 15.9, on the Blue River, Fredericksburg 3.4, White Cloud 3.1, on the Rolling Fork River, Boston 15.5, on the Salt River, Shepherdsville 4.3. Here are some nearby reservoir levels: Dolin River Lake 521.9, Potoka Lake 542.8, Taylorsville Lake 551.2. 2 p.m. Eastern Daylight Time weather conditions across north central Kentucky and south central Indiana. At Louisville International, it was mostly sunny. The temperature was 87 degrees, the dew point 68, and the relative humidity 52%. The wind was southeast at 9 miles an hour. The pressure was 30.15 inches and falling.

Ed Bowman Field, it was sunny. The temperature was 88 degrees, the dew point 69, and the relative humidity 53%. The wind was east at 10 miles an hour. The pressure was 30.16 inches and falling. At Jasper, it was mostly sunny. The temperature was 87 degrees, the dew point 74, and the relative humidity 64%, producing a heat index of 95. The wind was east at 10 miles an hour. The pressure was 30.16 inches and falling. Once again, at Louisville International, it was 87 degrees under mostly sunny skies. Elsewhere around the region, it was sunny, with a temperature of 86 at Lexington, 83 at Jackson, and 88 at Bloomington. It was mostly sunny, with a temperature of 88 at Covington, 84 at Bowling Green, 87 at Paducah, 88 at Evansville, and 89 at Indianapolis. At Nashville, it was partly sunny, with a temperature of 82. At Frankfort, the weather conditions were not available. Now for the official National Weather Service forecast for North Central Kentucky and South Central Indiana, including the Louisville metro area. Today, sunny. Highs in the lower 90s. East winds up to 10 miles an hour. Tonight, mostly clear. Lows in the lower 70s. East winds up to 10 miles an hour. Wednesday, sunny. Highs in the lower 90s. Light winds becoming east up to 5 miles an hour in the afternoon. Wednesday night, mostly clear. Lows in the lower 70s. North winds up to 5 miles an hour until midnight becoming light. And now the extended forecast for the radio listening area. Thursday and Thursday night, mostly clear. Highs in the lower 90s. Lows in the mid-70s. Friday and Friday night, thunderstorms likely. Highs around 90. Lows in the lower 70s. Chance of thunderstorms 60%. Saturday and Saturday night, showers likely and chance of thunderstorms. Highs around 90. Lows in the lower 70s. Chance of precipitation 60%. Sunday and Sunday night, partly cloudy. A 50% chance of thunderstorms. Highs in the upper 80s. Lows in the lower 70s. Monday and Monday night, partly cloudy. A 20% chance of thunderstorms. Highs in the upper 80s. Lows in the upper 60s. The current time is 2:52 p.m. Eastern Daylight Time. Here are some river levels reported this morning. On the Ohio River, Markland Lock Upper was 12.8, Markland Lock Lower was 19.2, McAlpin Upper was 12.9, McAlpin Lower 18.6, Canelton Lock and Dam Upper was 9.7, Canelton Lock and Dam Lower was 15.9, on the Blue River, Fredericksburg 3.4, White Cloud 3.1, on the Rolling Fork River, Boston 15.5, on the Salt River, Shepherdsville 4.3. Here are some nearby reservoir levels. Dolin River Lake 521.9, Potoka Lake 542.8, Taylorsville Lake 551.2. 2 p.m. Eastern Daylight Time weather conditions across north central Kentucky and south central Indiana. At Louisville International, it was mostly sunny. The temperature was 87 degrees, the dew point 68, and the relative humidity 52%. The wind was southeast at 9 miles an hour. The pressure was 30.15 inches and falling. At Bowman Field, it was sunny. The temperature was 88 degrees, the dew point 69, and the relative humidity 53%. The wind was east at 10 miles an hour. The pressure was 30.16 inches and falling. At Jasper, it was mostly sunny. The temperature was 87 degrees, the dew point 74, and the relative humidity 64%, producing a heat index of 95. The wind was east at 10 miles an hour. The pressure was 30.16 inches and falling. Once again, at Louisville International, it was 87 degrees under mostly sunny skies. Elsewhere around the region, it was sunny, with a temperature of 86 at Lexington, 83 at Jackson, and 88 at Bloomington. It was mostly sunny, with a temperature of 88 at Covington,
84 at Bowling Green, 87 at Paducah, 88 at Evansville, and 89 at Indianapolis. At Nashville, it was partly sunny, with a temperature of 82. At Frankfurt, the weather conditions were not available. Now for the official National Weather Service forecast for North Central Kentucky and South Central Indiana, including the Louisville metro area. Today, sunny. Highs in the lower 90s. East winds up to 10 miles an hour. Tonight, mostly clear. Lows in the lower 70s. East winds up to 10 miles an hour. Wednesday, sunny. Highs in the lower 90s. Light winds becoming east up to 5 miles an hour in the afternoon. Wednesday night, mostly clear. Lows in the lower 70s. North winds up to 5 miles an hour until midnight becoming light. And now the extended forecast for the radio listening area. Thursday and Thursday night, mostly clear. Highs in the lower 90s. Lows in the mid 70s. Friday and Friday night, thunderstorms likely. Highs around 90. Lows in the lower 70s. Chance of thunderstorms 60%. Saturday and Saturday night, showers likely and chance of thunderstorms. Highs around 90. Lows in the lower 70s. Chance of precipitation 60%. Sunday and Sunday night, partly cloudy. A 50% chance of thunderstorms. Highs in the upper 80s. Lows in the lower 70s. Monday and Monday night, partly cloudy. A 20% chance of thunderstorms. Highs in the upper 80s. Lows in the upper 60s. Here are some river levels reported this morning. On the Ohio River, Markland Lock Upper was 12.8, Markland Lock Lower was 19.2, McAlpin Upper was 12.9, McAlpin Lower 18.6, Canelton Lock and Dam Upper was 9.7, Canelton Lock and Dam Lower was 15.9, on the Blue River, Fredericksburg 3.4, White Cloud 3.1, on the Rolling Fork River, Boston 15.5, on the Salt River, Shepherdsville 4.3, here are some nearby reservoir levels. Dolin River Lake 521.9, Potoka Lake 542.8, Taylorsville Lake 551.2. The current time is 2:57 p.m. Eastern Daylight Time. 2 p.m. Eastern Daylight Time weather conditions across north central Kentucky and south central Indiana. At Louisville International, it was mostly sunny. The temperature was 87 degrees, the dew point 68, and the relative humidity 52%. The wind was southeast at 9 miles an hour. The pressure was 30.15 inches and falling. At Bowman Field, it was sunny. The temperature was 88 degrees, the dew point 69, and the relative humidity 53%. The wind was east at 10 miles an hour. The pressure was 30.16 inches and falling. At Jasper, it was mostly sunny. The temperature was 87 degrees, the dew point 74, and the relative humidity 64%, producing a heat index of 95. The wind was east at 10 miles an hour. The pressure was 30.16 inches and falling. Once again, at Louisville International, it was 87 degrees under mostly sunny skies. Elsewhere around the region, it was sunny, with a temperature of 86 at Lexington, 83 at Jackson, and 88 at Bloomington. It was mostly sunny, with a temperature of 88 at Covington, 84 at Bowling Green, 87 at Paducah, 88 at Evansville, and 89 at Indianapolis. At Nashville, it was partly sunny, with a temperature of 82. At Frankfurt, the weather conditions were not available. Now for the official National Weather Service forecast for North Central Kentucky and South Central Indiana, including the Louisville metro area. Today, sunny. Highs in the lower 90s. East winds up to 10 miles an hour. Tonight, mostly clear. Lows in the lower 70s. East winds up to 10 miles an hour. Wednesday, sunny. Highs in the lower 90s. Light winds becoming east up to 5 miles an hour in the afternoon. Wednesday night, mostly clear. Lows in the lower 70s. North winds up to 5 miles an hour until midnight becoming light.
And now the extended forecast for the radio listening area. Thursday and Thursday night, mostly clear. Highs in the lower 90s. Lows in the mid-70s. Friday and Friday night, thunderstorms likely. Highs around 90. Lows in the lower 70s. Chance of thunderstorms 60%. Saturday and Saturday night, showers likely and chance of thunderstorms. Highs around 90. Lows in the lower 70s. Chance of precipitation 60%. Sunday and Sunday night, partly cloudy. A 50% chance of thunderstorms. Highs in the upper 80s. Lows in the lower 70s. Monday and Monday night, partly cloudy. A 20% chance of thunderstorms. Highs in the upper 80s. Lows in the upper 60s. Here are some river levels reported this morning. On the Ohio River, Markland Lock upper was 12.8, Markland Lock lower was 19.2, McAlpin upper was 12.9, McAlpin lower 18.6, Candleton Lock and Dam upper was 9.7, Candleton Lock and Dam lower was 15.9, on the Blue River, Fredericksburg 3.4, White Cloud 3.1, on the Rolling Fork River, Boston 15.5, on the Salt River, Shepherdsville 4.3, here are some nearby reservoir levels. Dolin River Lake 521.9, Potoka Lake 542.8, Taylorsville Lake 551.2. 2 p.m. Eastern Daylight Time weather conditions across north central Kentucky and south central Indiana. At Louisville International, it was mostly sunny. The temperature was 87 degrees, the dew point 68, and the relative humidity 52%. The wind was southeast at 9 miles an hour. The pressure was 30.15 inches and falling. At Bowman Field, it was sunny. The temperature was 88 degrees, the dew point 69, and the relative humidity 53%. The wind was east at 10 miles an hour. The pressure was 30.16 inches and falling. At Jasper, it was mostly sunny. The temperature was 87 degrees, the dew point 74, and the relative humidity 64%, producing a heat index of 95. The wind was east at 10 miles an hour. The pressure was 30.16 inches and falling. Once again, at Louisville International, it was 87 degrees under mostly sunny skies. Elsewhere around the region, it was sunny, with a temperature of 86 at Lexington, 83 at Jackson, and 88 at Bloomington. It was mostly sunny, with a temperature of 88 at Covington, 84 at Bowling Green, 87 at Paducah, 88 at Evansville, and 89 at Indianapolis. At Nashville, it was partly sunny, with a temperature of 82. At Frankfort, the weather conditions were not available. The current time is 3:02 p.m. Eastern Daylight Time. 3 p.m. Eastern Daylight Time weather conditions across north central Kentucky and south central Indiana. At Louisville International, it was mostly sunny. The temperature was 89 degrees, the dew point 66, and the relative humidity 46%. The wind was east at 12 miles an hour. The pressure was 30.14 inches and falling. At Bowman Field, it was sunny. The temperature was 88 degrees, the dew point 68, and the relative humidity 51%. The pressure was 30.15 inches and falling. At Jasper, it was mostly sunny. The temperature was 88 degrees, the dew point 74, and the relative humidity 63%, producing a heat index of 96. The wind was east at 9 miles an hour. The pressure was 30.15 inches and falling. Once again, at Louisville International, it was 89 degrees under mostly sunny skies. Elsewhere around the region, it was sunny, with a temperature of 87 at Lexington, 86 at Bowling Green, and 88 at Bloomington. It was mostly sunny, with a temperature of 88 at Covington, 83 at Jackson, 87 at Paducah, 88 at Evansville, and 91 at Indianapolis. At Nashville, it was partly sunny, with a temperature of 84. At Frankfort, the weather conditions were not available. Now for the official National Weather Service forecast for north central Kentucky and south central Indiana, including the Louisville metro area.
Today, sunny. Highs in the lower 90s. East winds up to 10 miles an hour. Tonight, mostly clear. Lows in the lower 70s. East winds up to 10 miles an hour. Wednesday, sunny. Highs in the lower 90s. Light winds becoming east up to 5 miles an hour in the afternoon. Wednesday night, mostly clear. Lows in the lower 70s. North winds up to 5 miles an hour until midnight becoming light. And now the extended forecast for the radio listening area. Thursday and Thursday night, mostly clear. Highs in the lower 90s. Lows in the mid 70s. Friday and Friday night, thunderstorms likely. Highs around 90. Lows in the lower 70s. Chance of thunderstorms 60%. Saturday and Saturday night, showers likely and chance of thunderstorms. Highs around 90. Lows in the lower 70s. Chance of precipitation 60%. Sunday and Sunday night, partly cloudy. A 50% chance of thunderstorms. Highs in the upper 80s. Lows in the lower 70s. Monday and Monday night, partly cloudy. A 20% chance of thunderstorms. Highs in the upper 80s. Lows in the upper 60s. Here are some river levels reported this morning. On the Ohio River, Markland Lock Upper was 12.8, Markland Lock Lower was 19.2, McAlpin Upper was 12.9, McAlpin Lower 18.6, Canelton Lock and Dam Upper was 9.7, Canelton Lock and Dam Lower was 15.9, on the Blue River, Fredericksburg 3.4, White Cloud 3.1, on the Rolling Fork River, Boston 15.5, on the Salt River, Shepherdsville 4.3, here are some nearby reservoir levels. Dolin River Lake 521.9, Potoka Lake 542.8, Taylorsville Lake 551.2. 3 p.m. Eastern Daylight Time weather conditions across north-central Kentucky and south-central Indiana. At Louisville International, it was mostly sunny. The temperature was 89 degrees, the dew point 66, and the relative humidity 46%. The wind was east at 12 miles an hour. The pressure was 30.14 inches and falling. At Bowman Field, it was sunny. The temperature was 88 degrees, the dew point 68, and the relative humidity 51%. The pressure was 30.15 inches and falling. At Jasper, it was mostly sunny. The temperature was 88 degrees, the dew point 74, and the relative humidity 63%, producing a heat index of 96. The wind was east at 9 miles an hour. The pressure was 30.15 inches and falling. Once again, at Louisville International it was 89 degrees under mostly sunny skies. Elsewhere around the region, it was sunny, with a temperature of 87 at Lexington, 86 at Bowling Green, and 88 at Bloomington. It was mostly sunny, with a temperature of 88 at Covington, 83 at Jackson, 87 at Paducah, 88 at Evansville, and 91 at Indianapolis. At Nashville, it was partly sunny, with a temperature of 84. At Frankfort, the weather conditions were not available. The current time is 3:08 p.m. Eastern Daylight Time. Now for the official National Weather Service forecast for north-central Kentucky and south-central Indiana, including the Louisville metro area. Today, sunny. Highs in the lower 90s. East winds up to 10 miles an hour. Tonight, mostly clear. Lows in the lower 70s. East winds up to 10 miles an hour. Wednesday, sunny. Highs in the lower 90s. Light winds becoming east up to 5 miles an hour in the afternoon. Wednesday night, mostly clear. Lows in the lower 70s. North winds up to 5 miles an hour until midnight becoming light. And now the extended forecast for the radio listening area. Thursday and Thursday night, mostly clear. Highs in the lower 90s. Lows in the mid 70s. Friday and Friday night, thunderstorms likely. Highs around 90. Lows in the lower 70s. Chance of thunderstorms 60%. Saturday and Saturday night, showers likely and chance of thunderstorms.
Highs around 90. Lows in the lower 70s. Chance of precipitation 60%. Sunday and Sunday night, partly cloudy. A 50% chance of thunderstorms. Highs in the upper 80s. Lows in the lower 70s. Monday and Monday night, partly cloudy. A 20% chance of thunderstorms. Highs in the upper 80s. Lows in the upper 60s. Here are some river levels reported this morning. On the Ohio River, Markland Lock upper was 12.8, Markland Lock lower was 19.2, McAlpin upper was 12.9, McAlpin lower 18.6, Canelton Lock and Dam upper was 9.7, Canelton Lock and Dam lower was 15.9, on the Blue River, Fredericksburg 3.4, White Cloud 3.1, on the Rolling Fork River, Boston 15.5, on the Salt River, Shepherdsville 4.3. Here are some nearby reservoir levels. Dolin River Lake 521.9, Potoka Lake 542.8, Taylorsville Lake 551.2. 3 p.m. Eastern Daylight Time weather conditions across north central Kentucky and south central Indiana. At Louisville International, it was mostly sunny. The temperature was 89 degrees, the dew point 66, and the relative humidity 46%. The wind was east at 12 miles an hour. The pressure was 30.14 inches and falling. At Bowman Field, it was sunny. The temperature was 88 degrees, the dew point 68, and the relative humidity 51%. The pressure was 30.15 inches and falling. At Jasper, it was mostly sunny. The temperature was 88 degrees, the dew point 74, and the relative humidity 63%, producing a heat index of 96. The wind was east at 9 miles an hour. The pressure was 30.15 inches and falling. Once again, at Louisville International it was 89 degrees under mostly sunny skies. Elsewhere around the region, it was sunny, with a temperature of 87 at Lexington, 86 at Bowling Green, and 88 at Bloomington. It was mostly sunny, with a temperature of 88 at Covington, 83 at Jackson, 87 at Paducah, 88 at Evansville, and 91 at Indianapolis. At Nashville, it was partly sunny, with a temperature of 84. At Frankfort, the weather conditions were not available. 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The current time is 3:12 p.m. Eastern Daylight Time. Now for the official National Weather Service forecast for north central Kentucky and south central Indiana, including the Louisville metro area. Today, sunny. Highs in the lower 90s. East winds up to 10 miles an hour. Tonight, mostly clear. Lows in the lower 70s. East winds up to 10 miles an hour. Wednesday, sunny. Highs in the lower 90s. Light winds becoming east up to 5 miles an hour in the afternoon. Wednesday night, mostly clear. Lows in the lower 70s. North winds up to 5 miles an hour until midnight becoming light. And now the extended forecast for the radio listening area. Thursday and Thursday night, mostly clear. Highs in the lower 90s. Lows in the mid 70s. Friday and Friday night, thunderstorms likely. Highs around 90. Lows in the lower 70s. Chance of thunderstorms 60%. Saturday and Saturday night, showers likely and chance of thunderstorms. Highs around 90. Lows in the lower 70s. Chance of precipitation 60%. Sunday and Sunday night, partly cloudy. A 50% chance of thunderstorms. Highs in the upper 80s. Lows in the lower 70s. Monday and Monday night, partly cloudy. A 20% chance of thunderstorms. Highs in the upper 80s. Lows in the upper 60s. Here are some river levels reported this morning. On the Ohio River,
Markland Lock Upper was 12.8, Markland Lock Lower was 19.2, McAlpin Upper was 12.9, McAlpin Lower 18.6, Candleton Lock and Dam Upper was 9.7, Candleton Lock and Dam Lower was 15.9, on the Blue River, Fredericksburg 3.4, White Cloud 3.1, on the Rolling Fork River, Boston 15.5, on the Salt River, Shepherdsville 4.3. Here are some nearby reservoir levels: Dolin River Lake 521.9, Potoka Lake 542.8, Taylorsville Lake 551.2. 3 p.m. Eastern Daylight Time weather conditions across north central Kentucky and south central Indiana. At Louisville International, it was mostly sunny. The temperature was 89 degrees, the dew point 66, and the relative humidity 46%. The wind was east at 12 miles an hour. The pressure was 30.14 inches and falling. At Bowman Field, it was sunny. The temperature was 88 degrees, the dew point 68, and the relative humidity 51%. The pressure was 30.15 inches and falling. At Jasper, it was mostly sunny. The temperature was 88 degrees, the dew point 74, and the relative humidity 63%, producing a heat index of 96. The wind was east at 9 miles an hour. The pressure was 30.15 inches and falling. Once again, at Louisville International, it was 89 degrees under mostly sunny skies. Elsewhere around the region, it was sunny, with a temperature of 87 at Lexington, 86 at Bowling Green, and 88 at Bloomington. It was mostly sunny, with a temperature of 88 at Covington, 83 at Jackson, 87 at Paducah, 88 at Evansville, and 91 at Indianapolis. At Nashville, it was partly sunny, with a temperature of 84. At Frankfort, the weather conditions were not available. Now for the official National Weather Service forecast for north central Kentucky and south central Indiana, including the Louisville metro area. Today, sunny. Highs in the lower 90s. East winds up to 10 miles an hour. Tonight, mostly clear. Lows in the lower 70s. East winds up to 10 miles an hour. Wednesday, sunny. Highs in the lower 90s. Light winds becoming east up to 5 miles an hour in the afternoon. Wednesday night, mostly clear. Lows in the lower 70s. North winds up to 5 miles an hour until midnight becoming light. And now the extended forecast for the radio listening area. Thursday and Thursday night, mostly clear. Highs in the lower 90s. Lows in the mid 70s. Friday and Friday night, thunderstorms likely. Highs around 90. Lows in the lower 70s. Chance of thunderstorms 60%. Saturday and Saturday night, showers likely and chance of thunderstorms. Highs around 90. Lows in the lower 70s. Chance of precipitation 60%. Sunday and Sunday night, partly cloudy. A 50% chance of thunderstorms. Highs in the upper 80s. Lows in the lower 70s. Monday and Monday night, partly cloudy. A 20% chance of thunderstorms. Highs in the upper 80s. Lows in the upper 60s. The current time is 3:18 p.m. Eastern Daylight Time. Here are some river levels reported this morning. On the Ohio River, Markland Lock Upper was 12.8, Markland Lock Lower was 19.2, McAlpin Upper was 12.9, McAlpin Lower 18.6, Candleton Lock and Dam Upper was 9.7, Candleton Lock and Dam Lower was 15.9, on the Blue River, Fredericksburg 3.4, White Cloud 3.1, on the Rolling Fork River, Boston 15.5, on the Salt River, Shepherdsville 4.3. Here are some nearby reservoir levels: Dolin River Lake 521.9, Potoka Lake 542.8, Taylorsville Lake 551.2. 3 p.m. Eastern Daylight Time weather conditions across north central Kentucky and south central Indiana. At Louisville International, it was mostly sunny. The temperature was 89 degrees, the dew point 66, and the relative humidity 46%. The wind was east at 12 miles an hour.
The pressure was 30.14 inches and falling. Ed Bowman Field, it was sunny. The temperature was 88 degrees, the dew point 68, and the relative humidity 51%. The pressure was 30.15 inches and falling. At Jasper, it was mostly sunny. The temperature was 88 degrees, the dew point 74, and the relative humidity 63%, producing a heat index of 96. The wind was east at 9 miles an hour. The pressure was 30.15 inches and falling. Once again, at Louisville International, it was 89 degrees under mostly sunny skies. Elsewhere around the region, it was sunny, with a temperature of 87 at Lexington, 86 at Bowling Green, and 88 at Bloomington. It was mostly sunny, with a temperature of 88 at Covington, 83 at Jackson, 87 at Paducah, 88 at Evansville, and 91 at Indianapolis. At Nashville, it was partly sunny, with a temperature of 84. At Frankfort, the weather conditions were not available. Now for the official National Weather Service forecast for North Central Kentucky and South Central Indiana, including the Louisville metro area. Today, sunny. Highs in the lower 90s. East winds up to 10 miles an hour. Tonight, mostly clear. Lows in the lower 70s. East winds up to 10 miles an hour. Wednesday, sunny. Highs in the lower 90s. Light winds becoming east up to 5 miles an hour in the afternoon. Wednesday night, mostly clear. Lows in the lower 70s. North winds up to 5 miles an hour until midnight becoming light. And now the extended forecast for the radio listening area. Thursday and Thursday night, mostly clear. Highs in the lower 90s. Lows in the mid 70s. Friday and Friday night, thunderstorms likely. Highs around 90. Lows in the lower 70s. Chance of thunderstorms 60%. Saturday and Saturday night, showers likely and chance of thunderstorms. Highs around 90. Lows in the lower 70s. Chance of precipitation 60%. Sunday and Sunday night, partly cloudy. A 50% chance of thunderstorms. Highs in the upper 80s. Lows in the lower 70s. Monday and Monday night, partly cloudy. A 20% chance of thunderstorms. Highs in the upper 80s. Lows in the upper 60s. The current time is 3:22 p.m. Eastern Daylight Time. Here are some river levels reported this morning. On the Ohio River, Markland Lock Upper was 12.8, Markland Lock Lower was 19.2, McAlpin Upper was 12.9, McAlpin Lower 18.6, Canelton Lock and Dam Upper was 9.7, Canelton Lock and Dam Lower was 15.9, on the Blue River, Fredericksburg 3.4, White Cloud 3.1, on the Rolling Fork River, Boston 15.5, on the Salt River, Shepherdsville 4.3, here are some nearby reservoir levels. Dolin River Lake 521.9, Potoka Lake 542.8, Taylorsville Lake 551.2. 3 p.m. Eastern Daylight Time weather conditions across north central Kentucky and south central Indiana. At Louisville International, it was mostly sunny. The temperature was 89 degrees, the dew point 66, and the relative humidity 46%. The wind was east at 12 miles an hour. The pressure was 30.14 inches and falling. Ed Bowman Field, it was sunny. The temperature was 88 degrees, the dew point 68, and the relative humidity 51%. The pressure was 30.15 inches and falling. At Jasper, it was mostly sunny. The temperature was 88 degrees, the dew point 74, and the relative humidity 63%, producing a heat index of 96. The wind was east at 9 miles an hour. The pressure was 30.15 inches and falling. Once again, at Louisville International, it was 89 degrees under mostly sunny skies. Elsewhere around the region, it was sunny, with a temperature of 87 at Lexington, 86 at Bowling Green, and 88 at Bloomington. It was mostly sunny, with a temperature of 88 at Covington, 83 at Jackson, 87 at Paducah,
88 at Evansville and 91 at Indianapolis. At Nashville, it was partly sunny with a temperature of 84. At Frankfurt, the weather conditions were not available. Now for the official National Weather Service forecast for North Central Kentucky and South Central Indiana, including the Louisville metro area. Today, sunny. Highs in the lower 90s. East winds up to 10 miles an hour. Tonight, mostly clear. Lows in the lower 70s. East winds up to 10 miles an hour. Wednesday, sunny. Highs in the lower 90s. Light winds becoming east up to 5 miles an hour in the afternoon. Wednesday night, mostly clear. Lows in the lower 70s. North winds up to 5 miles an hour until midnight becoming light. And now the extended forecast for the radio listening area. Thursday and Thursday night, mostly clear. Highs in the lower 90s. Lows in the mid 70s. Friday and Friday night, thunderstorms likely. Highs around 90. Lows in the lower 70s. Chance of thunderstorms 60%. Saturday and Saturday night, showers likely and chance of thunderstorms. Highs around 90. Lows in the lower 70s. Chance of precipitation 60%. Sunday and Sunday night, partly cloudy. A 50% chance of thunderstorms. Highs in the upper 80s. Lows in the lower 70s. Monday and Monday night, partly cloudy. A 20% chance of thunderstorms. Highs in the upper 80s. Lows in the upper 60s. Here are some river levels reported this morning. On the Ohio River, Markland Lock Upper was 12.8, Markland Lock Lower was 19.2, McAlpin Upper was 12.9, McAlpin Lower 18.6, Canelton Lock and Dam Upper was 9.7, Canelton Lock and Dam Lower was 15.9, on the Blue River, Fredericksburg 3.4, White Cloud 3.1, on the Rolling Fork River, Boston 15.5, on the Salt River, Shepherdsville 4.3, here are some nearby reservoir levels. Dolin River Lake 521.9, Potoka Lake 542.8, Taylorsville Lake 551.2. 3 p.m. Eastern Daylight Time weather conditions across north central Kentucky and south central Indiana. At Louisville International, it was mostly sunny. The temperature was 89 degrees, the dew point 66, and the relative humidity 46%. The wind was east at 12 miles an hour. The pressure was 30.14 inches and falling. At Bowman Field, it was sunny. The temperature was 88 degrees, the dew point 68, and the relative humidity 51%. The pressure was 30.15 inches and falling. At Jasper, it was mostly sunny. The temperature was 88 degrees, the dew point 74, and the relative humidity 63%, producing a heat index of 96. The wind was east at 9 miles an hour. The pressure was 30.15 inches and falling. Once again, at Louisville International, it was 89 degrees under mostly sunny skies. Elsewhere around the region, it was sunny, with a temperature of 87 at Lexington, 86 at Bowling Green, and 88 at Bloomington. It was mostly sunny, with a temperature of 88 at Covington, 83 at Jackson, 87 at Paducah, 88 at Evansville, and 91 at Indianapolis. At Nashville, it was partly sunny, with a temperature of 84. At Frankfurt, the weather conditions were not available. The current time is 3:28 p.m. Eastern Daylight Time. Now for the official National Weather Service forecast for North Central Kentucky and South Central Indiana, including the Louisville metro area. Today, sunny. Highs in the lower 90s. East winds up to 10 miles an hour. Tonight, mostly clear. Lows in the lower 70s. East winds up to 10 miles an hour. Wednesday, sunny. Highs in the lower 90s. Light winds becoming east up to 5 miles an hour in the afternoon. Wednesday night, mostly clear. Lows in the lower 70s. North winds up to 5 miles an hour until midnight becoming light. And now the extended forecast for the radio listening area. Thursday and Thursday night,
mostly clear. Highs in the lower 90s. Lows in the mid-70s. Friday and Friday night, thunderstorms likely. Highs around 90. Lows in the lower 70s. Chance of thunderstorms 60%. Saturday and Saturday night, showers likely and chance of thunderstorms. Highs around 90. Lows in the lower 70s. Chance of precipitation 60%. Sunday and Sunday night, partly cloudy. A 50% chance of thunderstorms. Highs in the upper 80s. Lows in the lower 70s. Monday and Monday night, partly cloudy. A 20% chance of thunderstorms. Highs in the upper 80s. Lows in the upper 60s. 3 p.m. Eastern Daylight Time weather conditions across north central Kentucky and south central Indiana. At Louisville International, it was mostly sunny. The temperature was 89 degrees, the dew point 66, and the relative humidity 46%. The wind was east at 12 miles an hour. The pressure was 30.14 inches and falling. At Bowman Field, it was sunny. The temperature was 88 degrees, the dew point 68, and the relative humidity 51%. The pressure was 30.15 inches and falling. At Jasper, it was mostly sunny. The temperature was 88 degrees, the dew point 74, and the relative humidity 63%, producing a heat index of 96. The wind was east at 9 miles an hour. The pressure was 30.15 inches and falling. Once again, at Louisville International, it was 89 degrees under mostly sunny skies. Elsewhere around the region, it was sunny, with a temperature of 87 at Lexington, 86 at Bowling Green, and 88 at Bloomington. It was mostly sunny, with a temperature of 88 at Covington, 83 at Jackson, 87 at Paducah, 88 at Evansville, and 91 at Indianapolis. At Nashville, it was partly sunny, with a temperature of 84. At Frankfort, the weather conditions were not available. Now for the official National Weather Service forecast for North Central Kentucky and South Central Indiana, including the Louisville metro area. Today, sunny. Highs in the lower 90s. East winds up to 10 miles an hour. Tonight, mostly clear. Lows in the lower 70s. East winds up to 10 miles an hour. Wednesday, sunny. Highs in the lower 90s. Light winds becoming east up to 5 miles an hour in the afternoon. Wednesday night, mostly clear. Lows in the lower 70s. North winds up to 5 miles an hour until midnight becoming light. And now the extended forecast for the radio listening area. Thursday and Thursday night, mostly clear. Highs in the lower 90s. Lows in the mid 70s. Friday and Friday night, thunderstorms likely. Highs around 90. Lows in the lower 70s. Chance of thunderstorms 60%. Saturday and Saturday night, showers likely and chance of thunderstorms. Highs around 90. Lows in the lower 70s. Chance of precipitation 60%. Sunday and Sunday night, partly cloudy. A 50% chance of thunderstorms. Highs in the upper 80s. Lows in the lower 70s. Monday and Monday night, partly cloudy. A 20% chance of thunderstorms. Highs in the upper 80s. Lows in the upper 60s. The current time is 3:33 p.m. Eastern Daylight Time. 3 p.m. Eastern Daylight Time weather conditions across north central Kentucky and south central Indiana. At Louisville International, it was mostly sunny. The temperature was 89 degrees, the dew point 66, and the relative humidity 46%. The wind was east at 12 miles an hour. The pressure was 30.14 inches and falling. At Bowman Field, it was sunny. The temperature was 88 degrees, the dew point 68, and the relative humidity 51%. The pressure was 30.15 inches and falling. At Jasper, it was mostly sunny. The temperature was 88 degrees, the dew point 74, and the relative humidity 63%, producing a heat index of 96. The wind was east at 9 miles an hour.
The pressure was 30.15 inches and falling. Once again, at Louisville International, it was 89 degrees under mostly sunny skies. Elsewhere around the region, it was sunny, with a temperature of 87 at Lexington, 86 at Bowling Green, and 88 at Bloomington. It was mostly sunny, with a temperature of 88 at Covington, 83 at Jackson, 87 at Paducah, 88 at Evansville, and 91 at Indianapolis. At Nashville, it was partly sunny, with a temperature of 84. At Frankfort, the weather conditions were not available. Now for the official National Weather Service forecast for North Central Kentucky and South Central Indiana, including the Louisville metro area. Today, sunny. Highs in the lower 90s. East winds up to 10 miles an hour. Tonight, mostly clear. Lows in the lower 70s. East winds up to 10 miles an hour. Wednesday, sunny. Highs in the lower 90s. Light winds becoming east up to 5 miles an hour in the afternoon. Wednesday night, mostly clear. Lows in the lower 70s. North winds up to 5 miles an hour until midnight becoming light. And now the extended forecast for the radio listening area. Thursday and Thursday night, mostly clear. Highs in the lower 90s. Lows in the mid 70s. Friday and Friday night, thunderstorms likely. Highs around 90. Lows in the lower 70s. Chance of thunderstorms 60%. Saturday and Saturday night, showers likely and chance of thunderstorms. Highs around 90. Lows in the lower 70s. Chance of precipitation 60%. Sunday and Sunday night, partly cloudy. A 50% chance of thunderstorms. Highs in the upper 80s. Lows in the lower 70s. Monday and Monday night, partly cloudy. A 20% chance of thunderstorms. Highs in the upper 80s. Lows in the upper 60s. 3 p.m. Eastern Daylight Time weather conditions across North Central Kentucky and South Central Indiana. At Louisville International, it was mostly sunny. The temperature was 89 degrees, the dew point 66, and the relative humidity 46%. The wind was east at 12 miles an hour. The pressure was 30.14 inches and falling. At Bowman Field, it was sunny. The temperature was 88 degrees, the dew point 68, and the relative humidity 51%. The pressure was 30.15 inches and falling. At Jasper, it was mostly sunny. The temperature was 88 degrees, the dew point 74, and the relative humidity 63%, producing a heat index of 96. The wind was east at 9 miles an hour. The pressure was 30.15 inches and falling. Once again, at Louisville International, it was 89 degrees under mostly sunny skies. Elsewhere around the region, it was sunny, with a temperature of 87 at Lexington, 86 at Bowling Green, and 88 at Bloomington. It was mostly sunny, with a temperature of 88 at Covington, 83 at Jackson, 87 at Paducah, 88 at Evansville, and 91 at Indianapolis. At Nashville, it was partly sunny, with a temperature of 84. At Frankfort, the weather conditions were not available. The current time is 3:38 p.m. Eastern Daylight Time. Now for the official National Weather Service forecast for North Central Kentucky and South Central Indiana, including the Louisville metro area. Today, sunny. Highs in the lower 90s. East winds up to 10 miles an hour. Tonight, mostly clear. Lows in the lower 70s. East winds up to 10 miles an hour. Wednesday, sunny. Highs in the lower 90s. Light winds becoming east up to 5 miles an hour in the afternoon. Wednesday night, mostly clear. Lows in the lower 70s. North winds up to 5 miles an hour until midnight becoming light. And now the extended forecast for the radio listening area. Thursday and Thursday night, mostly clear. Highs in the lower 90s. Lows in the mid 70s. Friday and Friday night, thunderstorms likely. Highs around 90. Lows in the lower 70s. Chance of thunderstorms 60%.
Saturday and Saturday night, showers likely and chance of thunderstorms. Highs around 90. Lows in the lower 70s. Chance of precipitation 60%. Sunday and Sunday night, partly cloudy. A 50% chance of thunderstorms. Highs in the upper 80s. Lows in the lower 70s. Monday and Monday night, partly cloudy. A 20% chance of thunderstorms. Highs in the upper 80s. Lows in the upper 60s. 3 p.m. Eastern Daylight Time weather conditions across north-central Kentucky and south-central Indiana. At Louisville International, it was mostly sunny. The temperature was 89 degrees, the dew point 66, and the relative humidity 46%. The wind was east at 12 miles an hour. The pressure was 30.14 inches and falling. At Bowman Field, it was sunny. The temperature was 88 degrees, the dew point 68, and the relative humidity 51%. The pressure was 30.15 inches and falling. At Jasper, it was mostly sunny. The temperature was 88 degrees, the dew point 74, and the relative humidity 63%, producing a heat index of 96. The wind was east at 9 miles an hour. The pressure was 30.15 inches and falling. Once again, at Louisville International, it was 89 degrees under mostly sunny skies. Elsewhere around the region, it was sunny, with a temperature of 87 at Lexington, 86 at Bowling Green, and 88 at Bloomington. It was mostly sunny, with a temperature of 88 at Covington, 83 at Jackson, 87 at Paducah, 88 at Evansville, and 91 at Indianapolis. At Nashville, it was partly sunny, with a temperature of 84. At Frankfort, the weather conditions were not available. Now for the official National Weather Service forecast for north-central Kentucky and south-central Indiana, including the Louisville metro area. Today, sunny. Highs in the lower 90s. East winds up to 10 miles an hour. Tonight, mostly clear. Lows in the lower 70s. East winds up to 10 miles an hour. Wednesday, sunny. Highs in the lower 90s. Light winds becoming east up to 5 miles an hour in the afternoon. Wednesday night, mostly clear. Lows in the lower 70s. North winds up to 5 miles an hour until midnight becoming light. And now the extended forecast for the radio listening area. Thursday and Thursday night, mostly clear. Highs in the lower 90s. Lows in the mid 70s. Friday and Friday night, thunderstorms likely. Highs around 90. Lows in the lower 70s. Chance of thunderstorms 60%. Saturday and Saturday night, showers likely and chance of thunderstorms. Highs around 90. Lows in the lower 70s. Chance of precipitation 60%. Sunday and Sunday night, partly cloudy. A 50% chance of thunderstorms. Highs in the upper 80s. Lows in the lower 70s. Monday and Monday night, partly cloudy. A 20% chance of thunderstorms. Highs in the upper 80s. Lows in the upper 60s. 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The current time is 3:43 p.m. Eastern Daylight Time. 3 p.m. Eastern Daylight Time weather conditions across north-central Kentucky and south-central Indiana. At Louisville International, it was mostly sunny. The temperature was 89 degrees, the dew point 66, and the relative humidity 46%. The wind was east at 12 miles an hour. The pressure was 30.14 inches and falling. At Bowman Field, it was sunny. The temperature was 88 degrees, the dew point 68, and the relative humidity 51%. The pressure was 30.15 inches and falling. At Jasper, it was mostly sunny. The temperature was 88 degrees, the dew point 74,
and the relative humidity 63%, producing a heat index of 96. The wind was east at 9 miles an hour. The pressure was 30.15 inches and falling. Once again, at Louisville International, it was 89 degrees under mostly sunny skies. Elsewhere around the region, it was sunny, with a temperature of 87 at Lexington, 86 at Bowling Green, and 88 at Bloomington. It was mostly sunny, with a temperature of 88 at Covington, 83 at Jackson, 87 at Paducah, 88 at Evansville, and 91 at Indianapolis.

sunny. Highs in the lower 90s. East winds up to 10 miles an hour. Tonight, mostly clear. Lows in the lower 70s. East winds up to 10 miles an hour. Wednesday, sunny. Highs in the lower 90s. Light winds becoming east up to 5 miles an hour in the afternoon. Wednesday night, mostly clear. Lows in the lower 70s. North winds up to 5 miles an hour until midnight becoming light. And now the extended forecast for the radio listening area. Thursday and Thursday night, mostly clear. Highs in the lower 90s. Lows in the mid 70s. Friday and Friday night, thunderstorms likely. Highs around 90. Lows in the lower 70s. Chance of thunderstorms 60%. Saturday and Saturday night, showers likely and chance of thunderstorms. Highs around 90. Lows in the lower 70s. Chance of precipitation 60%. Sunday and Sunday night, partly cloudy. A 50% chance of thunderstorms. Highs in the upper 80s. Lows in the lower 70s. Monday and Monday night, partly cloudy. A 20% chance of thunderstorms. Highs in the upper 80s. Lows in the upper 60s. 3 p.m. Eastern Daylight Time weather conditions across north central Kentucky and south central Indiana. At Louisville International, it was mostly sunny. The temperature was 89 degrees, the dew point 66, and the relative humidity 46%. The wind was east at 12 miles an hour. The pressure was 30.14 inches and falling. At Bowman Field, it was sunny. The temperature was 88 degrees, the dew point 68, and the relative humidity 51%. The pressure was 30.15 inches and falling. At Jasper, it was mostly sunny. The temperature was 88 degrees, the dew point 74, and the relative humidity 63%, producing a heat index of 96. The wind was east at 9 miles an hour. The pressure was 30.15 inches and falling. Once again, at Louisville International, it was 89 degrees under mostly sunny skies. Elsewhere around the region, it was sunny, with a temperature of 87 at Lexington, 86 at Bowling Green, and 88 at Bloomington. It was mostly sunny, with a temperature of 88 at Covington, 83 at Jackson, 87 at Paducah, 88 at Evansville, and 91 at Indianapolis. At Nashville, it was partly sunny, with a temperature of 84. At Frankfort, the weather conditions were not available. The current time is 3:48 p.m. Eastern Daylight Time. Now for the official National Weather Service forecast for North Central Kentucky and South Central Indiana, including the Louisville metro area. Today, sunny. Highs in the lower 90s. East winds up to 10 miles an hour. Tonight, mostly clear. Lows in the lower 70s. East winds up to 10 miles an hour. Wednesday, sunny. Highs in the lower 90s. Light winds becoming east up to 5 miles an hour in the afternoon. Wednesday night, mostly clear. Lows in the lower 70s. North winds up to 5 miles an hour until midnight becoming light. And now the extended forecast for the radio listening area. Thursday and Thursday night, mostly clear. Highs in the lower 90s. Lows in the mid 70s. Friday and Friday night, thunderstorms likely. Highs around 90. Lows in the lower 70s. Chance of thunderstorms 60%. Saturday and Saturday night, showers likely and chance of thunderstorms. Highs around 90. Lows in the lower 70s. Chance of precipitation 60%. Sunday and Sunday night, partly cloudy. A 50% chance of thunderstorms. Highs in the upper 80s. Lows in the lower 70s. Monday and Monday night, partly cloudy. A 20% chance of thunderstorms. Highs in the upper 80s. Lows in the upper 60s. 3 p.m. Eastern Daylight Time weather conditions across north central Kentucky and south central Indiana. At Louisville International, it was mostly sunny. The temperature was 89 degrees, the dew point

66 and the relative humidity 46%. The wind was east at 12 miles an hour. The pressure was 30.14 inches and falling. At Bowman Field, it was sunny. The temperature was 88 degrees, the dew point 68, and the relative humidity 51%. The pressure was 30.15 inches and falling. At Jasper, it was mostly sunny. The temperature was 88 degrees, the dew point 74, and the relative humidity 63%, producing a heat index of 96. The wind was east at 9 miles an hour. The pressure was 30.15 inches and falling. Once again, at Louisville International it was 89 degrees under mostly sunny skies. Elsewhere around the region, it was sunny, with a temperature of 87 at Lexington, 86 at Bowling Green, and 88 at Bloomington. It was mostly sunny, with a temperature of 88 at Covington, 83 at Jackson, 87 at Paducah, 88 at Evansville, and 91 at Indianapolis. At Nashville, it was partly sunny, with a temperature of 84. At Frankfort, the weather conditions were not available. Now for the official National Weather Service forecast for North Central Kentucky and South Central Indiana, including the Louisville metro area. Today, sunny. Highs in the lower 90s. East winds up to 10 miles an hour. Tonight, mostly clear. Lows in the lower 70s. East winds up to 10 miles an hour. Wednesday, sunny. Highs in the lower 90s. Light winds becoming east up to 5 miles an hour in the afternoon. Wednesday night, mostly clear. Lows in the lower 70s. North winds up to 5 miles an hour until midnight becoming light. And now the extended forecast for the radio listening area. Thursday and Thursday night, mostly clear. Highs in the lower 90s. Lows in the mid 70s. Friday and Friday night, thunderstorms likely. Highs around 90. Lows in the lower 70s. Chance of thunderstorms 60%. Saturday and Saturday night, showers likely and chance of thunderstorms. Highs around 90. Lows in the lower 70s. Chance of precipitation 60%. Sunday and Sunday night, partly cloudy. A 50% chance of thunderstorms. Highs in the upper 80s. Lows in the lower 70s. Monday and Monday night, partly cloudy. A 20% chance of thunderstorms. Highs in the upper 80s. Lows in the upper 60s. The current time is 3:53 p.m. Eastern Daylight Time. 3 p.m. Eastern Daylight Time weather conditions across North Central Kentucky and South Central Indiana. At Louisville International, it was mostly sunny. The temperature was 89 degrees, the dew point 66, and the relative humidity 46%. The wind was east at 12 miles an hour. The pressure was 30.14 inches and falling. At Bowman Field, it was sunny. The temperature was 88 degrees, the dew point 68, and the relative humidity 51%. The pressure was 30.15 inches and falling. At Jasper, it was mostly sunny. The temperature was 88 degrees, the dew point 74, and the relative humidity 63%, producing a heat index of 96. The wind was east at 9 miles an hour. The pressure was 30.15 inches and falling. Once again, at Louisville International it was 89 degrees under mostly sunny skies. Elsewhere around the region, it was sunny, with a temperature of 87 at Lexington, 86 at Bowling Green, and 88 at Bloomington. It was mostly sunny, with a temperature of 88 at Covington, 83 at Jackson, 87 at Paducah, 88 at Evansville, and 91 at Indianapolis. At Nashville, it was partly sunny, with a temperature of 84. At Frankfort, the weather conditions were not available. Now for the official National Weather Service forecast for North Central Kentucky and South Central Indiana, including the Louisville metro area. Today, sunny. Highs in the lower 90s. East winds up to 10 miles an hour. Tonight, mostly clear. Lows in the lower 70s. East winds up to 10 miles an hour. Wednesday, sunny.
highs in the lower 90s. Light winds becoming east up to 5 miles an hour in the afternoon. Wednesday night, mostly clear. Lows in the lower 70s. North winds up to 5 miles an hour until midnight becoming light. And now the extended forecast for the radio listening area. Thursday and Thursday night, mostly clear. Highs in the lower 90s. Lows in the mid 70s. Friday and Friday night, thunderstorms likely. Highs around 90. Lows in the lower 70s. Chance of thunderstorms 60%. Saturday and Saturday night, showers likely and chance of thunderstorms. Highs around 90. Lows in the lower 70s. Chance of precipitation 60%. Sunday and Sunday night, partly cloudy. A 50% chance of thunderstorms. Highs in the upper 80s. Lows in the lower 70s. Monday and Monday night, partly cloudy. A 20% chance of thunderstorms. Highs in the upper 80s. Lows in the upper 60s. 3 p.m. Eastern Daylight Time weather conditions across north central Kentucky and south central Indiana. At Louisville International, it was mostly sunny. The temperature was 89 degrees, the dew point 66, and the relative humidity 46%. The wind was east at 12 miles an hour. The pressure was 30.14 inches and falling. At Bowman Field, it was sunny. The temperature was 88 degrees, the dew point 68, and the relative humidity 51%. The pressure was 30.15 inches and falling. At Jasper, it was mostly sunny. The temperature was 88 degrees, the dew point 74, and the relative humidity 63%, producing a heat index of 96. The wind was east at 9 miles an hour. The pressure was 30.15 inches and falling. Once again, at Louisville International, it was 89 degrees under mostly sunny skies. Elsewhere around the region, it was sunny, with a temperature of 87 at Lexington, 86 at Bowling Green, and 88 at Bloomington. It was mostly sunny, with a temperature of 88 at Covington, 83 at Jackson, 87 at Paducah, 88 at Evansville, and 91 at Indianapolis. At Nashville, it was partly sunny, with a temperature of 84. At Frankfort, the weather conditions were not available. The current time is 3:57 p.m. Eastern Daylight Time. Now for the official National Weather Service forecast for North Central Kentucky and South Central Indiana, including the Louisville metro area. Today, sunny. Highs in the lower 90s. East winds up to 10 miles an hour. Tonight, mostly clear. Lows in the lower 70s. East winds up to 10 miles an hour. Wednesday, sunny. Highs in the lower 90s. Light winds becoming east up to 5 miles an hour in the afternoon. Wednesday night, mostly clear. Lows in the lower 70s. North winds up to 5 miles an hour until midnight becoming light. And now the extended forecast for the radio listening area. Thursday and Thursday night, mostly clear. Highs in the lower 90s. Lows in the mid 70s. Friday and Friday night, thunderstorms likely. Highs around 90. Lows in the lower 70s. Chance of thunderstorms 60%. Saturday and Saturday night, showers likely and chance of thunderstorms. Highs around 90. Lows in the lower 70s. Chance of precipitation 60%. Sunday and Sunday night, partly cloudy. A 50% chance of thunderstorms. Highs in the upper 80s. Lows in the lower 70s. Monday and Monday night, partly cloudy. A 20% chance of thunderstorms. Highs in the upper 80s. Lows in the upper 60s. 3 p.m. Eastern Daylight Time weather conditions across north central Kentucky and south central Indiana. At Louisville International, it was mostly sunny. The temperature was 89 degrees, the dew point 66, and the relative humidity 46%. The wind was east at 12 miles an hour. The pressure was 30.14 inches and falling. At Bowman Field, it was sunny. The temperature was 88 degrees,
the dew point 68, and the relative humidity 51%. The pressure was 30.15 inches and falling. At Jasper, it was mostly sunny. The temperature was 88 degrees, the dew point 74, and the relative humidity 63%, producing a heat index of 96. The wind was east at 9 miles an hour. The pressure was 30.15 inches and falling. Once again, at Louisville International, it was 89 degrees under mostly sunny skies. Elsewhere around the region, it was sunny, with a temperature of 87 at Lexington, 86 at Bowling Green, and 88 at Bloomington. It was mostly sunny, with a temperature of 88 at Covington, 83 at Jackson, 87 at Paducah, 88 at Evansville, and 91 at Indianapolis. At Nashville, it was partly sunny, with a temperature of 84. At Frankfort, the weather conditions were not available. Now for the official National Weather Service forecast for North Central Kentucky and South Central Indiana, including the Louisville metro area. Today, sunny. Highs in the lower 90s. East winds up to 10 miles an hour. Tonight, mostly clear. Lows in the lower 70s. East winds up to 10 miles an hour. Wednesday, sunny. Highs in the lower 90s. Light winds becoming east up to 5 miles an hour in the afternoon. Wednesday night, mostly clear. Lows in the lower 70s. North winds up to 5 miles an hour until midnight becoming light. And now the extended forecast for the radio listening area. Thursday and Thursday night, mostly clear. Highs in the lower 90s. Lows in the mid 70s. Friday and Friday night, thunderstorms likely. Highs around 90. Lows in the lower 70s. Chance of thunderstorms 60%. Saturday and Saturday night, showers likely and chance of thunderstorms. Highs around 90. Lows in the lower 70s. Chance of precipitation 60%. Sunday and Sunday night, partly cloudy. A 50% chance of thunderstorms. Highs in the upper 80s. Lows in the lower 70s. Monday and Monday night, partly cloudy. A 20% chance of thunderstorms. Highs in the upper 80s. Lows in the upper 60s. The current time is 4:02 p.m. Eastern Daylight Time. 4 p.m. Eastern Daylight Time weather conditions across North Central Kentucky and South Central Indiana. At Louisville International, it was mostly sunny. The temperature was 90 degrees, the dew point 66, and the relative humidity 45%. The wind was northeast at 5 miles an hour. The pressure was 30.12 inches and falling. At Bowman Field, it was sunny. The temperature was 90 degrees, the dew point 67, and the relative humidity 46%. The wind was east at 8 miles an hour, gusting to 18. The pressure was 30.13 inches and falling. At Jasper, it was mostly sunny. The temperature was 88 degrees, the dew point 73, and the relative humidity 61%, producing a heat index of 95. The wind was east at 7 miles an hour. The pressure was 30.14 inches and falling. Once again, at Louisville International, it was 90 degrees under mostly sunny skies. Elsewhere around the region, at Lexington, it was sunny, with a temperature of 87. It was mostly sunny, with a temperature of 88 at Covington, 84 at Jackson, 87 at Bowling Green, and 88 at Paducah. Under mostly sunny skies, Evansville reported 89, Bloomington reported 90, and Indianapolis reported 90. At Nashville, it was partly sunny, with a temperature of 85. At Frankfort, the weather conditions were not available. Now for the official National Weather Service forecast for North Central Kentucky and South Central Indiana, including the Louisville metro area. Today, sunny. Highs in the lower 90s. East winds up to 10 miles an hour. Tonight, mostly clear. Lows in the lower 70s. East winds up to 10 miles an hour. Wednesday, sunny. Highs in the lower 90s. Light winds becoming east up to 5 miles an hour in the afternoon. Wednesday night,
mostly clear. Lows in the lower 70s. North winds up to 5 miles an hour until midnight, becoming light. And now the extended forecast for the radio listening area. Thursday and Thursday night, mostly clear. Highs in the lower 90s. Lows in the mid 70s. Friday and Friday night, thunderstorms likely. Highs around 90. Lows in the lower 70s. Chance of thunderstorms 60%. Saturday and Saturday night, showers likely and chance of thunderstorms. Highs around 90. Lows in the lower 70s. Chance of precipitation 60%. Sunday and Sunday night, partly cloudy. A 50% chance of thunderstorms. Highs in the upper 80s. Lows in the lower 70s. Monday and Monday night, partly cloudy. A 20% chance of thunderstorms. Highs in the upper 80s. Lows in the upper 60s. 4 p.m. Eastern Daylight Time weather conditions across north central Kentucky and south central Indiana. At Louisville International, it was mostly sunny. The temperature was 90 degrees, the dew point 66, and the relative humidity 45%. The wind was northeast at 5 miles an hour. The pressure was 30.12 inches and falling. At Bowman Field, it was sunny. The temperature was 90 degrees, the dew point 67, and the relative humidity 46%. The wind was east at 8 miles an hour, gusting to 18. The pressure was 30.13 inches and falling. At Jasper, it was mostly sunny. The temperature was 88 degrees, the dew point 73, and the relative humidity 61%, producing a heat index of 95. The wind was east at 7 miles an hour. The pressure was 30.14 inches and falling. Once again, at Louisville International, it was 90 degrees under mostly sunny skies. Elsewhere around the region, at Lexington, it was sunny, with a temperature of 87. It was mostly sunny, with a temperature of 88 at Covington, 84 at Jackson, 87 at Bowling Green, and 88 at Paducah. Under mostly sunny skies, Evansville reported 89, Bloomington reported 90, and Indianapolis reported 90. At Nashville, it was partly sunny, with a temperature of 85. At Frankfort, the weather conditions were not available. The current time is 4:07 p.m. Eastern Daylight Time. Now for the official National Weather Service forecast for north central Kentucky and south central Indiana, including the Louisville metro area. Today, sunny. Highs in the lower 90s. East winds up to 10 miles an hour. Tonight, mostly clear. Lows in the lower 70s. East winds up to 10 miles an hour. Wednesday, sunny. Highs in the lower 90s. Light winds becoming east up to 5 miles an hour in the afternoon. Wednesday night, mostly clear. Lows in the lower 70s. North winds up to 5 miles an hour until midnight, becoming light. And now the extended forecast for the radio listening area. Thursday and Thursday night, mostly clear. Highs in the lower 90s. Lows in the mid 70s. Friday and Friday night, thunderstorms likely. Highs around 90. Lows in the lower 70s. Chance of thunderstorms 60%. Saturday and Saturday night, showers likely and chance of thunderstorms. Highs around 90. Lows in the lower 70s. Chance of precipitation 60%. Sunday and Sunday night, partly cloudy. A 50% chance of thunderstorms. Highs in the upper 80s. Lows in the lower 70s. Monday and Monday night, partly cloudy. A 20% chance of thunderstorms. Highs in the upper 80s. Lows in the upper 60s. 4 p.m. Eastern Daylight Time weather conditions across north central Kentucky and south central Indiana. At Louisville International, it was mostly sunny. The temperature was 90 degrees, the dew point 66, and the relative humidity 45%. The wind was northeast at 5 miles an hour. The pressure was 30.12 inches and falling. At Bowman Field, it was sunny. The temperature was 90 degrees,
the dew point 67, and the relative humidity 46%. The wind was east at 8 miles an hour, gusting to 18. The pressure was 30.13 inches and falling. At Jasper, it was mostly sunny. The temperature was 88 degrees, the dew point 73, and the relative humidity 61%, producing a heat index of 95. The wind was east at 7 miles an hour. The pressure was 30.14 inches and falling. Once again, at Louisville International, it was 90 degrees under mostly sunny skies. Elsewhere around the region, at Lexington, it was sunny, with a temperature of 87. It was mostly sunny, with a temperature of 88 at Covington, 84 at Jackson, 87 at Bowling Green, and 88 at Paducah. Under mostly sunny skies, Evansville reported 89, Bloomington reported 90, and Indianapolis reported 90. At Nashville, it was partly sunny, with a temperature of 85. At Frankfort, the weather conditions were not available. 4 p.m. Eastern Daylight Time weather conditions across north central Kentucky and south central Indiana. At Louisville International, it was mostly sunny. The temperature was 90 degrees, the dew point 66, and the relative humidity 45%. The wind was northeast at 5 miles an hour. The pressure was 30.12 inches and falling. At Bowman Field, it was sunny. The temperature was 90 degrees, the dew point 67, and the relative humidity 46%. The wind was east at 8 miles an hour, gusting to 18. The pressure was 30.13 inches and falling. At Jasper, it was mostly sunny. The temperature was 88 degrees, the dew point 73, and the relative humidity 61%, producing a heat index of 95. The wind was east at 7 miles an hour. The pressure was 30.14 inches and falling. Once again, at Louisville International, it was 90 degrees under mostly sunny skies. Elsewhere around the region, at Lexington, it was sunny, with a temperature of 87. It was mostly sunny, with a temperature of 88 at Covington, 84 at Jackson, 87 at Bowling Green, and 88 at Paducah. Under mostly sunny skies, Evansville reported 89, Bloomington reported 90, and Indianapolis reported 90. At Nashville, it was partly sunny, with a temperature of 85. At Frankfort, the weather conditions were not available. Now for the official National Weather Service forecast for north central Kentucky and south central Indiana, including the Louisville metro area. Tonight, clear. Lows around 70. East winds up to 10 miles an hour. Wednesday, sunny. Highs in the lower 90s. Light winds becoming southeast up to 5 miles an hour in the afternoon. Wednesday night, mostly clear. Lows in the lower 70s. South winds up to 5 miles an hour until midnight becoming light. Thursday, mostly sunny. A 20% chance of thunderstorms in the afternoon. Highs in the lower 90s. Light winds becoming southwest up to 5 miles an hour in the afternoon. Thursday night, mostly clear. A 20% chance of thunderstorms until midnight. Lows in the mid-70s. Southwest winds up to 5 miles an hour. And now the extended forecast for the radio listening area. Friday and Friday night, thunderstorms likely. Highs around 90. Lows in the lower 70s. Chance of thunderstorms 70%. Saturday and Saturday night, thunderstorms likely. Highs around 90. Lows in the lower 70s. Chance of thunderstorms 70%. Sunday and Sunday night, partly cloudy. A 50% chance of thunderstorms. Highs around 90. Lows in the lower 70s. Monday and Monday night, partly cloudy. A 40% chance of thunderstorms. Highs around 90. Lows in the lower 70s. Tuesday and Tuesday night, partly cloudy. A 40% chance of thunderstorms. Highs in the upper 80s. Lows in the upper 60s. 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
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The current time is 4:15 p.m. Eastern Daylight Time. 4 p.m. Eastern Daylight Time weather conditions across north central Kentucky and south central Indiana. At Louisville International, it was mostly sunny. The temperature was 90 degrees, the dew point 66, and the relative humidity 45%. The wind was northeast at 5 miles an hour. The pressure was 30.12 inches and falling. At Bowman Field, it was sunny. The temperature was 90 degrees, the dew point 67, and the relative humidity 46%. The wind was east at 8 miles an hour, gusting to 18. The pressure was 30.13 inches and falling. At Jasper, it was mostly sunny. The temperature was 88 degrees, the dew point 73, and the relative humidity 61%, producing a heat index of 95. The wind was east at 7 miles an hour. The pressure was 30.14 inches and falling. Once again, at Louisville International, it was 90 degrees under mostly sunny skies. Elsewhere around the region, at Lexington, it was sunny, with a temperature of 87. It was mostly sunny, with a temperature of 88 at Covington, 84 at Jackson, 87 at Bowling Green, and 88 at Paducah. Under mostly sunny skies, Evansville reported 89, Bloomington reported 90, and Indianapolis reported 90. At Nashville, it was partly sunny, with a temperature of 85. At Frankfort, the weather conditions were not available. Now for the official National Weather Service forecast for north central Kentucky and south central Indiana, including the Louisville metro area. Tonight, clear. Lows around 70. East winds up to 10 miles an hour. Wednesday, sunny. Highs in the lower 90s. Light winds becoming southeast up to 5 miles an hour in the afternoon. Wednesday night, mostly clear. Lows in the lower 70s. South winds up to 5 miles an hour until midnight becoming light. Thursday, mostly sunny. A 20% chance of thunderstorms in the afternoon. Highs in the lower 90s. Light winds becoming southwest up to 5 miles an hour in the afternoon. Thursday night, mostly clear. A 20% chance of thunderstorms until midnight. Lows in the mid-70s. Southwest winds up to 5 miles an hour. And now the extended forecast for the radio listening area. Friday and Friday night, thunderstorms likely. Highs around 90. Lows in the lower 70s. Chance of thunderstorms 70%. Saturday and Saturday night, thunderstorms likely. Highs around 90. Lows in the lower 70s. Chance of thunderstorms 70%. Sunday and Sunday night, partly cloudy. A 50% chance of thunderstorms. Highs around 90. Lows in the lower 70s. Monday and Monday night, partly cloudy. A 40% chance of thunderstorms. Highs around 90. Lows in the lower 70s. Tuesday and Tuesday night, partly cloudy. A 40% chance of thunderstorms. Highs in the upper 80s. Lows in the upper 60s. The current time is 4:19 p.m. Eastern Daylight Time. 4 p.m. Eastern Daylight Time weather conditions across north central Kentucky and south central Indiana. At Louisville International, it was mostly sunny. The temperature was 90 degrees, the dew point 66, and the relative humidity 45%. The wind was northeast at 5 miles an hour. The pressure was 30.12 inches and falling. At Bowman Field, it was sunny. The temperature was 90 degrees, the dew point 67, and the relative humidity 46%. The wind was east at 8 miles an hour, gusting to 18. The pressure was 30.13 inches and falling. At Jasper, it was mostly sunny. The temperature was 88 degrees, the dew point 73, and the relative humidity 61%, producing a heat index of 95. The wind was east at 7 miles an hour,
the pressure was 30.14 inches and falling. Once again, at Louisville International, it was 90 degrees under mostly sunny skies. Elsewhere around the region, at Lexington, it was sunny, with a temperature of 87. It was mostly sunny, with a temperature of 88 at Covington, 84 at Jackson, 87 at Bowling Green, and 88 at Paducah. Under mostly sunny skies, Evansville reported 89, Bloomington reported 90, and Indianapolis reported 90. At Nashville, it was partly sunny, with a temperature of 85. At Frankfort, the weather conditions were not available. Now for the official National Weather Service forecast for North Central Kentucky and South Central Indiana, including the Louisville metro area. Tonight, clear. Lows around 70. East winds up to 10 miles an hour. Wednesday, sunny. Highs in the lower 90s. Light winds becoming southeast up to 5 miles an hour in the afternoon. Wednesday night, mostly clear. Lows in the lower 70s. South winds up to 5 miles an hour until midnight becoming light. Thursday, mostly sunny. A 20% chance of thunderstorms in the afternoon. Highs in the lower 90s. Light winds becoming southwest up to 5 miles an hour in the afternoon. Thursday night, mostly clear. A 20% chance of thunderstorms until midnight. Lows in the mid-70s. Southwest winds up to 5 miles an hour. And now the extended forecast for the radio listening area. Friday and Friday night, thunderstorms likely. Highs around 90. Lows in the lower 70s. Chance of thunderstorms 70%. Saturday and Saturday night, thunderstorms likely. Highs around 90. Lows in the lower 70s. Chance of thunderstorms 70%. Sunday and Sunday night, partly cloudy. A 50% chance of thunderstorms. Highs around 90. Lows in the lower 70s. Monday and Monday night, partly cloudy. A 40% chance of thunderstorms. Highs around 90. Lows in the lower 70s. Tuesday and Tuesday night, partly cloudy. A 40% chance of thunderstorms. Highs in the upper 80s. Lows in the upper 60s. The current time is 4:22 p.m. Eastern Daylight Time. 4 p.m. Eastern Daylight Time weather conditions across North Central Kentucky and South Central Indiana. At Louisville International, it was mostly sunny. The temperature was 90 degrees, the dew point 66, and the relative humidity 45%. The wind was northeast at 5 miles an hour. The pressure was 30.12 inches and falling. At Bowman Field, it was sunny. The temperature was 90 degrees, the dew point 67, and the relative humidity 46%. The wind was east at 8 miles an hour, gusting to 18. The pressure was 30.13 inches and falling. At Jasper, it was mostly sunny. The temperature was 88 degrees, the dew point 73, and the relative humidity 61%, producing a heat index of 95. The wind was east at 7 miles an hour. The pressure was 30.14 inches and falling. Once again, at Louisville International, it was 90 degrees under mostly sunny skies. Elsewhere around the region, at Lexington, it was sunny, with a temperature of 87. It was mostly sunny, with a temperature of 88 at Covington, 84 at Jackson, 87 at Bowling Green, and 88 at Paducah. Under mostly sunny skies, Evansville reported 89, Bloomington reported 90, and Indianapolis reported 90. At Nashville, it was partly sunny, with a temperature of 85. At Frankfort, the weather conditions were not available. Now for the official National Weather Service forecast for North Central Kentucky and South Central Indiana, including the Louisville metro area. Tonight, clear. Lows around 70. East winds up to 10 miles an hour. Wednesday, sunny. Highs in the lower 90s. Light winds becoming southeast up to 5 miles an hour in the afternoon. Wednesday night, mostly clear. Lows in the lower 70s. South winds up to 5 miles an hour until midnight becoming light.
Thursday, mostly sunny. A 20% chance of thunderstorms in the afternoon. Highs in the lower 90s. Light winds becoming southwest up to 5 miles an hour in the afternoon. Thursday night, mostly clear. A 20% chance of thunderstorms until midnight. Lows in the mid-70s. Southwest winds up to 5 miles an hour. And now the extended forecast for the radio listening area. Friday and Friday night, thunderstorms likely. Highs around 90. Lows in the lower 70s. Chance of thunderstorms 70%. Saturday and Saturday night, thunderstorms likely. Highs around 90. Lows in the lower 70s. Chance of thunderstorms 70%. Sunday and Sunday night, partly cloudy. A 50% chance of thunderstorms. Highs around 90. Lows in the lower 70s. Monday and Monday night, partly cloudy. A 40% chance of thunderstorms. Highs around 90. Lows in the lower 70s. Tuesday and Tuesday night, partly cloudy. A 40% chance of thunderstorms. Highs in the upper 80s. Lows in the upper 60s. 4 p.m. Eastern Daylight Time weather conditions across north central Kentucky and south central Indiana. At Louisville International, it was mostly sunny. The temperature was 90 degrees, the dew point 66, and the relative humidity 45%. The wind was northeast at 5 miles an hour. The pressure was 30.12 inches and falling. At Bowman Field, it was sunny. The temperature was 90 degrees, the dew point 67, and the relative humidity 46%. The wind was east at 8 miles an hour, gusting to 18. The pressure was 30.13 inches and falling. At Jasper, it was mostly sunny. The temperature was 88 degrees, the dew point 73, and the relative humidity 61%, producing a heat index of 95. The wind was east at 7 miles an hour. The pressure was 30.14 inches and falling. Once again, at Louisville International, it was 90 degrees under mostly sunny skies. Elsewhere around the region, at Lexington, it was sunny, with a temperature of 87. It was mostly sunny, with a temperature of 88 at Covington, 84 at Jackson, 87 at Bowling Green, and 88 at Paducah. Under mostly sunny skies, Evansville reported 89, Bloomington reported 90, and Indianapolis reported 90. At Nashville, it was partly sunny, with a temperature of 85. At Frankfort, the weather conditions were not available. The current time is 4:28 p.m. Eastern Daylight Time. Now for the official National Weather Service forecast for North Central Kentucky and South Central Indiana, including the Louisville metro area. Tonight, clear. Lows around 70. East winds up to 10 miles an hour. Wednesday, sunny. Highs in the lower 90s. Light winds becoming southeast up to 5 miles an hour in the afternoon. Wednesday night, mostly clear. Lows in the lower 70s. South winds up to 5 miles an hour until midnight becoming light. Thursday, mostly sunny. A 20% chance of thunderstorms in the afternoon. Highs in the lower 90s. Light winds becoming southwest up to 5 miles an hour in the afternoon. Thursday night, mostly clear. A 20% chance of thunderstorms until midnight. Lows in the mid-70s. Southwest winds up to 5 miles an hour. And now the extended forecast for the radio listening area. Friday and Friday night, thunderstorms likely. Highs around 90. Lows in the lower 70s. Chance of thunderstorms 70%. Saturday and Saturday night, thunderstorms likely. Highs around 90. Lows in the lower 70s. Chance of thunderstorms 70%. Sunday and Sunday night, partly cloudy. A 50% chance of thunderstorms. Highs around 90. Lows in the lower 70s. Monday and Monday night, partly cloudy. A 40% chance of thunderstorms. Highs around 90. Lows in the lower 70s. Tuesday and Tuesday night, partly cloudy.
a 40% chance of thunderstorms. Highs in the upper 80s. Lows in the upper 60s. 4 p.m. Eastern Daylight Time weather conditions across north central Kentucky and south central Indiana. At Louisville International, it was mostly sunny. The temperature was 90 degrees, the dew point 66, and the relative humidity 45%. The wind was northeast at 5 miles an hour. The pressure was 30.12 inches and falling. At Bowman Field, it was sunny. The temperature was 90 degrees, the dew point 67, and the relative humidity 46%. The wind was east at 8 miles an hour. Gusting to 18. The pressure was 30.13 inches and falling. At Jasper, it was mostly sunny. The temperature was 88 degrees, the dew point 73, and the relative humidity 61%, producing a heat index of 95. The wind was east at 7 miles an hour. The pressure was 30.14 inches and falling. Once again, at Louisville International, it was 90 degrees under mostly sunny skies. Elsewhere around the region, at Lexington, it was sunny, with a temperature of 87. It was mostly sunny, with a temperature of 88 at Covington, 84 at Jackson, 87 at Bowling Green, and 88 at Paducah. Under mostly sunny skies, Evansville reported 89, Bloomington reported 90, and Indianapolis reported 90. At Nashville, it was partly sunny, with a temperature of 85. At Frankfort, the weather conditions were not available. Now for the official National Weather Service forecast for North Central Kentucky and South Central Indiana, including the Louisville metro area. Tonight, clear. Lows around 70. East winds up to 10 miles an hour. Wednesday, sunny. Highs in the lower 90s. Light winds becoming southeast up to 5 miles an hour in the afternoon. Wednesday night, mostly clear. Lows in the lower 70s. South winds up to 5 miles an hour until midnight becoming light. Thursday, mostly sunny. A 20% chance of thunderstorms in the afternoon. Highs in the lower 90s. Light winds becoming southwest up to 5 miles an hour in the afternoon. Thursday night, mostly clear. A 20% chance of thunderstorms until midnight. Lows in the mid-70s. Southwest winds up to 5 miles an hour. And now the extended forecast for the radio listening area. Friday and Friday night, thunderstorms likely. Highs around 90. Lows in the lower 70s. Chance of thunderstorms 70%. Saturday and Saturday night, thunderstorms likely. Highs around 90. Lows in the lower 70s. Chance of thunderstorms 70%. Sunday and Sunday night, partly cloudy. A 50% chance of thunderstorms. Highs around 90. Lows in the lower 70s. Monday and Monday night, partly cloudy. A 40% chance of thunderstorms. Highs around 90. Lows in the lower 70s. Tuesday and Tuesday night, partly cloudy. A 40% chance of thunderstorms. Highs in the upper 80s. Lows in the upper 60s. The current time is 4:33 p.m. Eastern Daylight Time. 4 p.m. Eastern Daylight Time weather conditions across north central Kentucky and south central Indiana. At Louisville International, it was mostly sunny. The temperature was 90 degrees, the dew point 66, and the relative humidity 45%. The wind was northeast at 5 miles an hour. The pressure was 30.12 inches and falling. At Bowman Field, it was sunny. The temperature was 90 degrees, the dew point 67, and the relative humidity 46%. The wind was east at 8 miles an hour. Gusting to 18. The pressure was 30.13 inches and falling. At Jasper, it was mostly sunny. The temperature was 88 degrees, the dew point 73, and the relative humidity 61%, producing a heat index of 95. The wind was east at 7 miles an hour. The pressure was 30.14 inches and falling. Once again, at Louisville International, it was 90 degrees under mostly sunny skies.
Elsewhere around the region, at Lexington, it was sunny, with a temperature of 87. It was mostly sunny, with a temperature of 88 at Covington, 84 at Jackson, 87 at Bowling Green, and 88 at Paducah. Under mostly sunny skies, Evansville reported 89, Bloomington reported 90, and Indianapolis reported 90. At Nashville, it was partly sunny, with a temperature of 85. At Frankfort, the weather conditions were not available. Now for the official National Weather Service forecast for North Central Kentucky and South Central Indiana, including the Louisville metro area. Tonight, clear. Lows around 70. East winds up to 10 miles an hour. Wednesday, sunny. Highs in the lower 90s. Light winds becoming southeast up to 5 miles an hour in the afternoon. Wednesday night, mostly clear. Lows in the lower 70s. South winds up to 5 miles an hour until midnight becoming light. Thursday, mostly sunny. A 20% chance of thunderstorms in the afternoon. Highs in the lower 90s. Light winds becoming southwest up to 5 miles an hour in the afternoon. Thursday night, mostly clear. A 20% chance of thunderstorms until midnight. Lows in the mid-70s. Southwest winds up to 5 miles an hour. And now the extended forecast for the radio listening area. Friday and Friday night, thunderstorms likely. Highs around 90. Lows in the lower 70s. Chance of thunderstorms 70%. Saturday and Saturday night, thunderstorms likely. Highs around 90. Lows in the lower 70s. Chance of thunderstorms 70%. Sunday and Sunday night, partly cloudy. A 50% chance of thunderstorms. Highs around 90. Lows in the lower 70s. Monday and Monday night, partly cloudy. A 40% chance of thunderstorms. Highs around 90. Lows in the lower 70s. Tuesday and Tuesday night, partly cloudy. A 40% chance of thunderstorms. Highs in the upper 80s. Lows in the upper 60s. The current time is 4:37 p.m. Eastern Daylight Time. 4 p.m. Eastern Daylight Time weather conditions across North Central Kentucky and South Central Indiana. At Louisville International, it was mostly sunny. The temperature was 90 degrees, the dew point 66, and the relative humidity 45%. The wind was northeast at 5 miles an hour. The pressure was 30.12 inches and falling. At Bowman Field, it was sunny. The temperature was 90 degrees, the dew point 67, and the relative humidity 46%. The wind was east at 8 miles an hour. Gusting to 18. The pressure was 30.13 inches and falling. At Jasper, it was mostly sunny. The temperature was 88 degrees, the dew point 73, and the relative humidity 61%, producing a heat index of 95. The wind was east at 7 miles an hour. The pressure was 30.14 inches and falling. Once again, at Louisville International, it was 90 degrees under mostly sunny skies. Elsewhere around the region, at Lexington, it was sunny, with a temperature of 87. It was mostly sunny, with a temperature of 88 at Covington, 84 at Jackson, 87 at Bowling Green, and 88 at Paducah. Under mostly sunny skies, Evansville reported 89, Bloomington reported 90, and Indianapolis reported 90. At Nashville, it was partly sunny, with a temperature of 85. At Frankfort, the weather conditions were not available. Now for the official National Weather Service forecast for North Central Kentucky and South Central Indiana, including the Louisville metro area. Tonight, clear. Lows around 70. East winds up to 10 miles an hour. Wednesday, sunny. Highs in the lower 90s. Light winds becoming southeast up to 5 miles an hour in the afternoon. Wednesday night, mostly clear. Lows in the lower 70s. South winds up to 5 miles an hour until midnight becoming light. Thursday, mostly sunny. A 20% chance of thunderstorms in the afternoon. Highs in the lower 90s.
Light winds becoming southwest up to 5 miles an hour in the afternoon. Thursday night, mostly clear. A 20% chance of thunderstorms until midnight. Lows in the mid-70s. Southwest winds up to 5 miles an hour. And now the extended forecast for the radio listening area. Friday and Friday night, thunderstorms likely. Highs around 90. Lows in the lower 70s. Chance of thunderstorms 70%. Saturday and Saturday night, thunderstorms likely. Highs around 90. Lows in the lower 70s. Chance of thunderstorms 70%. Sunday and Sunday night, partly cloudy. A 50% chance of thunderstorms. Highs around 90. Lows in the lower 70s. Monday and Monday night, partly cloudy. A 40% chance of thunderstorms. Highs around 90. Lows in the lower 70s. Tuesday and Tuesday night, partly cloudy. A 40% chance of thunderstorms. Highs in the upper 80s. Lows in the upper 60s. 4 p.m. Eastern Daylight Time weather conditions across north central Kentucky and south central Indiana. At Louisville International, it was mostly sunny. The temperature was 90 degrees, the dew point 66, and the relative humidity 45%. The wind was northeast at 5 miles an hour. The pressure was 30.12 inches and falling. At Bowman Field, it was sunny. The temperature was 90 degrees, the dew point 67, and the relative humidity 46%. The wind was east at 8 miles an hour, gusting to 18. The pressure was 30.13 inches and falling. At Jasper, it was mostly sunny. The temperature was 88 degrees, the dew point 73, and the relative humidity 61%, producing a heat index of 95. The wind was east at 7 miles an hour. The pressure was 30.14 inches and falling. Once again, at Louisville International, it was 90 degrees under mostly sunny skies. Elsewhere around the region, at Lexington, it was sunny, with a temperature of 87. It was mostly sunny, with a temperature of 88 at Covington, 84 at Jackson, 87 at Bowling Green, and 88 at Paducah. Under mostly sunny skies, Evansville reported 89, Bloomington reported 90, and Indianapolis reported 90. At Nashville, it was partly sunny, with a temperature of 85. At Frankfort, the weather conditions were not available. 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The current time is 4:43 p.m. Eastern Daylight Time. Now for the official National Weather Service forecast for north central Kentucky and south central Indiana, including the Louisville metro area. Tonight, clear. Lows around 70. East winds up to 10 miles an hour. Wednesday, sunny. Highs in the lower 90s. Light winds becoming southeast up to 5 miles an hour in the afternoon. Wednesday night, mostly clear. Lows in the lower 70s. South winds up to 5 miles an hour until midnight becoming light. Thursday, mostly sunny. A 20% chance of thunderstorms in the afternoon. Highs in the lower 90s. Light winds becoming southwest up to 5 miles an hour in the afternoon. Thursday night, mostly clear. A 20% chance of thunderstorms until midnight. Lows in the mid-70s. Southwest winds up to 5 miles an hour. And now the extended forecast for the radio listening area. Friday and Friday night, thunderstorms likely. Highs around 90. Lows in the lower 70s. Chance of thunderstorms 70%. Saturday and Saturday night, thunderstorms likely. Highs around 90. Lows in the lower 70s. Chance of thunderstorms 70%. Sunday and Sunday night, partly cloudy. A 50% chance of thunderstorms. Highs around 90. Lows in the lower 70s.
Monday and Monday night, partly cloudy. A 40% chance of thunderstorms. Highs around 90. Lows in the lower 70s. Tuesday and Tuesday night, partly cloudy. A 40% chance of thunderstorms. Highs in the upper 80s. Lows in the upper 60s. 4 p.m. Eastern.

The pressure was 30.12 inches and falling. At Bowman Field, it was sunny. The temperature was 90 degrees, the dew point 67, and the relative humidity 46%. The wind was east at 8 miles an hour, gusting to 18. The pressure was 30.13 inches and falling. At Jasper, it was mostly sunny. The temperature was 88 degrees, the dew point 73, and the relative humidity 61%, producing a heat index of 95. The wind was east at 7 miles an hour. The pressure was 30.14 inches and falling. Once again, at Louisville International, it was 90 degrees under mostly sunny skies. Elsewhere around the region, at Lexington, it was sunny, with a temperature of 87. It was mostly sunny, with a temperature of 88 at Covington, 84 at Jackson, 87 at Bowling Green, and 88 at Paducah. Under mostly sunny skies, Evansville reported 89, Bloomington reported 90, and Indianapolis reported 90. At Nashville, it was partly sunny, with a temperature of 85. At Frankfort, the weather conditions were not available. The current time is 4:47 p.m. Eastern Daylight Time. Now for the official National Weather Service forecast for North Central Kentucky and South Central Indiana, including the Louisville metro area. Tonight, clear. Lows around 70. East winds up to 10 miles an hour. Wednesday, sunny. Highs in the lower 90s. Light winds becoming southeast up to 5 miles an hour in the afternoon. Wednesday night, mostly clear. Lows in the lower 70s. South winds up to 5 miles an hour until midnight becoming light. Thursday, mostly sunny. A 20% chance of thunderstorms in the afternoon. Highs in the lower 90s. Light winds becoming southwest up to 5 miles an hour in the afternoon. Thursday night, mostly clear. A 20% chance of thunderstorms until midnight. Lows in the mid-70s. Southwest winds up to 5 miles an hour. And now the extended forecast for the radio listening area. Friday and Friday night, thunderstorms likely. Highs around 90. Lows in the lower 70s. Chance of thunderstorms 70%. Saturday and Saturday night, thunderstorms likely. Highs around 90. Lows in the lower 70s. Chance of thunderstorms 70%. Sunday and Sunday night, partly cloudy. A 50% chance of thunderstorms. Highs around 90. Lows in the lower 70s. Monday and Monday night, partly cloudy. A 40% chance of thunderstorms. Highs around 90. Lows in the lower 70s. Tuesday and Tuesday night, partly cloudy. A 40% chance of thunderstorms. Highs in the upper 80s. Lows in the upper 60s. 4 p.m. Eastern Daylight Time weather conditions across North Central Kentucky and South Central Indiana. At Louisville International, it was mostly sunny. The temperature was 90 degrees, the dew point 66, and the relative humidity 45%. The wind was northeast at 5 miles an hour. The pressure was 30.12 inches and falling. At Bowman Field, it was sunny. The temperature was 90 degrees, the dew point 67, and the relative humidity 46%. The wind was east at 8 miles an hour, gusting to 18. The pressure was 30.13 inches and falling. At Jasper, it was mostly sunny. The temperature was 88 degrees, the dew point 73, and the relative humidity 61%, producing a heat index of 95. The wind was east at 7 miles an hour. The pressure was 30.14 inches and falling. Once again, at Louisville International, it was 90 degrees under mostly sunny skies. Elsewhere around the region, at Lexington, it was sunny, with a temperature of 87. It was mostly sunny, with a temperature of 88 at Covington, 84 at Jackson, 87 at Bowling Green, and 88 at Paducah. Under mostly sunny skies, Evansville reported 89, Bloomington reported 90, and Indianapolis reported 90. At Nashville, it was partly sunny, with a temperature of 85. At Frankfort,

The weather conditions were not available. Now for the official National Weather Service forecast for North Central Kentucky and South Central Indiana, including the Louisville metro area. Tonight, clear. Lows around 70. East winds up to 10 miles an hour. Wednesday, sunny. Highs in the lower 90s. Light winds becoming southeast up to 5 miles an hour in the afternoon. Wednesday night, mostly clear. Lows in the lower 70s. South winds up to 5 miles an hour until midnight becoming light. Thursday, mostly sunny. A 20% chance of thunderstorms in the afternoon. Highs in the lower 90s. Light winds becoming southwest up to 5 miles an hour in the afternoon. Thursday night, mostly clear. A 20% chance of thunderstorms until midnight. Lows in the mid-70s. Southwest winds up to 5 miles an hour. And now the extended forecast for the radio listening area. Friday and Friday night, thunderstorms likely. Highs around 90. Lows in the lower 70s. Chance of thunderstorm 70%. Saturday and Saturday night, thunderstorms likely. Highs around 90. Lows in the lower 70s. Chance of thunderstorm 70%. Sunday and Sunday night, partly cloudy. A 50% chance of thunderstorms. Highs around 90. Lows in the lower 70s. Monday and Monday night, partly cloudy. A 40% chance of thunderstorms. Highs around 90. Lows in the lower 70s. Tuesday and Tuesday night, partly cloudy. A 40% chance of thunderstorms. Highs in the upper 80s. Lows in the upper 60s. The current time is 4:52 p.m. Eastern Daylight Time. 4 p.m. Eastern Daylight Time weather conditions across North Central Kentucky and South Central Indiana. At Louisville International, it was mostly sunny. The temperature was 90 degrees, the dew point 66, and the relative humidity 45%. The wind was northeast at 5 miles an hour. The pressure was 30.12 inches and falling. At Bowman Field, it was sunny. The temperature was 90 degrees, the dew point 67, and the relative humidity 46%. The wind was east at 8 miles an hour. Gusting to 18. The pressure was 30.13 inches and falling. At Jasper, it was mostly sunny. The temperature was 88 degrees, the dew point 73, and the relative humidity 61%, producing a heat index of 95. The wind was east at 7 miles an hour. The pressure was 30.14 inches and falling. Once again, at Louisville International, it was 90 degrees under mostly sunny skies. Elsewhere around the region, at Lexington, it was sunny, with a temperature of 87. It was mostly sunny, with a temperature of 88 at Covington, 84 at Jackson, 87 at Bowling Green, and 88 at Paducah. Under mostly sunny skies, Evansville reported 89, Bloomington reported 90, and Indianapolis reported 90. At Nashville, it was partly sunny, with a temperature of 85. At Frankfort, the weather conditions were not available. Now for the official National Weather Service forecast for North Central Kentucky and South Central Indiana, including the Louisville metro area. Tonight, clear. Lows around 70. East winds up to 10 miles an hour. Wednesday, sunny. Highs in the lower 90s. Light winds becoming southeast up to 5 miles an hour in the afternoon. Wednesday night, mostly clear. Lows in the lower 70s. South winds up to 5 miles an hour until midnight becoming light. Thursday, mostly sunny. A 20% chance of thunderstorms in the afternoon. Highs in the lower 90s. Light winds becoming southwest up to 5 miles an hour in the afternoon. Thursday night, mostly clear. A 20% chance of thunderstorms until midnight. Lows in the mid-70s. Southwest winds up to 5 miles an hour. And now the extended forecast for the radio listening area. Friday and Friday night, thunderstorms likely. Highs around 90. Lows in the lower 70s.
chance of thunderstorms 70%. Saturday and Saturday night, thunderstorms likely. Highs around 90. Lows in the lower 70s. Chance of thunderstorms 70%. Sunday and Sunday night, partly cloudy. A 50% chance of thunderstorms. Highs around 90. Lows in the lower 70s. Monday and Monday night, partly cloudy. A 40% chance of thunderstorms. Highs around 90. Lows in the lower 70s. Tuesday and Tuesday night, partly cloudy. A 40% chance of thunderstorms. Highs in the upper 80s. Lows in the upper 60s. 4 p.m. Eastern Daylight Time weather conditions across north central Kentucky and south central Indiana. At Louisville International, it was mostly sunny. The temperature was 90 degrees, the dew point 66, and the relative humidity 45%. The wind was northeast at 5 miles an hour. The pressure was 30.12 inches and falling. At Bowman Field, it was sunny. The temperature was 90 degrees, the dew point 67, and the relative humidity 46%. The wind was east at 8 miles an hour, gusting to 18. The pressure was 30.13 inches and falling. At Jasper, it was mostly sunny. The temperature was 88 degrees, the dew point 73, and the relative humidity 61%, producing a heat index of 95. The wind was east at 7 miles an hour. The pressure was 30.14 inches and falling. Once again, at Louisville International, it was 90 degrees under mostly sunny skies. Elsewhere around the region, at Lexington, it was sunny, with a temperature of 87. It was mostly sunny, with a temperature of 88 at Covington, 84 at Jackson, 87 at Bowling Green, and 88 at Paducah. Under mostly sunny skies, Evansville reported 89, Bloomington reported 90, and Indianapolis reported 90. At Nashville, it was partly sunny, with a temperature of 85. At Frankfort, the weather conditions were not available. The current time is 4:58 p.m. Eastern Daylight Time. Now for the official National Weather Service forecast for north central Kentucky and south central Indiana, including the Louisville metro area. Tonight, clear. Lows around 70. East winds up to 10 miles an hour. Wednesday, sunny. Highs in the lower 90s. Light winds becoming southeast up to 5 miles an hour in the afternoon. Wednesday night, mostly clear. Lows in the lower 70s. South winds up to 5 miles an hour until midnight becoming light. Thursday, mostly sunny. A 20% chance of thunderstorms in the afternoon. Highs in the lower 90s. Light winds becoming southwest up to 5 miles an hour in the afternoon. Thursday night, mostly clear. A 20% chance of thunderstorms until midnight. Lows in the mid-70s. Southwest winds up to 5 miles an hour. And now the extended forecast for the radio listening area. Friday and Friday night, thunderstorms likely. Highs around 90. Lows in the lower 70s. Chance of thunderstorms 70%. Saturday and Saturday night, thunderstorms likely. Highs around 90. Lows in the lower 70s. Chance of thunderstorms 70%. Sunday and Sunday night, partly cloudy. A 50% chance of thunderstorms. Highs around 90. Lows in the lower 70s. Monday and Monday night, partly cloudy. A 40% chance of thunderstorms. Highs around 90. Lows in the lower 70s. Tuesday and Tuesday night, partly cloudy. A 40% chance of thunderstorms. Highs in the upper 80s. Lows in the upper 60s. 4 p.m. Eastern Daylight Time weather conditions across north central Kentucky and south central Indiana. At Louisville International, it was mostly sunny. The temperature was 90 degrees, the dew point 66, and the relative humidity 45%. The wind was northeast at 5 miles an hour. The pressure was 30.12 inches and falling. At Bowman Field, it was sunny. The temperature was 90 degrees,
the dew point 67, and the relative humidity 46%. The wind was east at 8 miles an hour, gusting to 18. The pressure was 30.13 inches and falling. At Jasper, it was mostly sunny. The temperature was 88 degrees, the dew point 73, and the relative humidity 61%, producing a heat index of 95. The wind was east at 7 miles an hour. The pressure was 30.14 inches and falling. Once again, at Louisville International, it was 90 degrees under mostly sunny skies. Elsewhere around the region, at Lexington, it was sunny, with a temperature of 87. It was mostly sunny, with a temperature of 88 at Covington, 84 at Jackson, 87 at Bowling Green, and 88 at Paducah. Under mostly sunny skies, Evansville reported 89, Bloomington reported 90, and Indianapolis reported 90. At Nashville, it was partly sunny, with a temperature of 85. At Frankfort, the weather conditions were not available. The current time is 5:02 p.m. Eastern Daylight Time. And now here is the 8 to 14 day outlook for the region. This forecast is valid for the period from July 22nd to 28, 2026. For Kentucky, temperatures are forecast to be below normal, and precipitation is forecast to be above normal. For Indiana, temperatures are forecast to be below normal, and precipitation is forecast to be normal. For Tennessee, temperatures are forecast to be normal, and precipitation is forecast to be above normal. This long-term outlook is updated on NOAA Weather Radio around 5 p.m. Eastern Time each day. 5 p.m. Eastern Daylight Time weather conditions across north-central Kentucky and south-central Indiana. At Louisville International, it was mostly sunny. The temperature was 91 degrees, the dew point 66, and the relative humidity 43%. The wind was east at 9 miles an hour. The pressure was 30.10 inches and falling. At Bowman Field, it was sunny. The temperature was 90 degrees, the dew point 67, and the relative humidity 46%. The wind was northeast at 10 miles an hour. The pressure was 30.11 inches and falling. At Jasper, it was mostly sunny. The temperature was 87 degrees, the dew point 75, and the relative humidity 67%, producing a heat index of 96. The wind was northeast at 5 miles an hour. The pressure was 30.12 inches and falling. Once again, at Louisville International, it was 91 degrees under mostly sunny skies. Elsewhere around the region, it was sunny, with a temperature of 85 at Jackson, 88 at Bowling Green, and 90 at Bloomington. It was mostly sunny, with a temperature of 88 at Lexington, 89 at Covington, 88 at Paducah, 89 at Evansville, and 90 at Indianapolis. At Nashville, it was partly sunny, with a temperature of 87. At Frankfort, the weather conditions were not available. And now here is the 8 to 14 day outlook for the region. This forecast is valid for the period from July 22nd to 28, 2026. For Kentucky, temperatures are forecast to be below normal, and precipitation is forecast to be above normal. For Indiana, temperatures are forecast to be below normal, and precipitation is forecast to be normal. For Tennessee, temperatures are forecast to be normal, and precipitation is forecast to be above normal. This long-term outlook is updated on NOAA Weather Radio around 5 p.m. Eastern Time each day. Now for the official National Weather Service forecast for north-central Kentucky and south-central Indiana, including the Louisville metro area. Tonight, clear. Lows around 70. East winds up to 10 miles an hour. Wednesday, sunny. Highs in the lower 90s. Light winds becoming southeast up to 5 miles an hour in the afternoon. Wednesday night, mostly clear. Lows in the lower 70s. South winds up to 5 miles an hour until midnight becoming light. Thursday, mostly sunny. A 20% chance of thunderstorms in the afternoon. Highs in the lower 90s. Light winds becoming southwest up to 5 miles an hour in the afternoon. Thursday night, mostly clear.
a 20% chance of thunderstorms until midnight. Lows in the mid-70s. Southwest winds up to 5 miles an hour. And now the extended forecast for the radio listening area. Friday and Friday night, thunderstorms likely. Highs around 90. Lows in the lower 70s. Chance of thunderstorms 70%. Saturday and Saturday night, thunderstorms likely. Highs around 90. Lows in the lower 70s. Chance of thunderstorms 70%. Sunday and Sunday night, partly cloudy. A 50% chance of thunderstorms. Highs around 90. Lows in the lower 70s. Monday and Monday night, partly cloudy. A 40% chance of thunderstorms. Highs around 90. Lows in the lower 70s. Tuesday and Tuesday night, partly cloudy. A 40% chance of thunderstorms. Highs in the upper 80s. Lows in the upper 60s. 5 p.m. Eastern Daylight Time weather conditions across north central Kentucky and south central Indiana. At Louisville International, it was mostly sunny. The temperature was 91 degrees, the dew point 66, and the relative humidity 43%. The wind was east at 9 miles an hour. The pressure was 30.10 inches and falling. At Bowman Field, it was sunny. The temperature was 90 degrees, the dew point 67, and the relative humidity 46%. The wind was northeast at 10 miles an hour. The pressure was 30.11 inches and falling. At Jasper, it was mostly sunny. The temperature was 87 degrees, the dew point 75, and the relative humidity 67%, producing a heat index of 96. The wind was northeast at 5 miles an hour. The pressure was 30.12 inches and falling. Once again, at Louisville International, it was 91 degrees under mostly sunny skies. Elsewhere around the region, it was sunny, with a temperature of 85 at Jackson, 88 at Bowling Green, and 90 at Bloomington. It was mostly sunny, with a temperature of 88 at Lexington, 89 at Covington, 88 at Paducah, 89 at Evansville, and 90 at Indianapolis. At Nashville, it was partly sunny, with a temperature of 87. At Frankfort, the weather conditions were not available. The current time is 5:08 p.m. Eastern Daylight Time. And now here is the 8 to 14 day outlook for the region. This forecast is valid for the period from July 22nd to 28, 2026. For Kentucky, temperatures are forecast to be below normal, and precipitation is forecast to be above normal. For Indiana, temperatures are forecast to be below normal, and precipitation is forecast to be normal. For Tennessee, temperatures are forecast to be normal, and precipitation is forecast to be above normal. This long-term outlook is updated on NOAA Weather Radio around 5 p.m. Eastern Time each day. Now for the official National Weather Service forecast for North Central Kentucky and South Central Indiana, including the Louisville metro area. Tonight, clear. Lows around 70. East winds up to 10 miles an hour. Wednesday, sunny. Highs in the lower 90s. Light winds becoming southeast up to 5 miles an hour in the afternoon. Wednesday night, mostly clear. Lows in the lower 70s. South winds up to 5 miles an hour until midnight becoming light. Thursday, mostly sunny. A 20% chance of thunderstorms in the afternoon. Highs in the lower 90s. Light winds becoming southwest up to 5 miles an hour in the afternoon. Thursday night, mostly clear. A 20% chance of thunderstorms until midnight. Lows in the mid-70s. Southwest winds up to 5 miles an hour. And now the extended forecast for the radio listening area. Friday and Friday night, thunderstorms likely. Highs around 90. Lows in the lower 70s. Chance of thunderstorms 70%. Saturday and Saturday night, thunderstorms likely. Highs around 90. Lows in the lower 70s. Chance of thunderstorms 70%. Sunday and Sunday night, partly cloudy. A 50% chance of thunderstorms. Highs around 90.
lows in the lower 70s. Monday and Monday night, partly cloudy. A 40% chance of thunderstorms. Highs around 90. Lows in the lower 70s. Tuesday and Tuesday night, partly cloudy. A 40% chance of thunderstorms. Highs in the upper 80s. Lows in the upper 60s. 5 p.m. Eastern Daylight Time weather conditions across north central Kentucky and south central Indiana. At Louisville International, it was mostly sunny. The temperature was 91 degrees, the dew point 66, and the relative humidity 43%. The wind was east at 9 miles an hour. The pressure was 30.10 inches and falling. At Bowman Field, it was sunny. The temperature was 90 degrees, the dew point 67, and the relative humidity 46%. The wind was northeast at 10 miles an hour. The pressure was 30.11 inches and falling. At Jasper, it was mostly sunny. The temperature was 87 degrees, the dew point 75, and the relative humidity 67%, producing a heat index of 96. The wind was northeast at 5 miles an hour. The pressure was 30.12 inches and falling. Once again, at Louisville International, it was 91 degrees under mostly sunny skies. Elsewhere around the region, it was sunny, with a temperature of 85 at Jackson, 88 at Bowling Green, and 90 at Bloomington. It was mostly sunny, with a temperature of 88 at Lexington, 89 at Covington, 88 at Paducah, 89 at Evansville, and 90 at Indianapolis. At Nashville, it was partly sunny, with a temperature of 87. At Frankfort, the weather conditions were not available. 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The current time is 5:13 p.m. Eastern Daylight Time. And now here is the 8 to 14 day outlook for the region. This forecast is valid for the period from July 22nd to 28, 2026. For Kentucky, temperatures are forecast to be below normal, and precipitation is forecast to be above normal. For Indiana, temperatures are forecast to be below normal, and precipitation is forecast to be normal. For Tennessee, temperatures are forecast to be normal, and precipitation is forecast to be above normal. This long-term outlook is updated on NOAA Weather Radio around 5 p.m. Eastern Time each day. Now for the official National Weather Service forecast for North Central Kentucky and South Central Indiana, including the Louisville metro area. Tonight, clear. Lows around 70. East winds up to 10 miles an hour. Wednesday, sunny. Highs in the lower 90s. Light winds becoming southeast up to 5 miles an hour in the afternoon. Wednesday night, mostly clear. Lows in the lower 70s. South winds up to 5 miles an hour until midnight becoming light. Thursday, mostly sunny. A 20% chance of thunderstorms in the afternoon. Highs in the lower 90s. Light winds becoming southwest up to 5 miles an hour in the afternoon. Thursday night, mostly clear. A 20% chance of thunderstorms until midnight. Lows in the mid-70s. Southwest winds up to 5 miles an hour. And now the extended forecast for the radio listening area. Friday and Friday night, thunderstorms likely. Highs around 90. Lows in the lower 70s. Chance of thunderstorms 70%. Saturday and Saturday night, thunderstorms likely. Highs around 90. Lows in the lower 70s. Chance of thunderstorms 70%. Sunday and Sunday night, partly cloudy. A 50% chance of thunderstorms. Highs around 90. Lows in the lower 70s. Monday and Monday night, partly cloudy. A 40% chance of thunderstorms. Highs around 90. Lows in the lower 70s. Tuesday and Tuesday night, partly cloudy. A 40% chance of thunderstorms. Highs in the upper 80s.
lows in the upper 60s. 5 p.m. Eastern Daylight Time weather conditions across north central Kentucky and south central Indiana. At Louisville International, it was mostly sunny. The temperature was 91 degrees, the dew point 66, and the relative humidity 43%. The wind was east at 9 miles an hour. The pressure was 30.10 inches and falling. At Bowman Field, it was sunny. The temperature was 90 degrees, the dew point 67, and the relative humidity 46%. The wind was northeast at 10 miles an hour. The pressure was 30.11 inches and falling. At Jasper, it was mostly sunny. The temperature was 87 degrees, the dew point 75, and the relative humidity 67%, producing a heat index of 96. The wind was northeast at 5 miles an hour. The pressure was 30.12 inches and falling. Once again, at Louisville International, it was 91 degrees under mostly sunny skies. Elsewhere around the region, it was sunny, with a temperature of 85 at Jackson, 88 at Bowling Green, and 90 at Bloomington. It was mostly sunny, with a temperature of 88 at Lexington, 89 at Covington, 88 at Paducah, 89 at Evansville, and 90 at Indianapolis. At Nashville, it was partly sunny, with a temperature of 87. At Frankfort, the weather conditions were not available. The current time is 5:17 p.m. Eastern Daylight Time. And now here is the 8 to 14 day outlook for the region. This forecast is valid for the period from July 22nd to 28, 2026. For Kentucky, temperatures are forecast to be below normal, and precipitation is forecast to be above normal. For Indiana, temperatures are forecast to be below normal, and precipitation is forecast to be normal. For Tennessee, temperatures are forecast to be normal, and precipitation is forecast to be above normal. This long-term outlook is updated on NOAA Weather Radio around 5 p.m. Eastern Time each day. Now for the official National Weather Service forecast for North Central Kentucky and South Central Indiana, including the Louisville metro area. Tonight, clear. Lows around 70. East winds up to 10 miles an hour. Wednesday, sunny. Highs in the lower 90s. Light winds becoming southeast up to 5 miles an hour in the afternoon. Wednesday night, mostly clear. Lows in the lower 70s. South winds up to 5 miles an hour until midnight becoming light. Thursday, mostly sunny. A 20% chance of thunderstorms in the afternoon. Highs in the lower 90s. Light winds becoming southwest up to 5 miles an hour in the afternoon. Thursday night, mostly clear. A 20% chance of thunderstorms until midnight. Lows in the mid-70s. Southwest winds up to 5 miles an hour. And now the extended forecast for the radio listening area. Friday and Friday night, thunderstorms likely. Highs around 90. Lows in the lower 70s. Chance of thunderstorms 70%. Saturday and Saturday night, thunderstorms likely. Highs around 90. Lows in the lower 70s. Chance of thunderstorms 70%. Sunday and Sunday night, partly cloudy. A 50% chance of thunderstorms. Highs around 90. Lows in the lower 70s. Monday and Monday night, partly cloudy. A 40% chance of thunderstorms. Highs around 90. Lows in the lower 70s. Tuesday and Tuesday night, partly cloudy. A 40% chance of thunderstorms. Highs in the upper 80s. Lows in the upper 60s. 5 p.m. Eastern Daylight Time weather conditions across north central Kentucky and south central Indiana. At Louisville International, it was mostly sunny. The temperature was 91 degrees, the dew point 66, and the relative humidity 43%. The wind was east at 9 miles an hour. The pressure was 30.10 inches and falling. At Bowman Field, it was sunny. The temperature was 90 degrees, the dew point 67, and the relative humidity 46%. The wind was northeast at 10 miles an hour.
The pressure was 30.11 inches and falling. At Jasper, it was mostly sunny. The temperature was 87 degrees, the dew point 75, and the relative humidity 67%, producing a heat index of 96. The wind was northeast at 5 miles an hour. The pressure was 30.12 inches and falling. Once again, at Louisville International, it was 91 degrees under mostly sunny skies. Elsewhere around the region, it was sunny, with a temperature of 85 at Jackson, 88 at Bowling Green, and 90 at Bloomington. It was mostly sunny, with a temperature of 88 at Lexington, 89 at Covington, 88 at Paducah, 89 at Evansville, and 90 at Indianapolis. At Nashville, it was partly sunny, with a temperature of 87. At Frankfort, the weather conditions were not available. And now here is the 8 to 14 day outlook for the region. This forecast is valid for the period from July 22nd to 28, 2026. For Kentucky, temperatures are forecast to be below normal, and precipitation is forecast to be above normal. For Indiana, temperatures are forecast to be below normal, and precipitation is forecast to be normal. For Tennessee, temperatures are forecast to be normal, and precipitation is forecast to be above normal. This long-term outlook is updated on NOAA Weather Radio around 5 p.m. Eastern Time each day. The current time is 5:22 p.m. Eastern Daylight Time. Now for the official National Weather Service forecast for North Central Kentucky and South Central Indiana, including the Louisville metro area. Tonight, clear. Lows around 70. East winds up to 10 miles an hour. Wednesday, sunny. Highs in the lower 90s. Light winds becoming southeast up to 5 miles an hour in the afternoon. Wednesday night, mostly clear. Lows in the lower 70s. South winds up to 5 miles an hour until midnight becoming light. Thursday, mostly sunny. A 20% chance of thunderstorms in the afternoon. Highs in the lower 90s. Light winds becoming southwest up to 5 miles an hour in the afternoon. Thursday night, mostly clear. A 20% chance of thunderstorms until midnight. Lows in the mid-70s. Southwest winds up to 5 miles an hour. And now the extended forecast for the radio listening area. Friday and Friday night, thunderstorms likely. Highs around 90. Lows in the lower 70s. Chance of thunderstorms 70%. Saturday and Saturday night, thunderstorms likely. Highs around 90. Lows in the lower 70s. Chance of thunderstorms 70%. Sunday and Sunday night, partly cloudy. A 50% chance of thunderstorms. Highs around 90. Lows in the lower 70s. Monday and Monday night, partly cloudy. A 40% chance of thunderstorms. Highs around 90. Lows in the lower 70s. Tuesday and Tuesday night, partly cloudy. A 40% chance of thunderstorms. Highs in the upper 80s. Lows in the upper 60s. 5 p.m. Eastern Daylight Time weather conditions across North Central Kentucky and South Central Indiana. At Louisville International, it was mostly sunny. The temperature was 91 degrees, the dew point 66, and the relative humidity 43%. The wind was east at 9 miles an hour. The pressure was 30.10 inches and falling. At Bowman Field, it was sunny. The temperature was 90 degrees, the dew point 67, and the relative humidity 46%. The wind was northeast at 10 miles an hour. The pressure was 30.11 inches and falling. At Jasper, it was mostly sunny. The temperature was 87 degrees, the dew point 75, and the relative humidity 67%, producing a heat index of 96. The wind was northeast at 5 miles an hour. The pressure was 30.12 inches and falling. Once again, at Louisville International, it was 91 degrees under mostly sunny skies. Elsewhere around the region, it was sunny, with a temperature of 85 at Jackson, 88 at Bowling Green, and 90 at Bloomington. It was mostly sunny, with a temperature of 88 at Lexington, 89 at Covington,
88 at Paducah, 89 at Evansville, and 90 at Indianapolis. At Nashville, it was partly sunny, with a temperature of 87. At Frankfurt, the weather conditions were not available. And now here is the 8 to 14 day outlook for the region. This forecast is valid for the period from July 22nd to 28, 2026. For Kentucky, temperatures are forecast to be below normal, and precipitation is forecast to be above normal. For Indiana, temperatures are forecast to be below normal, and precipitation is forecast to be normal. For Tennessee, temperatures are forecast to be normal, and precipitation is forecast to be above normal. This long-term outlook is updated on NOAA Weather Radio around 5 p.m. Eastern Time each day. Now for the official National Weather Service forecast for North Central Kentucky and South Central Indiana, including the Louisville metro area. Tonight, clear. Lows around 70. East winds up to 10 miles an hour. Wednesday, sunny. Highs in the lower 90s. Light winds becoming southeast up to 5 miles an hour in the afternoon. Wednesday night, mostly clear. Lows in the lower 70s. South winds up to 5 miles an hour until midnight becoming light. Thursday, mostly sunny. A 20% chance of thunderstorms in the afternoon. Highs in the lower 90s. Light winds becoming southwest up to 5 miles an hour in the afternoon. Thursday night, mostly clear. A 20% chance of thunderstorms until midnight. Lows in the mid-70s. Southwest winds up to 5 miles an hour. And now the extended forecast for the radio listening area. Friday and Friday night, thunderstorms likely. Highs around 90. Lows in the lower 70s. Chance of thunderstorms 70%. Saturday and Saturday night, thunderstorms likely. Highs around 90. Lows in the lower 70s. Chance of thunderstorms 70%. Sunday and Sunday night, partly cloudy. A 50% chance of thunderstorms. Highs around 90. Lows in the lower 70s. Monday and Monday night, partly cloudy. A 40% chance of thunderstorms. Highs around 90. Lows in the lower 70s. Tuesday and Tuesday night, partly cloudy. A 40% chance of thunderstorms. Highs in the upper 80s. Lows in the upper 60s. The current time is 5:28 p.m. Eastern Daylight Time. 5 p.m. Eastern Daylight Time weather conditions across North Central Kentucky and South Central Indiana. At Louisville International, it was mostly sunny. The temperature was 91 degrees, the dew point 66, and the relative humidity 43%. The wind was east at 9 miles an hour. The pressure was 30.10 inches and falling. At Bowman Field, it was sunny. The temperature was 90 degrees, the dew point 67, and the relative humidity 46%. The wind was northeast at 10 miles an hour. The pressure was 30.11 inches and falling. At Jasper, it was mostly sunny. The temperature was 87 degrees, the dew point 75, and the relative humidity 67%, producing a heat index of 96. The wind was northeast at 5 miles an hour. The pressure was 30.12 inches and falling. Once again, at Louisville International, it was 91 degrees under mostly sunny skies. Elsewhere around the region, it was sunny, with a temperature of 85 at Jackson, 88 at Bowling Green, and 90 at Bloomington. It was mostly sunny, with a temperature of 88 at Lexington, 89 at Covington, 88 at Paducah, 89 at Evansville, and 90 at Indianapolis. At Nashville, it was partly sunny, with a temperature of 87. At Frankfurt, the weather conditions were not available. And now here is the 8 to 14 day outlook for the region. This forecast is valid for the period from July 22nd to 28, 2026. For Kentucky, temperatures are forecast to be below normal, and precipitation is forecast to be above normal. For Indiana, temperatures are forecast to be below normal, and precipitation is forecast to be normal. For Tennessee, temperatures are forecast to be normal,
and precipitation is forecast to be above normal. This long-term outlook is updated on NOAA Weather Radio around 5 p.m. Eastern Time each day. Now for the official National Weather Service forecast for North Central Kentucky and South Central Indiana, including the Louisville metro area. Tonight, clear. Lows around 70. East winds up to 10 miles an hour. Wednesday, sunny. Highs in the lower 90s. Light winds becoming southeast up to 5 miles an hour in the afternoon. Wednesday night, mostly clear. Lows in the lower 70s. South winds up to 5 miles an hour until midnight becoming light. Thursday, mostly sunny. A 20% chance of thunderstorms in the afternoon. Highs in the lower 90s. Light winds becoming southwest up to 5 miles an hour in the afternoon. Thursday night, mostly clear. A 20% chance of thunderstorms until midnight. Lows in the mid-70s. Southwest winds up to 5 miles an hour. And now the extended forecast for the radio listening area. Friday and Friday night, thunderstorms likely. Highs around 90. Lows in the lower 70s. Chance of thunderstorms 70%. Saturday and Saturday night, thunderstorms likely. Highs around 90. Lows in the lower 70s. Chance of thunderstorms 70%. Sunday and Sunday night, partly cloudy. A 50% chance of thunderstorms. Highs around 90. Lows in the lower 70s. Monday and Monday night, partly cloudy. A 40% chance of thunderstorms. Highs around 90. Lows in the lower 70s. Tuesday and Tuesday night, partly cloudy. A 40% chance of thunderstorms. Highs in the upper 80s. Lows in the upper 60s. The current time is 5:32 p.m. Eastern Daylight Time. 5 p.m. Eastern Daylight Time weather conditions across north central Kentucky and south central Indiana. At Louisville International, it was mostly sunny. The temperature was 91 degrees, the dew point 66, and the relative humidity 43%. The wind was east at 9 miles an hour. The pressure was 30.10 inches and falling. At Bowman Field, it was sunny. The temperature was 90 degrees, the dew point 67, and the relative humidity 46%. The wind was northeast at 10 miles an hour. The pressure was 30.11 inches and falling. At Jasper, it was mostly sunny. The temperature was 87 degrees, the dew point 75, and the relative humidity 67%, producing a heat index of 96. The wind was northeast at 5 miles an hour. The pressure was 30.12 inches and falling. Once again, at Louisville International it was 91 degrees under mostly sunny skies. Elsewhere around the region, it was sunny, with a temperature of 85 at Jackson, 88 at Bowling Green, and 90 at Bloomington. It was mostly sunny, with a temperature of 88 at Lexington, 89 at Covington, 88 at Paducah, 89 at Evansville, and 90 at Indianapolis. At Nashville, it was partly sunny, with a temperature of 87. At Frankfort, the weather conditions were not available. And now here is the 8-to-14-day outlook for the region. This forecast is valid for the period from July 22 to 28, 2026. For Kentucky, temperatures are forecast to be below normal, and precipitation is forecast to be above normal. For Indiana, temperatures are forecast to be below normal, and precipitation is forecast to be normal. For Tennessee, temperatures are forecast to be normal, and precipitation is forecast to be above normal. This long-term outlook is updated on NOAA Weather Radio around 5 p.m. Eastern Time each day. Now for the official National Weather Service forecast for North Central Kentucky and South Central Indiana, including the Louisville metro area. Tonight, clear. Lows around 70. East winds up to 10 miles an hour. Wednesday, sunny. Highs in the lower 90s. Light winds becoming southeast up to 5 miles an hour in the afternoon. Wednesday night, mostly clear. Lows in the lower 70s.
south winds up to 5 miles an hour until midnight, becoming light. Thursday, mostly sunny. A 20% chance of thunderstorms in the afternoon. Highs in the lower 90s. Light winds becoming southwest up to 5 miles an hour in the afternoon. Thursday night, mostly clear. A 20% chance of thunderstorms until midnight. Lows in the mid-70s. Southwest winds up to 5 miles an hour. And now the extended forecast for the radio listening area. Friday and Friday night, thunderstorms likely. Highs around 90. Lows in the lower 70s. Chance of thunderstorms 70%. Saturday and Saturday night, thunderstorms likely. Highs around 90. Lows in the lower 70s. Chance of thunderstorms 70%. Sunday and Sunday night, partly cloudy. A 50% chance of thunderstorms. Highs around 90. Lows in the lower 70s. Monday and Monday night, partly cloudy. A 40% chance of thunderstorms. Highs around 90. Lows in the lower 70s. Tuesday and Tuesday night, partly cloudy. A 40% chance of thunderstorms. Highs in the upper 80s. Lows in the upper 60s. The current time is 5:37 p.m. Eastern Daylight Time. 5 p.m. Eastern Daylight Time weather conditions across north central Kentucky and south central Indiana. At Louisville International, it was mostly sunny. The temperature was 91 degrees, the dew point 66, and the relative humidity 43%. The wind was east at 9 miles an hour. The pressure was 30.10 inches and falling. At Bowman Field, it was sunny. The temperature was 90 degrees, the dew point 67, and the relative humidity 46%. The wind was northeast at 10 miles an hour. The pressure was 30.11 inches and falling. At Jasper, it was mostly sunny. The temperature was 87 degrees, the dew point 75, and the relative humidity 67%, producing a heat index of 96. The wind was northeast at 5 miles an hour. The pressure was 30.12 inches and falling. Once again, at Louisville International, it was 91 degrees under mostly sunny skies. Elsewhere around the region, it was sunny, with a temperature of 85 at Jackson, 88 at Bowling Green, and 90 at Bloomington. It was mostly sunny, with a temperature of 88 at Lexington, 89 at Covington, 88 at Paducah, 89 at Evansville, and 90 at Indianapolis. At Nashville, it was partly sunny, with a temperature of 87. At Frankfort, the weather conditions were not available. And now here is the 8 to 14 day outlook for the region. This forecast is valid for the period from July 22nd to 28, 2026. For Kentucky, temperatures are forecast to be below normal, and precipitation is forecast to be above normal. For Indiana, temperatures are forecast to be below normal, and precipitation is forecast to be normal. For Tennessee, temperatures are forecast to be normal, and precipitation is forecast to be above normal. This long-term outlook is updated on NOAA Weather Radio around 5 p.m. Eastern Time each day. Now for the official National Weather Service forecast for North Central Kentucky and South Central Indiana, including the Louisville metro area. Tonight, clear. Lows around 70. East winds up to 10 miles an hour. Wednesday, sunny. Highs in the lower 90s. Light winds becoming southeast up to 5 miles an hour in the afternoon. Wednesday night, mostly clear. Lows in the lower 70s. South winds up to 5 miles an hour until midnight, becoming light. Thursday, mostly sunny. A 20% chance of thunderstorms in the afternoon. Highs in the lower 90s. Light winds becoming southwest up to 5 miles an hour in the afternoon. Thursday night, mostly clear. A 20% chance of thunderstorms until midnight. Lows in the mid-70s. Southwest winds up to 5 miles an hour. And now the extended forecast for the radio listening area. Friday and Friday night, thunderstorms likely. Highs around 90. Lows in the lower 70s.
chance of thunderstorms 70%. Saturday and Saturday night, thunderstorms likely. Highs around 90. Lows in the lower 70s. Chance of thunderstorms 70%. Sunday and Sunday night, partly cloudy. A 50% chance of thunderstorms. Highs around 90. Lows in the lower 70s. Monday and Monday night, partly cloudy. A 40% chance of thunderstorms. Highs around 90. Lows in the lower 70s. Tuesday and Tuesday night, partly cloudy. A 40% chance of thunderstorms. Highs in the upper 80s. Lows in the upper 60s. 5 p.m. Eastern Daylight Time weather conditions across north central Kentucky and south central Indiana. At Louisville International, it was mostly sunny. The temperature was 91 degrees, the dew point 66, and the relative humidity 43%. The wind was east at 9 miles an hour. The pressure was 30.10 inches and falling. At Bowman Field, it was sunny. The temperature was 90 degrees, the dew point 67, and the relative humidity 46%. The wind was northeast at 10 miles an hour. The pressure was 30.11 inches and falling. At Jasper, it was mostly sunny. The temperature was 87 degrees, the dew point 75, and the relative humidity 67%, producing a heat index of 96. The wind was northeast at 5 miles an hour. The pressure was 30.12 inches and falling. Once again, at Louisville International, it was 91 degrees under mostly sunny skies. Elsewhere around the region, it was sunny, with a temperature of 85 at Jackson, 88 at Bowling Green, and 90 at Bloomington. It was mostly sunny, with a temperature of 88 at Lexington, 89 at Covington, 88 at Paducah, 89 at Evansville, and 90 at Indianapolis. At Nashville, it was partly sunny, with a temperature of 87. At Frankfort, the weather conditions were not available. 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The current time is 5:43 p.m. Eastern Daylight Time. And now here is the 8 to 14 day outlook for the region. This forecast is valid for the period from July 22nd to 28, 2026. For Kentucky, temperatures are forecast to be below normal, and precipitation is forecast to be above normal. For Indiana, temperatures are forecast to be below normal, and precipitation is forecast to be normal. For Tennessee, temperatures are forecast to be normal, and precipitation is forecast to be above normal. This long-term outlook is updated on NOAA Weather Radio around 5 p.m. Eastern Time each day. Now for the official National Weather Service forecast for North Central Kentucky and South Central Indiana, including the Louisville metro area. Tonight, clear. Lows around 70. East winds up to 10 miles an hour. Wednesday, sunny. Highs in the lower 90s. Light winds becoming southeast up to 5 miles an hour in the afternoon. Wednesday night, mostly clear. Lows in the lower 70s. South winds up to 5 miles an hour until midnight becoming light. Thursday, mostly sunny. A 20% chance of thunderstorms in the afternoon. Highs in the lower 90s. Light winds becoming southwest up to 5 miles an hour in the afternoon. Thursday night, mostly clear. A 20% chance of thunderstorms until midnight. Lows in the mid-70s. Southwest winds up to 5 miles an hour. And now the extended forecast for the radio listening area. Friday and Friday night, thunderstorms likely. Highs around 90. Lows in the lower 70s. Chance of thunderstorms 70%. Saturday and Saturday night, thunderstorms likely. Highs around 90. Lows in the lower 70s. Chance of thunderstorms 70%. Sunday and Sunday night, partly cloudy. A 50% chance of thunderstorms. Highs around 90.
lows in the lower 70s. Monday and Monday night, partly cloudy. A 40% chance of thunderstorms. Highs around 90. Lows in the lower 70s. Tuesday and Tuesday night, partly cloudy. A 40% chance of thunderstorms. Highs in the upper 80s. Lows in the upper 60s. 5 p.m. Eastern Daylight Time weather conditions across north central

2.67 and the relative humidity 46%. The wind was northeast at 10 miles an hour. The pressure was 30.11 inches and falling. At Jasper, it was mostly sunny. The temperature was 87 degrees, the dew point 75, and the relative humidity 67%, producing a heat index of 96. The wind was northeast at 5 miles an hour. The pressure was 30.12 inches and falling. Once again, at Louisville International, it was 91 degrees under mostly sunny skies. Elsewhere around the region, it was sunny, with a temperature of 85 at Jackson, 88 at Bowling Green, and 90 at Bloomington. It was mostly sunny, with a temperature of 88 at Lexington, 89 at Covington, 88 at Paducah, 89 at Evansville, and 90 at Indianapolis. At Nashville, it was partly sunny, with a temperature of 87. At Frankfort, the weather conditions were not available. The current time is 5:47 p.m. Eastern Daylight Time. And now here is the 8 to 14 day outlook for the region. This forecast is valid for the period from July 22nd to 28, 2026. For Kentucky, temperatures are forecast to be below normal, and precipitation is forecast to be above normal. For Indiana, temperatures are forecast to be below normal, and precipitation is forecast to be normal. For Tennessee, temperatures are forecast to be normal, and precipitation is forecast to be above normal. This long-term outlook is updated on NOAA Weather Radio around 5 p.m. Eastern Time each day. Now for the official National Weather Service forecast for North Central Kentucky and South Central Indiana, including the Louisville metro area. Tonight, clear. Lows around 70. East winds up to 10 miles an hour. Wednesday, sunny. Highs in the lower 90s. Light winds becoming southeast up to 5 miles an hour in the afternoon. Wednesday night, mostly clear. Lows in the lower 70s. South winds up to 5 miles an hour until midnight becoming light. Thursday, mostly sunny. A 20% chance of thunderstorms in the afternoon. Highs in the lower 90s. Light winds becoming southwest up to 5 miles an hour in the afternoon. Thursday night, mostly clear. A 20% chance of thunderstorms until midnight. Lows in the mid-70s. Southwest winds up to 5 miles an hour. And now the extended forecast for the radio listening area. Friday and Friday night, thunderstorms likely. Highs around 90. Lows in the lower 70s. Chance of thunderstorms 70%. Saturday and Saturday night, thunderstorms likely. Highs around 90. Lows in the lower 70s. Chance of thunderstorms 70%. Sunday and Sunday night, partly cloudy. A 50% chance of thunderstorms. Highs around 90. Lows in the lower 70s. Monday and Monday night, partly cloudy. A 40% chance of thunderstorms. Highs around 90. Lows in the lower 70s. Tuesday and Tuesday night, partly cloudy. A 40% chance of thunderstorms. Highs in the upper 80s. Lows in the upper 60s. 5 p.m. Eastern Daylight Time weather conditions across North Central Kentucky and South Central Indiana. At Louisville International, it was mostly sunny. The temperature was 91 degrees, the dew point 66, and the relative humidity 43%. The wind was east at 9 miles an hour. The pressure was 30.10 inches and falling. At Bowman Field, it was sunny. The temperature was 90 degrees, the dew point 67, and the relative humidity 46%. The wind was northeast at 10 miles an hour. The pressure was 30.11 inches and falling. At Jasper, it was mostly sunny. The temperature was 87 degrees, the dew point 75, and the relative humidity 67%, producing a heat index of 96. The wind was northeast at 5 miles an hour. The pressure was 30.12 inches and falling. Once again, at Louisville International, it was 91 degrees under mostly sunny skies. Elsewhere around the region, it was sunny, with a temperature of 85 at Jackson, 88 at Bowling Green.

90 at Bloomington. It was mostly sunny, with a temperature of 88 at Lexington, 89 at Covington, 88 at Paducah, 89 at Evansville, and 90 at Indianapolis. At Nashville, it was partly sunny, with a temperature of 87. At Frankfurt, the weather conditions were not available. And now here is the 8 to 14 day outlook for the region. This forecast is valid for the period from July 22nd to 28, 2026. For Kentucky, temperatures are forecast to be below normal, and precipitation is forecast to be above normal. For Indiana, temperatures are forecast to be below normal, and precipitation is forecast to be normal. For Tennessee, temperatures are forecast to be normal, and precipitation is forecast to be above normal. This long-term outlook is updated on NOAA Weather Radio around 5 p.m. Eastern Time each day. The current time is 5:52 p.m. Eastern Daylight Time. Now for the official National Weather Service forecast for North Central Kentucky and South Central Indiana, including the Louisville metro area. Tonight, clear. Lows around 70. East winds up to 10 miles an hour. Wednesday, sunny. Highs in the lower 90s. Light winds becoming southeast up to 5 miles an hour in the afternoon. Wednesday night, mostly clear. Lows in the lower 70s. South winds up to 5 miles an hour until midnight becoming light. Thursday, mostly sunny. A 20% chance of thunderstorms in the afternoon. Highs in the lower 90s. Light winds becoming southwest up to 5 miles an hour in the afternoon. Thursday night, mostly clear. A 20% chance of thunderstorms until midnight. Lows in the mid-70s. Southwest winds up to 5 miles an hour. And now the extended forecast for the radio listening area. Friday and Friday night, thunderstorms likely. Highs around 90. Lows in the lower 70s. Chance of thunderstorms 70%. Saturday and Saturday night, thunderstorms likely. Highs around 90. Lows in the lower 70s. Chance of thunderstorms 70%. Sunday and Sunday night, partly cloudy. A 50% chance of thunderstorms. Highs around 90. Lows in the lower 70s. Monday and Monday night, partly cloudy. A 40% chance of thunderstorms. Highs around 90. Lows in the lower 70s. Tuesday and Tuesday night, partly cloudy. A 40% chance of thunderstorms. Highs in the upper 80s. Lows in the upper 60s. 5 p.m. Eastern Daylight Time weather conditions across North Central Kentucky and South Central Indiana. At Louisville International, it was mostly sunny. The temperature was 91 degrees, the dew point 66, and the relative humidity 43%. The wind was east at 9 miles an hour. The pressure was 30.10 inches and falling. At Bowman Field, it was sunny. The temperature was 90 degrees, the dew point 67, and the relative humidity 46%. The wind was northeast at 10 miles an hour. The pressure was 30.11 inches and falling. At Jasper, it was mostly sunny. The temperature was 87 degrees, the dew point 75, and the relative humidity 67%, producing a heat index of 96. The wind was northeast at 5 miles an hour. The pressure was 30.12 inches and falling. Once again, at Louisville International, it was 91 degrees under mostly sunny skies. Elsewhere around the region, it was sunny, with a temperature of 85 at Jackson, 88 at Bowling Green, and 90 at Bloomington. It was mostly sunny, with a temperature of 88 at Lexington, 89 at Covington, 88 at Paducah, 89 at Evansville, and 90 at Indianapolis. At Nashville, it was partly sunny, with a temperature of 87. At Frankfurt, the weather conditions were not available. And now here is the 8 to 14 day outlook for the region. This forecast is valid for the period from July 22nd to 28, 2026. For Kentucky, temperatures are forecast to be below normal, and precipitation is forecast to be above normal. For Indiana, temperatures are forecast to be below normal,
and precipitation is forecast to be normal. For Tennessee, temperatures are forecast to be normal, and precipitation is forecast to be above normal. This long-term outlook is updated on NOAA Weather Radio around 5 p.m. Eastern Time each day. Now for the official National Weather Service forecast for North Central Kentucky and South Central Indiana, including the Louisville metro area. Tonight, clear. Lows around 70. East winds up to 10 miles an hour. Wednesday, sunny. Highs in the lower 90s. Light winds becoming southeast up to 5 miles an hour in the afternoon. Wednesday night, mostly clear. Lows in the lower 70s. South winds up to 5 miles an hour until midnight becoming light. Thursday, mostly sunny. A 20% chance of thunderstorms in the afternoon. Highs in the lower 90s. Light winds becoming southwest up to 5 miles an hour in the afternoon. Thursday night, mostly clear. A 20% chance of thunderstorms until midnight. Lows in the mid-70s. Southwest winds up to 5 miles an hour. And now the extended forecast for the radio listening area. Friday and Friday night, thunderstorms likely. Highs around 90. Lows in the lower 70s. Chance of thunderstorms 70%. Saturday and Saturday night, thunderstorms likely. Highs around 90. Lows in the lower 70s. Chance of thunderstorms 70%. Sunday and Sunday night, partly cloudy. A 50% chance of thunderstorms. Highs around 90. Lows in the lower 70s. Monday and Monday night, partly cloudy. A 40% chance of thunderstorms. Highs around 90. Lows in the lower 70s. Tuesday and Tuesday night, partly cloudy. A 40% chance of thunderstorms. Highs in the upper 80s. Lows in the upper 60s. The current time is 5:58 p.m. Eastern Daylight Time. 5 p.m. Eastern Daylight Time weather conditions across North Central Kentucky and South Central Indiana. At Louisville International, it was mostly sunny. The temperature was 91 degrees, the dew point 66, and the relative humidity 43%. The wind was east at 9 miles an hour. The pressure was 30.10 inches and falling. At Bowman Field, it was sunny. The temperature was 90 degrees, the dew point 67, and the relative humidity 46%. The wind was northeast at 10 miles an hour. The pressure was 30.11 inches and falling. At Jasper, it was mostly sunny. The temperature was 87 degrees, the dew point 75, and the relative humidity 67%, producing a heat index of 96. The wind was northeast at 5 miles an hour. The pressure was 30.12 inches and falling. Once again, at Louisville International, it was 91 degrees under mostly sunny skies. Elsewhere around the region, it was sunny, with a temperature of 85 at Jackson, 88 at Bowling Green, and 90 at Bloomington. It was mostly sunny, with a temperature of 88 at Lexington, 89 at Covington, 88 at Paducah, 89 at Evansville, and 90 at Indianapolis. At Nashville, it was partly sunny, with a temperature of 87. At Frankfort, the weather conditions were not available. And now here is the 8 to 14 day outlook for the region. This forecast is valid for the period from July 22nd to 28, 2026. For Kentucky, temperatures are forecast to be below normal, and precipitation is forecast to be above normal. For Indiana, temperatures are forecast to be below normal, and precipitation is forecast to be normal.

This is a test of the no weather radio warning alarm device and the emergency alert system. During potentially dangerous weather situations, specially built receivers are automatically activated to warn of the impending severe weather and or hazards in south central Indiana and north central Kentucky. Tests of these receivers are normally conducted every Tuesday between 6 p.m. and 7 p.m. local time, and every Wednesday between 11 a.m. and noon local time. When there is a threat of or existing severe weather in the area, the test is postponed until the next available non-severe or hazard day. This broadcast originates from the National Weather Service office in Louisville on a frequency of 162.475 MHz. Reception of this broadcast and the warning alarm will vary at any given location. To provide the most consistent warning service possible, the warning alarm will be activated for watches and warnings affecting the following counties. In South Central Indiana, Clark, Floyd, Harrison, Jefferson, Scott, and Washington. In North Central Kentucky, Bullitt, Henry, Jefferson, Nelson, Oldham, Shelby, Spencer, and Trimble. This concludes the test of the NOAA Weather Radio Warning Alarm and the Emergency Alert System. We now return you to regular programming. And now here is the 8 to 14 day outlook for the region. This forecast is valid for the period from July 22nd to 28, 2026. For Kentucky, temperatures are forecast to be below normal, and precipitation is forecast to be above normal. For Indiana, temperatures are forecast to be below normal, and precipitation is forecast to be normal. For Tennessee, temperatures are forecast to be normal, and precipitation is forecast to be above normal. This long-term outlook is updated on NOAA Weather Radio around 5 p.m. Eastern Time each day. Now for the official National Weather Service forecast for North Central Kentucky and South Central Indiana, including the Louisville metro area. Tonight, clear. Lows around 70. East winds up to 10 miles an hour. Wednesday, sunny. Highs in the lower 90s. Light winds becoming southeast up to 5 miles an hour in the afternoon. Wednesday night, mostly clear. Lows in the lower 70s. South winds up to 5 miles an hour until midnight becoming light. Thursday, mostly sunny. A 20% chance of thunderstorms in the afternoon. Highs in the lower 90s. Light winds becoming southwest up to 5 miles an hour in the afternoon. Thursday night, mostly clear. A 20% chance of thunderstorms until midnight. Lows in the mid-70s. Southwest winds up to 5 miles an hour. And now the extended forecast for the radio listening area. Friday and Friday night, thunderstorms likely. Highs around 90. Lows in the lower 70s. Chance of thunderstorms 70%. Saturday and Saturday night, thunderstorms likely. Highs around 90. Lows in the lower 70s. Chance of thunderstorms 70%. Sunday and Sunday night, partly cloudy. A 50% chance of thunderstorms. Highs around 90. Lows in the lower 70s. Monday and Monday night, partly cloudy. A 40% chance of thunderstorms. Highs around 90. Lows in the lower 70s. Tuesday and Tuesday night, partly cloudy. A 40% chance of thunderstorms. Highs in the upper 80s. Lows in the upper 60s. The current time is 6:05 p.m. Eastern Daylight Time. 6 p.m. Eastern Daylight Time weather conditions across north central Kentucky and south central Indiana. At Louisville International, it was mostly sunny. The temperature was 90 degrees, the dew point 66, and the relative humidity 45%. The wind was east at 8 miles an hour. The pressure was 30.09 inches and falling. At Bowman Field, it was sunny. The temperature was 89 degrees, the dew point 67, and the relative humidity 47%. The wind was east at 9 miles an hour. The pressure was 30.10 inches and falling.
At Jasper, it was mostly sunny. The temperature was 90 degrees, the dew point 74, and the relative humidity 59%, producing a heat index of 99. The wind was east at 7 miles an hour. The pressure was 30.11 inches and falling. Once again, at Louisville International, it was 90 degrees under mostly sunny skies. Elsewhere around the region, it was sunny, with a temperature of 88 at Lexington, 83 at Jackson, 89 at Paducah, and 90 at Bloomington. It was mostly sunny, with a temperature of 88 at Covington, 87 at Bowling Green, 89 at Evansville, and 90 at Indianapolis. At Nashville, it was partly sunny, with a temperature of 88. At Frankfort, the weather conditions were not available. And now here is the 8 to 14 day outlook for the region. This forecast is valid for the period from July 22nd to 28, 2026. For Kentucky, temperatures are forecast to be below normal, and precipitation is forecast to be above normal. For Indiana, temperatures are forecast to be below normal, and precipitation is forecast to be normal. For Tennessee, temperatures are forecast to be normal, and precipitation is forecast to be above normal. This long-term outlook is updated on NOAA Weather Radio around 5 p.m. Eastern Time each day. Now for the official National Weather Service forecast for North Central Kentucky and South Central Indiana, including the Louisville metro area. Tonight, clear. Lows around 70. East winds up to 10 miles an hour. Wednesday, sunny. Highs in the lower 90s. Light winds becoming southeast up to 5 miles an hour in the afternoon. Wednesday night, mostly clear. Lows in the lower 70s. South winds up to 5 miles an hour until midnight becoming light. Thursday, mostly sunny. A 20% chance of thunderstorms in the afternoon. Highs in the lower 90s. Light winds becoming southwest up to 5 miles an hour in the afternoon. Thursday night, mostly clear. A 20% chance of thunderstorms until midnight. Lows in the mid-70s. Southwest winds up to 5 miles an hour. And now the extended forecast for the radio listening area. Friday and Friday night, thunderstorms likely. Highs around 90. Lows in the lower 70s. Chance of thunderstorms 70%. Saturday and Saturday night, thunderstorms likely. Highs around 90. Lows in the lower 70s. Chance of thunderstorms 70%. Sunday and Sunday night, partly cloudy. A 50% chance of thunderstorms. Highs around 90. Lows in the lower 70s. Monday and Monday night, partly cloudy. A 40% chance of thunderstorms. Highs around 90. Lows in the lower 70s. Tuesday and Tuesday night, partly cloudy. A 40% chance of thunderstorms. Highs in the upper 80s. Lows in the upper 60s. The current time is 6:09 p.m. Eastern Daylight Time. 6 p.m. Eastern Daylight Time weather conditions across North Central Kentucky and South Central Indiana. At Louisville International, it was mostly sunny. The temperature was 90 degrees, the dew point 66, and the relative humidity 45%. The wind was east at 8 miles an hour. The pressure was 30.09 inches and falling. At Bowman Field, it was sunny. The temperature was 89 degrees, the dew point 67, and the relative humidity 47%. The wind was east at 9 miles an hour. The pressure was 30.10 inches and falling. At Jasper, it was mostly sunny. The temperature was 90 degrees, the dew point 74, and the relative humidity 59%, producing a heat index of 99. The wind was east at 7 miles an hour. The pressure was 30.11 inches and falling. Once again, at Louisville International, it was 90 degrees under mostly sunny skies. Elsewhere around the region, it was sunny, with a temperature of 88 at Lexington, 83 at Jackson, 89 at Paducah, and 90 at Bloomington. It was mostly sunny, with a temperature of 88 at Covington, 87 at Bowling Green, 89 at Evansville, and 90 at Indianapolis.
At Nashville, it was partly sunny, with a temperature of 88. At Frankfurt, the weather conditions were not available. 6 p.m. Eastern Daylight Time weather conditions across north-central Kentucky and south-central Indiana. At Louisville International, it was mostly sunny. The temperature was 90 degrees, the dew point 66, and the relative humidity 45%. The wind was east at 8 miles an hour. The pressure was 30.09 inches and falling. At Bowman Field, it was sunny. The temperature was 89 degrees, the dew point 67, and the relative humidity 47%. The wind was east at 9 miles an hour. The pressure was 30.10 inches and falling. At Jasper, it was mostly sunny. The temperature was 90 degrees, the dew point 74, and the relative humidity 59%, producing a heat index of 99. The wind was east at 7 miles an hour. The pressure was 30.11 inches and falling. Once again, at Louisville International, it was 90 degrees under mostly sunny skies. Elsewhere around the region, it was sunny, with a temperature of 88 at Lexington, 83 at Jackson, 89 at Paducah, and 90 at Bloomington. It was mostly sunny, with a temperature of 88 at Covington, 87 at Bowling Green, 89 at Evansville, and 90 at Indianapolis. At Nashville, it was partly sunny, with a temperature of 88. At Frankfurt, the weather conditions were not available. And now here is the 8 to 14 day outlook for the region. This forecast is valid for the period from July 22nd to 28, 2026. For Kentucky, temperatures are forecast to be below normal, and precipitation is forecast to be above normal. For Indiana, temperatures are forecast to be below normal, and precipitation is forecast to be normal. For Tennessee, temperatures are forecast to be normal, and precipitation is forecast to be above normal. This long-term outlook is updated on NOAA Weather Radio around 5 p.m. Eastern Time each day. 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The current time is 6:13 p.m. Eastern Daylight Time. Now for the official National Weather Service forecast for north-central Kentucky and south-central Indiana, including the Louisville metro area. Tonight, clear. Lows around 70. East winds up to 10 miles an hour. Wednesday, sunny. Highs in the lower 90s. Light winds becoming southeast up to 5 miles an hour in the afternoon. Wednesday night, mostly clear. Lows in the lower 70s. South winds up to 5 miles an hour until midnight becoming light. Thursday, mostly sunny. A 20% chance of thunderstorms in the afternoon. Highs in the lower 90s. Light winds becoming southwest up to 5 miles an hour in the afternoon. Thursday night, mostly clear. A 20% chance of thunderstorms until midnight. Lows in the mid-70s. Southwest winds up to 5 miles an hour. And now the extended forecast for the radio listening area. Friday and Friday night, thunderstorms likely. Highs around 90. Lows in the lower 70s. Chance of thunderstorms 70%. Saturday and Saturday night, thunderstorms likely. Highs around 90. Lows in the lower 70s. Chance of thunderstorms 70%. Sunday and Sunday night, partly cloudy. A 50% chance of thunderstorms. Highs around 90. Lows in the lower 70s. Monday and Monday night, partly cloudy. A 40% chance of thunderstorms. Highs around 90. Lows in the lower 70s. Tuesday and Tuesday night, partly cloudy. A 40% chance of thunderstorms. Highs in the upper 80s. Lows in the upper 60s. 6 p.m. Eastern Daylight Time weather conditions across north-central Kentucky and south-central Indiana. At Louisville International, it was mostly sunny.
The temperature was 90 degrees, the dew point 66, and the relative humidity 45%. The wind was east at 8 miles an hour. The pressure was 30.09 inches and falling. At Bowman Field, it was sunny. The temperature was 89 degrees, the dew point 67, and the relative humidity 47%. The wind was east at 9 miles an hour. The pressure was 30.10 inches and falling. At Jasper, it was mostly sunny. The temperature was 90 degrees, the dew point 74, and the relative humidity 59%, producing a heat index of 99. The wind was east at 7 miles an hour. The pressure was 30.11 inches and falling. Once again, at Louisville International, it was 90 degrees under mostly sunny skies. Elsewhere around the region, it was sunny, with a temperature of 88 at Lexington, 83 at Jackson, 89 at Paducah, and 90 at Bloomington. It was mostly sunny, with a temperature of 88 at Covington, 87 at Bowling Green, 89 at Evansville, and 90 at Indianapolis. At Nashville, it was partly sunny, with a temperature of 88. At Frankfort, the weather conditions were not available. The current time is 6:17 p.m. Eastern Daylight Time. And now here is the 8 to 14 day outlook for the region. This forecast is valid for the period from July 22nd to 28, 2026. For Kentucky, temperatures are forecast to be below normal, and precipitation is forecast to be above normal. For Indiana, temperatures are forecast to be below normal, and precipitation is forecast to be normal. For Tennessee, temperatures are forecast to be normal, and precipitation is forecast to be above normal. This long-term outlook is updated on NOAA Weather Radio around 5 p.m. Eastern Time each day. Now for the official National Weather Service forecast for North Central Kentucky and South Central Indiana, including the Louisville metro area. Tonight, clear. Lows around 70. East winds up to 10 miles an hour. Wednesday, sunny. Highs in the lower 90s. Light winds becoming southeast up to 5 miles an hour in the afternoon. Wednesday night, mostly clear. Lows in the lower 70s. South winds up to 5 miles an hour until midnight becoming light. Thursday, mostly sunny. A 20% chance of thunderstorms in the afternoon. Highs in the lower 90s. Light winds becoming southwest up to 5 miles an hour in the afternoon. Thursday night, mostly clear. A 20% chance of thunderstorms until midnight. Lows in the mid-70s. Southwest winds up to 5 miles an hour. And now the extended forecast for the radio listening area. Friday and Friday night, thunderstorms likely. Highs around 90. Lows in the lower 70s. Chance of thunderstorms 70%. Saturday and Saturday night, thunderstorms likely. Highs around 90. Lows in the lower 70s. Chance of thunderstorms 70%. Sunday and Sunday night, partly cloudy. A 50% chance of thunderstorms. Highs around 90. Lows in the lower 70s. Monday and Monday night, partly cloudy. A 40% chance of thunderstorms. Highs around 90. Lows in the lower 70s. Tuesday and Tuesday night, partly cloudy. A 40% chance of thunderstorms. Highs in the upper 80s. Lows in the upper 60s. 6 p.m. Eastern Daylight Time weather conditions across North Central Kentucky and South Central Indiana. At Louisville International, it was mostly sunny. The temperature was 90 degrees, the dew point 66, and the relative humidity 45%. The wind was east at 8 miles an hour. The pressure was 30.09 inches and falling. At Bowman Field, it was sunny. The temperature was 89 degrees, the dew point 67, and the relative humidity 47%. The wind was east at 9 miles an hour. The pressure was 30.10 inches and falling. At Jasper, it was mostly sunny. The temperature was 90 degrees, the dew point 74, and the relative humidity 59%, producing a heat index of 99.
The wind was east at 7 miles an hour. The pressure was 30.11 inches and falling. Once again, at Louisville International, it was 90 degrees under mostly sunny skies. Elsewhere around the region, it was sunny, with a temperature of 88 at Lexington, 83 at Jackson, 89 at Paducah, and 90 at Bloomington. It was mostly sunny, with a temperature of 88 at Covington, 87 at Bowling Green, 89 at Evansville, and 90 at Indianapolis. At Nashville, it was partly sunny, with a temperature of 88. At Frankfort, the weather conditions were not available. And now here is the 8 to 14 day outlook for the region. This forecast is valid for the period from July 22nd to 28, 2026. For Kentucky, temperatures are forecast to be below normal, and precipitation is forecast to be above normal. For Indiana, temperatures are forecast to be below normal, and precipitation is forecast to be normal. For Tennessee, temperatures are forecast to be normal, and precipitation is forecast to be above normal. This long-term outlook is updated on NOAA Weather Radio around 5 p.m. Eastern Time each day. The current time is 6:22 p.m. Eastern Daylight Time. Now for the official National Weather Service forecast for North Central Kentucky and South Central Indiana, including the Louisville metro area. Tonight, clear. Lows around 70. East winds up to 10 miles an hour. Wednesday, sunny. Highs in the lower 90s. Light winds becoming southeast up to 5 miles an hour in the afternoon. Wednesday night, mostly clear. Lows in the lower 70s. South winds up to 5 miles an hour until midnight becoming light. Thursday, mostly sunny. A 20% chance of thunderstorms in the afternoon. Highs in the lower 90s. Light winds becoming southwest up to 5 miles an hour in the afternoon. Thursday night, mostly clear. A 20% chance of thunderstorms until midnight. Lows in the mid-70s. Southwest winds up to 5 miles an hour. And now the extended forecast for the radio listening area. Friday and Friday night, thunderstorms likely. Highs around 90. Lows in the lower 70s. Chance of thunderstorms 70%. Saturday and Saturday night, thunderstorms likely. Highs around 90. Lows in the lower 70s. Chance of thunderstorms 70%. Sunday and Sunday night, partly cloudy. A 50% chance of thunderstorms. Highs around 90. Lows in the lower 70s. Monday and Monday night, partly cloudy. A 40% chance of thunderstorms. Highs around 90. Lows in the lower 70s. Tuesday and Tuesday night, partly cloudy. A 40% chance of thunderstorms. Highs in the upper 80s. Lows in the upper 60s. 6 p.m. Eastern Daylight Time weather conditions across North Central Kentucky and South Central Indiana. At Louisville International, it was mostly sunny. The temperature was 90 degrees, the dew point 66, and the relative humidity 45%. The wind was east at 8 miles an hour. The pressure was 30.09 inches and falling. At Bowman Field, it was sunny. The temperature was 89 degrees, the dew point 67, and the relative humidity 47%. The wind was east at 9 miles an hour. The pressure was 30.10 inches and falling. At Jasper, it was mostly sunny. The temperature was 90 degrees, the dew point 74, and the relative humidity 59%, producing a heat index of 99. The wind was east at 7 miles an hour. The pressure was 30.11 inches and falling. Once again, at Louisville International, it was 90 degrees under mostly sunny skies. Elsewhere around the region, it was sunny, with a temperature of 88 at Lexington, 83 at Jackson, 89 at Paducah, and 90 at Bloomington. It was mostly sunny, with a temperature of 88 at Covington, 87 at Bowling Green, 89 at Evansville, and 90 at Indianapolis. At Nashville, it was partly sunny, with a temperature of 88. At Frankfort, the weather conditions were not available. And now here is the 8 to 14 day outlook for the region.
This forecast is valid for the period from July 22nd to 28, 2026. For Kentucky, temperatures are forecast to be below normal, and precipitation is forecast to be above normal. For Indiana, temperatures are forecast to be below normal, and precipitation is forecast to be normal. For Tennessee, temperatures are forecast to be normal, and precipitation is forecast to be above normal. This long-term outlook is updated on NOAA Weather Radio around 5 p.m. Eastern Time each day. Now for the official National Weather Service forecast for North Central Kentucky and South Central Indiana, including the Louisville metro area. Tonight, clear. Lows around 70. East winds up to 10 miles an hour. Wednesday, sunny. Highs in the lower 90s. Light winds becoming southeast up to 5 miles an hour in the afternoon. Wednesday night, mostly clear. Lows in the lower 70s. South winds up to 5 miles an hour until midnight becoming light. Thursday, mostly sunny. A 20% chance of thunderstorms in the afternoon. Highs in the lower 90s. Light winds becoming southwest up to 5 miles an hour in the afternoon. Thursday night, mostly clear. A 20% chance of thunderstorms until midnight. Lows in the mid-70s. Southwest winds up to 5 miles an hour. And now the extended forecast for the radio listening area. Friday and Friday night, thunderstorms likely. Highs around 90. Lows in the lower 70s. Chance of thunderstorms 70%. Saturday and Saturday night, thunderstorms likely. Highs around 90. Lows in the lower 70s. Chance of thunderstorms 70%. Sunday and Sunday night, partly cloudy. A 50% chance of thunderstorms. Highs around 90. Lows in the lower 70s. Monday and Monday night, partly cloudy. A 40% chance of thunderstorms. Highs around 90. Lows in the lower 70s. Tuesday and Tuesday night, partly cloudy. A 40% chance of thunderstorms. Highs in the upper 80s. Lows in the upper 60s. The current time is 6:28 p.m. Eastern Daylight Time. 6 p.m. Eastern Daylight Time weather conditions across North Central Kentucky and South Central Indiana. At Louisville International, it was mostly sunny. The temperature was 90 degrees, the dew point 66, and the relative humidity 45%. The wind was east at 8 miles an hour. The pressure was 30.09 inches and falling. At Bowman Field, it was sunny. The temperature was 89 degrees, the dew point 67, and the relative humidity 47%. The wind was east at 9 miles an hour. The pressure was 30.10 inches and falling. At Jasper, it was mostly sunny. The temperature was 90 degrees, the dew point 74, and the relative humidity 59%, producing a heat index of 99. The wind was east at 7 miles an hour. The pressure was 30.11 inches and falling. Once again, at Louisville International, it was 90 degrees under mostly sunny skies. Elsewhere around the region, it was sunny, with a temperature of 88 at Lexington, 83 at Jackson, 89 at Paducah, and 90 at Bloomington. It was mostly sunny, with a temperature of 88 at Covington, 87 at Bowling Green, 89 at Evansville, and 90 at Indianapolis. At Nashville, it was partly sunny, with a temperature of 88. At Frankfort, the weather conditions were not available. And now here is the 8 to 14 day outlook for the region. This forecast is valid for the period from July 22nd to 28, 2026. For Kentucky, temperatures are forecast to be below normal, and precipitation is forecast to be above normal. For Indiana, temperatures are forecast to be below normal, and precipitation is forecast to be normal. For Tennessee, temperatures are forecast to be normal, and precipitation is forecast to be above normal. This long-term outlook is updated on NOAA Weather Radio around 5 p.m. Eastern Time each day. Now for the official National Weather Service forecast for North Central Kentucky and South Central Indiana, including the Louisville metro area. Tonight, clear.
clear. Lows around 70. East winds up to 10 miles an hour. Wednesday, sunny. Highs in the lower 90s. Light winds becoming southeast up to 5 miles an hour in the afternoon. Wednesday night, mostly clear. Lows in the lower 70s. South winds up to 5 miles an hour until midnight becoming light. Thursday, mostly sunny. A 20% chance of thunderstorms in the afternoon. Highs in the lower 90s. Light winds becoming southwest up to 5 miles an hour in the afternoon. Thursday night, mostly clear. A 20% chance of thunderstorms until midnight. Lows in the mid-70s. Southwest winds up to 5 miles an hour. And now the extended forecast for the radio listening area. Friday and Friday night, thunderstorms likely. Highs around 90. Lows in the lower 70s. Chance of thunderstorm 70%. Saturday and Saturday night, thunderstorms likely. Highs around 90. Lows in the lower 70s. Chance of thunderstorm 70%. Sunday and Sunday night, partly cloudy. A 50% chance of thunderstorms. Highs around 90. Lows in the lower 70s. Monday and Monday night, partly cloudy. A 40% chance of thunderstorms. Highs around 90. Lows in the lower 70s. Tuesday and Tuesday night, partly cloudy. A 40% chance of thunderstorms. Highs in the upper 80s. Lows in the upper 60s. The current time is 6:32 p.m. Eastern Daylight Time. 6 p.m. Eastern Daylight Time weather conditions across north central Kentucky and south central Indiana. At Louisville International, it was mostly sunny. The temperature was 90 degrees, the dew point 66, and the relative humidity 45%. The wind was east at 8 miles an hour. The pressure was 30.09 inches and falling. At Bowman Field, it was sunny. The temperature was 89 degrees, the dew point 67, and the relative humidity 47%. The wind was east at 9 miles an hour. The pressure was 30.10 inches and falling. At Jasper, it was mostly sunny. The temperature was 90 degrees, the dew point 74, and the relative humidity 59%, producing a heat index of 99. The wind was east at 7 miles an hour. The pressure was 30.11 inches and falling. Once again, at Louisville International, it was 90 degrees under mostly sunny skies. Elsewhere around the region, it was sunny, with a temperature of 88 at Lexington, 83 at Jackson, 89 at Paducah, and 90 at Bloomington. It was mostly sunny, with a temperature of 88 at Covington, 87 at Bowling Green, 89 at Evansville, and 90 at Indianapolis. At Nashville, it was partly sunny, with a temperature of 88. At Frankfort, the weather conditions were not available. And now here is the 8 to 14 day outlook for the region. This forecast is valid for the period from July 22nd to 28, 2026. For Kentucky, temperatures are forecast to be below normal, and precipitation is forecast to be above normal. For Indiana, temperatures are forecast to be below normal, and precipitation is forecast to be normal. For Tennessee, temperatures are forecast to be normal, and precipitation is forecast to be above normal. This long-term outlook is updated on NOAA Weather Radio around 5 p.m. Eastern Time each day. Now for the official National Weather Service forecast for North Central Kentucky and South Central Indiana, including the Louisville metro area. Tonight, clear. Lows around 70. East winds up to 10 miles an hour. Wednesday, sunny. Highs in the lower 90s. Light winds becoming southeast up to 5 miles an hour in the afternoon. Wednesday night, mostly clear. Lows in the lower 70s. South winds up to 5 miles an hour until midnight becoming light. Thursday, mostly sunny. A 20% chance of thunderstorms in the afternoon. Highs in the lower 90s. Light winds becoming southwest up to 5 miles an hour in the afternoon. Thursday night, mostly clear.
a 20% chance of thunderstorms until midnight. Lows in the mid-70s. Southwest winds up to 5 miles an hour. And now the extended forecast for the radio listening area. Friday and Friday night, thunderstorms likely. Highs around 90. Lows in the lower 70s. Chance of thunderstorms 70%. Saturday and Saturday night, thunderstorms likely. Highs around 90. Lows in the lower 70s. Chance of thunderstorms 70%. Sunday and Sunday night, partly cloudy. A 50% chance of thunderstorms. Highs around 90. Lows in the lower 70s. Monday and Monday night, partly cloudy. A 40% chance of thunderstorms. Highs around 90. Lows in the lower 70s. Tuesday and Tuesday night, partly cloudy. A 40% chance of thunderstorms. Highs in the upper 80s. Lows in the upper 60s. The current time is 6:37 p.m. Eastern Daylight Time. 6 p.m. Eastern Daylight Time weather conditions across north central Kentucky and south central Indiana. At Louisville International, it was mostly sunny. The temperature was 90 degrees, the dew point 66, and the relative humidity 45%. The wind was east at 8 miles an hour. The pressure was 30.09 inches and falling. At Bowman Field, it was sunny. The temperature was 89 degrees, the dew point 67, and the relative humidity 47%. The wind was east at 9 miles an hour. The pressure was 30.10 inches and falling. At Jasper, it was mostly sunny. The temperature was 90 degrees, the dew point 74, and the relative humidity 59%, producing a heat index of 99. The wind was east at 7 miles an hour. The pressure was 30.11 inches and falling. Once again, at Louisville International, it was 90 degrees under mostly sunny skies. Elsewhere around the region, it was sunny, with a temperature of 88 at Lexington, 83 at Jackson, 89 at Paducah, and 90 at Bloomington. It was mostly sunny, with a temperature of 88 at Covington, 87 at Bowling Green, 89 at Evansville, and 90 at Indianapolis. At Nashville, it was partly sunny, with a temperature of 88. At Frankfort, the weather conditions were not available. And now here is the 8 to 14 day outlook for the region. This forecast is valid for the period from July 22nd to 28, 2026. For Kentucky, temperatures are forecast to be below normal, and precipitation is forecast to be above normal. For Indiana, temperatures are forecast to be below normal, and precipitation is forecast to be normal. For Tennessee, temperatures are forecast to be normal, and precipitation is forecast to be above normal. This long-term outlook is updated on NOAA Weather Radio around 5 p.m. Eastern Time each day. Now for the official National Weather Service forecast for North Central Kentucky and South Central Indiana, including the Louisville metro area. Tonight, clear. Lows around 70. East winds up to 10 miles an hour. Wednesday, sunny. Highs in the lower 90s. Light winds becoming southeast up to 5 miles an hour in the afternoon. Wednesday night, mostly clear. Lows in the lower 70s. South winds up to 5 miles an hour until midnight becoming light. Thursday, mostly sunny. A 20% chance of thunderstorms in the afternoon. Highs in the lower 90s. Light winds becoming southwest up to 5 miles an hour in the afternoon. Thursday night, mostly clear. A 20% chance of thunderstorms until midnight. Lows in the mid-70s. Southwest winds up to 5 miles an hour. And now the extended forecast for the radio listening area. Friday and Friday night, thunderstorms likely. Highs around 90. Lows in the lower 70s. Chance of thunderstorms 70%. Saturday and Saturday night, thunderstorms likely. Highs around 90. Lows in the lower 70s. Chance of thunderstorms 70%. Sunday and Sunday night, partly cloudy. A 50% chance of thunderstorms. Highs around 90.
lows in the lower 70s. Monday and Monday night, partly cloudy. A 40% chance of thunderstorms. Highs around 90. Lows in the lower 70s. Tuesday and Tuesday night, partly cloudy. A 40% chance of thunderstorms. Highs in the upper 80s. Lows in the upper 60s. 6 p.m. Eastern Daylight Time weather conditions across north-central Kentucky and south-central Indiana. At Louisville International, it was mostly sunny. The temperature was 90 degrees, the dew point 66, and the relative humidity 45%. The wind was east at 8 miles an hour. The pressure was 30.09 inches and falling. At Bowman Field, it was sunny. The temperature was 89 degrees, the dew point 67, and the relative humidity 47%. The wind was east at 9 miles an hour. The pressure was 30.10 inches and falling. At Jasper, it was mostly sunny. The temperature was 90 degrees, the dew point 74, and the relative humidity 59%, producing a heat index of 99. The wind was east at 7 miles an hour. The pressure was 30.11 inches and falling. Once again, at Louisville International, it was 90 degrees under mostly sunny skies. Elsewhere around the region, it was sunny, with a temperature of 88 at Lexington, 83 at Jackson, 89 at Paducah, and 90 at Bloomington. It was mostly sunny, with a temperature of 88 at Covington, 87 at Bowling Green, 89 at Evansville, and 90 at Indianapolis. At Nashville, it was partly sunny, with a temperature of 88. At Frankfort, the weather conditions were not available. 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The current time is 6:43 p.m. Eastern Daylight Time. And now here is the 8 to 14 day outlook for the region. This forecast is valid for the period from July 22nd to 28, 2026. For Kentucky, temperatures are forecast to be below normal, and precipitation is forecast to be above normal. For Indiana, temperatures are forecast to be below normal, and precipitation is forecast to be normal. For Tennessee, temperatures are forecast to be normal, and precipitation is forecast to be above normal. This long-term outlook is updated on NOAA Weather Radio around 5 p.m. Eastern Time each day. Now for the official National Weather Service forecast for north-central Kentucky and south-central Indiana, including the Louisville metro area. Tonight, clear. Lows around 70. East winds up to 10 miles an hour. Wednesday, sunny. Highs in the lower 90s. Light winds becoming southeast up to 5 miles an hour in the afternoon. Wednesday night, mostly clear. Lows in the lower 70s. South winds up to 5 miles an hour until midnight becoming light. Thursday, mostly sunny. A 20% chance of thunderstorms in the afternoon. Highs in the lower 90s. Light winds becoming southwest up to 5 miles an hour in the afternoon. Thursday night, mostly clear. A 20% chance of thunderstorms until midnight. Lows in the mid-70s. Southwest winds up to 5 miles an hour. And now the extended forecast for the radio listening area. Friday and Friday night, thunderstorms likely. Highs around 90. Lows in the lower 70s. Chance of thunderstorms 70%. Saturday and Saturday night, thunderstorms likely. Highs around 90. Lows in the lower 70s. Chance of thunderstorms 70%. Sunday and Sunday night, partly cloudy. A 50% chance of thunderstorms. Highs around 90. Lows in the lower 70s. Monday and Monday night, partly cloudy. A 40% chance of thunderstorms. Highs around 90. Lows in the lower 70s. Tuesday and Tuesday night, partly cloudy. A 40% chance of thunderstorms. Highs in the upper 80s.
lows in the upper 60s. 6 p.m. Eastern Daylight Time weather conditions across north central Kentucky and south central Indiana. At Louisville International, it was mostly sunny. The temperature was 90 degrees, the dew point 66, and the relative humidity 45%. The wind was east at 8 miles an hour. The pressure was 30.09 inches and falling. At Bowman Field, it was sunny. The temperature was 8.

elsewhere around the region, it was sunny, with a temperature of 88 at Lexington, 83 at Jackson, 89 at Paducah, and 90 at Bloomington. It was mostly sunny, with a temperature of 88 at Covington, 87 at Bowling Green, 89 at Evansville, and 90 at Indianapolis. At Nashville, it was partly sunny, with a temperature of 88. At Frankfort, the weather conditions were not available. The current time is 6:47 p.m. Eastern Daylight Time. And now here is the 8 to 14 day outlook for the region. This forecast is valid for the period from July 22nd to 28, 2026. For Kentucky, temperatures are forecast to be below normal, and precipitation is forecast to be above normal. For Indiana, temperatures are forecast to be below normal, and precipitation is forecast to be normal. For Tennessee, temperatures are forecast to be normal, and precipitation is forecast to be above normal. This long-term outlook is updated on NOAA Weather Radio around 5 p.m. Eastern Time each day. Now for the official National Weather Service forecast for North Central Kentucky and South Central Indiana, including the Louisville metro area. Tonight, clear. Lows around 70. East winds up to 10 miles an hour. Wednesday, sunny. Highs in the lower 90s. Light winds becoming southeast up to 5 miles an hour in the afternoon. Wednesday night, mostly clear. Lows in the lower 70s. South winds up to 5 miles an hour until midnight becoming light. Thursday, mostly sunny. A 20% chance of thunderstorms in the afternoon. Highs in the lower 90s. Light winds becoming southwest up to 5 miles an hour in the afternoon. Thursday night, mostly clear. A 20% chance of thunderstorms until midnight. Lows in the mid-70s. Southwest winds up to 5 miles an hour. And now the extended forecast for the radio listening area. Friday and Friday night, thunderstorms likely. Highs around 90. Lows in the lower 70s. Chance of thunderstorms 70%. Saturday and Saturday night, thunderstorms likely. Highs around 90. Lows in the lower 70s. Chance of thunderstorms 70%. Sunday and Sunday night, partly cloudy. A 50% chance of thunderstorms. Highs around 90. Lows in the lower 70s. Monday and Monday night, partly cloudy. A 40% chance of thunderstorms. Highs around 90. Lows in the lower 70s. Tuesday and Tuesday night, partly cloudy. A 40% chance of thunderstorms. Highs in the upper 80s. Lows in the upper 60s. 6 p.m. Eastern Daylight Time weather conditions across North Central Kentucky and South Central Indiana. At Louisville International, it was mostly sunny. The temperature was 90 degrees, the dew point 66, and the relative humidity 45%. The wind was east at 8 miles an hour. The pressure was 30.09 inches and falling. At Bowman Field, it was sunny. The temperature was 89 degrees, the dew point 67, and the relative humidity 47%. The wind was east at 9 miles an hour. The pressure was 30.10 inches and falling. At Jasper, it was mostly sunny. The temperature was 90 degrees, the dew point 74, and the relative humidity 59%, producing a heat index of 99. The wind was east at 7 miles an hour. The pressure was 30.11 inches and falling. Once again, at Louisville International, it was 90 degrees under mostly sunny skies. Elsewhere around the region, it was sunny, with a temperature of 88 at Lexington, 83 at Jackson, 89 at Paducah, and 90 at Bloomington. It was mostly sunny, with a temperature of 88 at Covington, 87 at Bowling Green, 89 at Evansville, and 90 at Indianapolis. At Nashville, it was partly sunny, with a temperature of 88. At Frankfort, the weather conditions were not available. And now here is the 8 to 14 day outlook for the region. This forecast is valid for the period from July 22nd to 28, 2026. For Kentucky, temperatures are forecast to be below normal, and precipitation is forecast to be

above normal. For Indiana, temperatures are forecast to be below normal, and precipitation is forecast to be normal. For Tennessee, temperatures are forecast to be normal, and precipitation is forecast to be above normal. This long-term outlook is updated on NOAA Weather Radio around 5 p.m. Eastern Time each day. The current time is 6:52 p.m. Eastern Daylight Time. Now for the official National Weather Service forecast for North Central Kentucky and South Central Indiana, including the Louisville metro area. Tonight, clear. Lows around 70. East winds up to 10 miles an hour. Wednesday, sunny. Highs in the lower 90s. Light winds becoming southeast up to 5 miles an hour in the afternoon. Wednesday night, mostly clear. Lows in the lower 70s. South winds up to 5 miles an hour until midnight becoming light. Thursday, mostly sunny. A 20% chance of thunderstorms in the afternoon. Highs in the lower 90s. Light winds becoming southwest up to 5 miles an hour in the afternoon. Thursday night, mostly clear. A 20% chance of thunderstorms until midnight. Lows in the mid-70s. Southwest winds up to 5 miles an hour. And now the extended forecast for the radio listening area. Friday and Friday night, thunderstorms likely. Highs around 90. Lows in the lower 70s. Chance of thunderstorms 70%. Saturday and Saturday night, thunderstorms likely. Highs around 90. Lows in the lower 70s. Chance of thunderstorms 70%. Sunday and Sunday night, partly cloudy. A 50% chance of thunderstorms. Highs around 90. Lows in the lower 70s. Monday and Monday night, partly cloudy. A 40% chance of thunderstorms. Highs around 90. Lows in the lower 70s. Tuesday and Tuesday night, partly cloudy. A 40% chance of thunderstorms. Highs in the upper 80s. Lows in the upper 60s. 6 p.m. Eastern Daylight Time weather conditions across North Central Kentucky and South Central Indiana. At Louisville International, it was mostly sunny. The temperature was 90 degrees, the dew point 66, and the relative humidity 45%. The wind was east at 8 miles an hour. The pressure was 30.09 inches and falling. At Bowman Field, it was sunny. The temperature was 89 degrees, the dew point 67, and the relative humidity 47%. The wind was east at 9 miles an hour. The pressure was 30.10 inches and falling. At Jasper, it was mostly sunny. The temperature was 90 degrees, the dew point 74, and the relative humidity 59%, producing a heat index of 99. The wind was east at 7 miles an hour. The pressure was 30.11 inches and falling. Once again, at Louisville International, it was 90 degrees under mostly sunny skies. Elsewhere around the region, it was sunny, with a temperature of 88 at Lexington, 83 at Jackson, 89 at Paducah, and 90 at Bloomington. It was mostly sunny, with a temperature of 88 at Covington, 87 at Bowling Green, 89 at Evansville, and 90 at Indianapolis. At Nashville, it was partly sunny, with a temperature of 88. At Frankfort, the weather conditions were not available. And now here is the 8 to 14 day outlook for the region. This forecast is valid for the period from July 22nd to 28, 2026. For Kentucky, temperatures are forecast to be below normal, and precipitation is forecast to be above normal. For Indiana, temperatures are forecast to be below normal, and precipitation is forecast to be normal. For Tennessee, temperatures are forecast to be normal, and precipitation is forecast to be above normal. This long-term outlook is updated on NOAA Weather Radio around 5 p.m. Eastern Time each day. Now for the official National Weather Service forecast for North Central Kentucky and South Central Indiana, including the Louisville metro area. Tonight, clear. Lows around 70. East winds up to 10 miles an hour. Wednesday, sunny. Highs in the lower 90s.
Light winds becoming southeast up to 5 miles an hour in the afternoon. Wednesday night, mostly clear. Lows in the lower 70s. South winds up to 5 miles an hour until midnight becoming light. Thursday, mostly sunny. A 20% chance of thunderstorms in the afternoon. Highs in the lower 90s. Light winds becoming southwest up to 5 miles an hour in the afternoon. Thursday night, mostly clear. A 20% chance of thunderstorms until midnight. Lows in the mid-70s. Southwest winds up to 5 miles an hour. And now the extended forecast for the radio listening area. Friday and Friday night, thunderstorms likely. Highs around 90. Lows in the lower 70s. Chance of thunderstorms 70%. Saturday and Saturday night, thunderstorms likely. Highs around 90. Lows in the lower 70s. Chance of thunderstorms 70%. Sunday and Sunday night, partly cloudy. A 50% chance of thunderstorms. Highs around 90. Lows in the lower 70s. Monday and Monday night, partly cloudy. A 40% chance of thunderstorms. Highs around 90. Lows in the lower 70s. Tuesday and Tuesday night, partly cloudy. A 40% chance of thunderstorms. Highs in the upper 80s. Lows in the upper 60s. The current time is 6:58 p.m. Eastern Daylight Time. 6 p.m. Eastern Daylight Time weather conditions across north central Kentucky and south central Indiana. At Louisville International, it was mostly sunny. The temperature was 90 degrees, the dew point 66, and the relative humidity 45%. The wind was east at 8 miles an hour. The pressure was 30.09 inches and falling. At Bowman Field, it was sunny. The temperature was 89 degrees, the dew point 67, and the relative humidity 47%. The wind was east at 9 miles an hour. The pressure was 30.10 inches and falling. At Jasper, it was mostly sunny. The temperature was 90 degrees, the dew point 74, and the relative humidity 59%, producing a heat index of 99. The wind was east at 7 miles an hour. The pressure was 30.11 inches and falling. Once again, at Louisville International, it was 90 degrees under mostly sunny skies. Elsewhere around the region, it was sunny, with a temperature of 88 at Lexington, 83 at Jackson, 89 at Paducah, and 90 at Bloomington. It was mostly sunny, with a temperature of 88 at Covington, 87 at Bowling Green, 89 at Evansville, and 90 at Indianapolis. At Nashville, it was partly sunny, with a temperature of 88. At Frankfort, the weather conditions were not available. And now here is the 8 to 14 day outlook for the region. This forecast is valid for the period from July 22nd to 28, 2026. For Kentucky, temperatures are forecast to be below normal, and precipitation is forecast to be above normal. For Indiana, temperatures are forecast to be below normal, and precipitation is forecast to be normal. For Tennessee, temperatures are forecast to be normal, and precipitation is forecast to be above normal. This long-term outlook is updated on NOAA Weather Radio around 5 p.m. Eastern Time each day. Now for the official National Weather Service forecast for North Central Kentucky and South Central Indiana, including the Louisville metro area. Tonight, clear. Lows around 70. East winds up to 10 miles an hour. Wednesday, sunny. Highs in the lower 90s. Light winds becoming southeast up to 5 miles an hour in the afternoon. Wednesday night, mostly clear. Lows in the lower 70s. South winds up to 5 miles an hour until midnight becoming light. Thursday, mostly sunny. A 20% chance of thunderstorms in the afternoon. Highs in the lower 90s. Light winds becoming southwest up to 5 miles an hour in the afternoon. Thursday night, mostly clear. A 20% chance of thunderstorms until midnight. Lows in the mid-70s. Southwest winds up to 5 miles an hour. And now the extended forecast for the radio listening area.
Friday and Friday night, thunderstorms likely. Highs around 90. Lows in the lower 70s. Chance of thunderstorms 70%. Saturday and Saturday night, thunderstorms likely. Highs around 90. Lows in the lower 70s. Chance of thunderstorms 70%. Sunday and Sunday night, partly cloudy. A 50% chance of thunderstorms. Highs around 90. Lows in the lower 70s. Monday and Monday night, partly cloudy. A 40% chance of thunderstorms. Highs around 90. Lows in the lower 70s. Tuesday and Tuesday night, partly cloudy. A 40% chance of thunderstorms. Highs in the upper 80s. Lows in the upper 60s. The current time is 7:03 p.m. Eastern Daylight Time. 7 p.m. Eastern Daylight Time weather conditions across north central Kentucky and south central Indiana. At Louisville International, it was mostly sunny. The temperature was 89 degrees, the dew point 65, and the relative humidity 44%. The wind was east at 10 miles an hour. The pressure was 30.08 inches and falling. At Bowman Field, it was sunny. The temperature was 88 degrees, the dew point 66, and the relative humidity 48%. The wind was northeast at 8 miles an hour. The pressure was 30.09 inches and falling. At Jasper, it was mostly sunny. The temperature was 87 degrees, the dew point 74, and the relative humidity 64%, producing a heat index of 95. The wind was northeast at 6 miles an hour. The pressure was 30.09 inches and falling. Once again, at Louisville International, it was 89 degrees under mostly sunny skies. Elsewhere around the region, it was sunny, with a temperature of 87 at Covington, 83 at Jackson, 87 at Bowling Green, and 88 at Paducah. It was mostly sunny, with a temperature of 86 at Lexington, 88 at Evansville, 88 at Bloomington, and 89 at Indianapolis. At Nashville, it was partly sunny, with a temperature of 86. At Frankfort, the weather conditions were not available. And now here is the 8 to 14 day outlook for the region. This forecast is valid for the period from July 22nd to 28, 2026. For Kentucky, temperatures are forecast to be below normal, and precipitation is forecast to be above normal. For Indiana, temperatures are forecast to be below normal, and precipitation is forecast to be normal. For Tennessee, temperatures are forecast to be normal, and precipitation is forecast to be above normal. This long-term outlook is updated on NOAA Weather Radio around 5 p.m. Eastern Time each day. Now for the official National Weather Service forecast for North Central Kentucky and South Central Indiana, including the Louisville metro area. Tonight, clear. Lows around 70. East winds up to 10 miles an hour. Wednesday, sunny. Highs in the lower 90s. Light winds becoming southeast up to 5 miles an hour in the afternoon. Wednesday night, mostly clear. Lows in the lower 70s. South winds up to 5 miles an hour until midnight becoming light. Thursday, mostly sunny. A 20% chance of thunderstorms in the afternoon. Highs in the lower 90s. Light winds becoming southwest up to 5 miles an hour in the afternoon. Thursday night, mostly clear. A 20% chance of thunderstorms until midnight. Lows in the mid-70s. Southwest winds up to 5 miles an hour. And now the extended forecast for the radio listening area. Friday and Friday night, thunderstorms likely. Highs around 90. Lows in the lower 70s. Chance of thunderstorms 70%. Saturday and Saturday night, thunderstorms likely. Highs around 90. Lows in the lower 70s. Chance of thunderstorms 70%. Sunday and Sunday night, partly cloudy. A 50% chance of thunderstorms. Highs around 90. Lows in the lower 70s. Monday and Monday night, partly cloudy. A 40% chance of thunderstorms. Highs around 90.
lows in the lower 70s. Tuesday and Tuesday night, partly cloudy. A 40% chance of thunderstorms. Highs in the upper 80s. Lows in the upper 60s. The current time is 7:07 p.m. Eastern Daylight Time. 7 p.m. Eastern Daylight Time weather conditions across north central Kentucky and south central Indiana. At Louisville International, it was mostly sunny. The temperature was 89 degrees, the dew point 65, and the relative humidity 44%. The wind was east at 10 miles an hour. The pressure was 30.08 inches and falling. At Bowman Field, it was sunny. The temperature was 88 degrees, the dew point 66, and the relative humidity 48%. The wind was northeast at 8 miles an hour. The pressure was 30.09 inches and falling. At Jasper, it was mostly sunny. The temperature was 87 degrees, the dew point 74, and the relative humidity 64%, producing a heat index of 95. The wind was northeast at 6 miles an hour. The pressure was 30.09 inches and falling. Once again, at Louisville International, it was 89 degrees under mostly sunny skies. Elsewhere around the region, it was sunny, with a temperature of 87 at Covington, 83 at Jackson, 87 at Bowling Green, and 88 at Paducah. It was mostly sunny, with a temperature of 86 at Lexington, 88 at Evansville, 88 at Bloomington, and 89 at Indianapolis. At Nashville, it was partly sunny, with a temperature of 86. At Frankfort, the weather conditions were not available. And now here is the 8 to 14 day outlook for the region. This forecast is valid for the period from July 22nd to 28, 2026. For Kentucky, temperatures are forecast to be below normal, and precipitation is forecast to be above normal. For Indiana, temperatures are forecast to be below normal, and precipitation is forecast to be normal. For Tennessee, temperatures are forecast to be normal, and precipitation is forecast to be above normal. This long-term outlook is updated on NOAA Weather Radio around 5 p.m. Eastern Time each day. Now for the official National Weather Service forecast for North Central Kentucky and South Central Indiana, including the Louisville metro area. Tonight, clear. Lows around 70. East winds up to 10 miles an hour. Wednesday, sunny. Highs in the lower 90s. Light winds becoming southeast up to 5 miles an hour in the afternoon. Wednesday night, mostly clear. Lows in the lower 70s. South winds up to 5 miles an hour until midnight becoming light. Thursday, mostly sunny. A 20% chance of thunderstorms in the afternoon. Highs in the lower 90s. Light winds becoming southwest up to 5 miles an hour in the afternoon. Thursday night, mostly clear. A 20% chance of thunderstorms until midnight. Lows in the mid-70s. Southwest winds up to 5 miles an hour. And now the extended forecast for the radio listening area. Friday and Friday night, thunderstorms likely. Highs around 90. Lows in the lower 70s. Chance of thunderstorms 70%. Saturday and Saturday night, thunderstorms likely. Highs around 90. Lows in the lower 70s. Chance of thunderstorms 70%. Sunday and Sunday night, partly cloudy. A 50% chance of thunderstorms. Highs around 90. Lows in the lower 70s. Monday and Monday night, partly cloudy. A 40% chance of thunderstorms. Highs around 90. Lows in the lower 70s. Tuesday and Tuesday night, partly cloudy. A 40% chance of thunderstorms. Highs in the upper 80s. Lows in the upper 60s. 7 p.m. Eastern Daylight Time weather conditions across north central Kentucky and south central Indiana. At Louisville International, it was mostly sunny. The temperature was 89 degrees, the dew point 65, and the relative humidity 44%. The wind was east at 10 miles an hour. The pressure was 30.08 inches and falling. At Bowman Field, it was sunny.
The temperature was 88 degrees, the dew point 66, and the relative humidity 48%. The wind was northeast at 8 miles an hour. The pressure was 30.09 inches and falling. At Jasper, it was mostly sunny. The temperature was 87 degrees, the dew point 74, and the relative humidity 64%, producing a heat index of 95. The wind was northeast at 6 miles an hour. The pressure was 30.09 inches and falling. Once again, at Louisville International, it was 89 degrees under mostly sunny skies. Elsewhere around the region, it was sunny, with a temperature of 87 at Covington, 83 at Jackson, 87 at Bowling Green, and 88 at Paducah. It was mostly sunny, with a temperature of 86 at Lexington, 88 at Evansville, 88 at Bloomington, and 89 at Indianapolis. At Nashville, it was partly sunny, with a temperature of 86. At Frankfurt, the weather conditions were not available. 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The current time is 7:13 p.m. Eastern Daylight Time. And now here is the 8 to 14 day outlook for the region. This forecast is valid for the period from July 22nd to 28, 2026. For Kentucky, temperatures are forecast to be below normal, and precipitation is forecast to be above normal. For Indiana, temperatures are forecast to be below normal, and precipitation is forecast to be normal. For Tennessee, temperatures are forecast to be normal, and precipitation is forecast to be above normal. This long-term outlook is updated on NOAA Weather Radio around 5 p.m. Eastern Time each day. Now for the official National Weather Service forecast for North Central Kentucky and South Central Indiana, including the Louisville metro area. Tonight, clear. Lows around 70. East winds up to 10 miles an hour. Wednesday, sunny. Highs in the lower 90s. Light winds becoming southeast up to 5 miles an hour in the afternoon. Wednesday night, mostly clear. Lows in the lower 70s. South winds up to 5 miles an hour until midnight becoming light. Thursday, mostly sunny. A 20% chance of thunderstorms in the afternoon. Highs in the lower 90s. Light winds becoming southwest up to 5 miles an hour in the afternoon. Thursday night, mostly clear. A 20% chance of thunderstorms until midnight. Lows in the mid-70s. Southwest winds up to 5 miles an hour. And now the extended forecast for the radio listening area. Friday and Friday night, thunderstorms likely. Highs around 90. Lows in the lower 70s. Chance of thunderstorm 70%. Saturday and Saturday night, thunderstorms likely. Highs around 90. Lows in the lower 70s. Chance of thunderstorm 70%. Sunday and Sunday night, partly cloudy. A 50% chance of thunderstorms. Highs around 90. Lows in the lower 70s. Monday and Monday night, partly cloudy. A 40% chance of thunderstorms. Highs around 90. Lows in the lower 70s. Tuesday and Tuesday night, partly cloudy. A 40% chance of thunderstorms. Highs in the upper 80s. Lows in the upper 60s. 7 p.m. Eastern Daylight Time weather conditions across North Central Kentucky and South Central Indiana. At Louisville International, it was mostly sunny. The temperature was 89 degrees. The dew point 65, and the relative humidity 44%. The wind was east at 10 miles an hour. The pressure was 30.08 inches and falling. At Bowman Field, it was sunny. The temperature was 88 degrees, the dew point 66, and the relative humidity 48%. The wind was northeast at 8 miles an hour. The pressure was 30.09 inches and falling. At Jasper, it was mostly sunny.
the temperature was 87 degrees, the dew point 74, and the relative humidity 64%, producing a heat index of 95. The wind was northeast at 6 miles an hour. The pressure was 30.09 inches and falling. Once again, at Louisville International, it was 89 degrees under mostly sunny skies. Elsewhere around the region, it was sunny, with a temperature of 87 at Covington, 83 at Jackson, 87 at Bowling Green, and 88 at Paducah. It was mostly sunny, with a temperature of 86 at Lexington, 88 at Evansville, 88 at Bloomington, and 89 at Indianapolis. At Nashville, it was partly sunny, with a temperature of 86. At Frankfurt, the weather conditions were not available. The current time is 7:17 p.m. Eastern Daylight Time. And now here is the 8 to 14 day outlook for the region. This forecast is valid for the period from July 22nd to 28, 2026. For Kentucky, temperatures are forecast to be below normal, and precipitation is forecast to be above normal. For Indiana, temperatures are forecast to be below normal, and precipitation is forecast to be normal. For Tennessee, temperatures are forecast to be normal, and precipitation is forecast to be above normal. This long-term outlook is updated on NOAA Weather Radio around 5 p.m. Eastern Time each day. Now for the official National Weather Service forecast for North Central Kentucky and South Central Indiana, including the Louisville metro area. Tonight, clear. Lows around 70. East winds up to 10 miles an hour. Wednesday, sunny. Highs in the lower 90s. Light winds becoming southeast up to 5 miles an hour in the afternoon. Wednesday night, mostly clear. Lows in the lower 70s. South winds up to 5 miles an hour until midnight becoming light. Thursday, mostly sunny. A 20% chance of thunderstorms in the afternoon. Highs in the lower 90s. Light winds becoming southwest up to 5 miles an hour in the afternoon. Thursday night, mostly clear. A 20% chance of thunderstorms until midnight. Lows in the mid-70s. Southwest winds up to 5 miles an hour. And now the extended forecast for the radio listening area. Friday and Friday night, thunderstorms likely. Highs around 90. Lows in the lower 70s. Chance of thunderstorms 70%. Saturday and Saturday night, thunderstorms likely. Highs around 90. Lows in the lower 70s. Chance of thunderstorms 70%. Sunday and Sunday night, partly cloudy. A 50% chance of thunderstorms. Highs around 90. Lows in the lower 70s. Monday and Monday night, partly cloudy. A 40% chance of thunderstorms. Highs around 90. Lows in the lower 70s. Tuesday and Tuesday night, partly cloudy. A 40% chance of thunderstorms. Highs in the upper 80s. Lows in the upper 60s. 7 p.m. Eastern Daylight Time weather conditions across North Central Kentucky and South Central Indiana. At Louisville International, it was mostly sunny. The temperature was 89 degrees, the dew point 65, and the relative humidity 44%. The wind was east at 10 miles an hour. The pressure was 30.08 inches and falling. At Bowman Field, it was sunny. The temperature was 88 degrees, the dew point 66, and the relative humidity 48%. The wind was northeast at 8 miles an hour. The pressure was 30.09 inches and falling. At Jasper, it was mostly sunny. The temperature was 87 degrees, the dew point 74, and the relative humidity 64%, producing a heat index of 95. The wind was northeast at 6 miles an hour. The pressure was 30.09 inches and falling. Once again, at Louisville International, it was 89 degrees under mostly sunny skies. Elsewhere around the region, it was sunny, with a temperature of 87 at Covington, 83 at Jackson, 87 at Bowling Green, and 88 at Paducah. It was mostly sunny, with a temperature of 86 at Lexington, 88 at Evansville, 88 at Bloomington, and 89 at Indianapolis.
At Nashville, it was partly sunny, with a temperature of 86. At Frankfurt, the weather conditions were not available. The current time is 7:22 p.m. Eastern Daylight Time. And now here is the 8 to 14 day outlook for the region. This forecast is valid for the period from July 22nd to 28, 2026. For Kentucky, temperatures are forecast to be below normal, and precipitation is forecast to be above normal. For Indiana, temperatures are forecast to be below normal, and precipitation is forecast to be normal. For Tennessee, temperatures are forecast to be normal, and precipitation is forecast to be above normal. This long-term outlook is updated on NOAA Weather Radio around 5 p.m. Eastern Time each day. Now for the official National Weather Service forecast for North Central Kentucky and South Central Indiana, including the Louisville metro area. Tonight, clear. Lows around 70. East winds up to 10 miles an hour. Wednesday, sunny. Highs in the lower 90s. Light winds becoming southeast up to 5 miles an hour in the afternoon. Wednesday night, mostly clear. Lows in the lower 70s. South winds up to 5 miles an hour until midnight becoming light. Thursday, mostly sunny. A 20% chance of thunderstorms in the afternoon. Highs in the lower 90s. Light winds becoming southwest up to 5 miles an hour in the afternoon. Thursday night, mostly clear. A 20% chance of thunderstorms until midnight. Lows in the mid-70s. Southwest winds up to 5 miles an hour. And now the extended forecast for the radio listening area. Friday and Friday night, thunderstorms likely. Highs around 90. Lows in the lower 70s. Chance of thunderstorms 70%. Saturday and Saturday night, thunderstorms likely. Highs around 90. Lows in the lower 70s. Chance of thunderstorms 70%. Sunday and Sunday night, partly cloudy. A 50% chance of thunderstorms. Highs around 90. Lows in the lower 70s. Monday and Monday night, partly cloudy. A 40% chance of thunderstorms. Highs around 90. Lows in the lower 70s. Tuesday and Tuesday night, partly cloudy. A 40% chance of thunderstorms. Highs in the upper 80s. Lows in the upper 60s. 7 p.m. Eastern Daylight Time weather conditions across North Central Kentucky and South Central Indiana. At Louisville International, it was mostly sunny. The temperature was 89 degrees, the dew point 65, and the relative humidity 44%. The wind was east at 10 miles an hour. The pressure was 30.08 inches and falling. At Bowman Field, it was sunny. The temperature was 88 degrees, the dew point 66, and the relative humidity 48%. The wind was northeast at 8 miles an hour. The pressure was 30.09 inches and falling. At Jasper, it was mostly sunny. The temperature was 87 degrees, the dew point 74, and the relative humidity 64%, producing a heat index of 95. The wind was northeast at 6 miles an hour. The pressure was 30.09 inches and falling. Once again, at Louisville International, it was 89 degrees under mostly sunny skies. Elsewhere around the region, it was sunny, with a temperature of 87 at Covington, 83 at Jackson, 87 at Bowling Green, and 88 at Paducah. It was mostly sunny, with a temperature of 86 at Lexington, 88 at Evansville, 88 at Bloomington, and 89 at Indianapolis. At Nashville, it was partly sunny, with a temperature of 86. At Frankfurt, the weather conditions were not available. And now here is the 8 to 14 day outlook for the region. This forecast is valid for the period from July 22nd to 28, 2026. For Kentucky, temperatures are forecast to be below normal, and precipitation is forecast to be above normal. For Indiana, temperatures are forecast to be below normal, and precipitation is forecast to be normal. For Tennessee, temperatures are forecast to be normal, and precipitation is forecast to be above normal.
This long-term outlook is updated on NOAA Weather Radio around 5 p.m. Eastern Time each day. The current time is 7:27 p.m. Eastern Daylight Time. Now for the official National Weather Service forecast for North Central Kentucky and South Central Indiana, including the Louisville metro area. Tonight, clear. Lows around 70. East winds up to 10 miles an hour. Wednesday, sunny. Highs in the lower 90s. Light winds becoming southeast up to 5 miles an hour in the afternoon. Wednesday night, mostly clear. Lows in the lower 70s. South winds up to 5 miles an hour until midnight becoming light. Thursday, mostly sunny. A 20% chance of thunderstorms in the afternoon. Highs in the lower 90s. Light winds becoming southwest up to 5 miles an hour in the afternoon. Thursday night, mostly clear. A 20% chance of thunderstorms until midnight. Lows in the mid-70s. Southwest winds up to 5 miles an hour. And now the extended forecast for the radio listening area. Friday and Friday night, thunderstorms likely. Highs around 90. Lows in the lower 70s. Chance of thunderstorms 70%. Saturday and Saturday night, thunderstorms likely. Highs around 90. Lows in the lower 70s. Chance of thunderstorms 70%. Sunday and Sunday night, partly cloudy. A 50% chance of thunderstorms. Highs around 90. Lows in the lower 70s. Monday and Monday night, partly cloudy. A 40% chance of thunderstorms. Highs around 90. Lows in the lower 70s. Tuesday and Tuesday night, partly cloudy. A 40% chance of thunderstorms. Highs in the upper 80s. Lows in the upper 60s. 7 p.m. Eastern Daylight Time weather conditions across north central Kentucky and south central Indiana. At Louisville International, it was mostly sunny. The temperature was 89 degrees, the dew point 65, and the relative humidity 44%. The wind was east at 10 miles an hour. The pressure was 30.08 inches and falling. At Bowman Field, it was sunny. The temperature was 88 degrees, the dew point 66, and the relative humidity 48%. The wind was northeast at 8 miles an hour. The pressure was 30.09 inches and falling. At Jasper, it was mostly sunny. The temperature was 87 degrees, the dew point 74, and the relative humidity 64%, producing a heat index of 95. The wind was northeast at 6 miles an hour. The pressure was 30.09 inches and falling. Once again, at Louisville International, it was 89 degrees under mostly sunny skies. Elsewhere around the region, it was sunny, with a temperature of 87 at Covington, 83 at Jackson, 87 at Bowling Green, and 88 at Paducah. It was mostly sunny, with a temperature of 86 at Lexington, 88 at Evansville, 88 at Bloomington, and 89 at Indianapolis. At Nashville, it was partly sunny, with a temperature of 86. At Frankfort, the weather conditions were not available. And now here is the 8 to 14 day outlook for the region. This forecast is valid for the period from July 22nd to 28, 2026. For Kentucky, temperatures are forecast to be below normal, and precipitation is forecast to be above normal. For Indiana, temperatures are forecast to be below normal, and precipitation is forecast to be normal. For Tennessee, temperatures are forecast to be normal, and precipitation is forecast to be above normal. This long-term outlook is updated on NOAA Weather Radio around 5 p.m. Eastern Time each day. Now for the official National Weather Service forecast for North Central Kentucky and South Central Indiana, including the Louisville metro area. Tonight, clear. Lows around 70. East winds up to 10 miles an hour. Wednesday, sunny. Highs in the lower 90s. Light winds becoming southeast up to 5 miles an hour in the afternoon. Wednesday night, mostly clear. Lows in the lower 70s. South winds up to 5 miles an hour until midnight becoming light.
Thursday, mostly sunny. A 20% chance of thunderstorms in the afternoon. Highs in the lower 90s. Light winds becoming southwest up to 5 miles an hour in the afternoon. Thursday night, mostly clear. A 20% chance of thunderstorms until midnight. Lows in the mid-70s. Southwest winds up to 5 miles an hour. And now the extended forecast for the radio listening area. Friday and Friday night, thunderstorms likely. Highs around 90. Lows in the lower 70s. Chance of thunderstorms 70%. Saturday and Saturday night, thunderstorms likely. Highs around 90. Lows in the lower 70s. Chance of thunderstorms 70%. Sunday and Sunday night, partly cloudy. A 50% chance of thunderstorms. Highs around 90. Lows in the lower 70s. Monday and Monday night, partly cloudy. A 40% chance of thunderstorms. Highs around 90. Lows in the lower 70s. Tuesday and Tuesday night, partly cloudy. A 40% chance of thunderstorms. Highs in the upper 80s. Lows in the upper 60s. The current time is 7:33 p.m. Eastern Daylight Time. 7 p.m. Eastern Daylight Time weather conditions across north central Kentucky and south central Indiana. At Louisville International, it was mostly sunny. The temperature was 89 degrees, the dew point 65, and the relative humidity 44%. The wind was east at 10 miles an hour. The pressure was 30.08 inches and falling. At Bowman Field, it was sunny. The temperature was 88 degrees, the dew point 66, and the relative humidity 48%. The wind was northeast at 8 miles an hour. The pressure was 30.09 inches and falling. At Jasper, it was mostly sunny. The temperature was 87 degrees, the dew point 74, and the relative humidity 64%, producing a heat index of 95. The wind was northeast at 6 miles an hour. The pressure was 30.09 inches and falling. Once again, at Louisville International, it was 89 degrees under mostly sunny skies. Elsewhere around the region, it was sunny, with a temperature of 87 at Covington, 83 at Jackson, 87 at Bowling Green, and 88 at Paducah. It was mostly sunny, with a temperature of 86 at Lexington, 88 at Evansville, 88 at Bloomington, and 89 at Indianapolis. At Nashville, it was partly sunny, with a temperature of 86. At Frankfort, the weather conditions were not available. And now here is the 8 to 14 day outlook for the region. This forecast is valid for the period from July 22nd to 28, 2026. For Kentucky, temperatures are forecast to be below normal, and precipitation is forecast to be above normal. For Indiana, temperatures are forecast to be below normal, and precipitation is forecast to be normal. For Tennessee, temperatures are forecast to be normal, and precipitation is forecast to be above normal. This long-term outlook is updated on NOAA Weather Radio around 5 p.m. Eastern Time each day. Now for the official National Weather Service forecast for North Central Kentucky and South Central Indiana, including the Louisville metro area. Tonight, clear. Lows around 70. East winds up to 10 miles an hour. Wednesday, sunny. Highs in the lower 90s. Light winds becoming southeast up to 5 miles an hour in the afternoon. Wednesday night, mostly clear. Lows in the lower 70s. South winds up to 5 miles an hour until midnight becoming light. Thursday, mostly sunny. A 20% chance of thunderstorms in the afternoon. Highs in the lower 90s. Light winds becoming southwest up to 5 miles an hour in the afternoon. Thursday night, mostly clear. A 20% chance of thunderstorms until midnight. Lows in the mid-70s. Southwest winds up to 5 miles an hour. And now the extended forecast for the radio listening area. Friday and Friday night, thunderstorms likely. Highs around 90. Lows in the lower 70s. Chance of thunderstorms 70%.
Saturday and Saturday night, thunderstorms likely. Highs around 90. Lows in the lower 70s. Chance of thunderstorms 70%. Sunday and Sunday night, partly cloudy. A 50% chance of thunderstorms. Highs around 90. Lows in the lower 70s. Monday and Monday night, partly cloudy. A 40% chance of thunderstorms. Highs around 90. Lows in the lower 70s. Tuesday and Tuesday night, partly cloudy. A 40% chance of thunderstorms. Highs in the upper 80s. Lows in the upper 60s. The current time is 7:37 p.m. Eastern Daylight Time. 7 p.m. Eastern Daylight Time weather conditions across north central Kentucky and south central Indiana. At Louisville International, it was mostly sunny. The temperature was 89 degrees, the dew point 65, and the relative humidity 44%. The wind was east at 10 miles an hour. The pressure was 30.08 inches and falling. At Bowman Field, it was sunny. The temperature was 88 degrees, the dew point 66, and the relative humidity 48%. The wind was northeast at 8 miles an hour. The pressure was 30.09 inches and falling. At Jasper, it was mostly sunny. The temperature was 87 degrees, the dew point 74, and the relative humidity 64%, producing a heat index of 95. The wind was northeast at 6 miles an hour. The pressure was 30.09 inches and falling. Once again, at Louisville International, it was 89 degrees under mostly sunny skies. Elsewhere around the region, it was sunny, with a temperature of 87 at Covington, 83 at Jackson, 87 at Bowling Green, and 88 at Paducah. It was mostly sunny, with a temperature of 86 at Lexington, 88 at Evansville, 88 at Bloomington, and 89 at Indianapolis. At Nashville, it was partly sunny, with a temperature of 86. At Frankfort, the weather conditions were not available. And now here is the 8 to 14 day outlook for the region. This forecast is valid for the period from July 22nd to 28, 2026. For Kentucky, temperatures are forecast to be below normal, and precipitation is forecast to be above normal. For Indiana, temperatures are forecast to be below normal, and precipitation is forecast to be normal. For Tennessee, temperatures are forecast to be normal, and precipitation is forecast to be above normal. This long-term outlook is updated on NOAA Weather Radio around 5 p.m. Eastern Time each day. Now for the official National Weather Service forecast for North Central Kentucky and South Central Indiana, including the Louisville metro area. Tonight, clear. Lows around 70. East winds up to 10 miles an hour. Wednesday, sunny. Highs in the lower 90s. Light winds becoming southeast up to 5 miles an hour in the afternoon. Wednesday night, mostly clear. Lows in the lower 70s. South winds up to 5 miles an hour until midnight becoming light. Thursday, mostly sunny. A 20% chance of thunderstorms in the afternoon. Highs in the lower 90s. Light winds becoming southwest up to 5 miles an hour in the afternoon. Thursday night, mostly clear. A 20% chance of thunderstorms until midnight. Lows in the mid-70s. Southwest winds up to 5 miles an hour. And now the extended forecast for the radio listening area. Friday and Friday night, thunderstorms likely. Highs around 90. Lows in the lower 70s. Chance of thunderstorms 70%. Saturday and Saturday night, thunderstorms likely. Highs around 90. Lows in the lower 70s. Chance of thunderstorms 70%. Sunday and Sunday night, partly cloudy. A 50% chance of thunderstorms. Highs around 90. Lows in the lower 70s. Monday and Monday night, partly cloudy. A 40% chance of thunderstorms. Highs around 90. Lows in the lower 70s. Tuesday and Tuesday night, partly cloudy. A 40% chance of thunderstorms. Highs in the upper 80s.
lows in the upper 60s. 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The current time is 7:42 p.m. Eastern Daylight Time. 7 p.m. Eastern Daylight Time weather conditions across north-central Kentucky and south-central Indiana. At Louisville International, it was mostly sunny. The temperature was 89 degrees, the dew point 65, and the relative humidity 44%. The wind was east at 10 miles an hour. The pressure was 30.08 inches and falling. At Bowman Field, it was sunny. The temperature was 88 degrees, the dew point 66, and the relative humidity 48%. The wind was northeast at 8 miles an hour. The pressure was 30.09 inches and falling. At Jasper, it was mostly sunny. The temperature was 87 degrees, the dew point 74, and the relative humidity 64%, producing a heat index of 95. The wind was northeast at 6 miles an hour. The pressure was 30.09 inches and falling. Once again, at Louisville International, it was 89 degrees under mostly sunny skies. Elsewhere around the region, it was sunny, with a temperature of 87 at Covington, 83 at Jackson, 87 at Bowling Green, and 88 at Paducah. It was mostly sunny, with a temperature of 86 at Lexington, 88 at Evansville, 88 at Bloomington, and 89 at Indianapolis. At Nashville, it was partly sunny, with a temperature of 86. At Frankfort, the weather conditions were not available. And now here is the 8 to 14 day outlook for the region. This forecast is valid for the period from July 22nd to 28, 2026. For Kentucky, temperatures are forecast to be below normal, and precipitation is forecast to be above normal. For Indiana, temperatures are forecast to be below normal, and precipitation is forecast to be normal. For Tennessee, temperatures are forecast to be normal, and precipitation is forecast to be above normal. This long-term outlook is updated on NOAA Weather Radio around 5 p.m. Eastern Time each day. Now for the official National Weather Service forecast for north-central Kentucky and south-central Indiana, including the Louisville metro area. Tonight, clear. Lows around 70. East winds up to 10 miles an hour. Wednesday, sunny. Highs in the lower 90s. Light winds becoming southeast up to 5 miles an hour in the afternoon. Wednesday night, mostly clear. Lows in the lower 70s. South winds up to 5 miles an hour until midnight becoming light. Thursday, mostly sunny. A 20% chance of thunderstorms in the afternoon. Highs in the lower 90s. Light winds becoming southwest up to 5 miles an hour in the afternoon. Thursday night, mostly clear. A 20% chance of thunderstorms until midnight. Lows in the mid-70s. Southwest winds up to 5 miles an hour. And now the extended forecast for the radio listening area. Friday and Friday night, thunderstorms likely. Highs around 90. Lows in the lower 70s. Chance of thunderstorms 70%. Saturday and Saturday night, thunderstorms likely. Highs around 90. Lows in the lower 70s. Chance of thunderstorms 70%. Sunday and Sunday night, partly cloudy. A 50% chance of thunderstorms. Highs around 90. Lows in the lower 70s. Monday and Monday night, partly cloudy. A 40% chance of thunderstorms. Highs around 90. Lows in the lower 70s. Tuesday and Tuesday night, partly cloudy. A 40% chance of thunderstorms. Highs in the upper 80s. Lows in the upper 60s. 7 p.m. Eastern Daylight Time weather conditions across north-central Kentucky and south-central Indiana. At Louisville International, it was mostly sunny. The temperature was 89 degrees, the dew point 65, and the relative humidity 44%.
The wind was east at 10 miles an hour. The pressure was 30.08 inches and falling. Ed Bowman Field,

lower 70s. Monday and Monday night, partly cloudy. A 40% chance of thunderstorms. Highs around 90. Lows in the lower 70s. Tuesday and Tuesday night, partly cloudy. A 40% chance of thunderstorms. Highs in the upper 80s. Lows in the upper 60s. 7 p.m. Eastern Daylight Time weather conditions across north central Kentucky and south central Indiana. At Louisville International, it was mostly sunny. The temperature was 89 degrees, the dew point 65, and the relative humidity 44%. The wind was east at 10 miles an hour. The pressure was 30.08 inches and falling. At Bowman Field, it was sunny. The temperature was 88 degrees, the dew point 66, and the relative humidity 48%. The wind was northeast at 8 miles an hour. The pressure was 30.09 inches and falling. At Jasper, it was mostly sunny. The temperature was 87 degrees, the dew point 74, and the relative humidity 64%, producing a heat index of 95. The wind was northeast at 6 miles an hour. The pressure was 30.09 inches and falling. Once again, at Louisville International, it was 89 degrees under mostly sunny skies. Elsewhere around the region, it was sunny, with a temperature of 87 at Covington, 83 at Jackson, 87 at Bowling Green, and 88 at Paducah. It was mostly sunny, with a temperature of 86 at Lexington, 88 at Evansville, 88 at Bloomington, and 89 at Indianapolis. At Nashville, it was partly sunny, with a temperature of 86. At Frankfort, the weather conditions were not available. And now here is the 8 to 14 day outlook for the region. This forecast is valid for the period from July 22nd to 28, 2026. For Kentucky, temperatures are forecast to be below normal, and precipitation is forecast to be above normal. For Indiana, temperatures are forecast to be below normal, and precipitation is forecast to be normal. For Tennessee, temperatures are forecast to be normal, and precipitation is forecast to be above normal. This long-term outlook is updated on NOAA Weather Radio around 5 p.m. Eastern Time each day. The current time is 7:57 p.m. Eastern Daylight Time. Now for the official National Weather Service forecast for North Central Kentucky and South Central Indiana, including the Louisville metro area. Tonight, clear. Lows around 70. East winds up to 10 miles an hour. Wednesday, sunny. Highs in the lower 90s. Light winds becoming southeast up to 5 miles an hour in the afternoon. Wednesday night, mostly clear. Lows in the lower 70s. South winds up to 5 miles an hour until midnight becoming light. Thursday, mostly sunny. A 20% chance of thunderstorms in the afternoon. Highs in the lower 90s. Light winds becoming southwest up to 5 miles an hour in the afternoon. Thursday night, mostly clear. A 20% chance of thunderstorms until midnight. Lows in the mid-70s. Southwest winds up to 5 miles an hour. And now the extended forecast for the radio listening area. Friday and Friday night, thunderstorms likely. Highs around 90. Lows in the lower 70s. Chance of thunderstorms 70%. Saturday and Saturday night, thunderstorms likely. Highs around 90. Lows in the lower 70s. Chance of thunderstorms 70%. Sunday and Sunday night, partly cloudy. A 50% chance of thunderstorms. Highs around 90. Lows in the lower 70s. Monday and Monday night, partly cloudy. A 40% chance of thunderstorms. Highs around 90. Lows in the lower 70s. Tuesday and Tuesday night, partly cloudy. A 40% chance of thunderstorms. Highs in the upper 80s. Lows in the upper 60s. 7 p.m. Eastern Daylight Time weather conditions across north central Kentucky and south central Indiana. At Louisville International, it was mostly sunny. The temperature was 89 degrees, the dew point 65, and the relative humidity 44%.